to 8 feet. The coastal waters forecast from Point Reyes to Pigeon Point out to 10 nautical miles. For tonight, west wind around 5 knots. Sea 3 to 4 feet. Wave detail, northwest 3 feet at 8 seconds and south 2 feet at 17 seconds. For Monday, southwest wind around 5 knots. Sea 3 to 4 feet. Wave detail, northwest 3 feet at 8 seconds and south 3 feet at 12 seconds. For Monday night, northwest wind around 5 knots. Sea 3 to 4 feet. Wave detail, northwest 3 feet at 8 seconds and south 3 feet at 12 seconds. The coastal waters forecast from Pigeon Point to Point Kinos out to 10 nautical miles. For tonight, northwest wind 5 to 10 knots, becoming light and variable. Seas 3 to 4 feet. Wave detail, northwest 4 feet at 8 seconds and south 2 feet at 16 seconds. For Monday, west wind around 5 knots, rising to 5 to 10 knots in the afternoon. Seas 3 to 5 feet. Wave detail, northwest 3 feet at 8 seconds and south 3 feet at 12 seconds. For Monday night, northwest wind 5 to 10 knots. Seas 3 to 5 feet. Wave detail, northwest 3 feet at 8 seconds and south 3 feet at 12 seconds. Sunrise, sunset, and tidal information for the San Francisco Bay Area for Sunday, July 19th. The sunset tonight, 8:28 p.m. The sunrise tomorrow, 6:04 a.m. The sunset tomorrow, 8:28 p.m. Tidal data at the Golden Gate for the afternoon and evening hours today and the morning hours of tomorrow. High tide, 4:44 p.m. at 5.71 feet. Low tide, 10:55 p.m. at 1.66 feet. High tide, 4:43 a.m. at 4.22 feet. Low tide, 10:25 a.m. at 1.35 feet. Here are the buoy observations for 5 p.m. Pacific Daylight Time. An offshore buoy 6 winds northeast at 60 knots, pressure 1,027.0 millibars. An offshore buoy 59 winds north at 14 knots, water temperature 64, pressure 1,019.7 millibars. At buoy 14 near Point Arena, winds calm, water temperature 58, pressure 1,013.7 millibars. At buoy 13 near Bodega Bay, winds southwest at 4 knots, pressure 1,013.7 millibars. At Point Reyes, wave rider, buoy water temperature 55, seas 6 feet every 14 seconds. At San Francisco Bar, buoy water temperature 59, seas 4 feet every 14 seconds. At San Francisco, buoy winds west at 8 knots, water temperature 58, pressure 1,013.7 millibars. At Half Moon Bay, buoy winds northwest 6 knots, water temperature 59, pressure 1,014.5 millibars, seas 4 feet every 8 seconds. At Monterey, buoy winds northwest at 10 knots, water temperature 57, pressure 1,013.9 millibars. At Point Sur, wave rider, buoy water temperature 61, seas 6 feet every 13 seconds. At Cape San Martin, buoy winds northwest at 12 knots, water temperature 59, pressure 1,014.3 millibars. Synopsis for the Central California coast and bays, including the Monterey Bay, Greater Farallon, and Cordell Bank National Marine Sanctuaries. Gentle to moderate northwesterly breezes will persist through the upcoming work week with slight to moderate seas. As tropical cyclone activity continues across the eastern Pacific, long-period southerly swell is forecast. Southerly swell heights are anticipated to remain in the slight category, but mixed seas may result in hazardous boating conditions through the week. Additionally, there are non-zero chances for high-based showers, which could result in pockets of gusty outflow winds and subsequent steep seas tonight through midweek. The marine forecast for San Pablo Bay, Suisun Bay, the West Delta, and the San Francisco Bay north of the Bay Bridge. For tonight, southwest wind 10 to 15 knots, easing to 5 to 10 knots after midnight, rising to 10 to 15 knots late. For Monday,

southwest wind 10 to 15 knots. For Monday night, southwest wind 5 to 10 knots. The marine forecast for Monterey Bay. For tonight, west wind 5 to 10 knots, becoming light and variable. Seas around 3 feet. Wave detail, west 3 feet at 8 seconds and south 2 feet at 16 seconds. Patchy fog after midnight. For Monday, west wind around 5 knots, rising to 5 to 10 knots in the afternoon. Seas around 3 feet. Wave detail, west 2 feet at 8 seconds and south 2 feet at 14 seconds. Patchy fog in the morning. For Monday night, west wind 5 to 10 knots, becoming northwest after midnight. Seas around 3 feet. Wave detail, west 2 feet at 8 seconds and south 2 feet at 13 seconds. The coastal waters forecast from Point Arena to Point Reyes out to 10 nautical miles. Tonight, west wind around 5 knots, seas 3 to 5 feet. Wave detail, northwest 4 feet at 8 seconds and south 2 feet at 17 seconds. Monday, south wind around 5 knots, seas 3 to 5 feet. Wave detail, northwest 4 feet at 8 seconds and south 3 feet at 12 seconds. Patchy dense fog Monday night. Northwest wind around 5 knots, seas 3 to 5 feet. Wave detail, northwest 3 feet at 8 seconds and south 3 feet at 12 seconds. The coastal waters forecast from Point Arena to Point Reyes 10 to 60 nautical miles offshore. Tonight, northwest wind 5 to 10 knots, seas 5 to 7 feet. Wave detail, northwest 6 feet at 8 seconds and south 3 feet at 15 seconds. Monday, west wind 5 to 10 knots, seas 5 to 7 feet. Wave detail, northwest 6 feet at 8 seconds and south 4 feet at 12 seconds. Monday night, northwest wind 5 to 10 knots, seas 5 to 6 feet. Wave detail, northwest 5 feet at 8 seconds and south 4 feet at 12 seconds. San Francisco Bar forecast. In the deep water channel, mixed seas of 3 to 5 feet at 13 seconds. Across the bar, swell can be more than twice as high across the bar than surrounding waters. Waves are also more prone to break, particularly during strong ebb currents. Maximum ebb current of 2.3 knots at 9:48 p.m. Sunday and 2.0 knots at 9:54 a.m. Monday. The coastal waters forecast from Point Pinos to Point Piedras blows out to 10 nautical miles. Tonight, northwest wind 5 to 10 knots, seas 4 to 5 feet. Wave detail, northwest 4 feet at 8 seconds and south 3 feet at 12 seconds. Monday, northwest wind 5 to 10 knots, seas 4 to 5 feet. Wave detail, northwest 4 feet at 8 seconds and south 3 feet at 12 seconds. Monday night, northwest wind 5 to 10 knots, seas 4 to 5 feet. Wave detail, northwest 4 feet at 8 seconds and south 3 feet at 12 seconds. The coastal waters forecast from Pigeon Point to Point Pinos 10 to 60 nautical miles offshore. Tonight, northwest wind 5 to 10 knots, seas 5 to 6 feet. Wave detail, northwest 5 feet at 8 seconds and south 3 feet at 13 seconds. Monday, northwest wind 5 to 10 knots, seas 5 to 6 feet. Wave detail, northwest 5 feet at 8 seconds and south 4 feet at 12 seconds. Monday night, northwest wind 5 to 10 knots, seas 5 to 6 feet. Wave detail, northwest 4 feet at 8 seconds and south 4 feet at 12 seconds. The offshore waters forecast for the following marine location: Point Arena to Pigeon Point between 60 nautical miles and 150 nautical miles offshore. Issued at 2:32 p.m. Pacific Daylight Time. Tonight, north to northwest winds 10 to 20 knots. Seas 6 to 8 feet. Monday, north to northwest winds 10 to 20 knots, diminishing to 5 to 15 knots. Seas 6 to 8 feet. Monday night, north to northwest winds 5 to 15 knots. Seas 6 to 7 feet. Tuesday, north winds 10 to 15 knots, diminishing to 5 to 10 knots. Seas 6 to 7 feet. Tuesday night, north winds 5 to 15 knots, becoming north and northeast. Seas 6 to 7 feet. Wednesday, north northeast winds less than 10 knots, becoming northwest,

seas 5 to 6 feet. Wednesday night, northwest winds 10 to 15 knots. Seas 5 to 6 feet. Thursday, northwest winds 10 to 15 knots. Seas 5 to 6 feet. Thursday night, northwest winds 10 to 20 knots. Seas 5 to 6 feet. Friday, north to northwest winds 10 to 20 knots. Seas 6 to 7 feet. Friday night, north to northwest winds 15 to 20 knots. Seas 6 to 8 feet. The offshore waters forecast for the following marine location: Pigeon Point to Point Piedras Blanco is between 60 nautical miles and 150 nautical miles offshore. Eastern at 2:32 p.m. Pacific Daylight Time. Tonight, northwest winds 5 to 15 knots. Seas 6 to 7 feet. Monday, northwest winds 5 to 15 knots, becoming 5 to 10 knots. Seas 6 to 7 feet. Monday night, north to northwest winds 5 to 10 knots. Seas 6 to 7 feet. Tuesday, north to northeast winds 5 to 10 knots. Seas 6 to 7 feet. Tuesday night, east to northeast winds less than 10 knots, becoming variable. Seas 6 to 7 feet. Wednesday, variable winds less than 10 knots. Seas 5 to 6 feet. Wednesday night, northwest winds 5 to 15 knots. Seas 5 to 6 feet. Thursday, northwest winds 10 to 15 knots, increasing to 15 to 20 knots. Seas 5 to 7 feet. Thursday night, northwest winds 10 to 20 knots. Seas 6 to 7 feet. Friday, northwest winds 15 to 20 knots, becoming north. Seas 6 to 7 feet. Friday night, northwest winds 15 to 20 knots. Seas 6 to 8 feet. The coastal waters forecast from Point Reyes to Pigeon Point out to 10 nautical miles. For tonight, west wind around 5 knots. Seas 3 to 4 feet. Wave detail, northwest 3 feet at 8 seconds and south 2 feet at 17 seconds. For Monday, southwest wind around 5 knots. Seas 3 to 4 feet. Wave detail, northwest 3 feet at 8 seconds and south 3 feet at 12 seconds. For Monday night, northwest wind around 5 knots. Seas 3 to 4 feet. Wave detail, northwest 3 feet at 8 seconds and south 3 feet at 12 seconds. The coastal waters forecast from Pigeon Point to Point Pinos out to 10 nautical miles. For tonight, northwest wind 5 to 10 knots, becoming light and variable. Seas 3 to 4 feet. Wave detail, northwest 4 feet at 8 seconds and south 2 feet at 16 seconds. For Monday, west wind around 5 knots, rising to 5 to 10 knots in the afternoon. Seas 3 to 5 feet. Wave detail, northwest 3 feet at 8 seconds and south 3 feet at 12 seconds. For Monday night, northwest wind 5 to 10 knots. Seas 3 to 5 feet. Wave detail, northwest 3 feet at 8 seconds and south 3 feet at 12 seconds. Sunrise, sunset, and tidal information for the San Francisco Bay Area for Sunday, July 19th. The sunset tonight, 8:28 p.m. The sunrise tomorrow, 6:04 a.m. The sunset tomorrow, 8:28 p.m. Tidal data at the Golden Gate for the afternoon and evening hours today and the morning hours of tomorrow. High tide, 4:44 p.m. at 5.71 feet. Low tide, 10:55 p.m. at 1.66 feet. High tide, 4:43 a.m. at 4.22 feet. Low tide, 10:25 a.m. at 1.35 feet. Here are the buoy observations for 5 p.m. Pacific Daylight Time. An offshore buoy 6 winds northeast at 60 knots, pressure 1,026.8 millibars. An offshore buoy 59, winds north 14 knots, water temperature 64, pressure 1,019.5 millibars, seas 5 feet every 7 seconds. Headpoint Arena buoy.

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Water temperature 58. 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At buoy 13 near Bodega Bay, wind southwest at 4 knots. 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At Point Reyes Wave Rider buoy, water temperature 55. Seas 6 feet every 14 seconds. At San Francisco Bar Buoy, water temperature 59, seas 4 feet every 14 seconds. At San Francisco Buoy, winds west 8 knots, water temperature 58, pressure 1,013.7 millibars, seas 4 feet every 8 seconds. At Half Moon Bay Buoy, winds northwest 6 knots, water temperature 59, pressure 1,014.5 millibars, seas 4 feet every 8 seconds. At Monterey Bay Buoy, winds northwest 8 knots, water temperature 57, pressure 1,013.7 millibars, seas 5 feet every 14 seconds. At Point Sur, Wave Rider Buoy, water temperature 61, seas 6 feet every 13 seconds. At Cape San Martin Buoy, winds northwest 12 knots, water temperature 58, pressure 1,014.4 millibars. 7 feet every 13 seconds. Synopsis for the Central California coast and bays, including the Monterey Bay, Greater Farallones, and Cordell Bank National and Marine Sanctuaries. Gentle to moderate northwesterly breezes will persist through the upcoming work week with slight to moderate seas. As tropical cyclone activity continues across the eastern Pacific, long period southerly swell is forecast. Southerly swell heights are anticipated to remain in the slight category, but mixed seas may result in hazardous boating conditions through the week. Additionally, there are non-zero chances for high-based showers, which could result in pockets of gusty outflow winds and subsequent steep seas tonight through midweek. The marine forecast for San Pablo Bay, Suisun Bay, the West Delta, and the San Francisco Bay north of the Bay Bridge. For tonight, southwest wind 10 to 15 knots, easing to 5 to 10 knots after midnight, rising to 10 to 15 knots late. For Monday, southwest wind 10 to 15 knots. For Monday night, southwest wind 5 to 10 knots. The marine forecast for Monterey Bay. For tonight, west wind 5 to 10 knots, becoming light and variable. Seas around 3 feet. Wave detail, west 3 feet at 8 seconds and south 2 feet at 16 seconds. Patchy fog after midnight. For Monday, west wind around 5 knots, rising to 5 to 10 knots in the afternoon. Seas around 3 feet. Wave detail, west 2 feet at 8 seconds and south 2 feet at 14 seconds. Patchy fog in the morning. For Monday night, west wind 5 to 10 knots, becoming northwest after midnight. Seas around 3 feet. Wave detail, west 2 feet at 8 seconds and south 2 feet at 13 seconds. The coastal waters forecast from Point Arena to Point Reyes out to 10 nautical miles. Tonight, west wind around 5 knots, seas 3 to 5 feet, wave detail, northwest 4 feet at 8 seconds and south 2 feet at 17 seconds. Monday, south wind around 5 knots, seas 3 to 5 feet, wave detail, northwest 4 feet at 8 seconds and south 3 feet at 12 seconds. Patchy dense fog Monday night. Northwest wind around 5 knots, seas 3 to 5 feet, wave detail, northwest 3 feet at 8 seconds and south 3 feet at 12 seconds. The coastal waters forecast from Point Arena to Point Reyes 10 to 60 nautical miles offshore. Tonight, northwest wind 5 to 10 knots, seas 5 to 7 feet, wave detail, northwest 6 feet at 8 seconds and south 3 feet at 15 seconds. Monday, west wind 5 to 10 knots, seas 5 to 7 feet, wave detail, northwest 6 feet at 8 seconds and south 4 feet at 12 seconds. Monday night, northwest wind 5 to 10 knots, seas 5 to 6 feet, wave detail, northwest 5 feet at 8 seconds and south 4 feet at 12 seconds. San Francisco Bar forecast. In the deep water channel, mixed seas of 3 to 5 feet at 13 seconds. Across the bar, swell can be more than twice as high across the bar than surrounding waters. Waves are also

or prone to break, particularly during strong head currents. Maximum head current of 2.3 knots at 9, 48 p.m. Sunday and 2.0 knots at 9, 54 a.m. Monday. The coastal waters forecast from Point Pinos to Point Piedras blunts out to 10 nautical miles. Tonight, northwest wind 5 to 10 knots, seas 4 to 5 feet, wave detail. Northwest 4 feet at 8 seconds and south 3 feet at 12 seconds. Monday, northwest wind 5 to 10 knots, seas 4 to 5 feet, wave detail. Northwest 4 feet at 8 seconds and south 3 feet at 12 seconds. Monday night. Northwest wind 5 to 10 knots, seas 4 to 5 feet, wave detail. Northwest 4 feet at 8 seconds and south 3 feet at 12 seconds. The coastal waters forecast from Pigeon Point to Point Pinos 10 to 16 nautical miles offshore. Tonight, northwest wind 5 to 10 knots, seas 5 to 6 feet, wave detail. Northwest 5 feet at 8 seconds and south 3 feet at 13 seconds. Monday, northwest wind 5 to 10 knots, seas 5 to 6 feet, wave detail. Northwest 5 feet at 8 seconds and south 4 feet at 12 seconds. Monday night. Northwest wind 5 to 10 knots, seas 5 to 6 feet, wave detail. Northwest 4 feet at 8 seconds and south 4 feet at 12 seconds. 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This broadcast originates from the National Weather Service office located in Monterey, California, and serves the coastal marine waters, including San Francisco and Monterey Bay. The offshore waters forecast for the following marine location: Point Arena to Pigeon Point between 60 nautical miles and 150 nautical miles offshore. Issued at 2:32 p.m. Pacific Daylight Time. Tonight, north and northwest winds 10 to 20 knots, seas 6 to 8 feet. Monday, north to northwest winds 10 to 20 knots, diminishing to 5 to 15 knots, seas 6 to 8 feet. Monday night, north to northwest winds 5 to 15 knots, seas 6 to 7 feet. Tuesday, north winds 10 to 15 knots, diminishing to 5 to 10 knots, seas 6 to 7 feet. Tuesday night, north winds 5 to 15 knots, becoming north to northeast, seas 6 to 7 feet. Wednesday, north northeast winds less than 10 knots, becoming northwest, seas 5 to 6 feet. Wednesday night, northwest winds 10 to 15 knots, seas 5 to 6 feet. Thursday, northwest winds 10 to 15 knots, seas 5 to 6 feet. Thursday night, northwest winds 10 to 20 knots, seas 5 to 6 feet. Friday, north to northwest winds 10 to 20 knots, seas 6 to 7 feet. Friday night, north to northwest winds 15 to 20 knots, seas 6 to 8 feet. The offshore waters forecast for the following marine location: Pigeon Point to Point Piedras blunts between 60 nautical miles and 150 nautical miles offshore. Issued at 2:32 p.m. Pacific Daylight Time. Tonight, northwest wind 5 to 15 knots, seas 6 to 7 feet. Monday, northwest wind 5 to 15 knots, becoming 5 to 10 knots, seas 6 to 7 feet. Monday night, north to northwest wind 5 to 10 knots, seas 6 to 7 feet. Tuesday, north to northeast winds 5 to 10 knots, seas 6 to 7 feet. Tuesday night, east to northeast winds less than 10 knots, becoming variable, seas 6 to 7 feet. Wednesday, variable winds less than 10 knots, seas 5 to 6 feet. Wednesday night, northwest winds 5 to 15 knots, seas 5 to 6 feet. Thursday, northwest winds 10 to 15 knots, increasing to 15 to 20 knots, seas 5 to 7 feet. Thursday night, northwest winds 10 to 20 knots, seas 6 to 7 feet. Friday, northwest winds 15 to 20 knots, becoming north, seas 6 to 7 feet.

Friday night, northwest winds 15 to 20 knots, seas 6 to 8 feet. The coastal waters forecast from Point Reyes to Pigeon Point out to 10 nautical miles. For tonight, west wind around 5 knots, seas 3 to 4 feet. Wave detail, northwest 3 feet at 8 seconds and south 2 feet at 17 seconds. For Monday, southwest wind around 5 knots, seas 3 to 4 feet. Wave detail, northwest 3 feet at 8 seconds and south 3 feet at 12 seconds. For Monday night, northwest wind around 5 knots, seas 3 to 4 feet. Wave detail, northwest 3 feet at 8 seconds and south 3 feet at 12 seconds. The coastal waters forecast from Pigeon Point to Point Pinos out to 10 nautical miles. For tonight, northwest wind 5 to 10 knots, becoming light and variable. Seas 3 to 4 feet. Wave detail, northwest 4 feet at 8 seconds and south 2 feet at 16 seconds. For Monday, west wind around 5 knots, rising to 5 to 10 knots in the afternoon. Seas 3 to 5 feet. Wave detail, northwest 3 feet at 8 seconds and south 3 feet at 12 seconds. For Monday night, northwest wind 5 to 10 knots. Seas 3 to 5 feet. Wave detail, northwest 3 feet at 8 seconds and south 3 feet at 12 seconds. Semi-sunset and tidal information for the San Francisco Bay Area for Sunday, July 19th. The sunset tonight, 8:28 p.m. The sunrise tomorrow, 6:04 a.m. The sunset tomorrow, 8:28 p.m. Tidal data at the Golden Gate for the afternoon and evening hours today and the morning hours of tomorrow. High tide, 4:44 p.m. at 5.71 feet. Low tide, 10:55 p.m. at 1.66 feet. High tide, 4:43 a.m. at 4.22 feet. Low tide, 10:25 a.m. at 1.35 feet. Here are the buoy observations for 5 p.m. Pacific Daylight Time. An offshore buoy 6 winds northeast at 60 knots, pressure 1,026.8 millibars. An offshore buoy 59, winds north 14 knots, water temperature 64, pressure 1,019.5 millibars, seas 5 feet every 7 seconds. At Point Arena buoy, winds calm, water temperature 58, pressure 1,013.9 millibars, seas 5 feet every 9 seconds. At buoy 13 near Bodega Bay, winds southwest at 4 knots, pressure 1,013.4 millibars, swell 5 feet every 8 seconds. At Point Reyes Wave Rider buoy, water temperature 55, seas 6 feet every 14 seconds. At San Francisco Bar buoy, water temperature 59, seas 4 feet every 14 seconds. At San Francisco buoy, winds west 8 knots, water temperature 58, pressure 1,013.7 millibars, seas 4 feet every 8 seconds. At Half Moon Bay buoy, winds northwest 6 knots, water temperature 59, pressure 1,014.5 millibars, seas 4 feet every 8 seconds. At Monterey Bay buoy, winds northwest 8 knots, water temperature 57, pressure 1,013.7 millibars, seas 5 feet every 14 seconds. At Pointer, Wave Rider buoy, water temperature 61, seas 6 feet every 13 seconds. At Cape San Martin buoy, winds northwest 12 knots, water temperature 58, pressure 1,014.4 millibars. Seas 7 feet every 13 seconds. Synopsis for the Central California coast and bays, including the Monterey Bay, Greater Farallones, and Cordell Bank National and Marine Sanctuaries. Gentle to moderate northwesterly breezes will persist through the upcoming work week with slight to moderate seas. As tropical cyclone activity continues across the eastern Pacific, long period southerly swell is forecast. Work week with slight to moderate seas. As tropical cyclone activity continues across the eastern Pacific, long-period southerly swell is forecast. Southerly swell heights are anticipated to remain in the slight category, but mixed seas may result in hazard.

boating conditions through the week. Additionally, there are non-zero chances for high-based showers, which could result in pockets of gusty outflow winds and subsequent steep seas tonight through midweek. The marine forecast for San Pablo Bay, Suisun Bay, the West Delta, and the San Francisco Bay north of the Bay Bridge. For tonight, southwest wind 10 to 15 knots, easing to 5 to 10 knots after midnight, rising to 10 to 15 knots late. For Monday, southwest wind 10 to 15 knots. For Monday night, southwest wind 5 to 10 knots. The marine forecast for Monterey Bay. For tonight, west wind 5 to 10 knots, becoming light and variable. Seas around 3 feet. Wave detail, west 3 feet at 8 seconds and south 2 feet at 16 seconds. Patchy fog after midnight. For Monday, west wind around 5 knots, rising to 5 to 10 knots in the afternoon. Seas around 3 feet. Wave detail, west 2 feet at 8 seconds and south 2 feet at 14 seconds. Patchy fog in the morning. For Monday night, west wind 5 to 10 knots, becoming northwest after midnight. Seas around 3 feet. Wave detail, west 2 feet at 8 seconds and south 2 feet at 13 seconds. The coastal waters forecast from Point Arena to Point Reyes out to 10 nautical miles. Tonight, west wind around 5 knots, seas 3 to 5 feet, wave detail. Northwest 4 feet at 8 seconds and south 2 feet at 17 seconds. Monday, south wind around 5 knots, seas 3 to 5 feet, wave detail. Northwest 4 feet at 8 seconds and south 3 feet at 12 seconds. Patchy dense fog Monday night. Northwest wind around 5 knots, seas 3 to 5 feet, wave detail. Northwest 3 feet at 8 seconds and south 3 feet at 12 seconds. The coastal waters forecast from Point Arena to Point Reyes 10 to 60 nautical miles offshore. Tonight, northwest wind 5 to 10 knots, seas 5 to 7 feet, wave detail. Northwest 6 feet at 8 seconds and south 3 feet at 15 seconds. Monday, west wind 5 to 10 knots, seas 5 to 7 feet, wave detail. Northwest 6 feet at 8 seconds and south 4 feet at 12 seconds. Monday night, northwest wind 5 to 10 knots, seas 5 to 6 feet, wave detail. Northwest 5 feet at 8 seconds and south 4 feet at 12 seconds. San Francisco Bar forecast. In the deep water channel, mixed seas of 3 to 5 feet at 13 seconds. Across the bar, swell can be more than twice as high across the bar than surrounding waters. Waves are also more prone to break, particularly during strong ebb currents. Maximum ebb current of 2.3 knots at 9:48 p.m. Sunday and 2.0 knots at 9:54 a.m. Monday. The coastal waters forecast from Point Pinos to Point Piedras blunts out to 10 nautical miles. Tonight, northwest wind 5 to 10 knots, seas 4 to 5 feet, wave detail. Northwest 4 feet at 8 seconds and south 3 feet at 12 seconds. Monday, northwest wind 5 to 10 knots, seas 4 to 5 feet, wave detail. Northwest 4 feet at 8 seconds and south 3 feet at 12 seconds. Monday night, northwest wind 5 to 10 knots, seas 4 to 5 feet, wave detail. Northwest 4 feet at 8 seconds and south 3 feet at 12 seconds. The coastal waters forecast from Pigeon Point to Point Pinos 10 to 60 nautical miles offshore. Tonight, northwest wind 5 to 10 knots, seas 5 to 6 feet, wave detail. Northwest 5 feet at 8 seconds and south 3 feet at 13 seconds. Monday, northwest wind 5 to 10 knots, seas 5 to 6 feet, wave detail. Northwest 5 feet at 8 seconds and south 4 feet at 12 seconds. Monday night, northwest wind 5 to 10 knots, seas 5 to 6 feet, wave detail. Northwest 4 feet at 8 seconds and south 4 feet at 12 seconds. The offshore waters forecast for the following marine location, Point Arena to Pigeon Point between 60 nautical miles and 150 nautical miles offshore. Issued at 2:32 p.m. Pacific Daylight Time. Tonight, north to northwest winds 10 to 20 knots. Seas 6 to 8 feet. Monday, north to northwest winds 10 to 20 knots, diminishing to 5 to 15 knots.
50 knots. Sea 6 to 7 feet. Tuesday, north winds 10 to 15 knots, diminishing to 5 to 10 knots. Sea 6 to 7 feet. Tuesday night, north winds 5 to 15 knots, becoming north to northeast. Sea 6 to 7 feet. Wednesday, north to northeast winds less than 10 knots, becoming northwest. Seas 5 to 6 feet. Wednesday night, northwest winds 10 to 15 knots. Seas 5 to 6 feet. Thursday, northwest winds 10 to 15 knots. Seas 5 to 6 feet. Thursday night, northwest winds 10 to 20 knots. Seas 5 to 6 feet. Friday, north to northwest winds 10 to 20 knots. Seas 6 to 7 feet. Friday night, north to northwest winds 15 to 20 knots. Seas 6 to 8 feet. The offshore waters forecast for the following marine location: Pigeon Point to Point Piedras Blancas between 60 nautical miles and 150 nautical miles offshore. Issued at 2:32 p.m. Pacific Daylight Time. Tonight, northwest wind 5 to 15 knots. Sea 6 to 7 feet. Monday, northwest wind 5 to 15 knots, becoming 5 to 10 knots. Sea 6 to 7 feet. Monday night, north to northwest wind 5 to 10 knots. Sea 6 to 7 feet. Tuesday, north to northeast wind 5 to 10 knots. Sea 6 to 7 feet. Tuesday night, east to northeast winds less than 10 knots, becoming variable. Sea 6 to 7 feet. Wednesday, variable winds less than 10 knots. Seas 5 to 6 feet. Wednesday night, northwest winds 5 to 15 knots. Seas 5 to 6 feet. Thursday, northwest winds 10 to 15 knots, increasing to 15 to 20 knots. Seas 5 to 7 feet. Thursday night, northwest winds 10 to 20 knots. Seas 6 to 7 feet. Friday, northwest winds 15 to 20 knots, becoming north. Seas 6 to 7 feet. Friday night, northwest winds 15 to 20 knots. Seas 6 to 8 feet. The coastal waters forecast from Point Reyes to Pigeon Point out to 10 nautical miles. For tonight, west wind around 5 knots. Seas 3 to 4 feet. Wave detail, northwest 3 feet at 8 seconds and south 2 feet at 17 seconds. For Monday, southwest wind around 5 knots. Seas 3 to 4 feet. Wave detail, northwest 3 feet at 8 seconds and south 3 feet at 12 seconds. For Monday night, northwest wind around 5 knots. Seas 3 to 4 feet. Wave detail, northwest 3 feet at 8 seconds and south 3 feet at 12 seconds. The coastal waters forecast from Pigeon Point to Point Pinos out to 10 nautical miles. For tonight, northwest wind 5 to 10 knots, becoming light and variable. Seas 3 to 4 feet. Wave detail, northwest 4 feet at 8 seconds and south 2 feet at 16 seconds. For Monday, west wind around 5 knots, rising to 5 to 10 knots in the afternoon. Seas 3 to 5 feet. Wave detail, northwest 3 feet at 8 seconds and south 3 feet at 12 seconds. For Monday night, northwest wind 5 to 10 knots. Seas 3 to 5 feet. Wave detail, northwest 3 feet at 8 seconds and south 3 feet at 12 seconds. Semi-sunset and tidal information for the San Francisco Bay Area for Sunday, July 19th. The sunset tonight, 8:28 p.m. The sunrise tomorrow, 6:04 a.m. The sunset tomorrow, 8:28 p.m. Tidal data at the Golden Gate for the afternoon and evening hours today and the morning hours of tomorrow. High tide, 4:44 p.m. at 5.71 feet. 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High tide, 4:43 a.m. at 4.22 feet.

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Here are the buoy observations for 5 p.m. Pacific Daylight Time. An offshore buoy 6 winds northeast at 60 knots, pressure 1,026.8 millibars. An offshore buoy 59, winds north 14 knots, water temperature 64, pressure 1,019.5 millibars, seas 5 feet every 7 seconds. At Point Arena buoy, winds calm, water temperature 58, pressure 1,013.9 millibars, seas 5 feet every 9 seconds. At buoy 13 near Bodega Bay, winds southwest at 4 knots, pressure 1,013.4 millibars, swell 5 feet every 8 seconds. At Point Reyes Wave Rider buoy, water temperature 55, seas 6 feet every 14 seconds. At San Francisco Bar buoy, water temperature 59, seas 4 feet every 14 seconds. At San Francisco buoy, winds west 8 knots, water temperature 58, pressure 1,013.7 millibars, seas 4 feet every 8 seconds. At Half Moon Bay buoy, winds northwest 6 knots, water temperature 59, pressure 1,014.5 millibars, seas 4 feet every 8 seconds. At Monterey Bay buoy, winds northwest 8 knots, water temperature 57, pressure 1,013.7 millibars, seas 5 feet every 14 seconds. At Pointer, Wave Rider buoy, water temperature 61, seas 6 feet every 13 seconds. At Cape San Martin buoy, winds northwest 12 knots, water temperature 58, pressure 1,014.4 millibars. Seas 7 feet every 13 seconds. Synopsis for the Central California coast and bays, including the Monterey Bay, Greater Farallones, and Cordell Bank National Marine Sanctuaries. Gentle to moderate northwesterly breezes will persist through the upcoming work week with slight to moderate seas. As tropical cyclone activity continues across the eastern Pacific, long period southerly swell is forecast. Southerly swell heights are anticipated to remain in the slight category, but mixed seas may result in hazardous boating conditions through the week. Additionally, there are non-zero chances for high-based showers, which could result in pockets of gusty outflow winds and subsequent steep seas tonight through midweek. The marine forecast for San Pablo Bay, Suisun Bay, the West Delta, and the San Francisco Bay north of the Bay Bridge. For tonight, southwest wind 10 to 15 knots, easing to 5 to 10 knots after midnight, rising to 10 to 15 knots late. For Monday, southwest wind 10 to 15 knots. For Monday night, southwest wind 5 to 10 knots. The marine forecast for Monterey Bay. For tonight, west wind 5 to 10 knots, becoming light and variable. Seas around 3 feet. Wave detail, west 3 feet at 8 seconds and south 2 feet at 16 seconds. Patchy fog after midnight. For Monday, west wind around 5 knots, rising to 5 to 10 knots in the afternoon. Seas around 3 feet. Wave detail, west 2 feet at 8 seconds and south 2 feet at 14 seconds. Patchy fog in the morning. For Monday night, west wind 5 to 10 knots, becoming northwest after midnight. Seas around 3 feet. Wave detail, west 2 feet at 8 seconds and south 2 feet at 13 seconds. The coastal waters forecast from Point Arena to Point Reyes out to 10 nautical miles. Tonight, west wind around 5 knots, seas 3 to 5 feet, wave detail, northwest 4 feet at 8 seconds and south 2 feet at 17 seconds. Monday, south wind around 5 knots, seas 3 to 5 feet, wave detail, northwest 4 feet at 8 seconds and south 3 feet at 12 seconds. Patchy dense fog Monday night. Northwest wind around 5 knots, seas 3 to 5 feet, wave detail, northwest 3 feet at 8 seconds and south 3 feet at 12 seconds. The coastal waters forecast from Point Arena to Point Reyes 10 to 60 nautical miles offshore. Tonight, northwest wind 5 to 10 knots, seas 5 to 7 feet, wave detail, northwest 6 feet at 8 seconds and south 3 feet at 15 seconds. Monday, west wind 5 to 10 knots, seas 5 to 7 feet, wave detail, northwest

6 feet at 8 seconds and south 4 feet at 12 seconds. Monday night, northwest wind 5 to 10 knots, 5 to 6 feet. Wave detail, northwest 5 feet at 8 seconds and south 4 feet at 12 seconds. San Francisco Bar forecast. In the deep water channel, mix seas of 3 to 5 feet at 13 seconds. Across the bar, swell can be more than twice as high across the bar than surrounding waters. Waves are also more prone to break, particularly during strong ebb currents. Maximum ebb current of 2.3 knots at 9, 48 p.m. Sunday at 2.0 knots at 9, 54 a.m. Monday. The coastal waters forecast from Point Pinos to Point Piedras belong to about 10 nautical miles. Tonight, northwest wind 5 to 10 knots, seas 4 to 5 feet. Wave detail, northwest 4 feet at 8 seconds and south 3 feet at 12 seconds. Monday, northwest wind 5 to 10 knots, seas 4 to 5 feet. Wave detail, northwest 4 feet at 8 seconds and south 3 feet at 12 seconds. Monday night, northwest wind 5 to 10 knots, seas 4 to 5 feet. Wave detail, northwest 4 feet at 8 seconds and south 3 feet at 12 seconds. The coastal waters forecast from Pigeon Point to Point Pinos 10 to 60 nautical miles offshore. Tonight, northwest wind 5 to 10 knots, seas 5 to 6 feet. Wave detail, northwest 5 feet at 8 seconds and south 3 feet at 13 seconds. Monday, northwest wind 5 to 10 knots, seas 5 to 6 feet. Wave detail, northwest 5 feet at 8 seconds and south 4 feet at 12 seconds. Monday night, northwest wind 5 to 10 knots, seas 5 to 6 feet. Wave detail, northwest 4 feet at 8 seconds and south 4 feet at 12 seconds. The offshore waters forecast for the following marine location: Point Arena to Pigeon Point between 60 nautical miles and 150 nautical miles offshore. Issued at 2:32 p.m. Pacific Daylight Time. Tonight, north to northwest winds 10 to 20 knots. Seas 6 to 8 feet. Monday, north to northwest winds 10 to 20 knots, diminishing to 5 to 15 knots. Seas 6 to 8 feet. Monday night, north to northwest winds 5 to 15 knots. Seas 6 to 7 feet. Tuesday, north winds 10 to 15 knots, diminishing to 5 to 10 knots. Seas 6 to 7 feet. Tuesday night, north winds 5 to 15 knots, becoming north to northeast. Seas 6 to 7 feet. Wednesday, north northeast winds less than 10 knots, becoming northwest. Seas 5 to 6 feet. Wednesday night, northwest winds 10 to 15 knots. Seas 5 to 6 feet. Thursday, northwest winds 10 to 15 knots. Seas 5 to 6 feet. Thursday night, northwest winds 10 to 20 knots. Seas 5 to 6 feet. Friday, north to northwest winds 10 to 20 knots. Seas 6 to 7 feet. Friday night, north to northwest winds 15 to 20 knots. Seas 6 to 8 feet. The offshore waters forecast for the following marine location: Pigeon Point to Point Piedras blankets between 60 nautical miles and 150 nautical miles offshore. Issued at 2:32 p.m. Pacific Daylight Time. Tonight, northwest winds 5 to 15 knots. Seas 6 to 7 feet. Monday, northwest winds 5 to 15 knots, becoming 5 to 10 knots. Seas 6 to 7 feet. Monday night, north to northwest winds 5 to 10 knots. Seas 6 to 7 feet. Tuesday, north to northeast winds 5 to 10 knots. Seas 6 to 7 feet. Tuesday night, east to northeast winds less than 10 knots, becoming variable. Seas 6 to 7 feet. Wednesday, variable winds less than 10 knots. Seas 5 to 6 feet. Wednesday night, northwest winds 5 to 15 knots. Seas 5 to 6 feet. Thursday, northwest winds 10 to 15 knots, increasing to 15 to 20 knots. Seas 5 to 7 feet. Thursday night, northwest winds 10 to 20 knots. Seas 6 to 7 feet.

7 feet. Friday, northwest winds 15 to 20 knots, becoming north. Sea 6 to 7 feet. Friday night, northwest winds 15 to 20 knots. Sea 6 to 8 feet. The coastal waters forecast from Point Reyes to Pigeon Point out to 10 nautical miles. For tonight, west wind around 5 knots. Sea 3 to 4 feet. Wave detail, northwest 3 feet at 8 seconds and south 2 feet at 17 seconds. For Monday, southwest wind around 5 knots. Sea 3 to 4 feet. Wave detail, northwest 3 feet at 8 seconds and south 3 feet at 12 seconds. For Monday night, northwest wind around 5 knots. Sea 3 to 4 feet. Wave detail, northwest 3 feet at 8 seconds and south 3 feet at 12 seconds. 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This broadcast originates from the National Weather Service office located in Monterey, California, and serves the coastal marine waters, including San Francisco and Monterey Bay. The coastal waters forecast from Pigeon Point to Point Pinos out to 10 nautical miles. For tonight, northwest wind 5 to 10 knots, becoming light and variable. Sea 3 to 4 feet. Wave detail, northwest 4 feet at 8 seconds and south 2 feet at 16 seconds. For Monday, west wind around 5 knots, rising to 5 to 10 knots in the afternoon. Sea 3 to 5 feet. Wave detail, northwest 3 feet at 8 seconds and south 3 feet at 12 seconds. For Monday night, northwest wind 5 to 10 knots. Sea 3 to 5 feet. Wave detail, northwest 3 feet at 8 seconds and south 3 feet at 12 seconds. Sunrise, sunset, and tidal information for the San Francisco Bay Area for Sunday, July 19th. The sunset tonight, 8:28 p.m. The sunrise tomorrow, 6:04 a.m. The sunset tomorrow, 8:28 p.m. Tidal data at the Golden Gate for the afternoon and evening hours today and the morning hours of tomorrow. High tide, 4:44 p.m. at 5.71 feet. Low tide, 10:55 p.m. at 1.66 feet. High tide, 4:43 a.m. at 4.22 feet. Low tide, 10:25 a.m. at 1.35 feet. Here are the buoy observations for 5 p.m. Pacific Daylight Time. An offshore buoy 6 winds northeast at 60 knots, pressure 1,026.8 millibars. An offshore buoy 59, winds north 14 knots, water temperature 64, pressure 1,019.5 millibars, seas 5 feet every 7 seconds. At Point Arena buoy, winds calm, water temperature 58, pressure 1,013.9 millibars, seas 5 feet every 9 seconds. At buoy 13 near Bodega Bay, winds southwest at 4 knots, pressure 1,013.4 millibars, swell 5 feet every 8 seconds. At Point Reyes Wave Rider buoy, water temperature 55, seas 6 feet every 14 seconds. At San Francisco Bar Buoy, water temperature 59, seas 4 feet every 14 seconds. At San Francisco Buoy, winds west 8 knots, water temperature 58, pressure 1,013.7 millibars, seas 4 feet every 8 seconds. At Half Moon Bay Buoy, winds northwest 6 knots, water temperature 59, pressure 1,014.5 millibars, seas 4 feet every 8 seconds. At Monterey Bay Buoy, winds northwest 8 knots, water temperature 57, pressure 1,013.7 millibars, seas 5 feet every 14 seconds. At Point Sur, Wave Rider Buoy, water temperature 61, seas 6 feet every 13 seconds. At Cape San Martin Buoy, winds northwest 12 knots, water temperature 58, pressure 1,014.4 millibars. Sea 7 feet every 13 seconds. 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

rising to 10 to 15 knots late. For Monday, southwest wind 10 to 15 knots. For Monday night, southwest wind 5 to 10 knots. The marine forecast for Monterey Bay. For tonight, west wind 5 to 10 knots, becoming light and variable. Seas around 3 feet. Wave detail, west 3 feet at 8 seconds and south 2 feet at 16 seconds. Patchy fog after midnight. For Monday, west wind around 5 knots, rising to 5 to 10 knots in the afternoon. Seas around 3 feet. Wave detail, west 2 feet at 8 seconds and south 2 feet at 14 seconds. Patchy fog in the morning. For Monday night, west wind 5 to 10 knots, becoming northwest after midnight. Seas around 3 feet. Wave detail, west 2 feet at 8 seconds and south 2 feet at 13 seconds. The coastal waters forecast from Point Arena to Point Reyes out to 10 nautical miles. Tonight, west wind around 5 knots, seas 3 to 5 feet. Wave detail, northwest 4 feet at 8 seconds and south 2 feet at 17 seconds. Monday, south wind around 5 knots, seas 3 to 5 feet. Wave detail, northwest 4 feet at 8 seconds and south 3 feet at 12 seconds. Patchy dense fog Monday night. Northwest wind around 5 knots, seas 3 to 5 feet. Wave detail, northwest 3 feet at 8 seconds and south 3 feet at 12 seconds. The coastal waters forecast from Point Arena to Point Reyes 10 to 60 nautical miles offshore. Tonight, northwest wind 5 to 10 knots, seas 5 to 7 feet. Wave detail, northwest 6 feet at 8 seconds and south 3 feet at 15 seconds. Monday, west wind 5 to 10 knots, seas 5 to 7 feet. Wave detail, northwest 6 feet at 8 seconds and south 4 feet at 12 seconds. Monday night, northwest wind 5 to 10 knots, seas 5 to 6 feet. Wave detail, northwest 5 feet at 8 seconds and south 4 feet at 12 seconds. San Francisco VAR forecast. In the deep water channel, mixed seas of 3 to 5 feet at 13 seconds. Across the bar, swell can be more than twice as high across the bar than surrounding waters. Waves are also more prone to break, particularly during strong ebb currents. Maximum ebb current of 2.3 knots at 9, 48 p.m. Sunday at 2.0 knots at 9, 54 a.m. Monday. The coastal waters forecast from Point Pinos to Point Piedras Blancas out to 10 nautical miles. Tonight, northwest wind 5 to 10 knots, seas 4 to 5 feet. Wave detail, northwest 4 feet at 8 seconds and south 3 feet at 12 seconds. Monday, northwest wind 5 to 10 knots, seas 4 to 5 feet. Wave detail, northwest 4 feet at 8 seconds and south 3 feet at 12 seconds. Monday night, northwest wind 5 to 10 knots, seas 4 to 5 feet. Wave detail, northwest 4 feet at 8 seconds and south 3 feet at 12 seconds. The coastal waters forecast from Pigeon Point to Point Pinos 10 to 60 nautical miles offshore. Tonight, northwest wind 5 to 10 knots, seas 5 to 6 feet. Wave detail, northwest 5 feet at 8 seconds and south 3 feet at 13 seconds. Monday, northwest wind 5 to 10 knots, seas 5 to 6 feet. Wave detail, northwest 5 feet at 8 seconds and south 4 feet at 12 seconds. Monday night, northwest wind 5 to 10 knots, seas 5 to 6 feet. Wave detail, northwest 4 feet at 8 seconds and south 4 feet at 12 seconds. The offshore waters forecast for the following marine location, Point Arena to Pigeon Point between 60 nautical miles and 150 nautical miles offshore. Issued at 2:32 p.m. Pacific Daylight Time. Tonight, north to northwest winds 10 to 20 knots. Seas 6 to 8 feet. Monday, north to northwest winds 10 to 20 knots, diminishing to 5 to 15 knots. Seas 6 to 8 feet. Monday night, north to northwest winds 5 to 15 knots. Seas 6 to 7 feet. Tuesday, north winds 10 to 15 knots, diminishing to 5 to 10 knots. Seas 6 to 7 feet. Tuesday night, north winds 5 to 15 knots, becoming north to northeast. Seas 6 to 7 feet. Wednesday,

less than 10 knots, becoming northwest. Seas 5 to 6 feet. Wednesday night, northwest winds 10 to 15 knots. Seas 5 to 6 feet. Thursday, northwest winds 10 to 15 knots. Seas 5 to 6 feet. Thursday night, northwest winds 10 to 20 knots. Seas 5 to 6 feet. Friday, north to northwest winds 10 to 20 knots. Seas 6 to 7 feet. Friday night, north to northwest winds 15 to 20 knots. Seas 6 to 8 feet. The offshore waters forecast for the following marine locations: Pigeon Point to Point Piedras Blancas between 60 nautical miles and 150 nautical miles offshore. Issued at 2:32 p.m. Pacific Daylight Time. Tonight, northwest winds 5 to 15 knots. Seas 6 to 7 feet. Monday, northwest winds 5 to 15 knots, becoming 5 to 10 knots. Seas 6 to 7 feet. Monday night, north to northwest winds 5 to 10 knots. Seas 6 to 7 feet. Tuesday, north to northeast winds 5 to 10 knots. Seas 6 to 7 feet. Tuesday night, east to northeast winds less than 10 knots, becoming variable. Seas 6 to 7 feet. Wednesday, variable winds less than 10 knots. Seas 5 to 6 feet. Wednesday night, northwest winds 5 to 15 knots. Seas 5 to 6 feet. Thursday, northwest winds 10 to 15 knots, increasing to 15 to 20 knots. Seas 5 to 7 feet. Thursday night, northwest winds 10 to 20 knots. Seas 6 to 7 feet. Friday, northwest winds 15 to 20 knots, becoming north. Seas 6 to 7 feet. Friday night, northwest winds 15 to 20 knots. Seas 6 to 8 feet. The coastal waters forecast from Point Reyes to Pigeon Point out to 10 nautical miles. For tonight, west wind around 5 knots. Seas 3 to 4 feet. Wave detail, northwest 3 feet at 8 seconds and south 2 feet at 17 seconds. For Monday, southwest wind around 5 knots. Seas 3 to 4 feet. Wave detail, northwest 3 feet at 8 seconds and south 3 feet at 12 seconds. For Monday night, northwest wind around 5 knots. Seas 3 to 4 feet. Wave detail, northwest 3 feet at 8 seconds and south 3 feet at 12 seconds. The coastal waters forecast from Pigeon Point to Point Pinos out to 10 nautical miles. For tonight, northwest wind 5 to 10 knots, becoming light and variable. Seas 3 to 4 feet. Wave detail, northwest 4 feet at 8 seconds and south 2 feet at 16 seconds. For Monday, west wind around 5 knots, rising to 5 to 10 knots in the afternoon. Seas 3 to 5 feet. Wave detail, northwest 3 feet at 8 seconds and south 3 feet at 12 seconds. For Monday night, northwest wind 5 to 10 knots. Seas 3 to 5 feet. Wave detail, northwest 3 feet at 8 seconds and south 3 feet at 12 seconds. Sunrise-sunset and tidal information for the San Francisco Bay Area for Sunday, July 19th. The sunset tonight, 8:28 p.m. The sunrise tomorrow, 6:04 a.m. The sunset tomorrow, 8:28 p.m. Tidal data at the Golden Gate for the afternoon and evening hours today and the morning hours of tomorrow. High tide, 4:44 p.m. at 5.71 feet. Low tide, 10:55 p.m. at 1.66 feet. High tide, 4:43 a.m. at 4.22 feet. Low tide, 10:25 a.m. at 1.35 feet. Here are the buoy observations for 6 p.m. Pacific Daylight Time. An offshore buoy 6 winds northeast at 60 knots, pressure 1,026.7 millibars. An offshore buoy 59 winds north at 14 knots, water temperature 64, pressure 1,019.4 millibars.

314 near Point Arena, winds northwest at 4 knots. Water temperature 58, pressure 1,013.6 millibars. At buoy 13 near Bodega Bay, winds west at 4 knots, pressure 1,013.3 millibars. At Point Reyes Wave Rider, buoy water temperature 56, seas 5 feet every 13 seconds. At San Francisco Bar, buoy water temperature 59, seas 4 feet every 14 seconds. At San Francisco Bay, winds northwest at 6 knots, water temperature 58, pressure 1,013.3 millibars. At Half Moon Bay, buoy winds northwest 6 knots, water temperature 60, pressure 1,014.1 millibars, seas 4 feet every 12 seconds. At Monterey, buoy winds northwest at 8 knots, water temperature 58, pressure 1,013.7 millibars. At Point Sur, Wave Rider buoy water temperature 61, seas 6 feet every 8 seconds. At Cape San Martin, buoy winds northwest at 12 knots, water temperature 58, pressure 1,014.3 millibars. Here are the buoy observations for 6 p.m. Pacific Daylight Time. An offshore buoy 6 winds northeast at 70 knots, gusting to 21, pressure 1,026.5 millibars. An offshore buoy 59 winds north at 14 knots, water temperature 64, pressure 1,019.4 millibars. At buoy 14 near Point Arena, winds northwest at 4 knots, water temperature 58, pressure 1,013.6 millibars. At buoy 13 near Bodega Bay, winds west at 4 knots, pressure 1,013.3 millibars. At Point Reyes Wave Rider, buoy water temperature 56, seas 5 feet every 13 seconds. At San Francisco Bar, buoy water temperature 59, seas 4 feet every 14 seconds. At San Francisco, buoy winds west at 8 knots, pressure 1,013.4 millibars, swell 4 feet every 14 seconds. At Half Moon Bay, buoy winds northwest 6 knots, water temperature 60, pressure 1,014.1 millibars, seas 4 feet every 12 seconds. At Monterey, buoy winds northwest at 8 knots, water temperature 58, pressure 1,013.7 millibars. At Point Sur, Wave Rider buoy water temperature 61, seas 6 feet every 8 seconds. At Cape San Martin, buoy winds northwest at 12 knots, pressure 1,014.3 millibars. Synopsis for the Central California coast and bays, including the Monterey Bay, Greater Farallones, and Cordell Bank National Marine Sanctuaries. Gentle to moderate northwesterly breezes will persist through the upcoming work week with slight to moderate seas. As tropical cyclone activity continues across the eastern Pacific, long-period southerly swell is forecast. Southerly swell heights are anticipated to remain in the slight category, but mixed seas may result in hazardous boating conditions through the week. Additionally, there are non-zero chances for high-based showers, which could result in pockets of gusty outflow winds and subsequent steep seas tonight through midweek. The marine forecast for San Pablo Bay, Suisun Bay, the West Delta, and the San Francisco Bay north of the Bay Bridge. For tonight, southwest wind 10 to 15 knots, easing to 5 to 10 knots after midnight, rising to 10 to 15 knots late. For Monday, southwest wind 10 to 15 knots. For Monday night, southwest wind 5 to 10 knots. The marine forecast for Monterey Bay. For tonight, west wind 5 to 10 knots, becoming light and variable. Seas around 3 feet. Wave detail, west 3 feet at 8 seconds and south 2 feet at 16 seconds. Patchy fog after midnight. For Monday, west wind around 5 knots, rising to 5 to 10 knots in the afternoon. Seas around 3 feet. Wave detail, west 2 feet at 8 seconds and south 2 feet at 14 seconds. Patchy fog in the morning. For Monday night, west wind 5 to 10 knots, becoming northwest after midnight. Seas around 3 feet. Wave detail, west 2 feet at 8 seconds and south 2 feet at 13 seconds. The coastal waters forecast from Point Arena to Point Reyes out to 10.

nautical miles. Tonight, west wind around 5 knots, seas 3 to 5 feet, wave detail. Northwest, 4 feet at 8 seconds, and south, 2 feet at 17 seconds. Monday, south wind around 5 knots, seas 3 to 5 feet, wave detail. Northwest, 4 feet at 8 seconds, and south, 3 feet at 12 seconds. Patchy, dense fog, Monday night. Northwest wind around 5 knots, seas 3 to 5 feet, wave detail. Northwest 3 feet at 8 seconds and south 3 feet at 12 seconds. The coastal waters forecast from Point Arena to Point Reyes 10 to 60 nautical miles offshore. Tonight, northwest wind 5 to 10 knots, seas 5 to 7 feet, wave detail. Northwest 6 feet at 8 seconds and south 3 feet at 15 seconds. Monday, west wind 5 to 10 knots, seas 5 to 7 feet, wave detail. Northwest 6 feet at 8 seconds and south 4 feet at 12 seconds. Monday night, northwest wind 5 to 10 knots, seas 5 to 6 feet, wave detail. Northwest 5 feet at 8 seconds and south 4 feet at 12 seconds. San Francisco Bar forecast. In the deep water channel, mixed seas of 3 to 5 feet at 13 seconds. Across the bar, swell can be more than twice as high across the bar than surrounding waters. Waves are also more prone to break, particularly during strong ebb currents. Maximum ebb current of 2.3 knots at 9, 48 p.m. Sunday at 2.0 knots at 9, 54 a.m. Monday. The coastal waters forecast from Point Pinos to Point Piedras blunts out to 10 nautical miles. Tonight, northwest wind 5 to 10 knots, seas 4 to 5 feet, wave detail. Northwest 4 feet at 8 seconds and south 3 feet at 12 seconds. Monday, northwest wind 5 to 10 knots, seas 4 to 5 feet, wave detail. Northwest 4 feet at 8 seconds and south 3 feet at 12 seconds. Monday night, northwest wind 5 to 10 knots, seas 4 to 5 feet, wave detail. Northwest 4 feet at 8 seconds and south 3 feet at 12 seconds. The coastal waters forecast from Pigeon Point to Point Pinos 10 to 60 nautical miles offshore. Tonight, northwest wind 5 to 10 knots, seas 5 to 6 feet, wave detail. Northwest 5 feet at 8 seconds and south 3 feet at 13 seconds. Monday, northwest wind 5 to 10 knots, seas 5 to 6 feet, wave detail. Northwest 5 feet at 8 seconds and south 4 feet at 12 seconds. Monday night, northwest wind 5 to 10 knots, seas 5 to 6 feet, wave detail. Northwest 4 feet at 8 seconds and south 4 feet at 12 seconds. The offshore waters forecast for the following marine location: Point Arena to Pigeon Point between 60 nautical miles and 150 nautical miles offshore. Issued at 2:32 p.m. Pacific Daylight Time. Tonight, north to northwest winds 10 to 20 knots. Seas 6 to 8 feet. Monday, north to northwest winds 10 to 20 knots, diminishing to 5 to 15 knots. Seas 6 to 8 feet. Monday night, north to northwest winds 5 to 15 knots. Seas 6 to 7 feet. Tuesday, north winds 10 to 15 knots, diminishing to 5 to 10 knots. Seas 6 to 7 feet. Tuesday night, north winds 5 to 15 knots, becoming north to northeast. Seas 6 to 7 feet. Wednesday, north to northeast winds less than 10 knots, becoming northwest. Seas 5 to 6 feet. Wednesday night, northwest winds 10 to 15 knots. Seas 5 to 6 feet. Thursday, northwest winds 10 to 15 knots. Seas 5 to 6 feet. Thursday night, northwest winds 10 to 20 knots. Seas 5 to 6 feet. Friday, north to northwest winds 10 to 20 knots. Seas 6 to 7 feet. Friday night, north to northwest winds 15 to 20 knots. Seas 6 to 8 feet. The offshore waters forecast for the following marine location: Pigeon Point to Point Piedras Blancas between 60 nautical miles and 150 nautical miles offshore. Issued at 2:32 p.m. Pacific Daylight Time. Tonight, northwest winds 5 to 15 knots. Seas 6 to 7 feet. Monday, northwest winds 5 to 15 knots.

becoming 5 to 10 knots. Sea 6 to 7 feet. Monday night, north to northwest wind 5 to 10 knots. Sea 6 to 7 feet. Tuesday, north to northeast wind 5 to 10 knots. Sea 6 to 7 feet. Tuesday night, east to northeast winds less than 10 knots, becoming variable. Sea 6 to 7 feet. Wednesday, variable winds less than 10 knots. Sea 5 to 6 feet. Wednesday night, northwest wind 5 to 15 knots. Sea 5 to 6 feet. Thursday, northwest wind 10 to 15 knots, increasing to 15 to 20 knots. Seas 5 to 7 feet. Thursday night, northwest wind 10 to 20 knots. Seas 6 to 7 feet. Friday, northwest wind 15 to 20 knots, becoming north. Seas 6 to 7 feet. Friday night, northwest wind 15 to 20 knots. Seas 6 to 8 feet. The coastal waters forecast from Point Reyes to Pigeon Point out to 10 nautical miles. For tonight, west wind around 5 knots. Seas 3 to 4 feet. Wave detail, northwest 3 feet at 8 seconds and south 2 feet at 17 seconds. For Monday, southwest wind around 5 knots. Seas 3 to 4 feet. Wave detail, northwest 3 feet at 8 seconds and south 3 feet at 12 seconds. For Monday night, northwest wind around 5 knots. Seas 3 to 4 feet. Wave detail, northwest 3 feet at 8 seconds and south 3 feet at 12 seconds. The coastal waters forecast from Pigeon Point to Point Pinos out to 10 nautical miles. For tonight, northwest wind 5 to 10 knots, becoming light and variable. Seas 3 to 4 feet. Wave detail, northwest 4 feet at 8 seconds and south 2 feet at 16 seconds. For Monday, west wind around 5 knots, rising to 5 to 10 knots in the afternoon. Seas 3 to 5 feet. Wave detail, northwest 3 feet at 8 seconds and south 3 feet at 12 seconds. For Monday night, northwest wind 5 to 10 knots. Seas 3 to 5 feet. Wave detail, northwest 3 feet at 8 seconds and south 3 feet at 12 seconds. Sunrise, sunset, and tidal information for the San Francisco Bay Area for Sunday, July 19th. The sunset tonight, 8:28 p.m. The sunrise tomorrow, 6:04 a.m. The sunset tomorrow, 8:28 p.m. Tidal data at the Golden Gate for the afternoon and evening hours today and the morning hours of tomorrow. High tide, 4:44 p.m. at 5.71 feet. Low tide, 10:55 p.m. at 1.66 feet. High tide, 4:43 a.m. at 4.22 feet. Low tide, 10:25 a.m. at 1.35 feet. Here are the buoy observations for 6 p.m. Pacific Daylight Time. An offshore buoy 6 winds northeast at 70 knots, gusting to 21, pressure 1,026.5 millibars. An offshore buoy 59 winds north at 14 knots, water temperature 64, pressure 1,019.4 millibars. At buoy 14 near Point Arena, winds northwest at 4 knots, water temperature 58, pressure 1,013.6 millibars. At buoy 13 near Bodega Bay, winds west at 4 knots, pressure 1,013.3 millibars. At Point Reyes Wave Rider, buoy water temperature 56, seas 5 feet every 13 seconds. At San Francisco Bar Buoy, water temperature 59, seas 4 feet every 14 seconds. At San Francisco Buoy, winds west at 8 knots, pressure 1,013.4 millibars, swell 4 feet every 14 seconds. At Half Moon Bay Buoy, winds northwest 6 knots, water temperature 60, pressure 1,014.1 millibars, seas 4 feet every 12 seconds. At Monterey Buoy, winds northwest at 8 knots, water temperature 58, pressure 1,013.7 millibars. At Point Sur, Wave Rider Buoy, water temperature 61, seas 6 feet every 8 seconds.

Cape San Martin buoy winds northwest at 12 knots, pressure 1,014.3 millibars. 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This broadcast originates from the National Weather Service office located in Monterey, California, and serves the coastal marine waters, including San Francisco and Monterey Bay. Synopsis for the central California coast and bays, including the Monterey Bay, Greater Farallones, and Cordell Bank National Marine Sanctuaries. Gentle to moderate northwesterly breezes will persist through the upcoming work week with slight to moderate seas. As tropical cyclone activity continues across the eastern Pacific, long-period southerly swell is forecast. Southerly swell heights are anticipated to remain in the slight category, but mixed seas may result in hazardous boating conditions through the week. Additionally, there are non-zero chances for high-based showers, which can result in pockets of gusty outflow winds and subsequent steep seas tonight through midweek. The marine forecast for San Pablo Bay, Suisun Bay, the West Delta, and the San Francisco Bay north of the Bay Bridge. For tonight, southwest wind 10 to 15 knots, easing to 5 to 10 knots after midnight, rising to 10 to 15 knots late. For Monday, southwest wind 10 to 15 knots. For Monday night, southwest wind 5 to 10 knots. The marine forecast for Monterey Bay. For tonight, west wind 5 to 10 knots, becoming light and variable. Seas around 3 feet. Wave detail, west 3 feet at 8 seconds and south 2 feet at 16 seconds. Patchy fog after midnight. For Monday, west wind around 5 knots, rising to 5 to 10 knots in the afternoon. Seas around 3 feet. Wave detail, west 2 feet at 8 seconds and south 2 feet at 14 seconds. Patchy fog in the morning. For Monday night, west wind 5 to 10 knots, becoming northwest after midnight. Seas around 3 feet. Wave detail, west 2 feet at 8 seconds and south 2 feet at 13 seconds. The coastal waters forecast from Point Arena to Point Reyes out to 10 nautical miles. Tonight, west wind around 5 knots, seas 3 to 5 feet, wave detail, northwest 4 feet at 8 seconds and south 2 feet at 17 seconds. Monday, south wind around 5 knots, seas 3 to 5 feet, wave detail, northwest 4 feet at 8 seconds and south 3 feet at 12 seconds. Patchy dense fog Monday night. Northwest wind around 5 knots, seas 3 to 5 feet, wave detail, northwest 3 feet at 8 seconds and south 3 feet at 12 seconds. The coastal waters forecast from Point Arena to Point Reyes 10 to 60 nautical miles offshore. Tonight, northwest wind 5 to 10 knots, seas 5 to 7 feet, wave detail, northwest 6 feet at 8 seconds and south 3 feet at 15 seconds. Monday, west wind 5 to 10 knots, seas 5 to 7 feet, wave detail, northwest 6 feet at 8 seconds and south 4 feet at 12 seconds. Monday night, northwest wind 5 to 10 knots, seas 5 to 6 feet, wave detail, northwest 5 feet at 8 seconds and south 4 feet at 12 seconds. San Francisco Bar Forecast. In the deep water channel, mixed seas of 3 to 5 feet at 13 seconds. Across the bar, swell can be more than twice as high across the bar than surrounding waters. Waves are also more prone to break, particularly during strong ebb currents. Maximum ebb current of 2.3 knots at 9:48 p.m. Sunday and 2.0 knots at 9:54 a.m. Monday. The coastal waters forecast from Point Pinos to Point Piedras Blancas out to 10 nautical miles. Tonight, northwest wind 5 to 10 knots, seas 4 to 5 feet, wave detail, northwest 4 feet at 8 seconds and south 3 feet at 12 seconds. Monday, northwest wind 5 to 10 knots, seas 4 to 5 feet, wave detail, northwest 4 feet at 8 seconds and south 3 feet at 12 seconds. Monday night, northwest wind 5 to 10 knots, seas 4 to 5 feet, wave detail, northwest 4 feet at 8 seconds and south 3 feet at 12 seconds. The coastal waters forecast from Pigeon Point to Point Pinos 10 to 60 nautical miles offshore.

northwest wind 5 to 10 knots, seas 5 to 6 feet, wave detail, northwest 5 feet at 8 seconds, and south 3 feet at 13 seconds. Monday, northwest wind 5 to 10 knots, seas 5 to 6 feet, wave detail, northwest 5 feet at 8 seconds, and south 4 feet at 12 seconds. Monday night, northwest wind 5 to 10 knots, seas 5 to 6 feet, wave detail, northwest 4 feet at 8 seconds, and south 4 feet at 12 seconds. The offshore waters forecast for the following marine location: Point Arena to Pigeon Point, between 60 nautical miles and 150 nautical miles offshore. Issued at 2:32 p.m. Pacific Daylight Time. Tonight, north and northwest winds 10 to 20 knots. Seas 6 to 8 feet. Monday, north to northwest winds 10 to 20 knots, diminishing to 5 to 15 knots. Seas 6 to 8 feet. Monday night, north to northwest winds 5 to 15 knots. Seas 6 to 7 feet. Tuesday, north winds 10 to 15 knots, diminishing to 5 to 10 knots. Seas 6 to 7 feet. Tuesday night, north winds 5 to 15 knots, becoming north and northeast. Seas 6 to 7 feet. Wednesday, north to northeast winds less than 10 knots, becoming northwest. Seas 5 to 6 feet. Wednesday night, northwest winds 10 to 15 knots. Seas 5 to 6 feet. Thursday, northwest winds 10 to 15 knots. Seas 5 to 6 feet. Thursday night, northwest winds 10 to 20 knots. Seas 5 to 6 feet. Friday, north to northwest winds 10 to 20 knots. Seas 6 to 7 feet. Friday night, north to northwest winds 15 to 20 knots. Seas 6 to 8 feet. The offshore waters forecast for the following marine location: Pigeon Point to Point Piedras Blanca, between 60 nautical miles and 150 nautical miles offshore. Issued at 2:32 p.m. Pacific Daylight Time. Tonight, northwest winds 5 to 15 knots. Seas 6 to 7 feet. Monday, northwest winds 5 to 15 knots, becoming 5 to 10 knots. Seas 6 to 7 feet. Monday night, north to northwest winds 5 to 10 knots. Seas 6 to 7 feet. Tuesday, north to northeast winds 5 to 10 knots. Seas 6 to 7 feet. Tuesday night, east to northeast winds less than 10 knots, becoming variable. Seas 6 to 7 feet. Wednesday, variable winds less than 10 knots. Seas 5 to 6 feet. Wednesday night, northwest winds 5 to 15 knots. Seas 5 to 6 feet. Thursday, northwest winds 10 to 15 knots, increasing to 15 to 20 knots. Seas 5 to 7 feet. Thursday night, northwest winds 10 to 20 knots. Seas 6 to 7 feet. Friday, northwest winds 15 to 20 knots, becoming north. Seas 6 to 7 feet. Friday night, northwest winds 15 to 20 knots. Seas 6 to 8 feet. The coastal waters forecast from Point Reyes to Pigeon Point out to 10 nautical miles. For tonight, west wind around 5 knots. Seas 3 to 4 feet. Wave detail, northwest 3 feet at 8 seconds and south 2 feet at 17 seconds. For Monday, south seas 3 to 4 feet. Wave detail, northwest 3 feet at 8 seconds and south 2 feet at 17 seconds. For Monday, southwest wind around 5 knots. Seas 3 to 4 feet. Wave detail, northwest 3 feet at 8 seconds and south 3 feet at 12 seconds. For Monday night, northwest wind around 5 knots. Seas 3 to 4 feet. Wave detail, northwest 3 feet at 8 seconds and south 3 feet at 12 seconds. The coastal waters forecast from Pigeon Point to Point Pinos out to 10 nautical miles. For tonight, northwest wind 5 to 10 knots, becoming light and variable. Seas 3 to 4 feet. Wave detail, northwest 4 feet at 8.

south 2 feet at 16 seconds. For Monday, west wind around 5 knots, rising to 5 to 10 knots in the afternoon. Seas 3 to 5 feet. Wave detail, northwest 3 feet at 8 seconds and south 3 feet at 12 seconds. For Monday night, northwest wind 5 to 10 knots. Seas 3 to 5 feet. Wave detail, northwest 3 feet at 8 seconds and south 3 feet at 12 seconds. Semi-sunset and tidal information for the San Francisco Bay Area for Sunday, July 19th. The sunset tonight, 8:28 p.m. The sunrise tomorrow, 6:04 a.m. The sunset tomorrow, 8:28 p.m. Tidal data at the Golden Gate for the afternoon and evening hours today and the morning hours of tomorrow. High tide, 4:44 p.m. at 5.71 feet. Low tide, 10:55 p.m. at 1.66 feet. High tide, 4:43 a.m. at 4.22 feet. Low tide, 10:25 a.m. at 1.35 feet. Here are the buoy observations for 6 p.m. Pacific Daylight Time. An offshore buoy 6 winds northeast at 70 knots, gusting to 21, pressure 1,026.5 millibars. An offshore buoy 59 winds north at 14 knots, water temperature 64, pressure 1,019.4 millibars. At buoy 14 near Point Arena, winds northwest at 4 knots, water temperature 58, pressure 1,013.6 millibars. At buoy 13 near Bodega Bay, winds west at 4 knots, pressure 1,013.3 millibars. At Point Reyes Wave Rider, buoy water temperature 56, seas 5 feet every 13 seconds. At San Francisco Bar, buoy water temperature 59, seas 4 feet every 14 seconds. At San Francisco, buoy winds west at 8 knots, pressure 1,013.4 millibars, swell 4 feet every 14 seconds. At Half Moon Bay, buoy winds northwest 6 knots, water temperature 60, pressure 1,014.1 millibars, seas 4 feet every 12 seconds. At Monterey, buoy winds northwest at 8 knots, water temperature 58, pressure 1,013.7 millibars. At Pointer, Wave Rider, buoy water temperature 61, seas 6 feet every 8 seconds. At Cape San Martin, buoy winds northwest at 12 knots, pressure 1,014.3 millibars. Synopsis for the Central California coast and bays, including the Monterey Bay, Greater Farallones, and Cordell Bank National Marine Sanctuaries. Gentle to moderate northwesterly breezes will persist through the upcoming work week with slight to moderate seas. As tropical cyclone activity continues across the eastern Pacific, long-period southerly swell is forecast. Southerly swell heights are anticipated to remain in the slight category, but mixed seas may result in hazardous boating conditions through the week. Additionally, there are non-zero chances for high-based showers, which could result in pockets of gusty outflow winds and subsequent steep seas tonight through midweek. The marine forecast for San Pablo Bay, Suisun Bay, the West Delta, and the San Francisco Bay north of the Bay Bridge. For tonight, southwest wind 10 to 15 knots, easing to 5 to 10 knots after midnight, rising to 10 to 15 knots late. For Monday, southwest wind 10 to 15 knots. For Monday night, southwest wind 5 to 10 knots. The marine forecast for Monterey Bay. For tonight, west wind 5 to 10 knots, becoming light and variable. Seas around 3 feet. Wave detail, west 3 feet at 8 seconds and south 2 feet at 16 seconds. Patchy fog after midnight. For Monday, west wind around 5 knots, rising to 5 to 10 knots in the afternoon. Seas around 3 feet. Wave detail, west 2 feet at 8 seconds and south 2 feet at 14 seconds. Patchy fog in the morning. For Monday night, west wind 5 to 10 knots, becoming northwest after midnight. Seas around 3 feet. Wave detail, west 2 feet at 8 seconds and south 2 feet at 13 seconds. The coastal waters forecast from Point Arena to Point Reyes out to

nautical miles. Tonight, west wind around 5 knots, seas 3 to 5 feet, wave detail, northwest 4 feet at 8 seconds and south 2 feet at 17 seconds. Monday, south wind around 5 knots, seas 3 to 5 feet, wave detail, northwest 4 feet at 8 seconds and south 3 feet at 12 seconds. Patchy dense fog Monday night. Northwest wind around 5 knots, seas 3 to 5 feet, wave detail, northwest 3 feet at 8 seconds and south 3 feet at 12 seconds. The coastal waters forecast from Point Arena to Point Reyes 10 to 60 nautical miles offshore. Tonight, northwest wind 5 to 10 knots, seas 5 to 7 feet, wave detail, northwest 6 feet at 8 seconds and south 3 feet at 15 seconds. Monday, west wind 5 to 10 knots, seas 5 to 7 feet, wave detail, northwest 6 feet at 8 seconds and south 4 feet at 12 seconds. Monday night, northwest wind 5 to 10 knots, seas 5 to 6 feet, wave detail, northwest 5 feet at 8 seconds and south 4 feet at 12 seconds. San Francisco VAR forecast. In the deep water channel, mixed seas of 3 to 5 feet at 13 seconds. Across the bar, swell can be more than twice as high across the bar than surrounding waters. Waves are also more prone to break, particularly during strong ebb currents. Maximum ebb current of 2.3 knots at 9, 48 p.m. Sunday at 2.0 knots at 9, 54 a.m. Monday. The coastal waters forecast from Point Pinos to Point Piedras blunts out to 10 nautical miles. Tonight, northwest wind 5 to 10 knots, seas 4 to 5 feet, wave detail, northwest 4 feet at 8 seconds and south 3 feet at 12 seconds. Monday, northwest wind 5 to 10 knots, seas 4 to 5 feet, wave detail, northwest 4 feet at 8 seconds and south 3 feet at 12 seconds. Monday night, northwest wind 5 to 10 knots, seas 4 to 5 feet, wave detail, northwest 4 feet at 8 seconds and south 3 feet at 12 seconds. The coastal waters forecast from Pigeon Point to Point Pinos 10 to 60 nautical miles offshore. Tonight, northwest wind 5 to 10 knots, seas 5 to 6 feet, wave detail, northwest 5 feet at 8 seconds and south 3 feet at 13 seconds. Monday, northwest wind 5 to 10 knots, seas 5 to 6 feet, wave detail, northwest 5 feet at 8 seconds and south 4 feet at 12 seconds. Monday night, northwest wind 5 to 10 knots, seas 5 to 6 feet, wave detail, northwest 4 feet at 8 seconds and south 4 feet at 12 seconds. The offshore waters forecast for the following marine location, Point Arena to Pigeon Point between 60 nautical miles and 150 nautical miles offshore. Issued at 2:32 p.m. Pacific Daylight Time. Tonight, north to northwest winds 10 to 20 knots. Seas 6 to 8 feet. Monday, north to northwest winds 10 to 20 knots, diminishing to 5 to 15 knots. Seas 6 to 8 feet. Monday night, north to northwest winds 5 to 15 knots. Seas 6 to 7 feet. Tuesday, north winds 10 to 15 knots, diminishing to 5 to 10 knots. Seas 6 to 7 feet. Tuesday night, north winds 5 to 15 knots, becoming north to northeast. Seas 6 to 7 feet. Wednesday, north-northeast winds less than 10 knots, becoming northwest. Seas 5 to 6 feet. Wednesday night, northwest winds 10 to 15 knots. Seas 5 to 6 feet. Thursday, northwest winds 10 to 15 knots. Seas 5 to 6 feet. Thursday night, northwest winds 10 to 20 knots. Seas 5 to 6 feet. Friday, north to northwest winds 10 to 20 knots. Seas 6 to 7 feet. Friday night, north to northwest winds 15 to 20 knots. Seas 6 to 8 feet. The offshore waters forecast for the following marine location, Pigeon Point to Point Piedras blunts between 60 nautical miles and 150 nautical miles offshore. Issued at 2:32 p.m. Pacific Daylight Time. Tonight, northwest winds 5 to 15 knots. Seas 6 to 7 feet. Monday, northwest winds 5 to 15 knots.

climbing 5 to 10 knots. Seas 6 to 7 feet. Monday night, north to northwest winds 5 to 10 knots. Seas 6 to 7 feet. Tuesday, north to northeast winds 5 to 10 knots. Seas 6 to 7 feet. Tuesday night, east to northeast winds less than 10 knots, becoming variable. Seas 6 to 7 feet. Wednesday, variable winds less than 10 knots. Seas 5 to 6 feet. Wednesday night, northwest wind 5 to 15 knots. Seas 5 to 6 feet. Thursday, northwest winds 10 to 15 knots, increasing to 15 to 20 knots. Seas 5 to 7 feet. Thursday night, northwest winds 10 to 20 knots. Seas 6 to 7 feet. Friday, northwest winds 15 to 20 knots, becoming north. Seas 6 to 7 feet. Friday night, northwest winds 15 to 20 knots. Seas 6 to 8 feet. The coastal waters forecast from Point Reyes to Pigeon Point out to 10 nautical miles. For tonight, west wind around 5 knots. Seas 3 to 4 feet. Wave detail, northwest 3 feet at 8 seconds and south 2 feet at 17 seconds. For Monday, southwest wind around 5 knots. Seas 3 to 4 feet. Wave detail, northwest 3 feet at 8 seconds and south 3 feet at 12 seconds. For Monday night, northwest wind around 5 knots. Seas 3 to 4 feet. Wave detail, northwest 3 feet at 8 seconds and south 3 feet at 12 seconds. The coastal waters forecast from Pigeon Point to Point Pinos out to 10 nautical miles. For tonight, northwest wind 5 to 10 knots, becoming light and variable. Seas 3 to 4 feet. Wave detail, northwest 4 feet at 8 seconds and south 2 feet at 16 seconds. For Monday, west wind around 5 knots, rising to 5 to 10 knots in the afternoon. Seas 3 to 5 feet. Wave detail, northwest 3 feet at 8 seconds and south 3 feet at 12 seconds. For Monday night, northwest wind 5 to 10 knots. Seas 3 to 5 feet. Wave detail, northwest 3 feet at 8 seconds and south 3 feet at 12 seconds. Semi-sunset and tidal information for the San Francisco Bay Area for Sunday, July 19th. The sunset tonight, 8:28 p.m. The sunrise tomorrow, 6:04 a.m. The sunset tomorrow, 8:28 p.m. Tidal data at the Golden Gate for the afternoon and evening hours today and the morning hours of tomorrow. High tide, 4:44 p.m. at 5.71 feet. Low tide, 10:55 p.m. at 1.66 feet. High tide, 4:43 a.m. at 4.22 feet. Low tide, 10:25 a.m. at 1.35 feet. Here are the buoy observations for 6 p.m. Pacific Daylight Time. An offshore buoy 6 winds northeast at 17 knots, gusting to 21, pressure 1,026.5 millibars. An offshore buoy 59 winds north at 14 knots, water temperature 64, pressure 1,019.4 millibars. And buoy 14 near Point Arena winds northwest at 4 knots, water temperature 58, pressure 1,013.6 millibars. And buoy 13 near Bodega Bay winds west at 4 knots, pressure 1,013.3 millibars. At Point Reyes Wave Rider buoy water temperature 56, seas 5 feet every 13 seconds. At San Francisco Bar buoy water temperature 59, seas 4 feet every 14 seconds. At San Francisco buoy winds west at 8 knots, pressure 1,013.4 millibars, swell 4 feet every 14 seconds. At Half Moon Bay buoy winds northwest 6 knots, water temperature 60, pressure 1,014.1 millibars, seas 4 feet every 12 seconds. At Monterey buoy winds northwest at 8 knots, water temperature 58, pressure 1,013.7 millibars. At Point Sur, Wave Rider buoy water temperature 61, seas 6 feet every 8 seconds.

Cape San Martin buoy, winds northwest at 12 knots, pressure 1,014.3 millibars. Synopsis for the central California coast and bays, including the Monterey Bay, Greater Farallones, and Cordell Bank National Marine Sanctuaries. Gentle to moderate northwesterly breezes will persist through the upcoming work week with slight to moderate seas. As tropical cyclone activity continues across the eastern Pacific, long-period southerly swell is forecast. Southerly swell heights are anticipated to remain in the slight category, but mixed seas may result in hazardous boating conditions through the week. Additionally, there are non-zero chances for high-based showers, which could result in pockets of gusty outflow winds and subsequent steep seas tonight through midweek. The marine forecast for San Pablo Bay, Suisun Bay, the West Delta, and the San Francisco Bay north of the Bay Bridge. For tonight, southwest wind 10 to 15 knots, easing to 5 to 10 knots after midnight, rising to 10 to 15 knots late. For Monday, southwest wind 10 to 15 knots. For Monday night, southwest wind 5 to 10 knots. The marine forecast for Monterey Bay. For tonight, west wind 5 to 10 knots, becoming light and variable. Seas around 3 feet. Wave detail, west 3 feet at 8 seconds and south 2 feet at 16 seconds. Patchy fog after midnight. For Monday, west wind around 5 knots, rising to 5 to 10 knots in the afternoon. Seas around 3 feet. Wave detail, west 2 feet at 8 seconds and south 2 feet at 14 seconds. Patchy fog in the morning. For Monday night, west wind 5 to 10 knots, becoming northwest after midnight. Seas around 3 feet. Wave detail, west 2 feet at 8 seconds and south 2 feet at 13 seconds. The coastal waters forecast from Point Arena to Point Reyes out to 10 nautical miles. Tonight, west wind around 5 knots, seas 3 to 5 feet, wave detail, northwest 4 feet at 8 seconds and south 2 feet at 17 seconds. Monday, south wind around 5 knots, seas 3 to 5 feet, wave detail, northwest 4 feet at 8 seconds and south 3 feet at 12 seconds. Patchy dense fog Monday night. Northwest wind around 5 knots, seas 3 to 5 feet, wave detail, northwest 3 feet at 8 seconds and south 3 feet at 12 seconds. The coastal waters forecast from Point Arena to Point Reyes 10 to 60 nautical miles offshore. Tonight, northwest wind 5 to 10 knots, seas 5 to 7 feet, wave detail, northwest 6 feet at 8 seconds and south 3 feet at 15 seconds. Monday, west wind 5 to 10 knots, seas 5 to 7 feet, wave detail, northwest 6 feet at 8 seconds and south 4 feet at 12 seconds. Monday night, northwest wind 5 to 10 knots, seas 5 to 6 feet, wave detail, northwest 5 feet at 8 seconds and south 4 feet at 12 seconds. San Francisco Bar forecast. In the deep water channel, mixed seas of 3 to 5 feet at 13 seconds. Across the bar, swell can be more than twice as high across the bar than surrounding waters. Waves are also more prone to break, particularly during strong ebb currents. Maximum ebb current of 2.3 knots at 9:48 p.m. Sunday and 2.0 knots at 9:54 a.m. Monday. The coastal waters forecast from Point Pinos to Point Pibas Blancas out to 10 nautical miles. Tonight, northwest wind 5 to 10 knots, seas 4 to 5 feet, wave detail, northwest 4 feet at 8 seconds and south 3 feet at 12 seconds. Monday, northwest wind 5 to 10 knots, seas 4 to 5 feet, wave detail, northwest 4 feet at 8 seconds and south 3 feet at 12 seconds. Monday night, northwest wind 5 to 10 knots, seas 4 to 5 feet, wave detail, northwest 4 feet at 8 seconds and south 3 feet at 12 seconds. The coastal waters forecast from Pigeon Point to Point Pinos 10 to 60 nautical miles offshore. Tonight, northwest wind 5 to 10 knots, seas 5 to 6 feet, wave detail, northwest 5 feet at 8 seconds and south 3 feet at 13 seconds. Monday, northwest wind 5 to 10 knots, seas 5 to 6 feet, wave detail, northwest 5 feet at 8 seconds and south 4 feet at 12 seconds. Monday night, northwest wind

Fives that cannot see is 5 to 6 feet wave detail, northwest 4 feet at 8 seconds, and south 4 feet at 12 seconds. 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This broadcast originates from the National Weather Service office located in Monterey, California, and serves the coastal marine waters, including San Francisco and Monterey Bay. The offshore waters forecast for the following marine location: Point Arena to Pigeon Point between 60 nautical miles and 150 nautical miles offshore. Issued at 2:32 p.m. Pacific Daylight Time. Tonight, north to northwest winds 10 to 20 knots. Sea 6 to 8 feet. Monday, north to northwest winds 10 to 20 knots, diminishing to 5 to 15 knots. Sea 6 to 8 feet. Monday night, north to northwest winds 5 to 15 knots. Sea 6 to 7 feet. Tuesday, north winds 10 to 15 knots, diminishing to 5 to 10 knots. Sea 6 to 7 feet. Tuesday night, north winds 5 to 15 knots, becoming north to northeast. Sea 6 to 7 feet. Wednesday, north to northeast winds less than 10 knots, becoming northwest. Sea 5 to 6 feet. Wednesday night, northwest winds 10 to 15 knots. Sea 5 to 6 feet. Thursday, northwest winds 10 to 15 knots. Seas 5 to 6 feet. Thursday night, northwest winds 10 to 20 knots. Seas 5 to 6 feet. Friday, north to northwest winds 10 to 20 knots. Seas 6 to 7 feet. Friday night, north to northwest winds 15 to 20 knots. Seas 6 to 8 feet. The offshore waters forecast for the following marine location: Pigeon Point to Point Piedras Blancas between 60 nautical miles and 150 nautical miles offshore. Issued at 2:32 p.m. Pacific Daylight Time. Tonight, northwest winds 5 to 15 knots. Sea 6 to 7 feet. Monday, northwest winds 5 to 15 knots, becoming 5 to 10 knots. Sea 6 to 7 feet. Monday night, north to northwest winds 5 to 10 knots. Sea 6 to 7 feet. Tuesday, north to northeast winds 5 to 10 knots. Sea 6 to 7 feet. Tuesday night, east to northeast winds less than 10 knots, becoming variable. Sea 6 to 7 feet. Wednesday, variable winds less than 10 knots. Seas 5 to 6 feet. Wednesday night, northwest winds 5 to 15 knots. Seas 5 to 6 feet. Thursday, northwest winds 10 to 15 knots, increasing to 15 to 20 knots. Seas 5 to 7 feet. Thursday night, northwest winds 10 to 20 knots. Seas 6 to 7 feet. Friday, northwest winds 15 to 20 knots, becoming north. Sea 6 to 7 feet. Friday night, northwest winds 15 to 20 knots. Sea 6 to 8 feet. The coastal waters forecast from Point Reyes to Pigeon Point out to 10 nautical miles. For tonight, west wind around 5 knots. Sea 3 to 4 feet. Wave detail, northwest 3 feet at 8 seconds and south 2 feet at 17 seconds. For Monday, southwest wind around 5 knots. Seas 3 to 4 feet. Wave detail, northwest 3 feet at 8 seconds and south 3 feet at 12 seconds. For Monday night, northwest wind around 5 knots. Seas 3 to 4 feet. Wave detail, northwest 3 feet at 8 seconds and south 3 feet at 12 seconds. The coastal waters forecast from Pigeon Point to Point Pinos out to 10 nautical miles. For tonight, northwest wind 5 to 10 knots, becoming light and variable. Seas 3 to 4 feet. Wave detail, northwest 4 feet at 8 seconds and south 2 feet at 16 seconds. For Monday, west wind around 5 knots, rising to 5 to 10 knots in the afternoon. Seas 3

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Low tide 10:25 a.m. at 1.35 feet. Here are the buoy observations for 6 p.m. Pacific Daylight Time. An offshore buoy 6 winds northeast at 17 knots, gusting to 21, pressure 1,026.5 millibars. An offshore buoy 59 winds north at 14 knots, water temperature 64, pressure 1,019.4 millibars. At buoy 14 near Point Arena, winds northwest at 4 knots, water temperature 58, pressure 1,013.6 millibars. At buoy 13 near Bodega Bay, winds west at 4 knots, pressure 1,013.3 millibars. At Point Reyes, wave rider, buoy water temperature 56, seas 5 feet, every 13 seconds. At San Francisco Bar, buoy water temperature 59, seas 4 feet, every 14 seconds. At San Francisco, buoy winds west at 8 knots, pressure 1,013.4 millibars, swell 4 feet, every 14 seconds. At Half Moon Bay, buoy winds northwest 6 knots, water temperature 60, pressure 1,014.1 millibars, seas 4 feet, every 12 seconds. At Monterey, buoy winds northwest at 8 knots, water temperature 58, pressure 1,013.7 millibars. At Point Sur, wave rider, buoy water temperature 61, seas 6 feet, every 8 seconds. At Cape San Martin, buoy winds northwest at 12 knots, pressure 1,014.3 millibars. Here are the buoy observations for 7 p.m. Pacific Daylight Time. An offshore buoy 6 winds northeast at 60 knots, pressure 1,026.1 millibars. An offshore buoy 59 winds north at 14 knots, water temperature 64, pressure 1,019.0 millibars. At buoy 14 near Point Arena, winds northwest at 6 knots, water temperature 58, pressure 1,013.1 millibars. At buoy 13 near Bodega Bay, winds west at 2 knots, pressure 1,013.0 millibars. At Point Reyes, wave rider, buoy water temperature 56, seas 5 feet, every 13 seconds. At San Francisco Bar, buoy water temperature 59, seas 4 feet, every 13 seconds. At San Francisco, buoy winds west at 4 knots, water temperature 58, pressure 1,013.4 millibars. At Half Moon Bay, buoy winds west 6 knots, water temperature 59, pressure 1,013.8 millibars, seas 4 feet, every 11 seconds. At Monterey, buoy winds west at 6 knots, water temperature 58, pressure 1,013.5 millibars. At Point Sur, wave rider, buoy water temperature 61, seas 6 feet, every 12 seconds. At Cape San Martin, buoy winds northwest at 12 knots, water temperature 58, pressure 1,013.7 millibars. Synopsis for the Central California coast and bays, including the Monterey Bay, Greater Farallon, and Cordell Bank National Marine Sanctuaries. Gentle to moderate northwesterly breezes will persist through the upcoming work week with slight to moderate seas. As tropical cyclone activity continues across the eastern Pacific, long-period southerly swell is forecast. Southerly swell heights are anticipated to remain in the slight category, but mixed seas may result in hazardous boating conditions through the week. Additionally, there are non-zero chances for high-based showers, which could result in pockets of gusty outflow winds and subsequent steep seas tonight through midweek. The marine forecast for San Pablo Bay, Susan Bay, the West Delta, and the San Francisco Bay north of the Bay Bridge. For tonight, southwest wind 10 to 15 knots, easing to 5 to 10 knots after midnight, rising to 10 to 15 knots late. For Monday, southwest wind 10 to 15 knots. For Monday night, southwest wind 5 to 10 knots. The marine forecast for Monterey Bay. For tonight, west wind 5 to 10 knots, becoming light and variable. Seas around 3 feet. Wave detail, west 3 feet at 8 seconds and south 2.

at 16 seconds. Patchy fog after midnight. For Monday, west wind around 5 knots, rising to 5 to 10 knots in the afternoon. Seas around 3 feet. Wave detail, west 2 feet at 8 seconds and south 2 feet at 14 seconds. Patchy fog in the morning. For Monday night, west wind 5 to 10 knots, becoming northwest after midnight. Seas around 3 feet. Wave detail, west 2 feet at 8 seconds and south 2 feet at 13 seconds. The coastal waters forecast from Point Arena to Point Reyes out to 10 nautical miles. Tonight, west wind around 5 knots, seas 3 to 5 feet. Wave detail, northwest 4 feet at 8 seconds and south 2 feet at 17 seconds. Monday, south wind around 5 knots, seas 3 to 5 feet. Wave detail, northwest 4 feet at 8 seconds and south 3 feet at 12 seconds. Patchy dense fog Monday night. Northwest wind around 5 knots, seas 3 to 5 feet. Wave detail, northwest 3 feet at 8 seconds and south 3 feet at 12 seconds. The coastal waters forecast from Point Arena to Point Reyes 10 to 60 nautical miles offshore. Tonight, northwest wind 5 to 10 knots, seas 5 to 7 feet. Wave detail, northwest 6 feet at 8 seconds and south 3 feet at 15 seconds. Monday, west wind 5 to 10 knots, seas 5 to 7 feet. Wave detail, northwest 6 feet at 8 seconds and south 4 feet at 12 seconds. Monday night, northwest wind 5 to 10 knots, seas 5 to 6 feet. Wave detail, northwest 5 feet at 8 seconds and south 4 feet at 12 seconds. San Francisco Bar forecast. In the deep water channel, mixed seas of 3 to 5 feet at 13 seconds. Across the bar, swell can be more than twice as high across the bar than surrounding waters. Waves are also more prone to break, particularly during strong ebb currents. Maximum ebb current of 2.3 knots at 9:48 p.m. Sunday and 2.0 knots at 9:54 a.m. Monday. The coastal waters forecast from Point Pinos to Point Piedras lunges out to 10 nautical miles. Tonight, northwest wind 5 to 10 knots, seas 4 to 5 feet. Wave detail, northwest 4 feet at 8 seconds and south 3 feet at 12 seconds. Monday, northwest wind 5 to 10 knots, seas 4 to 5 feet. Wave detail, northwest 4 feet at 8 seconds and south 3 feet at 12 seconds. Monday night, northwest wind 5 to 10 knots, seas 4 to 5 feet. Wave detail, northwest 4 feet at 8 seconds and south 3 feet at 12 seconds. The coastal waters forecast from Pigeon Point to Point Pinos 10 to 60 nautical miles offshore. Tonight, northwest wind 5 to 10 knots, seas 5 to 6 feet. Wave detail, northwest 5 feet at 8 seconds and south 3 feet at 13 seconds. Monday, northwest wind 5 to 10 knots, seas 5 to 6 feet. Wave detail, northwest 5 feet at 8 seconds and south 4 feet at 12 seconds. Monday night, northwest wind 5 to 10 knots, seas 5 to 6 feet. Wave detail, northwest 4 feet at 8 seconds and south 4 feet at 12 seconds. The offshore waters forecast for the following marine location: Point Arena to Pigeon Point between 60 nautical miles and 150 nautical miles offshore. Issued at 2:32 p.m. Pacific Daylight Time. Tonight, north to northwest winds 10 to 20 knots. Seas 6 to 8 feet. Monday, north to northwest winds 10 to 20 knots, diminishing to 5 to 15 knots. Seas 6 to 8 feet. Monday night, north to northwest winds 5 to 15 knots. Seas 6 to 7 feet. Tuesday, north winds 10 to 15 knots, diminishing to 5 to 10 knots. Seas 6 to 7 feet. Tuesday night, north winds 5 to 15 knots, becoming north to northeast. Seas 6 to 7 feet. Wednesday, north to northeast winds less than 10 knots, becoming northwest. Seas 5 to 6 feet. Wednesday night, northwest winds 10 to 15 knots. Seas 5 to 6 feet. Thursday, northwest winds 10 to 15 knots. Seas 5 to 6 feet. Thursday night, northwest winds 10 to 20 knots. Seas 5 to 6 feet.

north to northwest winds 15 to 20 knots. Sea 6 to 8 feet. The offshore waters forecast for the following marine location: Pigeon Point to Point Piedras, Blancos, between 60 nautical miles and 150 nautical miles offshore. Eastern at 2:32 p.m. Pacific Daylight Time. Tonight, northwest winds 5 to 15 knots. Sea 6 to 7 feet. Monday, northwest winds 5 to 15 knots, becoming 5 to 10 knots. Sea 6 to 7 feet. Monday night, north to northwest winds 5 to 10 knots. Sea 6 to 7 feet. Tuesday, north to northeast winds 5 to 10 knots. Sea 6 to 7 feet. Tuesday night, east to northeast winds less than 10 knots, becoming variable. Sea 6 to 7 feet. Wednesday, variable winds less than 10 knots. Seas 5 to 6 feet. Wednesday night, northwest winds 5 to 15 knots. Seas 5 to 6 feet. Thursday, northwest winds 10 to 15 knots, increasing to 15 to 20 knots. Seas 5 to 7 feet. Thursday night, northwest winds 10 to 20 knots. Seas 6 to 7 feet. Friday, northwest winds 15 to 20 knots, becoming north. Sea 6 to 7 feet. Friday night, northwest winds 15 to 20 knots. Sea 6 to 8 feet. The coastal waters forecast from Point Reyes to Pigeon Point out to 10 nautical miles. For tonight, west wind around 5 knots. Sea 3 to 4 feet. Wave detail, northwest 3 feet at 8 seconds and south 2 feet at 17 seconds. For Monday, southwest wind around 5 knots. Sea 3 to 4 feet. Wave detail, northwest 3 feet at 8 seconds and south 3 feet at 12 seconds. For Monday night, northwest wind around 5 knots. Sea 3 to 4 feet. Wave detail, northwest 3 feet at 8 seconds and south 3 feet at 12 seconds. The coastal waters forecast from Pigeon Point to Point Pinos out to 10 nautical miles. For tonight, northwest wind 5 to 10 knots, becoming light and variable. Seas 3 to 4 feet. Wave detail, northwest 4 feet at 8 seconds and south 2 feet at 16 seconds. For Monday, west wind around 5 knots, rising to 5 to 10 knots in the afternoon. Seas 3 to 5 feet. Wave detail, northwest 3 feet at 8 seconds and south 3 feet at 12 seconds. For Monday night, northwest wind 5 to 10 knots. Seas 3 to 5 feet. Wave detail, northwest 3 feet at 8 seconds and south 3 feet at 12 seconds. Sunrise-sunset and tidal information for the San Francisco Bay Area for Sunday, July 19th. The sunset tonight, 8:28 p.m. The sunrise tomorrow, 6:04 a.m. The sunset tomorrow, 8:28 p.m. Tidal data at the Golden Gate for the afternoon and evening hours today and the morning hours of tomorrow. High tide, 4:44 p.m. at 5.71 feet. Low tide, 10:55 p.m. at 1.66 feet. High tide, 4:43 a.m. at 4.22 feet. Low tide, 10:25 a.m. at 1.35 feet. Here are the buoy observations for 7 p.m. Pacific Daylight Time. An offshore buoy 6 winds northeast at 60 knots, gusting to 21, pressure 1,026.1 millibars. An offshore buoy 59 winds north at 14 knots, water temperature 64, pressure 1,019.0 millibars. At Point Arena buoy, winds northwest 6 knots, water temperature 58, pressure 1,013.2 millibars, seas 5 feet every 9 seconds. At buoy 13 near Bodega Bay, winds west at 4 knots, pressure 1,013.0 millibars, swell 5 feet every 14 seconds. At Point Reyes Wave Rider, buoy water temperature 56, sea.

6 feet every 13 seconds. At San Francisco, our buoy water temperature 59, seas 4 feet every 13 seconds. At San Francisco, buoy winds west 4 knots, water temperature 58, pressure 1,013.1 millibars, seas 5 feet every 14 seconds. At Half Moon Bay, buoy winds west 6 knots, water temperature 59, pressure 1,013.8 millibars, seas 4 feet every 11 seconds. At Monterey Bay, buoy winds west 6 knots, water temperature 58, pressure 1,013.5 millibars, seas 5 feet every 13 seconds. At Oyster, wave rider buoy water temperature 61, seas 6 feet every 12 seconds. At Cape San Martin, buoy winds northwest at 12 knots, water temperature 58, pressure 1,013.5 millibars. Synopsis for the Central California coast and bays, including the Monterey Bay, Greater Farallones, and Cordell Bank National Marine Sanctuaries. Gentle to moderate northwesterly breezes will persist through the upcoming work week with slight to moderate seas. As tropical cyclone activity continues across the eastern Pacific, long-period southerly swell is forecast. Southerly swell heights are anticipated to remain in the slight category, but mixed seas may result in hazardous boating conditions through the week. Additionally, there are non-zero chances for high-based showers, which can result in pockets of gusty outflow winds and subsequent steep seas tonight through midweek. The marine forecast for San Pablo Bay, Suisun Bay, the West Delta, and the San Francisco Bay north of the Bay Bridge. For tonight, southwest wind 10 to 15 knots, easing to 5 to 10 knots after midnight, rising to 10 to 15 knots late. For Monday, southwest wind 10 to 15 knots. For Monday night, southwest wind 5 to 10 knots. The marine forecast for Monterey Bay. For tonight, west wind 5 to 10 knots, becoming light and variable. Seas around 3 feet. Wave detail, west 3 feet at 8 seconds and south 2 feet at 16 seconds. Patchy fog after midnight. For Monday, west wind around 5 knots, rising to 5 to 10 knots in the afternoon. Seas around 3 feet. Wave detail, west 2 feet at 8 seconds and south 2 feet at 14 seconds. Patchy fog in the morning. For Monday night, west wind 5 to 10 knots, becoming northwest after midnight. Seas around 3 feet. Wave detail, west 2 feet at 8 seconds and south 2 feet at 13 seconds. The coastal waters forecast from Point Arena to Point Reyes out to 10 nautical miles. Tonight, west wind around 5 knots, seas 3 to 5 feet, wave detail, northwest 4 feet at 8 seconds and south 2 feet at 17 seconds. Monday, south wind around 5 knots, seas 3 to 5 feet, wave detail, northwest 4 feet at 8 seconds and south 3 feet at 12 seconds. Patchy dense fog Monday night. Northwest wind around 5 knots, seas 3 to 5 feet, wave detail, northwest 3 feet at 8 seconds and south 3 feet at 12 seconds. The coastal waters forecast from Point Arena to Point Reyes 10 to 16 nautical miles offshore. Tonight, northwest wind 5 to 10 knots, seas 5 to 7 feet, wave detail, northwest 6 feet at 8 seconds and south 3 feet at 15 seconds. Monday, west wind 5 to 10 knots, seas 5 to 7 feet, wave detail, northwest 6 feet at 8 seconds and south 4 feet at 12 seconds. Monday night, northwest wind 5 to 10 knots, seas 5 to 6 feet, wave detail, northwest 5 feet at 8 seconds and south 4 feet at 12 seconds. San Francisco bar forecast. In the deep water channel, mixed seas of 3 to 5 feet at 13 seconds. Across the bar, swell can be more than twice as high across the bar than surrounding waters. Waves are also more prone to break, particularly during strong ebb currents. Maximum ebb current of 2.3 knots at 9:48 p.m. Sunday and 2.0 knots at 9:54 a.m. Monday. The coastal waters forecast from Point Pinos to Point Piedras Blancas out to 10 nautical miles. Tonight, northwest wind 5 to 10 knots, seas 4 to 5 feet, wave detail, northwest 4 feet at 8 seconds and

3 feet at 12 seconds. Monday northwest wind 5 to 10 knots, seas 4 to 5 feet, wave detail. Northwest 4 feet at 8 seconds and south 3 feet at 12 seconds. Monday night. Northwest wind 5 to 10 knots, seas 4 to 5 feet, wave detail. Northwest 4 feet at 8 seconds and south 3 feet at 12 seconds. The coastal waters forecast from Pigeon Point to Point Pinos 10 to 60 nautical miles offshore. Tonight, northwest wind 5 to 10 knots, seas 5 to 6 feet, wave detail. Northwest 5 feet at 8 seconds and south 3 feet at 13 seconds. Monday, northwest wind 5 to 10 knots, seas 5 to 6 feet, wave detail. Northwest 5 feet at 8 seconds and south 4 feet at 12 seconds. Monday night. Northwest wind 5 to 10 knots, seas 5 to 6 feet, wave detail. Northwest 4 feet at 8 seconds and south 4 feet at 12 seconds. The offshore waters forecast for the following marine location: Point Arena to Pigeon Point between 60 nautical miles and 150 nautical miles offshore. Issued at 2:32 p.m. Pacific Daylight Time. Tonight, north to northwest winds 10 to 20 knots. Seas 6 to 8 feet. Monday, north to northwest winds 10 to 20 knots, diminishing to 5 to 50 knots. Seas 6 to 8 feet. Monday night, north to northwest winds 5 to 50 knots. Seas 6 to 7 feet. Tuesday, north winds 10 to 50 knots, diminishing to 5 to 10 knots. Seas 6 to 7 feet. Tuesday night, north winds 5 to 50 knots, becoming north to northeast. Seas 6 to 7 feet. Wednesday, north to northeast winds less than 10 knots, becoming northwest. Seas 5 to 6 feet. Wednesday night, northwest winds 10 to 50 knots. Seas 5 to 6 feet. Thursday, northwest winds 10 to 50 knots. Seas 5 to 6 feet. Thursday night, northwest winds 10 to 20 knots. Seas 5 to 6 feet. Friday, north to northwest winds 10 to 20 knots. Seas 6 to 7 feet. Friday night, north to northwest winds 15 to 20 knots. Seas 6 to 8 feet. The offshore waters forecast for the following marine location: Pigeon Point to Point Piedras Blancas between 60 nautical miles and 150 nautical miles offshore. Issued at 2:32 p.m. Pacific Daylight Time. Tonight, northwest wind 5 to 50 knots. Seas 6 to 7 feet. Monday, northwest wind 5 to 50 knots, becoming 5 to 10 knots. Seas 6 to 7 feet. Monday night, north to northwest winds 5 to 10 knots. Seas 6 to 7 feet. Tuesday, north to northeast winds 5 to 10 knots. Seas 6 to 7 feet. Tuesday night, east to northeast winds less than 10 knots, becoming variable. Seas 6 to 7 feet. Wednesday, variable winds less than 10 knots. Seas 5 to 6 feet. Wednesday night, northwest winds 5 to 50 knots. Seas 5 to 6 feet. Thursday, northwest winds 10 to 50 knots, increasing to 15 to 20 knots. Seas 5 to 7 feet. Thursday night, northwest winds 10 to 20 knots. Seas 6 to 7 feet. Friday, northwest winds 15 to 20 knots, becoming north. Seas 6 to 7 feet. Friday night, northwest winds 15 to 20 knots. Seas 6 to 8 feet. 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This broadcast originates from the National Weather Service office located in Monterey, California, and serves the coastal marine waters, including San Francisco and Monterey Bay. The coastal waters forecast from Point Reyes to Pigeon Point out to 10 nautical miles.

5 knots. Seas 3 to 4 feet. Wave detail, northwest 3 feet at 8 seconds and south 3 feet at 12 seconds. For Monday night, northwest wind around 5 knots. Seas 3 to 4 feet. Wave detail, northwest 3 feet at 8 seconds and south 3 feet at 12 seconds. The coastal waters forecast from Pigeon Point to Point Pinos out to 10 nautical miles. For tonight, northwest wind 5 to 10 knots, becoming light and variable. Seas 3 to 4 feet. Wave detail, northwest 4 feet at 8 seconds and south 2 feet at 16 seconds. For Monday, west wind around 5 knots, rising to 5 to 10 knots in the afternoon. Seas 3 to 5 feet. Wave detail, northwest 3 feet at 8 seconds and south 3 feet at 12 seconds. For Monday night, northwest wind 5 to 10 knots. Seas 3 to 5 feet. Wave detail, northwest 3 feet at 8 seconds and south 3 feet at 12 seconds. Semi-sunset and tidal information for the San Francisco Bay Area for Sunday, July 19th. The sunset tonight, 8:28 p.m. The sunrise tomorrow, 6:04 a.m. The sunset tomorrow, 8:28 p.m. Tidal data at the Golden Gate for the afternoon and evening hours today and the morning hours of tomorrow. High tide, 4:44 p.m. at 5.71 feet. Low tide, 10:55 p.m. at 1.66 feet. High tide, 4:43 a.m. at 4.22 feet. Low tide, 10:25 a.m. at 1.35 feet. Here are the buoy observations for 7 p.m. Pacific Daylight Time. An offshore buoy 6 winds northeast at 60 knots, gusting to 21, pressure 1,026.1 millibars. An offshore buoy 59 winds north at 14 knots, water temperature 64, pressure 1,019.0 millibars. At Point Arena buoy, winds northwest 6 knots, water temperature 58, pressure 1,013.2 millibars, seas 5 feet every 9 seconds. At buoy 13 near Bodega Bay, winds west at 4 knots, pressure 1,013.0 millibars, swell 5 feet every 14 seconds. At Point Reyes Wave Rider buoy, water temperature 56, seas 6 feet every 13 seconds. At San Francisco Bar buoy, water temperature 59, seas 4 feet every 13 seconds. At San Francisco buoy, winds west 4 knots, water temperature 58, pressure 1,013.1 millibars, seas 5 feet every 14 seconds. At Half Moon Bay buoy, winds west 6 knots, water temperature 59, pressure 1,013.8 millibars, seas 4 feet every 11 seconds. At Monterey Bay buoy, winds west 6 knots, water temperature 58, pressure 1,013.5 millibars, seas 5 feet every 13 seconds. At Pointzer, Wave Rider buoy, water temperature 61, seas 6 feet every 12 seconds. At Cape San Martin buoy, winds northwest at 12 knots, water temperature 58, pressure 1,013.5 millibars. Synopsis for the Central California coast and bays, including the Monterey Bay, Greater Farallones, and Cordell Bank National Marine Sanctuaries. Gentle to moderate northwesterly breezes will persist through the upcoming work week with slight to moderate seas. As tropical cyclone activity continues across the eastern Pacific, long-period southerly swell is forecast. Southerly swell heights are anticipated to remain in the slight category, but mixed seas may result in hazardous boating conditions through the week. Additionally, there are non-zero chances for high-based showers, which could result in pockets of gusty outflow winds and subsequent steep seas tonight through midweek. The marine forecast for San Pablo Bay, Susum Bay, the West Delta, and the San Francisco Bay north of the Bay Bridge. For tonight, southwest wind 10 to 15 knots, easing to 5 to 10 knots after midnight, rising to 10 to 15 knots late. For Monday, southwest wind 10 to 15 knots. For Monday night, southwest wind 5 to 10 knots. The marine forecast for Monterey Bay. For tonight,

5 to 10 knots, becoming light and variable. Seas around 3 feet. Wave detail, west 3 feet at 8 seconds and south 2 feet at 16 seconds. Patchy fog after midnight. For Monday, west wind around 5 knots, rising to 5 to 10 knots in the afternoon. Seas around 3 feet. Wave detail, west 2 feet at 8 seconds and south 2 feet at 14 seconds. Patchy fog in the morning. For Monday night, west wind 5 to 10 knots, becoming northwest after midnight. Seas around 3 feet. Wave detail, west 2 feet at 8 seconds and south 2 feet at 13 seconds. The coastal waters forecast from Point Arena to Point Reyes out to 10 nautical miles. Tonight, west wind around 5 knots, seas 3 to 5 feet, wave detail, northwest 4 feet at 8 seconds and south 2 feet at 17 seconds. Monday, south wind around 5 knots, seas 3 to 5 feet, wave detail, northwest 4 feet at 8 seconds and south 3 feet at 12 seconds. Patchy dense fog Monday night. Northwest wind around 5 knots, seas 3 to 5 feet, wave detail, northwest 3 feet at 8 seconds and south 3 feet at 12 seconds. The coastal waters forecast from Point Arena to Point Reyes 10 to 60 nautical miles offshore. Tonight, northwest wind 5 to 10 knots, seas 5 to 7 feet, wave detail, northwest 6 feet at 8 seconds and south 3 feet at 15 seconds. Monday, west wind 5 to 10 knots, seas 5 to 7 feet, wave detail, northwest 6 feet at 8 seconds and south 4 feet at 12 seconds. Monday night, northwest wind 5 to 10 knots, seas 5 to 6 feet, wave detail, northwest 5 feet at 8 seconds and south 4 feet at 12 seconds. San Francisco Bar forecast. In the deep water channel, mixed seas of 3 to 5 feet at 13 seconds. Across the bar, swell can be more than twice as high across the bar than surrounding waters. Waves are also more prone to break, particularly during strong ebb currents. Maximum ebb current of 2.3 knots at 9, 48 p.m. Sunday at 2.0 knots at 9, 54 a.m. Monday. The coastal waters forecast from Point Pinos to Point Piedras Blancas out to 10 nautical miles. Tonight, northwest wind 5 to 10 knots, seas 4 to 5 feet, wave detail, northwest 4 feet at 8 seconds and south 3 feet at 12 seconds. Monday, northwest wind 5 to 10 knots, seas 4 to 5 feet, wave detail, northwest 4 feet at 8 seconds and south 3 feet at 12 seconds. Monday night, northwest wind 5 to 10 knots, seas 4 to 5 feet, wave detail, northwest 4 feet at 8 seconds and south 3 feet at 12 seconds. The coastal waters forecast from Pigeon Point to Point Pinos 10 to 60 nautical miles offshore. Tonight, northwest wind 5 to 10 knots, seas 5 to 6 feet, wave detail, northwest 5 feet at 8 seconds and south 3 feet at 13 seconds. Monday, northwest wind 5 to 10 knots, seas 5 to 6 feet, wave 5 feet at 8 seconds and south 3 feet at 13 seconds. Monday, northwest wind 5 to 10 knots, seas 5 to 6 feet, wave detail, northwest 5 feet at 8 seconds and south 4 feet at 12 seconds. Monday night, northwest wind 5 to 10 knots, seas 5 to 6 feet, wave detail, northwest 4 feet at 8 seconds and south 4 feet at 12 seconds. The offshore waters forecast for the following marine location, Point Arena to Pigeon Point between 60 nautical miles and 150 nautical miles offshore. Issued at 7:25 p.m. Pacific Daylight Time. Tonight, north to northwest winds 10 to 20 knots. Seas 7 to 8 feet. Monday, north to northwest winds 10 to 20 knots, diminishing to 5 to 15 knots. Seas 6 to 8 feet. Monday night, north to northwest winds 5 to 15 knots. Seas 6 to 7 feet. Tuesday, north winds 10 to 15 knots, diminishing to 5 to 10 knots. Seas 6 to 7 feet. Tuesday night, north winds 5 to 15 knots, becoming north to northeast. Seas 6 to 7 feet. Wednesday, north to northeast winds less than 10 knots, becoming northwest. Seas 5 to 6 feet.

Friday night, northwest winds 10 to 15 knots. Seas 5 to 6 feet. Thursday, northwest winds 10 to 15 knots. Seas 5 to 6 feet. Thursday night, northwest winds 10 to 20 knots. Seas 5 to 6 feet. Friday, north to northwest winds 10 to 20 knots. Seas 6 to 7 feet. Friday night, north to northwest winds 15 to 20 knots. Seas 6 to 8 feet. The offshore waters forecast for the following marine location: Pigeon Point to Point Pedras, Blancos, between 60 nautical miles and 150 nautical miles offshore. Issued at 7:25 p.m. Pacific Daylight Time. Tonight, northwest winds 5 to 15 knots. Seas 6 to 7 feet. Monday, northwest winds 5 to 15 knots, becoming 5 to 10 knots. Seas 6 to 7 feet. Monday night, north to northwest winds 5 to 10 knots. Seas 6 to 7 feet. Tuesday, north to northeast winds 5 to 10 knots. Seas 6 to 7 feet. Tuesday night, east to northeast winds less than 10 knots, becoming variable. Seas 6 to 7 feet. Wednesday, variable winds less than 10 knots. Seas 5 to 6 feet. Wednesday night, northwest winds 5 to 15 knots. Seas 5 to 6 feet. Thursday, northwest winds 10 to 15 knots, increasing to 15 to 20 knots. Seas 5 to 7 feet. Thursday night, northwest winds 10 to 20 knots. Seas 6 to 7 feet. Friday, northwest winds 15 to 20 knots, becoming north. Seas 6 to 7 feet. Friday night, northwest winds 15 to 20 knots. Seas 6 to 8 feet. The coastal waters forecast from Point Reyes to Pigeon Point out to 10 nautical miles. For tonight, west wind around 5 knots. Seas 3 to 4 feet. Wave detail, northwest 3 feet at 8 seconds and south 2 feet at 17 seconds. For Monday, southwest wind around 5 knots. Seas 3 to 4 feet. Wave detail, northwest 3 feet at 8 seconds and south 3 feet at 12 seconds. For Monday night, northwest wind around 5 knots. Seas 3 to 4 feet. Wave detail, northwest 3 feet at 8 seconds and south 3 feet at 12 seconds. The coastal waters forecast from Pigeon Point to Point Pinos out to 10 nautical miles. For tonight, northwest wind 5 to 10 knots, becoming light and variable. Seas 3 to 4 feet. Wave detail, northwest 4 feet at 8 seconds and south 2 feet at 16 seconds. For Monday, west wind around 5 knots, rising to 5 to 10 knots in the afternoon. Seas 3 to 5 feet. Wave detail, northwest 3 feet at 8 seconds and south 3 feet at 12 seconds. For Monday night, northwest wind 5 to 10 knots. Seas 3 to 5 feet. Wave detail, northwest 3 feet at 8 seconds and south 3 feet at 12 seconds. Sunrise, sunset, and tidal information for the San Francisco Bay Area for Sunday, July 19th. The sunset tonight, 8:28 p.m. The sunrise tomorrow, 6:04 a.m. The sunset tomorrow, 8:28 p.m. Tidal data at the Golden Gate for the afternoon and evening hours today and the morning hours of tomorrow. High tide, 4:44 p.m. at 5.71 feet. Low tide, 10:55 p.m. at 1.66 feet. High tide, 4:43 a.m. at 4.22 feet. Low tide, 10:25 a.m. at 1.35 feet. Here are the buoy observations for 7 p.m. Pacific Daylight Time. An offshore buoy, 6 winds northeast at 60 knots, gusting to 21, pressure 1,026.1 millibars. An offshore buoy, 59 winds north at 14 knots, water temperature 64, pressure 1,019.0 millibars. At Point Arena buoy, winds northwest 6 knots, water temperature 58, pressure 1,013.

15 seconds. At Point Reyes, wave rider, buoy water temperature 56, seas 6 feet every 13 seconds. At San Francisco, our buoy water temperature 59, seas 4 feet every 13 seconds. At San Francisco, buoy winds west 4 knots, water temperature 58, pressure 1,013.1 millibars, seas 5 feet every 14 seconds. At Half Moon Bay, buoy winds west 6 knots, water temperature 59, pressure 1,013.8 millibars, seas 4 feet every 11 seconds. At Monterey Bay, buoy winds west 6 knots, water temperature 58, pressure 1,013.5 millibars, seas 5 feet every 13 seconds. At Pointer, wave rider, buoy water temperature 61, seas 6 feet every 12 seconds. At Cape San Martin, buoy winds northwest at 12 knots, water temperature 58, pressure 1,013.5 millibars. Synopsis for the Central California coast and bays, including the Monterey Bay, Greater Farallones, and Cordell Bank National Marine Sanctuaries. Gentle to moderate northwesterly breezes will persist through the upcoming work week with slight to moderate seas. As tropical cyclone activity continues across the eastern Pacific, long-period southerly swell is forecast. Southerly swell heights are anticipated to remain in the slight category, but mixed seas may result in hazardous boating conditions through the week. Additionally, there are non-zero chances for high-based showers, which could result in pockets of gusty outflow winds and subsequent steep seas tonight through midweek. The marine forecast for San Pablo Bay, Suisun Bay, the West Delta, and the San Francisco Bay north of the Bay Bridge. For tonight, southwest wind 10 to 15 knots, easing to 5 to 10 knots after midnight, rising to 10 to 15 knots late. For Monday, southwest wind 10 to 15 knots. For Monday night, southwest wind 5 to 10 knots. The marine forecast for Monterey Bay. For tonight, west wind 5 to 10 knots, becoming light and variable. Seas around 3 feet. Wave detail, west 3 feet at 8 seconds and south 2 feet at 16 seconds. Patchy fog after midnight. For Monday, west wind around 5 knots, rising to 5 to 10 knots in the afternoon. Seas around 3 feet. Wave detail, west 2 feet at 8 seconds and south 2 feet at 14 seconds. Patchy fog in the morning. For Monday night, west wind 5 to 10 knots, becoming northwest after midnight. Seas around 3 feet. Wave detail, west 2 feet at 8 seconds and south 2 feet at 13 seconds. The coastal waters forecast from Point Arena to Point Reyes out to 10 nautical miles. Tonight, west wind around 5 knots, seas 3 to 5 feet, wave detail, northwest 4 feet at 8 seconds and south 2 feet at 17 seconds. Monday, south wind around 5 knots, seas 3 to 5 feet, wave detail, northwest 4 feet at 8 seconds and south 3 feet at 12 seconds. Patchy dense fog Monday night. Northwest wind around 5 knots, seas 3 to 5 feet, wave detail, northwest 3 feet at 8 seconds and south 3 feet at 12 seconds. The coastal waters forecast from Point Arena to Point Reyes 10 to 60 nautical miles offshore. Tonight, northwest wind 5 to 10 knots, seas 5 to 7 feet, wave detail, northwest 6 feet at 8 seconds and south 3 feet at 15 seconds. Monday, west wind 5 to 10 knots, seas 5 to 7 feet, wave detail, northwest 6 feet at 8 seconds and south 4 feet at 12 seconds. Monday night, northwest wind 5 to 10 knots, seas 5 to 6 feet, wave detail, northwest 5 feet at 8 seconds and south 4 feet at 12 seconds. San Francisco Bar forecast. In the deep water channel, mixed seas of 3 to 5 feet at 13 seconds. Across the bar, swell can be more than twice as high across the bar than surrounding waters. Waves are also more prone to break, particularly during strong ebb currents. Maximum ebb current of 2.3 knots at 9:48 p.m.

Sunday at 2.0, not at 9, 54 a.m. Monday. The coastal waters forecast from Point Pinos to Point Piedras belong for out to 10 nautical miles. Tonight, northwest wind 5 to 10 knots, seas 4 to 5 feet, wave detail. Northwest 4 feet at 8 seconds and south 3 feet at 12 seconds. Monday, northwest wind 5 to 10 knots, seas 4 to 5 feet, wave detail. Northwest 4 feet at 8 seconds and south 3 feet at 12 seconds. Monday night. Northwest wind 5 to 10 knots, seas 4 to 5 feet, wave detail. Northwest 4 feet at 8 seconds and south 3 feet at 12 seconds. The coastal waters forecast from Pigeon Point to Point Pinos 10 to 60 nautical miles offshore. Tonight, northwest wind 5 to 10 knots, seas 5 to 6 feet, wave detail. Northwest 5 feet at 8 seconds and south 3 feet at 13 seconds. Monday, northwest wind 5 to 10 knots, seas 5 to 6 feet, wave detail. Northwest 5 feet at 8 seconds and south 4 feet at 12 seconds. Monday night. Northwest wind 5 to 10 knots, seas 5 to 6 feet, wave detail. Northwest 4 feet at 8 seconds and south 4 feet at 12 seconds. The offshore waters forecast for the following marine location: Point Arena to Pigeon Point between 60 nautical miles and 150 nautical miles offshore. Issued at 7:25 p.m. Pacific Daylight Time. Tonight, north to northwest winds 10 to 20 knots. Seas 7 to 8 feet. Monday, north to northwest winds 10 to 20 knots, diminishing to 5 to 15 knots. Seas 6 to 8 feet. Monday night, north to northwest winds 5 to 15 knots. Seas 6 to 7 feet. Tuesday, north winds 10 to 15 knots, diminishing to 5 to 10 knots. Seas 6 to 7 feet. Tuesday night, north winds 5 to 15 knots, becoming north to northeast. Seas 6 to 7 feet. Wednesday, north northeast winds less than 10 knots, becoming northwest. Seas 5 to 6 feet. Wednesday night, northwest winds 10 to 15 knots. Seas 5 to 6 feet. Thursday, northwest winds 10 to 15 knots. Seas 5 to 6 feet. Thursday night, northwest winds 10 to 20 knots. Seas 5 to 6 feet. Friday, north to northwest winds 10 to 20 knots. Seas 6 to 7 feet. Friday night, north to northwest winds 15 to 20 knots. Seas 6 to 8 feet. The offshore waters forecast for the following marine location: Pigeon Point to Point Piedras Blancas between 60 nautical miles and 150 nautical miles offshore. Issued at 7:25 p.m. Pacific Daylight Time. Tonight, northwest winds 5 to 15 knots. Seas 6 to 7 feet. Monday, northwest winds 5 to 15 knots, becoming 5 to 10 knots. Seas 6 to 7 feet. Monday night, north to northwest winds 5 to 10 knots. Seas 6 to 7 feet. Tuesday, north to northeast winds 5 to 10 knots. Seas 6 to 7 feet. Tuesday night, east to northeast winds less than 10 knots, becoming variable. Seas 6 to 7 feet. Wednesday, variable winds less than 10 knots. Seas 5 to 6 feet. Wednesday night, northwest winds 5 to 15 knots. Seas 5 to 6 feet. Thursday, northwest winds 10 to 15 knots, increasing to 15 to 20 knots. Seas 5 to 7 feet. Thursday night, northwest winds 10 to 20 knots. Seas 6 to 7 feet. Friday, northwest winds 15 to 20 knots, becoming north. Seas 6 to 7 feet. Friday night, northwest winds 15 to 20 knots. Seas 6 to 8 feet. The coastal waters forecast from Point Reyes to Pigeon Point out to 10 nautical miles. For tonight, west wind around 5 knots. Seas 3 to 4 feet. Wave detail, northwest 3 feet at 8 seconds and south 2 feet at 17 seconds. For Monday, southwest wind around 5 knots.

to 4 feet. Wave detail, northwest 3 feet at 8 seconds and south 3 feet at 12 seconds. For Monday night, northwest wind around 5 knots. Seas 3 to 4 feet. Wave detail, northwest 3 feet at 8 seconds and south 3 feet at 12 seconds. The coastal waters forecast from Pigeon Point to Point Pinos out to 10 nautical miles. For tonight, northwest wind 5 to 10 knots, becoming light and variable. Seas 3 to 4 feet. Wave detail, northwest 4 feet at 8 seconds and south 2 feet at 16 seconds. For Monday, west wind around 5 knots, rising to 5 to 10 knots in the afternoon. Seas 3 to 5 feet. Wave detail, northwest 3 feet at 8 seconds and south 3 feet at 12 seconds. For Monday night, northwest wind 5 to 10 knots. Seas 3 to 5 feet. Wave detail, northwest 3 feet at 8 seconds and south 3 feet at 12 seconds. Sunrise, sunset, and tidal information for the San Francisco Bay Area for Sunday, July 19th. The sunset tonight, 8:28 p.m. The sunrise tomorrow, 6:04 a.m. The sunset tomorrow, 8:28 p.m. Tidal data at the Golden Gate for the afternoon and evening hours today and the morning hours of tomorrow. High tide, 4:44 p.m. at 5.71 feet. Low tide, 10:55 p.m. at 1.66 feet. High tide, 4:43 a.m. at 4.22 feet. Low tide, 10:25 a.m. at 1.35 feet. Here are the buoy observations for 7 p.m. Pacific Daylight Time. An offshore buoy 6 winds northeast at 60 knots, gusting to 21, pressure 1,026.1 millibars. An offshore buoy 59 winds north at 40 knots, water temperature 64, pressure 1,019.0 millibars. At Point Arena buoy, winds northwest 6 knots, water temperature 58, pressure 1,013.2 millibars, seas 5 feet every 9 seconds. At buoy 13 near Bodega Bay, winds west at 4 knots, pressure 1,013.0 millibars, swell 5 feet every 14 seconds. At Point Reyes Wave Rider buoy, water temperature 56, seas 6 feet every 13 seconds. At San Francisco Bar Buoy, water temperature 59, seas 4 feet every 13 seconds. At San Francisco Buoy, winds west 4 knots, water temperature 58, pressure 1,013.1 millibars, seas 5 feet every 14 seconds. At Half Moon Bay Buoy, winds west 6 knots, water temperature 59, pressure 1,013.8 millibars, seas 4 feet every 11 seconds. At Monterey Bay Buoy, winds west 6 knots, water temperature 58, pressure 1,013.5 millibars, seas 5 feet every 13 seconds. At Point Sur, Wave Rider Buoy, water temperature 61, seas 6 feet every 12 seconds. At Cape San Martin Buoy, winds northwest at 12 knots, water temperature 58, pressure 1,013.5 millibars. Synopsis for the Central California coast and bays, including the Monterey Bay, Greater Farallones, and Cordell Bank National Marine Sanctuaries. Gentle to moderate northwesterly breezes will persist through the upcoming work week with slight to moderate seas. As tropical cyclone activity continues across the eastern Pacific, long-period southerly swell is forecast. Southerly swell heights are anticipated to remain in the slight category, but mixed seas may result in hazardous boating conditions through the week. Additionally, there are non-zero chances for high-based showers, which could result in pockets of gusty outflow winds and subsequent steep seas tonight through midweek. The marine forecast for San Pablo Bay, Susum Bay, the West Delta, and the San Francisco Bay north of the Bay Bridge. For tonight, southwest wind 10 to 15 knots, easing to 5 to 10 knots after midnight, rising to 10 to 15 knots late. For Monday, southwest wind 10 to 15 knots. For Monday night, southwest wind 5 to 10 knots. 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

1.45 megahertz. This broadcast originates from the National Weather Service office located in Monterey, California, and serves the coastal marine waters, including San Francisco and Monterey Bay. The marine forecast for Monterey Bay. For tonight, west wind 5 to 10 knots, becoming light and variable. Seas around 3 feet. Wave detail, west 3 feet at 8 seconds and south 2 feet at 16 seconds. Patchy fog after midnight. For Monday, west wind around 5 knots, rising to 5 to 10 knots in the afternoon. Seas around 3 feet. Wave detail, west 2 feet at 8 seconds and south 2 feet at 14 seconds. Patchy fog in the morning. For Monday night, west wind 5 to 10 knots, becoming northwest after midnight. Seas around 3 feet. Wave detail, west 2 feet at 8 seconds and south 2 feet at 13 seconds. The coastal waters forecast from Point Arena to Point Reyes out to 10 nautical miles. Tonight, west wind around 5 knots, seas 3 to 5 feet. Wave detail, northwest 4 feet at 8 seconds and south 2 feet at 17 seconds. Monday, south wind around 5 knots, seas 3 to 5 feet. Wave detail, northwest 4 feet at 8 seconds and south 3 feet at 12 seconds. Patchy dense fog Monday night. Northwest wind around 5 knots, seas 3 to 5 feet. Wave detail, northwest 3 feet at 8 seconds and south 3 feet at 12 seconds. The coastal waters forecast from Point Arena to Point Reyes 10 to 60 nautical miles offshore. Tonight, northwest wind 5 to 10 knots, seas 5 to 7 feet. Wave detail, northwest 6 feet at 8 seconds and south 3 feet at 15 seconds. Monday, west wind 5 to 10 knots, seas 5 to 7 feet. Wave detail, northwest 6 feet at 8 seconds and south 4 feet at 12 seconds. Monday night, northwest wind 5 to 10 knots, seas 5 to 6 feet. Wave detail, northwest 5 feet at 8 seconds and south 4 feet at 12 seconds. San Francisco VAR forecast. In the deep water channel, mixed seas of 3 to 5 feet at 13 seconds. Across the bar, swell can be more than twice as high across the bar than surrounding waters. Waves are also more prone to break, particularly during strong ebb currents. Maximum ebb current of 2.3 knots at 9, 48 p.m. Sunday at 2.0 knots at 9, 54 a.m. Monday. The coastal waters forecast from Point Pinos to Point Pedros blunt is out to 10 nautical miles. Tonight, northwest wind 5 to 10 knots, seas 4 to 5 feet. Wave detail, northwest 4 feet at 8 seconds and south 3 feet at 12 seconds. Monday, northwest wind 5 to 10 knots, seas 4 to 5 feet. Wave detail, northwest 4 feet at 8 seconds and south 3 feet at 12 seconds. Monday night, northwest wind 5 to 10 knots, seas 4 to 5 feet. Wave detail, northwest 4 feet at 8 seconds and south 3 feet at 12 seconds. The coastal waters forecast from Pigeon Point to Point Pinos 10 to 60 nautical miles offshore. Tonight, northwest wind 5 to 10 knots, seas 5 to 6 feet. Wave detail, northwest 5 feet at 8 seconds and south 3 feet at 13 seconds. Monday, northwest wind 5 to 10 knots, seas 5 to 6 feet. Wave detail, northwest 5 feet at 8 seconds and south 4 feet at 12 seconds. Monday night, northwest wind 5 to 10 knots, seas 5 to 6 feet. Wave detail, northwest 4 feet at 8 seconds and south 4 feet at 12 seconds. The offshore waters forecast for the following marine location: Point Arena to Pigeon Point between 60 nautical miles and 150 nautical miles offshore. Issued at 7:25 p.m. Pacific Daylight Time. Tonight, north to northwest winds 10 to 20 knots. Seas 7 to 8 feet. Monday, north to northwest winds 10 to 20 knots, diminishing to 5 to 15 knots. Seas 6 to 8 feet. Monday night, north to northwest winds 5 to 15 knots. Seas 6 to 7 feet. Tuesday, north winds 10 to 15 knots, diminishing to 5 to 10 knots. Seas 6 to 7 feet. Tuesday night, north winds 5 to 15 knots, becoming north to northeast,

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For the following marine location, Pigeon Point to Point Keeper, Blunt is between 60 nautical miles and 150 nautical miles offshore. Issued at 7:25 p.m. Pacific Daylight Time. Tonight, northwest wind 5 to 15 knots. Sea 6 to 7 feet. Monday, northwest wind 5 to 15 knots, becoming 5 to 10 knots. Sea 6 to 7 feet. Monday night, north to northwest wind 5 to 10 knots. Sea 6 to 7 feet. Tuesday, north to northeast wind 5 to 10 knots. Sea 6 to 7 feet. Tuesday night, east to northeast winds less than 10 knots, becoming variable. Sea 6 to 7 feet. Wednesday, variable winds less than 10 knots. Sea 5 to 6 feet. Wednesday night, northwest wind 5 to 15 knots. Sea 5 to 6 feet. Thursday, northwest winds 10 to 15 knots, increasing to 15 to 20 knots. Sea 5 to 7 feet. Thursday night, northwest winds 10 to 20 knots. Sea 6 to 7 feet. Friday, northwest winds 15 to 20 knots, becoming north. Sea 6 to 7 feet. Friday night, northwest winds 15 to 20 knots. Sea 6 to 8 feet. The coastal waters forecast from Point Reyes to Pigeon Point out to 10 nautical miles. For tonight, west wind around 5 knots. Sea 3 to 4 feet. Wave detail, northwest 3 feet at 8 seconds and south 2 feet at 17 seconds. For Monday, southwest wind around 5 knots. Sea 3 to 4 feet. Wave detail, northwest 3 feet at 8 seconds and south 3 feet at 12 seconds. For Monday night, northwest wind around 5 knots. Sea 3 to 4 feet. Wave detail, northwest 3 feet at 8 seconds and south 3 feet at 12 seconds. The coastal waters forecast from Pigeon Point to Point Pinos out to 10 nautical miles. For tonight, northwest wind 5 to 10 knots, becoming light and variable. Sea 3 to 4 feet. Wave detail, northwest 4 feet at 8 seconds and south 2 feet at 16 seconds. For Monday, west wind around 5 knots, rising to 5 to 10 knots in the afternoon. Seas 3 to 5 feet. Wave detail, northwest 3 feet at 8 seconds and south 3 feet at 12 seconds. For Monday night, northwest wind 5 to 10 knots. Seas 3 to 5 feet. Wave detail, northwest 3 feet at 8 seconds and south 3 feet at 12 seconds. Semi-sunset and tidal information for the San Francisco Bay Area for Sunday, July 19th. The sunset tonight, 8:28 p.m. The sunrise tomorrow, 6:04 a.m. The sunset tomorrow, 8:28 p.m. Tidal data at the Golden Gate for the afternoon and evening hours today and the morning hours of tomorrow. High tide, 4:44 p.m. at 5.71 feet. Low tide, 10:55 p.m. at 1.66 feet. High tide, 4:43 a.m. at 4.22 feet. Low tide, 10:25 a.m. at 1.35 feet. Here are the buoy observations for 8 p.m. Pacific Daylight Time. An offshore buoy 6 winds northeast at 60 knots, pressure 1,025.9 millibars. An offshore buoy 59 winds north at 14 knots, water temperature 64, pressure 1,018.6 millibars. A buoy 14 near Point Arena winds northwest at 6 knots, water temperature 58, pressure 1,013.1 millibars. A buoy 13 near Bodega Bay winds west at 4 knots, pressure 1,013.2 millibars. At Point Reyes Wave Rider buoy water temperature 56, seas 5 feet every 13 seconds. At San Francisco Bar buoy water temperature 59, seas 4 feet every 13 seconds. At San Francisco buoy winds west at 6 knots, water temperature 58, pressure 1,013.3 millibars. At Half Moon Bay buoy winds

knots. Water temperature 60. Pressure 1,013.6 millibars. Seas 4 feet every 11 seconds. At Monterey, buoy winds northwest at 6 knots. Water temperature 15. Pressure 1,013.6 millibars. Endpoint, sir. Wave rider, buoy water temperature 61. Seas 6 feet every 13 seconds. At Cape San Martin, buoy winds northwest at 12 knots. Water temperature 58. Pressure 1,014.0 millibars. Synopsis for the Central California coast and bays, including the Monterey Bay, Greater Farallones, and Cordell Bank National Marine Sanctuaries. Gentle to moderate northwesterly breezes will persist through the upcoming work week with slight to moderate seas. As tropical cyclone activity continues across the eastern Pacific, long-period southerly swell is forecast. Southerly swell heights are anticipated to remain in the slight category, but mixed seas may result in hazardous boating conditions through the week. Additionally, there are non-zero chances for high-based showers, which could result in pockets of gusty outflow winds and subsequent steep seas tonight through midweek. The marine forecast for San Pablo Bay, Suisun Bay, the West Delta, and the San Francisco Bay north of the Bay Bridge. For tonight, southwest wind 10 to 15 knots, easing to 5 to 10 knots after midnight, rising to 10 to 15 knots late. For Monday, southwest wind 10 to 15 knots. For Monday night, southwest wind 5 to 10 knots. The marine forecast for Monterey Bay. For tonight, west wind 5 to 10 knots, becoming light and variable. Seas around 3 feet. Wave detail, west 3 feet at 8 seconds and south 2 feet at 16 seconds. Patchy fog after midnight. For Monday, west wind around 5 knots, rising to 5 to 10 knots in the afternoon. Seas around 3 feet. Wave detail, west 2 feet at 8 seconds and south 2 feet at 14 seconds. Patchy fog in the morning. For Monday night, west wind 5 to 10 knots, becoming northwest after midnight. Seas around 3 feet. Wave detail, west 2 feet at 8 seconds and south 2 feet at 13 seconds. The coastal waters forecast from Point Arena to Point Reyes out to 10 nautical miles. Tonight, west wind around 5 knots, seas 3 to 5 feet, wave detail, northwest 4 feet at 8 seconds and south 2 feet at 17 seconds. Monday, south wind around 5 knots, seas 3 to 5 feet, wave detail, northwest 4 feet at 8 seconds and south 3 feet at 12 seconds. Patchy dense fog Monday night. Northwest wind around 5 knots, seas 3 to 5 feet, wave detail, northwest 3 feet at 8 seconds and south 3 feet at 12 seconds. The coastal waters forecast from Point Arena to Point Reyes 10 to 60 nautical miles offshore. Tonight, northwest wind 5 to 10 knots, seas 5 to 7 feet, wave detail, northwest 6 feet at 8 seconds and south 3 feet at 15 seconds. Monday, west wind 5 to 10 knots, seas 5 to 7 feet, wave detail, northwest 6 feet at 8 seconds and south 4 feet at 12 seconds. Monday night, northwest wind 5 to 10 knots, seas 5 to 6 feet, wave detail, northwest 5 feet at 8 seconds and south 4 feet at 12 seconds. San Francisco Bar forecast. In the deep water channel, mixed seas of 3 to 5 feet at 13 seconds. Across the bar, swell can be more than twice as high across the bar than surrounding waters. Waves are also more prone to break, particularly during strong ebb currents. Maximum ebb current of 2.3 knots at 9, 48 p.m. Sunday at 2.0 knots at 9, 54 a.m. Monday. The coastal waters forecast from Point Pinos to Point Piedras blunts out to 10 nautical miles. Tonight, northwest wind 5 to 10 knots, seas 4 to 5 feet, wave detail, northwest 4 feet at 8 seconds and south 3 feet at 12 seconds. Monday, northwest wind 5 to 10 knots, seas 4 to 5 feet, wave detail, northwest 4 feet at 8 seconds and south 3 feet at 12 seconds. Monday night, northwest wind 5 to 10 knots, seas 4 to 5 feet, wave detail, northwest 4 feet at 8 seconds and south 3 feet at 12 seconds. The coastal waters forecast.

Location point to point Pinos 10 to 60 nautical miles offshore. Tonight, northwest wind 5 to 10 knots, seas 5 to 6 feet, wave detail. Northwest 5 feet at 8 seconds and south 3 feet at 13 seconds. Monday, northwest wind 5 to 10 knots, seas 5 to 6 feet, wave detail. Northwest 5 feet at 8 seconds and south 4 feet at 12 seconds. Monday night. Northwest wind 5 to 10 knots, seas 5 to 6 feet, wave detail. Northwest 4 feet at 8 seconds and south 4 feet at 12 seconds. The offshore waters forecast for the following marine location. Point Arena to Pigeon Point between 60 nautical miles and 150 nautical miles offshore. Issued at 7:25 p.m. Pacific Daylight Time. Tonight, north to northwest winds 10 to 20 knots. Sea 7 to 8 feet. Monday, north to northwest winds 10 to 20 knots, diminishing to 5 to 15 knots. Sea 6 to 8 feet. Monday night, north to northwest winds 5 to 15 knots. Sea 6 to 7 feet. Tuesday, north winds 10 to 15 knots, diminishing to 5 to 10 knots. Sea 6 to 7 feet. Tuesday night, north winds 5 to 15 knots, becoming north to northeast. Sea 6 to 7 feet. Wednesday, north to northeast winds less than 10 knots, becoming northwest. Seas 5 to 6 feet. Wednesday night, northwest winds 10 to 15 knots. Seas 5 to 6 feet. Thursday, northwest winds 10 to 15 knots. Seas 5 to 6 feet. Thursday night, northwest winds 10 to 20 knots. Seas 5 to 6 feet. Friday, north to northwest winds 10 to 20 knots. Seas 6 to 7 feet. Friday night, north to northwest winds 15 to 20 knots. Seas 6 to 8 feet. The offshore waters forecast for the following marine location. Pigeon Point to Point Piedras Blancas between 60 nautical miles and 150 nautical miles offshore. Issued at 7:25 p.m. Pacific Daylight Time. Tonight, northwest wind 5 to 15 knots. Sea 6 to 7 feet. Monday, northwest wind 5 to 15 knots, becoming 5 to 10 knots. Sea 6 to 7 feet. Monday night, north to northwest winds 5 to 10 knots. Sea 6 to 7 feet. Tuesday, north to northeast winds 5 to 10 knots. Sea 6 to 7 feet. Tuesday night, east to northeast winds less than 10 knots, becoming variable. Sea 6 to 7 feet. Wednesday, variable winds less than 10 knots. Seas 5 to 6 feet. Wednesday night, northwest wind 5 to 15 knots. Seas 5 to 6 feet. Thursday, northwest wind 10 to 15 knots, increasing to 15 to 20 knots. Seas 5 to 7 feet. Thursday night, northwest wind 10 to 20 knots. Seas 6 to 7 feet. Friday, northwest winds 15 to 20 knots, becoming north. Sea 6 to 7 feet. Friday night, northwest winds 15 to 20 knots. Sea 6 to 8 feet. The coastal waters forecast from Point Reyes to Pigeon Point out to 10 nautical miles. For tonight, west wind around 5 knots. Sea 3 to 4 feet. Wave detail, northwest 3 feet at 8 seconds and south 2 feet at 17 seconds. For Monday, southwest wind around 5 knots. Sea 3 to 4 feet. Wave detail, northwest 3 feet at 8 seconds and south 3 feet at 12 seconds. For Monday night, northwest wind around 5 knots. Sea 3 to 4 feet. Wave detail, northwest 3 feet at 8 seconds and south 3 feet at 12 seconds. The coastal waters forecast from Pigeon Point to Point Pinos out to 10 nautical miles. For tonight, northwest wind 5 to 10 knots, becoming light and variable. Sea 3 to 4 feet. Wave detail, northwest 4 feet at 8 seconds and south 2 feet at 16 seconds. For Monday, west wind around 5.

spots, rising to 5 to 10 knots in the afternoon. Seas 3 to 5 feet. Wave detail, northwest 3 feet at 8 seconds and south 3 feet at 12 seconds. For Monday night, northwest wind 5 to 10 knots. Seas 3 to 5 feet. Wave detail, northwest 3 feet at 8 seconds and south 3 feet at 12 seconds. Sunrise, sunset, and tidal information for the San Francisco Bay Area for Sunday, July 19th. The sunset tonight, 8:28 p.m. The sunrise tomorrow, 6:04 a.m. The sunset tomorrow, 8:28 p.m. Tidal data at the Golden Gate for the afternoon and evening hours today and the morning hours of tomorrow. High tide, 4:44 p.m. at 5.71 feet. Low tide, 10:55 p.m. at 1.66 feet. High tide, 4:43 a.m. at 4.22 feet. Low tide, 10:25 a.m. at 1.35 feet. Here are the buoy observations for 8 p.m. Pacific Daylight Time. An offshore buoy 6 winds northeast at 60 knots, pressure 1,025.9 millibars. An offshore buoy 59 winds north at 14 knots, water temperature 64, pressure 1,018.6 millibars. At buoy 14 near Point Arena, winds northwest at 6 knots, water temperature 58, pressure 1,013.1 millibars. At buoy 13 near Bodega Bay, winds west at 4 knots, pressure 1,013.2 millibars. At Point Reyes Wave Rider buoy, water temperature 56, seas 5 feet every 13 seconds. At San Francisco Bar Buoy, water temperature 59, seas 4 feet every 13 seconds. At San Francisco Buoy, winds west at 6 knots, pressure 1,013.2 millibars, swell 4 feet every 12 seconds. At Half Moon Bay Buoy, winds northwest 6 knots, water temperature 60, pressure 1,013.6 millibars, seas 4 feet every 11 seconds. At Monterey Buoy, winds northwest at 6 knots, water temperature 58, pressure 1,013.6 millibars. At Pointer, Wave Rider Buoy, water temperature 61, seas 6 feet every 13 seconds. At Cape San Martin Buoy, winds northwest 10 knots, water temperature 58, pressure 1,014.1 millibars. Seas 7 feet every 12 seconds. Synopsis for the Central California coast and bays, including the Monterey Bay, Greater Farallones, and Cordell Bank National Marine Sanctuaries. Gentle to moderate northwesterly breezes will persist through the upcoming work week with slight to moderate seas. As tropical cyclone activity continues across the eastern Pacific, long-period southerly swell is forecast. Southerly swell heights are anticipated to remain in the slight category, but mixed seas may result in hazardous boating conditions through the week. Additionally, there are non-zero chances for high-based showers, which could result in pockets of gusty outflow winds and subsequent steep seas tonight through midweek. The marine forecast for San Pablo Bay, Susan Bay, the West Delta, and the San Francisco Bay north of the Bay Bridge. For tonight, southwest wind 10 to 15 knots, easing to 5 to 10 knots after midnight, rising to 10 to 15 knots late. For Monday, southwest wind 10 to 15 knots. For Monday night, southwest wind 5 to 10 knots. The marine forecast for Monterey Bay. For tonight, west wind 5 to 10 knots, becoming light and variable. Seas around 3 feet. Wave detail, west 3 feet at 8 seconds and south 2 feet at 16 seconds. Patchy fog after midnight. For Monday, west wind around 5 knots, rising to 5 to 10 knots in the afternoon. Seas around 3 feet. Wave detail, west 2 feet at 8 seconds and south 2 feet at 14 seconds. Patchy fog in the morning. For Monday night, west wind 5 to 10 knots, becoming northwest after midnight. Seas around 3 feet. Wave detail, west 2 feet at 8 seconds and south 2 feet at 13 seconds. The coastal waters forecast from Point Arena to Point Reyes out to 10 nautical miles.

at 17 seconds. Monday, south wind around 5 knots, seas 3 to 5 feet, wave detail. Northwest, 4 feet at 8 seconds, and south, 3 feet at 12 seconds. Patchy, dense fog, Monday night. Northwest wind around 5 knots, seas 3 to 5 feet, wave detail. Northwest, 3 feet at 8 seconds, and south, 3 feet at 12 seconds. The coastal waters forecast from Point Arena to Point Reyes 10 to 60 nautical miles offshore. Tonight, northwest wind 5 to 10 knots, seas 5 to 7 feet, wave detail. Northwest, 6 feet at 8 seconds, and south, 3 feet at 15 seconds. Monday, west wind 5 to 10 knots, seas 5 to 7 feet, wave detail. Northwest, 6 feet at 8 seconds, and south, 4 feet at 12 seconds. Monday night. Northwest wind 5 to 10 knots, seas 5 to 6 feet, wave detail. Northwest 5 feet at 8 seconds, and south 4 feet at 12 seconds. San Francisco VAR forecast. In the deep water channel, mixed seas of 3 to 5 feet at 13 seconds. Across the VAR, swell can be more than twice as high across the VAR than surrounding waters. Waves are also more prone to break, particularly during strong ebb currents. Maximum ebb current of 2.3 knots at 9, 48 p.m. Sunday at 2.0 knots at 9, 54 a.m. Monday. The coastal waters forecast from Point Pinos to Point Piedras blunts out to 10 nautical miles. Tonight, northwest wind 5 to 10 knots, seas 4 to 5 feet, wave detail. Northwest, 4 feet at 8 seconds, and south, 3 feet at 12 seconds. Monday, northwest wind 5 to 10 knots, seas 4 to 5 feet, wave detail. Northwest, 4 feet at 8 seconds, and south, 3 feet at 12 seconds. Monday night. Northwest wind 5 to 10 knots, seas 4 to 5 feet, wave detail. Northwest, 4 feet at 8 seconds, and south, 3 feet at 12 seconds. The coastal waters forecast from Pigeon Point to Point Pinos 10 to 60 nautical miles offshore. Tonight, northwest wind 5 to 10 knots, seas 5 to 6 feet, wave detail. Northwest, 5 feet at 8 seconds, and south, 3 feet at 13 seconds. Monday, northwest wind 5 to 10 knots, seas 5 to 6 feet, wave detail. Northwest, 5 feet at 8 seconds, and south, 4 feet at 12 seconds. Monday night. Northwest wind 5 to 10 knots, seas 5 to 6 feet, wave detail. Northwest 4 feet at 8 seconds, and south 4 feet at 12 seconds. The offshore waters forecast for the following marine location: Point Arena to Pigeon Point between 60 nautical miles and 150 nautical miles offshore. Issued at 7:25 p.m. Pacific Daylight Time. Tonight, north to northwest winds 10 to 20 knots. Seas 7 to 8 feet. Monday, north to northwest winds 10 to 20 knots, diminishing to 5 to 15 knots. Seas 6 to 8 feet. Monday night, north to northwest winds 5 to 15 knots. Seas 6 to 7 feet. Tuesday, north winds 10 to 15 knots, diminishing to 5 to 10 knots. Seas 6 to 7 feet. Tuesday night, north winds 5 to 15 knots, becoming north to northeast. Seas 6 to 7 feet. Wednesday, north northeast winds less than 10 knots, becoming northwest. Seas 5 to 6 feet. Wednesday night, northwest winds 10 to 15 knots. Seas 5 to 6 feet. Thursday, northwest winds 10 to 15 knots. Seas 5 to 6 feet. Thursday night, northwest winds 10 to 20 knots. Seas 5 to 6 feet. Friday, north to northwest winds 10 to 20 knots. Seas 6 to 7 feet. Friday night, north to northwest winds 15 to 20 knots. Seas 6 to 8 feet. 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This broadcast originates from the National Weather Service office located in Monterey, California, and serves the coastal marine waters, including San Francisco and Monterey Bay. 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

is between 60 nautical miles and 150 nautical miles offshore. Issued at 7:25 p.m. Pacific Daylight Time. Tonight, northwest winds 5 to 50 knots. Sea 6 to 7 feet. Monday, northwest winds 5 to 50 knots, becoming 5 to 10 knots. Sea 6 to 7 feet. Monday night, north to northwest winds 5 to 10 knots. Sea 6 to 7 feet. Tuesday, north to northeast winds 5 to 10 knots. Sea 6 to 7 feet. Tuesday night, east to northeast winds less than 10 knots, becoming variable. Sea 6 to 7 feet. Wednesday, variable winds less than 10 knots. Seas 5 to 6 feet. Wednesday night, northwest winds 5 to 50 knots. Seas 5 to 6 feet. Thursday, northwest winds 10 to 50 knots, increasing to 15 to 20 knots. Seas 5 to 7 feet. Thursday night, northwest winds 10 to 20 knots. Seas 6 to 7 feet. Friday, northwest winds 15 to 20 knots, becoming north. Sea 6 to 7 feet. Friday night, northwest winds 15 to 20 knots. Sea 6 to 8 feet. The coastal waters forecast from Point Reyes to Pigeon Point out to 10 nautical miles. For tonight, west wind around 5 knots. Sea 3 to 4 feet. Wave detail, northwest 3 feet at 8 seconds and south 2 feet at 17 seconds. For Monday, southwest wind around 5 knots. Sea 3 to 4 feet. Wave detail, northwest 3 feet at 8 seconds and south 3 feet at 12 seconds. For Monday night, northwest wind around 5 knots. Sea 3 to 4 feet. Wave detail, northwest 3 feet at 8 seconds and south 3 feet at 12 seconds. The coastal waters forecast from Pigeon Point to Point Pinos out to 10 nautical miles. For tonight, northwest wind 5 to 10 knots, becoming light and variable. Sea 3 to 4 feet. Wave detail, northwest 4 feet at 8 seconds and south 2 feet at 16 seconds. For Monday, west wind around 5 knots, rising to 5 to 10 knots in the afternoon. Seas 3 to 5 feet. Wave detail, northwest 3 feet at 8 seconds and south 3 feet at 12 seconds. For Monday night, northwest wind 5 to 10 knots. Seas 3 to 5 feet. Wave detail, northwest 3 feet at 8 seconds and south 3 feet at 12 seconds. Sunrise, sunset, and tidal information for the San Francisco Bay Area for Sunday, July 19th. The sunset tonight, 8:28 p.m. The sunrise tomorrow, 6:04 a.m. The sunset tomorrow, 8:28 p.m. Tidal data at the Golden Gate for the afternoon and evening hours today and the morning hours of tomorrow. High tide, 4:44 p.m. at 5.71 feet. Low tide, 10:55 p.m. at 1.66 feet. High tide, 4:43 a.m. at 4.22 feet. Low tide, 10:25 a.m. at 1.35 feet. Here are the buoy observations for 8 p.m. Pacific Daylight Time. An offshore buoy 6 winds northeast at 60 knots, pressure 1,025.9 millibars. An offshore buoy 59 winds north at 40 knots, water temperature 64, pressure 1,018.6 millibars. A buoy 14 near Point Arena winds northwest at 6 knots, water temperature 58, pressure 1,013.1 millibars. A buoy 13 near Bodega Bay winds west at 4 knots, pressure 1,013.2 millibars. At Point Reyes Wave Rider buoy water temperature 56, seas 5 feet every 13 seconds. At San Francisco Bar buoy water temperature 59, seas 4 feet every 13 seconds. At San Francisco buoy winds west at 6 knots, pressure 1,013.2 millibars, swell 4 feet every 12 seconds. At Half Moon Bay buoy winds northwest 6 knots, water temperature 60, pressure 1,013.6 millibars, seas 4 feet.

11 seconds. At Monterey, buoy winds northwest at 6 knots. Water temperature 58. Pressure 1,013.6 millibars. At Pointzer, wave rider buoy water temperature 61. Seas 6 feet every 13 seconds. At Cape San Martin buoy winds northwest 10 knots. Water temperature 58. Pressure 1,014.1 millibars. Seas 7 feet every 12 seconds. Synopsis for the Central California coast and bays, including the Monterey Bay, Great Acerolocs, and Cordell Bank National Marine Sanctuaries. Gentle to moderate northwesterly breezes will persist through the upcoming work week with slight to moderate seas. As tropical cyclone activity continues across the eastern Pacific, long-period southerly swell is forecast. Southerly swell heights are anticipated to remain in the slight category, but mixed seas may result in hazardous boating conditions through the week. Additionally, there are non-zero chances for high-based showers, which could result in pockets of gusty outflow winds and subsequent steep seas tonight through midweek. The marine forecast for San Pablo Bay, Suisun Bay, the West Delta, and the San Francisco Bay north of the Bay Bridge. For tonight, southwest wind 10 to 15 knots, easing to 5 to 10 knots after midnight, rising to 10 to 15 knots late. For Monday, southwest wind 10 to 15 knots. For Monday night, southwest wind 5 to 10 knots. The marine forecast for Monterey Bay. For tonight, west wind 5 to 10 knots, becoming light and variable. Seas around 3 feet. Wave detail, west 3 feet at 8 seconds and south 2 feet at 16 seconds. Patchy fog after midnight. For Monday, west wind around 5 knots, rising to 5 to 10 knots in the afternoon. Seas around 3 feet. Wave detail, west 2 feet at 8 seconds and south 2 feet at 14 seconds. Patchy fog in the morning. For Monday night, west wind 5 to 10 knots, becoming northwest after midnight. Seas around 3 feet. Wave detail, west 2 feet at 8 seconds and south 2 feet at 13 seconds. The coastal waters forecast from Point Arena to Point Reyes out to 10 nautical miles. Tonight, west wind around 5 knots, seas 3 to 5 feet. Wave detail, northwest 4 feet at 8 seconds and south 2 feet at 17 seconds. Monday, south wind around 5 knots, seas 3 to 5 feet. Wave detail, northwest 4 feet at 8 seconds and south 3 feet at 12 seconds. Patch. Monday, south wind around 5 knots, seas 3 to 5 feet. Wave detail, northwest 4 feet at 8 seconds and south 3 feet at 12 seconds. Patchy dense fog Monday night. Northwest wind around 5 knots, seas 3 to 5 feet. Wave detail, northwest 3 feet at 8 seconds and south 3 feet at 12 seconds. The coastal waters forecast from Point Arena to Point Reyes 10 to 60 nautical miles offshore. Tonight, northwest wind 5 to 10 knots, seas 5 to 7 feet. Wave detail, northwest 6 feet at 8 seconds and south 3 feet at 15 seconds. Monday, west wind 5 to 10 knots, seas 5 to 7 feet. Wave detail, northwest 6 feet at 8 seconds and south 4 feet at 12 seconds. Monday night, northwest wind 5 to 10 knots, seas 5 to 6 feet. Wave detail, northwest 5 feet at 8 seconds and south 4 feet at 12 seconds. San Francisco Bar forecast. In the deep water channel, mixed seas of 3 to 5 feet at 13 seconds. Across the bar, swell can be more than twice as high across the bar than surrounding waters. Waves are also more prone to break, particularly during strong ebb currents. Maximum ebb current of 2.3 knots at 9:48 p.m. Sunday and 2.0 knots at 9:54 a.m. Monday. The coastal waters forecast from Point Pinos to Point Piedras Blancas out to 10 nautical miles. Tonight, northwest wind 5 to 10 knots, seas 4 to 5 feet. Wave detail, northwest 4 feet at 8 seconds and south 3 feet at 12 seconds. Monday, northwest wind 5 to 10 knots, seas 4 to 5 feet. Wave detail, northwest 4 feet at 8 seconds and south 3 feet at 12 seconds. Monday night, northwest wind 5 to 10 knots, seas 4 to 5 feet. Wave detail, northwest.

4 feet at 8 seconds and south 3 feet at 12 seconds. The coastal waters forecast from Pigeon Point to Point Pinos 10 to 60 nautical miles offshore. Tonight, northwest wind 5 to 10 knots, seas 5 to 6 feet, wave detail. Northwest 5 feet at 8 seconds and south 3 feet at 13 seconds. Monday, northwest wind 5 to 10 knots, seas 5 to 6 feet, wave detail. Northwest 5 feet at 8 seconds and south 4 feet at 12 seconds. Monday night, northwest wind 5 to 10 knots, seas 5 to 6 feet, wave detail. Northwest 4 feet at 8 seconds and south 4 feet at 12 seconds. The offshore waters forecast for the following marine location: Point Arena to Pigeon Point between 60 nautical miles and 150 nautical miles offshore. Issued at 7:25 p.m. Pacific Daylight Time. Tonight, north to northwest winds 10 to 20 knots. Seas 7 to 8 feet. Monday, north to northwest winds 10 to 20 knots, diminishing to 5 to 15 knots. Seas 6 to 8 feet. Monday night, north to northwest winds 5 to 15 knots. Seas 6 to 7 feet. Tuesday, north winds 10 to 15 knots, diminishing to 5 to 10 knots. Seas 6 to 7 feet. Tuesday night, north winds 5 to 15 knots, becoming north to northeast. Seas 6 to 7 feet. Wednesday, north to northeast winds less than 10 knots, becoming northwest. Seas 5 to 6 feet. Wednesday night, northwest winds 10 to 15 knots. Seas 5 to 6 feet. Thursday, northwest winds 10 to 15 knots. Seas 5 to 6 feet. Thursday night, northwest winds 10 to 20 knots. Seas 5 to 6 feet. Friday, north to northwest winds 10 to 20 knots. Seas 6 to 7 feet. Friday night, north to northwest winds 15 to 20 knots. Seas 6 to 8 feet. The offshore waters forecast for the following marine location: Pigeon Point to Point Piedras Blancas between 60 nautical miles and 150 nautical miles offshore. Issued at 7:25 p.m. Pacific Daylight Time. Tonight, northwest winds 5 to 15 knots. Seas 6 to 7 feet. Monday, northwest winds 5 to 15 knots, becoming 5 to 10 knots. Seas 6 to 7 feet. Monday night, north to northwest winds 5 to 10 knots. Seas 6 to 7 feet. Tuesday, north to northeast winds 5 to 10 knots. Seas 6 to 7 feet. Tuesday night, east to northeast winds less than 10 knots, becoming variable. Seas 6 to 7 feet. Wednesday, variable winds less than 10 knots. Seas 5 to 6 feet. Wednesday night, northwest winds 5 to 15 knots. Seas 5 to 6 feet. Thursday, northwest winds 10 to 15 knots, increasing to 15 to 20 knots. Seas 5 to 7 feet. Thursday night, northwest winds 10 to 20 knots. Seas 6 to 7 feet. Friday, northwest winds 15 to 20 knots, becoming north. Seas 6 to 7 feet. Friday night, northwest winds 15 to 20 knots. Seas 6 to 8 feet. The coastal waters forecast from Point Reyes to Pigeon Point out to 10 nautical miles. For tonight, west wind around 5 knots. Seas 3 to 4 feet. Wave detail, northwest 3 feet at 8 seconds and south 2 feet at 17 seconds. For Monday, southwest wind around 5 knots. Seas 3 to 4 feet. Wave detail, northwest 3 feet at 8 seconds and south 3 feet at 12 seconds. For Monday night, northwest wind around 5 knots. Seas 3 to 4 feet. Wave detail, northwest 3 feet at 8 seconds and south 3 feet at 12 seconds. The coastal waters forecast from Pigeon Point to Point Pinos out to 10 nautical miles. For tonight, northwest wind 5 to 10 knots, becoming light and variable. Seas 3 to 4 feet. Wave detail, northwest 4 feet at

8 seconds and south 2 feet at 16 seconds. For Monday, west wind around 5 knots, rising to 5 to 10 knots in the afternoon. Seas 3 to 5 feet. Wave detail, northwest 3 feet at 8 seconds and south 3 feet at 12 seconds. For Monday night, northwest wind 5 to 10 knots. Seas 3 to 5 feet. Wave detail, northwest 3 feet at 8 seconds and south 3 feet at 12 seconds. Sunrise, sunset, and tidal information for the San Francisco Bay Area for Sunday, July 19th. The sunset tonight, 8:28 p.m. The sunrise tomorrow, 6:04 a.m. The sunset tomorrow, 8:28 p.m. Tidal data hit the Golden Gate for the afternoon and evening hours today and the morning hours of tomorrow. High tide, 4:44 p.m. at 5.71 feet. Low tide, 10:55 p.m. at 1.66 feet. High tide, 4:43 a.m. at 4.22 feet. Low tide, 10:25 a.m. at 1.35 feet. Here are the buoy observations for 8 p.m. Pacific Daylight Time. An offshore buoy 6 winds northeast at 60 knots, pressure 1,025.9 millibars. An offshore buoy 59 winds north at 14 knots, water temperature 64, pressure 1,018.6 millibars. At buoy 14 near Point Arena, winds northwest at 6 knots, water temperature 58, pressure 1,013.1 millibars. At buoy 13 near Bodega Bay, winds west at 4 knots, pressure 1,013.2 millibars. At Point Reyes Wave Rider, buoy water temperature 56, seas 5 feet every 13 seconds. At San Francisco Bar Buoy, water temperature 59, seas 4 feet every 13 seconds. At San Francisco Buoy, winds west at 6 knots, pressure 1,013.2 millibars, swell 4 feet every 12 seconds. At Half Moon Bay Buoy, winds northwest 6 knots, water temperature 60, pressure 1,013.6 millibars, seas 4 feet every 11 seconds. At Monterey Buoy, winds northwest at 6 knots, water temperature 58, pressure 1,013.6 millibars. At Pointzer, Wave Rider Buoy, water temperature 61, seas 6 feet every 13 seconds. At Cape San Martin Buoy, winds northwest 10 knots, water temperature 58, pressure 1,014.1 millibars. Seas 7 feet every 12 seconds. Synopsis for the Central California coast and bays, including the Monterey Bay, Greater Farallones, and Cordell Bank National Marine Sanctuaries. Gentle to moderate northwesterly breezes will persist through the upcoming work week with slight to moderate seas. As tropical cyclone activity continues across the eastern Pacific, long-period southerly swell is forecast. Southerly swell heights are anticipated to remain in the slight category, but mixed seas may result in hazardous boating conditions through the week. Additionally, there are non-zero chances for high-based showers, which could result in pockets of gusty outflow winds and subsequent steep seas tonight through midweek. The marine forecast for San Pablo Bay, Suisun Bay, the West Delta, and the San Francisco Bay north of the Bay Bridge. For tonight, southwest wind 10 to 15 knots, easing to 5 to 10 knots after midnight, rising to 10 to 15 knots late. For Monday, southwest wind 10 to 15 knots. For Monday night, southwest wind 5 to 10 knots. The marine forecast for Monterey Bay. For tonight, west wind 5 to 10 knots, becoming light and variable. Seas around 3 feet. Wave detail, west 3 feet at 8 seconds and south 2 feet at 16 seconds. Patchy fog after midnight. For Monday, west wind around 5 knots, rising to 5 to 10 knots in the afternoon. Seas around 3 feet. Wave detail, west 2 feet at 8 seconds and south 2 feet at 14 seconds. Patchy fog in the morning. For Monday night, west wind 5 to 10 knots, becoming northwest after midnight. Seas around 3 feet. Wave detail, west 2 feet at 8 seconds and south 2 feet at 13 seconds.

Bristol waters forecast from Point Arena to Point Reyes out to 10 nautical miles. Tonight, west wind around 5 knots, seas 3 to 5 feet, wave detail. Northwest 4 feet at 8 seconds and south 2 feet at 17 seconds. Monday, south wind around 5 knots, seas 3 to 5 feet, wave detail. Northwest 4 feet at 8 seconds and south 3 feet at 12 seconds. Patchy dense fog Monday night. Northwest wind around 5 knots, seas 3 to 5 feet, wave detail. Northwest 3 feet at 8 seconds and south 3 feet at 12 seconds. The coastal waters forecast from Point Arena to Point Reyes 10 to 60 nautical miles offshore. Tonight, northwest wind 5 to 10 knots, seas 5 to 7 feet, wave detail. Northwest 6 feet at 8 seconds and south 3 feet at 15 seconds. Monday, west wind 5 to 10 knots, seas 5 to 7 feet, wave detail. Northwest 6 feet at 8 seconds and south 4 feet at 12 seconds. Monday night, northwest wind 5 to 10 knots, seas 5 to 6 feet, wave detail. Northwest 5 feet at 8 seconds and south 4 feet at 12 seconds. San Francisco Bar forecast. In the deep water channel, mixed seas of 3 to 5 feet at 13 seconds. Across the bar, swell can be more than twice as high across the bar than surrounding waters. Waves are also more prone to break, particularly during strong ebb currents. Maximum ebb current of 2.3 knots at 9, 48 p.m. Sunday at 2.0 knots at 9, 54 a.m. Monday. The coastal waters forecast from Point Pinos to Point Piedras Blancas out to 10 nautical miles. Tonight, northwest wind 5 to 10 knots, seas 4 to 5 feet, wave detail. Northwest 4 feet at 8 seconds and south 3 feet at 12 seconds. Monday, northwest wind 5 to 10 knots, seas 4 to 5 feet, wave detail. Northwest 4 feet at 8 seconds and south 3 feet at 12 seconds. Monday night, northwest wind 5 to 10 knots, seas 4 to 5 feet, wave detail. Northwest 4 feet at 8 seconds and south 3 feet at 12 seconds. The coastal waters forecast from Pigeon Point to Point Pinos 10 to 60 nautical miles offshore. Tonight, northwest wind 5 to 10 knots, seas 5 to 6 feet, wave detail. Northwest 5 feet at 8 seconds and south 3 feet at 13 seconds. Monday, northwest wind 5 to 10 knots, seas 5 to 6 feet, wave detail. Northwest 5 feet at 8 seconds and south 4 feet at 12 seconds. Monday night, northwest wind 5 to 10 knots, seas 5 to 6 feet, wave detail. Northwest 4 feet at 8 seconds and south 4 feet at 12 seconds. The offshore waters forecast for the following marine location: Point Arena to Pigeon Point between 60 nautical miles and 150 nautical miles offshore. Issued at 7:25 p.m. Pacific Daylight Time. Tonight, north to northwest winds 10 to 20 knots. Seas 7 to 8 feet. Monday, north to northwest winds 10 to 20 knots, diminishing to 5 to 15 knots. Seas 6 to 8 feet. Monday night, north to northwest winds 5 to 15 knots. Seas 6 to 7 feet. Tuesday, north winds 10 to 15 knots, diminishing to 5 to 10 knots. Seas 6 to 7 feet. Tuesday night, north winds 5 to 15 knots, becoming north to northeast. Seas 6 to 7 feet. Wednesday, north northeast winds less than 10 knots, becoming northwest. Seas 5 to 6 feet. Wednesday night, northwest wind 10 to 15 knots. Seas 5 to 6 feet. Thursday, northwest wind 10 to 15 knots. Seas 5 to 6 feet. Thursday night, northwest winds 10 to 20 knots. Seas 5 to 6 feet. Friday, north to northwest winds 10 to 20 knots. Seas 6 to 7 feet. Friday night, north to northwest winds 15 to 20 knots. Seas 6 to 8 feet. The offshore waters forecast for the following marine location: Pigeon Point to Point Piedras Blancas between 60 nautical miles and 150 nautical miles offshore. Issued at 7:25 p.m. Pacific Daylight Time. Tonight, northwest winds 5 to 15 knots. Seas 6 to 7 feet.

Monday, northwest wind 5 to 50 knots, becoming 5 to 10 knots. Sea 6 to 7 feet. Monday night, north to northwest wind 5 to 10 knots. Sea 6 to 7 feet. Tuesday, north to northeast wind 5 to 10 knots. Sea 6 to 7 feet. Tuesday night, east to northeast winds less than 10 knots, becoming variable. Sea 6 to 7 feet. Wednesday, variable winds less than 10 knots. Seas 5 to 6 feet. Wednesday night, northwest wind 5 to 50 knots. Seas 5 to 6 feet. Thursday, northwest winds 10 to 50 knots, increasing to 15 to 20 knots. Seas 5 to 7 feet. Thursday night, northwest winds 10 to 20 knots. Seas 6 to 7 feet. Friday, northwest winds 15 to 20 knots, becoming north. Seas 6 to 7 feet. Friday night, northwest winds 15 to 20 knots. Seas 6 to 8 feet. The coastal waters forecast from Point Reyes to Pigeon Point out to 10 nautical miles. For tonight, west wind around 5 knots. Seas 3 to 4 feet. Wave detail, northwest 3 feet at 8 seconds and south 2 feet at 17 seconds. For Monday, southwest wind around 5 knots. Seas 3 to 4 feet. Wave detail, northwest 3 feet at 8 seconds and south 3 feet at 12 seconds. For Monday night, northwest wind around 5 knots. Seas 3 to 4 feet. Wave detail, northwest 3 feet at 8 seconds and south 3 feet at 12 seconds. The coastal waters forecast from Pigeon Point to Point Pinos out to 10 nautical miles. For tonight, northwest wind 5 to 10 knots, becoming light and variable. Seas 3 to 4 feet. Wave detail, northwest 4 feet at 8 seconds and south 2 feet at 16 seconds. For Monday, west wind around 5 knots, rising to 5 to 10 knots in the afternoon. Seas 3 to 5 feet. Wave detail, northwest 3 feet at 8 seconds and south 3 feet at 12 seconds. For Monday night, northwest wind 5 to 10 knots. Seas 3 to 5 feet. Wave detail, northwest 3 feet at 8 seconds and south 3 feet at 12 seconds. Semi-sunset and tidal information for the San Francisco Bay Area for Sunday, July 19th. The sunset tonight, 8:28 p.m. The sunrise tomorrow, 6:04 a.m. The sunset tomorrow, 8:28 p.m. Tidal data at the Golden Gate for the afternoon and evening hours today and the morning hours of tomorrow. High tide, 4:44 p.m. at 5.71 feet. Low tide, 10:55 p.m. at 1.66 feet. High tide, 4:43 a.m. at 4.22 feet. Low tide, 10:25 a.m. at 1.35 feet. Here are the buoy observations for 8 p.m. Pacific Daylight Time. An offshore buoy 6 winds northeast at 60 knots, pressure 1,025.9 millibars. An offshore buoy 59 winds north at 14 knots, water temperature 64, pressure 1,018.6 millibars. A buoy 14 near Point Arena winds northwest at 6 knots, water temperature 58, pressure 1,013.1 millibars. A buoy 13 near Bodega Bay winds west at 4 knots, pressure 1,013.2 millibars. At Point Reyes Wave Rider buoy water temperature 56, seas 5 feet every 13 seconds. At San Francisco Bar buoy water temperature 59, seas 4 feet every 13 seconds. At San Francisco buoy winds west at 6 knots, pressure 1,013.2 millibars, swell 4 feet every 12 seconds. At Half Moon Bay buoy winds northwest 6 knots, water temperature 60, pressure 1,013.6 millibars, seas 4 feet every 11 seconds. At Monterey buoy winds northwest at 6 knots, water temperature 58, pressure 1,013.6 millibars. At Pointer, wave rider buoy water temperature 61, seas

every 13 seconds. At Cape San Martin buoy, winds northwest 10 knots. Water temperature 58. Pressure 1,014.1 millibars. C7C every 12 seconds. 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This broadcast originates from the National Weather Service office located in Monterey, California, and serves the coastal marine waters, including San Francisco and Monterey Bay. Synopsis for the Central California coast and bays, including the Monterey Bay, Greater Fairlawn, and Cordell Bank National Marine Sanctuary. Gentle to moderate northwesterly breezes will persist through the upcoming work week with slight to moderate seas. As tropical cyclone activity continues across the eastern Pacific, long-period southerly swell is forecast. Southerly swell heights are anticipated to remain in the slight category, but mixed seas may result in hazardous boating conditions through the week. Additionally, there are non-zero chances for high-based showers, which could result in pockets of gusty outflow winds and subsequent steep seas tonight through midweek. The marine forecast for San Pablo Bay, Suisun Bay, the West Delta, and the San Francisco Bay north of the Bay Bridge. For tonight, southwest wind 10 to 15 knots, easing to 5 to 10 knots after midnight, rising to 10 to 15 knots late. For Monday, southwest wind 10 to 15 knots. For Monday night, southwest wind 5 to 10 knots. Synopsis for the Central California coast and bays, including the Monterey Bay, Greater Fairlawn, and Cordell Bank National Marine Sanctuaries, slight to moderate seas and a gentle to moderate northwesterly breeze will persist through the upcoming work week. Long-period southerly swell is forecast to increase due to tropical cyclone activity across the eastern Pacific. Southerly swell heights are anticipated to remain in the slight category, but mixed seas may result in hazardous boating conditions through the week. Additionally, there are non-zero chances for high-based showers, which could result in pockets of gusty outflow winds and subsequent steep seas now through midweek. The marine forecast for San Pablo Bay, Suisun Bay, the West Delta, and the San Francisco Bay north of the Bay Bridge. For tonight, southwest wind 10 to 15 knots, easing to 5 to 10 knots after midnight, rising to 10 to 15 knots late. For Monday, southwest wind 10 to 15 knots. For Monday night, southwest wind 5 to 10 knots. The marine forecast for Monterey Bay. For tonight, west wind 5 to 10 knots, becoming light and variable. Seas around 3 feet. Wave detail, west 3 feet at 8 seconds and south 2 feet at 16 seconds. Patchy fog after midnight. For Monday, west wind around 5 knots, rising to 5 to 10 knots in the afternoon. Seas around 3 feet. Wave detail, west 2 feet at 8 seconds and south 2 feet at 14 seconds. Patchy fog in the morning. For Monday night, west wind 5 to 10 knots, becoming northwest after midnight. Seas around 3 feet. Wave detail, west 2 feet at 8 seconds and south 2 feet at 13 seconds. The coastal waters forecast from Point Arena to Point Reyes out to 10 nautical miles. Tonight, west wind around 5 knots, seas 3 to 5 feet, wave detail, northwest 4 feet at 8 seconds and south 2 feet at 17 seconds. Monday, south wind around 5 knots, seas 3 to 5 feet, wave detail, northwest 4 feet at 8 seconds and south 3 feet at 12 seconds. Patchy dense fog Monday night. Northwest wind around 5 knots, seas 3 to 5 feet, wave detail, northwest 3 feet at 8 seconds and south 3 feet at 12 seconds. The coastal waters forecast from Point Arena to Point Reyes 10 to 60 nautical miles offshore. Tonight, northwest wind 5 to 10 knots, seas 5 to 7 feet, wave detail, northwest 6 feet at 8 seconds and south 3 feet at 15 seconds. Monday, west wind 5 to 10 knots, seas 5 to 7 feet, wave detail, northwest 6 feet at 8 seconds and south 4 feet at 12 seconds. Monday night, northwest wind 5 to 10 knots, seas 5 to 6 feet, wave detail, northwest 5 feet at 8 seconds and south 4 feet.

south 3 feet at 12 seconds. Monday northwest wind 5 to 10 knots, seas 4 to 5 feet. Wave detail, northwest 4 feet at 8 seconds and south 3 feet at 12 seconds. Monday night, northwest wind 5 to 10 knots, seas 4 to 5 feet. Wave detail, northwest 4 feet at 8 seconds and south 3 feet at 12 seconds. The coastal waters forecast from Pigeon Point to Point Pinos 10 to 60 nautical miles offshore. Tonight, northwest wind 5 to 10 knots, seas 5 to 6 feet. Wave detail, northwest 5 feet at 8 seconds and south 3 feet at 13 seconds. Monday, northwest wind 5 to 10 knots, seas 5 to 6 feet. Wave detail, northwest 5 feet at 8 seconds and south 4 feet at 12 seconds. Monday night, northwest wind 5 to 10 knots, seas 5 to 6 feet. Wave detail, northwest 4 feet at 8 seconds and south 4 feet at 12 seconds. The offshore waters forecast for the following marine location: Point Arena to Pigeon Point between 60 nautical miles and 150 nautical miles offshore. Issued at 7:25 p.m. Pacific Daylight Time. Tonight, north to northwest winds 10 to 20 knots. Seas 7 to 8 feet. Monday, north to northwest winds 10 to 20 knots, diminishing to 5 to 15 knots. Seas 6 to 8 feet. Monday night, north to northwest winds 5 to 15 knots. Seas 6 to 7 feet. Tuesday, north winds 10 to 15 knots, diminishing to 5 to 10 knots. Seas 6 to 7 feet. Tuesday night, north winds 5 to 15 knots, becoming north to northeast. Seas 6 to 7 feet. Wednesday, north to northeast winds less than 10 knots, becoming northwest. Seas 5 to 6 feet. Wednesday night, northwest winds 10 to 15 knots. Seas 5 to 6 feet. Thursday, northwest winds 10 to 15 knots. Seas 5 to 6 feet. Thursday night, northwest winds 10 to 20 knots. Seas 5 to 6 feet. Friday, north to northwest winds 10 to 20 knots. Seas 6 to 7 feet. Friday night, north to northwest winds 15 to 20 knots. Seas 6 to 8 feet. The offshore waters forecast for the following marine location: Pigeon Point to Point Piedras Blancas between 60 nautical miles and 150 nautical miles offshore. Issued at 7:25 p.m. Pacific Daylight Time. Tonight, northwest winds 5 to 15 knots. Seas 6 to 7 feet. Monday, northwest winds 5 to 15 knots, becoming 5 to 10 knots. Seas 6 to 7 feet. Monday night, north to northwest winds 5 to 10 knots. Seas 6 to 7 feet. Tuesday, north to northeast winds 5 to 10 knots. Seas 6 to 7 feet. Tuesday night, east to northeast winds less than 10 knots, becoming variable. Seas 6 to 7 feet. Wednesday, variable winds less than 10 knots. Seas 5 to 6 feet. Wednesday night, northwest winds 5 to 15 knots. Seas 5 to 6 feet. Thursday, northwest winds 10 to 15 knots, increasing to 15 to 20 knots. Seas 5 to 7 feet. Thursday night, northwest winds 10 to 20 knots. Seas 6 to 7 feet. Friday, northwest winds 15 to 20 knots, becoming north. Seas 6 to 7 feet. Friday night, northwest winds 15 to 20 knots. Seas 6 to 8 feet. The coastal waters forecast from Point Reyes to Pigeon Point out to 10 nautical miles. For tonight, west wind around 5 knots. Seas 3 to 4 feet. Wave detail, northwest 3 feet at 8 seconds and south 2 feet at 17 seconds. For Monday, southwest wind around 5 knots. Seas 3 to 4 feet. Wave detail, northwest 3 feet at 8 seconds and south 3 feet at 12 seconds. For Monday night, northwest wind around 5 knots. Seas 3 to 4 feet. Wave detail, northwest 3 feet at 8 seconds and south 3 feet.

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The coastal waters forecast from Pigeon Point to Point Pinos out to 10 nautical miles. For tonight, northwest wind 5 to 10 knots, becoming light and variable. Seas 3 to 4 feet. Wave detail, northwest 4 feet at 8 seconds and south 2 feet at 16 seconds. For Monday, west wind around 5 knots, rising to 5 to 10 knots in the afternoon. Seas 3 to 5 feet. Wave detail, northwest 3 feet at 8 seconds and south 3 feet at 12 seconds. For Monday night, northwest wind 5 to 10 knots. Seas 3 to 5 feet. Wave detail, northwest 3 feet at 8 seconds and south 3 feet at 12 seconds. Sunrise, sunset, and tidal information for the San Francisco Bay Area for Sunday, July 19th. The sunset tonight, 8:28 p.m. The sunrise tomorrow, 6:04 a.m. The sunset tomorrow, 8:28 p.m. Tidal data at the Golden Gate for the afternoon and evening hours today and the morning hours of tomorrow. High tide, 4:44 p.m. at 5.71 feet. Low tide, 10:55 p.m. at 1.66 feet. High tide, 4:43 a.m. at 4.22 feet. Low tide, 10:25 a.m. at 1.35 feet. Here are the buoy observations for 9 p.m. Pacific Daylight Time. An offshore buoy 6 winds northeast at 70 knots, pressure 1,026.0 millibars. An offshore buoy 59 winds north at 16 knots, water temperature 64, pressure 1,018.6 millibars. A buoy 14 near Point Arena winds northwest at 4 knots, water temperature 58, pressure 1,013.7 millibars. A buoy 13 near Bodega Bay winds west at 2 knots, pressure 1,013.0 millibars. At Point Reyes Wave Rider buoy water temperature 58, seas 5 feet every 12 seconds. At San Francisco Bar Buoy water temperature 59, seas 4 feet every 13 seconds. At San Francisco Buoy winds west at 4 knots, water temperature 58, pressure 1,013.6 millibars. At Half Moon Bay Buoy winds west 6 knots, water temperature 59, pressure 1,013.6 millibars, seas 4 feet every 12 seconds. At Monterey Buoy winds west at 8 knots, water temperature 59, pressure 1,013.8 millibars. At Pointer, Wave Rider Buoy water temperature 61, seas 5 feet every 13 seconds. At Cape San Martin Buoy winds northwest at 12 knots, water temperature 57, pressure 1,014.2 millibars. Synopsis for the Central California coast and bays, including the Monterey Bay, Greater Farallones, and Cordell Bank National Marine Sanctuaries. Slight to moderate seas and a gentle to moderate northwesterly breeze will persist through the upcoming work week. Long period southerly swell is forecast to increase due to tropical cyclone activity across the eastern Pacific. Southerly swell heights are anticipated to remain in the slight category, but mixed seas may result in hazardous boating conditions through the week. Additionally, there are non-zero chances for high-based showers, which could result in pockets of gusty outflow winds and subsequent steep seas now through midweek. The marine forecast for San Pablo Bay, Suisun Bay, the West Delta, and the San Francisco Bay north of the Bay Bridge. For tonight, southwest wind 10 to 15 knots, easing to 5 to 10 knots after midnight, rising to 10 to 15 knots late. For Monday, southwest wind 10 to 15 knots. For Monday night, southwest wind 5 to 10 knots. The marine forecast for Monterey Bay. For tonight, west wind 5 to 10 knots, becoming light and variable. Seas around 3 feet. Wave detail, west 3 feet at 8 seconds and south 2 feet at 16 seconds. Patchy fog after midnight. For Monday, west wind around 5 knots, rising to 5 to 10 knots in the afternoon. Seas around 3 feet. Wave detail, west 2 feet at 8 seconds and south 2 feet at 14 seconds. Patchy fog in the morning,

Sunday night. West wind 5 to 10 knots, becoming northwest after midnight. Seas around 3 feet. Wave detail, west 2 feet at 8 seconds and south 2 feet at 13 seconds. The coastal waters forecast from Point Arena to Point Reyes out to 10 nautical miles. Tonight, west wind around 5 knots, seas 3 to 5 feet, wave detail, northwest 4 feet at 8 seconds and south 2 feet at 17 seconds. Monday, south wind around 5 knots, seas 3 to 5 feet, wave detail, northwest 4 feet at 8 seconds and south 3 feet at 12 seconds. Patchy dense fog Monday night. Northwest wind around 5 knots, seas 3 to 5 feet, wave detail, northwest 3 feet at 8 seconds and south 3 feet at 12 seconds. The coastal waters forecast from Point Arena to Point Reyes 10 to 60 nautical miles offshore. Tonight, northwest wind 5 to 10 knots, seas 5 to 7 feet, wave detail, northwest 6 feet at 8 seconds and south 3 feet at 15 seconds. Monday, west wind 5 to 10 knots, seas 5 to 7 feet, wave detail, northwest 6 feet at 8 seconds and south 4 feet at 12 seconds. Monday night, northwest wind 5 to 10 knots, seas 5 to 6 feet, wave detail, northwest 5 feet at 8 seconds and south 4 feet at 12 seconds. San Francisco VAR forecast. In the deep water channel, mixed seas of 3 to 5 feet at 13 seconds. Across the bar, swell can be more than twice as high across the bar than surrounding waters. Waves are also more prone to break, particularly during strong ebb currents. Maximum ebb current of 2.3 knots at 9, 48 p.m. Sunday at 2.0 knots at 9, 54 a.m. Monday. The coastal waters forecast from Point Pinos to Point Piedras blunts out to 10 nautical miles. Tonight, northwest wind 5 to 10 knots, seas 4 to 5 feet, wave detail, northwest 4 feet at 8 seconds and south 3 feet at 12 seconds. Monday, northwest wind 5 to 10 knots, seas 4 to 5 feet, wave detail, northwest 4 feet at 8 seconds and south 3 feet at 12 seconds. Monday night, northwest wind 5 to 10 knots, seas 4 to 5 feet, wave detail, northwest 4 feet at 8 seconds and south 3 feet at 12 seconds. The coastal waters forecast from Pigeon Point to Point Pinos 10 to 60 nautical miles offshore. Tonight, northwest wind 5 to 10 knots, seas 5 to 6 feet, wave detail, northwest 5 feet at 8 seconds and south 3 feet at 13 seconds. Monday, northwest wind 5 to 10 knots, seas 5 to 6 feet, wave detail, northwest 5 feet at 8 seconds and south 4 feet at 12 seconds. Monday night, northwest wind 5 to 10 knots, seas 5 to 6 feet, wave detail, northwest 4 feet at 8 seconds and south 4 feet at 12 seconds. The offshore waters forecast for the following marine location, Point Arena to Pigeon Point between 60 nautical miles and 150 nautical miles offshore. Issued at 7:25 p.m. Pacific Daylight Time. Tonight, north to northwest winds 10 to 20 knots. Sea 7 to 8 feet. Monday, north to northwest winds 10 to 20 knots, diminishing to 5 to 15 knots. Sea 6 to 8 feet. Monday night, north to northwest winds 5 to 15 knots. Sea 6 to 7 feet. Tuesday, north winds 10 to 15 knots, diminishing to 5 to 10 knots. Sea 6 to 7 feet. Tuesday night, north winds 5 to 15 knots, becoming north to northeast. Sea 6 to 7 feet. Wednesday, north to northeast winds less than 10 knots, becoming northwest. Seas 5 to 6 feet. Wednesday night, northwest winds 10 to 15 knots. Seas 5 to 6 feet. Thursday, northwest winds 10 to 15 knots. Seas 5 to 6 feet. Thursday night, northwest winds 10 to 20 knots. Seas 5 to 6 feet. Friday, north to northwest winds 10 to 20 knots. Seas 6 to 7 feet. Friday night, north to northwest winds 15 to 20 knots. Seas 6 to 8 feet. The offshore waters forecast for the following marine location, Pigeon Point to Point Piedras, Blancas, between

nautical miles and 150 nautical miles offshore. Issued at 7:25 p.m. Pacific Daylight Time. Tonight, northwest winds 5 to 15 knots. Sea 6 to 7 feet. Monday, northwest winds 5 to 15 knots, becoming 5 to 10 knots. Sea 6 to 7 feet. Monday night, north to northwest winds 5 to 10 knots. Sea 6 to 7 feet. Tuesday, north northeast winds 5 to 10 knots. Sea 6 to 7 feet. Tuesday night, east to northeast winds less than 10 knots, becoming variable. Sea 6 to 7 feet. Wednesday, variable winds less than 10 knots. Seas 5 to 6 feet. Wednesday night, northwest winds 5 to 15 knots. Seas 5 to 6 feet. Thursday, northwest winds 10 to 15 knots, increasing to 15 to 20 knots. Seas 5 to 7 feet. Thursday night, northwest winds 10 to 20 knots. Seas 6 to 7 feet. Friday, northwest winds 15 to 20 knots, becoming north. Seas 6 to 7 feet. Friday night, northwest winds 15 to 20 knots. Seas 6 to 8 feet. The coastal waters forecast from Point Reyes to Pigeon Point out to 10 nautical miles. For tonight, west wind around 5 knots. Seas 3 to 4 feet. Wave detail, northwest 3 feet at 8 seconds and south 2 feet at 17 seconds. For Monday, southwest wind around 5 knots. Seas 3 to 4 feet. Wave detail, northwest 3 feet at 8 seconds and south 3 feet at 12 seconds. For Monday night, northwest wind around 5 knots. Seas 3 to 4 feet. Wave detail, northwest 3 feet at 8 seconds and south 3 feet at 12 seconds. The coastal waters forecast from Pigeon Point to Point Pinos out to 10 nautical miles. For tonight, northwest wind 5 to 10 knots, becoming light and variable. Seas 3 to 4 feet. Wave detail, northwest 4 feet at 8 seconds and south 2 feet at 16 seconds. For Monday, west wind around 5 knots, rising to 5 to 10 knots in the afternoon. Seas 3 to 5 feet. Wave detail, northwest 3 feet at 8 seconds and south 3 feet at 12 seconds. For Monday night, northwest wind 5 to 10 knots. Seas 3 to 5 feet. Wave detail, northwest 3 feet at 8 seconds and south 3 feet at 12 seconds. Semi-sunset and tidal information for the San Francisco Bay Area for Sunday, July 19th. The sunset tonight, 8:28 p.m. The sunrise tomorrow, 6:04 a.m. The sunset tomorrow, 8:28 p.m. Tidal data at the Golden Gate for the afternoon and evening hours today and the morning hours of tomorrow. High tide, 4:44 p.m. at 5.71 feet. Low tide, 10:55 p.m. at 1.66 feet. High tide, 4:43 a.m. at 4.22 feet. Low tide, 10:25 a.m. at 1.35 feet. Here are the buoy observations for 9 p.m. Pacific Daylight Time. An offshore buoy 6 winds northeast at 60 knots, pressure 1,026.0 millibars. An offshore buoy 59, winds north 60 knots, water temperature 64, pressure 1,018.6 millibars, seas 5 feet every 15 seconds. At Point Arena buoy, winds northwest 4 knots, water temperature 58, pressure 1,013.9 millibars, seas 5 feet every 9 seconds. At buoy 13 near Bodega Bay, winds west at 2 knots, pressure 1,013.2 millibars, swell 4 feet every 13 seconds. At Point Reyes Wave Rider buoy, water temperature 58, seas 5 feet every 13 seconds. At San Francisco Bar buoy, water temperature 59, seas 4 feet every 13 seconds. At San Francisco buoy, winds west at 6 knots, water temperature 58, swell 4 feet every 13 seconds. At Half Moon Bay buoy, winds west 6 knots.

Water temperature 59, pressure 1,013.6 millibars, feet 4 feet every 12 seconds. At Monterey Bay Buoy, winds west 8 knots. Water temperature 59, pressure 1,014.0 millibars, feet 5 feet every 13 seconds. At Port Sir, wave rider buoy water temperature 61, seas 5 feet every 13 seconds. At Cape San Martin buoy, wind northwest 12 knots. Water temperature 57, pressure 1014.3 millibars. Seas 7 feet every 15 seconds. Synopsis for the Central California coast and bays, including the Monterey Bay, Greater Farallones, and Cordell Bank National Marine Sanctuaries. Slight to moderate seas and a gentle to moderate northwesterly breeze will persist through the upcoming work week. Long period southerly swell is forecast to increase due to tropical cyclone activity across the eastern Pacific. Southerly swell heights are anticipated to remain in the slight category, but mixed seas may result in hazardous boating conditions through the week. Additionally, there are non-zero chances for high-based showers, which could result in pockets of gusty outflow winds and subsequent steep seas now through midweek. The marine forecast for San Pablo Bay, Suisun Bay, the West Delta, and the San Francisco Bay north of the Bay Bridge. For tonight, southwest wind 10 to 15 knots, easing to 5 to 10 knots after midnight, rising to 10 to 15 knots late. For Monday, southwest wind 10 to 15 knots. For Monday night, southwest wind 5 to 10 knots. The marine forecast for Monterey Bay. For tonight, west wind 5 to 10 knots, becoming light and variable. Seas around 3 feet. Wave detail, west 3 feet at 8 seconds and south 2 feet at 16 seconds. Patchy fog after midnight. For Monday, west wind around 5 knots, rising to 5 to 10 knots in the afternoon. Seas around 3 feet. Wave detail, west 2 feet at 8 seconds and south 2 feet at 14 seconds. Patchy fog in the morning. For Monday night, west wind 5 to 10 knots, becoming northwest after midnight. Seas around 3 feet. Wave detail, west 2 feet at 8 seconds and south 2 feet at 13 seconds. The coastal waters forecast from Point Arena to Point Reyes out to 10 nautical miles. Tonight, west wind around 5 knots, seas 3 to 5 feet, wave detail, northwest 4 feet at 8 seconds and south 2 feet at 17 seconds. Monday, south wind around 5 knots, seas 3 to 5 feet, wave detail, northwest 4 feet at 8 seconds and south 3 feet at 12 seconds. Patchy dense fog Monday night. Northwest wind around 5 knots, seas 3 to 5 feet, wave detail, northwest 3 feet at 8 seconds and south 3 feet at 12 seconds. The coastal waters forecast from Point Arena to Point Reyes 10 to 60 nautical miles offshore. Tonight, northwest wind 5 to 10 knots, seas 5 to 7 feet, wave detail, northwest 6 feet at 8 seconds and south 3 feet at 15 seconds. Monday, west wind 5 to 10 knots, seas 5 to 7 feet, wave detail, northwest 6 feet at 8 seconds and south 4 feet at 12 seconds. Monday night, northwest wind 5 to 10 knots, seas 5 to 6 feet, wave detail, northwest 5 feet at 8 seconds and south 4 feet at 12 seconds. 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This broadcast originates from the National Weather Service office located in Monterey, California, and serves the coastal marine waters, including San Francisco and Monterey Bay. San Francisco VAR forecast. In the deep water channel, mixed seas of 3 to 5 feet at 13 seconds. Across the bar, swell can be more than twice as high across the bar than surrounding waters. Waves are also more prone to break, particularly during strong ebb currents. Maximum ebb current of 2.3 knots at 9:48 p.m. Sunday and 2.0 knots at 9:54 a.m. Monday. The coastal waters forecast from Point Pinos to Point Piedras blunts out to 10 nautical miles. Tonight, northwest wind 5 to 10 knots, seas 4 to 5 feet, wave detail.

northwest 4 feet at 8 seconds and south 3 feet at 12 seconds. Monday northwest wind 5 to 10 knots, seas 4 to 5 feet. Wave detail, northwest 4 feet at 8 seconds and south 3 feet at 12 seconds. Monday night, northwest wind 5 to 10 knots, seas 4 to 5 feet. Wave detail, northwest 4 feet at 8 seconds and south 3 feet at 12 seconds. The coastal waters forecast from Pigeon Point to Point Pinos 10 to 60 nautical miles offshore. Tonight, northwest wind 5 to 10 knots, seas 5 to 6 feet. Wave detail, northwest 5 feet at 8 seconds and south 3 feet at 13 seconds. Monday, northwest wind 5 to 10 knots, seas 5 to 6 feet. Wave detail, northwest 5 feet at 8 seconds and south 4 feet at 12 seconds. Monday night, northwest wind 5 to 10 knots, seas 5 to 6 feet. Wave detail, northwest 4 feet at 8 seconds and south 4 feet at 12 seconds. The offshore waters forecast for the following marine location: Point Arena to Pigeon Point between 60 nautical miles and 150 nautical miles offshore. Issued at 7:25 p.m. Pacific Daylight Time. Tonight, north to northwest winds 10 to 20 knots. Sea 7 to 8 feet. Monday, north to northwest winds 10 to 20 knots, diminishing to 5 to 15 knots. Sea 6 to 8 feet. Monday night, north to northwest winds 5 to 15 knots. Sea 6 to 7 feet. Tuesday, north winds 10 to 15 knots, diminishing to 5 to 10 knots. Sea 6 to 7 feet. Tuesday night, north winds 5 to 15 knots, becoming north to northeast. Sea 6 to 7 feet. Wednesday, north to northeast winds less than 10 knots, becoming northwest. Seas 5 to 6 feet. Wednesday night, northwest winds 10 to 15 knots. Seas 5 to 6 feet. Thursday, northwest winds 10 to 15 knots. Seas 5 to 6 feet. Thursday night, northwest winds 10 to 20 knots. Seas 5 to 6 feet. Friday, north to northwest winds 10 to 20 knots. Seas 6 to 7 feet. Friday night, north to northwest winds 15 to 20 knots. Seas 6 to 8 feet. The offshore waters forecast for the following marine location: Pigeon Point to Point Piedras Blancas between 60 nautical miles and 150 nautical miles offshore. Issued at 7:25 p.m. Pacific Daylight Time. Tonight, northwest winds 5 to 15 knots. Seas 6 to 7 feet. Monday, northwest winds 5 to 15 knots, becoming 5 to 10 knots. Seas 6 to 7 feet. Monday night, north to northwest winds 5 to 10 knots. Seas 6 to 7 feet. Tuesday, north to northeast winds 5 to 10 knots. Seas 6 to 7 feet. Tuesday night, east to northeast winds less than 10 knots, becoming variable. Seas 6 to 7 feet. Wednesday, variable winds less than 10 knots. Seas 5 to 6 feet. Wednesday night, northwest winds 5 to 15 knots. Seas 5 to 6 feet. Thursday, northwest winds 10 to 15 knots, increasing to 15 to 20 knots. Seas 5 to 7 feet. Thursday night, northwest winds 10 to 20 knots. Seas 6 to 7 feet. Friday, northwest winds 15 to 20 knots, becoming north. Seas 6 to 7 feet. Friday night, northwest winds 15 to 20 knots. Seas 6 to 8 feet. The coastal waters forecast from Point Reyes to Pigeon Point out to 10 nautical miles. For tonight, west wind around 5 knots. Seas 3 to 4 feet. Wave detail, northwest 3 feet at 8 seconds and south 2 feet at 17 seconds. For Monday, southwest wind around 5 knots. Seas 3 to 4 feet. Wave detail, northwest 3 feet at 8 seconds and south 3 feet at 12 seconds. For Monday night, northwest wind around 5 knots. Seas 3 to 4 feet. Wave detail, northwest 3 feet.

feet/seconds and south 3 feet at 12 seconds. The coastal waters forecast from Pigeon Point to Point Pinos out to 10 nautical miles. For tonight, northwest wind 5 to 10 knots, becoming light and variable. Seas 3 to 4 feet. Wave detail, northwest 4 feet at 8 seconds and south 2 feet at 16 seconds. For Monday, west wind around 5 knots, rising to 5 to 10 knots in the afternoon. Seas 3 to 5 feet. Wave detail, northwest 3 feet at 8 seconds and south 3 feet at 12 seconds. For Monday night, northwest wind 5 to 10 knots. Seas 3 to 5 feet. Wave detail, northwest 3 feet at 8 seconds and south 3 feet at 12 seconds. Semi-sunset and tidal information for the San Francisco Bay Area for Sunday, July 19th. The sunset tonight, 8:28 p.m. The sunrise tomorrow, 6:04 a.m. The sunset tomorrow, 8:28 p.m. Tidal data at the Golden Gate for the afternoon and evening hours today and the morning hours of tomorrow. High tide, 4:44 p.m. at 5.71 feet. Low tide, 10:55 p.m. at 1.66 feet. High tide, 4:43 a.m. at 4.22 feet. Low tide, 10:25 a.m. at 1.35 feet. Here are the buoy observations for 9 p.m. Pacific Daylight Time. An offshore buoy 6 winds northeast at 60 knots, pressure 1,026.0 millibars. An offshore buoy 59, winds north 60 knots, water temperature 64, pressure 1,018.6 millibars, seas 5 feet every 15 seconds. At Point Reyes buoy, winds northwest 4 knots, water temperature 58, pressure 1,013.9 millibars, seas 5 feet every 9 seconds. At buoy 13 near Bodega Bay, winds west at 2 knots, pressure 1,013.2 millibars every 9 seconds. At buoy 13 near Bodega Bay, winds west at 2 knots, pressure 1,013.2 millibars, swell 4 feet every 13 seconds. At Point Reyes Wave Rider buoy, water temperature 58, seas 5 feet every 13 seconds. At San Francisco Bar buoy, water temperature 59, seas 4 feet every 13 seconds. At San Francisco Bay, winds west at 6 knots, water temperature 58, swell 4 feet every 13 seconds. At Half Moon Bay buoy, winds west 6 knots, water temperature 59, pressure 1,013.6 millibars, seas 4 feet every 12 seconds. At Monterey Bay buoy, winds west 8 knots, water temperature 59, pressure 1,014.0 millibars, seas 5 feet every 13 seconds. At Oyster, Wave Rider buoy, water temperature 61, seas 5 feet every 13 seconds. At Cape San Martin buoy, winds northwest 12 knots, water temperature 57, pressure 1,014.3 millibars. Seas 7 feet every 15 seconds. Synopsis for the Central California coast and bays, including the Monterey Bay, Greater Farallones, and Cordell Bank National Marine Sanctuaries. Slight to moderate seas and a gentle to moderate northwesterly breeze will persist through the upcoming work week. Long period southerly swell is forecast to increase due to tropical cyclone activity across the eastern Pacific. Southerly swell heights are anticipated to remain in the slight category, but mixed seas may result in hazardous boating conditions through the week. Additionally, there are non-zero chances for high-based showers, which could result in pockets of gusty outflow winds and subsequent steep seas now through midweek. The marine forecast for San Pablo Bay, Suisun Bay, the West Delta, and the San Francisco Bay north of the Bay Bridge. For tonight, southwest wind 10 to 15 knots, easing to 5 to 10 knots after midnight, rising to 10 to 15 knots late. For Monday, southwest wind 10 to 15 knots. For Monday night, southwest wind 5 to 10 knots. The marine forecast for Monterey Bay. For tonight, west wind 5 to 10 knots, becoming light and variable. Seas around 3 feet. Wave detail.

to 10 knots in the afternoon. Seas around 3 feet. Wave detail, west 2 feet at 8 seconds and south 2 feet at 14 seconds. Patchy fog in the morning. For Monday night, west wind 5 to 10 knots, becoming northwest after midnight. Seas around 3 feet. Wave detail, west 2 feet at 8 seconds and south 2 feet at 13 seconds. The coastal waters forecast from Point Arena to Point Reyes out to 10 nautical miles. Tonight, west wind around 5 knots, seas 3 to 5 feet. Wave detail, northwest 4 feet at 8 seconds and south 2 feet at 17 seconds. Monday, south wind around 5 knots, seas 3 to 5 feet. Wave detail, northwest 4 feet at 8 seconds and south 3 feet at 12 seconds. Patchy dense fog Monday night. Northwest wind around 5 knots, seas 3 to 5 feet. Wave detail, northwest 3 feet at 8 seconds and south 3 feet at 12 seconds. The coastal waters forecast from Point Arena to Point Reyes 10 to 60 nautical miles offshore. Tonight, northwest wind 5 to 10 knots, seas 5 to 7 feet. Wave detail, northwest 6 feet at 8 seconds and south 3 feet at 15 seconds. Monday, west wind 5 to 10 knots, seas 5 to 7 feet. Wave detail, northwest 6 feet at 8 seconds and south 4 feet at 12 seconds. Monday night, northwest wind 5 to 10 knots, seas 5 to 6 feet. Wave detail, northwest 5 feet at 8 seconds and south 4 feet at 12 seconds. San Francisco bar forecast. In the deep water channel, mixed seas of 3 to 5 feet at 13 seconds. Across the bar, swell can be more than twice as high across the bar than surrounding waters. Waves are also more prone to break, particularly during strong ebb currents. Maximum ebb current of 2.3 knots at 9, 48 p.m. Sunday at 2.0 knots at 9, 54 a.m. Monday. The coastal waters forecast from Point Pinos to Point Pipas blunts out to 10 nautical miles. Tonight, northwest wind 5 to 10 knots, seas 4 to 5 feet. Wave detail, northwest 4 feet at 8 seconds and south 3 feet at 12 seconds. Monday, northwest wind 5 to 10 knots, seas 4 to 5 feet. Wave detail, northwest 4 feet at 8 seconds and south 3 feet at 12 seconds. Monday night, northwest wind 5 to 10 knots, seas 4 to 5 feet. Wave detail, northwest 4 feet at 8 seconds and south 3 feet at 12 seconds. The coastal waters forecast from Pigeon Point to Point Pinos 10 to 60 nautical miles offshore. Tonight, northwest wind 5 to 10 knots, seas 5 to 6 feet. Wave detail, northwest 5 feet at 8 seconds and south 3 feet at 13 seconds. Monday, northwest wind 5 to 10 knots, seas 5 to 6 feet. Wave detail, northwest 5 feet at 8 seconds and south 4 feet at 12 seconds. Monday night, northwest wind 5 to 10 knots, seas 5 to 6 feet. Wave detail, northwest 4 feet at 8 seconds and south 4 feet at 12 seconds. The offshore waters forecast for the following marine location: Point Arena to Pigeon Point between 60 nautical miles and 150 nautical miles offshore. Issued at 7:25 p.m. Pacific Daylight Time. Tonight, north to northwest winds 10 to 20 knots. Sea 7 to 8 feet. Monday, north to northwest winds 10 to 20 knots, diminishing to 5 to 15 knots. Seas 6 to 8 feet. Monday night, north to northwest winds 5 to 15 knots. Seas 6 to 7 feet. Tuesday, north winds 10 to 15 knots, diminishing to 5 to 10 knots. Seas 6 to 7 feet. Tuesday night, north winds 5 to 15 knots, becoming north to northeast. Seas 6 to 7 feet. Wednesday, north-northeast winds less than 10 knots, becoming northwest. Seas 5 to 6 feet. Wednesday night, northwest winds 10 to 15 knots. Seas 5 to 6 feet. Thursday, northwest winds 10 to 15 knots. Seas 5 to 6 feet. Thursday night, northwest winds 10 to 20 knots.

5 to 6 feet. Friday, north to northwest winds 10 to 20 knots. Seas 6 to 7 feet. Friday night, north to northwest winds 15 to 20 knots. Seas 6 to 8 feet. The offshore waters forecast for the following marine location. Pigeon Point to Point Pedras Blancas between 60 nautical miles and 150 nautical miles offshore. Issued at 7:25 p.m. Pacific Daylight Time. Tonight, northwest wind 5 to 15 knots. Sea 6 to 7 feet. Monday, northwest wind 5 to 15 knots, becoming 5 to 10 knots. Sea 6 to 7 feet. Monday night, north to northwest wind 5 to 10 knots. Sea 6 to 7 feet. Tuesday, north to northeast wind 5 to 10 knots. Sea 6 to 7 feet. Tuesday night, east to northeast winds less than 10 knots, becoming variable. Sea 6 to 7 feet. Wednesday, variable winds less than 10 knots. Seas 5 to 6 feet. Wednesday night, northwest wind 5 to 15 knots. Seas 5 to 6 feet. Thursday, northwest winds 10 to 15 knots, increasing to 15 to 20 knots. Seas 5 to 7 feet. Thursday night, northwest winds 10 to 20 knots. Seas 6 to 7 feet. Friday, northwest winds 15 to 20 knots, becoming north. Seas 6 to 7 feet. Friday night, northwest winds 15 to 20 knots. Seas 6 to 8 feet. The coastal waters forecast from Point Reyes to Pigeon Point out to 10 nautical miles. For tonight, west wind around 5 knots. Seas 3 to 4 feet. Wave detail, northwest 3 feet at 8 seconds and south 2 feet at 17 seconds. For Monday, southwest wind around 5 knots. Seas 3 to 4 feet. Wave detail, northwest 3 feet at 8 seconds and south 3 feet at 12 seconds. For Monday night, northwest wind around 5 knots. Seas 3 to 4 feet. Wave detail, northwest 3 feet at 8 seconds and south 3 feet at 12 seconds. The coastal waters forecast from Pigeon Point to Point Pinos out to 10 nautical miles. For tonight, northwest wind 5 to 10 knots, becoming light and variable. Seas 3 to 4 feet. Wave detail, northwest 4 feet at 8 seconds and south 2 feet at 16 seconds. For Monday, west wind around 5 knots, rising to 5 to 10 knots in the afternoon. Seas 3 to 5 feet. Wave detail, northwest 3 feet at 8 seconds and south 3 feet at 12 seconds. For Monday night, northwest wind 5 to 10 knots. Seas 3 to 5 feet. Wave detail, northwest 3 feet at 8 seconds and south 3 feet at 12 seconds. Sunrise, sunset, and tidal information for the San Francisco Bay Area for Sunday, July 19th. The sunset tonight, 8:28 p.m. The sunrise tomorrow, 6:04 a.m. The sunset tomorrow, 8:28 p.m. Tidal data at the Golden Gate for the afternoon and evening hours today and the morning hours of tomorrow. High tide, 4:44 p.m. at 5.71 feet. Low tide, 10:55 p.m. at 1.66 feet. High tide, 4:43 a.m. at 4.22 feet. Low tide, 10:25 a.m. at 1.35 feet. Here are the buoy observations for 9 p.m. Pacific Daylight Time. An offshore buoy 6 winds northeast at 60 knots, pressure 1,026.0 millibars. An offshore buoy 59, winds north 60 knots, water temperature 64, pressure 1,018.6 millibars, seas 5 feet every 15 seconds. At Point Arena buoy, winds northwest 4 knots, water temperature 58, pressure 1,013.9 millibars, seas 5 feet every 9 seconds. At buoy 13 near Bodega Bay, winds west at 2 knots, pressure 1,013.2 millibars, swell 4 feet every 13 seconds.

point rays, wave rider, buoy, water temperature 58, seas 5 feet, every 13 seconds. At San Francisco, our buoy water temperature 59, seas 4 feet, every 13 seconds. At San Francisco, buoy winds west at 6 knots, water temperature 58, swell 4 feet, every 13 seconds. At Half Moon Bay, buoy winds west 6 knots, water temperature 59, pressure 1,013.6 millibars, seas 4 feet, every 12 seconds. At Monterey Bay, buoy winds west 8 knots, water temperature 59, pressure 1,014.0 millibars, seas 5 feet, every 13 seconds. At Point Sur, wave rider, buoy water temperature 61, seas 5 feet, every 13 seconds. At Cape San Martin, buoy winds northwest 12 knots, water temperature 57, pressure 1,014.3 millibars. Seas 7 feet, every 15 seconds. Synopsis for the Central California coast and bays, including the Monterey Bay, Greater Farallones, and Cordell Bank National Marine Sanctuaries. Slight to moderate seas and a gentle to moderate northwesterly breeze will persist through the upcoming work week. Long period southerly swell is forecast to increase due to tropical cyclone activity across the eastern Pacific. Southerly swell heights are anticipated to remain in the slight category, but mixed seas may result in hazardous boating conditions through the week. Additionally, there are non-zero chances for high-based showers, which could result in pockets of gusty outflow winds and subsequent steep seas now through midweek. The marine forecast for San Pablo Bay, Suisun Bay, the West Delta, and the San Francisco Bay north of the Bay Bridge. For tonight, southwest wind 10 to 15 knots, easing to 5 to 10 knots after midnight, rising to 10 to 15 knots late. For Monday, southwest wind 10 to 15 knots. For Monday night, southwest wind 5 to 10 knots. The marine forecast for Monterey Bay. For tonight, west wind 5 to 10 knots, becoming light and variable. Seas around 3 feet. Wave detail, west 3 feet at 8 seconds and south 2 feet at 16 seconds. Patchy fog after midnight. For Monday, west wind around 5 knots, rising to 5 to 10 knots in the afternoon. Seas around 3 feet. Wave detail, west 2 feet at 8 seconds and south 2 feet at 14 seconds. Patchy fog in the morning. For Monday night, west wind 5 to 10 knots, becoming northwest after midnight. Seas around 3 feet. Wave detail, west 2 feet at 8 seconds and south 2 feet at 13 seconds. The coastal waters forecast from Point Arena to Point Reyes out to 10 nautical miles. Tonight, west wind around 5 knots, seas 3 to 5 feet, wave detail, northwest 4 feet at 8 seconds and south 2 feet at 17 seconds. Monday, south wind around 5 knots, seas 3 to 5 feet, wave detail, northwest 4 feet at 8 seconds and south 3 feet at 12 seconds. Patchy dense fog Monday night. Northwest wind around 5 knots, seas 3 to 5 feet, wave detail, northwest 3 feet at 8 seconds and south 3 feet at 12 seconds. The coastal waters forecast from Point Arena to Point Reyes 10 to 60 nautical miles offshore. Tonight, northwest wind 5 to 10 knots, seas 5 to 7 feet, wave detail, northwest 6 feet at 8 seconds and south 3 feet at 15 seconds. Monday, west wind 5 to 10 knots, seas 5 to 7 feet, wave detail, northwest 6 feet at 8 seconds and south 4 feet at 12 seconds. Monday night, northwest wind 5 to 10 knots, seas 5 to 6 feet, wave detail, northwest 5 feet at 8 seconds and south 4 feet at 12 seconds. San Francisco Bar forecast. In the deep water channel, mixed seas of 3 to 5 feet at 13 seconds. Across the bar, swell can be more than twice as high across the bar than surrounding waters. Waves are also more prone to break, particularly during strong ebb currents. Maximum ebb current of 2.3 knots at 9:48 p.m. Sunday and 2.0 knots at 9:54 a.m. Monday. The coastal waters forecast from Point Pinos to Point Pedros Blancos out to 10 nautical miles. Tonight, northwest wind 5 to 10.

Gust sees 4 to 5 feet wave detail, northwest 4 feet at 8 seconds, and south 3 feet at 12 seconds. Monday, northwest wind 5 to 10 knots sees 4 to 5 feet wave detail, northwest 4 feet at 8 seconds, and south 3 feet at 12 seconds. Monday night, northwest wind 5 to 10 knots sees 4 to 5 feet wave detail, northwest 4 feet at 8 seconds, and south 3 feet at 12 seconds. The coastal waters forecast from Pigeon Point to Point Pinos 10 to 60 nautical miles offshore. Tonight, northwest wind 5 to 10 knots sees 5 to 6 feet wave detail, northwest 5 feet at 8 seconds, and south 3 feet at 13 seconds. Monday, northwest wind 5 to 10 knots sees 5 to 6 feet wave detail, northwest 5 feet at 8 seconds, and south 4 feet at 12 seconds. Monday night, northwest wind 5 to 10 knots sees 5 to 6 feet wave detail, northwest 4 feet at 8 seconds, and south 4 feet at 12 seconds. The offshore waters forecast for the following marine location: Point Arena to Pigeon Point between 60 nautical miles and 150 nautical miles offshore. Issued at 7:25 p.m. Pacific Daylight Time. Tonight, north to northwest winds 10 to 20 knots. Sea 7 to 8 feet. Monday, north to northwest winds 10 to 20 knots, diminishing to 5 to 15 knots. Sea 6 to 8 feet. Monday night, north to northwest winds 5 to 15 knots. Sea 6 to 7 feet. Tuesday, north winds 10 to 15 knots, diminishing to 5 to 10 knots. Sea 6 to 7 feet. Tuesday night, north winds 5 to 15 knots, becoming north to northeast. Sea 6 to 7 feet. Wednesday, north to northeast winds less than 10 knots, becoming northwest. Sea 5 to 6 feet. Wednesday night, northwest winds 10 to 15 knots. Sea 5 to 6 feet. Thursday, northwest winds 10 to 15 knots. Sea 5 to 6 feet. Thursday night, northwest winds 10 to 20 knots. Sea 5 to 6 feet. Friday, north to northwest winds 10 to 20 knots. Sea 6 to 7 feet. Friday night, north to northwest winds 15 to 20 knots. Sea 6 to 8 feet. The offshore waters forecast for the following marine location: Pigeon Point to Point Piedras Blancas between 60 nautical miles and 150 nautical miles offshore. Issued at 7:25 p.m. Pacific Daylight Time. Tonight, northwest winds 5 to 15 knots. Sea 6 to 7 feet. Monday, northwest winds 5 to 15 knots, becoming 5 to 10 knots. Sea 6 to 7 feet. Monday night, north to northwest winds 5 to 10 knots. Sea 6 to 7 feet. Tuesday, north to northeast winds 5 to 10 knots. Sea 6 to 7 feet. Tuesday night, east to northeast winds less than 10 knots, becoming variable. Sea 6 to 7 feet. Wednesday, variable winds less than 10 knots. Sea 5 to 6 feet. Wednesday night, northwest winds 5 to 15 knots. Sea 5 to 6 feet. Thursday, northwest winds 10 to 15 knots, increasing to 15 to 20 knots. Sea 5 to 7 feet. Thursday night, northwest winds 10 to 20 knots. Sea 6 to 7 feet. Friday, northwest winds 15 to 20 knots, becoming north. Sea 6 to 7 feet. Friday night, northwest winds 15 to 20 knots. Sea 6 to 8 feet. 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This broadcast originates from the National Weather Service office located in Monterey, California, and serves the coastal marine waters, including San Francisco and Monterey Bay. The coastal waters forecast from Point Reyes to Pigeon Point out to 10 nautical miles. For tonight, west wind around 5 knots. Sea 3 to 4 feet. Wave detail, northwest 3 feet at 8.
within around 5 knots. Seas 3 to 4 feet. Wave detail, northwest 3 feet at 8 seconds and south 3 feet at 12 seconds. For Monday night, northwest wind around 5 knots. Seas 3 to 4 feet. Wave detail, northwest 3 feet at 8 seconds and south 3 feet at 12 seconds. The coastal waters forecast from Pigeon Point to Point Pinos out to 10 nautical miles. For tonight, northwest wind 5 to 10 knots, becoming light and variable. Seas 3 to 4 feet. Wave detail, northwest 4 feet at 8 seconds and south 2 feet at 16 seconds. For Monday, west wind around 5 knots, rising to 5 to 10 knots in the afternoon. Seas 3 to 5 feet. Wave detail, northwest 3 feet at 8 seconds and south 3 feet at 12 seconds. For Monday night, northwest wind 5 to 10 knots. Seas 3 to 5 feet. Wave detail, northwest 3 feet at 8 seconds and south 3 feet at 12 seconds. Sunrise, sunset, and tidal information for the San Francisco Bay Area for Sunday, July 19th. The sunset tonight, 8:28 p.m. The sunrise tomorrow, 6:04 a.m. The sunset tomorrow, 8:28 p.m. Tidal data at the Golden Gate for the afternoon and evening hours today and the morning hours of tomorrow. High tide, 4:44 p.m. at 5.71 feet. Low tide, 10:55 p.m. at 1.66 feet. High tide, 4:43 a.m. at 4.22 feet. Low tide, 10:25 a.m. at 1.35 feet. Here are the buoy observations for 9 p.m. Pacific Daylight Time. An offshore buoy 6 winds northeast at 60 knots, pressure 1,026.0 millibars. An offshore buoy 59, winds north 60 knots, water temperature 64, pressure 1,018.6 millibars, seas 5 feet every 15 seconds. At Point Reina buoy, winds northwest 4 knots, water temperature 58, pressure 1,013.9 millibars, seas 5 feet every 9 seconds. At buoy 13 near Bodega Bay, winds west of 2 knots, pressure 1,013.2 millibars, swell 4 feet every 13 seconds. At Point Reyes, wave rider buoy, water temperature 58, seas 5 feet every 13 seconds. At San Francisco Bar Buoy, water temperature 59, seas 4 feet every 13 seconds. At San Francisco Buoy, winds west at 6 knots, water temperature 58, swell 4 feet every 13 seconds. At Half Moon Bay Buoy, winds west 6 knots, water temperature 59, pressure 1,013.6 millibars, seas 4 feet every 12 seconds. At Monterey Bay Buoy, winds west 8 knots, water temperature 59, pressure 1,014.0 millibars, seas 5 feet every 13 seconds. At Pointer, wave rider buoy, water temperature 61, seas 5 feet every 13 seconds. At Cape San Martin Buoy, winds northwest 12 knots, water temperature 57, pressure 1,014.3 millibars. Seas 7 feet every 15 seconds. Synopsis for the Central California coast and bays, including the Monterey Bay, Greater Farallones, and Cordell Bank National Marine Sanctuaries. Slight to moderate seas and a gentle to moderate northwesterly breeze will persist through the upcoming work week. Long period southerly swell is forecast to increase due to tropical cyclone activity across the eastern Pacific. Southerly swell heights are anticipated to remain in the slight category, but mixed seas may result in hazardous boating conditions through the week. Additionally, there are non-zero chances for high-based showers, which could result in pockets of gusty outflow winds and subsequent steep seas now through midweek. The marine forecast for San Pablo Bay, Suisun Bay, the West Delta, and the San Francisco Bay north of the Bay Bridge. For tonight, southwest wind 10 to 15 knots, easing to 5 to 10 knots after midnight, rising to 10 to 15 knots late. For Monday, southwest wind 10 to 15 knots. For Monday night,

becoming northwest after midnight. Seas around 3 feet. Wave detail, west 2 feet at 8 seconds and south 2 feet at 13 seconds. The coastal waters forecast from Point Arena to Point Reyes out to 10 nautical miles. Tonight, west wind around 5 knots, seas 3 to 5 feet, wave detail, northwest 4 feet at 8 seconds and south 2 feet at 17 seconds. Monday, south wind around 5 knots, seas 3 to 5 feet, wave detail, northwest 4 feet at 8 seconds and south 3 feet at 12 seconds. Patchy, dense fog, Monday night. Northwest wind around 5 knots, seas 3 to 5 feet, wave detail, northwest 3 feet at 8 seconds and south 3 feet at 12 seconds. The coastal waters forecast from Point Arena to Point Reyes 10 to 60 nautical miles offshore. Tonight, northwest wind 5 to 10 knots, seas 5 to 7 feet, wave detail, northwest 6 feet at 8 seconds and south 3 feet at 15 seconds. Monday, west wind 5 to 10 knots, seas 5 to 7 feet, wave detail, northwest 6 feet at 8 seconds and south 4 feet at 12 seconds. Monday night, northwest wind 5 to 10 knots, seas 5 to 6 feet, wave detail, northwest 5 feet at 8 seconds and south 4 feet at 12 seconds. San Francisco Bar forecast. In the deep water channel, mixed seas of 3 to 5 feet at 13 seconds. Across the bar, swell can be more than twice as high across the bar than surrounding waters. Waves are also more prone to break, particularly during strong ebb currents. Maximum ebb current of 2.3 knots at 9, 48 p.m. Sunday at 2.0 knots at 9, 54 a.m. Monday. The coastal waters forecast from Point Pinos to Point Pibas blunts out to 10 nautical miles. Tonight, northwest wind 5 to 10 knots, seas 4 to 5 feet, wave detail, northwest 4 feet at 8 seconds and south 3 feet at 12 seconds. Monday, northwest wind 5 to 10 knots, seas 4 to 5 feet, wave detail, northwest 4 feet at 8 seconds and south 3 feet at 12 seconds. Monday night, northwest wind 5 to 10 knots, seas 4 to 5 feet, wave detail, northwest 4 feet at 8 seconds and south 3 feet at 12 seconds. The coastal waters forecast from Pigeon Point to Point Pinos 10 to 60 nautical miles offshore. Tonight, northwest wind 5 to 10 knots, seas 5 to 6 feet, wave detail, northwest 5 feet at 8 seconds and south 3 feet at 13 seconds. Monday, northwest wind 5 to 10 knots, seas 5 to 6 feet, wave detail, northwest 5 feet at 8 seconds and south 4 feet at 12 seconds. Monday night, northwest wind 5 to 10 knots, seas 5 to 6 feet, wave detail, northwest 4 feet at 8 seconds and south 4 feet at 12 seconds. The offshore waters forecast for the following marine location, Point Arena to Pigeon Point between 60 nautical miles and 150 nautical miles offshore. Issued at 7:25 p.m. Pacific Daylight Time. Tonight, north to northwest winds 10 to 20 knots. Seas 7 to 8 feet. Monday, north to northwest winds 10 to 20 knots, diminishing to 5 to 15 knots. Seas 6 to 8 feet. Monday night, north to northwest winds 5 to 15 knots. Seas 6 to 7 feet. Tuesday, north winds 10 to 15 knots, diminishing to 5 to 10 knots. Seas 6 to 7 feet. Tuesday night, north winds 5 to 15 knots, becoming north to northeast. Seas 6 to 7 feet. Wednesday, north to northeast winds less than 10 knots, becoming northwest. Seas 5 to 6 feet. Wednesday night, northwest winds 10 to 15 knots. Seas 5 to 6 feet. Thursday, northwest winds 10 to 15 knots. Seas 5 to 6 feet. Thursday night, northwest winds 10 to 20 knots. Seas 5 to 6 feet. Friday, north to northwest winds 10 to 20 knots. Seas 6 to 7 feet. Friday night, north to northwest winds 15 to 20 knots. Seas 6 to 8 feet. The offshore waters forecast for the following marine location, Pigeon Point to Point Pibas blunts between 60 nautical miles and 150 nautical miles.

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Tonight, northwest wind 5 to 15 knots. Sea 6 to 7 feet. Monday, northwest wind 5 to 15 knots, becoming 5 to 10 knots. Sea 6 to 7 feet. Monday night, north to northwest wind 5 to 10 knots. Sea 6 to 7 feet. Tuesday, north to northeast wind 5 to 10 knots. Sea 6 to 7 feet. Tuesday night, east to northeast winds less than 10 knots, becoming variable. Sea 6 to 7 feet. Wednesday, variable winds less than 10 knots. Seas 5 to 6 feet. Wednesday night, northwest wind 5 to 15 knots. Seas 5 to 6 feet. Thursday, northwest wind 10 to 15 knots, increasing to 15 to 20 knots. Seas 5 to 7 feet. Thursday night, northwest wind 10 to 20 knots. Seas 6 to 7 feet. Friday, northwest winds 15 to 20 knots, becoming north. Seas 6 to 7 feet. Friday night, northwest winds 15 to 20 knots. Seas 6 to 8 feet. The coastal waters forecast from Point Reyes to Pigeon Point out to 10 nautical miles. For tonight, west wind around 5 knots. Seas 3 to 4 feet. Wave detail, northwest 3 feet at 8 seconds and south 2 feet at 17 seconds. For Monday, southwest wind around 5 knots. Seas 3 to 4 feet. Wave detail, northwest 3 feet at 8 seconds and south 3 feet at 12 seconds. For Monday night, northwest wind around 5 knots. Seas 3 to 4 feet. Wave detail, northwest 3 feet at 8 seconds and south 3 feet at 12 seconds. The coastal waters forecast from Pigeon Point to Point Pinos out to 10 nautical miles. For tonight, northwest wind 5 to 10 knots, becoming light and variable. Seas 3 to 4 feet. Wave detail, northwest 4 feet at 8 seconds and south 2 feet at 16 seconds. For Monday, west wind around 5 knots, rising to 5 to 10 knots in the afternoon. Seas 3 to 5 feet. Wave detail, northwest 3 feet at 8 seconds and south 3 feet at 12 seconds. For Monday night, northwest wind 5 to 10 knots. Seas 3 to 5 feet. Wave detail, northwest 3 feet at 8 seconds and south 3 feet at 12 seconds. Sunrise, sunset, and tidal information for the San Francisco Bay Area for Sunday, July 19th. The sunset tonight, 8:28 p.m. The sunrise tomorrow, 6:04 a.m. The sunset tomorrow, 8:28 p.m. Tidal data at the Golden Gate for the afternoon and evening hours today and the morning hours of tomorrow. High tide, 4:44 p.m. at 5.71 feet. Low tide, 10:55 p.m. at 1.66 feet. High tide, 4:43 a.m. at 4.22 feet. Low tide, 10:25 a.m. at 1.35 feet. Here are the buoy observations for 10 p.m. Pacific Daylight Time. An offshore buoy 6 winds northeast at 60 knots, pressure 1,026.1 millibars. An offshore buoy 59 winds north at 70 knots, gusting to 21, water temperature 64, pressure 1,018.9 millibars. At buoy 14 near Point Arena, winds northeast at 4 knots, water temperature 58, pressure 1,014.2 millibars. At buoy 13 near Bodega Bay, winds southwest at 4 knots, pressure 1,013.5 millibars. At Point Reyes Wave Rider, buoy water temperature 58, seas 5 feet every 13 seconds. At San Francisco Bar, buoy water temperature 58, seas 5 feet every 13 seconds. At San Francisco, buoy wind southwest at 4 knots, water temperature 57, pressure 1,013.9 millibars, swell 4 feet every 13 seconds. At Half Moon Bay, buoy winds west 6 knots, water temperature 59, pressure 1,013.9 millibars, seas 4 feet.

every 12 seconds. At Monterey, Bowie winds northwest at 6 knots. Water temperature 59. Pressure 1,014.2 millibars. Head point, sir. Wave rider, buoy, water temperature 61. Seas 6 feet every 12 seconds. At Cape San Martin, buoy winds northwest at 12 knots. Water temperature 57. Pressure 1,014.8 millibars. Here are the buoy observations for 10 p.m. Pacific Daylight Time. An offshore buoy 6 winds northeast at 60 knots. Pressure 1,026.0 millibars. An offshore buoy 59, winds north 60 knots. Water temperature 64, pressure 1,018.9 millibars. Seas 5 feet every 14 seconds. Head point Rita buoy, winds north 2 knots. Water temperature 59, pressure 1,014.0 millibars. Seas 7 feet every 9 seconds. At buoy 13 near Bodega Bay, winds southwest at 4 knots, pressure 1,013.5 millibars. At Point Reyes, wave rider, buoy, water temperature 58, seas 5 feet every 13 seconds. At San Francisco, our buoy, water temperature 58, seas 5 feet every 13 seconds. At San Francisco, buoy, wind southwest at 4 knots, water temperature 57, pressure 1,013.9 millibars, swell 4 feet every 13 seconds. At Half Moon Bay, buoy, winds west 6 knots, water temperature 59, pressure 1,013.9 millibars, seas 4 feet every 12 seconds. At Monterey Bay, buoy winds northwest 4 knots. Water temperature 59. Pressure 1,014.2 millibars. Seas 5 feet every 15 seconds. Head point, sir. Wave rider, buoy, water temperature 61. Seas 6 feet every 12 seconds. At Cape San Martin, buoy winds northwest at 12 knots. Water temperature 57. Pressure 1,014.8 millibars. Synopsis for the Central California coast and bays, including the Monterey Bay, Greater Farallones, and Cordell Bank National Marine Sanctuaries. Slight to moderate seas and a gentle to moderate northwesterly breeze will persist through the upcoming work week. Long period southerly swell is forecast to increase due to tropical cyclone activity across the eastern Pacific. Southerly swell heights are anticipated to remain in a slight category, but mixed seas may result in hazardous boating conditions through the week. Additionally, there are non-zero chances for high-based showers, which could result in pockets of gusty outflow winds and subsequent steep seas now through midweek. The marine forecast for San Pablo Bay, Susan Bay, the West Delta, and the San Francisco Bay north of the Bay Bridge. For tonight, southwest wind 10 to 15 knots, easing to 5 to 10 knots after midnight, rising to 10 to 15 knots late. For Monday, southwest wind 10 to 15 knots. For Monday night, southwest wind 5 to 10 knots. The marine forecast for Monterey Bay. For tonight, west wind 5 to 10 knots, becoming light and variable. Seas around 3 feet. Wave detail, west 3 feet at 8 seconds and south 2 feet at 16 seconds. Patchy fog after midnight. For Monday, west wind around 5 knots, rising to 5 to 10 knots in the afternoon. Seas around 3 feet. Wave detail, west 2 feet at 8 seconds and south 2 feet at 14 seconds. Patchy fog in the morning. For Monday night, west wind 5 to 10 knots, becoming northwest after midnight. Seas around 3 feet. Wave detail, west 2 feet at 8 seconds and south 2 feet at 13 seconds. The coastal waters forecast from Point Arena to Point Reyes out to 10 nautical miles. Tonight, west wind around 5 knots, seas 3 to 5 feet, wave detail, northwest 4 feet at 8 seconds, and south 2 feet at 17 seconds. Monday, south wind around 5 knots, seas 3 to 5 feet, wave detail, northwest 4 feet at 8 seconds, and south 3 feet at 12 seconds. Patchy dense fog Monday night. Northwest wind around 5 knots, seas 3 to 5 feet, wave detail, northwest 3 feet at 8 seconds and south 3 feet at 12 seconds. The coastal waters forecast from Point Arena to Point Reyes 10 to 60 nautical miles.

signals offshore. Tonight, northwest wind 5 to 10 knots, seas 5 to 7 feet, wave detail. Northwest 6 feet at 8 seconds, and south 3 feet at 15 seconds. Monday, west wind 5 to 10 knots, seas 5 to 7 feet, wave detail. Northwest 6 feet at 8 seconds, and south 4 feet at 12 seconds. Monday night, northwest wind 5 to 10 knots, seas 5 to 6 feet, wave detail. Northwest 5 feet at 8 seconds, and south 4 feet at 12 seconds. San Francisco Bar forecast. In the deep water channel, mixed seas of 3 to 5 feet at 13 seconds. Across the bar, swell can be more than twice as high across the bar than surrounding waters. Waves are also more prone to break, particularly during strong ebb currents. Maximum ebb current of 2.3 knots at 9, 48 p.m. Sunday at 2.0 knots at 9, 54 a.m. Monday. The coastal waters forecast from Point Pinos to Point Piedras Blanc is out to 10 nautical miles. Tonight, northwest wind 5 to 10 knots, seas 4 to 5 feet, wave detail. Northwest 4 feet at 8 seconds, and south 3 feet at 12 seconds. Monday, northwest wind 5 to 10 knots, seas 4 to 5 feet, wave detail. Northwest 4 feet at 8 seconds, and south 3 feet at 12 seconds. Monday night, northwest wind 5 to 10 knots, seas 4 to 5 feet, wave detail. Northwest 4 feet at 8 seconds, and south 3 feet at 12 seconds. The coastal waters forecast from Pigeon Point to Point Pinos 10 to 60 nautical miles offshore. Tonight, northwest wind 5 to 10 knots, seas 5 to 6 feet, wave detail. Northwest 5 feet at 8 seconds, and south 3 feet at 13 seconds. Monday, northwest wind 5 to 10 knots, seas 5 to 6 feet, wave detail. Northwest 5 feet at 8 seconds, and south 4 feet at 12 seconds. Monday night, northwest wind 5 to 10 knots, seas 5 to 6 feet, wave detail. Northwest 4 feet at 8 seconds, and south 4 feet at 12 seconds. The offshore waters forecast for the following marine location: Point Arena to Pigeon Point between 60 nautical miles and 150 nautical miles offshore. Issued at 7:25 p.m. Pacific Daylight Time. Tonight, north to northwest winds 10 to 20 knots. Seas 7 to 8 feet. Monday, north to northwest winds 10 to 20 knots, diminishing to 5 to 15 knots. Seas 6 to 8 feet. Monday night, north to northwest winds 5 to 15 knots. Seas 6 to 7 feet. Tuesday, north winds 10 to 15 knots, diminishing to 5 to 10 knots. Seas 6 to 7 feet. Tuesday night, north winds 5 to 15 knots, becoming north to northeast. Seas 6 to 7 feet. Wednesday, north to northeast winds less than 10 knots, becoming northwest. Seas 5 to 6 feet. Wednesday night, northwest winds 10 to 15 knots. Seas 5 to 6 feet. Thursday, northwest winds 10 to 15 knots. Seas 5 to 6 feet. Thursday night, northwest winds 10 to 20 knots. Seas 5 to 6 feet. Friday, north to northwest winds 10 to 20 knots. Seas 6 to 7 feet. Friday night, north to northwest winds 15 to 20 knots. Seas 6 to 8 feet. The offshore waters forecast for the following marine location: Pigeon Point to Point Piedras Blanc is between 60 nautical miles and 150 nautical miles offshore. Issued at 7:25 p.m. Pacific Daylight Time. Tonight, northwest winds 5 to 15 knots. Seas 6 to 7 feet. Monday, northwest winds 5 to 15 knots, becoming 5 to 10 knots. Seas 6 to 7 feet. Monday night, north to northwest winds 5 to 10 knots. Seas 6 to 7 feet. Tuesday, north to northeast winds 5 to 10 knots. Seas 6 to 7 feet. Tuesday night, east to northeast winds less than 10 knots, becoming variable. Seas 6 to 7 feet. Wednesday, variable winds less than 10 knots. Seas 5 to 6 feet. Wednesday night, northwest winds 5 to 15 knots.

5 to 6 feet. Thursday, northwest winds 10 to 15 knots, increasing to 15 to 20 knots. Seas 5 to 7 feet. Thursday night, northwest winds 10 to 20 knots. Seas 6 to 7 feet. Friday, northwest winds 15 to 20 knots, becoming north. Seas 6 to 7 feet. Friday night, northwest winds 15 to 20 knots. Seas 6 to 8 feet. The coastal waters forecast from Point Reyes to Pigeon Point out to 10 nautical miles. For tonight, west wind around 5 knots. Seas 3 to 4 feet. Wave detail, northwest 3 feet at 8 seconds and south 2 feet at 17 seconds. For Monday, southwest wind around 5 knots. Seas 3 to 4 feet. Wave detail, northwest 3 feet at 8 seconds and south 3 feet at 12 seconds. For Monday night, northwest wind around 5 knots. Seas 3 to 4 feet. Wave detail, northwest 3 feet at 8 seconds and south 3 feet at 12 seconds. The coastal waters forecast from Pigeon Point to Point Pinos out to 10 nautical miles. For tonight, northwest wind 5 to 10 knots, becoming light and variable. Seas 3 to 4 feet. Wave detail, northwest 4 feet at 8 seconds and south 2 feet at 16 seconds. For Monday, west wind around 5 knots, rising to 5 to 10 knots in the afternoon. Seas 3 to 5 feet. Wave detail, northwest 3 feet at 8 seconds and south 3 feet at 12 seconds. For Monday night, northwest wind 5 to 10 knots. Seas 3 to 5 feet. Wave detail, northwest 3 feet at 8 seconds and south 3 feet at 12 seconds. Sunrise, sunset, and tidal information for the San Francisco Bay Area for Sunday, July 19th. The sunset tonight, 8:28 p.m. The sunrise tomorrow, 6:04 a.m. The sunset tomorrow, 8:28 p.m. Tidal data at the Golden Gate for the afternoon and evening hours today and the morning hours of tomorrow. High tide, 4:44 p.m. at 5.71 feet. Low tide, 10:55 p.m. at 1.66 feet. High tide, 4:43 a.m. at 4.22 feet. Low tide, 10:25 a.m. at 1.35 feet. 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This broadcast originates from the National Weather Service office located in Monterey, California, and serves the coastal marine waters, including San Francisco and Monterey Bay. Here are the buoy observations for 10 p.m. Pacific Daylight Time. An offshore buoy 6 winds northeast at 60 knots, pressure 1,026.0 millibars. An offshore buoy 59, winds north 60 knots, water temperature 64, pressure 1,018.9 millibars, seas 5 feet every 14 seconds. At Point Arena buoy, winds north 2 knots, water temperature 59, pressure 1,014.0 millibars, seas 7 feet every 9 seconds. At buoy 13 near Bodega Bay, winds southwest at 4 knots, pressure 1,013.5 millibars. At Point Reyes Wave Rider buoy, water temperature 58, seas 5 feet every 13 seconds. At San Francisco Bar buoy, water temperature 58, seas 5 feet every 13 seconds. At San Francisco buoy, winds southwest at 4 knots, water temperature 57, pressure 1,013.9 millibars, swell 4 feet every 13 seconds. At Half Moon Bay buoy, winds west 6 knots, water temperature 59, pressure 1,013.9 millibars, seas 4 feet every 12 seconds. At Monterey Bay buoy, winds northwest 4 knots, water temperature 59, pressure 1,014.2 millibars, seas 5 feet every 15 seconds. At Pointer, Wave Rider buoy, water temperature 61, seas 6 feet every 12 seconds. At Cape San Martin buoy, winds northwest at 12 knots, water temperature 57, pressure 1,000.

13.8 millibars. Synopsis for the Central California coast and bays, including the Monterey Bay, Greater Farallones, and Cordell Bank National Marine Sanctuaries. Slight to moderate seas and a gentle to moderate northwesterly breeze will persist through the upcoming work week. Long period southerly swell is forecast to increase due to tropical cyclone activity across the eastern Pacific. Southerly swell heights are anticipated to remain in the slight category, but mixed seas may result in hazardous boating conditions through the week. Additionally, there are non-zero chances for high-based showers, which could result in pockets of gusty outflow winds and subsequent steep seas now through midweek. The marine forecast for San Pablo Bay, Susan Bay, the West Delta, and the San Francisco Bay north of the Bay Bridge. For tonight, southwest wind 10 to 15 knots, easing to 5 to 10 knots after midnight, rising to 10 to 15 knots late. For Monday, southwest wind 10 to 15 knots. For Monday night, southwest wind 5 to 10 knots. The marine forecast for Monterey Bay. For tonight, west wind 5 to 10 knots, becoming light and variable. Seas around 3 feet. Wave detail, west 3 feet at 8 seconds and south 2 feet at 16 seconds. Patchy fog after midnight. For Monday, west wind around 5 knots, rising to 5 to 10 knots in the afternoon. Seas around 3 feet. Wave detail, west 2 feet at 8 seconds and south 2 feet at 14 seconds. Patchy fog in the morning. For Monday night, west wind 5 to 10 knots, becoming northwest after midnight. Seas around 3 feet. Wave detail, west 2 feet at 8 seconds and south 2 feet at 13 seconds. The coastal waters forecast from Point Arena to Point Reyes out to 10 nautical miles. Tonight, west wind around 5 knots, seas 3 to 5 feet, wave detail, northwest 4 feet at 8 seconds and south 2 feet at 17 seconds. Monday, south wind around 5 knots, seas 3 to 5 feet, wave detail, northwest 4 feet at 8 seconds and south 3 feet at 12 seconds. Patchy dense fog Monday night. Northwest wind around 5 knots, seas 3 to 5 feet, wave detail, northwest 3 feet at 8 seconds and south 3 feet at 12 seconds. The coastal waters forecast from Point Arena to Point Reyes 10 to 60 nautical miles offshore. Tonight, northwest wind 5 to 10 knots, seas 5 to 7 feet, wave detail, northwest 6 feet at 8 seconds and south 3 feet at 15 seconds. Monday, west wind 5 to 10 knots, seas 5 to 7 feet, wave detail, northwest 6 feet at 8 seconds and south 4 feet at 12 seconds. Monday night, northwest wind 5 to 10 knots, seas 5 to 6 feet, wave detail, northwest 5 feet at 8 seconds and south 4 feet at 12 seconds. San Francisco bar forecast. In the deep water channel, mixed seas of 3 to 5 feet at 13 seconds. Across the bar, swell can be more than twice as high across the bar than surrounding waters. Waves are also more prone to break, particularly during strong ebb currents. Maximum ebb current of 2.3 knots at 9:48 p.m. Sunday and 2.0 knots at 9:54 a.m. Monday. The coastal waters forecast from Point Pinos to Point Piedras Blancas out to 10 nautical miles. Tonight, northwest wind 5 to 10 knots, seas 4 to 5 feet, wave detail, northwest 4 feet at 8 seconds and south 3 feet at 12 seconds. Monday, northwest wind 5 to 10 knots, seas 4 to 5 feet, wave detail, northwest 4 feet at 8 seconds and south 3 feet at 12 seconds. Monday night, northwest wind 5 to 10 knots, seas 4 to 5 feet, wave detail, northwest 4 feet at 8 seconds and south 3 feet at 12 seconds. The coastal waters forecast from Pigeon Point to Point Pinos 10 to 60 nautical miles offshore. Tonight, northwest wind 5 to 10 knots, seas 5 to 6 feet, wave detail, northwest 5 feet at 8 seconds and south 3 feet at 13 seconds. Monday, northwest wind 5 to 10 knots,

about 4 feet at 12 seconds. The offshore waters forecast for the following marine location: Point Arena to Pigeon Point between 60 nautical miles and 150 nautical miles offshore. Issued at 7:25 p.m. Pacific Daylight Time. Tonight, north to northwest winds 10 to 20 knots. Sea 7 to 8 feet. Monday, north to northwest winds 10 to 20 knots, diminishing to 5 to 15 knots. Sea 6 to 8 feet. Monday night, north to northwest winds 5 to 15 knots. Sea 6 to 7 feet. Tuesday, north winds 10 to 15 knots, diminishing to 5 to 10 knots. Sea 6 to 7 feet. Tuesday night, north winds 5 to 15 knots, becoming north to northeast. Sea 6 to 7 feet. Wednesday, north northeast winds less than 10 knots, becoming northwest. Seas 5 to 6 feet. Wednesday night, northwest winds 10 to 15 knots. Seas 5 to 6 feet. Thursday, northwest winds 10 to 15 knots. Seas 5 to 6 feet. Thursday night, northwest winds 10 to 20 knots. Seas 5 to 6 feet. Friday, north to northwest winds 10 to 20 knots. Seas 6 to 7 feet. Friday night, north to northwest winds 15 to 20 knots. Seas 6 to 8 feet. The offshore waters forecast for the following marine location: Pigeon Point to Point Pedro, north to northwest winds 15 to 20 knots. Sea 6 to 8 feet. The offshore waters forecast for the following marine location: Pigeon Point to Point Pedro's Blanc is between 60 nautical miles and 150 nautical miles offshore. Issued at 7:25 p.m. Pacific Daylight Time. Tonight, northwest winds 5 to 15 knots. Sea 6 to 7 feet. Monday, northwest winds 5 to 15 knots, becoming 5 to 10 knots. Sea 6 to 7 feet. Monday night, north to northwest winds 5 to 10 knots. Sea 6 to 7 feet. Tuesday, north to northeast winds 5 to 10 knots. Sea 6 to 7 feet. Tuesday night, east to northeast winds less than 10 knots, becoming variable. Sea 6 to 7 feet. Wednesday, variable winds less than 10 knots. Seas 5 to 6 feet. Wednesday night, northwest winds 5 to 15 knots. Seas 5 to 6 feet. Thursday, northwest winds 10 to 15 knots, increasing to 15 to 20 knots. Seas 5 to 7 feet. Thursday night, northwest winds 10 to 20 knots. Seas 6 to 7 feet. Friday, northwest winds 15 to 20 knots, becoming north. Seas 6 to 7 feet. Friday night, northwest winds 15 to 20 knots. Seas 6 to 8 feet. The coastal waters forecast from Point Reyes to Pigeon Point out to 10 nautical miles. For tonight, west wind around 5 knots. Seas 3 to 4 feet. Wave detail: northwest 3 feet at 8 seconds and south 2 feet at 17 seconds. For Monday, southwest wind around 5 knots. Seas 3 to 4 feet. Wave detail: northwest 3 feet at 8 seconds and south 3 feet at 12 seconds. For Monday night, northwest wind around 5 knots. Seas 3 to 4 feet. Wave detail: northwest 3 feet at 8 seconds and south 3 feet at 12 seconds. The coastal waters forecast from Pigeon Point to Point Pinos out to 10 nautical miles. For tonight, northwest wind 5 to 10 knots, becoming light and variable. Seas 3 to 4 feet. Wave detail: northwest 4 feet at 8 seconds and south 2 feet at 16 seconds. For Monday, west wind around 5 knots, rising to 5 to 10 knots in the afternoon. Seas 3 to 5 feet. Wave detail: northwest 3 feet at 8 seconds and south 3 feet at 12 seconds. For Monday night, northwest wind 5 to 10 knots. Seas 3 to 5 feet.

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Semi-sunset and tidal information for the San Francisco Bay Area for Sunday, July 19th. The sunset tonight, 8:28 p.m. The sunrise tomorrow, 6:04 a.m. The sunset tomorrow, 8:28 p.m. Tidal data at the Golden Gate for the afternoon and evening hours today and the morning hours of tomorrow. High tide, 4:44 p.m. at 5.71 feet. Low tide, 10:55 p.m. at 1.66 feet. High tide, 4:43 a.m. at 4.22 feet. Low tide, 10:25 a.m. at 1.35 feet. Here are the buoy observations for 10 p.m. Pacific Daylight Time. An offshore buoy 6 winds northeast at 60 knots, pressure 1,026.0 millibars. An offshore buoy 59, winds north 60 knots, water temperature 64, pressure 1,018.9 millibars, seas 5 feet every 14 seconds. At Point Reina buoy, winds north 2 knots, water temperature 59, pressure 1,014.0 millibars, seas 7 feet every 9 seconds. At buoy 13 near Bodega Bay, winds southwest at 4 knots, pressure 1,013.5 millibars. At Point Reyes Wave Rider buoy, water temperature 58, seas 5 feet every 13 seconds. At San Francisco Bar buoy, water temperature 58, seas 5 feet every 13 seconds. At San Francisco buoy, wind southwest at 4 knots, water temperature 57, pressure 1,013.9 millibars, swell 4 feet every 13 seconds. At Half Moon Bay buoy, winds west 6 knots, water temperature 59, pressure 1,013.9 millibars, seas 4 feet every 12 seconds. At Monterey Bay buoy, winds northwest 4 knots, water temperature 59, pressure 1,014.2 millibars, seas 5 feet every 15 seconds. At Point Sur, Wave Rider buoy, water temperature 61, seas 6 feet every 12 seconds. At Cape San Martin buoy, winds northwest at 12 knots, water temperature 57, pressure 1,014.8 millibars. Synopsis for the Central California coast and bays, including the Monterey Bay, Greater Farallones, and Cordell Bank National Marine Sanctuaries. Slight to moderate seas and a gentle to moderate northwesterly breeze will persist through the upcoming work week. Long period southerly swell is forecast to increase due to tropical cyclone activity across the eastern Pacific. Southerly swell heights are anticipated to remain in the slight category, but mixed seas may result in hazardous boating conditions through the week. Additionally, there are non-zero chances for high-based showers, which could result in pockets of gusty outflow winds and subsequent steep seas now through midweek. The marine forecast for San Pablo Bay, Suisun Bay, the West Delta, and the San Francisco Bay north of the Bay Bridge. For tonight, southwest wind 10 to 15 knots, easing to 5 to 10 knots after midnight, rising to 10 to 15 knots late. For Monday, southwest wind 10 to 15 knots. For Monday night, southwest wind 5 to 10 knots. The marine forecast for Monterey Bay. For tonight, west wind 5 to 10 knots, becoming light and variable. Seas around 3 feet. Wave detail, west 3 feet at 8 seconds and south 2 feet at 16 seconds. Patchy fog after midnight. For Monday, west wind around 5 knots, rising to 5 to 10 knots in the afternoon. Seas around 3 feet. Wave detail, west 2 feet at 8 seconds and south 2 feet at 14 seconds. Patchy fog in the morning. For Monday night, west wind 5 to 10 knots, becoming northwest after midnight. Seas around 3 feet. Wave detail, west 2 feet at 8 seconds and south 2 feet at 13 seconds. The coastal waters forecast from Point Arena to Point Reyes out to 10 nautical miles. Tonight, west wind around 5 knots, seas 3 to 5 feet. Wave detail, northwest 4 feet at 8 seconds and south 2 feet at 17 seconds. Monday, south wind around 5 knots, seas 3 to 5 feet. Wave detail.

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Patchy dense fog Monday night. Northwest wind around 5 knots east, 3 to 5 feet wave detail. Northwest 3 feet at 8 seconds and south 3 feet at 12 seconds. The coastal waters forecast from Point Arena to Point Reyes 10 to 60 nautical miles offshore. Tonight, northwest wind 5 to 10 knots east, 5 to 7 feet wave detail. Northwest 6 feet at 8 seconds and south 3 feet at 15 seconds. Monday, west wind 5 to 10 knots east, 5 to 7 feet wave detail. Northwest 6 feet at 8 seconds and south 4 feet at 12 seconds. Monday night. Northwest wind 5 to 10 knots east, 5 to 6 feet wave detail. Northwest 5 feet at 8 seconds and south 4 feet at 12 seconds. San Francisco bar forecast. In the deep water channel, mixed seas of 3 to 5 feet at 13 seconds. Across the bar, swell can be more than twice as high across the bar than surrounding waters. Waves are also more prone to break, particularly during strong ebb currents. Maximum ebb current of 2.3 knots at 9, 48 p.m. Sunday and 2.0 knots at 9, 54 a.m. Monday. The coastal waters forecast from Point Pinos to Point Piedras blunts out to 10 nautical miles. Tonight, northwest wind 5 to 10 knots east, 4 to 5 feet wave detail. Northwest 4 feet at 8 seconds and south 3 feet at 12 seconds. Monday, northwest wind 5 to 10 knots east, 4 to 5 feet wave detail. Northwest 4 feet at 8 seconds and south 3 feet at 12 seconds. Monday night. Northwest wind 5 to 10 knots east, 4 to 5 feet wave detail. Northwest 4 feet at 8 seconds and south 3 feet at 12 seconds. The coastal waters forecast from Pigeon Point to Point Pinos 10 to 60 nautical miles offshore. Tonight, northwest wind 5 to 10 knots east, 5 to 6 feet wave detail. Northwest 5 feet at 8 seconds and south 3 feet at 13 seconds. Monday, northwest wind 5 to 10 knots east, 5 to 6 feet wave detail. Northwest 5 feet at 8 seconds and south 4 feet at 12 seconds. Monday night. Northwest wind 5 to 10 knots east, 5 to 6 feet wave detail. Northwest 4 feet at 8 seconds and south 4 feet at 12 seconds. The offshore waters forecast for the following marine location: Point Arena to Pigeon Point between 60 nautical miles and 150 nautical miles offshore. Issued at 7:25 p.m. Pacific Daylight Time. Tonight, north to northwest winds 10 to 20 knots. Sea 7 to 8 feet. Monday, north to northwest winds 10 to 20 knots, diminishing to 5 to 15 knots. Sea 6 to 8 feet. Monday night, north to northwest winds 5 to 15 knots. Sea 6 to 7 feet. Tuesday, north winds 10 to 15 knots, diminishing to 5 to 10 knots. Sea 6 to 7 feet. Tuesday night, north winds 5 to 15 knots, becoming north to northeast. Sea 6 to 7 feet. Wednesday, north to northeast winds less than 10 knots, becoming northwest. Sea 5 to 6 feet. Wednesday night, northwest winds 10 to 15 knots. Sea 5 to 6 feet. Thursday, northwest winds 10 to 15 knots. Sea 5 to 6 feet. Thursday night, northwest winds 10 to 20 knots. Sea 5 to 6 feet. Friday, north to northwest winds 10 to 20 knots. Sea 6 to 7 feet. Friday night, north to northwest winds 15 to 20 knots. Sea 6 to 8 feet. The offshore waters forecast for the following marine location: Pigeon Point to Point Piedras blunts between 60 nautical miles and 150 nautical miles offshore. Issued at 7:25 p.m. Pacific Daylight Time. Tonight, northwest wind 5 to 15 knots. Sea 6 to 7 feet. Monday, northwest wind 5 to 15 knots, becoming 5 to 10 knots. Sea 6 to 7 feet. Monday night, north to northwest winds 5 to 10 knots. Sea 6 to 7 feet. Tuesday, north to northeast winds 5 to 10 knots.

tonight, east to northeast winds less than 10 knots, becoming variable. Seas 6 to 7 feet. Wednesday, variable winds less than 10 knots. Seas 5 to 6 feet. Wednesday night, northwest winds 5 to 15 knots. Seas 5 to 6 feet. Thursday, northwest winds 10 to 15 knots, increasing to 15 to 20 knots. Seas 5 to 7 feet. Thursday night, northwest winds 10 to 20 knots. Seas 6 to 7 feet. Friday, northwest winds 15 to 20 knots, becoming north. Seas 6 to 7 feet. Friday night, northwest winds 15 to 20 knots. Seas 6 to 8 feet. The coastal waters forecast from Point Reyes to Pigeon Point out to 10 nautical miles. For tonight, west wind around 5 knots. Seas 3 to 4 feet. Wave detail, northwest 3 feet at 8 seconds and south 2 feet at 17 seconds. For Monday, southwest wind around 5 knots. Seas 3 to 4 feet. Wave detail, northwest 3 feet at 8 seconds and south 3 feet at 12 seconds. For Monday night, northwest wind around 5 knots. Seas 3 to 4 feet. Wave detail, northwest 3 feet at 8 seconds and south 3 feet at 12 seconds. The coastal waters forecast from Pigeon Point to Point Pinos out to 10 nautical miles. For tonight, northwest wind 5 to 10 knots, becoming light and variable. Seas 3 to 4 feet. Wave detail, northwest 4 feet at 8 seconds and south 2 feet at 16 seconds. For Monday, west wind around 5 knots, rising to 5 to 10 knots in the afternoon. Seas 3 to 5 feet. Wave detail, northwest 3 feet at 8 seconds and south 3 feet at 12 seconds. For Monday night, northwest wind 5 to 10 knots. Seas 3 to 5 feet. Wave detail, northwest 3 feet at 8 seconds and south 3 feet at 12 seconds. Sunrise-sunset and tidal information for the San Francisco Bay Area for Sunday, July 19th. The sunset tonight, 8:28 p.m. The sunrise tomorrow, 6:04 a.m. The sunset tomorrow, 8:28 p.m. Tidal data at the Golden Gate for the afternoon and evening hours today and the morning hours of tomorrow. High tide, 4:44 p.m. at 5.71 feet. Low tide, 10:55 p.m. at 1.66 feet. High tide, 4:43 a.m. at 4.22 feet. Low tide, 10:25 a.m. at 1.35 feet. Here are the buoy observations for 10 p.m. Pacific Daylight Time. An offshore buoy 6 winds northeast at 60 knots, pressure 1,026.0 millibars. An offshore buoy 59, winds north 60 knots, water temperature 64, pressure 1,018.9 millibars, seas 5 feet every 14 seconds. At Point Arena buoy, winds north 2 knots, water temperature 59, pressure 1,014.0 millibars, seas 7 feet every 9 seconds. At buoy 13 near Bodega Bay, winds southwest at 4 knots, pressure 1,013.5 millibars. At Point Reyes Wave Rider buoy, water temperature 58, seas 5 feet every 13 seconds. At San Francisco Bar buoy, water temperature 58, seas 5 feet every 13 seconds. At San Francisco buoy, winds southwest at 4 knots, water temperature 57, pressure 1,013.9 millibars, swell 4 feet every 13 seconds. At Half Moon Bay buoy, winds west 6 knots, water temperature 59, pressure 1,013.9 millibars, seas 4 feet every 12 seconds. At Monterey Bay buoy, winds northwest 4 knots, water temperature 59, pressure 1,014.2 millibars, seas 5 feet every 15 seconds. At Pointer, Wave Rider buoy, water temperature 61, seas 6 feet every 12 seconds. At Cape San Martin buoy, winds northwest at 12 knots, water temperature 57, pressure

18.8 millibars. Synopsis for the Central California coast and bays, including the Monterey Bay, Greater Farallones, and Cordell Bank National Marine Sanctuaries. Slight to moderate seas and a gentle to moderate northwesterly breeze will persist through the upcoming work week. Long period southerly swell is forecast to increase due to tropical cyclone activity across the eastern Pacific. Southerly swell heights are anticipated to remain in the slight category, but mixed seas may result in hazardous boating conditions through the week. Additionally, there are non-zero chances for high-based showers, which could result in pockets of gusty outflow winds and subsequent steep seas now through midweek. The marine forecast for San Pablo Bay, Suisun Bay, the West Delta, and the San Francisco Bay north of the Bay Bridge. For tonight, southwest wind 10 to 15 knots, easing to 5 to 10 knots after midnight, rising to 10 to 15 knots late. For Monday, southwest wind 10 to 15 knots. For Monday night, southwest wind 5 to 10 knots. The marine forecast for Monterey Bay. For tonight, west wind 5 to 10 knots, becoming light and variable. Seas around 3 feet. Wave detail, west 3 feet at 8 seconds and south 2 feet at 16 seconds. Patchy fog after midnight. For Monday, west wind around 5 knots, rising to 5 to 10 knots in the afternoon. Seas around 3 feet. Wave detail, west 2 feet at 8 seconds and south 2 feet at 14 seconds. Patchy fog in the morning. For Monday night, west wind 5 to 10 knots, becoming northwest after midnight. Seas around 3 feet. Wave detail, west 2 feet at 8 seconds and south 2 feet at 13 seconds. The coastal waters forecast from Point Arena to Point Reyes out to 10 nautical miles. Tonight, west wind around 5 knots, seas 3 to 5 feet, wave detail, northwest 4 feet at 8 seconds and south 2 feet at 17 seconds. Monday, south wind around 5 knots, seas 3 to 5 feet, wave detail, northwest 4 feet at 8 seconds and south 3 feet at 12 seconds. Patchy dense fog Monday night. Northwest wind around 5 knots, seas 3 to 5 feet, wave detail, northwest 3 feet at 8 seconds and south 3 feet at 12 seconds. The coastal waters forecast from Point Arena to Point Reyes 10 to 60 nautical miles offshore. Tonight, northwest wind 5 to 10 knots, seas 5 to 7 feet, wave detail, northwest 6 feet at 8 seconds and south 3 feet at 15 seconds. Monday, west wind 5 to 10 knots, seas 5 to 7 feet, wave detail, northwest 6 feet at 8 seconds and south 4 feet at 12 seconds. Monday night, northwest wind 5 to 10 knots, seas 5 to 6 feet, wave detail, northwest 5 feet at 8 seconds and south 4 feet at 12 seconds. 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This broadcast originates from the National Weather Service office located in Monterey, California, and serves the coastal marine waters, including San Francisco and Monterey Bay. San Francisco Bar Forecast. In the deep water channel, mixed seas of 3 to 5 feet at 13 seconds. Across the bar, swell can be more than twice as high across the bar than surrounding waters. Waves are also more prone to break, particularly during strong ebb currents. Maximum ebb current of 2.3 knots at 9, 48 p.m. Sunday at 2.0 knots at 9, 54 a.m. Monday. The coastal waters forecast from Point Pinos to Point Piedras Blancas out to 10 nautical miles. Tonight, northwest wind 5 to 10 knots, seas 4 to 5 feet, wave detail, northwest 4 feet at 8 seconds and south 3 feet at 12 seconds. Monday, northwest wind 5 to 10 knots, seas 4 to 5 feet, wave detail, northwest 4 feet at 8 seconds and south 3 feet at 12 seconds. Monday night, northwest wind 5 to 10 knots, seas 4 to 5 feet, wave detail, northwest 4 feet at 8 seconds and south 3 feet at 12 seconds. The coastal waters forecast from Pigeon Point to Point Pinos 10 to 60 nautical miles offshore. Tonight, northwest wind 5 to 10 knots, seas 5 to 6 feet, wave detail, northwest
up 3 feet at 13 seconds. Monday, northwest wind 5 to 10 knots, seas 5 to 6 feet, wave detail. Northwest 5 feet at 8 seconds and south 4 feet at 12 seconds. Monday night, northwest wind 5 to 10 knots, seas 5 to 6 feet, wave detail. Northwest 4 feet at 8 seconds and south 4 feet at 12 seconds. The offshore waters forecast for the following marine location: Point Arena to Pigeon Point between 60 nautical miles and 150 nautical miles offshore. Issued at 7:25 p.m. Pacific Daylight Time. Tonight, north to northwest winds 10 to 20 knots. Sea 7 to 8 feet. Monday, north to northwest winds 10 to 20 knots, diminishing to 5 to 15 knots. Sea 6 to 8 feet. Monday night, north to northwest winds 5 to 15 knots. Sea 6 to 7 feet. Tuesday, north winds 10 to 15 knots, diminishing to 5 to 10 knots. Sea 6 to 7 feet. Tuesday night, north winds 5 to 15 knots, becoming north and northeast. Sea 6 to 7 feet. Wednesday, north to northeast winds less than 10 knots, becoming northwest. Seas 5 to 6 feet. Wednesday night, northwest winds 10 to 15 knots. Seas 5 to 6 feet. Thursday, northwest winds 10 to 15 knots. Seas 5 to 6 feet. Thursday night, northwest winds 10 to 20 knots. Seas 5 to 6 feet. Friday, north to northwest winds 10 to 20 knots. Seas 6 to 7 feet. Friday night, north to northwest winds 15 to 20 knots. Seas 6 to 8 feet. The offshore waters forecast for the following marine location: Pigeon Point to Point Piedras Blancas between 60 nautical miles and 150 nautical miles offshore. Issued at 7:25 p.m. Pacific Daylight Time. Tonight, northwest winds 5 to 15 knots. Sea 6 to 7 feet. Monday, northwest winds 5 to 15 knots, becoming 5 to 10 knots. Sea 6 to 7 feet. Monday night, north to northwest winds 5 to 10 knots. Sea 6 to 7 feet. Tuesday, north to northeast winds 5 to 10 knots. Sea 6 to 7 feet. Tuesday night, east to northeast winds less than 10 knots, becoming variable. Sea 6 to 7 feet. Wednesday, variable winds less than 10 knots. Seas 5 to 6 feet. Wednesday night, northwest winds 5 to 15 knots. Seas 5 to 6 feet. Thursday, northwest winds 10 to 15 knots, increasing to 15 to 20 knots. Seas 5 to 7 feet. Thursday night, northwest winds 10 to 20 knots. Seas 6 to 7 feet. Friday, northwest winds 15 to 20 knots, becoming north. Sea 6 to 7 feet. Friday night, northwest winds 15 to 20 knots. Sea 6 to 8 feet. The coastal waters forecast from Point Reyes to Pigeon Point out to 10 nautical miles. For tonight, west wind around 5 knots. Sea 3 to 4 feet. Wave detail, northwest 3 feet at 8 seconds and south 2 feet at 17 seconds. For Monday, southwest wind around 5 knots. Sea 3 to 4 feet. Wave detail, northwest 3 feet at 8 seconds and south 3 feet at 12 seconds. For Monday night, northwest wind around 5 knots. Sea 3 to 4 feet. Wave detail, northwest 3 feet at 8 seconds and south 3 feet at 12 seconds. The coastal waters forecast from Pigeon Point to Point Pinos out to 10 nautical miles. For tonight, northwest wind 5 to 10 knots, becoming light and variable. Sea 3 to 4 feet. Wave detail, northwest 4 feet at 8 seconds and south 2 feet at 16 seconds. For Monday, west wind around 5 knots, rising to 5 to 10 knots in the afternoon. Seas 3 to 5 feet. Wave detail, northwest 3 feet at 8 seconds and south.

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Here are the buoy observations at 4:11 p.m. Pacific Daylight Time. An offshore buoy 6 winds northeast at 14 knots, pressure 1,026.1 millibars. An offshore buoy 59 winds north at 14 knots, water temperature 64, pressure 1,019.2 millibars. At buoy 14 near Point Arena, winds northwest at 4 knots, water temperature 59, pressure 1,014.0 millibars. At buoy 13 near Bodega Bay, winds south at 2 knots, pressure 1,013.9 millibars. At Point Reyes Wave Rider, buoy water temperature 57, seas 6 feet every 13 seconds. At San Francisco Bar, buoy water temperature 58, seas 5 feet every 13 seconds. At San Francisco, buoy winds west at 2 knots, water temperature 58, pressure 1,014.0 millibars. At Half Moon Bay, buoy winds west 4 knots, water temperature 58, pressure 1,014.2 millibars, seas 4 feet every 13 seconds. At Monterey, buoy winds northwest at 6 knots, water temperature 58, pressure 1,014.5 millibars. At Pointer, wave rider, buoy water temperature 61, seas 6 feet every 13 seconds. At Cape San Martin, buoy winds northwest at 8 knots, water temperature 57, pressure 1,015.1 millibars. Synopsis for the Central California coast and bays, including the Monterey Bay, Greater Farallones, and Cordell Bank National Marine Sanctuaries. Slight to moderate seas and a gentle to moderate northwesterly breeze will persist through the upcoming work week. Long period southerly swell is forecast to increase due to tropical cyclone activity across the eastern Pacific. Southerly swell heights are anticipated to remain in the slight category, but mixed seas may result in hazardous boating conditions through the week. Additionally, there are non-zero chances for high-based showers, which could result in pockets of gusty outflow winds and subsequent steep seas now through midweek. The marine forecast for San Pablo Bay, Suisun Bay, the West Delta, and the San Francisco Bay north of the Bay Bridge. For tonight, southwest wind 10 to 15 knots, easing to 5 to 10 knots after midnight, rising to 10 to 15 knots late. For Monday, southwest wind 10 to 15 knots. For Monday night, southwest wind 5 to 10 knots. The marine forecast for Monterey Bay. For tonight, west wind 5 to 10 knots, becoming light and variable. Seas around 3 feet. Wave detail, west 3 feet at 8 seconds and south 2 feet at 16 seconds. Patchy fog after midnight. For Monday, west wind around 5 knots, rising to 5 to 10 knots in the afternoon. Seas around 3 feet. Wave detail, west 2 feet at 8 seconds and south 2 feet at 14 seconds. Patchy fog in the morning. For Monday night, west wind 5 to 10 knots, becoming northwest after midnight. Seas around 3 feet. Wave detail, west 2 feet at 8 seconds and south 2 feet at 13 seconds. The coastal waters forecast from Point Arena to Point Reyes out to 10 nautical miles. Tonight, west wind around 5 knots, seas 3 to 5 feet, wave detail, northwest 4 feet at 8 seconds and south 2 feet at 17 seconds. Monday, south wind around 5 knots, seas 3 to 5 feet, wave detail, northwest 4 feet at 8 seconds and south 3 feet at 12 seconds. Patchy dense fog Monday night. Northwest wind around 5 knots, seas 3 to 5 feet, wave detail, northwest 3 feet at 8 seconds and south 3 feet at 12 seconds. The coastal waters forecast from Point Arena to Point Reyes 10 to 60 nautical miles offshore. Tonight, northwest wind 5 to 10 knots, seas 5 to 7 feet, wave detail, northwest 6 feet at 8 seconds and south 3 feet at 15 seconds. Monday, west wind 5 to 10 knots, seas 5 to 7 feet, wave detail, northwest 6 feet at 8 seconds and south 4 feet at 12 seconds. Monday night, northwest wind 5 to 10 knots, seas 5 to

feet at 8 seconds and south 4 feet at 12 seconds. San Francisco hard forecast. In the deep water channel, mixed seas of 3 to 5 feet at 13 seconds. Across the bar, swell can be more than twice as high across the bar than surrounding waters. Waves are also more prone to break, particularly during strong ebb currents. Maximum ebb current of 2.3 knots at 9, 48 p.m. Sunday at 2.0 knots at 9, 54 a.m. Monday. The coastal waters forecast from Point Pinos to Point Piedras lunges out to 10 nautical miles. Tonight, northwest wind 5 to 10 knots, seas 4 to 5 feet, wave detail. Northwest 4 feet at 8 seconds and south 3 feet at 12 seconds. Monday, northwest wind 5 to 10 knots, seas 4 to 5 feet, wave detail. Northwest 4 feet at 8 seconds and south 3 feet at 12 seconds. Monday night, northwest wind 5 to 10 knots, seas 4 to 5 feet, wave detail. Northwest 4 feet at 8 seconds and south 3 feet at 12 seconds. The coastal waters forecast from Pigeon Point to Point Pinos 10 to 60 nautical miles offshore. Tonight, northwest wind 5 to 10 knots, seas 5 to 6 feet, wave detail. Northwest 5 feet at 8 seconds and south 3 feet at 13 seconds. Monday, northwest wind 5 to 10 knots, seas 5 to 6 feet, wave detail. Northwest 5 feet at 8 seconds and south 4 feet at 12 seconds. Monday night, northwest wind 5 to 10 knots, seas 5 to 6 feet, wave detail. Northwest 4 feet at 8 seconds and south 4 feet at 12 seconds. The offshore waters forecast for the following marine location: Point Arena to Pigeon Point between 60 nautical miles and 150 nautical miles offshore. Issued at 7:25 p.m. Pacific Daylight Time. Tonight, north to northwest winds 10 to 20 knots. Seas 7 to 8 feet. Monday, north to northwest winds 10 to 20 knots, diminishing to 5 to 15 knots. Seas 6 to 8 feet. Monday night, north to northwest winds 5 to 15 knots. Seas 6 to 7 feet. Tuesday, north winds 10 to 15 knots, diminishing to 5 to 10 knots. Seas 6 to 7 feet. Tuesday night, north winds 5 to 15 knots, becoming north and northeast. Seas 6 to 7 feet. Wednesday, north northeast winds less than 10 knots, becoming northwest. Seas 5 to 6 feet. Wednesday night, northwest winds 10 to 15 knots. Seas 5 to 6 feet. Thursday, northwest winds 10 to 15 knots. Seas 5 to 6 feet. Thursday night, northwest winds 10 to 20 knots. Seas 5 to 6 feet. Friday, north to northwest winds 10 to 20 knots. Seas 6 to 7 feet. Friday night, north to northwest winds 15 to 20 knots. Seas 6 to 8 feet. The offshore waters forecast for the following marine location: Pigeon Point to Point Piedras lunges between 60 nautical miles and 150 nautical miles offshore. Issued at 7:25 p.m. Pacific Daylight Time. Tonight, northwest winds 5 to 15 knots. Seas 6 to 7 feet. Monday, northwest winds 5 to 15 knots, becoming 5 to 10 knots. Seas 6 to 7 feet. Monday night, north to northwest winds 5 to 10 knots. Seas 6 to 7 feet. Tuesday, north to northeast winds 5 to 10 knots. Seas 6 to 7 feet. Tuesday night, east to northeast winds less than 10 knots, becoming variable. Seas 6 to 7 feet. Wednesday, variable winds less than 10 knots. Seas 5 to 6 feet. Wednesday night, northwest winds 5 to 15 knots. Seas 5 to 6 feet. Thursday, northwest winds 10 to 15 knots, increasing to 15 to 20 knots. Seas 5 to 7 feet. Thursday night, northwest winds 10 to 20 knots. Seas 6 to 7 feet. Friday, northwest winds 15 to 20 knots, becoming north. Seas 6 to 7 feet.

tonight, northwest winds 15 to 20 knots. Sea 6 to 8 feet. The coastal waters forecast from Point Reyes to Pigeon Point out to 10 nautical miles. For tonight, west wind around 5 knots. Sea 3 to 4 feet. Wave detail, northwest 3 feet at 8 seconds and south 2 feet at 17 seconds. For Monday, southwest wind around 5 knots. Sea 3 to 4 feet. Wave detail, northwest 3 feet at 8 seconds and south 3 feet at 12 seconds. For Monday night, northwest wind around 5 knots. Sea 3 to 4 feet. Wave detail, northwest 3 feet at 8 seconds and south 3 feet at 12 seconds. The coastal waters forecast from Pigeon Point to Point Pinos out to 10 nautical miles. For tonight, northwest wind 5 to 10 knots, becoming light and variable. Seas 3 to 4 feet. Wave detail, northwest 4 feet at 8 seconds and south 2 feet at 16 seconds. For Monday, west wind around 5 knots, rising to 5 to 10 knots in the afternoon. Seas 3 to 5 feet. Wave detail, northwest 3 feet at 8 seconds and south 3 feet at 12 seconds. For Monday night, northwest wind 5 to 10 knots. Seas 3 to 5 feet. Wave detail, northwest 3 feet at 8 seconds and south 3 feet at 12 seconds. Sunrise, sunset, and tidal information for the San Francisco Bay Area for Sunday, July 19th. The sunset tonight, 8:28 p.m. The sunrise tomorrow, 6:04 a.m. The sunset tomorrow, 8:28 p.m. Tidal data at the Golden Gate for the afternoon and evening hours today and the morning hours of tomorrow. High tide, 4:44 p.m. at 5.71 feet. Low tide, 10:55 p.m. at 1.66 feet. High tide, 4:43 a.m. at 4.22 feet. Low tide, 10:25 a.m. at 1.35 feet. Here are the buoy observations at 4:11 p.m. Pacific Daylight Time. An offshore buoy 6 winds northeast at 60 knots, pressure 1,026.1 millibars. An offshore buoy 59 winds north at 14 knots, water temperature 64, pressure 1,019.4 millibars. At Point Reyes buoy, winds north 4 knots, water temperature 59, pressure 1,014.0 millibars, seas 5 feet every 9 seconds. At buoy 13 near Bodega Bay, winds south at 2 knots, pressure 1,013.6 millibars, swell 4 feet every 12 seconds. At Point Reyes Wave Rider buoy, water temperature 56, seas 5 feet every 12 seconds. At San Francisco Bar buoy, water temperature 58, seas 5 feet every 13 seconds. At San Francisco buoy, wind southwest at 4 knots, pressure 1,014.1 millibars, swell 4 feet every 12 seconds. At Half Moon Bay buoy, winds west 4 knots, water temperature 58, pressure 1,014.2 millibars, seas 4 feet every 13 seconds. At Monterey Bay buoy, winds north 6 knots, water temperature 57, pressure 1,014.5 millibars, seas 5 feet every 14 seconds. At Pointer, Wave Rider buoy, water temperature 61, seas 6 feet every 13 seconds. At Cape San Martin buoy, winds north 10 knots, water temperature 57, pressure 1,015.1 millibars. Seas 6 feet every 15 seconds. Synopsis for the Central California coast and bays, including the Monterey Bay, Greater Farallones, and Cordell Bank National Marine Sanctuaries. Slight to moderate seas and a gentle to moderate northwesterly breeze will persist through the upcoming work week. Long period southerly swell is forecast to increase due to tropical cyclone activity across the eastern Pacific. Southerly swell heights are anticipated to remain in the slight category, but mixed seas may result in hazardous boating conditions through the week. Additionally, there are non-zero chances for high-based showers, which could result in pockets of gusty outflow winds and subsequent steep seas now through midweek. The marine forecast for San Pablo Bay.

to Sun Bay, the West Delta, and the San Francisco Bay north of the Bay Bridge. For tonight, southwest wind 10 to 15 knots, easing to 5 to 10 knots after midnight, rising to 10 to 15 knots late. For Monday, southwest wind 10 to 15 knots. For Monday night, southwest wind 5 to 10 knots. The marine forecast for Monterey Bay. For tonight, west wind 5 to 10 knots, becoming light and variable. Seas around 3 feet. Wave detail, west 3 feet at 8 seconds and south 2 feet at 16 seconds. Patchy fog after midnight. For Monday, west wind around 5 knots, rising to 5 to 10 knots in the afternoon. Seas around 3 feet. Wave detail, west 2 feet at 8 seconds and south 2 feet at 14 seconds. Patchy fog in the morning. For Monday night, west wind 5 to 10 knots, becoming northwest after midnight. Seas around 3 feet. Wave detail, west 2 feet at 8 seconds and south 2 feet at 13 seconds. The coastal waters forecast from Point Arena to Point Reyes out to 10 nautical miles. Tonight, west wind around 5 knots, seas 3 to 5 feet, wave detail, northwest 4 feet at 8 seconds and south 2 feet at 17 seconds. Monday, south wind around 5 knots, seas 3 to 5 feet, wave detail, northwest 4 feet at 8 seconds and south 3 feet at 12 seconds. Patchy dense fog Monday night. Northwest wind around 5 knots, seas 3 to 5 feet, wave detail, northwest 3 feet at 8 seconds and south 3 feet at 12 seconds. The coastal waters forecast from Point Arena to Point Reyes 10 to 60 nautical miles offshore. Tonight, northwest wind 5 to 10 knots, seas 5 to 7 feet, wave detail, northwest 6 feet at 8 seconds and south 3 feet at 15 seconds. Monday, west wind 5 to 10 knots, seas 5 to 7 feet, wave detail, northwest 6 feet at 8 seconds and south 4 feet at 12 seconds. Monday night, northwest wind 5 to 10 knots, seas 5 to 6 feet, wave detail, northwest 5 feet at 8 seconds and south 4 feet at 12 seconds. San Francisco Bar forecast. In the deep water channel, mixed seas of 3 to 5 feet at 13 seconds. Across the bar, swell can be more than twice as high across the bar than surrounding waters. Waves are also more prone to break, particularly during strong ebb currents. Maximum ebb current of 2.3 knots at 9, 48 p.m. Sunday at 2.0 knots at 9, 54 a.m. Monday. The coastal waters forecast from Point Pinos to Point Piedras Blancas out to 10 nautical miles. Tonight, northwest wind 5 to 10 knots, seas 4 to 5 feet, wave detail, northwest 4 feet at 8 seconds and south 3 feet at 12 seconds. Monday, northwest wind 5 to 10 knots, seas 4 to 5 feet, wave detail, northwest 4 feet at 8 seconds and south 3 feet at 12 seconds. Monday night, northwest wind 5 to 10 knots, seas 4 to 5 feet, wave detail, northwest 4 feet at 8 seconds and south 3 feet at 12 seconds. The coastal waters forecast from Pigeon Point to Point Pinos 10 to 60 nautical miles offshore. Tonight, northwest wind 5 to 10 knots, seas 5 to 6 feet, wave detail, northwest 5 feet at 8 seconds and south 3 feet at 13 seconds. Monday, northwest wind 5 to 10 knots, seas 5 to 6 feet, wave detail, northwest 5 feet at 8 seconds and south 4 feet at 12 seconds. Monday night, northwest wind 5 to 10 knots, seas 5 to 6 feet, wave detail, northwest 4 feet at 8 seconds and south 4 feet at 12 seconds. The offshore waters forecast for the following marine location, Point Arena to Pigeon Point between 60 nautical miles and 150 nautical miles offshore. Issued at 7:25 p.m. Pacific Daylight Time. Tonight, north to northwest winds 10 to 20 knots. Sea 7 to 8 feet. Monday, north to northwest winds 10 to 20 knots, diminishing to 5 to 15 knots. Sea 6 to 8 feet. Monday night, north to northwest winds 5 to 15 knots. Sea 6 to 7 feet. Tuesday, north winds 10 to 15 knots, diminishing to 5 to 10 knots.

6 to 7 feet. Tuesday night, north winds 5 to 15 knots, becoming north to northeast. Seas 6 to 7 feet. Wednesday, north-northeast winds less than 10 knots, becoming northwest. Seas 5 to 6 feet. Wednesday night, northwest winds 10 to 15 knots. Seas 5 to 6 feet. Thursday, northwest winds 10 to 15 knots. Seas 5 to 6 feet. Thursday night, northwest winds 10 to 20 knots. Seas 5 to 6 feet. Friday, north to northwest winds 10 to 20 knots. Seas 6 to 7 feet. Friday night, north to northwest winds 15 to 20 knots. Seas 6 to 8 feet. The offshore waters forecast for the following marine location: Pigeon Point to Point Piedras Blanc is between 60 nautical miles and 150 nautical miles offshore. Issued at 7:25 p.m. Pacific Daylight Time. Tonight, northwest wind 5 to 15 knots. Seas 6 to 7 feet. Monday, northwest wind 5 to 15 knots, becoming 5 to 10 knots. Seas 6 to 7 feet. Monday night, north to northwest wind 5 to 10 knots. Seas 6 to 7 feet. Tuesday, north to northeast wind 5 to 10 knots. Seas 6 to 7 feet. Tuesday night, east to northeast winds less than 10 knots, becoming variable. Seas 6 to 7 feet. Wednesday, variable winds less than 10 knots. Seas 5 to 6 feet. Wednesday night, northwest wind 5 to 15 knots. Seas 5 to 6 feet. Thursday, northwest winds 10 to 15 knots, increasing to 15 to 20 knots. Seas 5 to 7 feet. Thursday night, northwest winds 10 to 20 knots. Seas 6 to 7 feet. Friday, northwest winds 15 to 20 knots, becoming north. Seas 6 to 7 feet. Friday night, northwest winds 15 to 20 knots. Seas 6 to 8 feet. 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This broadcast originates from the National Weather Service office located in Monterey, California, and serves the coastal marine waters, including San Francisco and Monterey Bay. The coastal waters forecast from Point Reyes to Pigeon Point out to 10 nautical miles. For tonight, west wind around 5 knots. Seas 3 to 4 feet. Wave detail, northwest 3 feet at 8 seconds and south 2 feet at 17 seconds. For Monday, southwest wind around 5 knots. Seas 3 to 4 feet. Wave detail, northwest 3 feet at 8 seconds and south 3 feet at 12 seconds. For Monday night, northwest wind around 5 knots. Seas 3 to 4 feet. Wave detail, northwest 3 feet at 8 seconds and south 3 feet at 12 seconds. The coastal waters forecast from Pigeon Point to Point Pinos out to 10 nautical miles. For tonight, northwest wind 5 to 10 knots, becoming light and variable. Seas 3 to 4 feet. Wave detail, northwest 4 feet at 8 seconds and south 2 feet at 16 seconds. For Monday, west wind around 5 knots, rising to 5 to 10 knots in the afternoon. Seas 3 to 5 feet. Wave detail, northwest 3 feet at 8 seconds and south 3 feet at 12 seconds. For Monday night, northwest wind 5 to 10 knots. Seas 3 to 5 feet. Wave detail, northwest 3 feet at 8 seconds and south 3 feet at 12 seconds. Semi-sunset and tidal information for the San Francisco Bay Area for Sunday, July 19th. The sunset tonight, 8:28 p.m. The sunrise tomorrow, 6:04 a.m. The sunset tomorrow, 8:28 p.m. Tidal data at the Golden Gate for the afternoon and evening hours today and the morning hours of tomorrow. High tide, 4:44 p.m. at 5.71 feet. Low tide, 10:55 p.m. at 1.5.

6 feet. High tide, 4:43 a.m. at 4.22 feet. 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Here are the buoy observations at 4:11 p.m. Pacific Daylight Time. An offshore buoy 6 winds northeast at 60 knots, pressure 1,026.1 millibars. An offshore buoy 59 winds north at 14 knots, water temperature 64, pressure 1,019.4 millibars. At Point Arena buoy, winds north 4 knots, water temperature 59, pressure 1,014.0 millibars, seas 5 feet every 9 seconds. At buoy 13 near Bodega Bay, winds south at 2 knots, pressure 1,013.6 millibars, swell 4 feet every 12 seconds. At Point Reyes Wave Rider buoy, water temperature 56, seas 5 feet every 12 seconds. At San Francisco Bar buoy, water temperature 58, seas 5 feet every 13 seconds. At San Francisco buoy, wind southwest at 4 knots, pressure 1,014.1 millibars, swell 4 feet every 12 seconds. At Half Moon Bay buoy, winds west 4 knots, water temperature 58, pressure 1,014.2 millibars, seas 4 feet every 13 seconds. At Monterey Bay buoy, winds north 6 knots, water temperature 57, pressure 1,014.5 millibars, seas 5 feet every 14 seconds. At Point Sur, Wave Rider buoy, water temperature 61, seas 6 feet every 13 seconds. At Cape San Martin buoy, winds north 10 knots, water temperature 57, pressure 1,015.1 millibars. Seas 6 feet every 15 seconds. Synopsis for the Central California coast and bays, including the Monterey Bay, Greater Farallones, and Cordell Bank National Marine Sanctuaries. Slight to moderate seas and a gentle to moderate northwesterly breeze will persist through the upcoming work week. Long period southerly swell is forecast to increase due to tropical cyclone activity across the eastern Pacific. Southerly swell heights are anticipated to remain in the slight category, but mixed seas may result in hazardous boating conditions through the week. Additionally, there are non-zero chances for high-based showers, which could result in pockets of gusty outflow winds and subsequent steep seas now through midweek. The marine forecast for San Pablo Bay, Suisun Bay, the West Delta, and the San Francisco Bay north of the Bay Bridge. For tonight, southwest wind 10 to 15 knots, easing to 5 to 10 knots after midnight, rising to 10 to 15 knots late. For Monday, southwest wind 10 to 15 knots. For Monday night, southwest wind 5 to 10 knots. The marine forecast for Monterey Bay. For tonight, west wind 5 to 10 knots, becoming light and variable. Seas around 3 feet. Wave detail, west 3 feet at 8 seconds and south 2 feet at 16 seconds. Patchy fog after midnight. For Monday, west wind around 5 knots, rising to 5 to 10 knots in the afternoon. Seas around 3 feet. Wave detail, west 2 feet at 8 seconds and south 2 feet at 14 seconds. Patchy fog in the morning. For Monday night, west wind 5 to 10 knots, becoming northwest after midnight. Seas around 3 feet. Wave detail, west 2 feet at 8 seconds and south 2 feet at 13 seconds. The coastal waters forecast from Point Arena to Point Reyes out to 10 nautical miles. Tonight, west wind around 5 knots, seas 3 to 5 feet. Wave detail, northwest 4 feet at 8 seconds and south 2 feet at 17 seconds. Monday, south wind around 5 knots, seas 3 to 5 feet. Wave detail, northwest 4 feet at 8 seconds and south 3 feet at 12 seconds. Patchy dense fog Monday night. Northwest wind around 5 knots, seas 3 to 5 feet. Wave detail, northwest 3 feet at 8 seconds and south 3 feet at 12 seconds. The coastal waters forecast from Point Arena to Point Reyes 10 to 60 nautical miles offshore. Tonight, northwest wind 5 to 10 knots, seas 5 to 7 feet. Wave detail, northwest 6 feet at 8 seconds and south 3 feet at 15 seconds. Monday, west wind 5 to 10 knots, seas 5 to 7 feet.

at 6 feet at 8 seconds and south 4 feet at 12 seconds. Monday night, northwest wind 5 to 10 knots, east 5 to 6 feet. Wave detail, northwest 5 feet at 8 seconds and south 4 feet at 12 seconds. San Francisco Bar forecast. In the deep water channel, mixed seas of 3 to 5 feet at 13 seconds. Across the bar, swell can be more than twice as high across the bar than surrounding waters. Waves are also more prone to break, particularly during strong ebb currents. Maximum ebb current of 2.3 knots at 9, 48 p.m. Sunday at 2.0 knots at 9, 54 a.m. Monday. The coastal waters forecast from Point Pinos to Point Piedras blunts out to 10 nautical miles. Tonight, northwest wind 5 to 10 knots, seas 4 to 5 feet. Wave detail, northwest 4 feet at 8 seconds and south 3 feet at 12 seconds. Monday, northwest wind 5 to 10 knots, seas 4 to 5 feet. Wave detail, northwest 4 feet at 8 seconds and south 3 feet at 12 seconds. Monday night, northwest wind 5 to 10 knots, seas 4 to 5 feet. Wave detail, northwest 4 feet at 8 seconds and south 3 feet at 12 seconds. Monday night, northwest wind 5 to 10 knots, seas 4 to 5 feet. Wave detail, northwest 4 feet at 8 seconds and south 3 feet at 12 seconds. The coastal waters forecast from Pigeon Point to Point Pinos 10 to 60 nautical miles offshore. Tonight, northwest wind 5 to 10 knots, seas 5 to 6 feet. Wave detail, northwest 5 feet at 8 seconds and south 3 feet at 13 seconds. Monday, northwest wind 5 to 10 knots, seas 5 to 6 feet. Wave detail, northwest 5 feet at 8 seconds and south 4 feet at 12 seconds. Monday night, northwest wind 5 to 10 knots, seas 5 to 6 feet. Wave detail, northwest 4 feet at 8 seconds and south 4 feet at 12 seconds. The offshore waters forecast for the following marine location: Point Arena to Pigeon Point between 60 nautical miles and 150 nautical miles offshore. Issued at 7:25 p.m. Pacific Daylight Time. Tonight, north to northwest winds 10 to 20 knots. Seas 7 to 8 feet. Monday, north to northwest winds 10 to 20 knots, diminishing to 5 to 15 knots. Seas 6 to 8 feet. Monday night, north to northwest winds 5 to 15 knots. Seas 6 to 7 feet. Tuesday, north winds 10 to 15 knots, diminishing to 5 to 10 knots. Seas 6 to 7 feet. Tuesday night, north winds 5 to 15 knots, becoming north to northeast. Seas 6 to 7 feet. Wednesday, north to northeast winds less than 10 knots, becoming northwest. Seas 5 to 6 feet. Wednesday night, northwest winds 10 to 15 knots. Seas 5 to 6 feet. Thursday, northwest winds 10 to 15 knots. Seas 5 to 6 feet. Thursday night, northwest winds 10 to 20 knots. Seas 5 to 6 feet. Friday, north to northwest winds 10 to 20 knots. Seas 6 to 7 feet. Friday night, north to northwest winds 15 to 20 knots. Seas 6 to 8 feet. The offshore waters forecast for the following marine location: Pigeon Point to Point Piedras blunts between 60 nautical miles and 150 nautical miles offshore. Issued at 7:25 p.m. Pacific Daylight Time. Tonight, northwest winds 5 to 15 knots. Seas 6 to 7 feet. Monday, northwest winds 5 to 15 knots, becoming 5 to 10 knots. Seas 6 to 7 feet. Monday night, north to northwest winds 5 to 10 knots. Seas 6 to 7 feet. Tuesday, north to northeast winds 5 to 10 knots. Seas 6 to 7 feet. Tuesday night, east to northeast winds less than 10 knots, becoming variable. Seas 6 to 7 feet. Wednesday, variable winds less than 10 knots. Seas 5 to 6 feet. Wednesday night, northwest winds 5 to 15 knots. Seas 5 to 6 feet. Thursday,

7 feet. Thursday night, northwest winds 10 to 20 knots. Seas 6 to 7 feet. Friday, northwest winds 15 to 20 knots, becoming north. Seas 6 to 7 feet. Friday night, northwest winds 15 to 20 knots. Seas 6 to 8 feet. The coastal waters forecast from Point Reyes to Pigeon Point out to 10 nautical miles. For tonight, west wind around 5 knots. Seas 3 to 4 feet. Wave detail, northwest 3 feet at 8 seconds and south 2 feet at 17 seconds. For Monday, southwest wind around 5 knots. Seas 3 to 4 feet. Wave detail, northwest 3 feet at 8 seconds and south 3 feet at 12 seconds. For Monday night, northwest wind around 5 knots. Seas 3 to 4 feet. Wave detail, northwest 3 feet at 8 seconds and south 3 feet at 12 seconds. The coastal waters forecast from Pigeon Point to Point Pinos out to 10 nautical miles. For tonight, northwest wind 5 to 10 knots, becoming light and variable. Seas 3 to 4 feet. Wave detail, northwest 4 feet at 8 seconds and south 2 feet at 16 seconds. For Monday, west wind around 5 knots, rising to 5 to 10 knots in the afternoon. Seas 3 to 5 feet. Wave detail, northwest 3 feet at 8 seconds and south 3 feet at 12 seconds. For Monday night, northwest wind 5 to 10 knots. Seas 3 to 5 feet. Wave detail, northwest 3 feet at 8 seconds and south 3 feet at 12 seconds. Sunrise, sunset, and tidal information for the San Francisco Bay Area for Sunday, July 19th. The sunset tonight, 8:28 p.m. The sunrise tomorrow, 6:04 a.m. The sunset tomorrow, 8:28 p.m. Tidal data at the Golden Gate for the afternoon and evening hours today and the morning hours of tomorrow. High tide, 4:44 p.m. at 5.71 feet. Low tide, 10:55 p.m. at 1.66 feet. High tide, 4:43 a.m. at 4.22 feet. Low tide, 10:25 a.m. at 1.35 feet. Here are the buoy observations at 4:11 p.m. Pacific Daylight Time. An offshore buoy 6 winds northeast at 60 knots, pressure 1,026.1 millibars. An offshore buoy 59 winds north at 14 knots, water temperature 64, pressure 1,019.4 millibars. At Point Reyes buoy, winds north 4 knots, water temperature 59, pressure 1,014.0 millibars, seas 5 feet, every 9 seconds. At buoy 13 near Bodega Bay, winds south at 2 knots, pressure 1,013.6 millibars, swell 4 feet, every 12 seconds. At Point Reyes Wave Rider buoy, water temperature 56, seas 5 feet, every 12 seconds. At San Francisco Bar buoy, water temperature 58, seas 5 feet, every 13 seconds. At San Francisco Bay, wind southwest at 4 knots, pressure 1,014.1 millibars, swell 4 feet, every 12 seconds. At Half Moon Bay, wind west 4 knots, water temperature 58, pressure 1,014.2 millibars, seas 4 feet, every 13 seconds. At Monterey Bay, wind north 6 knots, water temperature 57, pressure 1,014.5 millibars, seas 5 feet, every 14 seconds. At Point Sur, Wave Rider buoy water temperature 61, seas 6 feet, every 13 seconds. At Cape San Martin buoy winds north 10 knots, water temperature 57, pressure 1,015.1 millibars, seas 6 feet, every 15 seconds. Synopsis for the Central California coast and bays, including the Monterey Bay, Greater Farallones, and Cordell Bank National Marine Sanctuaries, slight to moderate seas and a gentle to moderate northwesterly breeze will persist through the upcoming work week. Long-period southerly swell is forecast to increase due to tropical cyclone activity across the eastern Pacific.

snow heights are anticipated to remain in the slight category, but mixed seas may result in hazardous boating conditions through the week. Additionally, there are non-zero chances for high-based showers, which could result in pockets of gusty outflow winds and subsequent steep seas now through midweek. The marine forecast for San Pablo Bay, Suisun Bay, the West Delta, and the San Francisco Bay north of the Bay Bridge. For tonight, southwest wind 10 to 15 knots, easing to 5 to 10 knots after midnight, rising to 10 to 15 knots late. For Monday, southwest wind 10 to 15 knots. For Monday night, southwest wind 5 to 10 knots. The marine forecast for Monterey Bay. For tonight, west wind 5 to 10 knots, becoming light and variable. Seas around 3 feet. Wave detail, west 3 feet at 8 seconds and south 2 feet at 16 seconds. Patchy fog after midnight. For Monday, west wind around 5 knots, rising to 5 to 10 knots in the afternoon. Seas around 3 feet. Wave detail, west 2 feet at 8 seconds and south 2 feet at 14 seconds. Patchy fog in the morning. For Monday night, west wind 5 to 10 knots, becoming northwest after midnight. Seas around 3 feet. Wave detail, west 2 feet at 8 seconds and south 2 feet at 13 seconds. The coastal waters forecast from Point Arena to Point Reyes out to 10 nautical miles. Tonight, west wind around 5 knots, phase 3 to 5 feet, wave detail, northwest 4 feet at 8 seconds and south 2 feet at 17 seconds. Monday, south wind around 5 knots, phase 3 to 5 feet, wave detail, northwest 4 feet at 8 seconds and south 3 feet at 12 seconds. Patchy dense fog Monday night. Northwest wind around 5 knots, seas 3 to 5 feet, wave detail. Northwest 3 feet at 8 seconds and south 3 feet at 12 seconds. The coastal waters forecast from Point Arena to Point Reyes 10 to 60 nautical miles offshore. Tonight, northwest wind 5 to 10 knots, seas 5 to 7 feet, wave detail. Northwest 6 feet at 8 seconds and south 3 feet at 15 seconds. Monday, west wind 5 to 10 knots, seas 5 to 7 feet, wave detail, northwest 6 feet at 8 seconds and south 4 feet at 12 seconds. Monday night, northwest wind 5 to 10 knots, seas 5 to 6 feet, wave detail, northwest 5 feet at 8 seconds and south 4 feet at 12 seconds. San Francisco Bar forecast. In the deep water channel, mixed seas of 3 to 5 feet at 13 seconds. Across the bar, swell can be more than twice as high across the bar than surrounding waters. Waves are also more prone to break, particularly during strong ebb currents. Maximum ebb current of 2.3 knots at 9, 48 p.m. Sunday at 2.0 knots at 9, 54 a.m. Monday. The coastal waters forecast from Point Pinos to Point Piedras blunts out to 10 nautical miles. Tonight, northwest wind 5 to 10 knots, seas 4 to 5 feet, wave detail, northwest 4 feet at 8 seconds and south 3 feet at 12 seconds. Monday, northwest wind 5 to 10 knots, seas 4 to 5 feet, wave detail, northwest 4 feet at 8 seconds and south 3 feet at 12 seconds. Monday night, northwest wind 5 to 10 knots, seas 4 to 5 feet, wave detail, northwest 4 feet at 8 seconds and south 3 feet at 12 seconds. The coastal waters forecast from Pigeon Point to Point Pinos 10 to 60 nautical miles offshore. Tonight, northwest wind 5 to 10 knots, seas 5 to 6 feet, wave detail, northwest 5 feet at 8 seconds and south 3 feet at 13 seconds. Monday, northwest wind 5 to 10 knots, seas 5 to 6 feet, wave detail, northwest 5 feet at 8 seconds and south 4 feet at 12 seconds. Monday night, northwest wind 5 to 10 knots, seas 5 to 6 feet, wave detail, northwest 4 feet at 8 seconds and south 4 feet at 12 seconds. The offshore waters forecast for the following marine location, Point Arena to Pigeon Point between 60 nautical miles and 150 nautical miles offshore. Issued at 7:25 p.m. Pacific Daylight Time. Tonight, north to northwest winds 10 to 20 knots. Seas 7 to 8 feet. Monday, north to
50 knots. Seas 6 to 7 feet. Tuesday, north winds 10 to 50 knots, diminishing to 5 to 10 knots. Seas 6 to 7 feet. Tuesday night, north winds 5 to 50 knots, becoming north and northeast. Seas 6 to 7 feet. Wednesday, north-northeast winds less than 10 knots, becoming northwest. Seas 5 to 6 feet. Wednesday night, northwest winds 10 to 50 knots. Seas 5 to 6 feet. Thursday, northwest winds 10 to 50 knots. Seas 5 to 6 feet. Thursday night, northwest winds 10 to 20 knots. Seas 5 to 6 feet. Friday, north to northwest winds 10 to 20 knots. Seas 6 to 7 feet. Friday night, north to northwest winds 15 to 20 knots. Seas 6 to 8 feet. The offshore waters forecast for the following marine location: Pigeon Point to Point Piedras, Blancos, between 60 nautical miles and 150 nautical miles offshore. Issued at 7:25 p.m. Pacific Daylight Time. Tonight, northwest winds 5 to 50 knots. Seas 6 to 7 feet. Monday, northwest winds 5 to 50 knots, becoming 5 to 10 knots. Seas 6 to 7 feet. Monday night, north to northwest winds 5 to 10 knots. Seas 6 to 7 feet. Tuesday, north to northeast winds 5 to 10 knots. Seas 6 to 7 feet. Tuesday night, east to northeast winds less than 10 knots, becoming variable. Seas 6 to 7 feet. Wednesday, variable winds less than 10 knots. Seas 5 to 6 feet. Wednesday night, northwest winds 5 to 50 knots. Seas 5 to 6 feet. Thursday, northwest winds 10 to 50 knots, increasing to 15 to 20 knots. Seas 5 to 7 feet. Thursday night, northwest winds 10 to 20 knots. Seas 6 to 7 feet. Friday, northwest winds 15 to 20 knots, becoming north. Seas 6 to 7 feet. Friday night, northwest winds 15 to 20 knots. Seas 6 to 8 feet. The coastal waters forecast from Point Reyes to Pigeon Point out to 10 nautical miles. For tonight, west wind around 5 knots. Seas 3 to 4 feet. Wave detail, northwest 3 feet at 8 seconds and south 2 feet at 17 seconds. For Monday, southwest wind around 5 knots. Seas 3 to 4 feet. Wave detail, northwest 3 feet at 8 seconds and south 3 feet at 12 seconds. For Monday night, northwest wind around 5 knots. Seas 3 to 4 feet. Wave detail, northwest 3 feet at 8 seconds and south 3 feet at 12 seconds. The coastal waters forecast from Pigeon Point to Point Pinos out to 10 nautical miles. For tonight, northwest wind 5 to 10 knots, becoming light and variable. Seas 3 to 4 feet. Wave detail, northwest 4 feet at 8 seconds and south 2 feet at 16 seconds. For Monday, west wind around 5 knots, rising to 5 to 10 knots in the afternoon. Seas 3 to 5 feet. Wave detail, northwest 3 feet at 8 seconds and south 3 feet at 12 seconds. For Monday night, northwest wind 5 to 10 knots. Seas 3 to 5 feet. Wave detail, northwest 3 feet at 8 seconds and south 3 feet at 12 seconds. Sunset and tidal information for the San Francisco Bay Area for Sunday, July 19th. The sunset tonight, 8:28 p.m. The sunrise tomorrow, 6:04 a.m. The sunset tomorrow, 8:28 p.m. Tidal data at the Golden Gate for the afternoon and evening hours today and the morning hours of tomorrow. High tide, 4:44 p.m. at 5.71 feet. Low tide, 10:55 p.m. at 1.6.

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Here are the buoy observations, 4:11 p.m. Pacific Daylight Time. An offshore buoy 6 winds northeast at 60 knots, pressure 1,026.1 millibars. An offshore buoy 59 winds north at 14 knots, water temperature 64, pressure 1,019.4 millibars. At Point Arena buoy, winds north 4 knots, water temperature 59, pressure 1,014.0 millibars, seas 5 feet every 9 seconds. At buoy 13 near Bodega Bay, winds south at 2 knots, pressure 1,013.6 millibars, swell 4 feet every 12 seconds. At Point Reyes Wave Rider buoy, water temperature 56, seas 5 feet every 12 seconds. At San Francisco Bar buoy, water temperature 58, seas 5 feet every 13 seconds. At San Francisco buoy, wind southwest at 4 knots, pressure 1,014.1 millibars, swell 4 feet every 12 seconds. At Half Moon Bay buoy, winds west 4 knots, water temperature 58, pressure 1,014.2 millibars, seas 4 feet every 13 seconds. At Monterey Bay buoy, winds north 6 knots, water temperature 57, pressure 1,014.5 millibars, seas 5 feet every 14 seconds. At Pointer, Wave Rider buoy, water temperature 61, seas 6 feet every 13 seconds. At Cape San Martin buoy, winds north 10 knots, water temperature 57, pressure 1,015.1 millibars. Seas 6 feet every 15 seconds. Synopsis for the Central California coast and bays, including the Monterey Bay, Greater Farallones, and Cordell Bank National Marine Sanctuaries, slight to moderate seas and a gentle to moderate northwesterly breeze will persist through the upcoming work week. Long period southerly swell is forecast to increase due to tropical cyclone activity across the eastern Pacific. Southerly swell heights are anticipated to remain in the slight category, but mixed seas may result in hazardous boating conditions through the week. Additionally, there are non-zero chances for high-based showers, which could result in pockets of gusty outflow winds and subsequent steep seas now through midweek. The marine forecast for San Pablo Bay, Suisun Bay, the West Delta, and the San Francisco Bay north of the Bay Bridge. For tonight, southwest wind 10 to 15 knots, easing to 5 to 10 knots after midnight, rising to 10 to 15 knots late. For Monday, southwest wind 10 to 15 knots. For Monday night, southwest wind 5 to 10 knots. 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This broadcast originates from the National Weather Service office located in Monterey, California, and serves the coastal marine waters, including San Francisco and Monterey Bay. The marine forecast for Monterey Bay for tonight, west wind 5 to 10 knots, becoming light and variable. Seas around 3 feet. Wave detail, west 3 feet at 8 seconds and south 2 feet at 16 seconds. Patchy fog after midnight. For Monday, west wind around 5 knots, rising to 5 to 10 knots in the afternoon. Seas around 3 feet. Wave detail, west 2 feet at 8 seconds and south 2 feet at 14 seconds. Patchy fog in the morning. For Monday night, west wind 5 to 10 knots, becoming northwest after midnight. Seas around 3 feet. Wave detail, west 2 feet at 8 seconds and south 2 feet at 13 seconds. The coastal waters forecast from Point Arena to Point Reyes out to 10 nautical miles. Tonight, west wind around 5 knots, seas 3 to 5 feet, wave detail, northwest 4 feet at 8 seconds and south 2 feet at 17 seconds. Monday, south wind around 5 knots, seas 3 to 5 feet, wave detail, northwest 4 feet at 8 seconds and south 3 feet at 12 seconds. Patchy dense fog Monday night. Northwest wind around 5 knots, seas 3 to 5 feet, wave detail, northwest 3 feet at 8 seconds and south 3 feet at

12 seconds. The coastal waters forecast from Point Arena to Point Reyes 10 to 60 nautical miles offshore. Tonight, northwest wind 5 to 10 knots, seas 5 to 7 feet, wave detail. Northwest 6 feet at 8 seconds and south 3 feet at 15 seconds. Monday, west wind 5 to 10 knots, seas 5 to 7 feet, wave detail. Northwest 6 feet at 8 seconds and south 4 feet at 12 seconds. Monday night. Northwest wind 5 to 10 knots, seas 5 to 6 feet, wave detail. Northwest 5 feet at 8 seconds and south 4 feet at 12 seconds. San Francisco Bar forecast. In the deep water channel, mixed seas of 3 to 5 feet at 13 seconds. Across the bar, swell can be more than twice as high across the bar than surrounding waters. Waves are also more prone to break, particularly during strong ebb currents. Maximum ebb current of 2.3 knots at 9, 48 p.m. Sunday at 2.0 knots at 9, 54 a.m. Monday. The coastal waters forecast from Point Pinos to Point Piedras blunts out to 10 nautical miles. Tonight, northwest wind 5 to 10 knots, seas 4 to 5 feet, wave detail. Northwest 4 feet at 8 seconds and south 3 feet at 12 seconds. Monday, northwest wind 5 to 10 knots, seas 4 to 5 feet, wave detail. Northwest 4 feet at 8 seconds and south 3 feet at 12 seconds. Monday night. Northwest wind 5 to 10 knots, seas 4 to 5 feet, wave detail. Northwest 4 feet at 8 seconds and south 3 feet at 12 seconds. The coastal waters forecast from Pigeon Point to Point Pinos 10 to 60 nautical miles offshore. Tonight, northwest wind 5 to 10 knots, seas 5 to 6 feet, wave detail. Northwest 5 feet at 8 seconds and south 3 feet at 13 seconds. Monday, northwest wind 5 to 10 knots, seas 5 to 6 feet, wave detail. Northwest 5 feet at 8 seconds and south 4 feet at 12 seconds. Monday night. Northwest wind 5 to 10 knots, seas 5 to 6 feet, wave detail. Northwest 4 feet at 8 seconds and south 4 feet at 12 seconds. The offshore waters forecast for the following marine location: Point Arena to Pigeon Point between 60 nautical miles and 150 nautical miles offshore. Issued at 7:25 p.m. Pacific Daylight Time. Tonight, north to northwest winds 10 to 20 knots. Seas 7 to 8 feet. Monday, north to northwest winds 10 to 20 knots, diminishing to 5 to 15 knots. Seas 6 to 8 feet. Monday night, north to northwest winds 5 to 15 knots. Seas 6 to 7 feet. Tuesday, north winds 10 to 15 knots, diminishing to 5 to 10 knots. Seas 6 to 7 feet. Tuesday night, north winds 5 to 15 knots, becoming north to northeast. Seas 6 to 7 feet. Wednesday, north to northeast winds less than 10 knots, becoming northwest. Seas 5 to 6 feet. Wednesday night, northwest winds 10 to 15 knots. Seas 5 to 6 feet. Thursday, northwest winds 10 to 15 knots. Seas 5 to 6 feet. Thursday night, northwest winds 10 to 20 knots. Seas 5 to 6 feet. Friday, north to northwest winds 10 to 20 knots. Seas 6 to 7 feet. Friday night, north to northwest winds 15 to 20 knots. Seas 6 to 8 feet. The offshore waters forecast for the following marine location: Pigeon Point to Point Piedras Blancas between 60 nautical miles and 150 nautical miles offshore. Issued at 7:25 p.m. Pacific Daylight Time. Tonight, northwest winds 5 to 15 knots. Seas 6 to 7 feet. Monday, northwest winds 5 to 15 knots, becoming 5 to 10 knots. Seas 6 to 7 feet. Monday night, north to northwest winds 5 to 10 knots. Seas 6 to 7 feet. Tuesday, north to northeast winds 5 to 10 knots. Seas 6 to 7 feet. Tuesday night, east to northeast winds less than 10 knots, becoming variable. Seas 6 to 7 feet. Wednesday, variable winds less than 10 knots,

For tonight, west wind around 5 knots. Seas 3 to 4 feet. Wave detail, northwest 3 feet at 8 seconds and south 2 feet at 17 seconds. For Monday, southwest wind around 5 knots. Seas 3 to 4 feet. Wave detail, northwest 3 feet at 8 seconds and south 3 feet at 12 seconds. For Monday night, northwest wind around 5 knots. Seas 3 to 4 feet. Wave detail, northwest 3 feet at 8 seconds and south 3 feet at 12 seconds. The coastal waters forecast from Pigeon Point to Point Pinos out to 10 nautical miles. For tonight, northwest wind 5 to 10 knots, becoming light and variable. Seas 3 to 4 feet. Wave detail, northwest 4 feet at 8 seconds and south 2 feet at 16 seconds. For Monday, west wind around 5 knots, rising to 5 to 10 knots in the afternoon. Seas 3 to 5 feet. Wave detail, northwest 3 feet at 8 seconds and south 3 feet at 12 seconds. For Monday night, northwest wind 5 to 10 knots. Seas 3 to 5 feet. Wave detail, northwest 3 feet at 8 seconds and south 3 feet at 12 seconds. Semi-sunset and tidal information for the San Francisco Bay Area for Sunday, July 19th. The sunset tonight, 8:28 p.m. The sunrise tomorrow, 6:04 a.m. The sunset tomorrow, 8:28 p.m. Tidal data at the Golden Gate for the afternoon and evening hours today and the morning hours of tomorrow. High tide, 4:44 p.m. at 5.71 feet. Low tide, 10:55 p.m. at 1.66 feet. High tide, 4:43 a.m. at 4.22 feet. Low tide, 10:25 a.m. at 1.35 feet. Here are the buoy observations for midnight Pacific Daylight Time. An offshore buoy 6 winds northeast at 14 knots, pressure 1,026.3 millibars. An offshore buoy 59 winds north at 16 knots, water temperature 64, pressure 1,019.0 millibars. And buoy 14 near Point Arena winds northwest at 4 knots, water temperature 59, pressure 1,013.5 millibars. And buoy 13 near Bodega Bay winds south at 4 knots, pressure 1,013.7 millibars. At Point Reyes, Wave Rider, buoy water temperature 56, seas 5 feet every 13 seconds. At San Francisco Bar, buoy water temperature 58, seas 4 feet every 13 seconds. At San Francisco, buoy wind southwest at 2 knots, water temperature 58, pressure 1,014.1 millibars. At Half Moon Bay, buoy wind southwest 4 knots, water temperature 58, pressure 1,014.5 millibars, seas 4 feet every 11 seconds. At Monterey, buoy winds west at 4 knots, water temperature 56, pressure 1,014.8 millibars. At Point Sur, Wave Rider, buoy water temperature 61, seas 5 feet every 12 seconds. At Cape San Martin, buoy winds northwest at 10 knots, water temperature 57, pressure 1,015.4 millibars. Synopsis for the Central California coast and bays, including the Monterey Bay, Greater Farallones, and Cordell Bank National Marine Sanctuaries, slight to moderate seas and a gentle to moderate northwesterly breeze will persist through the upcoming work week. Long period southerly swell is forecast to increase due to tropical cyclone activity across the eastern Pacific. Southerly swell heights are anticipated to remain in the slight category, but mixed seas may result in hazardous boating conditions through the week. Additionally, there are non-zero chances for high-based showers, which could result in pockets of gusty outflow winds and subsequent steep seas now through midweek. The marine forecast for San Pablo Bay, Susan Bay, the West Delta, and the San Francisco Bay north of the Bay Bridge. For tonight, southwest wind 10 to 15 knots, easing to 5 to 10 knots after midnight, rising to 10 to 15 knots late. For Monday, southwest wind 10 to 15 knots. For Monday night, southwest wind 5 to 10 knots. The marine forecast for

Monterey Bay. For tonight, west wind 5 to 10 knots, becoming light and variable. Seas around 3 feet. Wave detail, west 3 feet at 8 seconds and south 2 feet at 16 seconds. Patchy fog after midnight. For Monday, west wind around 5 knots, rising to 5 to 10 knots in the afternoon. Seas around 3 feet. Wave detail, west 2 feet at 8 seconds and south 2 feet at 14 seconds. Patchy fog in the morning. For Monday night, west wind 5 to 10 knots, becoming northwest after midnight. Seas around 3 feet. Wave detail, west 2 feet at 8 seconds and south 2 feet at 13 seconds. The coastal waters forecast from Point Arena to Point Reyes out to 10 nautical miles. Tonight, west wind around 5 knots, seas 3 to 5 feet, wave detail. Northwest 4 feet at 8 seconds and south 2 feet at 17 seconds. Monday, south wind around 5 knots, seas 3 to 5 feet, wave detail. Northwest 4 feet at 8 seconds and south 3 feet at 12 seconds. Patchy dense fog Monday night. Northwest wind around 5 knots, seas 3 to 5 feet, wave detail. Northwest 3 feet at 8 seconds and south 3 feet at 12 seconds. The coastal waters forecast from Point Arena to Point Reyes 10 to 60 nautical miles offshore. Tonight, northwest wind 5 to 10 knots, seas 5 to 7 feet, wave detail. Northwest 6 feet at 8 seconds and south 3 feet at 15 seconds. Monday, west wind 5 to 10 knots, seas 5 to 7 feet, wave detail. Northwest 6 feet at 8 seconds and south 4 feet at 12 seconds. Monday night, northwest wind 5 to 10 knots, seas 5 to 6 feet, wave detail. Northwest 5 feet at 8 seconds and south 4 feet at 12 seconds. San Francisco Bar forecast. In the deep water channel, mixed seas of 3 to 5 feet at 13 seconds. Across the bar, swell can be more than twice as high across the bar than surrounding waters. Waves are also more prone to break, particularly during strong ebb currents. Maximum ebb current of 2.3 knots at 9, 48 p.m. Sunday at 2.0 knots at 9, 54 a.m. Monday. The coastal waters forecast from Point Pinos to Point Piedras blunts out to 10 nautical miles. Tonight, northwest wind 5 to 10 knots, seas 4 to 5 feet, wave detail. Northwest 4 feet at 8 seconds and south 3 feet at 12 seconds. Monday, northwest wind 5 to 10 knots, seas 4 to 5 feet, wave detail. Northwest 4 feet at 8 seconds and south 3 feet at 12 seconds. Monday night, northwest wind 5 to 10 knots, seas 4 to 5 feet, wave detail. Northwest 4 feet at 8 seconds and south 3 feet at 12 seconds. The coastal waters forecast from Kitchen Point to Point Pinos 10 to 60 nautical miles offshore. Tonight, northwest wind 5 to 10 knots, seas 5 to 6 feet, wave detail. Northwest 5 feet at 8 seconds and south 3 feet at 13 seconds. Monday, northwest wind 5 to 10 knots, seas 5 to 6 feet, wave detail. Northwest 5 feet at 8 seconds and south 4 feet at 12 seconds. Monday night, northwest wind 5 to 10 knots, seas 5 to 6 feet, wave detail. Northwest 4 feet at 8 seconds and south 4 feet at 12 seconds. The offshore waters forecast for the following marine location: Point Arena to Pigeon Point between 60 nautical miles and 150 nautical miles offshore. Issued at 7:25 p.m. Pacific Daylight Time. Tonight, north to northwest winds 10 to 20 knots. Seas 7 to 8 feet. Monday, north to northwest winds 10 to 20 knots, diminishing to 5 to 15 knots. 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Monday night, north to northwest winds 5 to 15 knots. Seas 6 to 7 feet. Tuesday, north winds 10 to 15 knots, diminishing to 5 to 10 knots. Seas 6 to 7 feet. Tuesday night, north winds 5 to 15 knots, becoming north to northeast. Seas 6 to 7 feet. Wednesday, north to northeast winds less than 10 knots, becoming northwest. Seas 5 to 6 feet. Wednesday night, northwest winds 10 to 15 knots. Seas 5 to 6 feet.

50 knots. 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Thursday night, northwest winds 10 to 20 knots. Seas 5 to 6 feet. Friday, north to northwest winds 10 to 20 knots. Seas 6 to 7 feet. Friday night, north to northwest winds 15 to 20 knots. Seas 6 to 8 feet. The offshore waters forecast for the following marine location: Pigeon Point to Point Piedras Blancas between 60 nautical miles and 150 nautical miles offshore. Issued at 7:25 p.m. Pacific Daylight Time. Tonight, northwest winds 5 to 50 knots. Seas 6 to 7 feet. Monday, northwest winds 5 to 50 knots, becoming 5 to 10 knots. Seas 6 to 7 feet. Monday night, north to northwest winds 5 to 10 knots. Seas 6 to 7 feet. Tuesday, north to northeast winds 5 to 10 knots. Seas 6 to 7 feet. Tuesday night, east to northeast winds less than 10 knots, becoming variable. Seas 6 to 7 feet. Wednesday, variable winds less than 10 knots. Seas 5 to 6 feet. Wednesday night, northwest winds 5 to 50 knots. Seas 5 to 6 feet. Thursday, northwest winds 10 to 50 knots, increasing to 15 to 20 knots. Seas 5 to 7 feet. Thursday night, northwest winds 10 to 20 knots. Seas 6 to 7 feet. Friday, northwest winds 15 to 20 knots, becoming north. Seas 6 to 7 feet. Friday night, northwest winds 15 to 20 knots. Seas 6 to 8 feet. The coastal waters forecast from Point Reyes to Pigeon Point out to 10 nautical miles. For tonight, west wind around 5 knots. Seas 3 to 4 feet. Wave detail, northwest 3 feet at 8 seconds and south 2 feet at 17 seconds. For Monday, southwest wind around 5 knots. Seas 3 to 4 feet. Wave detail, northwest 3 feet at 8 seconds and south 3 feet at 12 seconds. For Monday night, northwest wind around 5 knots. Seas 3 to 4 feet. Wave detail, northwest 3 feet at 8 seconds and south 3 feet at 12 seconds. The coastal waters forecast from Pigeon Point to Point Pinos out to 10 nautical miles. For tonight, northwest wind 5 to 10 knots, becoming light and variable. Seas 3 to 4 feet. Wave detail, northwest 4 feet at 8 seconds and south 2 feet at 16 seconds. For Monday, west wind around 5 knots, rising to 5 to 10 knots in the afternoon. Seas 3 to 5 feet. Wave detail, northwest 3 feet at 8 seconds and south 3 feet at 12 seconds. For Monday night, northwest wind 5 to 10 knots. Seas 3 to 5 feet. Wave detail, northwest 3 feet at 8 seconds and south 3 feet at 12 seconds. Semi-sunset and tidal information for the San Francisco Bay Area for Sunday, July 19th. The sunset tonight, 8:28 p.m. The sunrise tomorrow, 6:04 a.m. The sunset tomorrow, 8:28 p.m. Tidal data at the Golden Gate for the afternoon and evening hours today and the morning hours of tomorrow. High tide, 4:44 p.m. at 5.71 feet. Low tide, 10:55 p.m. at 1.66 feet. High tide, 4:43 a.m. at 4.22 feet. Low tide, 10:25 a.m. at 1.35 feet. Here are the buoy observations for midnight Pacific Daylight Time. An offshore buoy 6 winds northeast at 60 knots, pressure 1,026.1 millibars. An offshore buoy 59 winds north at 16 knots, water temperature 64, pressure 1,019.0 millibars. A buoy 14 near Point Arena winds northwest at 4 knots, water temperature 59, pressure 1,013.5 millibars. A buoy 13 near Bodega Bay winds south at 4 knots, pressure 1,000.

13.7 millibars. At Point Reyes, wave rider buoy water temperature 56, seas 5 feet every 13 seconds. At San Francisco, bar buoy water temperature 58, seas 4 feet every 13 seconds. At San Francisco, buoy wind southwest at 2 knots, pressure 1,014.1 millibars, swell 5 feet every 12 seconds. At Half Moon Bay, buoy wind southwest 4 knots, water temperature 58, pressure 1,014.5 millibars, seas 4 feet every 11 seconds. At Monterey, buoy winds west at 4 knots, water temperature 56, pressure 1,014.8 millibars. At Point Sur, wave rider buoy water temperature 61, seas 5 feet every 12 seconds. At Cape San Martin, buoy winds northwest at 10 knots, water temperature 57, pressure 1,015.4 millibars. Synopsis for the Central California coast and bays, including the Monterey Bay, Greater Farallones, and Cordell Bank National Marine Sanctuaries. Slight to moderate seas and a gentle to moderate northwesterly breeze will persist through the upcoming work week. Long period southerly swell is forecast to increase due to tropical cyclone activity across the eastern Pacific. Southerly swell heights are anticipated to remain in the slight category, but mixed seas may result in hazardous boating conditions through the week. Additionally, there are non-zero chances for high-based showers, which could result in pockets of gusty outflow winds and subsequent steep seas now for midweek. The marine forecast for San Pablo Bay, Suisun Bay, the West Delta, and the San Francisco Bay north of the Bay Bridge. For tonight, southwest wind 10 to 15 knots, easing to 5 to 10 knots after midnight, rising to 10 to 15 knots late. For Monday, southwest wind 10 to 15 knots. For Monday night, southwest wind 5 to 10 knots. The marine forecast for Monterey Bay. For tonight, west wind 5 to 10 knots, becoming light and variable. Seas around 3 feet. Wave detail, west 3 feet at 8 seconds and south 2 feet at 16 seconds. Patchy fog after midnight. For Monday, west wind around 5 knots, rising to 5 to 10 knots in the afternoon. Seas around 3 feet. Wave detail, west 2 feet at 8 seconds and south 2 feet at 14 seconds. Patchy fog in the morning. For Monday night, west wind 5 to 10 knots, becoming northwest after midnight. Seas around 3 feet. Wave detail, west 2 feet at 8 seconds and south 2 feet at 13 seconds. The coastal waters forecast from Point Arena to Point Reyes out to 10 nautical miles. Tonight, west wind around 5 knots, seas 3 to 5 feet. Wave detail, northwest 4 feet at 8 seconds and south 2 feet at 17 seconds. Monday, south wind around 5 knots, seas 3 to 5 feet. Wave detail, northwest 4 feet at 8 seconds and south 3 feet at 12 seconds. Patchy dense fog Monday night. Northwest wind around 5 knots, seas 3 to 5 feet. Wave detail, northwest 3 feet at 8 seconds and south 3 feet at 12 seconds. The coastal waters forecast from Point Arena to Point Reyes 10 to 60 nautical miles offshore. Tonight, northwest wind 5 to 10 knots, seas 5 to 7 feet. Wave detail, northwest 6 feet at 8 seconds and south 3 feet at 15 seconds. Monday, west wind 5 to 10 knots, seas 5 to 7 feet. Wave detail, northwest 6 feet at 8 seconds and south 4 feet at 12 seconds. Monday night, northwest wind 5 to 10 knots, seas 5 to 6 feet. Wave detail, northwest 5 feet at 8 seconds and south 4 feet at 12 seconds. San Francisco bar forecast. In the deep water channel, mixed seas of 3 to 5 feet at 13 seconds. Across the bar, swell can be more than twice as high across the bar than surrounding waters. Waves are also more prone to break, particularly during strong ebb currents. Maximum head current of 2.3 knots at 9, 48 p.m. Sunday at 2.0 knots at 9, 54 a.m. Monday. The coastal waters forecast from Point Pinos to Point Piedras blunts out to 10 nautical miles. Tonight, northwest wind 5 to 10 knots, seas 4 to 5 feet. Wave detail.

northwest 4 feet at 8 seconds and south 3 feet at 12 seconds. Monday northwest wind 5 to 10 knots, seas 4 to 5 feet. Wave detail. Northwest 4 feet at 8 seconds and south 3 feet at 12 seconds. Monday night. Northwest wind 5 to 10 knots, seas 4 to 5 feet. Wave detail. Northwest 4 feet at 8 seconds and south 3 feet at 12 seconds. The coastal waters forecast from Pigeon Point to Point Pinos 10 to 60 nautical miles offshore. Tonight, northwest wind 5 to 10 knots, seas 5 to 6 feet. Wave detail. Northwest 5 feet at 8 seconds and south 3 feet at 13 seconds. Monday, northwest wind 5 to 10 knots, seas 5 to 6 feet. Wave detail. Northwest 5 feet at 8 seconds and south 4 feet at 12 seconds. Monday night. Northwest wind 5 to 10 knots, seas 5 to 6 feet. Wave detail. Northwest 4 feet at 8 seconds and south 4 feet at 12 seconds. The offshore waters forecast for the following marine location: Point Arena to Pigeon Point between 60 nautical miles and 150 nautical miles offshore. Issued at 7:25 p.m. Pacific Daylight Time. Tonight, north to northwest winds 10 to 20 knots. Seas 7 to 8 feet. Monday, north to northwest winds 10 to 20 knots, diminishing to 5 to 15 knots. Seas 6 to 8 feet. Monday night, north to northwest winds 5 to 15 knots. Seas 6 to 7 feet. Tuesday, north winds 10 to 15 knots, diminishing to 5 to 10 knots. Seas 6 to 7 feet. Tuesday night, north winds 5 to 15 knots, becoming north to northeast. Seas 6 to 7 feet. Wednesday, north to northeast winds less than 10 knots, becoming northwest. Seas 5 to 6 feet. Wednesday night, northwest winds 10 to 15 knots. Seas 5 to 6 feet. Thursday, northwest winds 10 to 15 knots. Seas 5 to 6 feet. Thursday night, northwest winds 10 to 20 knots. Seas 5 to 6 feet. Friday, north to northwest winds 10 to 20 knots. Seas 6 to 7 feet. Friday night, north to northwest winds 15 to 20 knots. Seas 6 to 8 feet. 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This broadcast originates from the National Weather Service office located in Monterey, California, and serves the coastal marine waters, including San Francisco and Monterey Bay. The offshore waters forecast for the following marine location: Pigeon Point to Point Pedras Blancos between 60 nautical miles and 150 nautical miles offshore. Issued at 7:25 p.m. Pacific Daylight Time. Tonight, northwest wind 5 to 15 knots. Seas 6 to 7 feet. Monday, northwest wind 5 to 15 knots, becoming 5 to 10 knots. Seas 6 to 7 feet. Monday night, north to northwest wind 5 to 10 knots. Seas 6 to 7 feet. Tuesday, north to northeast wind 5 to 10 knots. Seas 6 to 7 feet. Tuesday night, east to northeast winds less than 10 knots, becoming variable. Seas 6 to 7 feet. Wednesday, variable winds less than 10 knots. Seas 5 to 6 feet. Wednesday night, northwest wind 5 to 15 knots. Seas 5 to 6 feet. Thursday, northwest wind 10 to 15 knots, increasing to 15 to 20 knots. Seas 5 to 7 feet. Thursday night, northwest winds 10 to 20 knots. Seas 6 to 7 feet. Friday, northwest winds 15 to 20 knots, becoming north. Seas 6 to 7 feet. Friday night, northwest winds 15 to 20 knots. Seas 6 to 8 feet. The coastal waters forecast from Point Reyes to Pigeon Point out to 10 nautical miles. For tonight, west wind around 5 knots. Seas 3 to 4 feet. Wave detail, northwest 3 feet at 8 seconds and south 2 feet at 17 seconds.

Sunday, southwest wind around 5 knots. Seas 3 to 4 feet. Wave detail, northwest 3 feet at 8 seconds and south 3 feet at 12 seconds. For Monday night, northwest wind around 5 knots. Seas 3 to 4 feet. Wave detail, northwest 3 feet at 8 seconds and south 3 feet at 12 seconds. The coastal waters forecast from Pigeon Point to Point Kinos out to 10 nautical miles. For tonight, northwest wind 5 to 10 knots, becoming light and variable. Seas 3 to 4 feet. Wave detail, northwest 4 feet at 8 seconds and south 2 feet at 16 seconds. For Monday, west wind around 5 knots, rising to 5 to 10 knots in the afternoon. Seas 3 to 5 feet. Wave detail, northwest 3 feet at 8 seconds and south 3 feet at 12 seconds. For Monday night, northwest wind 5 to 10 knots. Seas 3 to 5 feet. Wave detail, northwest 3 feet at 8 seconds and south 3 feet at 12 seconds. Semi-sunset and tidal information for the San Francisco Bay Area for Sunday, July 19th. The sunset tonight, 8:28 p.m. The sunrise tomorrow, 6:04 a.m. The sunset tomorrow, 8:28 p.m. Tidal data at the Golden Gate for the afternoon and evening hours today and the morning hours of tomorrow. High tide, 4:44 p.m. at 5.71 feet. Low tide, 10:55 p.m. at 1.66 feet. High tide, 4:43 a.m. at 4.22 feet. Low tide, 10:25 a.m. at 1.35 feet. Here are the buoy observations for midnight Pacific Daylight Time. An offshore buoy 6 winds northeast at 60 knots, pressure 1,026.1 millibars. An offshore buoy 59 winds north at 16 knots, water temperature 64, pressure 1,019.0 millibars. A buoy 14 near Point Arena winds northwest at 4 knots, water temperature 59, pressure 1,013.5 millibars. A buoy 13 near Bodega Bay winds south at 4 knots, pressure 1,013.7 millibars. At Point Reyes Wave Rider buoy water temperature 56, seas 5 feet every 13 seconds. At San Francisco Bar buoy water temperature 58, seas 4 feet every 13 seconds. At San Francisco buoy wind southwest at 2 knots, pressure 1,014.1 millibars, swell 5 feet every 12 seconds. At Half Moon Bay buoy wind southwest 4 knots, water temperature 58, pressure 1,014.5 millibars, seas 4 feet every 11 seconds. At Monterey buoy winds west at 4 knots, water temperature 56, pressure 1,014.8 millibars. At Pointzer, Wave Rider buoy water temperature 61, seas 5 feet every 12 seconds. At Cape San Martin buoy winds northwest at 10 knots, water temperature 57, pressure 1,015.4 millibars. Synopsis for the Central California coast and bays, including the Monterey Bay, Greater Farallones, and Cordell Bank National Marine Sanctuaries. Slight to moderate seas and a gentle to moderate northwesterly breeze will persist through the upcoming work week. Long period southerly swell is forecast to increase due to tropical cyclone activity across the eastern Pacific. Southerly swell heights are anticipated to remain in the slight category, but mixed seas may result in hazardous boating conditions through the week. Additionally, there are non-zero chances for high-based showers which could result in pockets of gusty outflow winds and subsequent steep seas now through midweek. The marine forecast for San Pablo Bay, Suisun Bay, the West Delta, and the San Francisco Bay north of the Bay Bridge. For tonight, southwest wind 10 to 15 knots, easing to 5 to 10 knots after midnight, rising to 10 to 15 knots late. For Monday, southwest wind 10 to 15 knots. For Monday night, southwest wind 5 to 10 knots. The marine forecast for Monterey Bay. For tonight, west wind 5 to 10 knots, becoming light and variable. Seas around 3 feet. Wave detail.

3 feet at 8 seconds, and south 2 feet at 16 seconds. Patchy fog after midnight. For Monday, west wind around 5 knots, rising to 5 to 10 knots in the afternoon. Seas around 3 feet. Wave detail, west 2 feet at 8 seconds and south 2 feet at 14 seconds. Patchy fog in the morning. For Monday night, west wind 5 to 10 knots, becoming northwest after midnight. Seas around 3 feet. Wave detail, west 2 feet at 8 seconds and south 2 feet at 13 seconds. The coastal waters forecast from Point Arena to Point is around 3 feet. Wave detail, west 2 feet at 8 seconds and south 2 feet at 13 seconds. The coastal waters forecast from Point Arena to Point Reyes out to 10 nautical miles. Tonight, west wind around 5 knots, seas 3 to 5 feet, wave detail, northwest 4 feet at 8 seconds and south 2 feet at 17 seconds. Monday, south wind around 5 knots, seas 3 to 5 feet, wave detail, northwest 4 feet at 8 seconds and south 3 feet at 12 seconds. Patchy dense fog Monday night. Northwest wind around 5 knots, seas 3 to 5 feet, wave detail, northwest 3 feet at 8 seconds and south 3 feet at 12 seconds. The coastal waters forecast from Point Arena to Point Reyes 10 to 60 nautical miles offshore. Tonight, northwest wind 5 to 10 knots, seas 5 to 7 feet, wave detail, northwest 6 feet at 8 seconds and south 3 feet at 15 seconds. Monday, west wind 5 to 10 knots, seas 5 to 7 feet, wave detail, northwest 6 feet at 8 seconds and south 4 feet at 12 seconds. Monday night, northwest wind 5 to 10 knots, seas 5 to 6 feet, wave detail, northwest 5 feet at 8 seconds and south 4 feet at 12 seconds. San Francisco Bar forecast. In the deep water channel, mixed seas of 3 to 5 feet at 13 seconds. Across the bar, swell can be more than twice as high across the bar than surrounding waters. Waves are also more prone to break, particularly during strong ebb currents. Maximum ebb current of 2.3 knots at 9, 48 p.m. Sunday at 2.0 knots at 9, 54 a.m. Monday. The coastal waters forecast from Point Pinos to Point Piedras blunts out to 10 nautical miles. Tonight, northwest wind 5 to 10 knots, seas 4 to 5 feet, wave detail, northwest 4 feet at 8 seconds and south 3 feet at 12 seconds. Monday, northwest wind 5 to 10 knots, seas 4 to 5 feet, wave detail, northwest 4 feet at 8 seconds and south 3 feet at 12 seconds. Monday night, northwest wind 5 to 10 knots, seas 4 to 5 feet, wave detail, northwest 4 feet at 8 seconds and south 3 feet at 12 seconds. The coastal waters forecast from Pigeon Point to Point Pinos 10 to 60 nautical miles offshore. Tonight, northwest wind 5 to 10 knots, seas 5 to 6 feet, wave detail, northwest 5 feet at 8 seconds and south 3 feet at 13 seconds. Monday, northwest wind 5 to 10 knots, seas 5 to 6 feet, wave detail, northwest 5 feet at 8 seconds and south 4 feet at 12 seconds. Monday night, northwest wind 5 to 10 knots, seas 5 to 6 feet, wave detail, northwest 4 feet at 8 seconds and south 4 feet at 12 seconds. The offshore waters forecast for the following marine location, Point Arena to Pigeon Point between 60 nautical miles and 150 nautical miles offshore. Issued at 7:25 p.m. Pacific Daylight Time. Tonight, north to northwest winds 10 to 20 knots. Sea 7 to 8 feet. Monday, north to northwest winds 10 to 20 knots, diminishing to 5 to 15 knots. Sea 6 to 8 feet. Monday night, north to northwest winds 5 to 15 knots. Sea 6 to 7 feet. Tuesday, north winds 10 to 15 knots, diminishing to 5 to 10 knots. Sea 6 to 7 feet. Tuesday night, north winds 5 to 15 knots, becoming north to northeast. Sea 6 to 7 feet. Wednesday, north northeast winds less than 10 knots, becoming northwest. Seas 5 to 6 feet. Wednesday night, northwest winds 10 to 15 knots. Seas 5 to

Tuesday. Northwest winds 10 to 15 knots. Seas 5 to 6 feet. Thursday night, northwest winds 10 to 20 knots. Seas 5 to 6 feet. Friday, north to northwest winds 10 to 20 knots. Seas 6 to 7 feet. Friday night, north to northwest winds 15 to 20 knots. Seas 6 to 8 feet. The offshore waters forecast for the following marine location: Pigeon Point to Point Piedras Blancas, between 60 nautical miles and 150 nautical miles offshore. 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Tonight, northwest winds 5 to 15 knots. Seas 6 to 7 feet. Monday, northwest winds 5 to 15 knots, becoming 5 to 10 knots. Seas 6 to 7 feet. Monday night, north to northwest winds 5 to 10 knots. Seas 6 to 7 feet. Tuesday, north to northeast winds 5 to 10 knots. Seas 6 to 7 feet. Tuesday night, east to northeast winds less than 10 knots, becoming variable. Seas 6 to 7 feet. Wednesday, variable winds less than 10 knots. Seas 5 to 6 feet. Wednesday night, northwest winds 5 to 15 knots. Seas 5 to 6 feet. Thursday, northwest winds 10 to 15 knots, increasing to 15 to 20 knots. Seas 5 to 7 feet. Thursday night, northwest winds 10 to 20 knots. Seas 6 to 7 feet. Friday, northwest winds 15 to 20 knots, becoming north. Seas 6 to 7 feet. Friday night, northwest winds 15 to 20 knots. Seas 6 to 8 feet. The coastal waters forecast from Point Reyes to Pigeon Point out to 10 nautical miles. For tonight, west wind around 5 knots. Seas 3 to 4 feet. Wave detail, northwest 3 feet at 8 seconds and south 2 feet at 17 seconds. For Monday, southwest wind around 5 knots. Seas 3 to 4 feet. Wave detail, northwest 3 feet at 8 seconds and south 3 feet at 12 seconds. For Monday night, northwest wind around 5 knots. Seas 3 to 4 feet. Wave detail, northwest 3 feet at 8 seconds and south 3 feet at 12 seconds. The coastal waters forecast from Pigeon Point to Point Pinos out to 10 nautical miles. For tonight, northwest wind 5 to 10 knots, becoming light and variable. Seas 3 to 4 feet. Wave detail, northwest 4 feet at 8 seconds and south 2 feet at 16 seconds. For Monday, west wind around 5 knots, rising to 5 to 10 knots in the afternoon. Seas 3 to 5 feet. Wave detail, northwest 3 feet at 8 seconds and south 3 feet at 12 seconds. For Monday night, northwest wind 5 to 10 knots. Seas 3 to 5 feet. Wave detail, northwest 3 feet at 8 seconds and south 3 feet at 12 seconds. Sunrise, sunset, and tidal information for the San Francisco Bay Area for Sunday, July 19th. The sunset tonight, 8:28 p.m. The sunrise tomorrow, 6:04 a.m. The sunset tomorrow, 8:28 p.m. Tidal data at the Golden Gate for the afternoon and evening hours today and the morning hours of tomorrow. High tide, 4:44 p.m. at 5.71 feet. Low tide, 10:55 p.m. at 1.66 feet. High tide, 4:43 a.m. at 4.22 feet. Low tide, 10:25 a.m. at 1.35 feet. Here are the buoy observations for midnight Pacific Daylight Time. An offshore buoy, 6 winds northeast at 60 knots, pressure 1,026.1 millibars. An offshore buoy, 59 winds north at 16 knots, water temperature 64, pressure 1,019.0 millibars. A buoy, 14 near Point Arena, winds northwest at 4 knots, water temperature 59, pressure 1,013.5 millibars. A buoy, 13 near Bodega Bay, winds south at 4 knots, pressure 1,013.5 millibars.

arousal 13.7 millibars. At Point Reyes Wave Rider, buoy water temperature 56, seas 5 feet every 13 seconds. At San Francisco, our buoy water temperature 58, seas 4 feet every 13 seconds. At San Francisco, buoy wind southwest at 2 knots, pressure 1,014.1 millibars, swell 5 feet every 12 seconds. At Half Moon Bay, buoy wind southwest 4 knots, water temperature 58, pressure 1,014.5 millibars, seas 4 feet every 11 seconds. At Monterey, buoy winds west at 4 knots, water temperature 56, pressure 1,014.8 millibars. At Oyster, Wave Rider buoy water temperature 61, seas 5 feet every 12 seconds. At Cape San Martin, buoy winds northwest at 10 knots, water temperature 57, pressure 1,015.4 millibars. Synopsis for the Central California coast and bays, including the Monterey Bay, Greater Farallones, and Cordell Bank National Marine Sanctuaries, slight to moderate seas and a gentle to moderate northwesterly breeze will persist through the upcoming work week. Long period southerly swell is forecast to increase due to tropical cyclone activity across the eastern Pacific. Southerly swell heights are anticipated to remain in the slight category, but mixed seas may result in hazardous boating conditions through the week. Additionally, there are non-zero chances for high-based showers, which could result in pockets of gusty outflow winds and subsequent steep seas now through midweek. The marine forecast for San Pablo Bay, Suisun Bay, the West Delta, and the San Francisco Bay north of the Bay Bridge. For tonight, southwest wind 10 to 15 knots, easing to 5 to 10 knots after midnight, rising to 10 to 15 knots late. For Monday, southwest wind 10 to 15 knots. For Monday night, southwest wind 5 to 10 knots. The marine forecast for Monterey Bay. For tonight, west wind 5 to 10 knots, becoming light and variable. Seas around 3 feet. Wave detail, west 3 feet at 8 seconds and south 2 feet at 16 seconds. Patchy fog after midnight. For Monday, west wind around 5 knots, rising to 5 to 10 knots in the afternoon. Seas around 3 feet. Wave detail, west 2 feet at 8 seconds and south 2 feet at 14 seconds. Patchy fog in the morning. For Monday night, west wind 5 to 10 knots, becoming northwest after midnight. Seas around 3 feet. Wave detail, west 2 feet at 8 seconds and south 2 feet at 13 seconds. The coastal waters forecast from Point Arena to Point Reyes out to 10 nautical miles. Tonight, wet wind around 5 knots, seas 3 to 5 feet, wave detail, northwest 4 feet at 8 seconds and south 2 feet at 17 seconds. Monday, south wind around 5 knots, seas 3 to 5 feet, wave detail, northwest 4 feet at 8 seconds and south 3 feet at 12 seconds. Patchy dense fog Monday night. Northwest wind around 5 knots, seas 3 to 5 feet, wave detail, northwest 3 feet at 8 seconds and south 3 feet at 12 seconds. The coastal waters forecast from Point Arena to Point Reyes 10 to 60 nautical miles offshore. Tonight, northwest wind 5 to 10 knots, seas 5 to 7 feet, wave detail, northwest 6 feet at 8 seconds and south 3 feet at 15 seconds. Monday, west wind 5 to 10 knots, seas 5 to 7 feet, wave detail, northwest 6 feet at 8 seconds and south 4 feet at 12 seconds. Monday night, northwest wind 5 to 10 knots, seas 5 to 6 feet, wave detail, northwest 5 feet at 8 seconds and south 4 feet at 12 seconds. San Francisco bar forecast. In the deep water channel, mixed seas of 3 to 5 feet at 13 seconds. Across the bar, swell can be more than twice as high across the bar than surrounding waters. Waves are also more prone to break, particularly during strong ebb currents. Maximum ebb current of 2.3 knots at 9:48 p.m. Sunday and 2.0 knots at 9:54 a.m. Monday. The coastal waters forecast from Point Pinos to Point Piedras Blancas out to 10 nautical miles. Tonight, northwest wind 5 to 10 knots, seas 4 to 5 feet, wave detail.
times and cannot see 4 to 5 feet way detail, northwest 4 feet at 8 seconds and south 3 feet at 12 seconds. Monday night, northwest wind 5 and cannot see 4 to 5 feet way detail, northwest 4 feet at 8 seconds and south 3 feet at 12 seconds. The coastal waters forecast from Pigeon Point to Point Pinos 10 to 60 nautical miles offshore. Tonight, northwest wind 5 to cannot see 5 to 6 feet way detail, northwest 5 feet at 8 seconds and south 3 feet at 13 seconds. Monday, northwest wind 5 to cannot see 5 to 6 feet way detail, northwest 5 feet at 8 seconds and south 4 feet at 12 seconds. Monday night, northwest wind 5 to cannot see 5 to 6 feet way detail, northwest 4 feet at 8 seconds and south 4 feet at 12 seconds. The offshore waters forecast for the following marine location: Point Arena to Pigeon Point between 60 nautical miles and 150 nautical miles offshore. Issued at 7:25 p.m. Pacific Daylight Time. Tonight, north to northwest winds 10 to 20 knots. Sea 7 to 8 feet. Monday, north to northwest winds 10 to 20 knots, diminishing to 5 to 15 knots. Sea 6 to 8 feet. Monday night, north to northwest winds 5 to 15 knots. Sea 6 to 7 feet. Tuesday, north winds 10 to 15 knots, diminishing to 5 to 10 knots. Sea 6 to 7 feet. Tuesday night, north winds 5 to 15 knots, becoming north to northeast. Sea 6 to 7 feet. Wednesday, north to northeast winds less than 10 knots, becoming northwest. Seas 5 to 6 feet. Wednesday night, northwest winds 10 to 15 knots. Seas 5 to 6 feet. Thursday, northwest winds 10 to 15 knots. Seas 5 to 6 feet. Thursday night, northwest winds 10 to 20 knots. Seas 5 to 6 feet. Friday, north to northwest winds 10 to 20 knots. Seas 6 to 7 feet. Friday night, north to northwest winds 15 to 20 knots. Seas 6 to 8 feet. The offshore waters forecast for the following marine location: Pigeon Point to Point Piedras Blancas between 60 nautical miles and 150 nautical miles offshore. Issued at 7:25 p.m. Pacific Daylight Time. Tonight, northwest winds 5 to 15 knots. Sea 6 to 7 feet. Monday, northwest winds 5 to 15 knots, becoming 5 to 10 knots. Sea 6 to 7 feet. Monday night, north to northwest winds 5 to 10 knots. Sea 6 to 7 feet. Tuesday, north to northeast winds 5 to 10 knots. Sea 6 to 7 feet. Tuesday night, east to northeast winds less than 10 knots, becoming variable. Sea 6 to 7 feet. Wednesday, variable winds less than 10 knots. Seas 5 to 6 feet. Wednesday night, northwest winds 5 to 15 knots. Seas 5 to 6 feet. Thursday, northwest winds 10 to 15 knots, increasing to 15 to 20 knots. Seas 5 to 7 feet. Thursday night, northwest winds 10 to 20 knots. Seas 6 to 7 feet. Friday, northwest winds 15 to 20 knots, becoming north. Seas 6 to 7 feet. Friday night, northwest winds 15 to 20 knots. Seas 6 to 8 feet. The coastal waters forecast from Point Reyes to Pigeon Point out to 10 nautical miles. For tonight, west wind around 5 knots. Seas 3 to 4 feet. Wave detail, northwest 3 feet at 8 seconds and south 2 feet at 17 seconds. For Monday, southwest wind around 5 knots. Seas 3 to 4 feet. Wave detail, northwest 3 feet at 8 seconds and south 3 feet at 12 seconds. For Monday night, northwest wind around 5 knots. Seas 3 to 4 feet. Wave detail, northwest.

south 3 feet at 12 seconds. The coastal waters forecast from Pigeon Point to Point Pinos out to 10 nautical miles. For tonight, northwest wind 5 to 10 knots, becoming light and variable. Seas 3 to 4 feet. Wave detail, northwest 4 feet at 8 seconds and south 2 feet at 16 seconds. For Monday, west wind around 5 knots, rising to 5 to 10 knots in the afternoon. Seas 3 to 5 feet. Wave detail, northwest 3 feet at 8 seconds and south 3 feet at 12 seconds. For Monday night, northwest wind 5 to 10 knots. Seas 3 to 5 feet. Wave detail, northwest 3 feet at 8 seconds and south 3 feet at 12 seconds. Semi-sunset and tidal information for the San Francisco Bay Area for Sunday, July 19th. The sunset tonight, 8:28 p.m. The sunrise tomorrow, 6:04 a.m. The sunset tomorrow, 8:28 p.m. Tidal data at the Golden Gate for the afternoon and evening hours today and the morning hours of tomorrow. High tide, 4:44 p.m. at 5.71 feet. Low tide, 10:55 p.m. at 1.66 feet. High tide, 4:43 a.m. at 4.22 feet. Low tide, 10:25 a.m. at 1.35 feet. 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This broadcast originates from the National Weather Service office located in Monterey, California, and serves the coastal marine waters, including San Francisco and Monterey Bay. Here are the buoy observations for midnight Pacific Daylight Time. An offshore buoy, 6 winds northeast at 60 knots, pressure 1,026.1 millibars. An offshore buoy, 59 winds north at 16 knots, water temperature 64, pressure 1,019.0 millibars. At buoy 14 near Point Arena, winds northwest at 4 knots, water temperature 59, pressure 1,013.5 millibars. At buoy 13 near Bodega Bay, winds south at 4 knots, pressure 1,013.7 millibars. At Point Reyes, wave rider, buoy water temperature 56, seas 5 feet every 13 seconds. At San Francisco Bar, buoy water temperature 58, seas 4 feet every 13 seconds. At San Francisco Bay, wind southwest at 2 knots, pressure 1,014.1 millibars, swell 5 feet every 12 seconds. At Half Moon Bay, buoy wind southwest 4 knots, water temperature 58, pressure 1,014.5 millibars, seas 4 feet every 11 seconds. At Monterey, buoy winds west at 4 knots, water temperature 56, pressure 1,014.8 millibars. At Pointzer, wave rider, buoy water temperature 61, seas 5 feet every 12 seconds. At Cape San Martin, buoy winds northwest at 10 knots, water temperature 57, pressure 1,015.4 millibars. Synopsis for the Central California coast and bays, including the Monterey Bay, Greater Farallones, and Cordell Bank National Marine Sanctuaries, slight to moderate seas and a gentle to moderate northwesterly breeze will persist through the upcoming work week. Long-period southerly swell is forecast to increase due to tropical cyclone activity across the eastern Pacific. Southerly swell heights are anticipated to remain in the slight category, but mixed seas may result in hazardous boating conditions through the week. Additionally, there are non-zero chances for high-based showers, which could result in pockets of gusty outflow winds and subsequent steep seas now through midweek. The marine forecast for San Pablo Bay, Susan Bay, the West Delta, and the San Francisco Bay north of the Bay Bridge. For tonight, southwest wind 10 to 15 knots, easing to 5 to 10 knots after midnight, rising to 10 to 15 knots late. For Monday, southwest wind 10 to 15 knots. For Monday night, southwest wind 5 to 10 knots. The marine forecast for Monterey Bay. For tonight, west wind 5 to 10 knots, becoming light and variable. Seas around 3 feet. Wave detail, west 3 feet at 8 seconds.
heat at 16 seconds. Patchy fog after midnight. For Monday, west wind around 5 knots, rising to 5 to 10 knots in the afternoon. Seas around 3 feet. Wave detail, west 2 feet at 8 seconds and south 2 feet at 14 seconds. Patchy fog in the morning. For Monday night, west wind 5 to 10 knots, becoming northwest after midnight. Seas around 3 feet. Wave detail, west 2 feet at 8 seconds and south 2 feet at 13 seconds. The coastal waters forecast from Point Arena to Point Reyes out to 10 nautical miles. Tonight, west wind around 5 knots, seas 3 to 5 feet, wave detail, northwest 4 feet at 8 seconds and south 2 feet at 17 seconds. Monday, south wind around 5 knots, seas 3 to 5 feet, wave detail, northwest 4 feet at 8 seconds and south 3 feet at 12 seconds. Patchy dense fog Monday night. Northwest wind around 5 knots, seas 3 to 5 feet, wave detail, northwest 3 feet at 8 seconds and south 3 feet at 12 seconds. The coastal waters forecast from Point Arena to Point Reyes 10 to 60 nautical miles offshore. Tonight, northwest wind 5 to 10 knots, seas 5 to 7 feet, wave detail, northwest 6 feet at 8 seconds and south 3 feet at 15 seconds. Monday, west wind 5 to 10 knots, seas 5 to 7 feet, wave detail, northwest 6 feet at 8 seconds and south 4 feet at 12 seconds. Monday night, northwest wind 5 to 10 knots, seas 5 to 6 feet, wave detail, northwest 5 feet at 8 seconds and south 4 feet at 12 seconds. San Francisco Bar forecast. In the deep water channel, mixed seas of 3 to 5 feet at 13 seconds. Across the bar, swell can be more than twice as high across the bar than surrounding waters. Waves are also more prone to break, particularly during strong ebb currents. Maximum ebb current of 2.3 knots at 9, 48 p.m. Sunday at 2.0 knots at 9, 54 a.m. Monday. The coastal waters forecast from Point Pinos to Point Piedras blunts out to 10 nautical miles. Tonight, northwest wind 5 to 10 knots, seas 4 to 5 feet, wave detail, northwest 4 feet at 8 seconds and south 3 feet at 12 seconds. Monday, northwest wind 5 to 10 knots, seas 4 to 5 feet, wave detail, northwest 4 feet at 8 seconds and south 3 feet at 12 seconds. Monday night, northwest wind 5 to 10 knots, seas 4 to 5 feet, wave detail, northwest 4 feet at 8 seconds and south 3 feet at 12 seconds. The coastal waters forecast from Pigeon Point to Point Pinos 10 to 60 nautical miles offshore. Tonight, northwest wind 5 to 10 knots, seas 5 to 6 feet, wave detail, northwest 5 feet at 8 seconds and south 3 feet at 13 seconds. Monday, northwest wind 5 to 10 knots, seas 5 to 6 feet, wave detail, northwest 5 feet at 8 seconds and south 4 feet at 12 seconds. Monday night, northwest wind 5 to 10 knots, seas 5 to 6 feet, wave detail, northwest 4 feet at 8 seconds and south 4 feet at 12 seconds. The offshore waters forecast for the following marine location, Point Arena to Pigeon Point between 60 nautical miles and 150 nautical miles offshore. Issued at 7:25 p.m. Pacific Daylight Time. Tonight, north to northwest winds 10 to 20 knots. Sea 7 to 8 feet. Monday, north to northwest winds 10 to 20 knots, diminishing to 5 to 15 knots. Sea 6 to 8 feet. Monday night, north to northwest winds 5 to 15 knots. Sea 6 to 7 feet. Tuesday, north winds 10 to 15 knots, diminishing to 5 to 10 knots. Sea 6 to 7 feet. Tuesday night, north winds 5 to 15 knots, becoming north to northeast. Sea 6 to 7 feet. Wednesday, north to northeast winds less than 10 knots, becoming northwest. Seas 5 to 6 feet. Wednesday night, northwest winds 10 to 15 knots. Seas 5 to 6 feet. Thursday, northwest winds 10 to 15 knots. Seas 5 to 6 feet. Thursday night, northwest winds 10 to 20.

north to northwest, wind 5 to 10 knots. Sea 6 to 7 feet. Tuesday, north to northeast wind 5 to 10 knots. Sea 6 to 7 feet. Tuesday night, east to northeast winds less than 10 knots, becoming variable. Sea 6 to 7 feet. Wednesday, variable winds less than 10 knots. Seas 5 to 6 feet. Wednesday night, northwest wind 5 to 15 knots. Seas 5 to 6 feet. Thursday, northwest winds 10 to 15 knots, increasing to 15 to 20 knots. Seas 5 to 7 feet. Thursday night, northwest winds 10 to 20 knots. Seas 6 to 7 feet. Friday, northwest winds 15 to 20 knots, becoming north. Seas 6 to 7 feet. Friday night, northwest winds 15 to 20 knots. Seas 6 to 8 feet. The coastal waters forecast from Point Reyes to Pigeon Point out to 10 nautical miles. For tonight, west wind around 5 knots. Seas 3 to 4 feet. Wave detail, northwest 3 feet at 8 seconds and south 2 feet at 17 seconds. For Monday, southwest wind around 5 knots. Seas 3 to 4 feet. Wave detail, northwest 3 feet at 8 seconds and south 3 feet at 12 seconds. For Monday night, northwest wind around 5 knots. Seas 3 to 4 feet. Wave detail, northwest 3 feet at 8 seconds and south 3 feet at 12 seconds. The coastal waters forecast from Pigeon Point to Point Pinos out to 10 nautical miles. For tonight, northwest wind 5 to 10 knots, becoming light and variable. Seas 3 to 4 feet. Wave detail, northwest 4 feet at 8 seconds and south 2 feet at 16 seconds. For Monday, west wind around 5 knots, rising to 5 to 10 knots in the afternoon. Seas 3 to 5 feet. Wave detail, northwest 3 feet at 8 seconds and south 3 feet at 12 seconds. For Monday night, northwest wind 5 to 10 knots. Seas 3 to 5 feet. Wave detail, northwest 3 feet at 8 seconds and south 3 feet at 12 seconds. Semi-sunset and tidal information for the San Francisco Bay Area for Monday, July 20th. The sunrise today, 6:03 a.m. The sunset tonight, 8:28 p.m. Tidal data at the Golden Gate for today. High tide, 4:43 a.m. at 4.22 feet. Low tide, 10:25 a.m. at 1.35 feet. High tide, 5:24 p.m. at 5.77 feet. Here are the buoy observations for 1 a.m. Pacific Daylight Time. An offshore buoy 6 winds northeast at 60 knots, pressure 1,026.1 millibars. An offshore buoy 59 winds north at 16 knots, water temperature 64, pressure 1,018.8 millibars. At buoy 14 near Point Arena, winds west at 2 knots, water temperature 58, pressure 1,013.7 millibars. At buoy 13 near Bodega Bay, winds southwest at 4 knots, pressure 1,013.9 millibars. At Point Reyes, wave rider, buoy water temperature 56, seas 6 feet every 13 seconds. At San Francisco, our buoy water temperature 58, seas 5 feet every 12 seconds. At San Francisco, buoy wind southwest at 4 knots, water temperature 57, pressure 1,014.2 millibars. At Half Moon Bay, buoy wind south 4 knots, water temperature 58, pressure 1,014.4 millibars, seas 4 feet every 12 seconds. At Monterey, buoy winds northwest at 2 knots, water temperature 55, pressure 1,014.5 millibars. At Pointzer, wave rider, buoy water temperature 61, seas 6 feet every 12 seconds. At Cape San Martin, buoy winds north at 10 knots, water temperature 58, pressure 1,014.6 millibars. Synopsis for the Central California coast and bays, including the Monterey Bay, Greater Farallones, and

Dale Bank National Marine Sanctuary. Slight to moderate seas and a gentle to moderate northwesterly breeze will persist through the upcoming work week. Long period southerly swell is forecast to increase due to tropical cyclone activity across the eastern Pacific. Southerly swell heights are anticipated to remain in the slight category, but mixed seas may result in hazardous boating conditions through the week. Additionally, there are non-zero chances for high seas showers, which could result in pockets of gusty outflow winds and subsequent deep seas now through midweek. The marine forecast for San Pablo Bay, Susan Bay, the West Delta, and the San Francisco Bay north of the Bay Bridge. For tonight, southwest wind 10 to 15 knots, easing to 5 to 10 knots after midnight, rising to 10 to 15 knots late. For Monday, southwest wind 10 to 15 knots. For Monday night, southwest wind 5 to 10 knots. The marine forecast for Monterey Bay. For tonight, west wind 5 to 10 knots, becoming light and variable. Seas around 3 feet. Wave detail, west 3 feet at 8 seconds and south 2 feet at 16 seconds. Patchy fog after midnight. For Monday, west wind around 5 knots, rising to 5 to 10 knots in the afternoon. Seas around 3 feet. Wave detail, west 2 feet at 8 seconds and south 2 feet at 14 seconds. Patchy fog in the morning. For Monday night, west wind 5 to 10 knots, becoming northwest after midnight. Seas around 3 feet. Wave detail, west 2 feet at 8 seconds and south 2 feet at 13 seconds. The coastal waters forecast from Point Arena to Point Reyes out to 10 nautical miles. Tonight, west wind around 5 knots, seas 3 to 5 feet. Wave detail, northwest 4 feet at 8 seconds and south 2 feet at 17 seconds. Monday, south wind around 5 knots, seas 3 to 5 feet. Wave detail, northwest 4 feet at 8 seconds and south 3 feet at 12 seconds. Patchy dense fog Monday night. Northwest wind around 5 knots, seas 3 to 5 feet. Wave detail, northwest 3 feet at 8 seconds and south 3 feet at 12 seconds. The coastal waters forecast from Point Arena to Point Reyes 10 to 60 nautical miles offshore. Tonight, northwest wind 5 to 10 knots, seas 5 to 7 feet. Wave detail, northwest 6 feet at 8 seconds and south 3 feet at 15 seconds. Monday, west wind 5 to 10 knots, seas 5 to 7 feet. Wave detail, northwest 6 feet at 8 seconds and south 4 feet at 12 seconds. Monday night, northwest wind 5 to 10 knots, seas 5 to 6 feet. Wave detail, northwest 5 feet at 8 seconds and south 4 feet at 12 seconds. San Francisco Bar forecast. In the deep water channel, mixed seas of 3 to 5 feet at 13 seconds. Across the bar, swell can be more than twice as high across the bar than surrounding waters. Waves are also more prone to break, particularly during strong ebb currents. Maximum ebb current of 2.3 knots at 9, 48 p.m. Sunday at 2.0 knots at 9, 54 a.m. Monday. The coastal waters forecast from Point Pinos to Point Piedras blunts out to 10 nautical miles. Tonight, northwest wind 5 to 10 knots, seas 4 to 5 feet. Wave detail, northwest 4 feet at 8 seconds and south 3 feet at 12 seconds. Monday, northwest wind 5 to 10 knots, seas 4 to 5 feet. Wave detail, northwest 4 feet at 8 seconds and south 3 feet at 12 seconds. Monday night, northwest wind 5 to 10 knots, seas 4 to 5 feet. Wave detail, northwest 4 feet at 8 seconds and south 3 feet at 12 seconds. The coastal waters forecast from Pigeon Point to Point Pinos 10 to 60 nautical miles offshore. Tonight, northwest wind 5 to 10 knots, seas 5 to 6 feet. Wave detail, northwest 5 feet at 8 seconds and south 3 feet at 13 seconds. Monday, northwest wind 5 to 10 knots, seas 5 to 6 feet. Wave detail, northwest 5 feet at 8 seconds and south 4 feet at 12 seconds. Monday night, northwest wind 5 to 10 knots, seas 5 to 6 feet. Wave detail, northwest 4 feet at 8 seconds and south 4 feet at 12 seconds. The offshore waters forecast for the following marine location, Point Arena to Pigeon.

between 60 nautical miles and 150 nautical miles offshore. Issued at 7:25 p.m. Pacific Daylight Time. Tonight, north to northwest winds 10 to 20 knots. Sea 7 to 8 feet. Monday, north to northwest winds 10 to 20 knots, diminishing to 5 to 15 knots. Sea 6 to 8 feet. Monday night, north to northwest winds 5 to 15 knots. Sea 6 to 7 feet. Tuesday, north winds 10 to 15 knots, diminishing to 5 to 10 knots. Sea 6 to 7 feet. Tuesday night, north winds 5 to 15 knots, becoming north to northeast. Sea 6 to 7 feet. Wednesday, north to northeast winds less than 10 knots, becoming northwest. Sea 5 to 6 feet. Wednesday night, northwest winds 10 to 15 knots. Seas 5 to 6 feet. Thursday, northwest winds 10 to 15 knots. Seas 5 to 6 feet. Thursday night, northwest winds 10 to 20 knots. Seas 5 to 6 feet. Friday, north to northwest winds 10 to 20 knots. Seas 6 to 7 feet. Friday night, north to northwest winds 15 to 20 knots. Seas 6 to 8 feet. The offshore waters forecast for the following marine location: Pigeon Point to Point Pedro's Blunt is between 60 nautical miles and 150 nautical miles offshore. Issued at 7:25 p.m. Pacific Daylight Time. Tonight, northwest winds 5 to 15 knots. Sea 6 to 7 feet. Monday, northwest winds 5 to 15 knots, becoming 5 to 10 knots. Sea 6 to 7 feet. Monday night, north to northwest winds 5 to 10 knots. Sea 6 to 7 feet. Tuesday, north to northeast winds 5 to 10 knots. Sea 6 to 7 feet. Tuesday night, east to northeast winds less than 10 knots, becoming variable. Sea 6 to 7 feet. Wednesday, variable winds less than 10 knots. Seas 5 to 6 feet. Wednesday night, northwest winds 5 to 15 knots. Seas 5 to 6 feet. Thursday, northwest winds 10 to 15 knots, increasing to 15 to 20 knots. Seas 5 to 7 feet. Thursday night, northwest winds 10 to 20 knots. Seas 6 to 7 feet. Friday, northwest winds 15 to 20 knots, becoming north. Sea 6 to 7 feet. Friday night, northwest winds 15 to 20 knots. Sea 6 to 8 feet. The coastal waters forecast from Point Reyes to Pigeon Point out to 10 nautical miles. For tonight, west wind around 5 knots. Sea 3 to 4 feet. Wave detail, northwest 3 feet at 8 seconds and south 2 feet at 17 seconds. For Monday, southwest wind around 5 knots. Seas 3 to 4 feet. Wave detail, northwest 3 feet at 8 seconds and south 3 feet at 12 seconds. For Monday night, northwest wind around 5 knots. Seas 3 to 4 feet. Wave detail, northwest 3 feet at 8 seconds and south 3 feet at 12 seconds. The coastal waters forecast from Pigeon Point to Point Pinos out to 10 nautical miles. For tonight, northwest wind 5 to 10 knots, becoming light and variable. Seas 3 to 4 feet. Wave detail, northwest 4 feet at 8 seconds and south 2 feet at 16 seconds. For Monday, west wind around 5 knots, rising to 5 to 10 knots in the afternoon. Seas 3 to 5 feet. Wave detail, northwest 3 feet at 8 seconds and south 3 feet at 12 seconds. For Monday night, northwest wind 5 to 10 knots. Seas 3 to 5 feet. Wave detail, northwest 3 feet at 8 seconds and south 3 feet at 12 seconds. Semi-sunset and tidal information for the San Francisco Bay Area for Monday, July 20th. The sunrise today, 6:03 a.m. The sunset tonight, 8:28 p.m. Tidal data at the Golden Gate for today.

4, 43 a.m. at 4.22 feet. 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Here are the buoy observations for 1 a.m. Pacific Daylight Time. An offshore buoy 6 winds northeast at 14 knots, pressure 1,026.1 millibars. An offshore buoy 59 winds north at 16 knots, water temperature 64, pressure 1,018.8 millibars. At buoy 14 near Point Arena, winds west at 2 knots, water temperature 58, pressure 1,013.7 millibars. At buoy 13 near Bodega Bay, winds southwest at 4 knots, pressure 1,013.9 millibars. At Point Reyes, wave rider, buoy water temperature 56, seas 6 feet every 13 seconds. At San Francisco, our buoy water temperature 58, seas 5 feet every 12 seconds. At San Francisco, buoy wind southwest at 4 knots, water temperature 57, pressure 1,014.2 millibars. At Half Moon Bay, buoy wind south 4 knots, water temperature 58, pressure 1,014.4 millibars, seas 4 feet every 12 seconds. At Monterey, buoy winds northwest at 2 knots, water temperature 55, pressure 1,014.5 millibars. At Pointer, wave rider, buoy water temperature 61, seas 6 feet every 12 seconds. At Cape San Martin, buoy winds north at 10 knots, water temperature 58, pressure 1,014.6 millibars. Synopsis for the Central California coast and bays, including the Monterey Bay, Greater Farallon, and Cordell Bank National Marine Sanctuaries. Slight to moderate seas and a gentle to moderate northwesterly breeze will persist through the upcoming work week. Long period southerly swell is forecast to increase due to tropical cyclone activity across the eastern Pacific. Southerly swell heights are anticipated to remain in the slight category, but mixed seas may result in hazardous boating conditions through the week. Additionally, there are non-zero chances for high-based showers, which could result in pockets of gusty outflow winds and subsequent steep seas now through midweek. The marine forecast for San Pablo Bay, Suisun Bay, the West Delta, and the San Francisco Bay north of the Bay Bridge. For tonight, southwest wind 10 to 15 knots, easing to 5 to 10 knots after midnight, rising to 10 to 15 knots late. For Monday, southwest wind 10 to 15 knots. For Monday night, southwest wind 5 to 10 knots. The marine forecast for Monterey Bay. For tonight, west wind 5 to 10 knots, becoming light and variable. Seas around 3 feet. Wave detail, west 3 feet at 8 seconds and south 2 feet at 16 seconds. Patchy fog after midnight. For Monday, west wind around 5 knots, rising to 5 to 10 knots in the afternoon. Seas around 3 feet. Wave detail, west 2 feet at 8 seconds and south 2 feet at 14 seconds. Patchy fog in the morning. For Monday night, west wind 5 to 10 knots, becoming northwest after midnight. Seas around 3 feet. Wave detail, west 2 feet at 8 seconds and south 2 feet at 13 seconds. The coastal waters forecast from Point Arena to Point Reyes out to 10 nautical miles. Tonight, west wind around 5 knots, seas 3 to 5 feet. Wave detail, northwest 4 feet at 8 seconds and south 2 feet at 17 seconds. Monday, south wind around 5 knots, seas 3 to 5 feet. Wave detail, northwest 4 feet at 8 seconds and south 3 feet at 12 seconds. Patchy dense fog Monday night. Northwest wind around 5 knots, seas 3 to 5 feet. Wave detail, northwest 3 feet at 8 seconds and south 3 feet at 12 seconds. The coastal waters forecast from Point Arena to Point Reyes 10 to 60 nautical miles offshore. Tonight, northwest wind 5 to 10 knots, seas 5 to 7 feet. Wave detail, northwest 6 feet at 8 seconds and south 3 feet at 15 seconds. Monday, west wind 5 to 10 knots, seas 5 to 7 feet. Wave detail, northwest 6 feet at 8 seconds and south 4 feet at 12 seconds. Monday night,

Northwest wind 5 to 10 knots, east 5 to 6 feet, wave detail. Northwest 5 feet at 8 seconds and south 4 feet at 12 seconds. San Francisco Bar forecast. In the deep water channel, mixed seas of 3 to 5 feet at 13 seconds. Across the bar, swell can be more than twice as high across the bar than surrounding waters. Waves are also more prone to break, particularly during strong ebb currents. Maximum ebb current of 2.3 knots at 9, 48 p.m. Sunday at 2.0 knots at 9, 54 a.m. Monday. The coastal waters forecast from Point Pinos to Point Piedras lunges out to 10 nautical miles. Tonight, northwest wind 5 to 10 knots, seas 4 to 5 feet, wave detail. Northwest 4 feet at 8 seconds and south 3 feet at 12 seconds. Monday, northwest wind 5 to 10 knots, seas 4 to 5 feet, wave detail. Northwest 4 feet at 8 seconds and south 3 feet at 12 seconds. Monday night, northwest wind 5 to 10 knots, seas 4 to 5 feet, wave detail. Northwest 4 feet at 8 seconds and south 3 feet at 12 seconds. The coastal waters forecast from Pigeon Point to Point Pinos 10 to 16 nautical miles offshore. Tonight, northwest wind 5 to 10 knots, seas 5 to 6 feet, wave detail. Northwest 5 feet at 8 seconds and south 3 feet at 13 seconds. Monday, northwest wind 5 to 10 knots, seas 5 to 6 feet, wave detail. Northwest 5 feet at 8 seconds and south 4 feet at 12 seconds. Monday night, northwest wind 5 to 10 knots, seas 5 to 6 feet, wave detail. Northwest 4 feet at 8 seconds and south 4 feet at 12 seconds. 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This broadcast originates from the National Weather Service office located in Monterey, California, and serves the coastal marine waters, including San Francisco and Monterey Bay. The offshore waters forecast for the following marine location: Point Arena to Pigeon Point between 60 nautical miles and 150 nautical miles offshore. Issued at 7:25 p.m. Pacific Daylight Time. Tonight, north to northwest winds 10 to 20 knots. Sea 7 to 8 feet. Monday, north to northwest winds 10 to 20 knots, diminishing to 5 to 15 knots. Sea 6 to 8 feet. Monday night, north to northwest winds 5 to 15 knots. Sea 6 to 7 feet. Tuesday, north winds 10 to 15 knots, diminishing to 5 to 10 knots. Sea 6 to 7 feet. Tuesday night, north winds 5 to 15 knots, becoming north to northeast. Sea 6 to 7 feet. Wednesday, north to northeast winds less than 10 knots, becoming northwest. Sea 5 to 6 feet. Wednesday night, northwest winds 10 to 15 knots. Seas 5 to 6 feet. Thursday, northwest winds 10 to 15 knots. Seas 5 to 6 feet. Thursday night, northwest winds 10 to 20 knots. Seas 5 to 6 feet. Friday, north to northwest winds 10 to 20 knots. Seas 6 to 7 feet. Friday night, north to northwest winds 15 to 20 knots. Seas 6 to 8 feet. The offshore waters forecast for the following marine location: Pigeon Point to Point Piedras lunges between 60 nautical miles and 150 nautical miles offshore. Issued at 7:25 p.m. Pacific Daylight Time. Tonight, northwest winds 5 to 15 knots. Sea 6 to 7 feet. Monday, northwest winds 5 to 15 knots, becoming 5 to 10 knots. Sea 6 to 7 feet. Monday night, north to northwest winds 5 to 10 knots. Sea 6 to 7 feet. Tuesday, north to northeast winds 5 to 10 knots. Sea 6 to 7 feet. Tuesday night, east to northeast winds less than 10 knots, becoming variable. Sea 6 to 7 feet. Wednesday, variable winds less than 10 knots. Seas 5 to 6 feet. Wednesday night, northwest winds 5 to 15 knots.

5 to 6 feet. Thursday, northwest winds 10 to 15 knots, increasing to 15 to 20 knots. Seas 5 to 7 feet. Thursday night, northwest winds 10 to 20 knots. Seas 6 to 7 feet. Friday, northwest winds 15 to 20 knots, becoming north. Seas 6 to 7 feet. Friday night, northwest winds 15 to 20 knots. Seas 6 to 8 feet. The coastal waters forecast from Point Reyes to Pigeon Point out to 10 nautical miles. For tonight, west wind around 5 knots. Seas 3 to 4 feet. Wave detail, northwest 3 feet at 8 seconds and south 2 feet at 17 seconds. For Monday, southwest wind around 5 knots. Seas 3 to 4 feet. Wave detail, northwest 3 feet at 8 seconds and south 3 feet at 12 seconds. For Monday night, northwest wind around 5 knots. Seas 3 to 4 feet. Wave detail, northwest 3 feet at 8 seconds and south 3 feet at 12 seconds. The coastal waters forecast from Pigeon Point to Point Pinos out to 10 nautical miles. For tonight, northwest wind 5 to 10 knots, becoming light and variable. Seas 3 to 4 feet. Wave detail, northwest 4 feet at 8 seconds and south 2 feet at 16 seconds. For Monday, west wind around 5 knots, rising to 5 to 10 knots in the afternoon. Seas 3 to 5 feet. Wave detail, northwest 3 feet at 8 seconds and south 3 feet at 12 seconds. For Monday night, northwest wind 5 to 10 knots. Seas 3 to 5 feet. Wave detail, northwest 3 feet at 8 seconds and south 3 feet at 12 seconds. Sunrise, sunset, and tidal information for the San Francisco Bay Area for Monday, July 20th. The sunrise today, 6:03 a.m. The sunset tonight, 8:28 p.m. Tidal data at the Golden Gate for today. High tide, 4:43 a.m. at 4.22 feet. Low tide, 10:25 a.m. at 1.35 feet. High tide, 5:24 p.m. at 5.77 feet. Here are the buoy observations for 1 a.m. Pacific Daylight Time. An offshore buoy 6 winds northeast at 14 knots, pressure 1,026.1 millibars. An offshore buoy 59 winds north at 16 knots, water temperature 64, pressure 1,018.8 millibars. At buoy 14 near Point Arena, winds west at 2 knots, water temperature 58, pressure 1,013.7 millibars. At buoy 13 near Bodega Bay, winds southwest at 4 knots, pressure 1,013.9 millibars. At Point Reyes, wave rider buoy, water temperature 56, seas 6 feet every 13 seconds. At San Francisco Bar Buoy, water temperature 58, seas 5 feet every 12 seconds. At San Francisco Buoy, wind southwest at 4 knots, water temperature 57, pressure 1,014.2 millibars. At Half Moon Bay Buoy, wind south 4 knots, water temperature 58, pressure 1,014.4 millibars, seas 4 feet every 12 seconds. At Monterey Buoy, winds northwest at 2 knots, water temperature 55, pressure 1,014.5 millibars. At Point Sur, wave rider buoy, water temperature 61, seas 6 feet every 12 seconds. At Cape San Martin Buoy, winds north at 10 knots, water temperature 58, pressure 1,014.6 millibars. Synopsis for the Central California coast and bays, including the Monterey Bay, Greater Farallones, and Cordell Bank National Marine Sanctuaries. Slight to moderate seas and a gentle to moderate northwesterly breeze will persist through the upcoming work week. Long period southerly swell is forecast to increase due to tropical cyclone activity across the eastern Pacific. Southerly swell heights are anticipated to remain in the slight category, but mixed seas may result in hazardous boating conditions through the week. Additionally, there are non-zero chances for high-based showers, which could result in pockets of gusty outflow winds and subsequent steep seas now through midweek. The marine forecast for

around Pablo Bay, Suisun Bay, which could result in pockets of gusty outflow winds and subsequent steep seas now through midweek. The marine forecast for San Pablo Bay, Suisun Bay, the West Delta, and the San Francisco Bay north of the Bay Bridge. For tonight, southwest wind 10 to 15 knots, easing to 5 to 10 knots after midnight, rising to 10 to 15 knots late. For Monday, southwest wind 10 to 15 knots. For Monday night, southwest wind 5 to 10 knots. The marine forecast for Monterey Bay. For tonight, west wind 5 to 10 knots, becoming light and variable. Seas around 3 feet. Wave detail, west 3 feet at 8 seconds and south 2 feet at 16 seconds. Patchy fog after midnight. For Monday, west wind around 5 knots, rising to 5 to 10 knots in the afternoon. Seas around 3 feet. Wave detail, west 2 feet at 8 seconds and south 2 feet at 14 seconds. Patchy fog in the morning. For Monday night, west wind 5 to 10 knots, becoming northwest after midnight. Seas around 3 feet. Wave detail, west 2 feet at 8 seconds and south 2 feet at 13 seconds. The coastal waters forecast from Point Arena to Point Reyes out to 10 nautical miles. Tonight, west wind around 5 knots, seas 3 to 5 feet, wave detail, northwest 4 feet at 8 seconds and south 2 feet at 17 seconds. Monday, south wind around 5 knots, seas 3 to 5 feet, wave detail, northwest 4 feet at 8 seconds and south 3 feet at 12 seconds. Patchy dense fog Monday night. Northwest wind around 5 knots, seas 3 to 5 feet, wave detail, northwest 3 feet at 8 seconds and south 3 feet at 12 seconds. The coastal waters forecast from Point Arena to Point Reyes 10 to 60 nautical miles offshore. Tonight, northwest wind 5 to 10 knots, seas 5 to 7 feet, wave detail, northwest 6 feet at 8 seconds and south 3 feet at 15 seconds. Monday, west wind 5 to 10 knots, seas 5 to 7 feet, wave detail, northwest 6 feet at 8 seconds and south 4 feet at 12 seconds. Monday night, northwest wind 5 to 10 knots, seas 5 to 6 feet, wave detail, northwest 5 feet at 8 seconds and south 4 feet at 12 seconds. San Francisco Bar forecast. In the deep water channel, mixed seas of 3 to 5 feet at 13 seconds. Across the bar, swell can be more than twice as high across the bar than surrounding waters. Waves are also more prone to break, particularly during strong ebb currents. Maximum at current of 2.3 knots at 9, 48 p.m. Sunday at 2.0 knots at 9, 54 a.m. Monday. The coastal waters forecast from Point Pinos to Point Piedras Blancas out to 10 nautical miles. Tonight, northwest wind 5 to 10 knots, seas 4 to 5 feet, wave detail, northwest 4 feet at 8 seconds and south 3 feet at 12 seconds. Monday, northwest wind 5 to 10 knots, seas 4 to 5 feet, wave detail, northwest 4 feet at 8 seconds and south 3 feet at 12 seconds. Monday night, northwest wind 5 to 10 knots, seas 4 to 5 feet, wave detail, northwest 4 feet at 8 seconds and south 3 feet at 12 seconds. The coastal waters forecast from Pigeon Point to Point Pinos 10 to 60 nautical miles offshore. Tonight, northwest wind 5 to 10 knots, seas 5 to 6 feet, wave detail, northwest 5 feet at 8 seconds and south 3 feet at 13 seconds. Monday, northwest wind 5 to 10 knots, seas 5 to 6 feet, wave detail, northwest 5 feet at 8 seconds and south 4 feet at 12 seconds. Monday night, northwest wind 5 to 10 knots, seas 5 to 6 feet, wave detail, northwest 4 feet at 8 seconds and south 4 feet at 12 seconds. The offshore waters forecast for the following marine location, Point Arena to Pigeon Point between 60 nautical miles and 150 nautical miles offshore. Issued at 7:25 p.m. Pacific Daylight Time. Tonight, north to northwest winds 10 to 20 knots. Seas 7 to 8 feet. Monday, north to northwest winds 10 to 20 knots, diminishing to 5 to 15 knots. Seas 6 to 8 feet. Monday night, north to

northwest winds 5 to 15 knots. Sea 6 to 7 feet. Tuesday, north winds 10 to 15 knots, diminishing to 5 to 10 knots. Sea 6 to 7 feet. Tuesday night, north winds 5 to 15 knots, becoming north to northeast. Sea 6 to 7 feet. Wednesday, north to northeast winds less than 10 knots, becoming northwest. Seas 5 to 6 feet. Wednesday night, northwest winds 10 to 15 knots. Seas 5 to 6 feet. Thursday, northwest winds 10 to 15 knots. Seas 5 to 6 feet. Thursday night, northwest winds 10 to 20 knots. Seas 5 to 6 feet. Friday, north to northwest winds 10 to 20 knots. Seas 6 to 7 feet. Friday night, north to northwest winds 15 to 20 knots. Seas 6 to 8 feet. The offshore waters forecast for the following marine location: Pigeon Point to Point Piedras, Blancos, between 60 nautical miles and 150 nautical miles offshore. Issued at 7:25 p.m. Pacific Daylight Time. Tonight, northwest winds 5 to 15 knots. Seas 6 to 7 feet. Monday, northwest winds 5 to 15 knots, becoming 5 to 10 knots. Seas 6 to 7 feet. Monday night, north to northwest winds 5 to 10 knots. Seas 6 to 7 feet. Tuesday, north to northeast winds 5 to 10 knots. Seas 6 to 7 feet. Tuesday night, east to northeast winds less than 10 knots, becoming variable. Seas 6 to 7 feet. Wednesday, variable winds less than 10 knots. Seas 5 to 6 feet. Wednesday night, northwest winds 5 to 15 knots. Seas 5 to 6 feet. Thursday, northwest winds 10 to 15 knots, increasing to 15 to 20 knots. Seas 5 to 7 feet. Thursday night, northwest winds 10 to 20 knots. Seas 6 to 7 feet. Friday, northwest winds 15 to 20 knots, becoming north. Seas 6 to 7 feet. Friday night, northwest winds 15 to 20 knots. Seas 6 to 8 feet. The coastal waters forecast from Point Reyes to Pigeon Point out to 10 nautical miles. For tonight, west wind around 5 knots. Seas 3 to 4 feet. Wave detail, northwest 3 feet at 8 seconds and south 2 feet at 17 seconds. For Monday, southwest wind around 5 knots. Seas 3 to 4 feet. Wave detail, northwest 3 feet at 8 seconds and south 3 feet at 12 seconds. For Monday night, northwest wind around 5 knots. Seas 3 to 4 feet. Wave detail, northwest 3 feet at 8 seconds and south 3 feet at 12 seconds. The coastal waters forecast from Pigeon Point to Point Pinos out to 10 nautical miles. For tonight, northwest wind 5 to 10 knots, becoming light and variable. Seas 3 to 4 feet. Wave detail, northwest 4 feet at 8 seconds and south 2 feet at 16 seconds. For Monday, west wind around 5 knots, rising to 5 to 10 knots in the afternoon. Seas 3 to 5 feet. Wave detail, northwest 3 feet at 8 seconds and south 3 feet at 12 seconds. For Monday night, northwest wind 5 to 10 knots. Seas 3 to 5 feet. Wave detail, northwest 3 feet at 8 seconds and south 3 feet at 12 seconds. Sunrise, sunset, and tidal information for the San Francisco Bay Area for Monday, July 20th. The sunrise today, 6:03 a.m. The sunset tonight, 8:28 p.m. Tidal data at the Golden Gate for today. High tide, 4:43 a.m. at 4.22 feet. Low tide, 10:25 a.m. at 1.35 feet. High tide, 5:24 p.m. at 5.77 feet. Here are the buoy observations for 1 a.m. Pacific Daylight Time. An offshore buoy 6 winds northeast at 14 knots, pressure 1,026 point.

bars. An offshore buoy 59 winds north at 16 knots. Water temperature 64. Pressure 1,018.8 millibars. At buoy 14 near Point Arena, winds west at 2 knots. Water temperature 58. Pressure 1,013.7 millibars. At buoy 13 near Bodega Bay, winds southwest at 4 knots. Pressure 1,013.9 millibars. At Point Reyes, wave rider buoy, water temperature 56, seas 6 feet every 13 seconds. At San Francisco Bar Buoy, water temperature 58, seas 5 feet every 12 seconds. At San Francisco Buoy, wind southwest at 4 knots. Water temperature 57, pressure 1,014.2 millibars. At Half Moon Bay Buoy, wind south 4 knots. Water temperature 58, pressure 1,014.4 millibars. Seas 4 feet every 12 seconds. At Monterey Buoy, winds northwest at 2 knots. Water temperature 55, pressure 1,014.5 millibars. At Point Sur, wave rider buoy, water temperature 61, seas 6 feet every 12 seconds. At Cape San Martin Buoy, winds north at 10 knots. Water temperature 58, pressure 1,014.6 millibars. Synopsis for the Central California coast and bays, including the Monterey Bay, Greater Farallones, and Cordell Bank National Marine Sanctuaries. Slight to moderate seas and a gentle to moderate northwesterly breeze will persist through the upcoming work week. Long period southerly swell is forecast to increase due to tropical cyclone activity across the eastern Pacific. Southerly swell heights are anticipated to remain in the slight category, but mixed seas may result in hazardous boating conditions through the week. Additionally, there are non-zero chances for high-based showers, which could result in pockets of gusty outflow winds and subsequent steep seas now through midweek. The marine forecast for San Pablo Bay, Susan Bay, the West Delta, and the San Francisco Bay north of the Bay Bridge. For tonight, southwest wind 10 to 15 knots, easing to 5 to 10 knots after midnight, rising to 10 to 15 knots late. For Monday, southwest wind 10 to 15 knots. For Monday night, southwest wind 5 to 10 knots. The marine forecast for Monterey Bay. For tonight, west wind 5 to 10 knots, becoming light and variable. Seas around 3 feet. Wave detail, west 3 feet at 8 seconds and south 2 feet at 16 seconds. Patchy fog after midnight. For Monday, west wind around 5 knots, rising to 5 to 10 knots in the afternoon. Seas around 3 feet. Wave detail, west 2 feet at 8 seconds and south 2 feet at 14 seconds. Patchy fog in the morning. For Monday night, west wind 5 to 10 knots, becoming northwest after midnight. Seas around 3 feet. Wave detail, west 2 feet at 8 seconds and south 2 feet at 13 seconds. The coastal waters forecast from Point Arena to Point Reyes out to 10 nautical miles. Tonight, west wind around 5 knots, seas 3 to 5 feet. Wave detail, northwest 4 feet at 8 seconds and south 2 feet at 17 seconds. Monday, south wind around 5 knots, seas 3 to 5 feet. Wave detail, northwest 4 feet at 8 seconds and south 3 feet at 12 seconds. Patchy dense fog Monday night. Northwest wind around 5 knots, seas 3 to 5 feet. Wave detail, northwest 3 feet at 8 seconds and south 3 feet at 12 seconds. The coastal waters forecast from Point Arena to Point Reyes 10 to 60 nautical miles offshore. Tonight, northwest wind 5 to 10 knots, seas 5 to 7 feet. Wave detail, northwest 6 feet at 8 seconds and south 3 feet at 15 seconds. Monday, west wind 5 to 10 knots, seas 5 to 7 feet. Wave detail, northwest 6 feet at 8 seconds and south 4 feet at 12 seconds. Monday night, northwest wind 5 to 10 knots, seas 5 to 6 feet. Wave detail, northwest 5 feet at 8 seconds and south 4 feet at 12 seconds. San Francisco Bar forecast. In the deep water channel, mixed seas of 3 to 5 feet at 13 seconds. Across the bar, swell can be more than twice as high across the bar than surrounding waters. Waves are also more prone to break, particularly during
north of 2.3 knots at 9, 48 p.m. Sunday at 2.0 knots at 9, 54 a.m. Monday. The coastal waters forecast from Point Pinos to Point Pedros blunts out to 10 nautical miles. Tonight, northwest wind 5 to 10 knots, seas 4 to 5 feet, wave detail. Northwest 4 feet at 8 seconds and south 3 feet at 12 seconds. Monday, northwest wind 5 to 10 knots, seas 4 to 5 feet, wave detail. Northwest 4 feet at 8 seconds and south 3 feet at 12 seconds. Monday night, northwest wind 5 to 10 knots, seas 4 to 5 feet, wave detail. Northwest 4 feet at 8 seconds and south 3 feet at 12 seconds. The coastal waters forecast from Pigeon Point to Point Pinos 10 to 60 nautical miles offshore. Tonight, northwest wind 5 to 10 knots, seas 5 to 6 feet, wave detail. Northwest 5 feet at 8 seconds and south 3 feet at 13 seconds. Monday, northwest wind 5 to 10 knots, seas 5 to 6 feet, wave detail. Northwest 5 feet at 8 seconds and south 4 feet at 12 seconds. Monday night, northwest wind 5 to 10 knots, seas 5 to 6 feet, wave detail. Northwest 4 feet at 8 seconds and south 4 feet at 12 seconds. The offshore waters forecast for the following marine location: Point Arena to Pigeon Point between 60 nautical miles and 150 nautical miles offshore. Issued at 7:25 p.m. Pacific Daylight Time. Tonight, north to northwest winds 10 to 20 knots. Sea 7 to 8 feet. Monday, north to northwest winds 10 to 20 knots, diminishing to 5 to 15 knots. Seas 6 to 8 feet. Monday night, north to northwest winds 5 to 15 knots. Seas 6 to 7 feet. Tuesday, north winds 10 to 15 knots, diminishing to 5 to 10 knots. Seas 6 to 7 feet. Tuesday night, north winds 5 to 15 knots, becoming north to northeast. Seas 6 to 7 feet. Wednesday, north to northeast winds less than 10 knots, becoming northwest. Seas 5 to 6 feet. Wednesday night, northwest winds 10 to 15 knots. Seas 5 to 6 feet. Thursday, northwest winds 10 to 15 knots. Seas 5 to 6 feet. Thursday night, northwest winds 10 to 20 knots. Seas 5 to 6 feet. Friday, north to northwest winds 10 to 20 knots. Seas 6 to 7 feet. Friday night, north to northwest winds 15 to 20 knots. Seas 6 to 8 feet. The offshore waters forecast for the following marine location: Pigeon Point to Point Pedros Blancos between 60 nautical miles and 150 nautical miles offshore. Issued at 7:25 p.m. Pacific Daylight Time. Tonight, northwest winds 5 to 15 knots. Seas 6 to 7 feet. Monday, northwest winds 5 to 15 knots, becoming 5 to 10 knots. Seas 6 to 7 feet. Monday night, north to northwest winds 5 to 10 knots. Seas 6 to 7 feet. Tuesday, north to northeast winds 5 to 10 knots. Seas 6 to 7 feet. Tuesday night, east to northeast winds less than 10 knots, becoming variable. Seas 6 to 7 feet. Wednesday, variable winds less than 10 knots. Seas 5 to 6 feet. Wednesday night, northwest wind 5 to 15 knots. Seas 5 to 6 feet. Thursday, northwest winds 10 to 15 knots, increasing to 15 to 20 knots. Seas 5 to 7 feet. Thursday night, northwest winds 10 to 20 knots. Seas 6 to 7 feet. Friday, northwest winds 15 to 20 knots, becoming north. Seas 6 to 7 feet. Friday night, northwest winds 15 to 20 knots. Seas 6 to 8 feet. The coastal waters forecast from Point Reyes to Pigeon Point out to 10 nautical miles. For tonight, west wind around 5 knots. Seas 3 to 4 feet. Wave detail, northwest 3 feet at 8 seconds and south 2 feet.

17 seconds. For Monday, southwest wind around 5 knots. Seas 3 to 4 feet. Wave detail, northwest 3 feet at 8 seconds and south 3 feet at 12 seconds. For Monday night, northwest wind around 5 knots. Seas 3 to 4 feet. Wave detail, northwest 3 feet at 8 seconds and south 3 feet at 12 seconds. The coastal waters forecast from Pigeon Point to Point Pinos out to 10 nautical miles. For tonight, northwest wind 5 to 10 knots, becoming light and variable. Seas 3 to 4 feet. Wave detail, northwest 4 feet at 8 seconds and south 2 feet at 16 seconds. For Monday, west wind around 5 knots, rising to 5 to 10 knots in the afternoon. Seas 3 to 5 feet. Wave detail, northwest 3 feet at 8 seconds and south 3 feet at 12 seconds. For Monday night, northwest wind 5 to 10 knots. Seas 3 to 5 feet. Wave detail, northwest 3 feet at 8 seconds and south 3 feet at 12 seconds. 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This broadcast originates from the National Weather Service office located in Monterey, California, and serves the coastal marine waters, including San Francisco and Monterey Bay. Sunrise, sunset, and tidal information for the San Francisco Bay area for Monday, July 20th. The sunrise today, 6:03 a.m. The sunset tonight, 8:28 p.m. Tidal data at the Golden Gate for today. High tide, 4:43 a.m. at 4.22 feet. Low tide, 10:25 a.m. at 1.35 feet. High tide, 5:24 p.m. at 5.77 feet. Here are the buoy observations for 1 a.m. Pacific Daylight Time. An offshore buoy 6 winds northeast at 14 knots, pressure 1,026.1 millibars. An offshore buoy 59 winds north at 16 knots, water temperature 64, pressure 1,018.8 millibars. And buoy 14 near Point Arena winds west at 2 knots, water temperature 58, pressure 1,013.7 millibars. At buoy 13 near Bodega Bay, wind southwest at 4 knots, pressure 1,013.9 millibars. At Point Reyes, wave rider, buoy water temperature 56, seas 6 feet every 13 seconds. At San Francisco Bar, buoy water temperature 58, seas 5 feet every 12 seconds. At San Francisco, buoy wind southwest at 4 knots, water temperature 57, pressure 1,014.2 millibars. At Half Moon Bay, buoy wind south 4 knots, water temperature 58, pressure 1,014.4 millibars, seas 4 feet every 12 seconds. At Monterey, buoy winds northwest at 2 knots, water temperature 55, pressure 1,014.5 millibars. At Pointer, wave rider, buoy water temperature 61, seas 6 feet every 12 seconds. At Cape San Martin, buoy winds north at 10 knots, water temperature 58, pressure 1,014.6 millibars. Synopsis for the Central California coast and bays, including the Monterey Bay, Greater Farallones, and Cordell Bank National Marine Sanctuaries. Slight to moderate seas and a gentle to moderate northwesterly breeze will persist through the upcoming work week. Long period southerly swell is forecast to increase due to tropical cyclone activity across the eastern Pacific. Southerly swell heights are anticipated to remain in the slight category, but mixed seas may result in hazardous boating conditions through the week. Additionally, there are non-zero chances for high-based showers, which could result in pockets of gusty outflow winds and subsequent steep seas now through midweek. The marine forecast for San Pablo Bay, Suisun Bay, the West Delta, and the San Francisco Bay north of the Bay Bridge. For tonight, southwest wind 10 to 15 knots, easing to 5 to 10 knots after midnight, rising to 10 to 15 knots late. For Monday, southwest wind 10 to 15 knots. For Monday night, southwest wind 5 to 10 knots. The marine forecast for Monterey Bay.
5 to 10 knots, becoming light and variable. Seas around 3 feet. Wave detail, west 3 feet at 8 seconds and south 2 feet at 16 seconds. Patchy fog after midnight. For Monday, west wind around 5 knots, rising to 5 to 10 knots in the afternoon. Seas around 3 feet. Wave detail, west 2 feet at 8 seconds and south 2 feet at 14 seconds. Patchy fog in the morning. For Monday night, west wind 5 to 10 knots, becoming northwest after midnight. Seas around 3 feet. Wave detail, west 2 feet at 8 seconds and south 2 feet at 13 seconds. The coastal waters forecast from Point Arena to Point Reyes out to 10 nautical miles. Tonight, west wind around 5 knots, seas 3 to 5 feet, wave detail, northwest 4 feet at 8 seconds and south 2 feet at 17 seconds. Monday, south wind around 5 knots, seas 3 to 5 feet, wave detail, northwest 4 feet at 8 seconds and south 3 feet at 12 seconds. Patchy dense fog Monday night. Northwest wind around 5 knots, seas 3 to 5 feet, wave detail, northwest 3 feet at 8 seconds and south 3 feet at 12 seconds. The coastal waters forecast from Point Arena to Point Reyes 10 to 60 nautical miles offshore. Tonight, northwest wind 5 to 10 knots, seas 5 to 7 feet, wave detail, northwest 6 feet at 8 seconds and south 3 feet at 15 seconds. Monday, west wind 5 to 10 knots, seas 5 to 7 feet, wave detail, northwest 6 feet at 8 seconds and south 4 feet at 12 seconds. Monday night, northwest wind 5 to 10 knots, seas 5 to 6 feet, wave detail, northwest 5 feet at 8 seconds and south 4 feet at 12 seconds. San Francisco Bar forecast. In the deep water channel, mixed seas of 3 to 5 feet at 13 seconds. Across the bar, swell can be more than twice as high across the bar than surrounding waters. Waves are also more prone to break, particularly during strong ebb currents. Maximum ebb current of 2.3 knots at 9, 48 p.m. Sunday at 2.0 knots at 9, 54 a.m. Monday. The coastal waters forecast from Point Pinos to Point Pedros blunts out to 10 nautical miles. Tonight, northwest wind 5 to 10 knots, seas 4 to 5 feet, wave detail, northwest 4 feet at 8 seconds and south 3 feet at 12 seconds. Monday, northwest wind 5 to 10 knots, seas 4 to 5 feet, wave detail, northwest 4 feet at 8 seconds and south 3 feet at 12 seconds. Monday night, northwest wind 5 to 10 knots, seas 4 to 5 feet, wave detail, northwest 4 feet at 8 seconds and south 3 feet at 12 seconds. The coastal waters forecast from Pigeon Point to Point Pinos 10 to 60 nautical miles offshore. Tonight, northwest wind 5 to 10 knots, seas 5 to 6 feet, wave detail, northwest 5 feet at 8 seconds and south 3 feet at 13 seconds. Monday, northwest wind 5 to 10 knots, seas 5 to 6 feet, wave detail, northwest 5 feet at 8 seconds and south 4 feet at 12 seconds. Monday night, northwest wind 5 to 10 knots, seas 5 to 6 feet, wave detail, northwest 4 feet at 8 seconds and south 4 feet at 12 seconds. The offshore waters forecast for the following marine location, Point Arena to Pigeon Point between 60 nautical miles and 150 nautical miles offshore. Issued at 7:25 p.m. Pacific Daylight Time. Tonight, north to northwest winds 10 to 20 knots. Sea 7 to 8 feet. Monday, north to northwest winds 10 to 20 knots, diminishing to 5 to 15 knots. Seas 6 to 8 feet. Monday night, north to northwest winds 5 to 15 knots. Seas 6 to 7 feet. Tuesday, north winds 10 to 15 knots, diminishing to 5 to 10 knots. Seas 6 to 7 feet. Tuesday night, north winds 5 to 15 knots, becoming north to northeast. Seas 6 to 7 feet. Wednesday, north-northeast winds less than 10 knots, becoming northwest. Seas 5 to 6 feet. Wednesday night, northwest winds 10 to 15 knots. Seas 5 to 6 feet.

5 to 50 knots. Seas 6 to 7 feet. Monday, northwest winds 5 to 50 knots, becoming 5 to 10 knots. Seas 6 to 7 feet. Monday night, north to northwest winds 5 to 10 knots. Seas 6 to 7 feet. Tuesday, north to northeast winds 5 to 10 knots. Seas 6 to 7 feet. Tuesday night, east to northeast winds less than 10 knots, becoming variable. Seas 6 to 7 feet. Wednesday, variable winds less than 10 knots. Seas 5 to 6 feet. Wednesday night, northwest winds 5 to 50 knots. Seas 5 to 6 feet. Thursday, northwest winds 10 to 50 knots, increasing to 15 to 20 knots. Seas 5 to 7 feet. Thursday night, northwest winds 10 to 20 knots. Seas 6 to 7 feet. Friday, northwest winds 15 to 20 knots, becoming north. Seas 6 to 7 feet. Friday night, northwest winds 15 to 20 knots. Seas 6 to 8 feet. The coastal waters forecast from Point Reyes to Pigeon Point out to 10 nautical miles. For tonight, west wind around 5 knots. Seas 3 to 4 feet. Wave detail, northwest 3 feet at 8 seconds and south 2 feet at 17 seconds. For Monday, southwest wind around 5 knots. Seas 3 to 4 feet. Wave detail, northwest 3 feet at 8 seconds and south 3 feet at 12 seconds. For Monday night, northwest wind around 5 knots. Seas 3 to 4 feet. Wave detail, northwest 3 feet at 8 seconds and south 3 feet at 12 seconds. The coastal waters forecast from Pigeon Point to Point Pinos out to 10 nautical miles. For tonight, northwest wind 5 to 10 knots, becoming light and variable. Seas 3 to 4 feet. Wave detail, northwest 4 feet at 8 seconds and south 2 feet at 16 seconds. For Monday, west wind around 5 knots, rising to 5 to 10 knots in the afternoon. Seas 3 to 5 feet. Wave detail, northwest 3 feet at 8 seconds and south 3 feet at 12 seconds. For Monday night, northwest wind 5 to 10 knots. Seas 3 to 5 feet. Wave detail, northwest 3 feet at 8 seconds and south 3 feet at 12 seconds. Semi-sunset and tidal information for the San Francisco Bay Area for Monday, July 20th. The sunrise today, 6:03 a.m. The sunset tonight, 8:28 p.m. Tidal data at the Golden Gate for today. High tide, 4:43 a.m. at 4.22 feet. Low tide, 10:25 a.m. at 1.35 feet. High tide, 5:24 p.m. at 5.77 feet. Here are the buoy observations for 2 a.m. Pacific Daylight Time. An offshore buoy 6 winds northeast at 14 knots, pressure 1,026.0 millibars. An offshore buoy 59 winds north at 12 knots, water temperature 64, pressure 1,018.8 millibars. At buoy 14 near Point Arena, wind southwest at 4 knots, water temperature 58, pressure 1,014.0 millibars. At buoy 13 near Bodega Bay, wind southeast at 2 knots, pressure 1,013.8 millibars. At Point Reyes Wave Rider, buoy water temperature 56, seas 5 feet every 13 seconds. At San Francisco Bar, buoy water temperature 58, seas 5 feet every 13 seconds. At San Francisco, buoy wind southwest at 4 knots, pressure 1,013.8 millibars, swell 4 feet every 12 seconds. At Half Moon Bay, buoy wind south 4 knots, water temperature 58, pressure 1,014.6 millibars, seas 4 feet every 11 seconds. At Monterey, buoy winds north at 4 knots, water temperature 58, pressure 1,013.6 millibars. At Point Sur, Wave Rider, buoy water temperature 61, seas 6 feet every 11 seconds. At Cape San Martin, buoy winds north at 8 knots, water temperature 59.

pressure 1,013.8 millibars. Synopsis for the central California coast and bays, including the Monterey Bay, Greater Farallones, and Cordell Bank National Marine Sanctuaries. Slight to moderate seas and a gentle to moderate northwesterly breeze will persist through the upcoming work week. Long period southerly swell is forecast to increase due to tropical cyclone activity across the eastern Pacific. Southerly swell heights are anticipated to remain in the slight category, but mixed seas may result in hazardous boating conditions through the week. Additionally, there are non-zero chances for high-based showers, which could result in pockets of gusty outflow winds and subsequent steep seas now through midweek. The marine forecast for San Pablo Bay, Susan Bay, the West Delta, and the San Francisco Bay north of the Bay Bridge. For tonight, southwest wind 10 to 15 knots, easing to 5 to 10 knots after midnight, rising to 10 to 15 knots late. For Monday, southwest wind 10 to 15 knots. For Monday night, southwest wind 5 to 10 knots. The marine forecast for Monterey Bay. For tonight, west wind 5 to 10 knots, becoming light and variable. Seas around 3 feet. Wave detail, west 3 feet at 8 seconds and south 2 feet at 16 seconds. Patchy fog after midnight. For Monday, west wind around 5 knots, rising to 5 to 10 knots in the afternoon. Seas around 3 feet. Wave detail, west 2 feet at 8 seconds and south 2 feet at 14 seconds. Patchy fog in the morning. For Monday night, west wind 5 to 10 knots, becoming northwest after midnight. Seas around 3 feet. Wave detail, west 2 feet at 8 seconds and south 2 feet at 13 seconds. The coastal waters forecast from Point Arena to Point Reyes out to 10 nautical miles. Tonight, west wind around 5 knots, seas 3 to 5 feet. Wave detail, northwest 4 feet at 8 seconds and south 2 feet at 17 seconds. Monday, south wind around 5 knots, seas 3 to 5 feet. Wave detail, northwest 4 feet at 8 seconds and south 3 feet at 12 seconds. Patchy dense fog Monday night. Northwest wind around 5 knots, seas 3 to 5 feet. Wave detail, northwest 3 feet at 8 seconds and south 3 feet at 12 seconds. The coastal waters forecast from Point Arena to Point Reyes 10 to 60 nautical miles offshore. Tonight, northwest wind 5 to 10 knots, seas 5 to 7 feet. Wave detail, northwest 6 feet at 8 seconds and south 3 feet at 15 seconds. Monday, west wind 5 to 10 knots, seas 5 to 7 feet. Wave detail, northwest 6 feet at 8 seconds and south 4 feet at 12 seconds. Monday night, northwest wind 5 to 10 knots, seas 5 to 6 feet. Wave detail, northwest 5 feet at 8 seconds and south 4 feet at 12 seconds. San Francisco Bar forecast. In the deep water channel, mixed seas of 3 to 5 feet at 13 seconds. Across the bar, swell can be more than twice as high across the bar than surrounding waters. Waves are also more prone to break, particularly during strong ebb currents. Maximum ebb current of 2.3 knots at 9:48 p.m. Sunday and 2.0 knots at 9:54 a.m. Monday. The coastal waters forecast from Point Pinos to Point Piedras Blancas out to 10 nautical miles. Tonight, northwest wind 5 to 10 knots, seas 4 to 5 feet. Wave detail, northwest 4 feet at 8 seconds and south 3 feet at 12 seconds. Monday, northwest wind 5 to 10 knots, seas 4 to 5 feet. Wave detail, northwest 4 feet at 8 seconds and south 3 feet at 12 seconds. Monday night, northwest wind 5 to 10 knots, seas 4 to 5 feet. Wave detail, northwest 4 feet at 8 seconds and south 3 feet at 12 seconds. The coastal waters forecast from Pigeon Point to Point Pinos 10 to 60 nautical miles offshore. Tonight, northwest wind 5 to 10 knots, seas 5 to 6 feet. Wave detail, northwest 5 feet at 8 seconds and south 3 feet at 13 seconds. Monday, northwest wind 5 to 10 knots, seas 5 to 6 feet. Wave detail, northwest 5 feet at 8 seconds and south 4 feet at 12 seconds. Monday night, northwest wind 5 to 10 knots, seas 5 to 6 feet. Wave detail.

4 feet at 8 seconds and south 4 feet at 12 seconds. The offshore waters forecast for the following marine location: Point Arena to Pigeon Point between 60 nautical miles and 150 nautical miles offshore. Issued at 7:25 p.m. Pacific Daylight Time. Tonight, north to northwest winds 10 to 20 knots. Sea 7 to 8 feet. Monday, north to northwest winds 10 to 20 knots, diminishing to 5 to 15 knots. Sea 6 to 8 feet. Monday night, north to northwest winds 5 to 15 knots. Sea 6 to 7 feet. Tuesday, north winds 10 to 15 knots, diminishing to 5 to 10 knots. Sea 6 to 7 feet. Tuesday night, north winds 5 to 15 knots, becoming north to northeast. Sea 6 to 7 feet. Wednesday, north to northeast winds less than 10 knots, becoming northwest. Sea 5 to 6 feet. Wednesday night, northwest winds 10 to 15 knots. Sea 5 to 6 feet. Thursday, northwest winds 10 to 15 knots. Sea 5 to 6 feet. Thursday night, northwest winds 10 to 20 knots. Sea 5 to 6 feet. Friday, north to northwest winds 10 to 20 knots. Sea 6 to 7 feet. Friday night, north to northwest winds 15 to 20 knots. Sea 6 to 8 feet. The offshore waters forecast for the following marine location: Pigeon Point to Point Piedras Blancas between 60 nautical miles and 150 nautical miles offshore. Issued at 7:25 p.m. Pacific Daylight Time. Tonight, northwest winds 5 to 15 knots. Sea 6 to 7 feet. Monday, northwest winds 5 to 15 knots, becoming 5 to 10 knots. Sea 6 to 7 feet. Monday night, north to northwest winds 5 to 10 knots. Sea 6 to 7 feet. Tuesday, north to northeast winds 5 to 10 knots. Sea 6 to 7 feet. Tuesday night, east to northeast winds less than 10 knots, becoming variable. Sea 6 to 7 feet. Wednesday, variable winds less than 10 knots. Sea 5 to 6 feet. Wednesday night, northwest winds 5 to 15 knots. Sea 5 to 6 feet. Thursday, northwest winds 10 to 15 knots, increasing to 15 to 20 knots. Sea 5 to 7 feet. Thursday night, northwest winds 10 to 20 knots. Sea 6 to 7 feet. Friday, northwest winds 15 to 20 knots, becoming north. Sea 6 to 7 feet. Friday night, northwest winds 15 to 20 knots. Sea 6 to 8 feet. The coastal waters forecast from Point Reyes to Pigeon Point out to 10 nautical miles. For tonight, west wind around 5 knots. Sea 3 to 4 feet. Wave detail, northwest 3 feet at 8 seconds and south 2 feet at 17 seconds. For Monday, southwest wind around 5 knots. Sea 3 to 4 feet. Wave detail, northwest 3 feet at 8 seconds and south 3 feet at 12 seconds. For Monday night, northwest wind around 5 knots. Sea 3 to 4 feet. Wave detail, northwest 3 feet at 8 seconds and south 3 feet at 12 seconds. The coastal waters forecast from Pigeon Point to Point Pinos out to 10 nautical miles. For tonight, northwest wind 5 to 10 knots, becoming light and variable. Sea 3 to 4 feet. Wave detail, northwest 4 feet at 8 seconds and south 2 feet at 16 seconds. For Monday, west wind around 5 knots, rising to 5 to 10 knots in the afternoon. Seas 3 to 5 feet. Wave detail, northwest 3 feet at 8 seconds and south 3 feet at 12 seconds. For Monday night, northwest wind 5 to 10 knots. Seas 3 to 5 feet. Wave detail, northwest 3 feet at 8 seconds and south 3 feet at 12 seconds. Semi-sunset and tidal information for the San Francisco Bay Area for Monday.

July 20th, the sunrise today, 6:03 a.m. The sunset tonight, 8:28 p.m. Tidal data at the Golden Gate for today. High tide, 4:43 a.m. at 4.22 feet. Low tide, 10:25 a.m. at 1.35 feet. High tide, 5:24 p.m. at 5.77 feet. Here are the buoy observations for 2 a.m. Pacific Daylight Time. An offshore buoy 6 winds northeast at 60 knots, pressure 1,025.8 millibars. An offshore buoy 59, winds north 12 knots, water temperature 64, pressure 1,018.7 millibars, sea 7 feet, every 8 seconds. At Point Arena buoy, wind south 4 knots, water temperature 58, pressure 1,014.0 millibars, sea 5 feet, every 8 seconds. At buoy 13 near Bodega Bay, wind southeast at 2 knots, pressure 1,013.7 millibars, swell 5 feet, every 8 seconds. At Point Reyes Wave Rider buoy, water temperature 56, seas 6 feet, every 12 seconds. At San Francisco Bar buoy, water temperature 58, seas 5 feet, every 13 seconds. At San Francisco buoy, wind southwest at 4 knots, pressure 1,013.8 millibars, swell 4 feet, every 12 seconds. At Half Moon Bay buoy, wind south 4 knots, water temperature 58, pressure 1,014.6 millibars, seas 4 feet, every 11 seconds. At Monterey Bay buoy, wind north 4 knots, water temperature 58, pressure 1,013.4 millibars, seas 5 feet, every 11 seconds. At Point Sur, Wave Rider buoy, water temperature 61, seas 6 feet, every 11 seconds. At Cape San Martin buoy, winds northwest 8 knots, water temperature 59, pressure 1,013.8 millibars, seas 6 feet, every 11 seconds. Synopsis for the Central California coast and bays, including the Monterey Bay, Greater Farallones, and Cordell Bank National Marine Sanctuaries, slight to moderate seas and a gentle to moderate northwesterly breeze will persist through the upcoming work week. Long period southerly swell is forecast to increase due to tropical cyclone activity across the eastern Pacific. Southerly swell heights are anticipated to remain in the slight category, but mixed seas may result in hazardous boating conditions through the week. Additionally, there are non-zero chances for high-based showers, which could result in pockets of gusty outflow winds and subsequent steep seas now through midweek. The marine forecast for San Pablo Bay, Suisun Bay, the West Delta, and the San Francisco Bay north of the Bay Bridge. For tonight, southwest wind 10 to 15 knots, easing to 5 to 10 knots after midnight, rising to 10 to 15 knots late. For Monday, southwest wind 10 to 15 knots. For Monday night, southwest wind 5 to 10 knots. The marine forecast for Monterey Bay. For tonight, west wind 5 to 10 knots, becoming light and variable. Seas around 3 feet. Wave detail, west 3 feet at 8 seconds and south 2 feet at 16 seconds. Patchy fog after midnight. For Monday, west wind around 5 knots, rising to 5 to 10 knots in the afternoon. Seas around 3 feet. Wave detail, west 2 feet at 8 seconds and south 2 feet at 14 seconds. Patchy fog in the morning. For Monday night, west wind 5 to 10 knots, becoming northwest after midnight. Seas around 3 feet. Wave detail, west 2 feet at 8 seconds and south 2 feet at 13 seconds. The coastal waters forecast from Point Arena to Point Reyes out to 10 nautical miles. Tonight, west wind around 5 knots, seas 3 to 5 feet. Wave detail, northwest 4 feet at 8 seconds and south 2 feet at 17 seconds. Monday, south wind around 5 knots, seas 3 to 5 feet. Wave detail, northwest 4 feet at 8 seconds and south 3 feet at 12 seconds. Patchy dense fog Monday night. Northwest wind around 5 knots, seas 3 to 5 feet. Wave detail, northwest 3 feet at 8 seconds and south 3 feet at 12 seconds. The coastal waters forecast from

sets a point raised 10 to 16 nautical miles offshore. Tonight, northwest wind 5 to 10 knots, seas 5 to 7 feet, wave detail. Northwest 6 feet at 8 seconds and south 3 feet at 15 seconds. Monday, west wind 5 to 10 knots, seas 5 to 7 feet, wave detail. Northwest 6 feet at 8 seconds and south 4 feet at 12 seconds. Monday night, northwest wind 5 to 10 knots, seas 5 to 6 feet, wave detail. Northwest 5 feet at 8 seconds and south 4 feet at 12 seconds. 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This broadcast originates from the National Weather Service office located in Monterey, California, and serves the coastal marine waters, including San Francisco and Monterey Bay. San Francisco bar forecast. In the deep water channel, mixed seas of 3 to 5 feet at 13 seconds. Across the bar, swell can be more than twice as high across the bar than surrounding waters. Waves are also more prone to break, particularly during strong ebb currents. Maximum ebb current of 2.3 knots at 9, 48 p.m. Sunday at 2.0 knots at 9, 54 a.m. Monday. The coastal waters forecast from Point Pinos to Point Piedras Blanc is out to 10 nautical miles. Tonight, northwest wind 5 to 10 knots, seas 4 to 5 feet, wave detail. Northwest 4 feet at 8 seconds and south 3 feet at 12 seconds. Monday, northwest wind 5 to 10 knots, seas 4 to 5 feet, wave detail. Northwest 4 feet at 8 seconds and south 3 feet at 12 seconds. Monday night, northwest wind 5 to 10 knots, seas 4 to 5 feet, wave detail. Northwest 4 feet at 8 seconds and south 3 feet at 12 seconds. The coastal waters forecast from Kitchen Point to Point Pinos 10 to 60 nautical miles offshore. Tonight, northwest wind 5 to 10 knots, seas 5 to 6 feet, wave detail. Northwest 5 feet at 8 seconds and south 3 feet at 13 seconds. Monday, northwest wind 5 to 10 knots, seas 5 to 6 feet, wave detail. Northwest 5 feet at 8 seconds and south 4 feet at 12 seconds. Monday night, northwest wind 5 to 10 knots, seas 5 to 6 feet, wave detail. Northwest 4 feet at 8 seconds and south 4 feet at 12 seconds. The offshore waters forecast for the following marine location: Point Arena to Pigeon Point between 60 nautical miles and 150 nautical miles offshore. Issued at 7:25 p.m. Pacific Daylight Time. Tonight, north to northwest winds 10 to 20 knots. Sea 7 to 8 feet. Monday, north to northwest winds 10 to 20 knots, diminishing to 5 to 15 knots. Sea 6 to 8 feet. Monday night, north to northwest winds 5 to 15 knots. Sea 6 to 7 feet. Tuesday, north winds 10 to 15 knots, diminishing to 5 to 10 knots. Sea 6 to 7 feet. Tuesday night, north winds 5 to 15 knots, becoming north and northeast. Sea 6 to 7 feet. Wednesday, north to northeast winds less than 10 knots, becoming northwest. Sea 5 to 6 feet. Wednesday night, northwest winds 10 to 15 knots. Sea 5 to 6 feet. Thursday, northwest winds 10 to 15 knots. Sea 5 to 6 feet. Thursday night, northwest winds 10 to 20 knots. Seas 5 to 6 feet. Friday, north to northwest winds 10 to 20 knots. Seas 6 to 7 feet. Friday night, north to northwest winds 15 to 20 knots. Seas 6 to 8 feet. The offshore waters forecast for the following marine location: Pigeon Point to Point Piedras Blanc is between 60 nautical miles and 150 nautical miles offshore. Issued at 7:25 p.m. Pacific Daylight Time. Tonight, northwest winds 5 to 15 knots. Sea 6 to 7 feet. Monday, northwest winds 5 to 15 knots, becoming 5 to 10 knots. Sea 6 to 7 feet. Monday night, north to northwest winds 5 to 10 knots. Sea 6 to 7 feet. Tuesday,

plus northeast winds 5 to 10 knots. Sea 6 to 7 feet. Tuesday night, east to northeast winds less than 10 knots, becoming variable. Sea 6 to 7 feet. Wednesday, variable winds less than 10 knots. Sea 5 to 6 feet. Wednesday night, northwest winds 5 to 15 knots. Seas 5 to 6 feet. Thursday, northwest winds 10 to 15 knots, increasing to 15 to 20 knots. Seas 5 to 7 feet. Thursday night, northwest winds 10 to 20 knots. Seas 6 to 7 feet. Friday, northwest winds 15 to 20 knots, becoming north. Seas 6 to 7 feet. Friday night, northwest winds 15 to 20 knots. Seas 6 to 8 feet. The coastal waters forecast from Point Reyes to Pigeon Point out to 10 nautical miles. For today, west wind around 5 knots. Seas 3 to 4 feet. Wave detail, northwest 3 feet at 8 seconds and south 3 feet at 12 seconds. Patchy dense fog early this morning. For tonight, northwest wind around 5 knots. Seas 3 to 4 feet. Wave detail, northwest 3 feet at 8 seconds and south 3 feet at 11 seconds. For Tuesday, northwest wind 5 to 10 knots. Seas 3 to 4 feet. Wave detail, northwest 3 feet at 8 seconds and south 3 feet at 13 seconds. The coastal waters forecast from Pigeon Point to Point Pinos out to 10 nautical miles. For today, west wind around 5 knots, veering to northwest late. Seas 3 to 5 feet. Wave detail, northwest 3 feet at 8 seconds and south 3 feet at 12 seconds. Patchy fog this morning. For tonight, northwest wind around 5 knots. Seas 3 to 5 feet. Wave detail, northwest 3 feet at 8 seconds and south 3 feet at 11 seconds. For Tuesday, northwest wind 5 to 10 knots. Seas 4 to 5 feet. Wave detail, northwest 3 feet at 8 seconds and south 3 feet at 13 seconds. Semi-sunset and tidal information for the San Francisco Bay Area for Monday, July 20th. The semis today, 6:03 a.m. The sunset tonight, 8:28 p.m. Tidal data at the Golden Gate for today. High tide, 4:43 a.m. at 4.22 feet. Low tide, 10:25 a.m. at 1.35 feet. High tide, 5:24 p.m. at 5.77 feet. Here are the buoy observations for 2 a.m. Pacific Daylight Time. An offshore buoy 6 winds northeast at 60 knots, pressure 1,025.8 millibars. An offshore buoy 59, winds north 12 knots, water temperature 64, pressure 1,018.7 millibars, sea 7 feet, every 8 seconds. Headpoint Arena buoy, winds south 4 knots, water temperature 58, pressure 1,014.0 millibars, seas 5 feet, every 8 seconds. At buoy 13 near Bodega Bay, winds southeast at 2 knots, pressure 1,013.7 millibars, swell 5 feet, every 8 seconds. At Point Reyes, wave rider buoy, water temperature 56, seas 6 feet, every 12 seconds. At San Francisco Bar buoy, water temperature 58, seas 5 feet, every 13 seconds. At San Francisco Bay, wind southwest at 4 knots, pressure 1,013.8 millibars, swell 4 feet, every 12 seconds. At Half Moon Bay, buoy wind south 4 knots, water temperature 58, pressure 1,014.6 millibars, seas 4 feet, every 11 seconds. Moon Bay buoy wind south 4 knots, water temperature 58, pressure 1,014.6 millibars, seas 4 feet, every 11 seconds. At Monterey Bay buoy wind north 4 knots, water temperature 58, pressure 1,013.4 millibars, seas 5 feet, every 11 seconds. Headpoint Sir, wave rider buoy water temperature 61, seas 6 feet, every 11 seconds. At Cape San Martin buoy

temperature 59, pressure 1,013.8 millibars. Phase 6 feet every 11 seconds. Synopsis for the Central California coast and bays, including the Monterey Bay, Greater Farallones, and Cordell Bank National Marine Sanctuaries. Moderate northwesterly breezes will prevail through Wednesday, increasing to become moderate to fresh Thursday into Friday. Slight to moderate seas will prevail. Tropical cyclone activity in the eastern Pacific Ocean will spur several rounds of moderate period southerly swell. Hazardous conditions for mixed seas may result. The same activity will yield 5% chances for elevated rain showers through Wednesday. The hazards would be gusty and erratic outflow winds that would be capable of generating deep seas. The marine forecast for San Pablo Bay, Suisun Bay, the West Delta, and the San Francisco Bay north of the Bay Bridge. For today, southwest wind 5 to 10 knots, rising to 10 to 15 knots late. For tonight, southwest wind 5 to 10 knots. For Tuesday, southwest wind 5 to 10 knots. The marine forecast for Monterey Bay. For today, light and variable winds, becoming west 5 to 10 knots. Seas around 3 feet. Wave detail, west 2 feet at 8 seconds and south 2 feet at 14 seconds. Patchy fog this morning. For tonight, west wind 5 to 10 knots, becoming north after midnight. Seas around 3 feet. Wave detail, west 2 feet at 8 seconds and south 2 feet at 13 seconds. For Tuesday, west wind around 5 knots, rising to 5 to 10 knots in the afternoon. Seas around 3 feet. Wave detail, northwest 2 feet at 7 seconds and south 2 feet at 13 seconds. The coastal waters forecast from Point Arena to Point Reyes out to 10 nautical miles. Today, south wind around 5 knots, veering to west around 5 knots late. Seas 3 to 5 feet, wave detail, northwest 3 feet at 8 seconds and south 3 feet at 12 seconds. Patchy dense fog early this morning. Tonight, northwest wind around 5 knots, seas 3 to 5 feet, wave detail, northwest 3 feet at 8 seconds and south 3 feet at 12 seconds. Tuesday, northwest wind around 5 knots, seas 3 to 5 feet, wave detail, northwest 3 feet at 8 seconds and south 3 feet at 12 seconds. Patchy dense fog in the morning. The coastal waters forecast from Point Arena to Point Reyes 10 to 60 nautical miles offshore. Today, northwest wind 5 to 10 knots, seas 5 to 6 feet, wave detail, northwest 5 feet at 8 seconds and south 4 feet at 12 seconds. Tonight, northwest wind 5 to 10 knots, seas 5 to 6 feet, wave detail, northwest 5 feet at 8 seconds and south 4 feet at 12 seconds. Tuesday, northwest wind 5 to 10 knots, seas 5 to 6 feet, wave detail, northwest 5 feet at 8 seconds and south 4 feet at 12 seconds. San Francisco VAR forecast. In the deep water channel, mixed seas of 3 to 5 feet at 13 seconds. Across the bar, swell can be more than twice as high across the bar than surrounding waters. Waves are also more prone to break, particularly during strong ebb currents. Maximum ebb current of 2.0 knots at 9:54 a.m. Monday and 2.3 knots at 10:41 p.m. Monday. The coastal waters forecast from Point Pinos to Point Piedras blunts out to 10 nautical miles. Today, northwest wind 5 to 10 knots, seas 4 to 5 feet, wave detail, northwest 4 feet at 8 seconds and south 3 feet at 12 seconds. Patchy dense fog early this morning. Tonight, northwest wind 5 to 10 knots, seas 4 to 5 feet, wave detail, northwest 4 feet at 7 seconds and south 3 feet at 11 seconds. Tuesday, northwest wind 5 to 10 knots, seas 4 to 5 feet, wave detail, northwest 4 feet at 7 seconds and south 3 feet at 13 seconds. The coastal waters forecast from Pigeon Point to Point Pinos 10 to 60 nautical miles offshore. Today, northwest wind 5 to 10 knots, seas 5 to 6 feet, wave detail, northwest 5 feet at 8 seconds and south 4 feet at 12 seconds. Tonight, northwest wind 5 to 10 knots, seas 5 to 6 feet, wave detail, northwest 4 feet at 8 seconds and south 4 feet at 11 seconds. Tuesday, northwest wind 5 to
4 feet at 13 seconds. The offshore waters forecast for the following marine location: Point Arena to Pigeon Point between 60 nautical miles and 150 nautical miles offshore. Issued at 7:25 p.m. Pacific Daylight Time. Tonight, north to northwest winds 10 to 20 knots. Sea 7 to 8 feet. Monday, north to northwest winds 10 to 20 knots, diminishing to 5 to 15 knots. Sea 6 to 8 feet. Monday night, north to northwest winds 5 to 15 knots. Sea 6 to 7 feet. Tuesday, north winds 10 to 15 knots, diminishing to 5 to 10 knots. Sea 6 to 7 feet. Tuesday night, north winds 5 to 15 knots, becoming north to northeast. Sea 6 to 7 feet. Wednesday, north to northeast winds less than 10 knots, becoming northwest. Sea 5 to 6 feet. Wednesday night, northwest winds 10 to 15 knots. Sea 5 to 6 feet. Thursday, northwest winds 10 to 15 knots. Seas 5 to 6 feet. Thursday night, northwest winds 10 to 20 knots. Seas 5 to 6 feet. Friday, north to northwest winds 10 to 20 knots. Seas 6 to 7 feet. Friday night, north to northwest winds 15 to 20 knots. Seas 6 to 8 feet. The offshore waters forecast for the following marine location: Pigeon Point to Point Piedras Blancas between 60 nautical miles and 150 nautical miles offshore. Issued at 7:25 p.m. Pacific Daylight Time. Tonight, northwest winds 5 to 15 knots. Sea 6 to 7 feet. Monday, northwest winds 5 to 15 knots, becoming 5 to 10 knots. Sea 6 to 7 feet. Monday night, north to northwest winds 5 to 10 knots. Sea 6 to 7 feet. Tuesday, north to northeast winds 5 to 10 knots. Sea 6 to 7 feet. Tuesday night, east to northeast winds less than 10 knots, becoming variable. Sea 6 to 7 feet. Wednesday, variable winds less than 10 knots. Seas 5 to 6 feet. Wednesday night, northwest winds 5 to 15 knots. Seas 5 to 6 feet. Thursday, northwest winds 10 to 15 knots, increasing to 15 to 20 knots. Seas 5 to 7 feet. Thursday night, northwest winds 10 to 20 knots. Seas 6 to 7 feet. Friday, northwest winds 15 to 20 knots, becoming north. Sea 6 to 7 feet. Friday night, northwest winds 15 to 20 knots. Sea 6 to 8 feet. The coastal waters forecast from Point Reyes to Pigeon Point out to 10 nautical miles. For today, west wind around 5 knots. Sea 3 to 4 feet. Wave detail, northwest 3 feet at 8 seconds and south 3 feet at 12 seconds. Patchy dense fog early this morning. For tonight, northwest wind around 5 knots. Sea 3 to 4 feet. Wave detail, northwest 3 feet at 8 seconds and south 3 feet at 11 seconds. For Tuesday, northwest wind 5 to 10 knots. Sea 3 to 4 feet. Wave detail, northwest 3 feet at 8 seconds and south 3 feet at 13 seconds. The coastal waters forecast from Pigeon Point to Point Pinos out to 10 nautical miles. For today, west wind around 5 knots, veering to northwest late. Seas 3 to 5 feet. Wave detail, northwest 3 feet at 8 seconds and south 3 feet at 12 seconds. Patchy fog this morning. For tonight, northwest wind around 5 knots. Seas 3 to 5 feet. Wave detail, northwest 3 feet at 8 seconds and south 3 feet at 11 seconds. For Tuesday, northwest wind 5 to 10 knots. Seas 4 to 5 feet. Wave detail, northwest 3 feet.

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Sunrise, sunset, and tidal information for the San Francisco Bay Area for Monday, July 20th. The sunrise today, 6:03 a.m. The sunset tonight, 8:28 p.m. Tidal data at the Golden Gate for today. High tide, 4:43 a.m. at 4.22 feet. Low tide, 10:25 a.m. at 1.35 feet. High tide, 5:24 p.m. at 5.77 feet. Here are the buoy observations for 2 a.m. Pacific Daylight Time. An offshore buoy 6 winds northeast at 60 knots, pressure 1,025.8 millibars. An offshore buoy 59, winds north 12 knots, water temperature 64, pressure 1,018.7 millibars, sea 7 feet, every 8 seconds. At Point Arena buoy, winds south 4 knots, water temperature 58, pressure 1,014.0 millibars, seas 5 feet, every 8 seconds. At buoy 13 near Bodega Bay, winds southeast at 2 knots, pressure 1,013.7 millibars, swell 5 feet, every 8 seconds. At Point Reyes Wave Rider buoy, water temperature 56, seas 6 feet, every 12 seconds. At San Francisco Bar buoy, water temperature 58, seas 5 feet, every 13 seconds. At San Francisco buoy, wind southwest at 4 knots, pressure 1,013.8 millibars, swell 4 feet, every 12 seconds. At Half Moon Bay buoy, wind south 4 knots, water temperature 58, pressure 1,014.6 millibars, seas 4 feet, every 11 seconds. At Monterey Bay buoy, wind north 4 knots, water temperature 58, pressure 1,013.4 millibars, seas 5 feet, every 11 seconds. At Point Sur, Wave Rider buoy, water temperature 61, seas 6 feet, every 11 seconds. At Cape San Martin buoy, winds northwest 8 knots, water temperature 59, pressure 1,013.8 millibars. Seas 6 feet, every 11 seconds. Synopsis for the Central California coast and bays, including the Monterey Bay, Greater Farallones, and Cordell Bank National Marine Sanctuaries. Moderate northwesterly breezes will prevail through Wednesday, increasing to become moderate to fresh Thursday into Friday. Slight to moderate seas will prevail. Tropical cyclone activity in the eastern Pacific Ocean will spur several rounds of moderate period southerly swell. Hazardous conditions from mixed seas may result. The same activity will yield 5% chances for elevated rain showers through Wednesday. The hazards would be gusty and erratic outflow winds that would be capable of generating steep seas. The marine forecast for San Pablo Bay, Suisun Bay, the West Delta, and the San Francisco Bay north of the Bay Bridge. For today, southwest wind 5 to 10 knots, rising to 10 to 15 knots late. For tonight, southwest wind 5 to 10 knots. For Tuesday, southwest wind 5 to 10 knots. The marine forecast for Monterey Bay. For today, light and variable winds, becoming west 5 to 10 knots. Seas around 3 feet. Wave detail, west 2 feet at 8 seconds and south 2 feet at 14 seconds. Patchy fog this morning. For tonight, west wind 5 to 10 knots, becoming north after midnight. Seas around 3 feet. Wave detail, west 2 feet at 8 seconds and south 2 feet at 13 seconds. For Tuesday, west wind around 5 knots, rising to 5 to 10 knots in the afternoon. Seas around 3 feet. Wave detail, northwest 2 feet at 7 seconds and south 2 feet at 13 seconds. The coastal waters forecast from Point Arena to Point Reyes out to 10 nautical miles. Today, south wind around 5 knots, veering to west around 5 knots late. Seas 3 to 5 feet, wave detail, northwest 3 feet at 8 seconds and south 3 feet at 12 seconds. Patchy dense fog early this morning. Tonight, northwest wind around 5 knots, seas 3 to 5 feet, wave detail, northwest 3 feet at 8 seconds and south 3 feet at 12 seconds. Tuesday, northwest wind around 5 knots, seas 3.
5 feet weight detail, northwest 3 feet at 8 seconds and south 3 feet at 12 seconds. Patchy dense fog in the morning. The coastal waters forecast from Point Arena to Point Reyes 10 to 60 nautical miles offshore. Today, northwest wind 5 to 10 knots, sea is 5 to 6 feet wave detail, northwest 5 feet at 8 seconds and south 4 feet at 12 seconds. Tonight, northwest wind 5 to 10 knots, sea is 5 to 6 feet wave detail, northwest 5 feet at 8 seconds and south 4 feet at 12 seconds. Tuesday, northwest wind 5 to 10 knots, sea is 5 to 6 feet wave detail, northwest 5 feet at 8 seconds and south 4 feet at 12 seconds. San Francisco Bar forecast. In the deep water channel, mixed seas of 3 to 5 feet at 13 seconds. Across the bar, swell can be more than twice as high across the bar than surrounding waters. Waves are also more prone to break, particularly during strong ebb currents. Maximum ebb current of 2.0 knots at 9:54 a.m. Monday and 2.3 knots at 10:41 p.m. Monday. The coastal waters forecast from Point Pinos to Point Piedras Blancas out to 10 nautical miles. Today, northwest wind 5 to 10 knots, sea is 4 to 5 feet wave detail, northwest 4 feet at 8 seconds and south 3 feet at 12 seconds. Patchy dense fog early this morning. Tonight, northwest wind 5 to 10 knots, sea is 4 to 5 feet wave detail, northwest 4 feet at 7 seconds and south 3 feet at 11 seconds. Tuesday, northwest wind 5 to 10 knots, sea is 4 to 5 feet wave detail, northwest 4 feet at 7 seconds and south 3 feet at 13 seconds. The coastal waters forecast from Pigeon Point to Point Pinos 10 to 60 nautical miles offshore. Today, northwest wind 5 to 10 knots, sea is 5 to 6 feet wave detail, northwest 5 feet at 8 seconds and south 4 feet at 12 seconds. Tonight, northwest wind 5 to 10 knots, sea is 5 to 6 feet wave detail, northwest 4 feet at 8 seconds and south 4 feet at 11 seconds. Tuesday, northwest wind 5 to 10 knots, sea is 5 to 6 feet wave detail, northwest 5 feet at 8 seconds and south 4 feet at 13 seconds. The offshore waters forecast for the following marine location: Point Arena to Pigeon Point between 60 nautical miles and 150 nautical miles offshore. Issued at 2:46 p.m. Pacific Daylight Time. Today, north to northwest winds 10 to 20 knots, diminishing to 5 to 15 knots. Sea 7 to 9 feet. Tonight, north to northwest winds 5 to 15 knots. Sea 7 to 8 feet. Tuesday, north winds 10 to 15 knots, diminishing to 5 to 10 knots. Sea 7 to 8 feet. Tuesday night, north winds less than 10 knots. Sea 6 to 8 feet. Wednesday, north winds less than 10 knots, becoming variable. Sea 6 to 7 feet. Wednesday night, northwest winds 5 to 10 knots. Sea 6 to 7 feet. Thursday, northwest winds 10 to 15 knots. Sea 6 to 7 feet. Thursday night, northwest winds 15 to 25 knots. Sea 6 to 7 feet. Friday, northwest winds 15 to 20 knots, becoming north. Sea 6 to 8 feet. Friday night, north to northwest winds 15 to 25 knots. Sea 7 to 8 feet. The offshore waters forecast for the following marine location: Pigeon Point to Point Piedras Blancas between 60 nautical miles and 150 nautical miles offshore. Issued at 2:46 p.m. Pacific Daylight Time. Today, northwest winds 5 to 15 knots, becoming 5 to 10 knots. Sea 7 to 8 feet. Tonight, north to northwest winds 5 to 15 knots. Sea 7 to 8 feet. Tuesday, north to northeast winds 5 to 10 knots. Sea 7 to 8 feet. Tuesday night, north to northeast winds less than 10 knots, becoming variable. Sea 6 to 8 feet. Wednesday, variable winds less than 10 knots. Sea 6 to 7 feet. Wednesday night, west winds 5 to 10 knots, becoming northwest. Sea 6 to 7 feet.

southwest winds 10 to 15 knots. Seas 6 to 7 feet. Thursday night, northwest winds 15 to 25 knots. Seas 6 to 8 feet. Friday, north to northwest winds 15 to 25 knots. Seas 7 to 8 feet. Friday night, northwest winds 20 to 25 knots. Seas 7 to 9 feet. 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This broadcast originates from the National Weather Service office located in Monterey, California, and serves the coastal marine waters, including San Francisco and Monterey Bay. The coastal waters forecast from Point Reyes to Pigeon Point out to 10 nautical miles. For today, west wind around 5 knots. Seas 3 to 4 feet. Wave detail, northwest 3 feet at 8 seconds and south 3 feet at 12 seconds. Patchy dense fog early this morning. For tonight, northwest wind around 5 knots. Seas 3 to 4 feet. Wave detail, northwest 3 feet at 8 seconds and south 3 feet at 11 seconds. For Tuesday, northwest wind 5 to 10 knots. Seas 3 to 4 feet. Wave detail, northwest 3 feet at 8 seconds and south 3 feet at 13 seconds. The coastal waters forecast from Pigeon Point to Point Pinos out to 10 nautical miles. For today, west wind around 5 knots, veering to northwest late. Seas 3 to 5 feet. Wave detail, northwest 3 feet at 8 seconds and south 3 feet at 12 seconds. Patchy fog this morning. For tonight, northwest wind around 5 knots. Seas 3 to 5 feet. Wave detail, northwest 3 feet at 8 seconds and south 3 feet at 11 seconds. For Tuesday, northwest wind 5 to 10 knots. Seas 4 to 5 feet. Wave detail, northwest 3 feet at 8 seconds and south 3 feet at 13 seconds. Sunrise, sunset, and tidal information for the San Francisco Bay Area for Monday, July 20th. The sunrise today, 6:03 a.m. The sunset tonight, 8:28 p.m. Tidal data at the Golden Gate for today. High tide, 4:43 a.m. at 4.22 feet. Low tide, 10:25 a.m. at 1.35 feet. High tide, 5:24 p.m. at 5.77 feet. Here are the buoy observations for 2 a.m. Pacific Daylight Time. An offshore buoy, 6 winds northeast at 60 knots, pressure 1,025.8 millibars. An offshore buoy 59, winds north 12 knots, water temperature 64, pressure 1,018.7 millibars, sea 7 feet, every 8 seconds. At Point Reyes buoy, winds south 4 knots, water temperature 58, pressure 1,014.0 millibars, sea 5 feet, every 8 seconds. At buoy 13 near Bodega Bay, winds southeast at 2 knots, pressure 1,013.7 millibars, swell 5 feet, every 8 seconds. At Point Reyes Wave Rider buoy, water temperature 56, seas 6 feet, every 12 seconds. At San Francisco Bar buoy, water temperature 58, seas 5 feet, every 13 seconds. At San Francisco buoy, wind southwest at 4 knots, pressure 1,013.8 millibars, swell 4 feet, every 12 seconds. At Half Moon Bay buoy, wind south 4 knots, water temperature 58, pressure 1,014.6 millibars, seas 4 feet, every 11 seconds. At Monterey Bay buoy, winds north 4 knots, water temperature 58, pressure 1,013.4 millibars, seas 5 feet, every 11 seconds. At Point Sur, Wave Rider buoy, water temperature 61, seas 6 feet, every 11 seconds. At Cape San Martin buoy, winds northwest 8 knots, water temperature 59, pressure 1,013.8 millibars. Seas 6 feet, every 11 seconds. Synopsis for the Central California coast and bays, including the Monterey Bay, Greater Farallones, and Cordell Bank National Marine Sanctuary.
moderate northwesterly breezes will prevail through Wednesday, increasing to become moderate to fresh Thursday into Friday. Slight to moderate seas will prevail. Tropical cyclone activity in the eastern Pacific Ocean will spur several rounds of moderate period southerly swell. Hazardous conditions for mixed seas may result. The same activity will yield 5% chances for elevated rain showers through Wednesday. The hazards would be gusty and erratic outflow winds that would be capable of generating steep seas. The marine forecast for San Pablo Bay, Susan Bay, the West Delta, and the San Francisco Bay north of the Bay Bridge. For today, southwest wind 5 to 10 knots, rising to 10 to 15 knots late. For tonight, southwest wind 5 to 10 knots. For Tuesday, southwest wind 5 to 10 knots. The marine forecast for Monterey Bay. For today, light and variable winds, becoming west 5 to 10 knots. Seas around 3 feet. Wave detail, west 2 feet at 8 seconds and south 2 feet at 14 seconds. Patchy fog this morning. For tonight, west wind 5 to 10 knots, becoming north after midnight. Seas around 3 feet. Wave detail, west 2 feet at 8 seconds and south 2 feet at 13 seconds. For Tuesday, west wind around 5 knots, rising to 5 to 10 knots in the afternoon. Seas around 3 feet. Wave detail, northwest 2 feet at 7 seconds and south 2 feet at 13 seconds. The coastal waters forecast from Point Arena to Point Reyes out to 10 nautical miles. Today, south wind around 5 knots, veering to west around 5 knots late. Seas 3 to 5 feet, wave detail, northwest 3 feet at 8 seconds and south 3 feet at 12 seconds. Patchy dense fog early this morning. Tonight, northwest wind around 5 knots, seas 3 to 5 feet, wave detail, northwest 3 feet at 8 seconds and south 3 feet at 12 seconds. Tuesday, northwest wind around 5 knots, seas 3 to 5 feet, wave detail, northwest 3 feet at 8 seconds and south 3 feet at 12 seconds. Patchy dense fog in the morning. The coastal waters forecast from Point Arena to Point Reyes 10 to 60 nautical miles offshore. Today, northwest wind 5 to 10 knots, seas 5 to 6 feet, wave detail, northwest 5 feet at 8 seconds and south 4 feet at 12 seconds. Tonight, northwest wind 5 to 10 knots, seas 5 to 6 feet, wave detail, northwest 5 feet at 8 seconds and south 4 feet at 12 seconds. Tuesday, northwest wind 5 to 10 knots, seas 5 to 6 feet, wave detail, northwest 5 feet at 8 seconds and south 4 feet at 12 seconds. San Francisco Bar forecast. In the deep water channel, mixed seas of 3 to 5 feet at 13 seconds. Across the bar, swell can be more than twice as high across the bar than surrounding waters. Waves are also more prone to break, particularly during strong ebb currents. Maximum ebb current of 2.0 knots at 9:54 a.m. Monday and 2.3 knots at 10:41 p.m. Monday. The coastal waters forecast from Point Pinos to Point Piedras Blancas out to 10 nautical miles. Today, northwest wind 5 to 10 knots, seas 4 to 5 feet, wave detail, northwest 4 feet at 8 seconds and south 3 feet at 12 seconds. Patchy dense fog early this morning. Tonight, northwest wind 5 to 10 knots, seas 4 to 5 feet, wave detail, northwest 4 feet at 7 seconds and south 3 feet at 11 seconds. Tuesday, northwest wind 5 to 10 knots, seas 4 to 5 feet, wave detail, northwest 4 feet at 7 seconds and south 3 feet at 13 seconds. The coastal waters forecast from Pigeon Point to Point Pinos 10 to 60 nautical miles offshore. Today, northwest wind 5 to 10 knots, seas 5 to 6 feet, wave detail, northwest 5 feet at 8 seconds and south 4 feet at 12 seconds. Tonight, northwest wind 5 to 10 knots, seas 5 to 6 feet, wave detail, northwest 4 feet at 8 seconds and south 4 feet at 11 seconds. Tuesday, northwest wind 5 to 10 knots, seas 5 to 6 feet, wave detail, northwest 5 feet at 8 seconds and south 4 feet at 13 seconds. The offshore waters forecast for the following marine location, Point Arena to Pigeon Point between 60 nautical miles.

Wednesday night, northwest winds 5 to 10 knots. Seas 6 to 7 feet. Thursday, northwest winds 10 to 15 knots. Seas 6 to 7 feet. Thursday night, northwest winds 15 to 25 knots. Seas 6 to 7 feet. Friday, northwest winds 15 to 20 knots, becoming north. Seas 6 to 8 feet. Friday night, north to northwest winds 15 to 25 knots. Seas 7 to 8 feet. The offshore waters forecast for the following marine location: Pigeon Point to Point Piedras Blanco is between 60 nautical miles and 150 nautical miles offshore. Issued at 2:46 p.m. Pacific Daylight Time. Today, northwest winds 5 to 15 knots, becoming 5 to 10 knots. Seas 7 to 8 feet. Tonight, north to northwest winds 5 to 15 knots. Seas 7 to 8 feet. Tuesday, north to northeast winds 5 to 10 knots. Seas 7 to 8 feet. Tuesday night, north to northeast winds less than 10 knots, becoming variable. Seas 6 to 8 feet. Wednesday, variable winds less than 10 knots. Seas 6 to 7 feet. Wednesday night, west winds 5 to 10 knots, becoming northwest. Seas 6 to 7 feet. Thursday, northwest winds 10 to 15 knots. Seas 6 to 7 feet. Thursday night, northwest winds 15 to 25 knots. Seas 6 to 8 feet. Friday, north to northwest winds 15 to 25 knots. Seas 7 to 8 feet. Friday night, northwest winds 20 to 25 knots. Seas 7 to 9 feet. The coastal waters forecast from Point Reyes to Pigeon Point out to 10 nautical miles. For today, west wind around 5 knots. Seas 3 to 4 feet. Wave detail, northwest 3 feet at 8 seconds and south 3 feet at 12 seconds. Patchy dense fog early this morning. For tonight, northwest wind around 5 knots. Seas 3 to 4 feet. Wave detail, northwest 3 feet at 8 seconds and south 3 feet at 11 seconds. For Tuesday, northwest wind 5 to 10 knots. Seas 3 to 4 feet. Wave detail, northwest 3 feet at 8 seconds and south 3 feet at 13 seconds. The coastal waters forecast from Pigeon Point to Point Pinos out to 10 nautical miles. For today, west wind around 5 knots, veering to northwest late. Seas 3 to 5 feet. Wave detail, northwest 3 feet at 8 seconds and south 3 feet at 12 seconds. Patchy fog this morning. For tonight, northwest wind around 5 knots. Seas 3 to 5 feet. Wave detail, northwest 3 feet at 8 seconds and south 3 feet at 11 seconds. For Tuesday, northwest wind 5 to 10 knots. Seas 4 to 5 feet. Wave detail, northwest 3 feet at 8 seconds and south 3 feet at 13 seconds. Semi-sunset and tidal information for the San Francisco Bay Area for Monday, July 20th. The sunrise today, 6:03 a.m. The sunset tonight, 8:28 p.m. Tidal data at the Golden Gate for today. High tide, 4:43 a.m. at 4.22 feet. Low tide, 10:25 a.m. at 1.35 feet. High tide, 5:24 p.m. at 5.77 feet. Here are the buoy observations for 3 a.m. Pacific Daylight Time. An offshore buoy, 6 winds northeast at 60 knots, pressure 1,025.4 millibars. An offshore buoy, 59 winds northeast at 40 knots, water temperature 64, pressure 1,018.6 millibars. At buoy 14 near Point Arena, wind south at 4 knots, water temperature 57, pressure 1,013.8 millibars. At buoy 13 near Bodega Bay, winds calm, pressure 1,013.5 millibars. At Point Reyes, wave rider buoy, water temperature 56, seas 5 feet, every 13 seconds,

distance cove are buoyed, water temperature 58, seas 4 feet every 12 seconds. At San Francisco, buoy wind south at 2 knots, swell 4 feet every 11 seconds. At Half Moon Bay, buoy wind south 4 knots, water temperature 58, pressure 1,014.0 millibars, seas 4 feet every 10 seconds. At Monterey, buoy winds north at 2 knots, water temperature 58, pressure 1,013.5 millibars. At Pointer, wave rider buoy water temperature 61, seas 5 feet, every 12 seconds. At Cape San Martin, buoy winds northwest at 8 knots, water temperature 59, pressure 1,013.7 millibars. Synopsis for the Central California coast and bays, including the Monterey Bay, Greater Farallones, and Cordell Bank National Marine Sanctuaries. Moderate northwesterly breezes will prevail through Wednesday, increasing to become moderate to fresh Thursday into Friday. Slight to moderate seas will prevail. Tropical cyclone activity in the eastern Pacific Ocean will spur several rounds of moderate period southerly swell. Hazardous conditions from mixed seas may result. The same activity will yield 5% chances for elevated rain showers through Wednesday. The hazards would be gusty and erratic outflow winds that would be capable of generating steep seas. The marine forecast for San Pablo Bay, Suisun Bay, the West Delta, and the San Francisco Bay north of the Bay Bridge. For today, southwest wind 5 to 10 knots, rising to 10 to 15 knots late. For tonight, southwest wind 5 to 10 knots. For Tuesday, southwest wind 5 to 10 knots. The marine forecast for Monterey Bay. For today, light and variable winds, becoming west 5 to 10 knots. Seas around 3 feet. Wave detail, west 2 feet at 8 seconds and south 2 feet at 14 seconds. Patchy fog this morning. For tonight, west wind 5 to 10 knots, becoming north after midnight. Seas around 3 feet. Wave detail, west 2 feet at 8 seconds and south 2 feet at 13 seconds. For Tuesday, west wind around 5 knots, rising to 5 to 10 knots in the afternoon. Seas around 3 feet. Wave detail, northwest 2 feet at 7 seconds and south 2 feet at 13 seconds. The coastal waters forecast from Point Arena to Point Reyes out to 10 nautical miles. Today, south wind around 5 knots, veering to west around 5 knots late. Seas 3 to 5 feet, wave detail, northwest 3 feet at 8 seconds and south 3 feet at 12 seconds. Patchy dense fog early this morning. Tonight, northwest wind around 5 knots, seas 3 to 5 feet, wave detail, northwest 3 feet at 8 seconds and south 3 feet at 12 seconds. Tuesday, northwest wind around 5 knots, seas 3 to 5 feet, wave detail, northwest 3 feet at 8 seconds and south 3 feet at 12 seconds. Patchy dense fog in the morning. The coastal waters forecast from Point Arena to Point Reyes 10 to 60 nautical miles offshore. Today, northwest wind 5 to 10 knots, seas 5 to 6 feet, wave detail, northwest 5 feet at 8 seconds and south 4 feet at 12 seconds. Tonight, northwest wind 5 to 10 knots, seas 5 to 6 feet, wave detail, northwest 5 feet at 8 seconds and south 4 feet at 12 seconds. Tuesday, northwest wind 5 to 10 knots, seas 5 to 6 feet, wave detail, northwest 5 feet at 8 seconds and south 4 feet at 12 seconds. San Francisco VAR forecast. In the deep water channel, mixed seas of 3 to 5 feet at 13 seconds. Across the bar, swell can be more than twice as high across the bar than surrounding waters. Waves are also more prone to break, particularly during strong ebb currents. Maximum ebb current of 2.0 knots at 9:54 a.m. Monday and 2.3 knots at 10:41 p.m. Monday. The coastal waters forecast from Point Pinos to Point Piedras Blancas out to 10 nautical miles. Today, northwest wind 5 to 10 knots, seas 4 to 5 feet, wave detail, northwest 4 feet at 8 seconds and south 3 feet at 12 seconds. Patchy dense fog early this morning. Tonight, northwest wind 5 to 10 knots, seas 4 to 5 feet, wave detail, northwest 4 feet at 7 seconds.

south 3 feet at 11 seconds. Tuesday, northwest wind 5 feet. Cannot see 4 to 5 feet. Wave detail. Northwest 4 feet at 7 seconds. At south 3 feet at 13 seconds. The coastal waters forecast from Pigeon Point to Point Pinos 10 to 60 nautical miles offshore. Today, northwest wind 5 to 10, knots is 5 to 6 feet. Wave detail, northwest 5 feet at 8 seconds and south 4 feet at 12 seconds. Tonight, northwest wind 5 to 10, knots is 5 to 6 feet. Wave detail, northwest 4 feet at 8 seconds and south 4 feet at 11 seconds. Tuesday, northwest wind 5 to 10, knots is 5 to 6 feet. Wave detail, northwest 5 feet at 8 seconds and south 4 feet at 13 seconds. The offshore waters forecast for the following marine location: Point Arena to Pigeon Point between 60 nautical miles and 150 nautical miles offshore. Issued at 2:46 p.m. Pacific Daylight Time. Today, north to northwest winds 10 to 20 knots, diminishing to 5 to 15 knots. Sea 7 to 9 feet. Tonight, north to northwest winds 5 to 15 knots. Sea at 7 to 8 feet. Tuesday, north winds 10 to 15 knots, diminishing to 5 to 10 knots. Sea at 7 to 8 feet. Tuesday night, north winds less than 10 knots. Sea 6 to 8 feet. Wednesday, north winds less than 10 knots, becoming variable. Sea 6 to 7 feet. Wednesday night, northwest winds 5 to 10 knots. Sea 6 to 7 feet. Thursday, northwest winds 10 to 15 knots. Sea 6 to 7 feet. Thursday night, northwest winds 15 to 25 knots. Sea 6 to 7 feet. Friday, northwest winds 15 to 20 knots, becoming north. Sea 6 to 8 feet. Friday night, north to northwest winds 15 to 25 knots. Sea 7 to 8 feet. The offshore waters forecast for the following marine location: Pigeon Point to Point Piedras Blancas between 60 nautical miles and 150 nautical miles offshore. Issued at 2:46 p.m. Pacific Daylight Time. Today, northwest winds 5 to 15 knots, becoming 5 to 10 knots. Sea 7 to 8 feet. Tonight, north to northwest winds 5 to 15 knots. Sea 7 to 8 feet. Tuesday, north to northeast winds 5 to 10 knots. Sea 7 to 8 feet. Tuesday night, north to northeast winds less than 10 knots, becoming variable. Sea 6 to 8 feet. Wednesday, variable winds less than 10 knots. Sea 6 to 7 feet. Wednesday night, west winds 5 to 10 knots, becoming northwest. Sea 6 to 7 feet. Thursday, northwest winds 10 to 15 knots. Sea 6 to 7 feet. Thursday night, northwest winds 15 to 25 knots. Sea 6 to 8 feet. Friday, north to northwest winds 15 to 25 knots. Sea 7 to 8 feet. Friday night, northwest winds 20 to 25 knots. Sea 7 to 9 feet. The coastal waters forecast from Point Reyes to Pigeon Point out to 10 nautical miles. For today, west wind around 5 knots. Sea 3 to 4 feet. Wave detail, northwest 3 feet at 8 seconds and south 3 feet at 12 seconds. Patchy dense fog early this morning. For tonight, northwest wind around 5 knots. Sea 3 to 4 feet. Wave detail, northwest 3 feet at 8 seconds and south 3 feet at 11 seconds. For Tuesday, northwest wind 5 to 10 knots. Sea 3 to 4 feet. Wave detail, northwest 3 feet at 8 seconds and south 3 feet at 13 seconds. The coastal waters forecast from Pigeon Point to Point Pinos out to 10 nautical miles. For today, west wind around 5 knots, veering to northwest late. Sea 3 to 5 feet. Wave detail, northwest 3 feet at 8 seconds and south 3 feet at 12 seconds. Patchy fog this morning. For tonight, northwest wind around

5 knots. Seas 3 to 5 feet. Wave detail, northwest 3 heat at 8 seconds and south 3 heat at 11 seconds. For Tuesday, northwest wind 5 to 10 knots. Seas 4 to 5 feet. Wave detail, northwest 3 heat at 8 seconds and south 3 feet at 13 seconds. Semi-sunset and tidal information for the San Francisco Bay Area for Monday, July 20th. The sunrise today, 6:03 a.m. The sunset tonight, 8:28 p.m. Tidal data at the Golden Gate for today. High tide, 4:43 a.m. at 4.22 feet. Low tide, 10:25 a.m. at 1.35 feet. High tide, 5:24 p.m. at 5.77 feet. Here are the buoy observations for 3 a.m. Pacific Daylight Time. An offshore buoy 6 winds northeast at 60 knots, pressure 1,025.5 millibars. An offshore buoy 59, winds north 12 knots, water temperature 64, pressure 1,018.4 millibars, seas 8 feet every 8 seconds. Headpoint Arena buoy, wind southeast 6 knots, water temperature 57, pressure 1,013.9 millibars, seas 5 feet every 8 seconds. At buoy 13 near Bodega Bay, winds calm, pressure 1,013.5 millibars, swell 4 feet every 12 seconds. At Point Reyes, wave rider buoy, water temperature 56, seas 5 feet every 12 seconds. At San Francisco Bar buoy, water temperature 58, seas 4 feet every 12 seconds. At San Francisco Bay, wind south at 2 knots, swell 4 feet every 11 seconds. At Half Moon Bay buoy, wind south 4 knots, water temperature 58, pressure 1,014.0 millibars, seas 4 feet every 10 seconds. At Monterey Bay buoy, winds northwest 2 knots, water temperature 58, pressure 1,013.5 millibars, seas 4 feet every 11 seconds. At Pointer, wave rider buoy, water temperature 61, seas 5 feet every 12 seconds. At Cape San Martin buoy, winds northwest 10 knots, water temperature 59, pressure 1,013.6 millibars. Seas 6 feet every 11 seconds. Synopsis for the Central California coast and bays, including the Monterey Bay, Greater Farallones, and Cordell Bank National Marine Sanctuaries. Moderate northwesterly breezes will prevail through Wednesday, increasing to become moderate to fresh Thursday into Friday. Slight to moderate seas will prevail. Tropical cyclone activity in the eastern Pacific Ocean will spur several rounds of moderate period southerly swell. Hazardous conditions for mixed seas may result. The same activity will yield 5% chances for elevated rain showers through Wednesday. The hazards would be gusty and erratic outflow winds that would be capable of generating steep seas. The marine forecast for San Pablo Bay, Suisun Bay, the West Delta, and the San Francisco Bay north of the Bay Bridge. For today, southwest wind 5 to 10 knots, rising to 10 to 15 knots late. For tonight, southwest wind 5 to 10 knots. For Tuesday, southwest wind 5 to 10 knots. The marine forecast for Monterey Bay. For today, light and variable winds, becoming west 5 to 10 knots. Seas around 3 feet. Wave detail, west 2 feet at 8 seconds and south 2 feet at 14 seconds. Patchy fog this morning. For tonight, west wind 5 to 10 knots, becoming north after midnight. Seas around 3 feet. Wave detail, west 2 feet at 8 seconds and south 2 feet at 13 seconds. For Tuesday, west wind around 5 knots, rising to 5 to 10 knots in the afternoon. Seas around 3 feet. Wave detail, northwest 2 feet at 7 seconds and south 2 feet at 13 seconds. 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This broadcast originates from the National Weather Service Office located in Monterey, California, and serves the coastal marine.

including San Francisco and Monterey Bay. The coastal waters forecast from Point Arena to Point Reyes out to 10 nautical miles. Today, south wind around 5 knots, veering to west around 5 knots late. Seas 3 to 5 feet wave detail, northwest 3 feet at 8 seconds and south 3 feet at 12 seconds. Patchy dense fog early this morning. Tonight, northwest wind around 5 knots, seas 3 to 5 feet wave detail, northwest 3 feet at 8 seconds and south 3 feet at 12 seconds. Tuesday, northwest wind around 5 knots, seas 3 to 5 feet wave detail, northwest 3 feet at 8 seconds and south 3 feet at 12 seconds. Patchy dense fog in the morning. The coastal waters forecast from Point Arena to Point Reyes 10 to 60 nautical miles offshore. Today, northwest wind 5 to 10 knots, seas 5 to 6 feet wave detail, northwest 5 feet at 8 seconds and south 4 feet at 12 seconds. Tonight, northwest wind 5 to 10 knots, seas 5 to 6 feet wave detail, northwest 5 feet at 8 seconds and south 4 feet at 12 seconds. Tuesday, northwest wind 5 to 10 knots, seas 5 to 6 feet wave detail, northwest 5 feet at 8 seconds and south 4 feet at 12 seconds. San Francisco VAR forecast. In the deep water channel, mixed seas of 3 to 5 feet at 13 seconds. Across the bar, swell can be more than twice as high across the bar than surrounding waters. Waves are also more prone to break, particularly during strong ebb currents. Maximum ebb current of 2.0 knots at 9:54 a.m. Monday and 2.3 knots at 10:41 p.m. Monday. The coastal waters forecast from Point Pinos to Point Piedras blunts out to 10 nautical miles. Today, northwest wind 5 to 10 knots, seas 4 to 5 feet wave detail, northwest 4 feet at 8 seconds and south 3 feet at 12 seconds. Patchy dense fog early this morning. Tonight, northwest wind 5 to 10 knots, seas 4 to 5 feet wave detail, northwest 4 feet at 7 seconds and south 3 feet at 11 seconds. Tuesday, northwest wind 5 to 10 knots, seas 4 to 5 feet wave detail, northwest 4 feet at 7 seconds and south 3 feet at 13 seconds. The coastal waters forecast from Pigeon Point to Point Pinos 10 to 60 nautical miles offshore. Today, northwest wind 5 to 10 knots, seas 5 to 6 feet wave detail, northwest 5 feet at 8 seconds and south 4 feet at 12 seconds. Tonight, northwest wind 5 to 10 knots, seas 5 to 6 feet wave detail, northwest 4 feet at 8 seconds and south 4 feet at 11 seconds. Tuesday, northwest wind 5 to 10 knots, seas 5 to 6 feet wave detail, northwest 5 feet at 8 seconds and south 4 feet at 13 seconds. The offshore waters forecast for the following marine location: Point Arena to Pigeon Point between 60 nautical miles and 150 nautical miles offshore. Issued at 2:46 a.m. Pacific Daylight Time. Today, north to northwest winds 10 to 20 knots, diminishing to 5 to 15 knots. Sea 7 to 9 feet. Tonight, north to northwest winds 5 to 15 knots. Sea 7 to 8 feet. Tuesday, north winds 10 to 15 knots, diminishing to 5 to 10 knots. Sea 7 to 8 feet. Tuesday night, north winds less than 10 knots. Sea 6 to 8 feet. Wednesday, north winds less than 10 knots, becoming variable. Sea 6 to 7 feet. Wednesday night, northwest winds 5 to 10 knots. Sea 6 to 7 feet. Thursday, northwest winds 10 to 15 knots. Sea 6 to 7 feet. Thursday night, northwest winds 15 to 25 knots. Sea 6 to 7 feet. Friday, northwest winds 15 to 20 knots, becoming north. Sea 6 to 8 feet. Friday night, north to northwest winds 15 to 25 knots. Sea 7 to 8 feet. The offshore waters forecast for the following marine location: Pigeon Point to Point Piedras Blancas between 60 nautical miles and 150 nautical miles offshore. Issued at 2:46 p.m. Pacific Daylight Time. Today, northwest wind 5 to 15 knots, becoming 5 to 10 knots. Sea 7 to 8 feet.

50 knots. C7 to each heat. Jersey, north-northeast wind 5 to 10 knots. C7 to each heat. Tuesday night, north-northeast winds less than 10 knots, becoming variable. C6 to 8 feet. Wednesday, variable winds less than 10 knots. C6 to 7 feet. Wednesday night, west winds 5 to 10 knots, becoming northwest. C6 to 7 feet. Thursday, northwest winds 10 to 15 knots. C6 to 7 feet. Thursday night, northwest winds 15 to 25 knots. C6 to 8 feet. Friday, north to northwest winds 15 to 25 knots. C7 to 8 feet. Friday night, northwest winds 20 to 25 knots. C7 to 9 feet. The coastal waters forecast from Point Reyes to Pigeon Point out to 10 nautical miles. For today, west wind around 5 knots. C3 to 4 feet. Wave detail, northwest 3 feet at 8 seconds and south 3 feet at 12 seconds. Patchy dense fog early this morning. For tonight, northwest wind around 5 knots. C3 to 4 feet. Wave detail, northwest 3 feet at 8 seconds and south 3 feet at 11 seconds. For Tuesday, northwest wind 5 to 10 knots. C3 to 4 feet. Wave detail, northwest 3 feet at 8 seconds and south 3 feet at 13 seconds. The coastal waters forecast from Pigeon Point to Point Pinos out to 10 nautical miles. For today, west wind around 5 knots, veering to northwest late. Seas 3 to 5 feet. Wave detail, northwest 3 feet at 8 seconds and south 3 feet at 12 seconds. Patchy fog this morning. For tonight, northwest wind around 5 knots. Seas 3 to 5 feet. Wave detail, northwest 3 feet at 8 seconds and south 3 feet at 11 seconds. For Tuesday, northwest wind 5 to 10 knots. Seas 4 to 5 feet. Wave detail, northwest 3 feet at 8 seconds and south 3 feet at 13 seconds. Sunrise, sunset, and tidal information for the San Francisco Bay Area for Monday, July 20th. The sunrise today, 6:03 a.m. The sunset tonight, 8:28 p.m. Tidal data at the Golden Gate for today. High tide, 4:43 a.m. at 4.22 feet. Low tide, 10:25 a.m. at 1.35 feet. High tide, 5:24 p.m. at 5.77 feet. Here are the buoy observations for 3 a.m. Pacific Daylight Time. An offshore buoy, 6 winds northeast at 60 knots, pressure 1,025.5 millibars. An offshore buoy 59, winds north 12 knots, water temperature 64, pressure 1,018.4 millibars, seas 8 feet, every 8 seconds. At Point Reyes buoy, winds southeast 6 knots, water temperature 57, pressure 1,013.9 millibars, seas 5 feet, every 8 seconds. At buoy 13 near Bodega Bay, winds calm, pressure 1,013.9 millibars, seas 5 feet, every 8 seconds. At buoy 13 near Bodega Bay, winds calm, pressure 1,013.5 millibars, swell 4 feet, every 12 seconds. At Point Reyes Wave Rider buoy, water temperature 56, seas 5 feet, every 12 seconds. At San Francisco Bar buoy, water temperature 58, seas 4 feet, every 12 seconds. At San Francisco buoy, wind south at 2 knots, swell 4 feet, every 11 seconds. At Half Moon Bay buoy, wind south 4 knots, water temperature 58, pressure 1,014.0 millibars, seas 4 feet, every 10 seconds. At Monterey Bay buoy, winds northwest 2 knots, water temperature 58, pressure 1,013.5 millibars, seas 4 feet, every 11 seconds. At Point Sur, wave rider buoy, water temperature 61, seas 5 feet.

every 12 seconds. At Cape San Martin Buoy, winds northwest 10 knots. Water temperature 59, pressure 1,013.6 millibars. Seas 6 feet every 11 seconds. Synopsis for the Central California coast and bays, including the Monterey Bay, Greater Farallones, and Cordell Bank National Marine Sanctuaries. Moderate northwesterly breezes will prevail through Wednesday, increasing to become moderate to fresh Thursday into Friday. Slight to moderate seas will prevail. Tropical cyclone activity in the eastern Pacific Ocean will spur several rounds of moderate period southerly swell. Hazardous conditions for mixed seas may result. The same activity will yield 5% chances for elevated rain showers through Wednesday. The hazards would be gusty and erratic outflow winds that would be capable of generating deep seas. The marine forecast for San Pablo Bay, Suisun Bay, the West Delta, and the San Francisco Bay north of the Bay Bridge. For today, southwest wind 5 to 10 knots, rising to 10 to 15 knots late. For tonight, southwest wind 5 to 10 knots. For Tuesday, southwest wind 5 to 10 knots. The marine forecast for Monterey Bay. For today, light and variable winds, becoming west 5 to 10 knots. Seas around 3 feet. Wave detail, west 2 feet at 8 seconds and south 2 feet at 14 seconds. Patchy fog this morning. For tonight, west wind 5 to 10 knots, becoming north after midnight. Seas around 3 feet. Wave detail, west 2 feet at 8 seconds and south 2 feet at 13 seconds. For Tuesday, west wind around 5 knots, rising to 5 to 10 knots in the afternoon. Seas around 3 feet. Wave detail, northwest 2 feet at 7 seconds and south 2 feet at 13 seconds. The coastal waters forecast from Point Arena to Point Reyes out to 10 nautical miles. Today, south wind around 5 knots, veering to west around 5 knots late. Seas 3 to 5 feet, wave detail, northwest 3 feet at 8 seconds and south 3 feet at 12 seconds. Patchy dense fog early this morning. Tonight, northwest wind around 5 knots, seas 3 to 5 feet, wave detail, northwest 3 feet at 8 seconds and south 3 feet at 12 seconds. Tuesday, northwest wind around 5 knots, seas 3 to 5 feet, wave detail, northwest 3 feet at 8 seconds and south 3 feet at 12 seconds. Patchy dense fog in the morning. The coastal waters forecast from Point Arena to Point Reyes 10 to 60 nautical miles offshore. Today, northwest wind 5 to 10 knots, seas 5 to 6 feet, wave detail, northwest 5 feet at 8 seconds and south 4 feet at 12 seconds. Tonight, northwest wind 5 to 10 knots, seas 5 to 6 feet, wave detail, northwest 5 feet at 8 seconds and south 4 feet at 12 seconds. Tuesday, northwest wind 5 to 10 knots, seas 5 to 6 feet, wave detail, northwest 5 feet at 8 seconds and south 4 feet at 12 seconds. San Francisco Bar forecast. In the deep water channel, mixed seas of 3 to 5 feet at 13 seconds. Across the bar, swell can be more than twice as high across the bar than surrounding waters. Waves are also more prone to break, particularly during strong ebb currents. Maximum ebb current of 2.0 knots at 9:54 a.m. Monday and 2.3 knots at 10:41 p.m. Monday. The coastal waters forecast from Point Pinos to Point Piedras Blancas out to 10 nautical miles. Today, northwest wind 5 to 10 knots, seas 4 to 5 feet, wave detail, northwest 4 feet at 8 seconds and south 3 feet at 12 seconds. Patchy dense fog early this morning. Tonight, northwest wind 5 to 10 knots, seas 4 to 5 feet, wave detail, northwest 4 feet at 7 seconds and south 3 feet at 11 seconds. Tuesday, northwest wind 5 to 10 knots, seas 4 to 5 feet, wave detail, northwest 4 feet at 7 seconds and south 3 feet at 13 seconds. The coastal waters forecast from Pigeon Point to Point Pinos 10 to 60 nautical miles offshore. Today, northwest wind 5 to 10 knots, seas 5 to 6 feet, wave detail, northwest 5 feet at 8 seconds and south 4 feet at 12 seconds. Tonight, northwest wind 5 to 10 knots, seas 5 to 6 feet, wave detail.

northwest 4 feet at 8 seconds and south 4 feet at 11 seconds. Tuesday northwest wind 5 to 10 knots. Seas 5 to 6 feet. Wave detail. Northwest 5 feet at 8 seconds and south 4 feet at 13 seconds. The offshore waters forecast for the following marine location: Point Arena to Pigeon Point between 60 nautical miles and 150 nautical miles offshore. Issued at 2:46 p.m. Pacific Daylight Time. Today, north to northwest winds 10 to 20 knots, diminishing to 5 to 15 knots. Sea 7 to 9 feet. Tonight, north to northwest winds 5 to 15 knots. Sea 7 to 8 feet. Tuesday, north winds 10 to 15 knots, diminishing to 5 to 10 knots. Sea 7 to 8 feet. Tuesday night, north winds less than 10 knots. Sea 6 to 8 feet. Wednesday, north winds less than 10 knots, becoming variable. Sea 6 to 7 feet. Wednesday night, northwest winds 5 to 10 knots. Sea 6 to 7 feet. Thursday, northwest winds 10 to 15 knots. Sea 6 to 7 feet. Thursday night, northwest winds 15 to 25 knots. Sea 6 to 7 feet. Friday, northwest winds 15 to 20 knots, becoming north. Sea 6 to 8 feet. Friday night, north to northwest winds 15 to 25 knots. Sea 7 to 8 feet. The offshore waters forecast for the following marine location: Pigeon Point to Point Piedras Blancas between 60 nautical miles and 150 nautical miles offshore. Issued at 2:46 p.m. Pacific Daylight Time. Today, northwest winds 5 to 15 knots, becoming 5 to 10 knots. Sea 7 to 8 feet. Tonight, north to northwest winds 5 to 15 knots. Sea 7 to 8 feet. Tuesday, north to northeast winds 5 to 10 knots. Sea 7 to 8 feet. Tuesday night, north to northeast winds less than 10 knots, becoming variable. Sea 6 to 8 feet. Wednesday, variable winds less than 10 knots. Sea 6 to 7 feet. Wednesday night, west winds 5 to 10 knots, becoming northwest. Sea 6 to 7 feet. Thursday, northwest winds 10 to 15 knots. Sea 6 to 7 feet. Thursday night, northwest winds 15 to 25 knots. Sea 6 to 8 feet. Friday, north to northwest winds 15 to 25 knots. Sea 7 to 8 feet. Friday night, northwest winds 20 to 25 knots. Sea 7 to 9 feet. The coastal waters forecast from Point Reyes to Pigeon Point out to 10 nautical miles. For today, west wind around 5 knots. Sea 3 to 4 feet. Wave detail. Northwest 3 feet at 8 seconds and south 3 feet at 12 seconds. Patchy dense fog early this morning. For tonight, northwest wind around 5 knots. Sea 3 to 4 feet. Wave detail. Northwest 3 feet at 8 seconds and south 3 feet at 11 seconds. For Tuesday, northwest wind 5 to 10 knots. Sea 3 to 4 feet. Wave detail. Northwest 3 feet at 8 seconds and south 3 feet at 13 seconds. The coastal waters forecast from Pigeon Point to Point Pinos out to 10 nautical miles. For today, west wind around 5 knots, veering to northwest late. Seas 3 to 5 feet. Wave detail, northwest 3 feet at 8 seconds and south 3 feet at 12 seconds. Patchy fog this morning. For tonight, northwest wind around 5 knots. Seas 3 to 5 feet. Wave detail, northwest 3 feet at 8 seconds and south 3 feet at 11 seconds. For Tuesday, northwest wind 5 to 10 knots. Seas 4 to 5 feet. Wave detail, northwest 3 feet at 8 seconds and south 3 feet at 13 seconds. Semi-sunset and tidal information for the San Francisco Bay Area for Monday, July 20th. The sunrise today, 6:03 a.m.
sunset tonight, 8:28 p.m. Tidal data at the Golden Gate for today. High tide, 4:43 a.m. at 4.22 feet. Low tide, 10:25 a.m. at 1.35 feet. High tide, 5:24 p.m. at 5.77 feet. Here are the buoy observations for 3 a.m. Pacific Daylight Time. An offshore buoy 6 winds northeast at 60 knots, pressure 1,025.5 millibars. An offshore buoy 59, winds north 12 knots, water temperature 64, pressure 1,018.4 millibars, seas 8 feet every 8 seconds. At Point Arena buoy, wind southeast 6 knots, water temperature 57, pressure 1,013.9 millibars, seas 5 feet every 8 seconds. At buoy 13 near Bodega Bay, winds calm, pressure 1,013.5 millibars, swell 4 feet every 12 seconds. At Point Reyes Wave Rider buoy, water temperature 56, seas 5 feet every 12 seconds. At San Francisco Bar buoy, water temperature 58, seas 4 feet every 12 seconds. At San Francisco buoy, wind south at 2 knots, swell 4 feet every 11 seconds. At Half Moon Bay buoy, wind south 4 knots, water temperature 58, pressure 1,014.0 millibars, seas 4 feet every 10 seconds. At Monterey Bay buoy, winds northwest 2 knots, water temperature 58, pressure 1,013.5 millibars, seas 4 feet every 11 seconds. At Pointer, Wave Rider buoy, water temperature 61, seas 5 feet every 12 seconds. At Cape San Martin buoy, winds northwest 10 knots, water temperature 59, pressure 1,013.6 millibars. Seas 6 feet every 11 seconds. Synopsis for the Central California coast and bays, including the Monterey Bay, Greater Farallones, and Cordell Beck National Marine Sanctuaries. Moderate northwesterly breezes will prevail through Wednesday, increasing to become moderate to fresh Thursday into Friday. Slight to moderate seas will prevail. Tropical cyclone activity in the eastern Pacific Ocean will spur several rounds of moderate period southerly swell. Hazardous conditions from mixed seas may result. The same activity will yield 5% chances for elevated rain showers through Wednesday. The hazards would be gusty and erratic outflow winds that would be capable of generating steep seas. The marine forecast for San Pablo Bay, Suisun Bay, the West Delta, and the San Francisco Bay north of the Bay Bridge. For today, southwest wind 5 to 10 knots, rising to 10 to 15 knots late. For tonight, southwest wind 5 to 10 knots. For Tuesday, southwest wind 5 to 10 knots. The marine forecast for Monterey Bay. For today, light and variable winds, becoming west 5 to 10 knots. Seas around 3 feet. Wave detail, west 2 feet at 8 seconds and south 2 feet at 14 seconds. Patchy fog this morning. For tonight, west wind 5 to 10 knots, becoming north after midnight. Seas around 3 feet. Wave detail, west 2 feet at 8 seconds and south 2 feet at 13 seconds. For Tuesday, west wind around 5 knots, rising to 5 to 10 knots in the afternoon. Seas around 3 feet. Wave detail, northwest 2 feet at 7 seconds and south 2 feet at 13 seconds. The coastal waters forecast from Point Arena to Point Reyes out to 10 nautical miles. Today, south wind around 5 knots, veering to west around 5 knots late. Seas 3 to 5 feet, wave detail, northwest 3 feet at 8 seconds and south 3 feet at 12 seconds. Patchy dense fog early this morning. Tonight, northwest wind around 5 knots, seas 3 to 5 feet, wave detail, northwest 3 feet at 8 seconds and south 3 feet at 12 seconds. Tuesday, northwest wind around 5 knots, seas 3 to 5 feet, wave detail, northwest 3 feet at 8 seconds and south 3 feet at 12 seconds. Patchy dense fog in the morning. The coastal waters forecast from Point Arena to Point Reyes 10 to 60 nautical miles offshore. Today, northwest wind 5 to 10.

Longitude 5 to 6 feet, wave detail. Northwest 5 feet at 8 seconds and south 4 feet at 12 seconds. Tonight, northwest wind 5 to 10 knots, east 5 to 6 feet, wave detail. Northwest 5 feet at 8 seconds and south 4 feet at 12 seconds. Tuesday, northwest wind 5 to 10 knots, east 5 to 6 feet, wave detail. Northwest 5 feet at 8 seconds and south 4 feet at 12 seconds. San Francisco VAR forecast. In the deep water channel, mixed seas of 3 to 5 feet at 13 seconds. Across the bar, swell can be more than twice as high across the bar than surrounding waters. Waves are also more prone to break, particularly during strong ebb currents. Maximum ebb current of 2.0 knots at 9:54 a.m. Monday and 2.3 knots at 10:41 p.m. Monday. The coastal waters forecast from Point Pinos to Point Quebras launches out to 10 nautical miles. Today, northwest wind 5 to 10 knots, seas 4 to 5 feet, wave detail. Northwest 4 feet at 8 seconds and south 3 feet at 12 seconds. Patchy dense fog early this morning. Tonight, northwest wind 5 to 10 knots, seas 4 to 5 feet, wave detail. Northwest 4 feet at 7 seconds and south 3 feet at 11 seconds. Tuesday, northwest wind 5 to 10 knots, seas 4 to 5 feet, wave detail. Northwest 4 feet at 7 seconds and south 3 feet at 13 seconds. The coastal waters forecast from Pigeon Point to Point Pinos 10 to 16 nautical miles offshore. Today, northwest wind 5 to 10 knots, east 5 to 6 feet, wave detail. Northwest 5 feet at 8 seconds and south 4 feet at 12 seconds. Tonight, northwest wind 5 to 10 knots, east 5 to 6 feet, wave detail. Northwest 4 feet at 8 seconds and south 4 feet at 11 seconds. Tuesday, northwest wind 5 to 10 knots, east 5 to 6 feet, wave detail. Northwest 5 feet at 8 seconds and south 4 feet at 13 seconds. The offshore waters forecast for the following marine location: Point Arena to Pigeon Point between 60 nautical miles and 150 nautical miles offshore. Issued at 2:46 p.m. Pacific Daylight Time. Today, north to northwest winds 10 to 20 knots, diminishing to 5 to 15 knots. Sea 7 to 9 feet. Tonight, north to northwest winds 5 to 15 knots. Sea 7 to 8 feet. Tuesday, north winds 10 to 15 knots, diminishing to 5 to 10 knots. Sea 7 to 8 feet. Tuesday night, north winds less than 10 knots. Sea 6 to 8 feet. Wednesday, north winds less than 10 knots, becoming variable. Sea 6 to 7 feet. Wednesday night, northwest winds 5 to 10 knots. Sea 6 to 7 feet. Thursday, northwest winds 10 to 15 knots. Sea 6 to 7 feet. Thursday night, northwest winds 15 to 25 knots. Sea 6 to 7 feet. Friday, northwest winds 15 to 20 knots, becoming north. Sea 6 to 8 feet. Friday night, north to northwest winds 15 to 25 knots. Sea 7 to 8 feet. The offshore waters forecast for the following marine location: Pigeon Point to Point Quebras launches between 60 nautical miles and 150 nautical miles offshore. Issued at 2:46 p.m. Pacific Daylight Time. Today, northwest winds 5 to 15 knots, becoming 5 to 10 knots. Sea 7 to 8 feet. Tonight, north to northwest winds 5 to 15 knots. Sea 7 to 8 feet. Tuesday, north to northeast winds 5 to 10 knots. Sea 7 to 8 feet. Tuesday night, north to northeast winds less than 10 knots, becoming variable. Sea 6 to 8 feet. Wednesday, variable winds less than 10 knots. Sea 6 to 7 feet. Wednesday night, west winds 5 to 10 knots, becoming northwest. Sea 6 to 7 feet. Thursday, northwest winds 10 to 15 knots. Sea 6 to 7 feet. Thursday night, northwest winds 15 to 25 knots. Sea 6 to 8 feet. Friday, north to northwest winds 15 to 25 knots,

7 to 8 feet. Friday night, northwest winds 20 to 25 knots. Sea 7 to 9 feet. 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This broadcast originates from the National Weather Service office located in Monterey, California, and serves the coastal marine waters, including San Francisco and Monterey Bay. The coastal waters forecast from Point Reyes to Pigeon Point out to 10 nautical miles. For today, west wind around 5 knots, seas 3 to 4 feet. Wave detail, northwest 3 feet at 8 seconds and south 3 feet at 12 seconds. Patchy dense fog early this morning. For tonight, northwest wind around 5 knots, seas 3 to 4 feet. Wave detail, northwest 3 feet at 8 seconds and south 3 feet at 11 seconds. For Tuesday, northwest wind 5 to 10 knots, seas 3 to 4 feet. Wave detail, northwest 3 feet at 8 seconds and south 3 feet at 13 seconds. The coastal waters forecast from Pigeon Point to Point Pinos out to 10 nautical miles. For today, west wind around 5 knots, veering to northwest late. Seas 3 to 5 feet. Wave detail, northwest 3 feet at 8 seconds and south 3 feet at 12 seconds. Patchy fog this morning. For tonight, northwest wind around 5 knots. Seas 3 to 5 feet. Wave detail, northwest 3 feet at 8 seconds and south 3 feet at 11 seconds. For Tuesday, northwest wind 5 to 10 knots. Seas 4 to 5 feet. Wave detail, northwest 3 feet at 8 seconds and south 3 feet at 13 seconds. Sunrise, sunset, and tidal information for the San Francisco Bay Area for Monday, July 20th. The sunrise today, 6:03 a.m. The sunset tonight, 8:28 p.m. Tidal Diva at the Golden Gate for today. High tide, 4:43 a.m. at 4.22 feet. Low tide, 10:25 a.m. at 1.35 feet. High tide, 5:24 p.m. at 5.77 feet. Here are the buoy observations for 3 a.m. Pacific Daylight Time. An offshore buoy 6 winds northeast at 60 knots, pressure 1,025.5 millibars. An offshore buoy 59, winds north 12 knots, water temperature 64, pressure 1,018.4 millibars, seas 8 feet, every 8 seconds. At Point Reyes buoy, wind southeast 6 knots, water temperature 57, pressure 1,013.9 millibars, seas 5 feet, every 8 seconds. At buoy 13 near Bodega Bay, winds calm, pressure 1,013.5 millibars, swell 4 feet, every 12 seconds. At Point Reyes Wave Rider buoy, water temperature 56, seas 5 feet, every 12 seconds. At San Francisco Bar buoy, water temperature 58, seas 4 feet, every 12 seconds. At San Francisco buoy, wind south at 2 knots, swell 4 feet, every 11 seconds. At Half Moon Bay buoy, wind south 4 knots, water temperature 58, pressure 1,014.0 millibars, seas 4 feet, every 10 seconds. At Monterey Bay buoy, winds northwest 2 knots, water temperature 58, pressure 1,013.5 millibars, seas 4 feet, every 11 seconds. At Pointer, Wave Rider buoy, water temperature 61, seas 5 feet, every 12 seconds. At Cape San Martin buoy, winds northwest 10 knots, water temperature 59, pressure 1,013.6 millibars. Seas 6 feet, every 11 seconds. Synopsis for the Central California coast and bays, including the Monterey Bay, Greater Farallones, and Cordell Bank National Marine Sanctuaries. Moderate northwesterly breezes will prevail through Wednesday, increasing to become moderate to fresh Thursday into Friday. Slight to moderate seas will prevail. Tropical cyclone activity in the eastern Pacific Ocean will spur several rounds of moderate period southerly swell. Hazardous conditions from mixed seas may result.
activity will yield 5% chances for elevated rain showers through Wednesday. The hazards would be gusty and erratic outflow winds that would be capable of generating steep seas. The marine forecast for San Pablo Bay, Suisun Bay, the West Delta, and the San Francisco Bay north of the Bay Bridge. For today, southwest wind 5 to 10 knots, rising to 10 to 15 knots late. For tonight, southwest wind 5 to 10 knots. For Tuesday, southwest wind 5 to 10 knots. The marine forecast for Monterey Bay. For today, light and variable winds, becoming west 5 to 10 knots. Seas around 3 feet. Wave detail, west 2 feet at 8 seconds and south 2 feet at 14 seconds. Patchy fog this morning. For tonight, west wind 5 to 10 knots, becoming north after midnight. Seas around 3 feet. Wave detail, west 2 feet at 8 seconds and south 2 feet at 13 seconds. For Tuesday, west wind around 5 knots, rising to 5 to 10 knots in the afternoon. Seas around 3 feet. Wave detail, northwest 2 feet at 7 seconds and south 2 feet at 13 seconds. The coastal waters forecast from Point Arena to Point Reyes out to 10 nautical miles. Today, south wind around 5 knots, veering to west around 5 knots late. Seas 3 to 5 feet, wave detail, northwest 3 feet at 8 seconds and south 3 feet at 12 seconds. Patchy dense fog early this morning. Tonight, northwest wind around 5 knots, seas 3 to 5 feet, wave detail, northwest 3 feet at 8 seconds and south 3 feet at 12 seconds. Tuesday, northwest wind around 5 knots, seas 3 to 5 feet, wave detail, northwest 3 feet at 8 seconds and south 3 feet at 12 seconds. Patchy dense fog in the morning. The coastal waters forecast from Point Arena to Point Reyes 10 to 60 nautical miles offshore. Today, northwest wind 5 to 10 knots, seas 5 to 6 feet, wave detail, northwest 5 feet at 8 seconds, and south 4 feet at 12 seconds. Tonight, northwest wind 5 to 10 knots, seas 5 to 6 feet, wave detail, northwest 5 feet at 8 seconds, and south 4 feet at 12 seconds. Tuesday, northwest wind 5 to 10 knots, seas 5 to 6 feet, wave detail, northwest 5 feet at 8 seconds, and south 4 feet at 12 seconds. San Francisco VAR forecast. In the deep water channel, mixed seas of 3 to 5 feet at 13 seconds. Across the bar, swell can be more than twice as high across the bar than surrounding waters. Waves are also more prone to break, particularly during strong ebb currents. Maximum ebb current of 2.0 knots at 9:54 a.m. Monday and 2.3 knots at 10:41 p.m. Monday. The coastal waters forecast from Point Pinos to Point Piedras Blancas out to 10 nautical miles. Today, northwest wind 5 to 10 knots, seas 4 to 5 feet, wave detail, northwest 4 feet at 8 seconds, and south 3 feet at 12 seconds. Patchy dense fog early this morning. Tonight, northwest wind 5 to 10 knots, seas 4 to 5 feet, wave detail, northwest 4 feet at 7 seconds, and south 3 feet at 11 seconds. Tuesday, northwest wind 5 to 10 knots, seas 4 to 5 feet, wave detail, northwest 4 feet at 7 seconds, and south 3 feet at 13 seconds. The coastal waters forecast from Pigeon Point to Point Pinos 10 to 60 nautical miles offshore. Today, northwest wind 5 to 10 knots, seas 5 to 6 feet, wave detail, northwest 5 feet at 8 seconds, and south 4 feet at 12 seconds. Tonight, northwest wind 5 to 10 knots, seas 5 to 6 feet, wave detail, northwest 4 feet at 8 seconds, and south 4 feet at 11 seconds. Tuesday, northwest wind 5 to 10 knots, seas 5 to 6 feet, wave detail, northwest 5 feet at 8 seconds, and south 4 feet at 13 seconds. The offshore waters forecast for the following marine location, Point Arena to Pigeon Point between 60 nautical miles and 150 nautical miles offshore. Issued at 2:46 p.m. Pacific Daylight Time. Today, north to northwest winds 10 to 20 knots, diminishing to 5 to 15 knots. Sea 7 to 9 feet. Tonight, north to northwest winds 5 to 15 knots. Sea 7 to

15 to 20 knots. Becoming north. Seas 6 to 8 feet. Friday night, north to northwest winds 15 to 25 knots. Seas 7 to 8 feet. The offshore waters forecast for the following marine location. Pigeon Point to Point Piedras Blancas between 60 nautical miles and 150 nautical miles offshore. Issued at 2:46 p.m. Pacific Daylight Time. Today, northwest winds 5 to 15 knots, becoming 5 to 10 knots. Seas 7 to 8 feet. Tonight, north to northwest winds 5 to 15 knots. Seas 7 to 8 feet. Tuesday, north to northeast winds 5 to 10 knots. Seas 7 to 8 feet. Tuesday night, north to northeast winds less than 10 knots, becoming variable. Seas 6 to 8 feet. Wednesday, variable winds less than 10 knots. Seas 6 to 7 feet. Wednesday night, west winds 5 to 10 knots, becoming northwest. Seas 6 to 7 feet. Thursday, northwest winds 10 to 15 knots. Seas 6 to 7 feet. Thursday night, northwest winds 15 to 25 knots. Seas 6 to 8 feet. Friday, north to northwest winds 15 to 25 knots. Seas 7 to 8 feet. Friday night, northwest winds 20 to 25 knots. Seas 7 to 9 feet. The coastal waters forecast from Point Reyes to Pigeon Point out to 10 nautical miles. For today, west wind around 5 knots. Seas 3 to 4 feet. Wave detail, northwest 3 feet at 8 seconds and south 3 feet at 12 seconds. Patchy dense fog early this morning. For tonight, northwest wind around 5 knots. Seas 3 to 4 feet. Wave detail, northwest 3 feet at 8 seconds and south 3 feet at 11 seconds. For Tuesday, northwest wind 5 to 10 knots. Seas 3 to 4 feet. Wave detail, northwest 3 feet at 8 seconds and south 3 feet at 13 seconds. The coastal waters forecast from Pigeon Point to Point Pinos out to 10 nautical miles. For today, west wind around 5 knots, veering to northwest late. Seas 3 to 5 feet. Wave detail, northwest 3 feet at 8 seconds and south 3 feet at 12 seconds. Patchy fog this morning. For tonight, northwest wind around 5 knots. Seas 3 to 5 feet. Wave detail, northwest 3 feet at 8 seconds and south 3 feet at 11 seconds. For Tuesday, northwest wind 5 to 10 knots. Seas 4 to 5 feet. Wave detail, northwest 3 feet at 8 seconds and south 3 feet at 13 seconds. Semi-sunset and tidal information for the San Francisco Bay Area for Monday, July 20th. The sunrise today, 6:03 a.m. The sunset tonight, 8:28 p.m. Tidal data at the Golden Gate for today. High tide, 4:43 a.m. at 4.22 feet. Low tide, 10:25 a.m. at 1.35 feet. High tide, 5:24 p.m. at 5.77 feet. Here are the buoy observations for 4 a.m. Pacific Daylight Time. An offshore buoy 6 winds northeast at 14 knots, pressure 1,025.5 millibars. An offshore buoy 59 winds north at 10 knots, water temperature 64, pressure 1,018.3 millibars. At buoy 14 near Point Arena, wind south at 8 knots, water temperature 57, pressure 1,014.0 millibars. At buoy 13 near Bodega Bay, winds east at 2 knots, pressure 1,013.1 millibars. At Point Reyes Wave Rider buoy, water temperature 56, seas 6 feet every 12 seconds. At San Francisco Bar buoy, water temperature 58, seas 4 feet every 13 seconds. At San Francisco buoy, winds east at 2 knots, water temperature 57, pressure 1,013.4 millibars, swell 4 feet every 11 seconds. At Half Moon Bay buoy, winds south 4 knots, water temperature 58.

1,013.6 millibars, seas 4 feet every 11 seconds. At Monterey, we winds west at 4 knots, water temperature 57, pressure 1,013.6 millibars. Head point, sir. Wave rider buoy water temperature 61, seas 5 feet every 11 seconds. At Cape San Martin buoy, winds northwest at 10 knots, water temperature 59, pressure 1,014.0 millibars. Here are the buoy observations for 4 a.m. Pacific Daylight Time. An offshore buoy 6 winds northeast at 14 knots, pressure 1,025.4 millibars. An offshore buoy 59, winds north 12 knots, water temperature 64, pressure 1,018.2 millibars, seas 8 feet every 8 seconds. At Point Arena buoy, winds south 6 knots, water temperature 57, pressure 1,014.1 millibars, seas 5 feet every 8 seconds. At buoy 13 near Bodega Bay, winds east at 2 knots, pressure 1,013.1 millibars. At Point Reyes Wave Rider buoy, water temperature 57, seas 6 feet every 12 seconds. At San Francisco Bar buoy, water temperature 58, seas 4 feet every 13 seconds. At San Francisco buoy, winds east at 2 knots, water temperature 57, pressure 1,013.4 millibars, swell 4 feet every 11 seconds. At Half Moon Bay buoy, winds south 4 knots, water temperature 58, pressure 1,013.6 millibars, seas 4 feet every 11 seconds. At Monterey Bay buoy, winds west 4 knots, water temperature 57, pressure 1,013.6 millibars, seas 5 feet every 9 seconds. Head point, sir. Wave rider buoy, water temperature 61, seas 5 feet every 11 seconds. At Cape San Martin buoy, winds northwest at 10 knots, water temperature 59, pressure 1,014.0 millibars. Synopsis for the Central California coast and bays, including the Monterey Bay, Greater Farallones, and Cordell Bank National Marine Sanctuaries. Moderate northwesterly breezes will prevail through Wednesday, increasing to become moderate to fresh Thursday into Friday. Slight to moderate seas will prevail. Tropical cyclone activity in the eastern Pacific Ocean will spur several rounds of moderate period southerly swell. Hazardous conditions from mixed seas may result. The same activity will yield 5% chances for elevated rain showers through Wednesday. The hazards would be gusty and erratic outflow winds that would be capable of generating steep seas. The marine forecast for San Pablo Bay, Suisun Bay, the West Delta, and the San Francisco Bay north of the Bay Bridge. For today, southwest wind 5 to 10 knots, rising to 10 to 15 knots late. For tonight, southwest wind 5 to 10 knots. For Tuesday, southwest wind 5 to 10 knots. The marine forecast for Monterey Bay. For today, light and variable winds, becoming west 5 to 10 knots. Seas around 3 feet. Wave detail, west 2 feet at 8 seconds and south 2 feet at 14 seconds. Patchy fog this morning. For tonight, west wind 5 to 10 knots, becoming north after midnight. Seas around 3 feet. Wave detail, west 2 feet at 8 seconds and south 2 feet at 13 seconds. For Tuesday, west wind around 5 knots, rising to 5 to 10 knots in the afternoon. Seas around 3 feet. Wave detail, northwest 2 feet at 7 seconds and south 2 feet at 13 seconds. The coastal waters forecast from Point Arena to Point Reyes out to 10 nautical miles. Today, south wind around 5 knots, veering to west around 5 knots late. Seas 3 to 5 feet. Wave detail, northwest 3 feet at 8 seconds and south 3 feet at 12 seconds. Patchy dense fog early this morning. Tonight, northwest wind around 5 knots, seas 3 to 5 feet. Wave detail, northwest 3 feet at 8 seconds and south 3 feet at 12 seconds. Tuesday, northwest wind around 5 knots, seas 3 to 5 feet. Wave detail, northwest 3 feet at 8 seconds and south 3 feet at 12 seconds. Patchy dense fog in the morning.

coastal waters forecast from Point Arena to Point Reyes, 10 to 60 nautical miles offshore. Today, northwest wind 5 to 10 knots, sea is 5 to 6 feet, wave detail, northwest 5 feet at 8 seconds, and south 4 feet at 12 seconds. Tonight, northwest wind 5 to 10 knots, sea is 5 to 6 feet, wave detail, northwest 5 feet at 8 seconds, and south 4 feet at 12 seconds. Tuesday, northwest wind 5 to 10 knots, sea is 5 to 6 feet, wave detail, northwest 5 feet at 8 seconds, and south 4 feet at 12 seconds. San Francisco Bar forecast. In the deep water channel, mixed seas of 3 to 5 feet at 13 seconds. Across the bar, swell can be more than twice as high across the bar than surrounding waters. Waves are also more prone to break, particularly during strong ebb currents. Maximum ebb current of 2.0 knots at 9:54 a.m. Monday and 2.3 knots at 10:41 p.m. Monday. The coastal waters forecast from Point Pinos to Point Piedras blunts out to 10 nautical miles. Today, northwest wind 5 to 10 knots, sea is 4 to 5 feet, wave detail, northwest 4 feet at 8 seconds, and south 3 feet at 12 seconds. Patchy dense fog early this morning. Tonight, northwest wind 5 to 10 knots, sea is 4 to 5 feet, wave detail, northwest 4 feet at 7 seconds, and south 3 feet at 11 seconds. Tuesday, northwest wind 5 to 10 knots, sea is 4 to 5 feet, wave detail, northwest 4 feet at 7 seconds, and south 3 feet at 13 seconds. The coastal waters forecast from Pigeon Point to Point Pinos, 10 to 60 nautical miles offshore. Today, northwest wind 5 to 10 knots, sea is 5 to 6 feet, wave detail, northwest 5 feet at 8 seconds, and south 4 feet at 12 seconds. Tonight, northwest wind 5 to 10 knots, sea is 5 to 6 feet, wave detail, northwest 4 feet at 8 seconds, and south 4 feet at 11 seconds. Tuesday, northwest wind 5 to 10 knots, sea is 5 to 6 feet, wave detail, northwest 5 feet at 8 seconds, and south 4 feet at 13 seconds. The offshore waters forecast for the following marine location, Point Arena to Pigeon Point between 60 nautical miles and 150 nautical miles offshore. Issued at 2:46 a.m. Pacific Daylight Time. Today, north and northwest winds 10 to 20 knots, diminishing to 5 to 15 knots. Sea 7 to 9 feet. Tonight, north and northwest winds 5 to 15 knots. Sea 7 to 8 feet. Tuesday, north winds 10 to 15 knots, diminishing to 5 to 10 knots. Sea 7 to 8 feet. Tuesday night, north winds less than 10 knots. Sea 6 to 8 feet. Wednesday, north winds less than 10 knots, becoming variable. Sea 6 to 7 feet. Wednesday night, northwest winds 5 to 10 knots. Sea 6 to 7 feet. Thursday, northwest winds 10 to 15 knots. Sea 6 to 7 feet. Thursday night, northwest winds 15 to 25 knots. Sea 6 to 7 feet. Friday, northwest winds 15 to 20 knots, becoming north. Sea 6 to 8 feet. Friday night, north to northwest winds 15 to 25 knots. Sea 7 to 8 feet. The offshore waters forecast for the following marine location, Pigeon Point to Point Piedras Blancas between 60 nautical miles and 150 nautical miles offshore. Issued at 2:46 p.m. Pacific Daylight Time. Today, northwest winds 5 to 15 knots, becoming 5 to 10 knots. Sea 7 to 8 feet. Tonight, north to northwest winds 5 to 15 knots. Sea 7 to 8 feet. Tuesday, north to northeast winds 5 to 10 knots. Sea 7 to 8 feet. Tuesday night, north to northeast winds less than 10 knots, becoming variable. Sea 6 to 8 feet. Wednesday, variable winds less than 10 knots. Sea 6 to 7 feet. Wednesday night, west winds 5 to 10 knots, becoming northwest. Sea 6 to 7 feet. Thursday, northwest winds 10 to 15 knots. Sea 6 to 7 feet. Thursday night, northwest winds 15 to 25.

knots. Seas 6 to 8 feet. Friday, north to northwest winds 15 to 25 knots. Seas 7 to 8 feet. Friday night, northwest winds 20 to 25 knots. Seas 7 to 9 feet. The coastal waters forecast from Point Reyes to Pigeon Point out to 10 nautical miles. For today, west wind around 5 knots. Seas 3 to 4 feet. Wave detail, northwest 3 feet at 8 seconds and south 3 feet at 12 seconds. Patchy dense fog early this morning. For tonight, northwest wind around 5 knots. Seas 3 to 4 feet. Wave detail, northwest 3 feet at 8 seconds and south 3 feet at 11 seconds. For Tuesday, northwest wind 5 to 10 knots. Seas 3 to 4 feet. Wave detail, northwest 3 feet at 8 seconds and south 3 feet at 13 seconds. The coastal waters forecast from Pigeon Point to Point Pinos out to 10 nautical miles. For today, west wind around 5 knots, veering to northwest late. Seas 3 to 5 feet. Wave detail, northwest 3 feet at 8 seconds and south 3 feet at 12 seconds. Patchy fog this morning. For tonight, northwest wind around 5 knots. Seas 3 to 5 feet. Wave detail, northwest 3 feet at 8 seconds and south 3 feet at 11 seconds. For Tuesday, northwest wind 5 to 10 knots. Seas 4 to 5 feet. Wave detail, northwest 3 feet at 8 seconds and south 3 feet at 13 seconds. Sunrise, sunset, and tidal information for the San Francisco Bay Area for Monday, July 20th. The sunrise today, 6:03 a.m. The sunset tonight, 8:28 p.m. Tidal data at the Golden Gate for today. High tide, 4:43 a.m. at 4.22 feet. Low tide, 10:25 a.m. at 1.35 feet. High tide, 5:24 p.m. at 5.77 feet. Here are the buoy observations for 4 a.m. Pacific Daylight Time. An offshore buoy 6 winds northeast at 14 knots, pressure 1,025.4 millibars. An offshore buoy 59, winds north 12 knots, water temperature 64, pressure 1,018.2 millibars, seas 8 feet, every 8 seconds. At Point Arena buoy, winds south 6 knots, water temperature 57, pressure 1,014.1 millibars, seas 5 feet, every 8 seconds. At buoy 13 near Bodega Bay, winds east at 2 knots, pressure 1,013.1 millibars. At Point Reyes Wave Rider buoy, water temperature 57, seas 6 feet, every 12 seconds. At San Francisco Bar buoy, water temperature 58, seas 4 feet, every 13 seconds. At San Francisco buoy, winds east at 2 knots, water temperature 57, pressure 1,013.4 millibars, swell 4 feet, every 11 seconds. At Half Moon Bay buoy, winds south 4 knots, water temperature 58, pressure 1,013.6 millibars, seas 4 feet, every 11 seconds. At Monterey Bay buoy, winds west 4 knots, water temperature 57, pressure 1,013.6 millibars, seas 5 feet, every 9 seconds. At Pointer, Wave Rider buoy, water temperature 61, seas 5 feet, every 11 seconds. At Cape San Martin buoy, winds northwest at 10 knots, water temperature 59, pressure 1,014.0 millibars. 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This broadcast originates from the National Weather Service office located in Monterey, California, and serves the coastal marine waters, including San Francisco and Monterey Bay. Synopsis for the Central California coast and bays, including the Monterey Bay, Greater Fairbanks, and Cordell Bank National Marine Sanctuaries. Moderate northwesterly breezes will prevail through Wednesday, increasing to become moderate to fresh Thursday into Friday. Slight to moderate seas will prevail. Tropical cyclone activity.

In the eastern Pacific Ocean was for several rounds of moderate period southerly swell. Hazardous conditions for mixed seas may result. The same activity will yield 5% chances for elevated rain showers through Wednesday. The hazards would be gusty and erratic outflow winds that would be capable of generating steep seas. The marine forecast for San Pablo Bay, Suisun Bay, the West Delta, and the San Francisco Bay north of the Bay Bridge. For today, southwest wind 5 to 10 knots, rising to 10 to 15 knots late. For tonight, southwest wind 5 to 10 knots. For Tuesday, southwest wind 5 to 10 knots. The marine forecast for Monterey Bay. For today, light and variable winds, becoming west 5 to 10 knots. Seas around 3 feet. Wave detail, west 2 feet at 8 seconds and south 2 feet at 14 seconds. Patchy fog this morning. For tonight, west wind 5 to 10 knots, becoming north after midnight. Seas around 3 feet. Wave detail, west 2 feet at 8 seconds and south 2 feet at 13 seconds. For Tuesday, west wind around 5 knots, rising to 5 to 10 knots in the afternoon. Seas around 3 feet. Wave detail, northwest 2 feet at 7 seconds and south 2 feet at 13 seconds. The coastal waters forecast from Point Arena to Point Reyes out to 10 nautical miles. Today, south wind around 5 knots, veering to west around 5 knots late. Seas 3 to 5 feet, wave detail, northwest 3 feet at 8 seconds and south 3 feet at 12 seconds. Patchy dense fog early this morning. Tonight, northwest wind around 5 knots, seas 3 to 5 feet, wave detail, northwest 3 feet at 8 seconds and south 3 feet at 12 seconds. Tuesday, northwest wind around 5 knots, seas 3 to 5 feet, wave detail, northwest 3 feet at 8 seconds and south 3 feet at 12 seconds. Patchy dense fog in the morning. The coastal waters forecast from Point Arena to Point Reyes 10 to 60 nautical miles offshore. Today, northwest wind 5 to 10 knots, seas 5 to 6 feet, wave detail, northwest 5 feet at 8 seconds and south 4 feet at 12 seconds. Tonight, northwest wind 5 to 10 knots, seas 5 to 6 feet, wave detail, northwest 5 feet at 8 seconds and south 4 feet at 12 seconds. Tuesday, northwest wind 5 to 10 knots, seas 5 to 6 feet, wave detail, northwest 5 feet at 8 seconds and south 4 feet at 12 seconds. San Francisco Bar forecast. In the deep water channel, mixed seas of 3 to 5 feet at 13 seconds. Across the bar, swell can be more than twice as high across the bar than surrounding waters. Waves are also more prone to break, particularly during strong ebb currents. Maximum ebb current of 2.0 knots at 9:54 a.m. Monday and 2.3 knots at 10:41 p.m. Monday. The coastal waters forecast from Point Pinos to Point Piedras Blancas out to 10 nautical miles. Today, northwest wind 5 to 10 knots, seas 4 to 5 feet, wave detail, northwest 4 feet at 8 seconds and south 3 feet at 12 seconds. Patchy dense fog early this morning. Tonight, northwest wind 5 to 10 knots, seas 4 to 5 feet, wave detail, northwest 4 feet at 7 seconds and south 3 feet at 11 seconds. Tuesday, northwest wind 5 to 10 knots, seas 4 to 5 feet, wave detail, northwest 4 feet at 7 seconds and south 3 feet at 13 seconds. The coastal waters forecast from Pigeon Point to Point Pinos 10 to 60 nautical miles offshore. Today, northwest wind 5 to 10 knots, seas 5 to 6 feet, wave detail, northwest 5 feet at 8 seconds and south 4 feet at 12 seconds. Tonight, northwest wind 5 to 10 knots, seas 5 to 6 feet, wave detail, northwest 4 feet at 8 seconds and south 4 feet at 11 seconds. Tuesday, northwest wind 5 to 10 knots, seas 5 to 6 feet, wave detail, northwest 5 feet at 8 seconds and south 4 feet at 13 seconds. The offshore waters forecast for the following marine location, Point Arena to Pigeon Point between 60 nautical miles and 150 nautical miles offshore. Issued at 2:46 a.m. Pacific Daylight Time. Today, north to northwest winds 10 to 20 knots, diminishing to 5 to 15 knots.

7 to 9 feet. Tonight, north to northwest winds 5 to 15 knots. Sea 7 to 8 feet. Tuesday, north winds 10 to 15 knots, diminishing to 5 to 10 knots. Sea 7 to 8 feet. Tuesday night, north winds less than 10 knots. Sea 6 to 8 feet. Wednesday, north winds less than 10 knots, becoming variable. Sea 6 to 7 feet. Wednesday night, northwest winds 5 to 10 knots. Sea 6 to 7 feet. Thursday, northwest winds 10 to 15 knots. Sea 6 to 7 feet. Thursday night, northwest winds 15 to 25 knots. Sea 6 to 7 feet. Friday, northwest winds 15 to 20 knots, becoming north. Sea 6 to 8 feet. Friday night, north to northwest winds 15 to 25 knots. Sea 7 to 8 feet. The offshore waters forecast for the following marine location: Pigeon Point to Point Pipas, Blancos, between 60 nautical miles and 150 nautical miles offshore. Issued at 2:46 p.m. Pacific Daylight Time. Today, northwest winds 5 to 15 knots, becoming 5 to 10 knots. Sea 7 to 8 feet. Tonight, north to northwest winds 5 to 15 knots. Sea 7 to 8 feet. Tuesday, north to northeast winds 5 to 10 knots. Sea 7 to 8 feet. Tuesday night, north to northeast winds less than 10 knots, becoming variable. Sea 6 to 8 feet. Wednesday, variable winds less than 10 knots. Sea 6 to 7 feet. Wednesday night, west winds 5 to 10 knots, becoming northwest. Sea 6 to 7 feet. Thursday, northwest winds 10 to 15 knots. Sea 6 to 7 feet. Thursday night, northwest winds 15 to 25 knots. Sea 6 to 8 feet. Friday, north to northwest winds 15 to 25 knots. Sea 7 to 8 feet. Friday night, northwest winds 20 to 25 knots. Sea 7 to 9 feet. The coastal waters forecast from Point Reyes to Pigeon Point out to 10 nautical miles. For today, west wind around 5 knots. Sea 3 to 4 feet. Wave detail, northwest 3 feet at 8 seconds and south 3 feet at 12 seconds. Patchy dense fog early this morning. For tonight, northwest wind around 5 knots. Sea 3 to 4 feet. Wave detail, northwest 3 feet at 8 seconds and south 3 feet at 11 seconds. For Tuesday, northwest wind 5 to 10 knots. Sea 3 to 4 feet. Wave detail, northwest 10 seconds. For Tuesday, northwest wind 5 to 10 knots. Sea 3 to 4 feet. Wave detail, northwest 3 feet at 8 seconds and south 3 feet at 13 seconds. The coastal waters forecast from Pigeon Point to Point Pinos out to 10 nautical miles. For today, west wind around 5 knots, veering to northwest late. Seas 3 to 5 feet. Wave detail, northwest 3 feet at 8 seconds and south 3 feet at 12 seconds. Patchy fog this morning. For tonight, northwest wind around 5 knots. Seas 3 to 5 feet. Wave detail, northwest 3 feet at 8 seconds and south 3 feet at 11 seconds. For Tuesday, northwest wind 5 to 10 knots. Seas 4 to 5 feet. Wave detail, northwest 3 feet at 8 seconds and south 3 feet at 13 seconds. Semi-sunset and tidal information for the San Francisco Bay Area for Monday, July 20th. The sunrise today, 6:03 a.m. The sunset tonight, 8:28 p.m. Tidal data at the Golden Gate for today. High tide, 4:43 a.m. at 4.22 feet. Low tide, 10:25 a.m. at 1.35 feet. High tide, 5:24 p.m. at 5.77 feet. Here are the buoy observations for 4 a.m. Pacific Daylight.

offshore buoy, 6 winds northeast at 14 knots. Pressure 1,025.4 millibars. An offshore buoy 59, winds north 12 knots, water temperature 64, pressure 1,018.2 millibars, seas 8 feet every 8 seconds. Headpoint Arena buoy, winds south 6 knots, water temperature 57, pressure 1,014.1 millibars, seas 5 feet every 8 seconds. Head buoy 13 near Bodega Bay, winds east at 2 knots, pressure 1,013.1 millibars. At Point Reyes, wave rider buoy, water temperature 57, seas 6 feet, every 12 seconds. At San Francisco Bar Buoy, water temperature 58, seas 4 feet, every 13 seconds. At San Francisco Buoy, winds east at 2 knots, water temperature 57, pressure 1,013.4 millibars, swell 4 feet, every 11 seconds. At Half Moon Bay Buoy, winds south 4 knots, water temperature 58, pressure 1,013.6 millibars, seas 4 feet, every 11 seconds. At Monterey Bay Buoy, winds west 4 knots, water temperature 57, pressure 1,013.6 millibars, seas 5 feet, every 9 seconds. Headpoint Sir, wave rider buoy, water temperature 61, seas 5 feet, every 11 seconds. At Cape San Martin Buoy, winds northwest at 10 knots, water temperature 59, pressure 1,014.0 millibars. Synopsis for the Central California coast and bays, including the Monterey Bay, Greater Farallones, and Cordell Bank National Marine Sanctuaries. Moderate northwesterly breezes will prevail through Wednesday, increasing to become moderate to fresh Thursday into Friday. Slight to moderate seas will prevail. Tropical cyclone activity in the eastern Pacific Ocean will spur several rounds of moderate period southerly swell. Hazardous conditions for mixed seas may result. The same activity will yield 5% chances for elevated rain showers through Wednesday. The hazards would be gusty and erratic outflow winds that would be capable of generating steep seas. The marine forecast for San Pablo Bay, Suisun Bay, the West Delta, and the San Francisco Bay north of the Bay Bridge. For today, southwest wind 5 to 10 knots, rising to 10 to 15 knots late. For tonight, southwest wind 5 to 10 knots. For Tuesday, southwest wind 5 to 10 knots. The marine forecast for Monterey Bay. For today, light and variable winds, becoming west 5 to 10 knots. Seas around 3 feet. Wave detail, west 2 feet at 8 seconds and south 2 feet at 14 seconds. Patchy fog this morning. For tonight, west wind 5 to 10 knots, becoming north after midnight. Seas around 3 feet. Wave detail, west 2 feet at 8 seconds and south 2 feet at 13 seconds. For Tuesday, west wind around 5 knots, rising to 5 to 10 knots in the afternoon. Seas around 3 feet. Wave detail, northwest 2 feet at 7 seconds and south 2 feet at 13 seconds. The coastal waters forecast from Point Arena to Point Reyes out to 10 nautical miles. Today, south wind around 5 knots, veering to west around 5 knots late. Seas 3 to 5 feet, wave detail, northwest 3 feet at 8 seconds and south 3 feet at 12 seconds. Patchy dense fog early this morning. Tonight, northwest wind around 5 knots, seas 3 to 5 feet, wave detail, northwest 3 feet at 8 seconds and south 3 feet at 12 seconds. Tuesday, northwest wind around 5 knots, seas 3 to 5 feet, wave detail, northwest 3 feet at 8 seconds and south 3 feet at 12 seconds. Patchy dense fog in the morning. The coastal waters forecast from Point Arena to Point Reyes 10 to 60 nautical miles offshore. Today, northwest wind 5 to 10 knots, seas 5 to 6 feet, wave detail, northwest 5 feet at 8 seconds and south 4 feet at 12 seconds. Tonight, northwest wind 5 to 10 knots, seas 5 to 6 feet, wave detail, northwest 5 feet at 8 seconds and south 4 feet at 12 seconds. Tuesday, northwest wind 5 to 10 knots, seas 5 to 6 feet, wave detail, northwest 5 feet at 8 seconds and south 4 feet at 12 seconds.

Francisco Bart forecast. In the deep water channel, mixed seas of predefined feet at 13 seconds. Across the bar, swell can be more than twice as high across the bar than surrounding waters. Waves are also more prone to break, particularly during strong ebb currents. Maximum at current of 2.0 knots at 9:54 a.m. Monday and 2.3 knots at 10:41 p.m. Monday. The coastal waters forecast from Point Pinos to Point Piedras blunts out to 10 nautical miles. Today, northwest wind 5 to 10 knots, seas 4 to 5 feet, wave detail, northwest 4 feet at 8 seconds and south 3 feet at 12 seconds. Patchy dense fog early this morning. Tonight, northwest wind 5 to 10 knots, seas 4 to 5 feet, wave detail, northwest 4 feet at 7 seconds and south 3 feet at 11 seconds. Tuesday, northwest wind 5 to 10 knots, seas 4 to 5 feet, wave detail, northwest 4 feet at 7 seconds and south 3 feet at 13 seconds. The coastal waters forecast from Pigeon Point to Point Pinos 10 to 60 nautical miles offshore. Today, northwest wind 5 to 10 knots, seas 5 to 6 feet, wave detail, northwest 5 feet at 8 seconds and south 4 feet at 12 seconds. Tonight, northwest wind 5 to 10 knots, seas 5 to 6 feet, wave detail, northwest 4 feet at 8 seconds and south 4 feet at 11 seconds. Tuesday, northwest wind 5 to 10 knots, seas 5 to 6 feet, wave detail, northwest 5 feet at 8 seconds and south 4 feet at 13 seconds. The offshore waters forecast for the following marine location, Point Arena to Pigeon Point between 60 nautical miles and 150 nautical miles offshore. Issued at 2:46 a.m. Pacific Daylight Time. Today, north to northwest winds 10 to 20 knots, diminishing to 5 to 15 knots. Sea 7 to 9 feet. Tonight, north to northwest winds 5 to 15 knots. Sea 7 to 8 feet. Tuesday, north winds 10 to 15 knots, diminishing to 5 to 10 knots. Sea 7 to 8 feet. Tuesday night, north winds less than 10 knots. Sea 6 to 8 feet. Wednesday, north winds less than 10 knots, becoming variable. Sea 6 to 7 feet. Wednesday night, northwest winds 5 to 10 knots. Sea 6 to 7 feet. Thursday, northwest winds 10 to 15 knots. Sea 6 to 7 feet. Thursday night, northwest winds 15 to 25 knots. Sea 6 to 7 feet. Friday, northwest winds 15 to 20 knots, becoming north. Sea 6 to 8 feet. Friday night, north to northwest winds 15 to 25 knots. Sea 7 to 8 feet. The offshore waters forecast for the following marine location, Pigeon Point to Point Piedras Blancas between 60 nautical miles and 150 nautical miles offshore. Issued at 2:46 p.m. Pacific Daylight Time. Today, northwest winds 5 to 15 knots, becoming 5 to 10 knots. Sea 7 to 8 feet. Tonight, north to northwest winds 5 to 15 knots. Sea 7 to 8 feet. Tuesday, north to northeast winds 5 to 10 knots. Sea 7 to 8 feet. Tuesday night, north to northeast winds less than 10 knots, becoming variable. Sea 6 to 8 feet. Wednesday, variable winds less than 10 knots. Sea 6 to 7 feet. Wednesday night, west winds 5 to 10 knots, becoming northwest. Sea 6 to 7 feet. Thursday, northwest winds 10 to 15 knots. Sea 6 to 7 feet. Thursday night, northwest winds 15 to 25 knots. Sea 6 to 8 feet. Friday, north to northwest winds 15 to 25 knots. Sea 7 to 8 feet. Friday night, northwest winds 20 to 25 knots. Sea 7 to 9 feet. The coastal waters forecast from Point Reyes to Pigeon Point out to 10 nautical miles. For today, west wind around 5 knots. Sea 3 to 4 feet. Wave detail, northwest 3 feet at 8 seconds and south 3 feet at 12 seconds.

dense fog early this morning. For tonight, northwest wind around 5 knots. Seas 3 to 4 feet. Wave detail, northwest 3 feet at 8 seconds and south 3 feet at 11 seconds. For Tuesday, northwest wind 5 to 10 knots. Seas 3 to 4 feet. Wave detail, northwest 3 feet at 8 seconds and south 3 feet at 13 seconds. The coastal waters forecast from Pigeon Point to Point Pinos out to 10 nautical miles. For today, west wind around 5 knots, veering to northwest late. Seas 3 to 5 feet. Wave detail, northwest 3 feet at 8 seconds and south 3 feet at 12 seconds. Patchy fog this morning. For tonight, northwest wind around 5 knots. Seas 3 to 5 feet. Wave detail, northwest 3 feet at 8 seconds and south 3 feet at 11 seconds. For Tuesday, northwest wind 5 to 10 knots. Seas 4 to 5 feet. Wave detail, northwest 3 feet at 8 seconds and south 3 feet at 13 seconds. Semi-sunset and tidal information for the San Francisco Bay Area for Monday, July 20th. The sunrise today, 6:03 a.m. The sunset tonight, 8:28 p.m. Tidal data at the Golden Gate for today. High tide, 4:43 a.m. at 4.22 feet. Low tide, 10:25 a.m. at 1.35 feet. High tide, 5:24 p.m. at 5.77 feet. Here are the buoy observations for 4 a.m. Pacific Daylight Time. An offshore buoy 6 winds northeast at 14 knots, pressure 1,025.4 millibars. An offshore buoy 59, winds north 12 knots, water temperature 64, pressure 1,018.2 millibars, seas 8 feet every 8 seconds. At Point Arena buoy, winds south 6 knots, water temperature 57, pressure 1,014.1 millibars, seas 5 feet every 8 seconds. At buoy 13 near Bodega Bay, winds east at 2 knots, pressure 1,013.1 millibars. At Point Reyes Wave Rider buoy, water temperature 57, seas 6 feet every 12 seconds. At San Francisco Bar buoy, water temperature 58, seas 4 feet every 13 seconds. At San Francisco buoy, winds east at 2 knots, water temperature 57, pressure 1,013.4 millibars, swell 4 feet every 11 seconds. At Half Moon Bay buoy, winds south 4 knots, water temperature 58, pressure 1,013.6 millibars, seas 4 feet every 11 seconds. At Monterey Bay buoy, winds west 4 knots, water temperature 57, pressure 1,013.6 millibars, seas 5 feet every 9 seconds. At Point Sur, Wave Rider buoy, water temperature 61, seas 5 feet every 11 seconds. At Cape San Martin buoy, winds northwest at 10 knots, water temperature 59, pressure 1,014.0 millibars. Synopsis for the Central California coast and bays, including the Monterey Bay, Greater Farallon, and Cordell Bank National Marine Sanctuaries. Moderate northwesterly breezes will prevail through Wednesday, increasing to become moderate to fresh Thursday into Friday. Slight to moderate seas will prevail. Tropical cyclone activity in the eastern Pacific Ocean will spur several rounds of moderate period southerly swell. Hazardous conditions from mixed seas may result. The same activity will yield 5% chances for elevated rain showers through Wednesday. The hazards would be gusty and erratic outflow winds that would be capable of generating steep seas. The marine forecast for San Pablo Bay, Suisun Bay, the West Delta, and the San Francisco Bay north of the Bay Bridge. For today, southwest wind 5 to 10 knots, rising to 10 to 15 knots late. For tonight, southwest wind 5 to 10 knots. For Tuesday, southwest wind 5 to 10 knots. The marine forecast for Monterey Bay. For today, light and variable winds, becoming west 5 to 10 knots. Seas around 3 feet. Wave detail.

south 2 feet at 14 seconds. Patchy fog this morning. For tonight, west wind 5 to 10 knots, becoming north after midnight. Seas around 3 feet. Wave detail, west 2 feet at 8 seconds and south 2 feet at 13 seconds. For Tuesday, west wind around 5 knots, rising to 5 to 10 knots in the afternoon. Seas around 3 feet. Wave detail, northwest 2 feet at 7 seconds and south 2 feet at 13 seconds. The coastal waters forecast from Point Arena to Point Reyes out to 10 nautical miles. Today, south wind around 5 knots, veering to west around 5 knots late. Seas 3 to 5 feet, wave detail, northwest 3 feet at 8 seconds and south 3 feet at 12 seconds. Patchy dense fog early this morning. Tonight, northwest wind around 5 knots, seas 3 to 5 feet, wave detail, northwest 3 feet at 8 seconds and south 3 feet at 12 seconds. Tuesday, northwest wind around 5 knots, seas 3 to 5 feet, wave detail, northwest 3 feet at 8 seconds and south 3 feet at 12 seconds. Patchy dense fog in the morning. The coastal waters forecast from Point Arena to Point Reyes 10 to 60 nautical miles offshore. Today, northwest wind 5 to 10 knots, seas 5 to 6 feet, wave detail, northwest 5 feet at 8 seconds, and south 4 feet at 12 seconds. Tonight, northwest wind 5 to 10 knots, seas 5 to 6 feet, wave detail, northwest 5 feet at 8 seconds, and south 4 feet at 12 seconds. Tuesday, northwest wind 5 to 10 knots, seas 5 to 6 feet, wave detail, northwest 5 feet at 8 seconds, and south 4 feet at 12 seconds. San Francisco Bar forecast. In the deep water channel, mixed seas of 3 to 5 feet at 13 seconds. Across the bar, swell can be more than twice as high across the bar than surrounding waters. Waves are also more prone to break, particularly during strong ebb currents. Maximum ebb current of 2.0 knots at 9:54 a.m. Monday and 2.3 knots at 10:41 p.m. Monday. The coastal waters forecast from Point Pinos to Point Piedras Blancas out to 10 nautical miles. Today, northwest wind 5 to 10 knots, seas 4 to 5 feet, wave detail, northwest 4 feet at 8 seconds, and south 3 feet at 12 seconds. Patchy dense fog early this morning. Tonight, northwest wind 5 to 10 knots, seas 4 to 5 feet, wave detail, northwest 4 feet at 7 seconds and south 3 feet at 11 seconds. Tuesday, northwest wind 5 to 10 knots, seas 4 to 5 feet, wave detail, northwest 4 feet at 7 seconds and south 3 feet at 13 seconds. The coastal waters forecast from Pigeon Point to Point Pinos 10 to 60 nautical miles offshore. Today, northwest wind 5 to 10 knots, seas 5 to 6 feet, wave detail, northwest 5 feet at 8 seconds, and south 4 feet at 12 seconds. Tonight, northwest wind 5 to 10 knots, seas 5 to 6 feet, wave detail, northwest 4 feet at 8 seconds, and south 4 feet at 11 seconds. Tuesday, northwest wind 5 to 10 knots, seas 5 to 6 feet, wave detail, northwest 5 feet at 8 seconds, and south 4 feet at 13 seconds. The offshore waters forecast for the following marine location, Point Arena to Pigeon Point between 60 nautical miles and 150 nautical miles offshore. Issued at 2:46 p.m. Pacific Daylight Time. Today, north to northwest winds 10 to 20 knots, diminishing to 5 to 15 knots. Sea 7 to 9 feet. Tonight, north to northwest winds 5 to 15 knots. Seas 7 to 8 feet. Tuesday, north winds 10 to 15 knots, diminishing to 5 to 10 knots. Seas 7 to 8 feet. Tuesday night, north winds less than 10 knots. Seas 6 to 8 feet. Wednesday, north winds less than 10 knots, becoming variable. Seas 6 to 7 feet. Wednesday night, northwest winds 5 to 10 knots. Seas 6 to 7 feet. Thursday, northwest winds 10 to 15 knots. Seas 6 to 7 feet. Thursday night, northwest winds 15 to 25 knots. Seas 6 to 7 feet. Friday, northwest winds 15 to 20 knots, becoming north. Seas 6 to 7 feet.

to 8 feet. Friday night, north to northwest winds 15 to 25 knots. Sea 7 to 8 feet. 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This broadcast originates from the National Weather Service office located in Monterey, California, and serves the coastal marine waters, including San Francisco and Monterey Bay. The offshore waters forecast for the following marine location: Pigeon Point to Point Piedras Blancas between 60 nautical miles and 150 nautical miles offshore. Issued at 2:46 p.m. Pacific Daylight Time. Today, northwest winds 5 to 15 knots, becoming 5 to 10 knots. Sea 7 to 8 feet. Tonight, north to northwest winds 5 to 15 knots. Sea 7 to 8 feet. Tuesday, north to northeast winds 5 to 10 knots. Sea 7 to 8 feet. Tuesday night, north to northeast winds less than 10 knots, becoming variable. Sea 6 to 8 feet. Wednesday, variable winds less than 10 knots. Sea 6 to 7 feet. Wednesday night, west winds 5 to 10 knots, becoming northwest. Sea 6 to 7 feet. Thursday, northwest winds 10 to 15 knots. Sea 6 to 7 feet. Thursday night, northwest winds 15 to 25 knots. Sea 6 to 8 feet. Friday, north to northwest winds 15 to 25 knots. Sea 7 to 8 feet. Friday night, northwest winds 20 to 25 knots. Sea 7 to 9 feet. The coastal waters forecast from Point Reyes to Pigeon Point out to 10 nautical miles. For today, west wind around 5 knots. Sea 3 to 4 feet. Wave detail, northwest 3 feet at 8 seconds and south 3 feet at 12 seconds. Patchy dense fog early this morning. For tonight, northwest wind around 5 knots. Sea 3 to 4 feet. Wave detail, northwest 3 feet at 8 seconds and south 3 feet at 11 seconds. For Tuesday, northwest wind 5 to 10 knots. Sea 3 to 4 feet. Wave detail, northwest 3 feet at 8 seconds and south 3 feet at 13 seconds. The coastal waters forecast from Pigeon Point to Point Pinos out to 10 nautical miles. For today, west wind around 5 knots, veering to northwest late. Seas 3 to 5 feet. Wave detail, northwest 3 feet at 8 seconds and south 3 feet at 12 seconds. Patchy fog this morning. For tonight, northwest wind around 5 knots. Seas 3 to 5 feet. Wave detail, northwest 3 feet at 8 seconds and south 3 feet at 11 seconds. For Tuesday, northwest wind 5 to 10 knots. Seas 4 to 5 feet. Wave detail, northwest 3 feet at 8 seconds and south 3 feet at 13 seconds. Semi-sunset and tidal information for the San Francisco Bay Area for Monday, July 20th. The sunrise today, 6:03 a.m. The sunset tonight, 8:28 p.m. Tidal data at the Golden Gate for today. High tide, 4:43 a.m. at 4.22 feet. Low tide, 10:25 a.m. at 1.35 feet. High tide, 5:24 p.m. at 5.77 feet. Here are the buoy observations for 4 a.m. Pacific Daylight Time. An offshore buoy 6 winds northeast at 14 knots, pressure 1,025.4 millibars. An offshore buoy 59, winds north 12 knots, water temperature 64, pressure 1,018.2 millibars, sea is 8 feet every 8 seconds. In Point Arena buoy, winds south 6 knots, water temperature 57, pressure 1,014.1 millibars, seas 5 feet every 8 seconds. At buoy 13 near Bodega Bay, winds east at 2 knots, pressure 1,013.1 millibars. At Point Reyes Wave Rider, buoy water temperature 57, seas 6 feet every 12 seconds.

Francisco, Marvin V. Water temperature 58. Seas 4 feet every 13 seconds. At San Francisco, Williwin, seas at 2 knots. Water temperature 57. Pressure 1,013.4 millibars. Swell 4 feet every 11 seconds. At Half Moon Bay, Williwin, south 4 knots. Water temperature 58. Pressure 1,013.6 millibars. Seas 4 feet every 11 seconds. At Monterey Bay, Williwin, west 4 knots. Water temperature 57. Pressure 1,013.6 millibars. Seas 5 feet every 9 seconds. At Pointzer, Wave Rider buoy water temperature 61. Seas 5 feet every 11 seconds. At Cape San Martin buoy winds northwest at 10 knots. Water temperature 59. Pressure 1,014.0 millibars. Synopsis for the Central California coast and bays, including the Monterey Bay, Greater Farallones, and Cordell Bank National Marine Sanctuaries. Moderate northwesterly breezes will prevail through Wednesday, increasing to become moderate to fresh Thursday into Friday. Slight to moderate seas will prevail. Tropical cyclone activity in the eastern Pacific Ocean will spur several rounds of moderate period southerly swell. Hazardous conditions from mixed seas may result. The same activity will yield 5% chances for elevated rain showers through Wednesday. The hazards would be gusty and erratic outflow winds that would be capable of generating steep seas. The marine forecast for San Pablo Bay, Suisun Bay, the West Delta, and the San Francisco Bay north of the Bay Bridge. For today, southwest wind 5 to 10 knots, rising to 10 to 15 knots late. For tonight, southwest wind 5 to 10 knots. For Tuesday, southwest wind 5 to 10 knots. The marine forecast for Monterey Bay. For today, light and variable winds, becoming west 5 to 10 knots. Seas around 3 feet. Wave detail, west 2 feet at 8 seconds and south 2 feet at 14 seconds. Patchy fog this morning. For tonight, west wind 5 to 10 knots, becoming north after midnight. Seas around 3 feet. Wave detail, west 2 feet at 8 seconds and south 2 feet at 13 seconds. For Tuesday, west wind around 5 knots, rising to 5 to 10 knots in the afternoon. Seas around 3 feet. Wave detail, northwest 2 feet at 7 seconds and south 2 feet at 13 seconds. The coastal waters forecast from Point Arena to Point Reyes out to 10 nautical miles. Today, south wind around 5 knots, veering to west around 5 knots late. Seas 3 to 5 feet, wave detail, northwest 3 feet at 8 seconds and south 3 feet at 12 seconds. Patchy dense fog early this morning. Tonight, northwest wind around 5 knots, seas 3 to 5 feet, wave detail, northwest 3 feet at 8 seconds and south 3 feet at 12 seconds. Tuesday, northwest wind around 5 knots, seas 3 to 5 feet, wave detail, northwest 3 feet at 8 seconds and south 3 feet at 12 seconds. Patchy dense fog in the morning. The coastal waters forecast from Point Arena to Point Reyes 10 to 60 nautical miles offshore. Today, northwest wind 5 to 10 knots, seas 5 to 6 feet, wave detail, northwest 5 feet at 8 seconds and south 4 feet at 12 seconds. Tonight, northwest wind 5 to 10 knots, seas 5 to 6 feet, wave detail, northwest 5 feet at 8 seconds and south 4 feet at 12 seconds. Tuesday, northwest wind 5 to 10 knots, seas 5 to 6 feet, wave detail, northwest 5 feet at 8 seconds and south 4 feet at 12 seconds. San Francisco bar forecast. In the deep water channel, mixed seas of 3 to 5 feet at 13 seconds. Across the bar, swell can be more than twice as high across the bar than surrounding waters. Waves are also more prone to break, particularly during strong ebb currents. Maximum ebb current of 2.0 knots at 9:54 a.m. Monday and 2.3 knots at 10:41 p.m. Monday. The coastal waters forecast from Point Pinos to Point Pipas blunts out to 10 nautical miles. Today, northwest wind 5 to 10 knots, seas 4 to 5 feet, wave detail, northwest 4 feet at 8 seconds and south 3 feet at 12 seconds.

speed at 8 seconds, and south at 4, speed at 11 seconds. Tuesday, northwest, wind 5 to 10 knots, seas 5 to 6 feet, wave detail. Northwest, 5 feet at 8 seconds, and south, 4 feet at 13 seconds. The offshore waters forecast for the following marine location: Point Arena to Pigeon Point, between 60 nautical miles and 150 nautical miles offshore. Issued at 2:46 p.m. Pacific Daylight Time. Today, north to northwest winds 10 to 20 knots, diminishing to 5 to 15 knots. Sea 7 to 9 feet. Tonight, north to northwest winds 5 to 15 knots. Sea 7 to 8 feet. Tuesday, north winds 10 to 15 knots, diminishing to 5 to 10 knots. Sea 7 to 8 feet. Tuesday night, north winds less than 10 knots. Sea 6 to 8 feet. Wednesday, north winds less than 10 knots, becoming variable. Sea 6 to 7 feet. Wednesday night, northwest wind 5 to 10 knots. Sea 6 to 7 feet. Thursday, northwest wind 10 to 15 knots. Sea 6 to 7 feet. Thursday night, northwest wind 15 to 25 knots. Sea 6 to 7 feet. Friday, northwest wind 15 to 20 knots, becoming north. Sea 6 to 8 feet. Friday night, north to northwest wind 15 to 25 knots. Sea 7 to 8 feet. The offshore waters forecast for the following marine location: Pigeon Point to Point Piedras Blancas, between 60 nautical miles and 150 nautical miles offshore. Issued at 2:46 p.m. Pacific Daylight Time. Today, northwest wind 5 to 15 knots, becoming 5 to 10 knots. Sea 7 to 8 feet. Tonight, north to northwest wind 5 to 15 knots. Sea 7 to 8 feet. Tuesday, north to northeast wind 5 to 10 knots. Sea 7 to 8 feet. Tuesday night, north to northeast winds less than 10 knots, becoming variable. Sea 6 to 8 feet. Wednesday, variable winds less than 10 knots. Sea 6 to 7 feet. Wednesday night, west winds 5 to 10 knots, becoming northwest. Sea 6 to 7 feet. Thursday, northwest winds 10 to 15 knots. Sea 6 to 7 feet. Thursday night, northwest wind 15 to 25 knots. Sea 6 to 8 feet. Friday, north to northwest winds 15 to 25 knots. Sea 7 to 8 feet. Friday night, northwest winds 20 to 25 knots. Sea 7 to 9 feet. The coastal waters forecast from Point Reyes to Pigeon Point out to 10 nautical miles. For today, west wind around 5 knots. Sea 3 to 4 feet. Wave detail: northwest 3 feet at 8 seconds and south 3 feet at 12 seconds. Patchy dense fog early this morning. For tonight, northwest wind around 5 knots. Sea 3 to 4 feet. Wave detail: northwest 3 feet at 8 seconds and south 3 feet at 11 seconds. For Tuesday, northwest wind 5 to 10 knots. Sea 3 to 4 feet. Wave detail: northwest 3 feet at 8 seconds and south 3 feet at 13 seconds. The coastal waters forecast from Pigeon Point to Point Pinos out to 10 nautical miles. For today, west wind around 5 knots, veering to northwest late. Sea 3 to 5 feet. Wave detail: northwest 3 feet at 8 seconds and south 3 feet at 12 seconds. Patchy fog this morning. For tonight, northwest wind around 5 knots. Seas 3 to 5 feet. Wave detail: northwest 3 feet at 8 seconds and south 3 feet at 11 seconds. For Tuesday, northwest wind 5 to 10 knots. Seas 4 to 5 feet. Wave detail: northwest 3 feet at 8 seconds and south 3 feet at 13 seconds. Semi-sunset and tidal information for the San Francisco Bay Area for Monday, July 20th. The semis today, 6:03 a.m.

sunset tonight, 8:28 p.m. Tidal data at the Golden Gate for today. High tide, 4:43 a.m. at 4.22 feet. Low tide, 10:25 a.m. at 1.35 feet. High tide, 5:24 p.m. at 5.77 feet. Here are the buoy observations for 5 a.m. Pacific Daylight Time. An offshore buoy 6 winds north at 16 knots, pressure 1,025.1 millibars. An offshore buoy 59, winds north 14 knots, water temperature 64, pressure 1,018.1 millibars, sea 7 feet, every 9 seconds. At Point Arena buoy, wind southeast 6 knots, water temperature 58, pressure 1,013.3 millibars, sea 7 feet, every 8 seconds. At buoy 13 near Bodega Bay, wind south at 6 knots, pressure 1,013.8 millibars. At Point Reyes Wave Rider buoy, water temperature 57, sea 6 feet, every 12 seconds. At San Francisco Bar Buoy, water temperature 58, seas 4 feet, every 12 seconds. At San Francisco Buoy, wind southwest 6 knots, water temperature 57, pressure 1,014.0 millibars, seas 4 feet, every 11 seconds. At Half Moon Bay Buoy, wind southwest 4 knots, water temperature 58, pressure 1,013.4 millibars, seas 4 feet, every 11 seconds. At Monterey Bay Buoy, winds west 6 knots, water temperature 57, pressure 1,014.2 millibars, seas 5 feet, every 11 seconds. At Pointer, Wave Rider Buoy, water temperature 61, seas 5 feet, every 11 seconds. At Cape San Martin Buoy, winds northwest at 12 knots, water temperature 59, pressure 1,014.4 millibars. Synopsis for the Central California coast and bays, including the Monterey Bay, Greater Fairbanks, and Cordell Bank National Marine Sanctuaries. Moderate northwesterly breezes will prevail through Wednesday, increasing to become moderate to fresh Thursday into Friday. Slight to moderate seas will prevail. Tropical cyclone activity in the eastern Pacific Ocean will spur several rounds of moderate period southerly swell. Hazardous conditions from mixed seas may result. The same activity will yield 5% chances for elevated rain showers through Wednesday. The hazards would be gusty and erratic outflow winds that would be capable of generating steep seas. The marine forecast for San Pablo Bay, Suisun Bay, the West Delta, and the San Francisco Bay north of the Bay Bridge. For today, southwest wind 5 to 10 knots, rising to 10 to 15 knots late. For tonight, southwest wind 5 to 10 knots. For Tuesday, southwest wind 5 to 10 knots. The marine forecast for Monterey Bay. For today, light and variable winds, becoming west 5 to 10 knots. Seas around 3 feet. Wave detail, west 2 feet at 8 seconds and south 2 feet at 14 seconds. Patchy fog this morning. For tonight, west wind 5 to 10 knots, becoming north after midnight. Seas around 3 feet. Wave detail, west 2 feet at 8 seconds and south 2 feet at 13 seconds. For Tuesday, west wind around 5 knots, rising to 5 to 10 knots in the afternoon. Seas around 3 feet. Wave detail, northwest 2 feet at 7 seconds and south 2 feet at 13 seconds. The coastal waters forecast from Point Arena to Point Reyes out to 10 nautical miles. Today, south wind around 5 knots, veering to west around 5 knots late. Seas 3 to 5 feet, wave detail, northwest 3 feet at 8 seconds and south 3 feet at 12 seconds. Patchy dense fog early this morning. Tonight, northwest wind around 5 knots, seas 3 to 5 feet, wave detail, northwest 3 feet at 8 seconds and south 3 feet at 12 seconds. Tuesday, northwest wind around 5 knots, seas 3 to 5 feet, wave detail, northwest 3 feet at 8 seconds and south 3 feet at 12 seconds. Patchy dense fog in the morning. The coastal waters forecast from Point Arena to Point Reyes 10 to 60 nautical miles offshore. Today, northwest wind 5 to 10 knots, seas 5 to 10.

Northwest 5 feet at 8 seconds and south 4 feet at 12 seconds. Tonight, northwest wind 5 to 10 knots, sea is 5 to 6 feet. Wave detail. Northwest 5 feet at 8 seconds and south 4 feet at 12 seconds. Tuesday, northwest wind 5 to 10 knots, sea is 5 to 6 feet. Wave detail. Northwest 5 feet at 8 seconds and south 4 feet at 12 seconds. San Francisco Bar forecast. In the deep water channel, mix seas of 3 to 5 feet at 13 seconds. Across the bar, swell can be more than twice as high across the bar than surrounding waters. Waves are also more prone to break, particularly during strong ebb currents. Maximum ebb current of 2.0 knots at 9:54 a.m. Monday and 2.3 knots at 10:41 p.m. Monday. The coastal waters forecast from Point Pinos to Point Quiebras blunts out to 10 nautical miles. Today, northwest wind 5 to 10 knots, seas 4 to 5 feet. Wave detail. Northwest 4 feet at 8 seconds and south 3 feet at 12 seconds. Patchy dense fog early this morning. Tonight, northwest wind 5 to 10 knots, seas 4 to 5 feet. Wave detail. Northwest 4 feet at 7 seconds and south 3 feet at 11 seconds. Tuesday, northwest wind 5 to 10 knots, seas 4 to 5 feet. Wave detail. Northwest 4 feet at 7 seconds and south 3 feet at 13 seconds. The coastal waters forecast from Pigeon Point to Point Pinos 10 to 60 nautical miles offshore. Today, northwest wind 5 to 10 knots, sea is 5 to 6 feet. Wave detail. Northwest 5 feet at 8 seconds and south 4 feet at 12 seconds. Tonight, northwest wind 5 to 10 knots, sea is 5 to 6 feet. Wave detail. Northwest 4 feet at 8 seconds and south 4 feet at 11 seconds. Tuesday, northwest wind 5 to 10 knots, sea is 5 to 6 feet. Wave detail. Northwest 5 feet at 8 seconds and south 4 feet at 13 seconds. The offshore waters forecast for the following marine location: Point Arena to Pigeon Point between 60 nautical miles and 150 nautical miles offshore. Issued at 2:46 p.m. Pacific Daylight Time. Today, north to northwest winds 10 to 20 knots, diminishing to 5 to 15 knots. Sea 7 to 9 feet. Tonight, north to northwest winds 5 to 15 knots. Sea 7 to 8 feet. Tuesday, north winds 10 to 15 knots, diminishing to 5 to 10 knots. Sea 7 to 8 feet. Tuesday night, north winds less than 10 knots. Sea 6 to 8 feet. Wednesday, north winds less than 10 knots, becoming variable. Sea 6 to 7 feet. Wednesday night, northwest winds 5 to 10 knots. Sea 6 to 7 feet. Thursday, northwest winds 10 to 15 knots. Sea 6 to 7 feet. Thursday night, northwest winds 15 to 25 knots. Sea 6 to 7 feet. Friday, northwest winds 15 to 20 knots, becoming north. Sea 6 to 8 feet. Friday night, north to northwest winds 15 to 25 knots. Sea 7 to 8 feet. The offshore waters forecast for the following marine location: Pigeon Point to Point Quiebras blunts between 60 nautical miles and 150 nautical miles offshore. Issued at 2:46 p.m. Pacific Daylight Time. Today, northwest winds 5 to 15 knots, becoming 5 to 10 knots. Sea 7 to 8 feet. Tonight, north to northwest winds 5 to 15 knots. Sea 7 to 8 feet. Tuesday, north to northeast winds 5 to 10 knots. Sea 7 to 8 feet. Tuesday night, north to northeast winds less than 10 knots, becoming variable. Sea 6 to 8 feet. Wednesday, variable winds less than 10 knots. Sea 6 to 7 feet. Wednesday night, west winds 5 to 10 knots, becoming northwest. Sea 6 to 7 feet. Thursday, northwest winds 10 to 15 knots. Sea 6 to 7 feet. Thursday night, northwest winds 15 to 25 knots. Sea 6 to 8 feet. Friday, north to northwest winds 15 to 25 knots. Sea 7 to 8 feet.

Friday night, northwest winds 20 to 25 knots. Sea 7 to 9 feet. The coastal waters forecast from Point Reyes to Pigeon Point out to 10 nautical miles. For today, west wind around 5 knots. Sea 3 to 4 feet. Wave detail, northwest 3 feet at 8 seconds and south 3 feet at 12 seconds. Patchy dense fog early this morning. For tonight, northwest wind around 5 knots. Sea 3 to 4 feet. Wave detail, northwest 3 feet at 8 seconds and south 3 feet at 11 seconds. For Tuesday, northwest wind 5 to 10 knots. Sea 3 to 4 feet. Wave detail, northwest 3 feet at 8 seconds and south 3 feet at 13 seconds. The coastal waters forecast from Pigeon Point to Point Pinos out to 10 nautical miles. For today, west wind around 5 knots, veering to northwest late. Seas 3 to 5 feet. Wave detail, northwest 3 feet at 8 seconds and south 3 feet at 12 seconds. Patchy fog this morning. For tonight, northwest wind around 5 knots. Seas 3 to 5 feet. Wave detail, northwest 3 feet at 8 seconds and south 3 feet at 11 seconds. For Tuesday, northwest wind 5 to 10 knots. Seas 4 to 5 feet. Wave detail, northwest 3 feet at 8 seconds and south 3 feet at 13 seconds. Sunrise, sunset, and tidal information for the San Francisco Bay Area for Monday, July 20th. The sunrise today, 6:03 a.m. The sunset tonight, 8:28 p.m. Tidal data at the Golden Gate for today. High tide, 4:43 a.m. at 4.22 feet. Low tide, 10:25 a.m. at 1.35 feet. High tide, 5:24 p.m. at 5.77 feet. Here are the buoy observations for 5 a.m. Pacific Daylight Time. An offshore buoy 6 winds north at 16 knots, pressure 1,025.1 millibars. An offshore buoy 59, winds north 14 knots, water temperature 64, pressure 1,018.1 millibars, sea 7 feet every 9 seconds. At Point Reyes buoy, wind southeast 6 knots, water temperature 58, pressure 1,013.3 millibars, sea 7 feet every 8 seconds. At buoy 13 near Bodega Bay, wind south at 6 knots, pressure 1,013.8 millibars. At Point Reyes Wave Rider buoy, water temperature 57, seas 6 feet every 12 seconds. At San Francisco Bar buoy, water temperature 58, seas 4 feet every 12 seconds. At San Francisco buoy, wind southwest 6 knots, water temperature 57, pressure 1,014.0 millibars, seas 4 feet every 11 seconds. At Half Moon Bay buoy, wind southwest 4 knots, water temperature 58, pressure 1,013.4 millibars, seas 4 feet every 11 seconds. At Monterey Bay buoy, winds west 6 knots, water temperature 57, pressure 1,014.2 millibars, seas 5 feet every 11 seconds. At Point Sur, Wave Rider buoy, water temperature 61, seas 5 feet every 11 seconds. At Cape San Martin buoy, winds northwest at 12 knots, water temperature 59, pressure 1,014.4 millibars. 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This broadcast originates from the National Weather Service office located in Monterey, California, and serves the coastal marine waters, including San Francisco and Monterey Bay. Synopsis for the Central California coast and bays, including the Monterey Bay, Greater Farallones, and Cordell Bank National Marine Sanctuaries. Moderate northwesterly breezes will prevail through Wednesday, increasing to become moderate to fresh Thursday into Friday. Slight to moderate seas will prevail. Tropical cyclone activity in the eastern Pacific Ocean will spur several rounds of moderate period southerly swell. Hazardous conditions from mixed seas may result. The same activity will be

5% chances for elevated rain showers through Wednesday. The hazards would be gusty and erratic outflow winds that would be capable of generating steep seas. The marine forecast for San Pablo Bay, Susan Bay, the West Delta, and the San Francisco Bay north of the Bay Bridge. For today, southwest wind 5 to 10 knots, rising to 10 to 15 knots late. For tonight, southwest wind 5 to 10 knots. For Tuesday, southwest wind 5 to 10 knots. The marine forecast for Monterey Bay. For today, light and variable winds, becoming west 5 to 10 knots. Seas around 3 feet. Wave detail, west 2 feet at 8 seconds and south 2 feet at 14 seconds. Patchy fog this morning. For tonight, west wind 5 to 10 knots, becoming north after midnight. Seas around 3 feet. Wave detail, west 2 feet at 8 seconds and south 2 feet at 13 seconds. For Tuesday, west wind around 5 knots, rising to 5 to 10 knots in the afternoon. Seas around 3 feet. Wave detail, northwest 2 feet at 7 seconds and south 2 feet at 13 seconds. The coastal waters forecast from Point Arena to Point Reyes out to 10 nautical miles. Today, south wind around 5 knots, veering to west around 5 knots late. Seas 3 to 5 feet, wave detail, northwest 3 feet at 8 seconds and south 3 feet at 12 seconds. Patchy dense fog early this morning. Tonight, northwest wind around 5 knots, seas 3 to 5 feet, wave detail, northwest 3 feet at 8 seconds and south 3 feet at 12 seconds. Tuesday, northwest wind around 5 knots, seas 3 to 5 feet, wave detail, northwest 3 feet at 8 seconds and south 3 feet at 12 seconds. Patchy dense fog in the morning. The coastal waters forecast from Point Arena to Point Reyes 10 to 60 nautical miles offshore. Today, northwest wind 5 to 10 knots, seas 5 to 6 feet, wave detail, northwest 5 feet at 8 seconds and south 4 feet at 12 seconds. Tonight, northwest wind 5 to 10 knots, seas 5 to 6 feet, wave detail, northwest 5 feet at 8 seconds and south 4 feet at 12 seconds. Tuesday, northwest wind 5 to 10 knots, seas 5 to 6 feet, wave detail, northwest 5 feet at 8 seconds and south 4 feet at 12 seconds. San Francisco Bar forecast. In the deep water channel, mixed seas of 3 to 5 feet at 13 seconds. Across the bar, swell can be more than twice as high across the bar than surrounding waters. Waves are also more prone to break, particularly during strong ebb currents. Maximum ebb current of 2.0 knots at 9:54 a.m. Monday and 2.3 knots at 10:41 p.m. Monday. The coastal waters forecast from Point Pinos to Point Piedras Blancas out to 10 nautical miles. Today, northwest wind 5 to 10 knots, seas 4 to 5 feet, wave detail, northwest 4 feet at 8 seconds and south 3 feet at 12 seconds. Patchy dense fog early this morning. Tonight, northwest wind 5 to 10 knots, seas 4 to 5 feet, wave detail, northwest 4 feet at 7 seconds and south 3 feet at 11 seconds. Tuesday, northwest wind 5 to 10 knots, seas 4 to 5 feet, wave detail, northwest 4 feet at 7 seconds and south 3 feet at 13 seconds. The coastal waters forecast from Pigeon Point to Point Pinos 10 to 60 nautical miles offshore. Today, northwest wind 5 to 10 knots, seas 5 to 6 feet, wave detail, northwest 5 feet at 8 seconds and south 4 feet at 12 seconds. Tonight, northwest wind 5 to 10 knots, seas 5 to 6 feet, wave detail, northwest 4 feet at 8 seconds and south 4 feet at 11 seconds. Tuesday, northwest wind 5 to 10 knots, seas 5 to 6 feet, wave detail, northwest 5 feet at 8 seconds and south 4 feet at 13 seconds. The offshore waters forecast for the following marine location, Point Arena to Pigeon Point between 60 nautical miles and 150 nautical miles offshore. Issued at 2:46 p.m. Pacific Daylight Time. Today, north to northwest winds 10 to 20 knots, diminishing to 5 to 15 knots. Sea 7 to 9 feet. Tonight, north to northwest winds 5 to 15 knots. Seas 7 to 8 feet.

not diminishing to 5 to 10 knots. Sea at 7 to 8 feet. Tuesday night, north winds less than 10 knots. Sea 6 to 8 feet. Wednesday, north winds less than 10 knots, becoming variable. Sea 6 to 7 feet. Wednesday night, northwest winds 5 to 10 knots. Sea 6 to 7 feet. Thursday, northwest winds 10 to 15 knots. Sea 6 to 7 feet. Thursday night, northwest winds 15 to 25 knots. Sea 6 to 7 feet. Friday, northwest winds 15 to 20 knots, becoming north. Sea 6 to 8 feet. Friday night, north to northwest winds 15 to 25 knots. Sea 7 to 8 feet. The offshore waters forecast for the following marine location: Pigeon Point to Point Piedras, Blancos, between 60 nautical miles and 150 nautical miles offshore. Issued at 2:46 p.m. Pacific Daylight Time. Today, northwest winds 5 to 15 knots, becoming 5 to 10 knots. Sea 7 to 8 feet. Tonight, north to northwest winds 5 to 15 knots. Sea 7 to 8 feet. Tuesday, north to northeast winds 5 to 10 knots. Sea 7 to 8 feet. Tuesday night, north to northeast winds less than 10 knots, becoming variable. Sea 6 to 8 feet. Wednesday, variable winds less than 10 knots. Sea 6 to 7 feet. Wednesday night, west winds 5 to 10 knots, becoming northwest. Sea 6 to 7 feet. Thursday, northwest winds 10 to 15 knots. Sea 6 to 7 feet. Thursday night, northwest winds 15 to 25 knots. Sea 6 to 8 feet. Friday, north to northwest winds 15 to 25 knots. Sea 7 to 8 feet. Friday night, northwest winds 20 to 25 knots. Sea 7 to 9 feet. The coastal waters forecast from Point Reyes to Pigeon Point out to 10 nautical miles. For today, west wind around 5 knots. Sea 3 to 4 feet. Wave detail, northwest 3 feet at 8 seconds and south 3 feet at 12 seconds. Patchy dense fog early this morning. Sea 3 to 4 feet. Wave detail, northwest 3 feet at 8 seconds and south 3 feet at 12 seconds. Patchy dense fog early this morning. For tonight, northwest wind around 5 knots. Sea 3 to 4 feet. Wave detail, northwest 3 feet at 8 seconds and south 3 feet at 11 seconds. For Tuesday, northwest wind 5 to 10 knots. Sea 3 to 4 feet. Wave detail, northwest 3 feet at 8 seconds and south 3 feet at 13 seconds. The coastal waters forecast from Pigeon Point to Point Pinos out to 10 nautical miles. For today, west wind around 5 knots, veering to northwest late. Sea is 3 to 5 feet. Wave detail, northwest 3 feet at 8 seconds and south 3 feet at 12 seconds. Patchy fog this morning. For tonight, northwest wind around 5 knots. Sea is 3 to 5 feet. Wave detail, northwest 3 feet at 8 seconds and south 3 feet at 11 seconds. For Tuesday, northwest wind 5 to 10 knots. Sea 4 to 5 feet. Wave detail, northwest 3 feet at 8 seconds and south 3 feet at 13 seconds. Semi-sunset and tidal information for the San Francisco Bay Area for Monday, July 20th. The sunrise today, 6:03 a.m. The sunset tonight, 8:28 p.m. Tidal data at the Golden Gate for today. High tide, 4:43 a.m. at 4.22 feet. Low tide, 10:25 a.m. at 1.35 feet. High tide, 5:24 p.m. at 5.77 feet. Here are the buoy observations for 5 a.m. Pacific Daylight Time. An offshore buoy 6 winds north at 16 knots, pressure 1,025.1 millibars.

Offshore buoy 59, winds north 14 knots, water temperature 64, pressure 1,018.1 millibars, sea 7 feet every 9 seconds. At Point Arena buoy, wind southeast 6 knots, water temperature 58, pressure 1,013.3 millibars, sea 7 feet every 8 seconds. At buoy 13 near Bodega Bay, wind south at 6 knots, pressure 1,013.8 millibars. At Point Reyes, wave rider buoy, water temperature 57, seas 6 feet every 12 seconds. At San Francisco Bar buoy, water temperature 58, seas 4 feet every 12 seconds. At San Francisco buoy, wind southwest 6 knots, water temperature 57, pressure 1,014.0 millibars, seas 4 feet every 11 seconds. At Half Moon Bay buoy, wind southwest 4 knots, water temperature 58, pressure 1,013.4 millibars, seas 4 feet every 11 seconds. At Monterey Bay buoy, winds west 6 knots, water temperature 57, pressure 1,014.2 millibars, seas 5 feet every 11 seconds. At Point Sur, wave rider buoy, water temperature 61, seas 5 feet every 11 seconds. At Cape San Martin buoy, winds northwest at 12 knots, water temperature 59, pressure 1,014.4 millibars. Synopsis for the Central California coast and bays, including the Monterey Bay, Greater Farallones, and Cordell Bank National Marine Sanctuaries. Moderate northwesterly breezes will prevail through Wednesday, increasing to become moderate to fresh Thursday into Friday. Slight to moderate seas will prevail. Tropical cyclone activity in the eastern Pacific Ocean will spur several rounds of moderate period southerly swell. Hazardous conditions from mixed seas may result. The same activity will yield 5% chances for elevated rain showers through Wednesday. The hazards would be gusty and erratic outflow winds that would be capable of generating steep seas. The marine forecast for San Pablo Bay, Susan Bay, the West Delta, and the San Francisco Bay north of the Bay Bridge. For today, southwest wind 5 to 10 knots, rising to 10 to 15 knots late. For tonight, southwest wind 5 to 10 knots. For Tuesday, southwest wind 5 to 10 knots. The marine forecast for Monterey Bay. For today, light and variable winds, becoming west 5 to 10 knots. Seas around 3 feet. Wave detail, west 2 feet at 8 seconds and south 2 feet at 14 seconds. Patchy fog this morning. For tonight, west wind 5 to 10 knots, becoming north after midnight. Seas around 3 feet. Wave detail, west 2 feet at 8 seconds and south 2 feet at 13 seconds. For Tuesday, west wind around 5 knots, rising to 5 to 10 knots in the afternoon. Seas around 3 feet. Wave detail, northwest 2 feet at 7 seconds and south 2 feet at 13 seconds. The coastal waters forecast from Point Arena to Point Reyes out to 10 nautical miles. Today, south wind around 5 knots, veering to west around 5 knots late. Seas 3 to 5 feet. Wave detail, northwest 3 feet at 8 seconds and south 3 feet at 12 seconds. Patchy dense fog early this morning. Tonight, northwest wind around 5 knots, seas 3 to 5 feet. Wave detail, northwest 3 feet at 8 seconds and south 3 feet at 12 seconds. Tuesday, northwest wind around 5 knots, seas 3 to 5 feet. Wave detail, northwest 3 feet at 8 seconds and south 3 feet at 12 seconds. Patchy dense fog in the morning. The coastal waters forecast from Point Arena to Point Reyes 10 to 60 nautical miles offshore. Today, northwest wind 5 to 10 knots, seas 5 to 6 feet. Wave detail, northwest 5 feet at 8 seconds and south 4 feet at 12 seconds. Tonight, northwest wind 5 to 10 knots, seas 5 to 6 feet. Wave detail, northwest 5 feet at 8 seconds and south 4 feet at 12 seconds. Tuesday, northwest wind 5 to 10 knots, seas 5 to 6 feet. Wave detail, northwest 5 feet at 8 seconds and south 4 feet at 12 seconds. San Francisco Bar forecast. In the deep water channel, mixed seas of 3 to 5 feet at 13 seconds.

across the bar. Swell can be more than twice as high across the bar than surrounding waters. Waves are also more prone to break, particularly during strong ebb currents. Maximum ebb current of 2.0 knots at 9:54 a.m. Monday and 2.3 knots at 10:41 p.m. Monday. The coastal waters forecast from Point Pinos to Point Piedras Blanc is out to 10 nautical miles. Today, northwest wind 5 to 10 knots, seas 4 to 5 feet, wave detail. Northwest 4 feet at 8 seconds and south 3 feet at 12 seconds. Patchy dense fog early this morning. Tonight, northwest wind 5 to 10 knots, seas 4 to 5 feet, wave detail. Northwest 4 feet at 7 seconds and south 3 feet at 11 seconds. Tuesday, northwest wind 5 to 10 knots, seas 4 to 5 feet, wave detail. Northwest 4 feet at 7 seconds and south 3 feet at 13 seconds. The coastal waters forecast from Pigeon Point to Point Pinos 10 to 60 nautical miles offshore. Today, northwest wind 5 to 10 knots, seas 5 to 6 feet, wave detail. Northwest 5 feet at 8 seconds and south 4 feet at 12 seconds. Tonight, northwest wind 5 to 10 knots, seas 5 to 6 feet, wave detail. Northwest 4 feet at 8 seconds and south 4 feet at 11 seconds. Tuesday, northwest wind 5 to 10 knots, seas 5 to 6 feet, wave detail. Northwest 5 feet at 8 seconds and south 4 feet at 13 seconds. The offshore waters forecast for the following marine location: Point Arena to Pigeon Point between 60 nautical miles and 150 nautical miles offshore. Issued at 2:46 a.m. Pacific Daylight Time. Today, north to northwest winds 10 to 20 knots, diminishing to 5 to 15 knots. Sea 7 to 9 feet. Tonight, north to northwest winds 5 to 15 knots. Sea 7 to 8 feet. Tuesday, north winds 10 to 15 knots, diminishing to 5 to 10 knots. Sea 7 to 8 feet. Tuesday night, north winds less than 10 knots. Sea 6 to 8 feet. Wednesday, north winds less than 10 knots, becoming variable. Sea 6 to 7 feet. Wednesday night, northwest winds 5 to 10 knots. Sea 6 to 7 feet. Thursday, northwest winds 10 to 15 knots. Sea 6 to 7 feet. Thursday night, northwest winds 15 to 25 knots. Sea 6 to 7 feet. Friday, northwest winds 15 to 20 knots, becoming north. Sea 6 to 8 feet. Friday night, north to northwest winds 15 to 25 knots. Sea 7 to 8 feet. The offshore waters forecast for the following marine location: Pigeon Point to Point Piedras Blanc is between 60 nautical miles and 150 nautical miles offshore. Issued at 2:46 a.m. Pacific Daylight Time. Today, northwest winds 5 to 15 knots, becoming 5 to 10 knots. Sea 7 to 8 feet. Tonight, north to northwest winds 5 to 15 knots. Sea 7 to 8 feet. Tuesday, north to northeast winds 5 to 10 knots. Sea 7 to 8 feet. Tuesday night, north to northeast winds less than 10 knots, becoming variable. Sea 6 to 8 feet. Wednesday, variable winds less than 10 knots. Sea 6 to 7 feet. Wednesday night, west winds 5 to 10 knots, becoming northwest. Sea 6 to 7 feet. Thursday, northwest winds 10 to 15 knots. Sea 6 to 7 feet. Thursday night, northwest winds 15 to 25 knots. Sea 6 to 8 feet. Friday, north to northwest winds 15 to 25 knots. Sea 7 to 8 feet. Friday night, northwest winds 20 to 25 knots. Sea 7 to 9 feet. The coastal waters forecast from Point Reyes to Pigeon Point out to 10 nautical miles. For today, west wind around 5 knots. Sea 3 to 4 feet. Wave detail, northwest 3 feet at 8 seconds and south 3 feet at 12 seconds. Patchy dense fog early this morning. For tonight, northwest wind around 5 knots. Sea 3 to 4.

feet. Wave detail, northwest 3 feet at 8 seconds and south 3 feet at 11 seconds. For Tuesday, northwest wind 5 to 10 knots. Seas 3 to 4 feet. Wave detail, northwest 3 feet at 8 seconds and south 3 feet at 13 seconds. The coastal waters forecast from Pigeon Point to Point Pinos out to 10 nautical miles. For today, west wind around 5 knots, veering to northwest late. Seas 3 to 5 feet. Wave detail, northwest 3 feet at 8 seconds and south 3 feet at 12 seconds. Patchy fog this morning. For tonight, northwest wind around 5 knots. Seas 3 to 5 feet. Wave detail, northwest 3 feet at 8 seconds and south 3 feet at 11 seconds. For Tuesday, northwest wind 5 to 10 knots. Seas 4 to 5 feet. Wave detail, northwest 3 feet at 8 seconds and south 3 feet at 13 seconds. Sunrise, sunset, and tidal information for the San Francisco Bay Area for Monday, July 20th. The sunrise today, 6:03 a.m. The sunset tonight, 8:28 p.m. Tidal data at the Golden Gate for today. High tide, 4:43 a.m. at 4.22 feet. Low tide, 10:25 a.m. at 1.35 feet. High tide, 5:24 p.m. at 5.77 feet. Here are the buoy observations for 5 a.m. Pacific Daylight Time. An offshore buoy 6 winds north at 16 knots, pressure 1,025.1 millibars. An offshore buoy 59, winds north 14 knots, water temperature 64, pressure 1,018.1 millibars, sea 7 feet, every 9 seconds. Head point Arena buoy, wind southeast 6 knots, water temperature 58, pressure 1,013.3 millibars, sea 7 feet, every 8 seconds. Head buoy 13 near Bodega Bay, wind south at 6 knots, pressure 1,013.8 millibars. At Point Reyes Wave Rider buoy, water temperature 57, seas 6 feet, every 12 seconds. At San Francisco Bar buoy, water temperature 58, seas 4 feet, every 12 seconds. At San Francisco buoy, wind southwest 6 knots, water temperature 57, pressure 1,014.0 millibars, seas 4 feet, every 11 seconds. At Half Moon Bay buoy, wind southwest 4 knots, water temperature 58, pressure 1,013.4 millibars, seas 4 feet, every 11 seconds. At Monterey Bay buoy, winds west 6 knots, water temperature 57, pressure 1,014.2 millibars, seas 5 feet, every 11 seconds. Head Point Sur, Wave Rider buoy, water temperature 61, seas 5 feet, every 11 seconds. At Cape San Martin buoy, winds northwest at 12 knots, water temperature 59, pressure 1,014.4 millibars. Synopsis for the Central California coast and bays, including the Monterey Bay, Greater Fairbanks, and Cordell Bank National Marine Sanctuaries. Moderate northwesterly breezes will prevail through Wednesday, increasing to become moderate to fresh Thursday into Friday. Slight to moderate seas will prevail. Tropical cyclone activity in the eastern Pacific Ocean will spur several rounds of moderate period southerly swell. Hazardous conditions from mixed seas may result. The same activity will yield 5% chances for elevated rain showers through Wednesday. The hazards would be gusty and erratic outflow winds that would be capable of generating steep seas. The marine forecast for San Pablo Bay, Suisun Bay, the West Delta, and the San Francisco Bay north of the Bay Bridge. For today, southwest wind 5 to 10 knots, rising to 10 to 15 knots late. For tonight, southwest wind 5 to 10 knots. For Tuesday, southwest wind 5 to 10 knots. The marine forecast for Monterey Bay. For today, light and variable winds, becoming west 5 to 10 knots. Seas around 3 feet. Wave detail, west 2 feet at 8 seconds and south 2 feet at 14 seconds. Patchy fog this morning. For tonight, west wind
becoming north after midnight. Seas around 3 feet. Wave detail, west 2 feet at 8 seconds and south 2 feet at 13 seconds. For Tuesday, west wind around 5 knots, rising to 5 to 10 knots in the afternoon. Seas around 3 feet. Wave detail, northwest 2 feet at 7 seconds and south 2 feet at 13 seconds. The coastal waters forecast from Point Arena to Point Reyes out to 10 nautical miles. Today, south wind around 5 knots, veering to west around 5 knots late. Seas 3 to 5 feet, wave detail, northwest 3 feet at 8 seconds and south 3 feet at 12 seconds. Patchy dense fog early this morning. Tonight, northwest wind around 5 knots, seas 3 to 5 feet, wave detail, northwest 3 feet at 8 seconds and south 3 feet at 12 seconds. Tuesday, northwest wind around 5 knots, seas 3 to 5 feet, wave detail, northwest 3 feet at 8 seconds and south 3 feet at 12 seconds. Patchy dense fog in the morning. The coastal waters forecast from Point Arena to Point Reyes 10 to 60 nautical miles offshore. Today, northwest wind 5 to 10 knots, seas 5 to 6 feet, wave detail, northwest 5 feet at 8 seconds and south 4 feet at 12 seconds. Tonight, northwest wind 5 to 10 knots, seas 5 to 6 feet, wave detail, northwest 5 feet at 8 seconds and south 4 feet at 12 seconds. Tuesday, northwest wind 5 to 10 knots, seas 5 to 6 feet, wave detail, northwest 5 feet at 8 seconds and south 4 feet at 12 seconds. San Francisco Bar forecast. In the deep water channel, mixed seas of 3 to 5 feet at 13 seconds. Across the bar, swell can be more than twice as high across the bar than surrounding waters. Waves are also more prone to break, particularly during strong ebb currents. Maximum ebb current of 2.0 knots at 9:54 a.m. Monday and 2.3 knots at 10:41 p.m. Monday. The coastal waters forecast from Point Pinos to Point Piedras Blancas out to 10 nautical miles. Today, northwest wind 5 to 10 knots, seas 4 to 5 feet, wave detail, northwest 4 feet at 8 seconds and south 3 feet at 12 seconds. Patchy dense fog early this morning. Tonight, northwest wind 5 to 10 knots, seas 4 to 5 feet, wave detail, northwest 4 feet at 7 seconds and south 3 feet at 11 seconds. Tuesday, northwest wind 5 to 10 knots, seas 4 to 5 feet, wave detail, northwest 4 feet at 7 seconds and south 3 feet at 13 seconds. The coastal waters forecast from Pigeon Point to Point Pinos 10 to 60 nautical miles offshore. Today, northwest wind 5 to 10 knots, seas 5 to 6 feet, wave detail, northwest 5 feet at 8 seconds and south 4 feet at 12 seconds. Tonight, northwest wind 5 to 10 knots, seas 5 to 6 feet, wave detail, northwest 4 feet at 8 seconds and south 4 feet at 11 seconds. Tuesday, northwest wind 5 to 10 knots, seas 5 to 6 feet, wave detail, northwest 5 feet at 8 seconds and south 4 feet at 13 seconds. The offshore waters forecast for the following marine location, Point Arena to Pigeon Point between 60 nautical miles and 150 nautical miles offshore. Issued at 2:46 p.m. Pacific Daylight Time. Today, north to northwest winds 10 to 20 knots, diminishing to 5 to 15 knots. Sea 7 to 9 feet. Tonight, north to northwest winds 5 to 15 knots. Sea 7 to 8 feet. Tuesday, north winds 10 to 15 knots, diminishing to 5 to 10 knots. Sea 7 to 8 feet. Tuesday night, north winds less than 10 knots. Sea 6 to 8 feet. Wednesday, north winds less than 10 knots, becoming variable. Sea 6 to 7 feet. Wednesday night, northwest winds 5 to 10 knots. Sea 6 to 7 feet. Thursday, northwest winds 10 to 15 knots. Sea 6 to 7 feet. Thursday night, northwest winds 15 to 25 knots. Sea 6 to 7 feet. Friday, northwest winds 15 to 20 knots, becoming north. Sea 6 to 8 feet. Friday night, north to northwest winds 15 to 25 knots. Sea 7 to 8 feet.

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This broadcast originates from the National Weather Service office located in Monterey, California, and serves the coastal marine waters, including San Francisco and Monterey Bay. The offshore waters forecast for the following marine location: Pigeon Point to Point Piedras, Blancos between 60 nautical miles and 150 nautical miles offshore. Issued at 2:46 p.m. Pacific Daylight Time. Today, northwest winds 5 to 15 knots, becoming 5 to 10 knots. Sea 7 to 8 feet. Tonight, north to northwest winds 5 to 15 knots. Sea 7 to 8 feet. Tuesday, north to northeast winds 5 to 10 knots. Sea 7 to 8 feet. Tuesday night, north to northeast winds less than 10 knots, becoming variable. Sea 6 to 8 feet. Wednesday, variable winds less than 10 knots. Sea 6 to 7 feet. Wednesday night, west winds 5 to 10 knots, becoming northwest. Sea 6 to 7 feet. Thursday, northwest winds 10 to 15 knots. Sea 6 to 7 feet. Thursday night, northwest winds 15 to 25 knots. Sea 6 to 8 feet. Friday, north to northwest winds 15 to 25 knots. Sea 7 to 8 feet. Friday night, northwest winds 20 to 25 knots. Sea 7 to 9 feet. The coastal waters forecast from Point Reyes to Pigeon Point out to 10 nautical miles. For today, west wind around 5 knots. Sea 3 to 4 feet. Wave detail, northwest 3 feet at 8 seconds and south 3 feet at 12 seconds. Patchy dense fog early this morning. For tonight, northwest wind around 5 knots. Sea 3 to 4 feet. Wave detail, northwest 3 feet at 8 seconds and south 3 feet at 11 seconds. For Tuesday, northwest wind 5 to 10 knots. Sea 3 to 4 feet. Wave detail, northwest 3 feet at 8 seconds and south 3 feet at 13 seconds. The coastal waters forecast from Pigeon Point to Point Pinos out to 10 nautical miles. For today, west wind around 5 knots, veering to northwest late. Seas 3 to 5 feet. Wave detail, northwest 3 feet at 8 seconds and south 3 feet at 12 seconds. Patchy fog this morning. For tonight, northwest wind around 5 knots. Seas 3 to 5 feet. Wave detail, northwest 3 feet at 8 seconds and south 3 feet at 11 seconds. For Tuesday, northwest wind 5 to 10 knots. Seas 4 to 5 feet. Wave detail, northwest 3 feet at 8 seconds and south 3 feet at 13 seconds. Semi-sunset and tidal information for the San Francisco Bay Area for Monday, July 20th. The sunrise today, 6:03 a.m. The sunset tonight, 8:28 p.m. Tidal data at the Golden Gate for today. High tide, 4:43 a.m. at 4.22 feet. Low tide, 10:25 a.m. at 1.35 feet. High tide, 5:24 p.m. at 5.77 feet. Here are the buoy observations for 5 a.m. Pacific Daylight Time. An offshore buoy 6 winds north at 16 knots, pressure 1,025.1 millibars. An offshore buoy 59, winds north 14 knots, water temperature 64, pressure 1,018.1 millibars, sea 7 feet every 9 seconds. At Point Arena buoy, wind southeast 6 knots, water temperature 58, pressure 1,013.3 millibars, sea 7 feet every 8 seconds. At buoy 13 near Bodega Bay, wind south at 6 knots, pressure 1,013.8 millibars. At Point Reyes Wave Rider buoy, water temperature 57, sea 6 feet every 12 seconds. At San Francisco Bar buoy, water temperature 58, seas 4 feet every 12 seconds. At San Francisco buoy, wind south.

6 knots. Water temperature 57. Pressure 1014.0 millibars. Seas 4 feet every 11 seconds. At Half Moon Bay Buoy, wind southwest 4 knots. Water temperature 58. Pressure 1013.4 millibars. Seas 4 feet every 11 seconds. At Monterey Bay Buoy, winds west 6 knots. Water temperature 57. Pressure 1014.2 millibars. Seas 5 feet every 11 seconds. At Pointer, wave rider buoy water temperature 61. Seas 5 feet every 11 seconds. At Cape San Martin Buoy, winds northwest at 12 knots. Water temperature 59. Pressure 1014.4 millibars. Synopsis for the Central California coast and bays, including the Monterey Bay, Greater Fairbanks, and Cordell Bank National Marine Sanctuaries. Moderate northwesterly breezes will prevail through Wednesday, increasing to become moderate to fresh Thursday into Friday. Slight to moderate seas will prevail. Tropical cyclone activity in the eastern Pacific Ocean will spur several rounds of moderate period southerly swell. Hazardous conditions for mixed seas may result. The same activity will yield 5% chances for elevated rain showers through Wednesday. The hazards would be gusty and erratic outflow winds that would be capable of generating steep seas. The marine forecast for San Pablo Bay, Suisun Bay, the West Delta, and the San Francisco Bay north of the Bay Bridge. For today, southwest wind 5 to 10 knots, rising to 10 to 15 knots late. For tonight, southwest wind 5 to 10 knots. For Tuesday, southwest wind 5 to 10 knots. The marine forecast for Monterey Bay. For today, light and variable winds, becoming west 5 to 10 knots. Seas around 3 feet. Wave detail, west 2 feet at 8 seconds and south 2 feet at 14 seconds. Patchy fog this morning. For tonight, west wind 5 to 10 knots, becoming north after midnight. Seas around 3 feet. Wave detail, west 2 feet at 8 seconds and south 2 feet at 13 seconds. For Tuesday, west wind around 5 knots, rising to 5 to 10 knots in the afternoon. Seas around 3 feet. Wave detail, northwest 2 feet at 7 seconds and south 2 feet at 13 seconds. The coastal waters forecast from Point Arena to Point Reyes out to 10 nautical miles. Today, south wind around 5 knots, veering to west around 5 knots late. Seas 3 to 5 feet. Wave detail, northwest 3 feet at 8 seconds and south 3 feet at 12 seconds. Patchy dense fog early this morning. Tonight, northwest wind around 5 knots, seas 3 to 5 feet. Wave detail, northwest 3 feet at 8 seconds and south 3 feet at 12 seconds. Tuesday, northwest wind around 5 knots, seas 3 to 5 feet. Wave detail, northwest 3 feet at 8 seconds and south 3 feet at 12 seconds. Patchy dense fog in the morning. The coastal waters forecast from Point Arena to Point Reyes 10 to 60 nautical miles offshore. Today, northwest wind 5 to 10 knots, seas 5 to 6 feet. Wave detail, northwest 5 feet at 8 seconds and south 4 feet at 12 seconds. Tonight, northwest wind 5 to 10 knots, seas 5 to 6 feet. Wave detail, northwest 5 feet at 8 seconds and south 4 feet at 12 seconds. Tuesday, northwest wind 5 to 10 knots, seas 5 to 6 feet. Wave detail, northwest 5 feet at 8 seconds and south 4 feet at 12 seconds. San Francisco Bar forecast. In the deep water channel, mixed seas of 3 to 5 feet at 13 seconds. Across the bar, swell can be more than twice as high across the bar than surrounding waters. Waves are also more prone to break, particularly during strong ebb currents. Maximum ebb current of 2.0 knots at 9:54 a.m. Monday and 2.3 knots at 10:41 p.m. Monday. The coastal waters forecast from Point Pinos to Point Piedras Blancas out to 10 nautical miles. Today, northwest wind 5 to 10 knots, seas 4 to 5 feet. Wave detail, northwest 4 feet at 8 seconds and south 3 feet at 12 seconds. Patchy dense fog early this morning. Tonight, northwest wind 5 to 10 knots, seas 4 to 5 feet. Wave detail, northwest 4 feet at 7 seconds.

4 feet and 13 seconds. The offshore waters forecast for the following marine location: Point Arena to Pigeon Point between 60 nautical miles and 150 nautical miles offshore. Issued at 2:46 p.m. Pacific Daylight Time. Today, north to northwest winds 10 to 20 knots, diminishing to 5 to 15 knots. Sea 7 to 9 feet. Tonight, north to northwest winds 5 to 15 knots. Sea 7 to 8 feet. Tuesday, north winds 10 to 15 knots, diminishing to 5 to 10 knots. Sea 7 to 8 feet. Tuesday night, north winds less than 10 knots. Sea 6 to 8 feet. Wednesday, north winds less than 10 knots, becoming variable. Sea 6 to 7 feet. Wednesday night, northwest winds 5 to 10 knots. Sea 6 to 7 feet. Thursday, northwest winds 10 to 15 knots. Sea 6 to 7 feet. Thursday night, northwest winds 15 to 25 knots. Sea 6 to 7 feet. Friday, northwest winds 15 to 20 knots, becoming north. Sea 6 to 8 feet. Friday night, north to northwest winds 15 to 25 knots. Sea 7 to 8 feet. The offshore waters forecast for the following marine location: Pigeon Point to Point Tierras Blancas between 60 nautical miles and 150 nautical miles offshore. Issued at 2:46 p.m. Pacific Daylight Time. Today, northwest winds 5 to 15 knots, becoming 5 to 10 knots. Sea 7 to 8 feet. Tonight, north to northwest winds 5 to 15 knots. Sea 7 to 8 feet. Tuesday, north to northeast winds 5 to 10 knots. Sea 7 to 8 feet. Tuesday night, north to northeast winds less than 10 knots, becoming variable. Sea 6 to 8 feet. Wednesday, variable winds less than 10 knots. Sea 6 to 7 feet. Wednesday night, west winds 5 to 10 knots, becoming northwest. Sea 6 to 7 feet. Thursday, northwest winds 10 to 15 knots. Sea 6 to 7 feet. Thursday night, northwest winds 15 to 25 knots. Sea 6 to 8 feet. Friday, north to northwest winds 15 to 25 knots. Sea 7 to 8 feet. Friday night, northwest winds 20 to 25 knots. Sea 7 to 9 feet. The coastal waters forecast from Point Reyes to Pigeon Point out to 10 nautical miles. For today, west wind around 5 knots. Sea 3 to 4 feet. Wave detail: northwest 3 feet at 8 seconds and south 3 feet at 12 seconds. Patchy dense fog early this morning. For tonight, northwest wind around 5 knots. Sea 3 to 4 feet. Wave detail: northwest 3 feet at 8 seconds and south 3 feet at 11 seconds. For Tuesday, northwest wind 5 to 10 knots. Sea 3 to 4 feet. Wave detail: northwest 3 feet at 8 seconds and south 3 feet at 13 seconds. The coastal waters forecast from Pigeon Point to Point Pinos out to 10 nautical miles. For today, west wind around 5 knots, veering to northwest late. Seas 3 to 5 feet. Wave detail: northwest 3 feet at 8 seconds and south 3 feet at 12 seconds. Patchy fog this morning. For tonight, northwest wind around 5 knots. Seas 3 to 5 feet. Wave detail: northwest 3 feet at 8 seconds and south 3 feet at 11 seconds. For Tuesday, northwest wind 5 to 10 knots. Seas 4 to 5 feet. Wave detail: northwest 3 feet at 8 seconds and south 3 feet at 13 seconds. Sunrise, sunset, and tidal information for the San Francisco Bay Area for Monday, July 20th. The sunrise today, 6:03 a.m. The sunset tonight, 8:28 p.m. Tidal data at the Golden Gate for today. High tide, 4:43 a.m. at 4.22 feet.

time, 10:25 a.m. at 1.35 feet. High tide, 5:24 p.m. at 5.77 feet. Here are the buoy observations for 6 a.m. Pacific Daylight Time. An offshore buoy 6 winds north at 16 knots, gusting to 21, pressure 1,024.5 millibars. An offshore buoy 59 winds north at 12 knots, water temperature 64, pressure 1,017.9 millibars. And buoy 14 near Point Arena winds south at 8 knots, water temperature 57, pressure 1,013.9 millibars. And buoy 13 near Bodega Bay winds south at 2 knots, pressure 1,013.7 millibars. At Point Reyes Wave Rider buoy water temperature 57, seas 6 feet every 11 seconds. At San Francisco Bar buoy water temperature 58, seas 4 feet every 12 seconds. At San Francisco buoy winds west at 4 knots, pressure 1,013.8 millibars, swell 4 feet every 11 seconds. At Half Moon Bay buoy winds southwest 6 knots, water temperature 58, pressure 1,014.0 millibars, seas 4 feet every 11 seconds. At Monterey Bay buoy winds northwest 4 knots, water temperature 57, pressure 1,014.2 millibars, seas 5 feet every 8 seconds. At Point Sur, Wave Rider buoy water temperature 61, seas 5 feet every 12 seconds. At Cape San Martin buoy winds northwest at 12 knots, water temperature 59, pressure 1,014.4 millibars. Synopsis for the Central California coast and bays, including the Monterey Bay, Greater Farallones, and Cordell Bank National Marine Sanctuaries. Moderate northwesterly breezes will prevail through Wednesday, increasing to become moderate to fresh Thursday into Friday. Slight to moderate seas will prevail. Tropical cyclone activity in the eastern Pacific Ocean will spur several rounds of moderate period southerly swell. Hazardous conditions from mixed seas may result. The same activity will yield 5% chances for elevated rain showers through Wednesday. The hazards would be gusty and erratic outflow winds that would be capable of generating steep seas. The marine forecast for San Pablo Bay, Suisun Bay, the West Delta, and the San Francisco Bay north of the Bay Bridge. For today, southwest wind 5 to 10 knots, rising to 10 to 15 knots late. For tonight, southwest wind 5 to 10 knots. For Tuesday, southwest wind 5 to 10 knots. The marine forecast for Monterey Bay. For today, light and variable winds, becoming west 5 to 10 knots. Seas around 3 feet. Wave detail, west 2 feet at 8 seconds and south 2 feet at 14 seconds. Patchy fog this morning. For tonight, west wind 5 to 10 knots, becoming north after midnight. Seas around 3 feet. Wave detail, west 2 feet at 8 seconds and south 2 feet at 13 seconds. For Tuesday, west wind around 5 knots, rising to 5 to 10 knots in the afternoon. Seas around 3 feet. Wave detail, northwest 2 feet at 7 seconds and south 2 feet at 13 seconds. The coastal waters forecast from Point Arena to Point Reyes out to 10 nautical miles. Today, south wind around 5 knots, veering to west around 5 knots late. Seas 3 to 5 feet wave detail, northwest 3 feet at 8 seconds and south 3 feet at 12 seconds. Patchy dense fog early this morning. Tonight, northwest wind around 5 knots, seas 3 to 5 feet wave detail, northwest 3 feet at 8 seconds and south 3 feet at 12 seconds. Tuesday, northwest wind around 5 knots, seas 3 to 5 feet wave detail, northwest 3 feet at 8 seconds and south 3 feet at 12 seconds. Patchy dense fog in the morning. The coastal waters forecast from Point Arena to Point Reyes 10 to 60 nautical miles offshore. Today, northwest wind 5 to 10 knots, seas 5 to 6 feet wave detail, northwest 5 feet at 8 seconds and south 4 feet at 12 seconds. Tonight, northwest wind 5 to 10 knots, seas 5 to 6 feet wave detail, northwest 5 feet at 8 seconds and south 4 feet at 12 seconds. Tuesday, northwest

drive through Chemnitsky is 5 to 6 feet way detail, northwest 5 feet at 8 seconds, and south 4 feet at 12 seconds. San Francisco Bar forecast. In the deep water channel, mixed seas of 3 to 5 feet at 13 seconds. Across the bar, swell can be more than twice as high across the bar than surrounding waters. Waves are also more prone to break, particularly during strong ebb currents. Maximum ebb current of 2.0 knots at 9:54 a.m. Monday and 2.3 knots at 10:41 p.m. Monday. The coastal waters forecast from Point Pinos to Point Piedras blunts out to 10 nautical miles. Today, northwest wind 5 to 10 knots, seas 4 to 5 feet, wave detail, northwest 4 feet at 8 seconds, and south 3 feet at 12 seconds. Patchy dense fog early this morning. Tonight, northwest wind 5 to 10 knots, seas 4 to 5 feet, wave detail, northwest 4 feet at 7 seconds, and south 3 feet at 11 seconds. Tuesday, northwest wind 5 to 10 knots, seas 4 to 5 feet, wave detail, northwest 4 feet at 7 seconds, and south 3 feet at 13 seconds. The coastal waters forecast from Pigeon Point to Point Pinos 10 to 60 nautical miles offshore. Today, northwest wind 5 to 10 knots, seas 5 to 6 feet, wave detail, northwest 5 feet at 8 seconds, and south 4 feet at 12 seconds. Tonight, northwest wind 5 to 10 knots, seas 5 to 6 feet, wave detail, northwest 4 feet at 8 seconds, and south 4 feet at 11 seconds. Tuesday, northwest wind 5 to 10 knots, seas 5 to 6 feet, wave detail, northwest 5 feet at 8 seconds, and south 4 feet at 13 seconds. The offshore waters forecast for the following marine location: Point Arena to Pigeon Point between 60 nautical miles and 150 nautical miles offshore. Issued at 2:46 p.m. Pacific Daylight Time. Today, north to northwest winds 10 to 20 knots, diminishing to 5 to 15 knots. Sea 7 to 9 feet. Tonight, north to northwest winds 5 to 15 knots. Sea 7 to 8 feet. Tuesday, north winds 10 to 15 knots, diminishing to 5 to 10 knots. Sea 7 to 8 feet. Tuesday night, north winds less than 10 knots. Sea 6 to 8 feet. Wednesday, north winds less than 10 knots, becoming variable. Sea 6 to 7 feet. Wednesday night, northwest winds 5 to 10 knots. Sea 6 to 7 feet. Thursday, northwest winds 10 to 15 knots. Sea 6 to 7 feet. Thursday night, northwest winds 15 to 25 knots. Sea 6 to 7 feet. Friday, northwest winds 15 to 20 knots, becoming north. Sea 6 to 8 feet. Friday night, north to northwest winds 15 to 25 knots. Sea 7 to 8 feet. The offshore waters forecast for the following marine location: Pigeon Point to Point Piedras Blancas between 60 nautical miles and 150 nautical miles offshore. Issued at 2:46 p.m. Pacific Daylight Time. Today, northwest wind 5 to 15 knots, becoming 5 to 10 knots. Sea 7 to 8 feet. Tonight, north to northwest wind 5 to 15 knots. Sea 7 to 8 feet. Tuesday, north to northeast wind 5 to 10 knots. Sea 7 to 8 feet. Tuesday night, north to northeast winds less than 10 knots, becoming variable. Sea 6 to 8 feet. Wednesday, variable winds less than 10 knots. Sea 6 to 7 feet. Wednesday night, west winds 5 to 10 knots, becoming northwest. Sea 6 to 7 feet. Thursday, northwest winds 10 to 15 knots. Sea 6 to 7 feet. Thursday night, northwest winds 15 to 25 knots. Sea 6 to 8 feet. Friday, north to northwest winds 15 to 25 knots. Sea 7 to 8 feet. Friday night, northwest winds 20 to 25 knots. Sea 7 to 9 feet. The coastal waters forecast from Point Reyes to Pigeon Point out to 10 nautical miles. For today, west wind around 5.

Northwest 3 feet at 8 seconds and south 3 feet at 12 seconds. Patchy dense fog early this morning. For tonight, northwest wind around 5 knots. Seas 3 to 4 feet. Wave detail, northwest 3 feet at 8 seconds and south 3 feet at 11 seconds. For Tuesday, northwest wind 5 to 10 knots. Seas 3 to 4 feet. Wave detail, northwest 3 feet at 8 seconds and south 3 feet at 13 seconds. The coastal waters forecast from Pigeon Point to Point Pinos out to 10 nautical miles. For today, west wind around 5 knots, veering to northwest late. Seas 3 to 5 feet. Wave detail, northwest 3 feet at 8 seconds and south 3 feet at 12 seconds. Patchy fog this morning. For tonight, northwest wind around 5 knots. Seas 3 to 5 feet. Wave detail, northwest 3 feet at 8 seconds and south 3 feet at 11 seconds. For Tuesday, northwest wind 5 to 10 knots. Seas 4 to 5 feet. Wave detail, northwest 3 feet at 8 seconds and south 3 feet at 13 seconds. Sunrise, sunset, and tidal information for the San Francisco Bay Area for Monday, July 20th. The sunrise today, 6:03 a.m. The sunset tonight, 8:28 p.m. Tidal data at the Golden Gate for today. High tide, 4:43 a.m. at 4.22 feet. Low tide, 10:25 a.m. at 1.35 feet. High tide, 5:24 p.m. at 5.77 feet. Here are the buoy observations for 6 a.m. Pacific Daylight Time. An offshore buoy 6 winds north at 16 knots, gusting to 21, pressure 1,024.5 millibars. An offshore buoy 59 winds north at 12 knots, water temperature 64, pressure 1,017.9 millibars. At buoy 14 near Point Arena, wind south at 8 knots, water temperature 57, pressure 1,013.9 millibars. At buoy 13 near Bodega Bay, wind south at 2 knots, pressure 1,013.7 millibars. At Point Reyes, wave rider, buoy water temperature 57, seas 6 feet every 11 seconds. At San Francisco Bar, buoy water temperature 58, seas 4 feet every 12 seconds. At San Francisco Bay, winds west at 4 knots, pressure 1,013.8 millibars, swell 4 feet every 11 seconds. At Half Moon Bay, buoy winds southwest 6 knots, water temperature 58, pressure 1,014.0 millibars, seas 4 feet every 11 seconds. At Monterey Bay, buoy winds northwest 4 knots, water temperature 57, pressure 1,014.2 millibars, seas 5 feet every 8 seconds. At Pointer, wave rider, buoy water temperature 61, seas 5 feet every 12 seconds. At Cape San Martin, buoy winds northwest at 12 knots, water temperature 59, pressure 1,014.4 millibars. You're listening to NOAA Weather Radio, WWF 64, broadcasting on a frequency of 162.45 megahertz. This broadcast originates from the National Weather Service office located in Monterey, California, and serves the coastal marine waters, including San Francisco and Monterey Bay. Synopsis for the Central California coast and bays, including the Monterey Bay, Greater Farallon, and Cordell Bank National Marine Sanctuaries, moderate northwesterly breezes will prevail through Wednesday, increasing to become moderate to fresh Thursday into Friday. Slight to moderate seas will prevail. Tropical cyclone activity in the eastern Pacific Ocean will spur several rounds of moderate period southerly swell. Hazardous conditions from mixed seas may result. The same activity will yield 5% chances for elevated rain showers through Wednesday. The hazards would be gusty and erratic outflow winds that would be capable of generating steep seas. The marine forecast for San Pablo Bay, Suisun Bay, the West Delta, and the San Francisco Bay north of the Bay Bridge. For today, southwest wind 5.

to 10 knots, rising to 10 to 15 knots late. For tonight, southwest wind 5 to 10 knots. For Tuesday, southwest wind 5 to 10 knots. The marine forecast for Monterey Bay. For today, light and variable winds, becoming west 5 to 10 knots. Seas around 3 feet. Wave detail, west 2 feet at 8 seconds and south 2 feet at 14 seconds. Patchy fog this morning. For tonight, west wind 5 to 10 knots, becoming north after midnight. Seas around 3 feet. Wave detail, west 2 feet at 8 seconds and south 2 feet at 13 seconds. For Tuesday, west wind around 5 knots, rising to 5 to 10 knots in the afternoon. Seas around 3 feet. Wave detail, northwest 2 feet at 7 seconds and south 2 feet at 13 seconds. The coastal waters forecast from Point Arena to Point Reyes out to 10 nautical miles. Today, south wind around 5 knots, veering to west around 5 knots late. Seas 3 to 5 feet, wave detail, northwest 3 feet at 8 seconds and south 3 feet at 12 seconds. Patchy dense fog early this morning. Tonight, northwest wind around 5 knots, seas 3 to 5 feet, wave detail, northwest 3 feet at 8 seconds and south 3 feet at 12 seconds. Tuesday, northwest wind around 5 knots, seas 3 to 5 feet, wave detail, northwest 3 feet at 8 seconds and south 3 feet at 12 seconds. Patchy dense fog in the morning. The coastal waters forecast from Point Arena to Point Reyes 10 to 60 nautical miles offshore. Today, northwest wind 5 to 10 knots, seas 5 to 6 feet, wave detail, northwest 5 feet at 8 seconds and south 4 feet at 12 seconds. Tonight, northwest wind 5 to 10 knots, seas 5 to 6 feet, wave detail, northwest 5 feet at 8 seconds and south 4 feet at 12 seconds. Tuesday, northwest wind 5 to 10 knots, seas 5 to 6 feet, wave detail, northwest 5 feet at 8 seconds and south 4 feet at 12 seconds. San Francisco VAR forecast. In the deep water channel, lick seas of 3 to 5 feet at 13 seconds. Across the bar, swell can be more than twice as high across the bar than surrounding waters. Waves are also more prone to break, particularly during strong ebb currents. Maximum ebb current of 2.0 knots at 9:54 a.m. Monday and 2.3 knots at 10:41 p.m. Monday. The coastal waters forecast from Point Pinos to Point Piedras blunts out to 10 nautical miles. Today, northwest wind 5 to 10 knots, seas 4 to 5 feet, wave detail, northwest 4 feet at 8 seconds and south 3 feet at 12 seconds. Patchy dense fog early this morning. Tonight, northwest wind 5 to 10 knots, seas 4 to 5 feet, wave detail, northwest 4 feet at 7 seconds and south 3 feet at 11 seconds. Tuesday, northwest wind 5 to 10 knots, seas 4 to 5 feet, wave detail, northwest 4 feet at 7 seconds and south 3 feet at 13 seconds. The coastal waters forecast from Pigeon Point to Point Pinos 10 to 60 nautical miles offshore. Today, northwest wind 5 to 10 knots, seas 5 to 6 feet, wave detail, northwest 5 feet at 8 seconds and south 4 feet at 12 seconds. Tonight, northwest wind 5 to 10 knots, seas 5 to 6 feet, wave detail, northwest 4 feet at 8 seconds and south 4 feet at 11 seconds. Tuesday, northwest wind 5 to 10 knots, seas 5 to 6 feet, wave detail, northwest 5 feet at 8 seconds and south 4 feet at 13 seconds. The offshore waters forecast for the following marine location, Point Arena to Pigeon Point between 60 nautical miles and 150 nautical miles offshore. Issued at 2:46 p.m. Pacific Daylight Time. Today, north to northwest winds 10 to 20 knots, diminishing to 5 to 15 knots. Sea 7 to 9 feet. Tonight, north to northwest winds 5 to 15 knots. Sea 7 to 8 feet. Tuesday, north winds 10 to 15 knots, diminishing to 5 to 10 knots. Sea 7 to 8 feet. Tuesday night, north winds less than 10 knots. Sea 6 to 8 feet. Wednesday, north winds less than 10 knots, becoming variable. Sea 6 to 7 feet.

tonight. Northwest winds 5 to 10 knots. Seas 6 to 7 feet. Thursday, northwest winds 10 to 15 knots. Seas 6 to 7 feet. Thursday night, northwest winds 15 to 25 knots. Seas 6 to 7 feet. Friday, northwest winds 15 to 20 knots, becoming north. Seas 6 to 8 feet. Friday night, north to northwest winds 15 to 25 knots. Seas 7 to 8 feet. The offshore waters forecast for the following marine location: Pigeon Point to Point Piedras Blancas between 60 nautical miles and 150 nautical miles offshore. Issued at 2:46 p.m. Pacific Daylight Time. Today, northwest winds 5 to 15 knots, becoming 5 to 10 knots. Seas 7 to 8 feet. Tonight, north to northwest winds 5 to 15 knots. Seas 7 to 8 feet. Tuesday, north to northeast winds 5 to 10 knots. Seas 7 to 8 feet. Tuesday night, north to northeast winds less than 10 knots, becoming variable. Seas 6 to 8 feet. Wednesday, variable winds less than 10 knots. Seas 6 to 7 feet. Wednesday night, west winds 5 to 10 knots, becoming northwest. Seas 6 to 7 feet. Thursday, northwest winds 10 to 15 knots. Seas 6 to 7 feet. Thursday night, northwest winds 15 to 25 knots. Seas 6 to 8 feet. Friday, north to northwest winds 15 to 25 knots. Seas 7 to 8 feet. Friday night, northwest winds 20 to 25 knots. Seas 7 to 9 feet. The coastal waters forecast from Point Reyes to Pigeon Point out to 10 nautical miles. 47 to 9 feet. The coastal waters forecast from Point Reyes to Pigeon Point out to 10 nautical miles. For today, west wind around 5 knots. Seas 3 to 4 feet. Wave detail, northwest 3 feet at 8 seconds and south 3 feet at 12 seconds. Patchy dense fog early this morning. For tonight, northwest wind around 5 knots. Seas 3 to 4 feet. Wave detail, northwest 3 feet at 8 seconds and south 3 feet at 11 seconds. For Tuesday, northwest wind 5 to 10 knots. Seas 3 to 4 feet. Wave detail, northwest 3 feet at 8 seconds and south 3 feet at 13 seconds. The coastal waters forecast from Pigeon Point to Point Pinos out to 10 nautical miles. For today, west wind around 5 knots, veering to northwest late. Seas 3 to 5 feet. Wave detail, northwest 3 feet at 8 seconds and south 3 feet at 12 seconds. Patchy fog this morning. For tonight, northwest wind around 5 knots. Seas 3 to 5 feet. Wave detail, northwest 3 feet at 8 seconds and south 3 feet at 11 seconds. For Tuesday, northwest wind 5 to 10 knots. Seas 4 to 5 feet. Wave detail, northwest 3 feet at 8 seconds and south 3 feet at 13 seconds. Sunrise, sunset, and tidal information for the San Francisco Bay Area for Monday, July 20th. The sunrise today, 6:03 a.m. The sunset tonight, 8:28 p.m. Tidal data at the Golden Gate for today. High tide, 4:43 a.m. at 4.22 feet. Low tide, 10:25 a.m. at 1.35 feet. High tide, 5:24 p.m. at 5.77 feet. Here are the buoy observations for 6 a.m. Pacific Daylight Time. An offshore buoy 6 winds north at 16 knots, gusting to 21, pressure 1,024.5 millibars. An offshore buoy 59 winds north at 12 knots, water temperature 64, pressure 1,017.9 millibars. At buoy 14 near Point Arena, winds south at 8 knots, water temperature 57, pressure 1,013.9 millibars. At buoy 13 near Bodega Bay, winds south at 2 knots, pressure 1,000.

13.7 millibars. At Point Reyes, wave rider buoy water temperature 57, phase 6 feet every 11 seconds. At San Francisco, our buoy water temperature 58, phase 4 feet every 12 seconds. At San Francisco, buoy winds west at 4 knots, pressure 1,013.8 millibars, swell 4 feet every 11 seconds. At Half Moon Bay, buoy winds southwest 6 knots, water temperature 58, pressure 1,014.0 millibars, seas 4 feet every 11 seconds. At Monterey Bay, buoy winds northwest 4 knots, water temperature 57, pressure 1,014.2 millibars, seas 5 feet every 8 seconds. At Point Sur, wave rider buoy water temperature 61, seas 5 feet every 12 seconds. At Cape San Martin, buoy winds northwest at 12 knots, water temperature 59, pressure 1,014.4 millibars. Synopsis for the Central California coast and bays, including the Monterey Bay, Greater Farallones, and Cordell Bank National Marine Sanctuaries. Moderate northwesterly breezes will prevail through Wednesday, increasing to become moderate to fresh Thursday into Friday. Slight to moderate seas will prevail. Tropical cyclone activity in the eastern Pacific Ocean will spur several rounds of moderate period southerly swell. Hazardous conditions for mixed seas may result. The same activity will yield 5% chances for elevated rain showers through Wednesday. The hazards would be gusty and erratic outflow winds that would be capable of generating steep seas. The marine forecast for San Pablo Bay, Suisun Bay, the West Delta, and the San Francisco Bay north of the Bay Bridge. For today, southwest wind 5 to 10 knots, rising to 10 to 15 knots late. For tonight, southwest wind 5 to 10 knots. For Tuesday, southwest wind 5 to 10 knots. The marine forecast for Monterey Bay. For today, light and variable winds, becoming west 5 to 10 knots. Seas around 3 feet. Wave detail, west 2 feet at 8 seconds and south 2 feet at 14 seconds. Patchy fog this morning. For tonight, west wind 5 to 10 knots, becoming north after midnight. Seas around 3 feet. Wave detail, west 2 feet at 8 seconds and south 2 feet at 13 seconds. For Tuesday, west wind around 5 knots, rising to 5 to 10 knots in the afternoon. Seas around 3 feet. Wave detail, northwest 2 feet at 7 seconds and south 2 feet at 13 seconds. The coastal waters forecast from Point Arena to Point Reyes out to 10 nautical miles. Today, south wind around 5 knots, veering to west around 5 knots late. Seas 3 to 5 feet, wave detail, northwest 3 feet at 8 seconds and south 3 feet at 12 seconds. Patchy dense fog early this morning. Tonight, northwest wind around 5 knots, seas 3 to 5 feet, wave detail, northwest 3 feet at 8 seconds and south 3 feet at 12 seconds. Tuesday, northwest wind around 5 knots, seas 3 to 5 feet, wave detail, northwest 3 feet at 8 seconds and south 3 feet at 12 seconds. Patchy dense fog in the morning. The coastal waters forecast from Point Arena to Point Reyes 10 to 60 nautical miles offshore. Today, northwest wind 5 to 10 knots, seas 5 to 6 feet, wave detail, northwest 5 feet at 8 seconds and south 4 feet at 12 seconds. Tonight, northwest wind 5 to 10 knots, seas 5 to 6 feet, wave detail, northwest 5 feet at 8 seconds and south 4 feet at 12 seconds. Tuesday, northwest wind 5 to 10 knots, seas 5 to 6 feet, wave detail, northwest 5 feet at 8 seconds and south 4 feet at 12 seconds. San Francisco VAR forecast. In the deep water channel, mixed seas of 3 to 5 feet at 13 seconds. Across the bar, swell can be more than twice as high across the bar than surrounding waters. Waves are also more prone to break, particularly during strong ebb currents. Maximum ebb current of 2.0 knots at 9:54 a.m. Monday and 2.3 knots at 10:41 p.m. Monday. The coastal waters forecast from Point Pinos to Point Piedras Blancas out to 10 nautical miles. Today, northwest wind 5 to 10 knots, seas 4.

5 feet wave detail, northwest 4 feet at 8 seconds, and south 3 feet at 12 seconds. Patchy dense fog early this morning. Tonight, northwest wind 5 to 10 knots, seas 4 to 5 feet wave detail, northwest 4 feet at 7 seconds, and south 3 feet at 11 seconds. Tuesday, northwest wind 5 to 10 knots, seas 4 to 5 feet wave detail, northwest 4 feet at 7 seconds, and south 3 feet at 13 seconds. The coastal waters forecast from Pigeon Point to Point Pinos 10 to 60 nautical miles offshore. Today, northwest wind 5 to 10 knots, seas 5 to 6 feet wave detail, northwest 5 feet at 8 seconds, and south 4 feet at 12 seconds. Tonight, northwest wind 5 to 10 knots, seas 5 to 6 feet wave detail, northwest 4 feet at 8 seconds, and south 4 feet at 11 seconds. Tuesday, northwest wind 5 to 10 knots, seas 5 to 6 feet wave detail, northwest 5 feet at 8 seconds, and south 4 feet at 13 seconds. The offshore waters forecast for the following marine location: Point Arena to Pigeon Point between 60 nautical miles and 150 nautical miles offshore. Issued at 2:46 p.m. Pacific Daylight Time. Today, north to northwest winds 10 to 20 knots, diminishing to 5 to 15 knots. Sea 7 to 9 feet. Tonight, north to northwest winds 5 to 15 knots. Sea 7 to 8 feet. Tuesday, north winds 10 to 15 knots, diminishing to 5 to 10 knots. Sea 7 to 8 feet. Tuesday night, north winds less than 10 knots. Sea 6 to 8 feet. Wednesday, north winds less than 10 knots, becoming variable. Sea 6 to 7 feet. Wednesday night, northwest winds 5 to 10 knots. Sea 6 to 7 feet. Thursday, northwest winds 10 to 15 knots. Sea 6 to 7 feet. Thursday night, northwest winds 15 to 25 knots. Sea 6 to 7 feet. Friday, northwest winds 15 to 20 knots, becoming north. Sea 6 to 8 feet. Friday night, north to northwest winds 15 to 25 knots. Sea 7 to 8 feet. The offshore waters forecast for the following marine location: Pigeon Point to Point Piedras Blancas between 60 nautical miles and 150 nautical miles offshore. Issued at 2:46 p.m. Pacific Daylight Time. Today, northwest winds 5 to 15 knots, becoming 5 to 10 knots. Sea 7 to 8 feet. Tonight, north to northwest winds 5 to 15 knots. Sea 7 to 8 feet. Tuesday, north to northeast winds 5 to 10 knots. Sea 7 to 8 feet. Tuesday night, north to northeast winds less than 10 knots, becoming variable. Sea 6 to 8 feet. Wednesday, variable winds less than 10 knots. Sea 6 to 7 feet. Wednesday night, west winds 5 to 10 knots, becoming northwest. Sea 6 to 7 feet. Thursday, northwest winds 10 to 15 knots. Sea 6 to 7 feet. Thursday night, northwest winds 15 to 25 knots. Sea 6 to 8 feet. Friday, north to northwest winds 15 to 25 knots. Sea 7 to 8 feet. Friday night, northwest winds 20 to 25 knots. Sea 7 to 9 feet. The coastal waters forecast from Point Reyes to Pigeon Point out to 10 nautical miles. For today, west wind around 5 knots. Sea 3 to 4 feet. Wave detail, northwest 3 feet at 8 seconds and south 3 feet at 12 seconds. Patchy dense fog early this morning. For tonight, northwest wind around 5 knots. Sea 3 to 4 feet. Wave detail, northwest 3 feet at 8 seconds and south 3 feet at 11 seconds. For Tuesday, northwest wind 5 to 10 knots. Sea 3 to 4 feet. Wave detail, northwest 3 feet at 8 seconds and south 3 feet at 13 seconds. The coastal waters forecast from Pigeon Point to Point Pinos out to 10 nautical miles. For today, west wind around 5.

knots, veering to northwest late. Seas 3 to 5 feet. Wave detail, northwest 3 feet at 8 seconds and south 3 feet at 12 seconds. Patchy fog this morning. For tonight, northwest wind around 5 knots. Seas 3 to 5 feet. Wave detail, northwest 3 feet at 8 seconds and south 3 feet at 11 seconds. For Tuesday, northwest wind 5 to 10 knots. Seas 4 to 5 feet. Wave detail, northwest 3 feet at 8 seconds and south 3 feet at 13 seconds. Semi-sunset and tidal information for the San Francisco Bay Area for Monday, July 20th. The sunrise today, 6:03 a.m. The sunset tonight, 8:28 p.m. Tidal data at the Golden Gate for today. High tide, 4:43 a.m. at 4.22 feet. Low tide, 10:25 a.m. at 1.35 feet. High tide, 5:24 p.m. at 5.77 feet. Here are the buoy observations for 6 p.m. Pacific Daylight Time. An offshore buoy 6 winds north at 16 knots, gusting to 21, pressure 1,024.5 millibars. An offshore buoy 59 winds north at 12 knots, water temperature 64, pressure 1,017.9 millibars. At buoy 14 near Point Arena, wind south at 8 knots, water temperature 57, pressure 1,013.9 millibars. At buoy 13 near Bodega Bay, wind south at 2 knots, pressure 1,013.7 millibars. At Point Reyes Wave Rider, buoy water temperature 57, seas 6 feet every 11 seconds. At San Francisco Bar, buoy water temperature 58, seas 4 feet every 12 seconds. At San Francisco Bay, winds west at 4 knots, pressure 1,013.8 millibars, swell 4 feet every 11 seconds. At Half Moon Bay, buoy winds southwest 6 knots, water temperature 58, pressure 1,014.0 millibars, seas 4 feet every 11 seconds. At Monterey Bay, buoy winds northwest 4 knots, water temperature 57, pressure 1,014.2 millibars, seas 5 feet every 8 seconds. At Point Sur, Wave Rider buoy water temperature 61, seas 5 feet every 12 seconds. At Cape San Martin, buoy winds northwest at 12 knots, water temperature 59, pressure 1,014.4 millibars. Synopsis for the Central California coast and bays, including the Monterey Bay, Greater Farallones, and Cordell Bank National Marine Sanctuaries. Moderate northwesterly breezes will prevail through Wednesday, increasing to become moderate to fresh Thursday into Friday. Slight to moderate seas will prevail. Tropical cyclone activity in the eastern Pacific Ocean will spur several rounds of moderate period southerly swell. Hazardous conditions from mixed seas may result. The same activity will yield 5% chances for elevated rain showers through Wednesday. The hazards would be gusty and erratic outflow winds that would be capable of generating steep seas. The marine forecast for San Pablo Bay, Suisun Bay, the West Delta, and the San Francisco Bay north of the Bay Bridge. For today, southwest wind 5 to 10 knots, rising to 10 to 15 knots late. For tonight, southwest wind 5 to 10 knots. For Tuesday, southwest wind 5 to 10 knots. The marine forecast for Monterey Bay. For today, light and variable winds, becoming west 5 to 10 knots. Seas around 3 feet. Wave detail, west 2 feet at 8 seconds and south 2 feet at 14 seconds. Patchy fog this morning. For tonight, west wind 5 to 10 knots, becoming north after midnight. Seas around 3 feet. Wave detail, west 2 feet at 8 seconds and south 2 feet at 13 seconds. For Tuesday, west wind around 5 knots, rising to 5 to 10 knots in the afternoon. Seas around 3 feet. Wave detail, northwest 2 feet at 7 seconds and south 2 feet at 13 seconds. The coastal waters forecast from Point Arena to Point Reyes out to 10 nautical miles. Today, south wind around
around 5 knots, veering to west around 5 knots late. Seas 3 to 5 feet wave detail, northwest 3 feet at 8 seconds and south 3 feet at 12 seconds. Patchy dense fog early this morning. Tonight, northwest wind around 5 knots, seas 3 to 5 feet wave detail, northwest 3 feet at 8 seconds and south 3 feet at 12 seconds. Tuesday, northwest wind around 5 knots, seas 3 to 5 feet wave detail, northwest 3 feet at 8 seconds and south 3 feet at 12 seconds. Patchy dense fog in the morning. The coastal waters forecast from Point Arena to Point Reyes 10 to 60 nautical miles offshore. Today, northwest wind 5 to 10 knots, seas 5 to 6 feet wave detail, northwest 5 feet at 8 seconds and south 4 feet at 12 seconds. Tonight, northwest wind 5 to 10 knots, seas 5 to 6 feet wave detail, northwest 5 feet at 8 seconds and south 4 feet at 12 seconds. Tuesday, northwest wind 5 to 10 knots, seas 5 to 6 feet wave detail, northwest 5 feet at 8 seconds and south 4 feet at 12 seconds. San Francisco Bar forecast. In the deep water channel, mixed seas of 3 to 5 feet at 13 seconds. Across the bar, swell can be more than twice as high across the bar than surrounding waters. Waves are also more prone to break, particularly during strong ebb currents. Maximum ebb current of 2.0 knots at 9:54 a.m. Monday and 2.3 knots at 10:41 p.m. Monday. The coastal waters forecast from Point Pinos to Point Piedras Blancas out to 10 nautical miles. Today, northwest wind 5 to 10 knots, seas 4 to 5 feet wave detail, northwest 4 feet at 8 seconds and south 3 feet at 12 seconds. Patchy dense fog early this morning. Tonight, northwest wind 5 to 10 knots, seas 4 to 5 feet wave detail, northwest 4 feet at 7 seconds and south 3 feet at 11 seconds. Tuesday, northwest wind 5 to 10 knots, seas 4 to 5 feet wave detail, northwest 4 feet at 7 seconds and south 3 feet at 13 seconds. The coastal waters forecast from Pigeon Point to Point Pinos 10 to 60 nautical miles offshore. Today, northwest wind 5 to 10 knots, seas 5 to 6 feet wave detail, northwest 5 feet at 8 seconds and south 4 feet at 12 seconds. Tonight, northwest wind 5 to 10 knots, seas 5 to 6 feet wave detail, northwest 4 feet at 8 seconds and south 4 feet at 11 seconds. Tuesday, northwest wind 5 to 10 knots, seas 5 to 6 feet wave detail, northwest 5 feet at 8 seconds and south 4 feet at 13 seconds. The offshore waters forecast for the following marine location: Point Arena to Pigeon Point between 60 nautical miles and 150 nautical miles offshore. Issued at 2:46 p.m. Pacific Daylight Time. Today, north to northwest winds 10 to 20 knots, diminishing to 5 to 15 knots. Sea 7 to 9 feet. Tonight, north to northwest winds 5 to 15 knots. Sea 7 to 8 feet. Tuesday, north winds 10 to 15 knots, diminishing to 5 to 10 knots. Sea 7 to 8 feet. Tuesday night, north winds less than 10 knots. Sea 6 to 8 feet. Wednesday, north winds less than 10 knots, becoming variable. Sea 6 to 7 feet. Wednesday night, northwest winds 5 to 10 knots. Sea 6 to 7 feet. Thursday, northwest winds 10 to 15 knots. Sea 6 to 7 feet. Thursday night, northwest winds 15 to 25 knots. Sea 6 to 7 feet. Friday, northwest winds 15 to 20 knots, becoming north. Sea 6 to 8 feet. Friday night, north to northwest winds 15 to 25 knots. Sea 7 to 8 feet. 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This broadcast originates from the National Weather Service office located in Monterey, California, and serves the coastal marine waters, including San Francisco and Monterey Bay. The offshore waters forecast for the following marine location: Pigeon Point to Point Piedras Blancas between 60 nautical miles and 150 nautical miles offshore. Issued at 2:46
right time. Today, northwest winds 5 to 15 knots, becoming 5 to 10 knots. Sea 7 to 8 feet. Tonight, north to northwest winds 5 to 15 knots. Sea 7 to 8 feet. Tuesday, north to northeast winds 5 to 10 knots. Sea 7 to 8 feet. Tuesday night, north to northeast winds less than 10 knots, becoming variable. Sea 6 to 8 feet. Wednesday, variable winds less than 10 knots. Sea 6 to 7 feet. Wednesday night, west winds 5 to 10 knots, becoming northwest. Sea 6 to 7 feet. Thursday, northwest winds 10 to 15 knots. Sea 6 to 7 feet. Thursday night, northwest winds 15 to 25 knots. Sea 6 to 8 feet. Friday, north to northwest winds 15 to 25 knots. Sea 7 to 8 feet. Friday night, northwest winds 20 to 25 knots. Sea 7 to 9 feet. The coastal waters forecast from Point Reyes to Pigeon Point out to 10 nautical miles. For today, west wind around 5 knots. Sea 3 to 4 feet. Wave detail, northwest 3 feet at 8 seconds and south 3 feet at 12 seconds. Patchy dense fog early this morning. For tonight, northwest wind around 5 knots. Sea 3 to 4 feet. Wave detail, northwest 3 feet at 8 seconds and south 3 feet at 11 seconds. For Tuesday, northwest wind 5 to 10 knots. Sea 3 to 4 feet. Wave detail, northwest 3 feet at 8 seconds and south 3 feet at 13 seconds. The coastal waters forecast from Pigeon Point to Point Pinos out to 10 nautical miles. For today, west wind around 5 knots, veering to northwest late. Seas 3 to 5 feet. Wave detail, northwest 3 feet at 8 seconds and south 3 feet at 12 seconds. Patchy fog this morning. For tonight, northwest wind around 5 knots. Seas 3 to 5 feet. Wave detail, northwest 3 feet at 8 seconds and south 3 feet at 11 seconds. For Tuesday, northwest wind 5 to 10 knots. Seas 4 to 5 feet. Wave detail, northwest 3 feet at 8 seconds and south 3 feet at 13 seconds. Sunrise, sunset, and tidal information for the San Francisco Bay Area for Monday, July 20th. The sunrise today, 6:03 a.m. The sunset tonight, 8:28 p.m. Tidal data at the Golden Gate for today. High tide, 4:43 a.m. at 4.22 feet. Low tide, 10:25 a.m. at 1.35 feet. High tide, 5:24 p.m. at 5.77 feet. Here are the buoy observations for 6 a.m. Pacific Daylight Time. An offshore buoy 6 winds north at 16 knots, gusting to 21, pressure 1,024.5 millibars. An offshore buoy 59 winds north at 12 knots, water temperature 64, pressure 1,017.9 millibars. At buoy 14 near Point Arena, wind south at 8 knots, water temperature 57, pressure 1,013.9 millibars. At buoy 13 near Bodega Bay, wind south at 2 knots, pressure 1,013.7 millibars. At Point Reyes, wave rider, buoy water temperature 57, seas 6 feet every 11 seconds. At San Francisco Bar, buoy water temperature 58, seas 4 feet every 12 seconds. At San Francisco, buoy winds west at 4 knots, pressure 1,013.8 millibars, swell 4 feet every 11 seconds. At Half Moon Bay, buoy winds southwest 6 knots, water temperature 58, pressure 1,014.0 millibars, seas 4 feet every 11 seconds. At Monterey Bay, buoy winds northwest 4 knots, water temperature 57, pressure 1,014.2 millibars, seas 5 feet every 8 seconds. At Point Sur, wave rider, buoy water temperature 61, seas 5 feet every 12 seconds. At Cape San Martin.

Winds northwest at 12 knots. Water temperature 59. Pressure 1,014.4 millibars. Synopsis for the central California coast and bays, including the Monterey Bay, Greater Farallones, and Cordell Bank National Marine Sanctuaries. Moderate northwesterly breezes will prevail through Wednesday, increasing to become moderate to fresh Thursday into Friday. Slight to moderate seas will prevail. Tropical cyclone activity in the eastern Pacific Ocean will spur several rounds of moderate period southerly swell. Hazardous conditions from mixed seas may result. The same activity will yield 5% chances for elevated rain showers through Wednesday. The hazards would be gusty and erratic outflow winds that would be capable of generating steep seas. The marine forecast for San Pablo Bay, Suisun Bay, the West Delta, and the San Francisco Bay north of the Bay Bridge. For today, southwest wind 5 to 10 knots, rising to 10 to 15 knots late. For tonight, southwest wind 5 to 10 knots. For Tuesday, southwest wind 5 to 10 knots. The marine forecast for Monterey Bay. For today, light and variable winds, becoming west 5 to 10 knots. Seas around 3 feet. Wave detail, west 2 feet at 8 seconds and south 2 feet at 14 seconds. Patchy fog this morning. For tonight, west wind 5 to 10 knots, becoming north after midnight. Seas around 3 feet. Wave detail, west 2 feet at 8 seconds and south 2 feet at 13 seconds. For Tuesday, west wind around 5 knots, rising to 5 to 10 knots in the afternoon. Seas around 3 feet. Wave detail, northwest 2 feet at 7 seconds and south 2 feet at 13 seconds. The coastal waters forecast from Point Arena to Point Reyes out to 10 nautical miles. Today, south wind around 5 knots, veering to west around 5 knots late. Seas 3 to 5 feet, wave detail, northwest 3 feet at 8 seconds and south 3 feet at 12 seconds. Patchy dense fog early this morning. Tonight, northwest wind around 5 knots, seas 3 to 5 feet, wave detail, northwest 3 feet at 8 seconds and south 3 feet at 12 seconds. Tuesday, northwest wind around 5 knots, seas 3 to 5 feet, wave detail, northwest 3 feet at 8 seconds and south 3 feet at 12 seconds. Patchy dense fog in the morning. The coastal waters forecast from Point Arena to Point Reyes 10 to 60 nautical miles offshore. Today, northwest wind 5 to 10 knots, seas 5 to 6 feet, wave detail, northwest 5 feet at 8 seconds and south 4 feet at 12 seconds. Tonight, northwest wind 5 to 10 knots, seas 5 to 6 feet, wave detail, northwest 5 feet at 8 seconds and south 4 feet at 12 seconds. Tuesday, northwest wind 5 to 10 knots, seas 5 to 6 feet, wave detail, northwest 5 feet at 8 seconds and south 4 feet at 12 seconds. San Francisco VAR forecast. In the deep water channel, mixed seas of 3 to 5 feet at 13 seconds. Across the bar, swell can be more than twice as high across the bar than surrounding waters. Waves are also more prone to break, particularly during strong ebb currents. Maximum ebb current of 2.0 knots at 9:54 a.m. Monday and 2.3 knots at 10:41 p.m. Monday. The coastal waters forecast from Point Pinos to Point Piedras blunts out to 10 nautical miles. Today, northwest wind 5 to 10 knots, seas 4 to 5 feet, wave detail, northwest 4 feet at 8 seconds and south 3 feet at 12 seconds. Patchy dense fog early this morning. Tonight, northwest wind 5 to 10 knots, seas 4 to 5 feet, wave detail, northwest 4 feet at 7 seconds and south 3 feet at 11 seconds. Tuesday, northwest wind 5 to 10 knots, seas 4 to 5 feet, wave detail, northwest 4 feet at 7 seconds and south 3 feet at 13 seconds. The coastal waters forecast from Pigeon Point to Point Pinos 10 to 60 nautical miles offshore. Today, northwest wind 5 to 10 knots, seas 5 to 6 feet, wave detail, northwest 5 feet at 8 seconds and south 4 feet at 12 seconds. Tonight, northwest wind 5 to 10 knots, seas 5 to 6 feet, wave detail, northwest 4 feet at 8 seconds and south 4 feet at 11 seconds. Tuesday, northwest wind 5 to 10 knots.

Diminishing to 5 to 10 knots. Sea 7 to 8 feet. Tuesday night, north winds less than 10 knots. Sea 6 to 8 feet. Wednesday, north winds less than 10 knots, becoming variable. Sea 6 to 7 feet. Wednesday night, northwest wind 5 to 10 knots. Sea 6 to 7 feet. Thursday, northwest winds 10 to 15 knots. Sea 6 to 7 feet. Thursday night, northwest winds 15 to 25 knots. Sea 6 to 7 feet. Friday, northwest winds 15 to 20 knots, becoming north. Sea 6 to 8 feet. Friday night, north to northwest winds 15 to 25 knots. Sea 7 to 8 feet. The offshore waters forecast for the following marine location: Pigeon Point to Point Piedras Blancas, between 60 nautical miles and 150 nautical miles offshore. Issued at 2:46 p.m. Pacific Daylight Time. Today, northwest winds 5 to 15 knots, becoming 5 to 10 knots. Sea 7 to 8 feet. Tonight, north to northwest winds 5 to 15 knots. Sea 7 to 8 feet. Tuesday, north to northeast winds 5 to 10 knots. Sea 7 to 8 feet. Tuesday night, north to northeast winds less than 10 knots, becoming variable. Sea 6 to 8 feet. Wednesday, variable winds less than 10 knots. Sea 6 to 7 feet. Wednesday night, west winds 5 to 10 knots, becoming northwest. Sea 6 to 7 feet. Thursday, northwest winds 10 to 15 knots. Sea 6 to 7 feet. Thursday night, northwest winds 15 to 25 knots. Sea 6 to 8 feet. Friday, north to northwest winds 15 to 25 knots. Sea 7 to 8 feet. Friday night, northwest winds 20 to 25 knots. Sea 7 to 9 feet. The coastal waters forecast from Point Reyes to Pigeon Point out to 10 nautical miles. For today, west wind around 5 knots. Sea 3 to 4 feet. Wave detail, northwest 3 feet at 8 seconds and south 3 feet at 12 seconds. Patchy dense fog early this morning. For tonight, northwest wind around 5 knots. Sea 3 to 4 feet. Wave detail, northwest 3 feet at 8 seconds and south 3 feet at 11 seconds. For Tuesday, northwest wind 5 to 10 knots. Sea 3 to 4 feet. Wave detail, northwest 3 feet at 8 seconds and south 3 feet at 13 seconds. The coastal waters forecast from Pigeon Point to Point Pinos out to 10 nautical miles. For today, west wind around 5 knots, veering to northwest late. Seas 3 to 5 feet. Wave detail, northwest 3 feet at 8 seconds and south 3 feet at 12 seconds. Patchy fog this morning. For tonight, northwest wind around 5 knots. Seas 3 to 5 feet. Wave detail, northwest 3 feet at 8 seconds and south 3 feet at 11 seconds. For Tuesday, northwest wind 5 to 10 knots. Seas 4 to 5 feet. Wave detail, northwest 3 feet at 8 seconds and south 3 feet at 13 seconds. Sunrise, sunset, and tidal information for the San Francisco Bay Area for Monday, July 20th. The sunrise today, 6:03 a.m. The sunset tonight, 8:28 p.m. Tidal data at the Golden Gate for today. High tide, 4:43 a.m. at 4.22 feet. Low tide, 10:25 a.m. at 1.35 feet. High tide, 5:24 p.m. at 5.77 feet. Here are the buoy observations for 7 a.m. Pacific Daylight Time. An offshore buoy 6 winds northeast at 60 knots, pressure 1,024.6 millibars. An offshore buoy 59 winds north at 14 knots, water temperature 64, pressure 1,018.2 millibars. At Point Arena buoy, wind southeast 10 knots, water temperature 57.

pressure 1,014.0 millibars. Feed 5 feet every 12 seconds. At buoy 13 near Bodega Bay, winds east at 2 knots. Pressure 1,013.6 millibars. At Point Reyes, wave rider, buoy water temperature 57. Feed 5 feet every 12 seconds. At San Francisco, our buoy water temperature 58. Feed 4 feet every 12 seconds. At San Francisco, buoy winds calm. Pressure 1,014.1 millibars. Swell 4 feet every 11 seconds. At Half Moon Bay, buoy winds southwest 4 knots. Water temperature 58. Pressure 1,014.1 millibars. Feed 4 feet every 10 seconds. At Monterey, buoy winds west at 2 knots. Water temperature 57. Pressure 1,014.7 millibars. Endpoint, sir. Wave rider, buoy water temperature 61. Feed 5 feet every 11 seconds. At Cape San Martin, buoy winds north at 12 knots. Water temperature 58. Pressure 1,014.7 millibars. Synopsis for the Central California coast and bays, including the Monterey Bay, Greater Farallones, and Cordell Bank National Marine Sanctuaries. Moderate northwesterly breezes will prevail through Wednesday, increasing to become moderate to fresh Thursday into Friday. Slight to moderate seas will prevail. Tropical cyclone activity in the eastern Pacific Ocean will spur several rounds of moderate period southerly swell. Hazardous conditions from mixed seas may result. The same activity will yield 5% chances for elevated rain showers through Wednesday. The hazards would be gusty and erratic outflow winds that would be capable of generating steep seas. The marine forecast for San Pablo Bay, Suisun Bay, the West Delta, and the San Francisco Bay north of the Bay Bridge. For today, southwest wind 5 to 10 knots, rising to 10 to 15 knots late. For tonight, southwest wind 5 to 10 knots. For Tuesday, southwest wind 5 to 10 knots. The marine forecast for Monterey Bay. For today, light and variable winds, becoming west 5 to 10 knots. Seas around 3 feet. Wave detail, west 2 feet at 8 seconds and south 2 feet at 14 seconds. Patchy fog this morning. For tonight, west wind 5 to 10 knots, becoming north after midnight. Seas around 3 feet. Wave detail, west 2 feet at 8 seconds and south 2 feet at 13 seconds. For Tuesday, west wind around 5 knots, rising to 5 to 10 knots in the afternoon. Seas around 3 feet. Wave detail, northwest 2 feet at 7 seconds and south 2 feet at 13 seconds. The coastal waters forecast from Point Arena to Point Reyes out to 10 nautical miles. Today, south wind around 5 knots, veering to west around 5 knots late. Seas 3 to 5 feet, wave detail, northwest 3 feet at 8 seconds and south 3 feet at 12 seconds. Patchy dense fog early this morning. Tonight, northwest wind around 5 knots, seas 3 to 5 feet, wave detail, northwest 3 feet at 8 seconds and south 3 feet at 12 seconds. Tuesday, northwest wind around 5 knots, seas 3 to 5 feet, wave detail, northwest 3 feet at 8 seconds and south 3 feet at 12 seconds. Patchy dense fog in the morning. The coastal waters forecast from Point Arena to Point Reyes 10 to 60 nautical miles offshore. Today, northwest wind 5 to 10 knots, seas 5 to 6 feet, wave detail, northwest 5 feet at 8 seconds and south 4 feet at 12 seconds. Tonight, northwest wind 5 to 10 knots, seas 5 to 6 feet, wave detail, northwest 5 feet at 8 seconds and south 4 feet at 12 seconds. Tuesday, northwest wind 5 to 10 knots, seas 5 to 6 feet, wave detail, northwest 5 feet at 8 seconds and south 4 feet at 12 seconds. San Francisco Bar forecast. In the deep water channel, mixed seas of 3 to 5 feet at 13 seconds. Across the bar, swell can be more than twice as high across the bar than surrounding waters. Waves are also more prone to break, particularly during strong ebb currents. Maximum ebb current of 2.0 knots at 9:54 a.m. Monday and 2.3 knots at 10:41 p.m. Monday. The coastal waters forecast.

Point Pinos to Point Piedras, Blunt is out to 10 nautical miles. Today, northwest wind 5 to 10 knots, seas 4 to 5 feet, wave detail. Northwest 4 feet at 8 seconds and south 3 feet at 12 seconds. Patchy dense fog early this morning. Tonight, northwest wind 5 to 10 knots, seas 4 to 5 feet, wave detail. Northwest 4 feet at 7 seconds and south 3 feet at 11 seconds. Tuesday, northwest wind 5 to 10 knots, seas 4 to 5 feet, wave detail. Northwest 4 feet at 7 seconds and south 3 feet at 13 seconds. The coastal waters forecast from Pigeon Point to Point Pinos 10 to 60 nautical miles offshore. Today, northwest wind 5 to 10 knots, seas 5 to 6 feet, wave detail. Northwest 5 feet at 8 seconds and south 4 feet at 12 seconds. Tonight, northwest wind 5 to 10 knots, seas 5 to 6 feet, wave detail. Northwest 4 feet at 8 seconds and south 4 feet at 11 seconds. Tuesday, northwest wind 5 to 10 knots, seas 5 to 6 feet, wave detail. Northwest 5 feet at 8 seconds and south 4 feet at 13 seconds. The offshore waters forecast for the following marine location: Point Arena to Pigeon Point between 60 nautical miles and 150 nautical miles offshore. Issued at 2:46 a.m. Pacific Daylight Time. Today, north to northwest winds 10 to 20 knots, diminishing to 5 to 15 knots. Sea 7 to 9 feet. Tonight, north to northwest winds 5 to 15 knots. Sea 7 to 8 feet. Tuesday, north winds 10 to 15 knots, diminishing to 5 to 10 knots. Sea 7 to 8 feet. Tuesday night, north winds less than 10 knots. Sea 6 to 8 feet. Wednesday, north winds less than 10 knots, becoming variable. Sea 6 to 7 feet. Wednesday night, northwest winds 5 to 10 knots. Sea 6 to 7 feet. Thursday, northwest wind 10 to 15 knots. Sea 6 to 7 feet. Thursday night, northwest winds 15 to 25 knots. Sea 6 to 7 feet. Friday, northwest winds 15 to 20 knots, becoming north. Sea 6 to 8 feet. Friday night, north to northwest winds 15 to 25 knots. Sea 7 to 8 feet. The offshore waters forecast for the following marine location: Pigeon Point to Point Piedras, Blunt is between 60 nautical miles and 150 nautical miles offshore. Issued at 2:46 p.m. Pacific Daylight Time. Today, northwest winds 5 to 15 knots, becoming 5 to 10 knots. Sea 7 to 8 feet. Tonight, north to northwest winds 5 to 15 knots. Sea 7 to 8 feet. Tuesday, north to northeast winds 5 to 10 knots. Sea 7 to 8 feet. Tuesday night, north to northeast winds less than 10 knots, becoming variable. Sea 6 to 8 feet. Wednesday, variable winds less than 10 knots. Sea 6 to 7 feet. Wednesday night, west winds 5 to 10 knots, becoming northwest. Sea 6 to 7 feet. Thursday, northwest winds 10 to 15 knots. Sea 6 to 7 feet. Thursday night, northwest winds 15 to 25 knots. Sea 6 to 8 feet. Friday, north to northwest winds 15 to 25 knots. Sea 7 to 8 feet. Friday night, northwest winds 20 to 25 knots. Sea 7 to 9 feet. The coastal waters forecast from Point Reyes to Pigeon Point out to 10 nautical miles. For today, west wind around 5 knots. Sea 3 to 4 feet. Wave detail, northwest 3 feet at 8 seconds and south 3 feet at 12 seconds. Patchy dense fog early this morning. For tonight, northwest wind around 5 knots. Sea 3 to 4 feet. Wave detail, northwest 3 feet at 8 seconds and south 3 feet at 11 seconds. For Tuesday, northwest wind 5 to 10 knots. Sea 3 to 4 feet. Wave detail, northwest 3 feet at 8 seconds and south 3 feet at 13 seconds. The coastal water.

forecast from Pigeon Point to Point Pinos out to 10 nautical miles. For today, west wind around 5 knots, veering to northwest late. Seas 3 to 5 feet. Wave detail, northwest 3 feet at 8 seconds and south 3 feet at 12 seconds. Patchy fog this morning. For tonight, northwest wind around 5 knots. Seas 3 to 5 feet. Wave detail, northwest 3 feet at 8 seconds and south 3 feet at 11 seconds. For Tuesday, northwest wind 5 to 10 knots. Seas 4 to 5 feet. Wave detail, northwest 3 feet at 8 seconds and south 3 feet at 13 seconds. Sunrise-sunset and tidal information for the San Francisco Bay Area for Monday, July 20th. The sunrise today, 6:03 a.m. The sunset tonight, 8:28 p.m. Tidal data at the Golden Gate for today. High tide, 4:43 a.m. at 4.22 feet. Low tide, 10:25 a.m. at 1.35 feet. High tide, 5:24 p.m. at 5.77 feet. Here are the buoy observations for 7 a.m. Pacific Daylight Time. An offshore buoy, 6 winds northeast at 60 knots, pressure 1,024.6 millibars. An offshore buoy, 59 winds north at 14 knots, water temperature 64, pressure 1,018.2 millibars. At Point Arena buoy, wind southeast 10 knots, water temperature 57, pressure 1,014.0 millibars, seas 5 feet, every 12 seconds. At buoy 13 near Bodega Bay, winds east at 2 knots, pressure 1,013.6 millibars. At Point Reyes Wave Rider buoy, water temperature 57, seas 5 feet, every 12 seconds. At San Francisco Bar buoy, water temperature 58, seas 4 feet, every 12 seconds. At San Francisco buoy, winds calm, pressure 1,014.1 millibars, swell 4 feet, every 11 seconds. At Half Moon Bay buoy, wind southwest 4 knots, water temperature 58, pressure 1,014.1 millibars, seas 4 feet, every 10 seconds. At Monterey buoy, winds west at 2 knots, water temperature 57, pressure 1,014.7 millibars. At Pointer, Wave Rider buoy, water temperature 61, seas 5 feet, every 11 seconds. At Cape San Martin buoy, winds north at 12 knots, water temperature 58, pressure 1,014.7 millibars. 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This broadcast originates from the National Weather Service office located in Monterey, California, and serves the coastal marine waters, including San Francisco and Monterey Bay. Synopsis for the Central California coast and bays, including the Monterey Bay, Greater Farallones, and Cordell Bank National Marine Sanctuaries. Moderate northwesterly breezes will prevail through Wednesday, increasing to become moderate to fresh Thursday into Friday. Slight to moderate seas will prevail. Tropical cyclone activity in the eastern Pacific Ocean will spur several rounds of moderate period southerly swell. Hazardous conditions for mixed seas may result. The same activity will yield 5% chances for elevated rain showers through Wednesday. The hazards would be gusty and erratic outflow winds that would be capable of generating steep seas. The marine forecast for San Pablo Bay, Susan Bay, the West Delta, and the San Francisco Bay north of the Bay Bridge. For today, southwest wind 5 to 10 knots, rising to 10 to 15 knots late. For tonight, southwest wind 5 to 10 knots. For Tuesday, southwest wind 5 to 10 knots. The marine forecast for Monterey Bay. For today, light and variable winds, becoming west 5 to 10 knots. Seas around 3 feet. Wave detail, west 2 feet at 8 seconds and south 2 feet at 14 seconds. Patchy fog this morning. For tonight, west wind 5 to 10 knots, becoming north after midnight. Seas around 3 feet. Wave detail, west 2 feet.

feet at 8 seconds and south 2 feet at 13 seconds. For Tuesday, west wind around 5 knots, rising to 5 to 10 knots in the afternoon. Seas around 3 feet. Wave detail, northwest 2 feet at 7 seconds and south 2 feet at 13 seconds. The coastal waters forecast from Point Arena to Point Reyes out to 10 nautical miles. Today, south wind around 5 knots, veering to west around 5 knots late. Seas 3 to 5 feet, wave detail, northwest 3 feet at 8 seconds and south 3 feet at 12 seconds. Patchy dense fog early this morning. Tonight, northwest wind around 5 knots, seas 3 to 5 feet, wave detail, northwest 3 feet at 8 seconds and south 3 feet at 12 seconds. Tuesday, northwest wind around 5 knots, seas 3 to 5 feet, wave detail, northwest 3 feet at 8 seconds and south 3 feet at 12 seconds. Patchy dense fog in the morning. The coastal waters forecast from Point Arena to Point Reyes 10 to 60 nautical miles offshore. Today, northwest wind 5 to 10 knots, seas 5 to 6 feet, wave detail, northwest 5 feet at 8 seconds and south 4 feet at 12 seconds. Tonight, northwest wind 5 to 10 knots, seas 5 to 6 feet, wave detail, northwest 5 feet at 8 seconds and south 4 feet at 12 seconds. Tuesday, northwest wind 5 to 10 knots, seas 5 to 6 feet, wave detail, northwest 5 feet at 8 seconds and south 4 feet at 12 seconds. San Francisco Art Forecast. In the deep water channel, mixed seas of 3 to 5 feet at 13 seconds. Across the bar, swell can be more than twice as high across the bar than surrounding waters. Waves are also more prone to break, particularly during strong ebb currents. Maximum ebb current of 2.0 knots at 9:54 a.m. Monday and 2.3 knots at 10:41 p.m. Monday. The coastal waters forecast from Point Pinos to Point Piedras blunts out to 10 nautical miles. Today, northwest wind 5 to 10 knots, seas 4 to 5 feet, wave detail, northwest 4 feet at 8 seconds and south 3 feet at 12 seconds. Patchy dense fog early this morning. Tonight, northwest wind 5 to 10 knots, seas 4 to 5 feet, wave detail, northwest 4 feet at 7 seconds and south 3 feet at 11 seconds. Tuesday, northwest wind 5 to 10 knots, seas 4 to 5 feet, wave detail, northwest 4 feet at 7 seconds and south 3 feet at 13 seconds. The coastal waters forecast from Pigeon Point to Point Pinos 10 to 60 nautical miles offshore. Today, northwest wind 5 to 10 knots, seas 5 to 6 feet, wave detail, northwest 5 feet at 8 seconds and south 4 feet at 12 seconds. Tonight, northwest wind 5 to 10 knots, seas 5 to 6 feet, wave detail, northwest 4 feet at 8 seconds and south 4 feet at 11 seconds. Tuesday, northwest wind 5 to 10 knots, seas 5 to 6 feet, wave detail, northwest 5 feet at 8 seconds and south 4 feet at 13 seconds. The offshore waters forecast for the following marine location: Point Arena to Pigeon Point between 60 nautical miles and 150 nautical miles offshore. Issued at 2:46 p.m. Pacific Daylight Time. Today, north to northwest winds 10 to 20 knots, diminishing to 5 to 15 knots. Sea 7 to 9 feet. Tonight, north to northwest winds 5 to 15 knots. Sea 7 to 8 feet. Tuesday, north winds 10 to 15 knots, diminishing to 5 to 10 knots. Sea 7 to 8 feet. Tuesday night, north winds less than 10 knots. Sea 6 to 8 feet. Wednesday, north winds less than 10 knots, becoming variable. Sea 6 to 7 feet. Wednesday night, northwest winds 5 to 10 knots. Sea 6 to 7 feet. Thursday, northwest winds 10 to 15 knots. Sea 6 to 7 feet. Thursday night, northwest winds 15 to 25 knots. Sea 6 to 7 feet. Friday, northwest winds 15 to 20 knots, becoming north. Sea 6 to 8 feet. Friday night, north to northwest winds 15 to 25 knots. Sea 7 to 8 feet. The offshore waters forecast for the following marine location: Pigeon Point to Point Piedras, Blancos between 60 nautical.

1,150 nautical miles offshore. Eastern at 2:46 p.m. Pacific Daylight Time. Today, northwest winds 5 to 15 knots, becoming 5 to 10 knots. Sea 7 to 8 feet. Tonight, north to northwest winds 5 to 15 knots. Sea 7 to 8 feet. Tuesday, north to northeast winds 5 to 10 knots. Sea 7 to 8 feet. Tuesday night, north to northeast winds less than 10 knots, becoming variable. Sea 6 to 8 feet. Wednesday, variable winds less than 10 knots. Sea 6 to 7 feet. Wednesday night, west winds 5 to 10 knots, becoming northwest. Sea 6 to 7 feet. Thursday, northwest winds 10 to 15 knots. Sea 6 to 7 feet. Thursday night, northwest winds 15 to 25 knots. Sea 6 to 8 feet. Friday, north to northwest winds 15 to 25 knots. Sea 7 to 8 feet. Friday night, northwest winds 20 to 25 knots. Sea 7 to 9 feet. The coastal waters forecast from Point Reyes to Pigeon Point out to 10 nautical miles. For today, west wind around 5 knots. Sea 3 to 4 feet. Wave detail, northwest 3 feet at 8 seconds and south 3 feet at 12 seconds. Patchy dense fog early this morning, wind around 5 knots. Sea 3 to 4 feet. Wave detail, northwest 3 feet at 8 seconds and south 3 feet at 12 seconds. Patchy dense fog early this morning. For tonight, northwest wind around 5 knots. Sea 3 to 4 feet. Wave detail, northwest 3 feet at 8 seconds and south 3 feet at 11 seconds. For Tuesday, northwest wind 5 to 10 knots. Sea 3 to 4 feet. Wave detail, northwest 3 feet at 8 seconds and south 3 feet at 13 seconds. The coastal waters forecast from Pigeon Point to Point Pinos out to 10 nautical miles. For today, west wind around 5 knots, veering to northwest late. Seas 3 to 5 feet. Wave detail, northwest 3 feet at 8 seconds and south 3 feet at 12 seconds. Patchy fog this morning. For tonight, northwest wind around 5 knots. Seas 3 to 5 feet. Wave detail, northwest 3 feet at 8 seconds and south 3 feet at 11 seconds. For Tuesday, northwest wind 5 to 10 knots. Seas 4 to 5 feet. Wave detail, northwest 3 feet at 8 seconds and south 3 feet at 13 seconds. Semi-sunset and tidal information for the San Francisco Bay Area for Monday, July 20th. The sunrise today, 6:03 a.m. The sunset tonight, 8:28 p.m. Tidal data at the Golden Gate for today. High tide, 4:43 a.m. at 4.22 feet. Low tide, 10:25 a.m. at 1.35 feet. High tide, 5:24 p.m. at 5.77 feet. Here are the buoy observations for 7 a.m. Pacific Daylight Time. An offshore buoy 6 winds northeast at 60 knots, pressure 1,024.6 millibars. An offshore buoy 59 winds north at 14 knots, water temperature 64, pressure 1,018.2 millibars. At Point Arena buoy, wind southeast 10 knots, water temperature 57, pressure 1,014.0 millibars, seas 5 feet every 12 seconds. At buoy 13 near Bodega Bay, winds east at 2 knots, pressure 1,013.6 millibars. At Point Reyes Wave Rider buoy, water temperature 57, seas 5 feet every 12 seconds. At San Francisco Bar buoy, water temperature 58, seas 4 feet every 12 seconds. At San Francisco buoy, winds calm, pressure 1,014.1 millibars, swell 4 feet every 11 seconds. At Half Moon Bay buoy, winds southwest 4 knots, water temperature 58, pressure 1,014.1 millibars, seas 4 feet every 10 seconds. At Monterey buoy,

to Nass. Water temperature 57. Pressure 1014.7 millibars. Endpoint, sir. Wave rider buoy water temperature 61. Seas 5 feet every 11 seconds. At Cape San Martin buoy, winds north at 12 knots. Water temperature 58. Pressure 1014.7 millibars. Synopsis for the Central California coast and bays, including the Monterey Bay, Greater Farallones, and Cordell Bank National Marine Sanctuaries. Moderate northwesterly breezes will prevail through Wednesday, increasing to become moderate to fresh Thursday into Friday. Slight to moderate seas will prevail. Tropical cyclone activity in the eastern Pacific Ocean will spur several rounds of moderate period southerly swell. Hazardous conditions from mixed seas may result. The same activity will yield 5% chances for elevated rain showers through Wednesday. The hazards would be gusty and erratic outflow winds that would be capable of generating steep seas. The marine forecast for San Pablo Bay, Suisun Bay, the West Delta, and the San Francisco Bay north of the Bay Bridge. For today, southwest wind 5 to 10 knots, rising to 10 to 15 knots late. For tonight, southwest wind 5 to 10 knots. For Tuesday, southwest wind 5 to 10 knots. The marine forecast for Monterey Bay. For today, light and variable winds, becoming west 5 to 10 knots. Seas around 3 feet. Wave detail, west 2 feet at 8 seconds and south 2 feet at 14 seconds. Patchy fog this morning. For tonight, west wind 5 to 10 knots, becoming north after midnight. Seas around 3 feet. Wave detail, west 2 feet at 8 seconds and south 2 feet at 13 seconds. For Tuesday, west wind around 5 knots, rising to 5 to 10 knots in the afternoon. Seas around 3 feet. Wave detail, northwest 2 feet at 7 seconds and south 2 feet at 13 seconds. The coastal waters forecast from Point Arena to Point Reyes out to 10 nautical miles. Today, south wind around 5 knots, veering to west around 5 knots late. Seas 3 to 5 feet, wave detail, northwest 3 feet at 8 seconds and south 3 feet at 12 seconds. Patchy dense fog early this morning. Tonight, northwest wind around 5 knots, seas 3 to 5 feet, wave detail, northwest 3 feet at 8 seconds and south 3 feet at 12 seconds. Tuesday, northwest wind around 5 knots, seas 3 to 5 feet, wave detail, northwest 3 feet at 8 seconds and south 3 feet at 12 seconds. Patchy dense fog in the morning. The coastal waters forecast from Point Arena to Point Reyes 10 to 60 nautical miles offshore. Today, northwest wind 5 to 10 knots, seas 5 to 6 feet, wave detail, northwest 5 feet at 8 seconds, and south 4 feet at 12 seconds. Tonight, northwest wind 5 to 10 knots, seas 5 to 6 feet, wave detail, northwest 5 feet at 8 seconds, and south 4 feet at 12 seconds. Tuesday, northwest wind 5 to 10 knots, seas 5 to 6 feet, wave detail, northwest 5 feet at 8 seconds, and south 4 feet at 12 seconds. San Francisco Bar forecast. In the deep water channel, mixed seas of 3 to 5 feet at 13 seconds. Across the bar, swell can be more than twice as high across the bar than surrounding waters. Waves are also more prone to break, particularly during strong ebb currents. Maximum ebb current of 2.0 knots at 9:54 a.m. Monday and 2.3 knots at 10:41 p.m. Monday. The coastal waters forecast from Point Pinos to Point Piedras Blancas out to 10 nautical miles. Today, northwest wind 5 to 10 knots, seas 4 to 5 feet, wave detail, northwest 4 feet at 8 seconds and south 3 feet at 12 seconds. Patchy dense fog early this morning. Tonight, northwest wind 5 to 10 knots, seas 4 to 5 feet, wave detail, northwest 4 feet at 7 seconds and south 3 feet at 11 seconds. Tuesday, northwest wind 5 to 10 knots, seas 4 to 5 feet, wave detail, northwest 4 feet at 7 seconds and south 3 feet at 13 seconds. The coastal waters forecast from Pigeon Point to Point Pinos 10 to 60 nautical miles offshore. Today, northwest wind 5 to 10 knots, seas 5 to 6 feet, wave detail, northwest 5 feet at 8 seconds.
south 4 feet at 12 seconds. Tonight, northwest wind 5 to 10 knots, seas 5 to 6 feet, wave detail. Northwest 4 feet at 8 seconds and south 4 feet at 11 seconds. Tuesday, northwest wind 5 to 10 knots, seas 5 to 6 feet, wave detail. Northwest 5 feet at 8 seconds and south 4 feet at 13 seconds. The offshore waters forecast. For the following marine location, Point Arena to Pigeon Point between 60 nautical miles and 150 nautical miles offshore. Issued at 2:46 p.m. Pacific Daylight Time. Today, north and northwest winds 10 to 20 knots, diminishing to 5 to 15 knots. Sea 7 to 9 feet. Tonight, north and northwest winds 5 to 15 knots. Sea 7 to 8 feet. Tuesday, north winds 10 to 15 knots, diminishing to 5 to 10 knots. Sea 7 to 8 feet. Tuesday night, north winds less than 10 knots. Sea 6 to 8 feet. Wednesday, north winds less than 10 knots, becoming variable. Sea 6 to 7 feet. Wednesday night, northwest winds 5 to 10 knots. Sea 6 to 7 feet. Thursday, northwest winds 10 to 15 knots. Sea 6 to 7 feet. Thursday night, northwest winds 15 to 25 knots. Sea 6 to 7 feet. Friday, northwest winds 15 to 20 knots, becoming north. Sea 6 to 8 feet. Friday night, north and northwest winds 15 to 25 knots. Sea 7 to 8 feet. The offshore waters forecast. For the following marine location, Pigeon Point to Point Pedras, Lumpus between 60 nautical miles and 150 nautical miles offshore. Issued at 2:46 p.m. Pacific Daylight Time. Today, northwest winds 5 to 15 knots, becoming 5 to 10 knots. Sea 7 to 8 feet. Tonight, north to northwest winds 5 to 15 knots. Sea 7 to 8 feet. Tuesday, north to northeast winds 5 to 10 knots. Sea 7 to 8 feet. Tuesday night, north to northeast winds less than 10 knots, becoming variable. Sea 6 to 8 feet. Wednesday, variable winds less than 10 knots. Sea 6 to 7 feet. Wednesday night, west winds 5 to 10 knots, becoming northwest. Sea 6 to 7 feet. Thursday, northwest winds 10 to 15 knots. Sea 6 to 7 feet. Thursday night, northwest winds 15 to 25 knots. Sea 6 to 8 feet. Friday, north to northwest winds 15 to 25 knots. Sea 7 to 8 feet. Friday night, northwest winds 20 to 25 knots. Sea 7 to 9 feet. The coastal waters forecast from Point Reyes to Pigeon Point out to 10 nautical miles. For today, west wind around 5 knots. Sea 3 to 4 feet. Wave detail, northwest 3 feet at 8 seconds and south 3 feet at 12 seconds. Patchy dense fog early this morning. For tonight, northwest wind around 5 knots. Sea 3 to 4 feet. Wave detail, northwest 3 feet at 8 seconds and south 3 feet at 11 seconds. For Tuesday, northwest wind 5 to 10 knots. Sea 3 to 4 feet. Wave detail, northwest 3 feet at 8 seconds and south 3 feet at 13 seconds. The coastal waters forecast from Pigeon Point to Point Pinos out to 10 nautical miles. For today, west wind around 5 knots, veering to northwest late. Seas 3 to 5 feet. Wave detail, northwest 3 feet at 8 seconds and south 3 feet at 12 seconds. Patchy fog this morning. For tonight, northwest wind around 5 knots. Seas 3 to 5 feet. Wave detail, northwest 3 feet at 8 seconds and south 3 feet at 11 seconds. For Tuesday, northwest wind 5 to 10 knots. Seas 4 to 5 feet. Wave detail, northwest 3 feet at 8 seconds and south 3 feet at 13 seconds.

onset and tidal information for the San Francisco Bay Area for Monday, July 20th. The sunrise today, 6:03 a.m. The sunset tonight, 8:28 p.m. Tidal data at the Golden Gate for today. High tide, 4:43 a.m. at 4.22 feet. Low tide, 10:25 a.m. at 1.35 feet. High tide, 5:24 p.m. at 5.77 feet. Here are the buoy observations for 7 a.m. Pacific Daylight Time. An offshore buoy, 6 winds northeast at 60 knots, pressure 1,024.6 millibars. An offshore buoy, 59 winds north at 14 knots, water temperature 64, pressure 1,018.2 millibars. At Point Reyes buoy, wind southeast 10 knots, water temperature 57, pressure 1,014.0 millibars, seas 5 feet every 12 seconds. At buoy 13 near Bodega Bay, winds east at 2 knots, pressure 1,013.6 millibars. At Point Reyes Wave Rider buoy, water temperature 57, seas 5 feet every 12 seconds. At San Francisco Harbor, water temperature 58, seas 4 feet every 12 seconds. At San Francisco Bay, winds calm, pressure 1,014.1 millibars, swell 4 feet every 11 seconds. At Half Moon Bay, buoy winds southwest 4 knots, water temperature 58, pressure 1,014.1 millibars, seas 4 feet every 10 seconds. At Monterey, buoy winds west at 2 knots, water temperature 57, pressure 1,014.7 millibars. At Point Sur, Wave Rider buoy water temperature 61, seas 5 feet every 11 seconds. At Cape San Martin buoy winds north at 12 knots, water temperature 58, pressure 1,014.7 millibars. Synopsis for the Central California coast and bays, including the Monterey Bay, Greater Farallon, and Cordell Bank National Marine Sanctuaries. Moderate northwesterly breezes will prevail through Wednesday, increasing to become moderate to fresh Thursday into Friday. Slight to moderate seas will prevail. Tropical cyclone activity in the eastern Pacific Ocean will spur several rounds of moderate period southerly swell. Hazardous conditions from mixed seas may result. The same activity will yield 5% chances for elevated rain showers through Wednesday. The hazards would be gusty and erratic outflow winds that would be capable of generating steep seas. The marine forecast for San Pablo Bay, Suisun Bay, the West Delta, and the San Francisco Bay north of the Bay Bridge. For today, southwest wind 5 to 10 knots, rising to 10 to 15 knots late. For tonight, southwest wind 5 to 10 knots. For Tuesday, southwest wind 5 to 10 knots. The marine forecast for Monterey Bay. For today, light and variable winds, becoming west 5 to 10 knots. Seas around 3 feet. Wave detail, west 2 feet at 8 seconds and south 2 feet at 14 seconds. Patchy fog this morning. For tonight, west wind 5 to 10 knots, becoming north after midnight. Seas around 3 feet. Wave detail, west 2 feet at 8 seconds and south 2 feet at 13 seconds. For Tuesday, west wind around 5 knots, rising to 5 to 10 knots in the afternoon. Seas around 3 feet. Wave detail, northwest 2 feet at 7 seconds and south 2 feet at 13 seconds. The coastal waters forecast from Point Arena to Point Reyes out to 10 nautical miles. Today, south wind around 5 knots, veering to west around 5 knots late. Seas 3 to 5 feet, wave detail, northwest 3 feet at 8 seconds and south 3 feet at 12 seconds. Patchy dense fog early this morning. Tonight, northwest wind around 5 knots, seas 3 to 5 feet, wave detail, northwest 3 feet at 8 seconds and south 3 feet at 12 seconds. Tuesday, northwest wind around 5 knots, seas 3 to 5 feet, wave detail, northwest 3 feet at 8 seconds and south 3 feet at 12 seconds. Patchy dense fog in the morning. The coastal waters forecast from Point Arena to Point Reyes 10 to 60 nautical miles offshore. Today, northwest wind 5 to

and Nazis 5 to 6 feet way detail, northwest 5 feet at 8 seconds, and south 4 feet at 12 seconds. Tonight, northwest wind 5 to 10 knots, 5 to 6 feet wave detail. Northwest 5 feet at 8 seconds and south 4 feet at 12 seconds. Tuesday, northwest wind 5 to 10 knots, 5 to 6 feet wave detail. Northwest 5 feet at 8 seconds and south 4 feet at 12 seconds. San Francisco VAR forecast. In the deep water channel, mixed seas of 3 to 5 feet at 13 seconds. Across the bar, swell can be more than twice as high across the bar than surrounding waters. Waves are also more prone to break, particularly during strong ebb currents. Maximum ebb current of 2.0 knots at 9:54 a.m. Monday and 2.3 knots at 10:41 p.m. Monday. The coastal waters forecast from Point Pinos to Point Piedras blunts out to 10 nautical miles. Today, northwest wind 5 to 10 knots, seas 4 to 5 feet wave detail. Northwest 4 feet at 8 seconds and south 3 feet at 12 seconds. Patchy dense fog early this morning. Tonight, northwest wind 5 to 10 knots, seas 4 to 5 feet wave detail. Northwest 4 feet at 7 seconds and south 3 feet at 11 seconds. Tuesday, northwest wind 5 to 10 knots, seas 4 to 5 feet wave detail. Northwest 4 feet at 7 seconds and south 3 feet at 13 seconds. The coastal waters forecast from Pigeon Point to Point Pinos 10 to 60 nautical miles offshore. Today, northwest wind 5 to 10 knots, seas 5 to 6 feet wave detail. Northwest 5 feet at 8 seconds and south 4 feet at 12 seconds. Tonight, northwest wind 5 to 10 knots, seas 5 to 6 feet wave detail. Northwest 4 feet at 8 seconds and south 4 feet at 11 seconds. Tuesday, northwest wind 5 to 10 knots, seas 5 to 6 feet wave detail. Northwest 5 feet at 8 seconds and south 4 feet at 13 seconds. The offshore waters forecast for the following marine location: Point Arena to Pigeon Point between 60 nautical miles and 150 nautical miles offshore. Issued at 2:46 a.m. Pacific Daylight Time. Today, north to northwest winds 10 to 20 knots, diminishing to 5 to 15 knots. Sea 7 to 9 feet. Tonight, north to northwest winds 5 to 15 knots. Sea 7 to 8 feet. Tuesday, north winds 10 to 15 knots, diminishing to 5 to 10 knots. Sea 7 to 8 feet. Tuesday night, north winds less than 10 knots. Sea 6 to 8 feet. Wednesday, north winds less than 10 knots, becoming variable. Sea 6 to 7 feet. Wednesday night, northwest winds 5 to 10 knots. Sea 6 to 7 feet. Thursday, northwest wind 10 to 15 knots. Sea 6 to 7 feet. Thursday night, northwest wind 15 to 25 knots. Sea 6 to 7 feet. Friday, northwest wind 15 to 20 knots, becoming north. Sea 6 to 8 feet. Friday night, north to northwest wind 15 to 25 knots. Sea 7 to 8 feet. 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This broadcast originates from the National Weather Service Office located in Monterey, California, and serves the coastal marine waters, including San Francisco and Monterey Bay. The offshore waters forecast for the following marine location: Pigeon Point to Point Piedras Blancas between 60 nautical miles and 150 nautical miles offshore. Issued at 2:46 p.m. Pacific Daylight Time. Today, northwest winds 5 to 15 knots, becoming 5 to 10 knots. Sea 7 to 8 feet. Tonight, north to northwest winds 5 to 15 knots. Sea 7 to 8 feet. Tuesday, north to northeast winds 5 to 10 knots. Sea 7 to 8 feet. Tuesday night, north to northeast winds less than 10 knots, becoming variable. Sea 6 to 8 feet. Wednesday, variable winds less than 10 knots. Sea 6 to 7 feet. Wednesday night, west winds 5 to 10 knots, becoming northwest.

7 feet. Thursday, northwest winds 10 to 15 knots. Sea 6 to 7 feet. Thursday night, northwest winds 15 to 25 knots. Sea 6 to 8 feet. Friday, north to northwest winds 15 to 25 knots. Sea 7 to 8 feet. Friday night, northwest winds 20 to 25 knots. Sea 7 to 9 feet. The coastal waters forecast from Point Reyes to Pigeon Point out to 10 nautical miles. For today, west wind around 5 knots. Sea 3 to 4 feet. Wave detail, northwest 3 feet at 8 seconds and south 3 feet at 12 seconds. Patchy dense fog early this morning. For tonight, northwest wind around 5 knots. Sea 3 to 4 feet. Wave detail, northwest 3 feet at 8 seconds and south 3 feet at 11 seconds. For Tuesday, northwest wind 5 to 10 knots. Sea 3 to 4 feet. Wave detail, northwest 3 feet at 8 seconds and south 3 feet at 13 seconds. The coastal waters forecast from Pigeon Point to Point Pinos out to 10 nautical miles. For today, west wind around 5 knots, veering to northwest late. Seas 3 to 5 feet. Wave detail, northwest 3 feet at 8 seconds and south 3 feet at 12 seconds. Patchy fog this morning. For tonight, northwest wind around 5 knots. Seas 3 to 5 feet. Wave detail, northwest 3 feet at 8 seconds and south 3 feet at 11 seconds. For Tuesday, northwest wind 5 to 10 knots. Seas 4 to 5 feet. Wave detail, northwest 3 feet at 8 seconds and south 3 feet at 13 seconds. Semi-sunset and tidal information for the San Francisco Bay Area for Monday, July 20th. The sunrise today, 6:03 a.m. The sunset tonight, 8:28 p.m. Tidal data at the Golden Gate for today. High tide, 4:43 a.m. at 4.22 feet. Low tide, 10:25 a.m. at 1.35 feet. High tide, 5:24 p.m. at 5.77 feet. Here are the buoy observations for 7 a.m. Pacific Daylight Time. An offshore buoy 6 winds northeast at 60 knots, pressure 1,024.6 millibars. An offshore buoy 59 winds north at 14 knots, water temperature 64, pressure 1,018.2 millibars. At Point Arena buoy, wind southeast 10 knots, water temperature 57, pressure 1,014.0 millibars, seas 5 feet, every 12 seconds. At buoy 13 near Bodega Bay, winds east at 2 knots, pressure 1,013.6 millibars. At Point Reyes Wave Rider buoy, water temperature 57, seas 5 feet, every 12 seconds. At San Francisco Bar Buoy, water temperature 58, seas 4 feet, every 12 seconds. At San Francisco Buoy, winds calm, pressure 1,014.1 millibars, swell 4 feet, every 11 seconds. At Half Moon Bay Buoy, winds southwest 4 knots, water temperature 58, pressure 1,014.1 millibars, seas 4 feet, every 10 seconds. At Monterey Buoy, winds west at 2 knots, water temperature 57, pressure 1,014.7 millibars. At Pointzer, Wave Rider Buoy, water temperature 61, seas 5 feet, every 11 seconds. At Cape San Martin Buoy, winds north at 12 knots, water temperature 58, pressure 1,014.7 millibars. Synopsis for the Central California coast and bays, including the Monterey Bay, Greater Farallones, and Cordell Bank National Marine Sanctuary. Moderate northwesterly breezes will prevail through Wednesday, increasing to become moderate to fresh Thursday into Friday. Slight to moderate seas will prevail. Tropical cyclone activity in the eastern Pacific Ocean will spur several rounds of moderate period southerly swell. Hazardous conditions for mixed seas may result. The same activity will yield 5% chances for elevated rain showers through Wednesday. The hazards would be gusty and

supersonic outflow winds that would be capable of generating deep seas. The marine forecast for San Pablo Bay, Suisun Bay, the West Delta, and the San Francisco Bay north of the Bay Bridge. For today, southwest wind 5 to 10 knots, rising to 10 to 15 knots late. For tonight, southwest wind 5 to 10 knots. For Tuesday, southwest wind 5 to 10 knots. The marine forecast for Monterey Bay. For today, light and variable winds, becoming west 5 to 10 knots. Seas around 3 feet. Wave detail, west 2 feet at 8 seconds and south 2 feet at 14 seconds. Patchy fog this morning. For tonight, west wind 5 to 10 knots, becoming north after midnight. Seas around 3 feet. Wave detail, west 2 feet at 8 seconds and south 2 feet at 13 seconds. For Tuesday, west wind around 5 knots, rising to 5 to 10 knots in the afternoon. Seas around 3 feet. Wave detail, northwest 2 feet at 7 seconds and south 2 feet at 13 seconds. The coastal waters forecast from Point Arena to Point Reyes out to 10 nautical miles. Today, south wind around 5 knots, veering to west around 5 knots late. Seas 3 to 5 feet, wave detail, northwest 3 feet at 8 seconds and south 3 feet at 12 seconds. Patchy dense fog early this morning. Tonight, northwest wind around 5 knots, seas 3 to 5 feet, wave detail, northwest 3 feet at 8 seconds and south 3 feet at 12 seconds. Tuesday, northwest wind around 5 knots, seas 3 to 5 feet, wave detail, northwest 3 feet at 8 seconds and south 3 feet at 12 seconds. Patchy dense fog in the morning. The coastal waters forecast from Point Arena to Point Reyes 10 to 60 nautical miles offshore. Today, northwest wind 5 to 10 knots, seas 5 to 6 feet, wave detail, northwest 5 feet at 8 seconds, and south 4 feet at 12 seconds. Tonight, northwest wind 5 to 10 knots, seas 5 to 6 feet, wave detail, northwest 5 feet at 8 seconds, and south 4 feet at 12 seconds. Tuesday, northwest wind 5 to 10 knots, seas 5 to 6 feet, wave detail, northwest 5 feet at 8 seconds, and south 4 feet at 12 seconds. San Francisco Bar forecast. In the deep water channel, mixed seas of 3 to 5 feet at 13 seconds. Across the bar, swell can be more than twice as high across the bar than surrounding waters. Waves are also more prone to break, particularly during strong ebb currents. Maximum ebb current of 2.0 knots at 9:54 a.m. Monday and 2.3 knots at 10:41 p.m. Monday. The coastal waters forecast from Point Pinos to Point Piedras Blancas out to 10 nautical miles. Today, northwest wind 5 to 10 knots, seas 4 to 5 feet, wave detail, northwest 4 feet at 8 seconds and south 3 feet at 12 seconds. Patchy dense fog early this morning. Tonight, northwest wind 5 to 10 knots, seas 4 to 5 feet, wave detail, northwest 4 feet at 7 seconds and south 3 feet at 11 seconds. Tuesday, northwest wind 5 to 10 knots, seas 4 to 5 feet, wave detail, northwest 4 feet at 7 seconds and south 3 feet at 13 seconds. The coastal waters forecast from Pigeon Point to Point Pinos 10 to 60 nautical miles offshore. Today, northwest wind 5 to 10 knots, seas 5 to 6 feet, wave detail, northwest 5 feet at 8 seconds, and south 4 feet at 12 seconds. Tonight, northwest wind 5 to 10 knots, seas 5 to 6 feet, wave detail, northwest 4 feet at 8 seconds, and south 4 feet at 11 seconds. Tuesday, northwest wind 5 to 10 knots, seas 5 to 6 feet, wave detail, northwest 5 feet at 8 seconds, and south 4 feet at 13 seconds. The offshore waters forecast for the following marine location, Point Arena to Pigeon Point between 60 nautical miles and 150 nautical miles offshore. Issued at 2:46 p.m. Pacific Daylight Time. Today, north to northwest winds 10 to 20 knots, diminishing to 5 to 15 knots. Sea 7 to 9 feet. Tonight, north to northwest winds 5 to 15 knots. Seas 7 to 8 feet. Tuesday, north winds 10 to 15 knots, diminishing to 5 to 10 knots. Seas 7 to 8 feet.

The offshore waters forecast for the following marine location: Pigeon Point to Point Pedro, lungs of between 60 nautical miles and 150 nautical miles offshore. Issued at 2:46 p.m. Pacific Daylight Time. Today, northwest wind 5 to 15 knots, becoming 5 to 10 knots. Sea 7 to 8 feet. Tonight, north to northwest wind 5 to 15 knots. Sea 7 to 8 feet. Tuesday, north to northeast winds 5 to 10 knots. Sea 7 to 8 feet. Tuesday night, north to northeast winds less than 10 knots, becoming variable. Sea 6 to 8 feet. Wednesday, variable winds less than 10 knots. Sea 6 to 7 feet. Wednesday night, west winds 5 to 10 knots, becoming northwest. Sea 6 to 7 feet. Thursday, northwest winds 10 to 15 knots. Sea 6 to 7 feet. Thursday night, northwest winds 15 to 25 knots. Sea 6 to 8 feet. Friday, north to northwest winds 15 to 25 knots. Sea 7 to 8 feet. Friday night, northwest winds 20 to 25 knots. Sea 7 to 9 feet. The coastal waters forecast from Point Reyes to Pigeon Point out to 10 nautical miles. For today, west wind around 5 knots. Sea 3 to 4 feet. Wave detail, northwest 3 feet at 8 seconds and south 3 feet at 12 seconds. Patchy dense fog early this morning. For tonight, northwest wind around 5 knots. Sea 3 to 4 feet. Wave detail, northwest 3 feet at 8 seconds and south 3 feet at 11 seconds. For Tuesday, northwest wind 5 to 10 knots. Sea 3 to 4 feet. Wave detail, northwest 3 feet at 8 seconds and south 3 feet at 13 seconds. The coastal waters forecast from Pigeon Point to Point Pinos out to 10 nautical miles. For today, west wind around 5 knots, veering to northwest late. Seas 3 to 5 feet. Wave detail, northwest 3 feet at 8 seconds and south 3 feet at 12 seconds. Patchy fog this morning. For tonight, northwest wind around 5 knots. Seas 3 to 5 feet. Wave detail, northwest 3 feet at 8 seconds and south 3 feet at 11 seconds. For Tuesday, northwest wind 5 to 10 knots. Seas 4 to 5 feet. Wave detail, northwest 3 feet at 8 seconds and south 3 feet at 13 seconds. Sunrise-sunset and tidal information for the San Francisco Bay Area for Monday, July 20th. The sunrise today, 6:03 a.m. The sunset tonight, 8:28 p.m. Tidal data at the Golden Gate for today. High tide, 4:43 a.m. at 4.22 feet. Low tide, 10:25 a.m. at 1.35 feet. High tide, 5:24 p.m. at 5.77 feet. Here are the buoy observations for 8 a.m. Pacific Daylight Time. An offshore buoy 6 winds north at 14 knots, pressure 1,024.5 millibars. An offshore buoy 59, winds north 14 knots, water temperature 64, pressure 1,018.1 millibars, sea 7 feet, every 9 seconds. Endpoint Arena buoy, winds south 6 knots, water temperature 57, pressure 1,014.1 millibars, seas 5 feet, every 12 seconds. At buoy 13 near Bodega Bay, wind southeast at 6 knots, pressure 1,014.0 millibars, swell 4 feet, every 8 seconds. At Point Reyes, wave rider buoy, water temperature 58, seas 6 feet, every 10 seconds. At San Francisco Bar Buoy, water temperature 58, seas 4 feet, every 12 seconds. At San Francisco Bay, winds calm, water temperature 57, pressure 1,014.2 millibars, seas 4 feet, every 9 seconds. At Half Moon Bay, buoy wind south 2 knots, water temperature 58, pressure 1,014.2 millibars, seas 4 feet, every 10 seconds. At Monterey, buoy

west at 2 knots. Water temperature 59, pressure 1,014.5 millibars. Headpoint, sir. Wave rider buoy water temperature 61, feet 5 feet every 11 seconds. At Cape San Martin buoy wind north 10 knots. Water temperature 58, pressure 1,014.3 millibars. Seas 6 feet every 11 seconds. Synopsis for the Central California coast and bays, including the Monterey Bay, Greater Farallones, and Cordell Bank National Marine Sanctuaries. Moderate northwesterly breezes will prevail through Wednesday, increasing to become moderate to fresh Thursday into Friday. Slight to moderate seas will prevail. Tropical cyclone activity in the eastern Pacific Ocean will spur several rounds of moderate period southerly swell. Hazardous conditions from mixed seas may result. The same activity will yield 5% chances for elevated rain showers through Wednesday. The hazards would be gusty and erratic outflow winds that would be capable of generating steep seas. The marine forecast for San Pablo Bay, Suisun Bay, the West Delta, and the San Francisco Bay north of the Bay Bridge. For today, southwest wind 5 to 10 knots, rising to 10 to 15 knots late. For tonight, southwest wind 5 to 10 knots. For Tuesday, southwest wind 5 to 10 knots. The marine forecast for Monterey Bay. For today, light and variable winds, becoming west 5 to 10 knots. Seas around 3 feet. Wave detail, west 2 feet at 8 seconds and south 2 feet at 14 seconds. Patchy fog this morning. For tonight, west wind 5 to 10 knots, becoming north after midnight. Seas around 3 feet. Wave detail, west 2 feet at 8 seconds and south 2 feet at 13 seconds. For Tuesday, west wind around 5 knots, rising to 5 to 10 knots in the afternoon. Seas around 3 feet. Wave detail, northwest 2 feet at 7 seconds and south 2 feet at 13 seconds. The coastal waters forecast from Point Arena to Point Reyes out to 10 nautical miles. Today, south wind around 5 knots, veering to west around 5 knots late. Seas 3 to 5 feet. Wave detail, northwest 3 feet at 8 seconds and south 3 feet at 12 seconds. Patchy dense fog early this morning. Tonight, northwest wind around 5 knots, seas 3 to 5 feet. Wave detail, northwest 3 feet at 8 seconds and south 3 feet at 12 seconds. Tuesday, northwest wind around 5 knots, seas 3 to 5 feet. Wave detail, northwest 3 feet at 8 seconds and south 3 feet at 12 seconds. Patchy dense fog in the morning. The coastal waters forecast from Point Arena to Point Reyes 10 to 60 nautical miles offshore. Today, northwest wind 5 to 10 knots, seas 5 to 6 feet. Wave detail, northwest 5 feet at 8 seconds and south 4 feet at 12 seconds. Tonight, northwest wind 5 to 10 knots, seas 5 to 6 feet. Wave detail, northwest 5 feet at 8 seconds and south 4 feet at 12 seconds. Tuesday, northwest wind 5 to 10 knots, seas 5 to 6 feet. Wave detail, northwest 5 feet at 8 seconds and south 4 feet at 12 seconds. San Francisco Bar forecast. In the deep water channel, mixed seas of 3 to 5 feet at 13 seconds. Across the bar, swell can be more than twice as high across the bar than surrounding waters. Waves are also more prone to break, particularly during strong ebb currents. Maximum ebb current of 2.0 knots at 9:54 a.m. Monday and 2.3 knots at 10:41 p.m. Monday. The coastal waters forecast from Point Pinos to Point Piedras blunts out to 10 nautical miles. Today, northwest wind 5 to 10 knots, seas 4 to 5 feet. Wave detail, northwest 4 feet at 8 seconds and south 3 feet at 12 seconds. Patchy dense fog early this morning. Tonight, northwest wind 5 to 10 knots, seas 4 to 5 feet. Wave detail, northwest 4 feet at 7 seconds and south 3 feet at 11 seconds. Tuesday, northwest wind 5 to 10 knots, seas 4 to 5 feet. Wave detail, northwest 4 feet at 7 seconds and south 3 feet at 13 seconds. The coastal waters forecast from Pigeon Point to Point Pinos 10 to 60 nautical miles offshore. Today, northwest wind 5 to 10 knots, seas 5.

to 6 feet wave detail, northwest 5 feet at 8 seconds, and south 4 feet at 12 seconds. Tonight, northwest wind 5 to 10 knots, seas 5 to 6 feet wave detail, northwest 4 feet at 8 seconds, and south 4 feet at 11 seconds. Tuesday, northwest wind 5 to 10 knots, seas 5 to 6 feet wave detail, northwest 5 feet at 8 seconds, and south 4 feet at 13 seconds. The offshore waters forecast for the following marine location: Point Arena to Pigeon Point, between 60 nautical miles and 150 nautical miles offshore. Issued at 2:46 p.m. Pacific Daylight Time. Today, north to northwest winds 10 to 20 knots, diminishing to 5 to 15 knots. Sea 7 to 9 feet. Tonight, north to northwest winds 5 to 15 knots. Sea 7 to 8 feet. Tuesday, north winds 10 to 15 knots, diminishing to 5 to 10 knots. Sea 7 to 8 feet. Tuesday night, north winds less than 10 knots. Sea 6 to 8 feet. Wednesday, north winds less than 10 knots, becoming variable. Sea 6 to 7 feet. Wednesday night, northwest winds 5 to 10 knots. Sea 6 to 7 feet. Thursday, northwest winds 10 to 15 knots. Sea 6 to 7 feet. Thursday night, northwest winds 15 to 25 knots. Sea 6 to 7 feet. Friday, northwest winds 15 to 20 knots, becoming north. Sea 6 to 8 feet. Friday night, north to northwest winds 15 to 25 knots. Sea 7 to 8 feet. The offshore waters forecast for the following marine location: Pigeon Point to Point Piedras Blancas, between 60 nautical miles and 150 nautical miles offshore. Issued at 2:46 p.m. Pacific Daylight Time. Today, northwest winds 5 to 15 knots, becoming 5 to 10 knots. Sea 7 to 8 feet. Tonight, north to northwest winds 5 to 15 knots. Sea 7 to 8 feet. Tuesday, north to northeast winds 5 to 10 knots. Sea 7 to 8 feet. Tuesday night, north to northeast winds less than 10 knots, becoming variable. Sea 6 to 8 feet. Wednesday, variable winds less than 10 knots. Sea 6 to 7 feet. Wednesday night, west winds 5 to 10 knots, becoming northwest. Sea 6 to 7 feet. Thursday, northwest winds 10 to 15 knots. Sea 6 to 7 feet. Thursday night, northwest winds 15 to 25 knots. Sea 6 to 8 feet. Friday, north to northwest winds 15 to 25 knots. Sea 7 to 8 feet. Friday night, northwest winds 20 to 25 knots. Sea 7 to 9 feet. The coastal waters forecast from Point Reyes to Pigeon Point out to 10 nautical miles. For today, west wind around 5 knots. Sea 3 to 4 feet. Wave detail, northwest 3 feet at 8 seconds and south 3 feet at 12 seconds. Patchy dense fog early this morning. For tonight, northwest wind around 5 knots. Sea 3 to 4 feet. Wave detail, northwest 3 feet at 8 seconds and south 3 feet at 11 seconds. For Tuesday, northwest wind 5 to 10 knots. Sea 3 to 4 feet. Wave detail, northwest 3 feet at 8 seconds and south 3 feet at 13 seconds. The coastal waters forecast from Pigeon Point to Point Pinos out to 10 nautical miles. For today, west wind around 5 knots, veering to northwest late. Seas 3 to 5 feet. Wave detail, northwest 3 feet at 8 seconds and south 3 feet at 12 seconds. Patchy fog this morning. For tonight, northwest wind around 5 knots. Seas 3 to 5 feet. Wave detail, northwest 3 feet at 8 seconds and south 3 feet at 11 seconds. For Tuesday, northwest wind 5 to 10 knots. Seas 4 to 5 feet. Wave detail, northwest 3 feet at 8 seconds and south 3 feet at 3 feet.

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Semi-sunset and tidal information for the San Francisco Bay Area for Monday, July 20th. The sunrise today, 6:03 a.m. The sunset tonight, 8:28 p.m. Tidal Diva at the Golden Gate for today. High tide, 4:43 a.m. at 4.22 feet. Low tide, 10:25 a.m. at 1.35 feet. High tide, 5:24 p.m. at 5.77 feet. Here are the buoy observations for 8 a.m. Pacific Daylight Time. An offshore buoy 6 winds north at 14 knots, pressure 1,024.5 millibars. An offshore buoy 59, winds north 14 knots, water temperature 64, pressure 1,018.1 millibars, sea 7 feet, every 9 seconds. At Point Arena buoy, winds south 6 knots, water temperature 57, pressure 1,014.1 millibars, sea 5 feet, every 12 seconds. At buoy 13 near Bodega Bay, winds southeast at 6 knots, pressure 1,014.0 millibars, swell 4 feet, every 8 seconds. At Point Reyes Wave Rider buoy, water temperature 58, sea 6 feet, every 10 seconds. At San Francisco Bar buoy, water temperature 58, sea 4 feet, every 12 seconds. At San Francisco buoy, winds calm, water temperature 57, pressure 1,014.2 millibars, sea 4 feet, every 9 seconds. At Half Moon Bay buoy, winds south 2 knots, water temperature 58, pressure 1,014.2 millibars, sea 4 feet, every 10 seconds. At Monterey buoy, winds west at 10 knots, water temperature 59, pressure 1,014.5 millibars. At Pointer, Wave Rider buoy, water temperature 61, seas 5 feet, every 11 seconds. At Cape San Martin buoy, winds north 10 knots, water temperature 58, pressure 1,014.3 millibars. Seas 6 feet, every 11 seconds. 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This broadcast originates from the National Weather Service office located in Monterey, California, and serves the coastal marine waters, including San Francisco and Monterey Bay. Synopsis for the Central California coast and bays, including the Monterey Bay, Greater Farallon, and Cordell Bank National Marine Sanctuaries. Moderate northwesterly breezes will prevail through Wednesday, increasing to become moderate to fresh Thursday into Friday. Slight to moderate seas will prevail. Tropical cyclone activity in the eastern Pacific Ocean will spur several rounds of moderate period southerly swell. Hazardous conditions from mixed seas may result. The same activity will yield 5% chances for elevated rain showers through Wednesday. The hazards would be gusty and erratic outflow winds that would be capable of generating steep seas. The marine forecast for San Pablo Bay, Susan Bay, the West Delta, and the San Francisco Bay north of the Bay Bridge. For today, southwest wind 5 to 10 knots, rising to 10 to 15 knots late. For tonight, southwest wind 5 to 10 knots. For Tuesday, southwest wind 5 to 10 knots. The marine forecast for Monterey Bay. For today, light and variable winds, becoming west 5 to 10 knots. Seas around 3 feet. Wave detail, west 2 feet at 8 seconds and south 2 feet at 14 seconds. Patchy fog this morning. For tonight, west wind 5 to 10 knots, becoming north after midnight. Seas around 3 feet. Wave detail, west 2 feet at 8 seconds and south 2 feet at 13 seconds. For Tuesday, west wind around 5 knots, rising to 5 to 10 knots in the afternoon. Seas around 3 feet. Wave detail, northwest 2 feet at 7 seconds and south 2 feet at 13 seconds. The coastal waters forecast from Point Arena to Point Reyes out to 10 nautical miles. Today, south wind around 5 knots, veering to west around 5 knots late. Seas 3 to 5 feet, wave detail, northwest 3 feet at 8 seconds and south 3 feet at

12 seconds. Patchy dense fog early this morning. Tonight, northwest wind around 5 knots, seas 3 to 5 feet, wave detail. Northwest 3 feet at 8 seconds and south 3 feet at 12 seconds. Tuesday, northwest wind around 5 knots, seas 3 to 5 feet, wave detail. Northwest 3 feet at 8 seconds and south 3 feet at 12 seconds. Patchy dense fog in the morning. The coastal waters forecast from Point Arena to Point Reyes 10 to 60 nautical miles offshore. Today, northwest wind 5 to 10 knots, seas 5 to 6 feet, wave detail. Northwest 5 feet at 8 seconds and south 4 feet at 12 seconds. Tonight, northwest wind 5 to 10 knots, seas 5 to 6 feet, wave detail. Northwest 5 feet at 8 seconds and south 4 feet at 12 seconds. Tuesday, northwest wind 5 to 10 knots, seas 5 to 6 feet, wave detail. Northwest 5 feet at 8 seconds and south 4 feet at 12 seconds. San Francisco Bar forecast. In the deep water channel, mix seas of 3 to 5 feet at 13 seconds. Across the bar, swell can be more than twice as high across the bar than surrounding waters. Waves are also more prone to break, particularly during strong ebb currents. Maximum ebb current of 2.0 knots at 9:54 a.m. Monday and 2.3 knots at 10:41 p.m. Monday. The coastal waters forecast from Point Pinos to Point Piedras Blancas out to 10 nautical miles. Today, northwest wind 5 to 10 knots, seas 4 to 5 feet, wave detail. Northwest 4 feet at 8 seconds and south 3 feet at 12 seconds. Patchy dense fog early this morning. Tonight, northwest wind 5 to 10 knots, seas 4 to 5 feet, wave detail. Northwest 4 feet at 7 seconds and south 3 feet at 11 seconds. Tuesday, northwest wind 5 to 10 knots, seas 4 to 5 feet, wave detail. Northwest 4 feet at 7 seconds and south 3 feet at 13 seconds. The coastal waters forecast from Pigeon Point to Point Pinos 10 to 60 nautical miles offshore. Today, northwest wind 5 to 10 knots, seas 5 to 6 feet, wave detail. Northwest 5 feet at 8 seconds and south 4 feet at 12 seconds. Tonight, northwest wind 5 to 10 knots, seas 5 to 6 feet, wave detail. Northwest 4 feet at 8 seconds and south 4 feet at 11 seconds. Tuesday, northwest wind 5 to 10 knots, seas 5 to 6 feet, wave detail. Northwest 5 feet at 8 seconds and south 4 feet at 13 seconds. The offshore waters forecast for the following marine location: Point Arena to Pigeon Point between 60 nautical miles and 150 nautical miles offshore. Issued at 2:46 p.m. Pacific Daylight Time. Today, north to northwest winds 10 to 20 knots, diminishing to 5 to 15 knots. Sea 7 to 9 feet. Tonight, north to northwest winds 5 to 15 knots. Sea 7 to 8 feet. Tuesday, north winds 10 to 15 knots, diminishing to 5 to 10 knots. Sea 7 to 8 feet. Tuesday night, north winds less than 10 knots. Sea 6 to 8 feet. Wednesday, north winds less than 10 knots, becoming variable. Sea 6 to 7 feet. Wednesday night, northwest winds 5 to 10 knots. Sea 6 to 7 feet. Thursday, northwest winds 10 to 15 knots. Sea 6 to 7 feet. Thursday night, northwest winds 15 to 25 knots. Sea 6 to 7 feet. Friday, northwest winds 15 to 20 knots, becoming north. Sea 6 to 8 feet. Friday night, north to northwest winds 15 to 25 knots. Sea 7 to 8 feet. The offshore waters forecast for the following marine location: Pigeon Point to Point Piedras Blancas between 60 nautical miles and 150 nautical miles offshore. Issued at 2:46 p.m. Pacific Daylight Time. Today, northwest winds 5 to 15 knots, becoming 5 to 10 knots. Sea 7 to 8 feet. Tonight, north to northwest winds 5 to 15 knots. Sea 7 to 8 feet. Tuesday, north to northeast winds 5 to 10 knots. Sea 7 to 8 feet. Tuesday night, north to northeast winds less than 10 knots, becoming variable. Sea 6 to 8 feet.

variable winds less than 10 knots. Seas 6 to 7 feet. Wednesday night, west winds 5 to 10 knots, becoming northwest. Seas 6 to 7 feet. Thursday, northwest winds 10 to 15 knots. Seas 6 to 7 feet. Thursday night, northwest winds 15 to 25 knots. Seas 6 to 8 feet. Friday, north to northwest winds 15 to 25 knots. Seas 7 to 8 feet. Friday night, northwest winds 20 to 25 knots. Seas 7 to 9 feet. The coastal waters forecast from Point Reyes to Pigeon Point out to 10 nautical miles. For today, west wind around 5 knots. Seas 3 to 4 feet. Wave detail, northwest 3 feet at 8 seconds and south 3 feet at 12 seconds. West wind around 5 knots. Seas 3 to 4 feet. Wave detail, northwest 3 feet at 8 seconds and south 3 feet at 12 seconds. Patchy dense fog early this morning. For tonight, northwest wind around 5 knots. Seas 3 to 4 feet. Wave detail, northwest 3 feet at 8 seconds and south 3 feet at 11 seconds. For Tuesday, northwest wind 5 to 10 knots. Seas 3 to 4 feet. Wave detail, northwest 3 feet at 8 seconds and south 3 feet at 13 seconds. The coastal waters forecast from Pigeon Point to Point Pinos out to 10 nautical miles. For today, west wind around 5 knots, veering to northwest late. Seas 3 to 5 feet. Wave detail, northwest 3 feet at 8 seconds and south 3 feet at 12 seconds. Patchy fog this morning. For tonight, northwest wind around 5 knots. Seas 3 to 5 feet. Wave detail, northwest 3 feet at 8 seconds and south 3 feet at 11 seconds. For Tuesday, northwest wind 5 to 10 knots. Seas 4 to 5 feet. Wave detail, northwest 3 feet at 8 seconds and south 3 feet at 13 seconds. Semi-sunset and tidal information for the San Francisco Bay Area for Monday, July 20th. The sunrise today, 6:03 a.m. The sunset tonight, 8:28 p.m. Tidal data at the Golden Gate for today. High tide, 4:43 a.m. at 4.22 feet. Low tide, 10:25 a.m. at 1.35 feet. High tide, 5:24 p.m. at 5.77 feet. Here are the buoy observations for 8 a.m. Pacific Daylight Time. An offshore buoy 6 winds north at 14 knots, pressure 1,024.5 millibars. An offshore buoy 59, winds north 14 knots, water temperature 64, pressure 1,018.1 millibars, sea 7 feet, every 9 seconds. At Point Arena buoy, winds south 6 knots, water temperature 57, pressure 1,014.1 millibars, seas 5 feet, every 12 seconds. At buoy 13 near Bodega Bay, winds southeast at 6 knots, pressure 1,014.0 millibars, swell 4 feet, every 8 seconds. At Point Reyes Wave Rider buoy, water temperature 58, seas 6 feet, every 10 seconds. At San Francisco Bar buoy, water temperature 58, seas 4 feet, every 12 seconds. At San Francisco buoy, winds calm, water temperature 57, pressure 1,014.2 millibars, seas 4 feet, every 9 seconds. At Half Moon Bay buoy, winds south 2 knots, water temperature 58, pressure 1,014.2 millibars, seas 4 feet, every 10 seconds. At Monterey buoy, winds west at 2 knots, water temperature 59, pressure 1,014.5 millibars. At Pointzer, Wave Rider buoy, water temperature 61, seas 5 feet, every 11 seconds. At Cape San Martin buoy, winds north 10 knots, water temperature 58, pressure 1,014.3 millibars. Seas 6 feet, every 11 seconds. Synopsis for the Central California coast and bays, including the Monterey Bay, Greater Farallones, and Cordell Bank National.

marine sanctuaries, moderate northwesterly breezes will prevail through Wednesday, increasing to become moderate to fresh Thursday into Friday. Slight to moderate seas will prevail. Tropical cyclone activity in the eastern Pacific Ocean will spur several rounds of moderate period southerly swell. Hazardous conditions from mixed seas may result. The same activity will yield 5% chances for elevated rain showers through Wednesday. The hazards would be gusty and erratic outflow winds that would be capable of generating steep seas. The marine forecast for San Pablo Bay, Suisun Bay, the West Delta, and the San Francisco Bay north of the Bay Bridge. For today, southwest wind 5 to 10 knots, rising to 10 to 15 knots late. For tonight, southwest wind 5 to 10 knots. For Tuesday, southwest wind 5 to 10 knots. The marine forecast for Monterey Bay. For today, light and variable winds, becoming west 5 to 10 knots. Seas around 3 feet. Wave detail, west 2 feet at 8 seconds and south 2 feet at 14 seconds. Patchy fog this morning. For tonight, west wind 5 to 10 knots, becoming north after midnight. Seas around 3 feet. Wave detail, west 2 feet at 8 seconds and south 2 feet at 13 seconds. For Tuesday, west wind around 5 knots, rising to 5 to 10 knots in the afternoon. Seas around 3 feet. Wave detail, northwest 2 feet at 7 seconds and south 2 feet at 13 seconds. The coastal waters forecast from Point Arena to Point Reyes out to 10 nautical miles. Today, south wind around 5 knots, veering to west around 5 knots late. Seas 3 to 5 feet, wave detail, northwest 3 feet at 8 seconds and south 3 feet at 12 seconds. Patchy dense fog early this morning. Tonight, northwest wind around 5 knots, seas 3 to 5 feet, wave detail, northwest 3 feet at 8 seconds and south 3 feet at 12 seconds. Tuesday, northwest wind around 5 knots, seas 3 to 5 feet, wave detail, northwest 3 feet at 8 seconds and south 3 feet at 12 seconds. Patchy dense fog in the morning. The coastal waters forecast from Point Arena to Point Reyes 10 to 60 nautical miles offshore. Today, northwest wind 5 to 10 knots, seas 5 to 6 feet, wave detail, northwest 5 feet at 8 seconds and south 4 feet at 12 seconds. Tonight, northwest wind 5 to 10 knots, seas 5 to 6 feet, wave detail, northwest 5 feet at 8 seconds and south 4 feet at 12 seconds. Tuesday, northwest wind 5 to 10 knots, seas 5 to 6 feet, wave detail, northwest 5 feet at 8 seconds and south 4 feet at 12 seconds. San Francisco Bar forecast. In the deep water channel, mixed seas of 3 to 5 feet at 13 seconds. Across the bar, swell can be more than twice as high across the bar than surrounding waters. Waves are also more prone to break, particularly during strong ebb currents. Maximum head current of 2.0 knots at 9:54 a.m. Monday and 2.3 knots at 10:41 p.m. Monday. The coastal waters forecast from Point Pinos to Point Piedras Blancas out to 10 nautical miles. Today, northwest wind 5 to 10 knots, seas 4 to 5 feet, wave detail, northwest 4 feet at 8 seconds and south 3 feet at 12 seconds. Patchy dense fog early this morning. Tonight, northwest wind 5 to 10 knots, seas 4 to 5 feet, wave detail, northwest 4 feet at 7 seconds and south 3 feet at 11 seconds. Tuesday, northwest wind 5 to 10 knots, seas 4 to 5 feet, wave detail, northwest 4 feet at 7 seconds and south 3 feet at 13 seconds. The coastal waters forecast from Pigeon Point to Point Pinos 10 to 60 nautical miles offshore. Today, northwest wind 5 to 10 knots, seas 5 to 6 feet, wave detail, northwest 5 feet at 8 seconds and south 4 feet at 12 seconds. Tonight, northwest wind 5 to 10 knots, seas 5 to 6 feet, wave detail, northwest 4 feet at 8 seconds and south 4 feet at 11 seconds. Tuesday, northwest wind 5 to 10 knots, seas 5 to 6 feet, wave detail, northwest 5 feet at 8 seconds and south 4 feet at 13 seconds. The offshore waters forecast for the following marine location, Point Arena to Pigeon Point between 60 nautical miles

nautical miles offshore. Eastern at 8:37 a.m. Pacific Daylight Time. Today, north to northwest winds 5 to 15 knots. Sea 7 to 9 feet. Tonight, north to northwest winds 5 to 15 knots. Sea 7 to 8 feet. Tuesday, north winds 10 to 15 knots, diminishing to 5 to 10 knots. Sea 7 to 8 feet. Tuesday night, north winds less than 10 knots. Sea 6 to 8 feet. Wednesday, north winds less than 10 knots, becoming variable. Sea 6 to 7 feet. Wednesday night, northwest winds 5 to 10 knots. Sea 6 to 7 feet. Thursday, northwest winds 10 to 15 knots. Sea 6 to 7 feet. Thursday night, northwest winds 15 to 25 knots. Sea 6 to 7 feet. Friday, northwest winds 15 to 20 knots, becoming north. Sea 6 to 8 feet. Friday night, north to northwest winds 15 to 25 knots. Sea 7 to 8 feet. The offshore waters forecast for the following marine location: Pigeon Point to Point Piedras Blancas between 60 nautical miles and 150 nautical miles offshore. Issued at 8:37 a.m. Pacific Daylight Time. Today, northwest winds 5 to 10 knots. Sea 7 to 8 feet. Tonight, north to northwest winds 5 to 15 knots. Sea 7 to 8 feet. Tuesday, north to northeast winds 5 to 10 knots. Sea 7 to 8 feet. Tuesday night, north to northeast winds less than 10 knots, becoming variable. Sea 6 to 8 feet. Wednesday, variable winds less than 10 knots. Sea 6 to 7 feet. Wednesday night, west winds 5 to 10 knots, becoming northwest. Sea 6 to 7 feet. Thursday, northwest winds 10 to 15 knots. Sea 6 to 7 feet. Thursday night, northwest winds 15 to 25 knots. Sea 6 to 8 feet. Friday, north to northwest winds 15 to 25 knots. Sea 7 to 8 feet. Friday night, northwest winds 20 to 25 knots. Sea 7 to 9 feet. The coastal waters forecast from Point Reyes to Pigeon Point out to 10 nautical miles. For today, west wind around 5 knots. Sea 3 to 4 feet. Wave detail, northwest 3 feet at 8 seconds and south 3 feet at 12 seconds. Patchy dense fog early this morning. For tonight, northwest wind around 5 knots. Sea 3 to 4 feet. Wave detail, northwest 3 feet at 8 seconds and south 3 feet at 11 seconds. For Tuesday, northwest wind 5 to 10 knots. Sea 3 to 4 feet. Wave detail, northwest 3 feet at 8 seconds and south 3 feet at 13 seconds. The coastal waters forecast from Pigeon Point to Point Pinos out to 10 nautical miles. For today, west wind around 5 knots, veering to northwest late. Seas 3 to 5 feet. Wave detail, northwest 3 feet at 8 seconds and south 3 feet at 12 seconds. Patchy fog this morning. For tonight, northwest wind around 5 knots. Seas 3 to 5 feet. Wave detail, northwest 3 feet at 8 seconds and south 3 feet at 11 seconds. For Tuesday, northwest wind 5 to 10 knots. Seas 4 to 5 feet. Wave detail, northwest 3 feet at 8 seconds and south 3 feet at 13 seconds. Semi-sunset and tidal information for the San Francisco Bay Area for Monday, July 20th. The sunrise today, 6:03 a.m. The sunset tonight, 8:20 p.m. Tidal data at the Golden Gate for today. High tide, 4:43 a.m. at 4.22 feet. Low tide, 10:25 a.m. at 1.35 feet. High tide, 5:24 p.m. at 5.77 feet. Here are the buoy observations for 8 a.m. Pacific Daylight Time.

offshore buoy 6, winds north at 14 knots, pressure 1,024.5 millibars. An offshore buoy 59, winds north 14 knots, water temperature 64, pressure 1,018.1 millibars, C7T, every 9 seconds. Headpoint Arena buoy, winds south 6 knots, water temperature 57, pressure 1,014.1 millibars, seas 5 feet, every 12 seconds. At buoy 13 near Bodega Bay, winds southeast at 6 knots, pressure 1,014.0 millibars, swell 4 feet, every 8 seconds. At Point Reyes Wave Rider, buoy water temperature 58, seas 6 feet, every 10 seconds. At San Francisco Bar, buoy water temperature 58, seas 4 feet, every 12 seconds. At San Francisco Bay, winds calm, water temperature 57, pressure 1,014.2 millibars, seas 4 feet, every 9 seconds. At Half Moon Bay, buoy winds south 2 knots, water temperature 58, pressure 1,014.2 millibars, seas 4 feet, every 10 seconds. At Monterey, buoy winds west at 2 knots, water temperature 59, pressure 1,014.5 millibars. Headpoint, sir. Wave rider, buoy water temperature 61, seas 5 feet, every 11 seconds. At Cape San Martin, buoy winds north 10 knots, water temperature 58, pressure 1,014.3 millibars. Seas 6 feet, every 11 seconds. Synopsis for the Central California coast and bays, including the Monterey Bay, Greater Farallox, and Cordell Bank National Marine Sanctuaries. Moderate northwesterly breezes will prevail through Wednesday, increasing to become moderate to fresh Thursday into Friday. Slight to moderate seas will prevail. Tropical cyclone activity in the eastern Pacific Ocean will spur several rounds of moderate period southerly swell. Hazardous conditions from mixed seas may result. The same activity will yield 5% chances for elevated rain showers through Wednesday. The hazards would be gusty and erratic outflow winds that would be capable of generating steep seas. The marine forecast for San Pablo Bay, Suisun Bay, the West Delta, and the San Francisco Bay north of the Bay Bridge. For today, southwest wind 5 to 10 knots, rising to 10 to 15 knots late. For tonight, southwest wind 5 to 10 knots. For Tuesday, southwest wind 5 to 10 knots. The marine forecast for Monterey Bay. For today, light and variable winds, becoming west 5 to 10 knots. Seas around 3 feet. Wave detail, west 2 feet at 8 seconds and south 2 feet at 14 seconds. Patchy fog this morning. For tonight, west wind 5 to 10 knots, becoming north after midnight. Seas around 3 feet. Wave detail, west 2 feet at 8 seconds and south 2 feet at 13 seconds. For Tuesday, west wind around 5 knots, rising to 5 to 10 knots in the afternoon. Seas around 3 feet. Wave detail, northwest 2 feet at 7 seconds and south 2 feet at 13 seconds. The coastal waters forecast from Point Arena to Point Reyes out to 10 nautical miles. Today, south wind around 5 knots, veering to west around 5 knots late. Seas 3 to 5 feet, wave detail, northwest 3 feet at 8 seconds and south 3 feet at 12 seconds. Patchy dense fog early this morning. Tonight, northwest wind around 5 knots, seas 3 to 5 feet, wave detail, northwest 3 feet at 8 seconds and south 3 feet at 12 seconds. Tuesday, northwest wind around 5 knots, seas 3 to 5 feet, wave detail, northwest 3 feet at 8 seconds and south 3 feet at 12 seconds. Patchy dense fog in the morning. The coastal waters forecast from Point Arena to Point Reyes 10 to 60 nautical miles offshore. Today, northwest wind 5 to 10 knots, seas 5 to 6 feet, wave detail, northwest 5 feet at 8 seconds and south 4 feet at 12 seconds. Tonight, northwest wind 5 to 10 knots, seas 5 to 6 feet, wave detail, northwest 5 feet at 8 seconds and south 4 feet at 12 seconds. Tuesday, northwest wind 5 to 10 knots, seas 5 to 6 feet, wave detail, northwest 5 feet at 8 seconds and south 4 feet at 12 seconds.

forecast. In the deep water channel, mix speeds of 3 to 5 feet at 13 seconds. Across the bar, swell can be more than twice as high across the bar than surrounding waters. Waves are also more prone to break, particularly during strong ebb currents. Maximum ebb current of 2.0 knots at 9:54 a.m. Monday and 2.3 knots at 10:41 p.m. Monday. The coastal waters forecast from Point Pinos to Point Piedras Blanc is out to 10 nautical miles. Today, northwest wind 5 to 10 knots, seas 4 to 5 feet, wave detail, northwest 4 feet at 8 seconds and south 3 feet at 12 seconds. Patchy dense fog early this morning. Tonight, northwest wind 5 to 10 knots, seas 4 to 5 feet, wave detail, northwest 4 feet at 7 seconds and south 3 feet at 11 seconds. Tuesday, northwest wind 5 to 10 knots, seas 4 to 5 feet, wave detail, northwest 4 feet at 7 seconds and south 3 feet at 13 seconds. The coastal waters forecast from Pigeon Point to Point Pinos 10 to 60 nautical miles offshore. Today, northwest wind 5 to 10 knots, seas 5 to 6 feet, wave detail, northwest 5 feet at 8 seconds and south 4 feet at 12 seconds. Tonight, northwest wind 5 to 10 knots, seas 5 to 6 feet, wave detail, northwest 4 feet at 8 seconds and south 4 feet at 11 seconds. Tuesday, northwest wind 5 to 10 knots, seas 5 to 6 feet, wave detail, northwest 5 feet at 8 seconds and south 4 feet at 13 seconds. The offshore waters forecast for the following marine location: Point Arena to Pigeon Point between 60 nautical miles and 150 nautical miles offshore. Eastern at 8:37 a.m. Pacific Daylight Time. Today, north to northwest winds 5 to 15 knots. Sea 7 to 9 feet. Tonight, north to northwest winds 5 to 15 knots. Sea 7 to 8 feet. Tuesday, north winds 10 to 15 knots, diminishing to 5 to 10 knots. Sea 7 to 8 feet. Tuesday night, north winds less than 10 knots. Sea 6 to 8 feet. Wednesday, north winds less than 10 knots, becoming variable. Sea 6 to 7 feet. Wednesday night, northwest winds 5 to 10 knots. Sea 6 to 7 feet. Thursday, northwest winds 10 to 15 knots. Sea 6 to 7 feet. Thursday night, northwest winds 15 to 25 knots. Sea 6 to 7 feet. Friday, northwest winds 15 to 20 knots, becoming north. Sea 6 to 8 feet. Friday night, north to northwest winds 15 to 25 knots. Sea 7 to 8 feet. 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This broadcast originates from the National Weather Service Office located in Monterey, California, and serves the coastal marine waters, including San Francisco and Monterey Bay. The offshore waters forecast for the following marine location: Pigeon Point to Point Piedras Blanc is between 60 nautical miles and 150 nautical miles offshore. Issued at 8:37 a.m. Pacific Daylight Time. Today, northwest wind 5 to 10 knots. Sea 7 to 8 feet. Tonight, north to northwest wind 5 to 15 knots. Sea 7 to 8 feet. Tuesday, north to northeast winds 5 to 10 knots. Sea 7 to 8 feet. Tuesday night, north to northeast winds less than 10 knots, becoming variable. Sea 6 to 8 feet. Wednesday, variable winds less than 10 knots. Sea 6 to 7 feet. Wednesday night, west winds 5 to 10 knots, becoming northwest. Sea 6 to 7 feet. Thursday, northwest winds 10 to 15 knots. Sea 6 to 7 feet. Thursday night, northwest winds 15 to 25 knots. Sea 6 to 8 feet. Friday, north to northwest winds 15 to 25 knots. Sea 7 to 8 feet. Friday night, northwest winds 20 to 25 knots. Sea 7 to 9 feet.

the coastal waters forecast from Point Reyes to Pigeon Point out to 10 nautical miles. For today, west wind around 5 knots. Seas 3 to 4 feet. Wave detail, northwest 3 feet at 8 seconds and south 3 feet at 12 seconds. Patchy dense fog early this morning. For tonight, northwest wind around 5 knots. Seas 3 to 4 feet. Wave detail, northwest 3 feet at 8 seconds and south 3 feet at 11 seconds. For Tuesday, northwest wind 5 to 10 knots. Seas 3 to 4 feet. Wave detail, northwest 3 feet at 8 seconds and south 3 feet at 13 seconds. The coastal waters forecast from Point Reyes to Pigeon Point out to 10 nautical miles. For today, west wind around 5 knots. Seas 3 to 4 feet. Wave detail, northwest 3 feet at 8 seconds and south 3 feet at 12 seconds. Patchy dense fog early this morning. For tonight, northwest wind around 5 knots. Seas 3 to 4 feet. Wave detail, northwest 3 feet at 8 seconds and south 3 feet at 11 seconds. For Tuesday, northwest wind 5 to 10 knots. Seas 3 to 4 feet. Wave detail, northwest 3 feet at 8 seconds and south 3 feet at 13 seconds. The coastal waters forecast from Pigeon Point to Point Pinos out to 10 nautical miles. For today, west wind around 5 knots, veering to northwest late. Seas 3 to 5 feet. Wave detail, northwest 3 feet at 8 seconds and south 3 feet at 12 seconds. Patchy fog this morning. For tonight, northwest wind around 5 knots. Seas 3 to 5 feet. Wave detail, northwest 3 feet at 8 seconds and south 3 feet at 11 seconds. For Tuesday, northwest wind 5 to 10 knots. Seas 4 to 5 feet. Wave detail, northwest 3 feet at 8 seconds and south 3 feet at 13 seconds. Sunrise, sunset, and tidal information for the San Francisco Bay Area for Monday, July 20th. The sunrise today, 6:03 a.m. The sunset tonight, 8:28 p.m. Tidal data at the Golden Gate for today. High tide, 4:43 a.m. at 4.22 feet. Low tide, 10:25 a.m. at 1.35 feet. High tide, 5:24 p.m. at 5.77 feet. Here are the buoy observations for 8 a.m. Pacific Daylight Time. An offshore buoy 6 winds north at 14 knots, pressure 1,024.5 millibars. An offshore buoy 59, winds north 14 knots, water temperature 64, pressure 1,018.1 millibars, sea 7 feet, every 9 seconds. At Point Arena buoy, winds south 6 knots, water temperature 57, pressure 1,014.1 millibars, seas 5 feet, every 12 seconds. At buoy 13 near Bodega Bay, winds southeast at 6 knots, pressure 1,014.0 millibars, swell 4 feet, every 8 seconds. At Point Reyes Wave Rider buoy, water temperature 58, seas 6 feet, every 10 seconds. At San Francisco Bar buoy, water temperature 58, seas 4 feet, every 12 seconds. At San Francisco buoy, winds calm, water temperature 57, pressure 1,014.2 millibars, seas 4 feet, every 9 seconds. At Half Moon Bay buoy, winds south 2 knots, water temperature 58, pressure 1,014.2 millibars, seas 4 feet, every 10 seconds. At Monterey buoy, winds west at 2 knots, water temperature 59, pressure 1,014.5 millibars. At Pointer, Wave Rider buoy, water temperature 61, seas 5 feet, every 11 seconds. At Cape San Martin buoy, winds north 10 knots, water temperature 58, pressure 1,014.3 millibars. Seas 6 feet, every 11 seconds. Here are the buoy observations for 9 a.m. Pacific Daylight Time. An offshore buoy 6 winds northeast at 16 knots, pressure 1,024.6 millibars. An offshore buoy

59, winds north at 14 knots. Water temperature 64, pressure 1,018.5 millibars. At buoy 14 near Point Arena, winds south at 6 knots. Water temperature 57, pressure 1,014.6 millibars. At buoy 13 near Bodega Bay, winds southeast at 6 knots, pressure 1,014.4 millibars. At Point Reyes, wave rider, buoy water temperature 58, seas 5 feet every 11 seconds. At San Francisco Bar, buoy water temperature 58, seas 4 feet every 14 seconds. At San Francisco, buoy winds east at 2 knots, water temperature 57, pressure 1,014.6 millibars. At Half Moon Bay, buoy winds south 4 knots, water temperature 58, pressure 1,014.4 millibars, seas 4 feet every 11 seconds. At Monterey, buoy winds northeast at 2 knots, water temperature 59, pressure 1,014.5 millibars. At Pointer, wave rider, buoy water temperature 61, seas 5 feet every 11 seconds. At Cape San Martin, buoy winds north at 10 knots, water temperature 58, pressure 1,014.6 millibars. Synopsis for the Central California coast and bays, including the Monterey Bay, Greater Farallones, and Cordell Bank National Marine Sanctuaries. Light to locally moderate northwesterly winds will prevail through midweek, becoming moderate Thursday into Friday. Slight to moderate seas will prevail. Tropical cyclone activity in the eastern Pacific Ocean will spur several rounds of moderate period southerly swells. Hazardous conditions from mixed seas may result. Instability from the remnants of the tropical cyclone will also bring a slight chance of convection that may bring showers as well as gusty and erratic outflow winds that would be result in hazardous conditions to small craft. The marine forecast for San Pablo Bay, Susan Bay, the West Delta, and the San Francisco Bay north of the Bay Bridge. For today, southwest wind 5 to 10 knots, rising to 10 to 15 knots late. For tonight, southwest wind 5 to 10 knots. For Tuesday, southwest wind 5 to 10 knots. The marine forecast for Monterey Bay. For today, light and variable winds, becoming west 5 to 10 knots. Seas around 3 feet. Wave detail, west 2 feet at 8 seconds and south 2 feet at 14 seconds. Patchy fog this morning. For tonight, west wind 5 to 10 knots, becoming north after midnight. Seas around 3 feet. Wave detail, west 2 feet at 8 seconds and south 2 feet at 13 seconds. For Tuesday, west wind around 5 knots, rising to 5 to 10 knots in the afternoon. Seas around 3 feet. Wave detail, northwest 2 feet at 7 seconds and south 2 feet at 13 seconds. The coastal waters forecast from Point Arena to Point Reyes out to 10 nautical miles. Today, south wind around 5 knots, veering to west around 5 knots late. Seas 3 to 5 feet, wave detail, northwest 3 feet at 8 seconds and south 3 feet at 12 seconds. Patchy dense fog early this morning. Tonight, northwest wind around 5 knots, seas 3 to 5 feet, wave detail, northwest 3 feet at 8 seconds and south 3 feet at 12 seconds. Tuesday, northwest wind around 5 knots, seas 3 to 5 feet, wave detail, northwest 3 feet at 8 seconds and south 3 feet at 12 seconds. Patchy dense fog in the morning. The coastal waters forecast from Point Arena to Point Reyes 10 to 60 nautical miles offshore. Today, northwest wind 5 to 10 knots, seas 5 to 6 feet, wave detail, northwest 5 feet at 8 seconds and south 4 feet at 12 seconds. Tonight, northwest wind 5 to 10 knots, seas 5 to 6 feet, wave detail, northwest 5 feet at 8 seconds and south 4 feet at 12 seconds. Tuesday, northwest wind 5 to 10 knots, seas 5 to 6 feet, wave detail, northwest 5 feet at 8 seconds and south 4 feet at 12 seconds. San Francisco Bar forecast. In the deep water channel, mixed seas of 3 to 5 feet at 12 seconds. Across the bar, swell can be more than twice as high across the bar than surrounding waters. Waves are also more prone to break, particularly during strong ebb currents. Maximum

13 seconds. The coastal waters forecast from Pigeon Point to Point Pinos 10 to 60 nautical miles offshore. Today, northwest wind 5 to 10 knots, seas 5 to 6 feet, wave detail. Northwest 5 feet at 8 seconds and south 4 feet at 12 seconds. Tonight, northwest wind 5 to 10 knots, seas 5 to 6 feet, wave detail. Northwest 4 feet at 8 seconds and south 4 feet at 11 seconds. Tuesday, northwest wind 5 to 10 knots, seas 5 to 6 feet, wave detail. Northwest 5 feet at 8 seconds and south 4 feet at 13 seconds. The offshore waters forecast for the following marine location: Point Arena to Pigeon Point between 60 nautical miles and 150 nautical miles offshore. Issued at 8:37 a.m. Pacific Daylight Time. Today, north to northwest winds 5 to 15 knots. Sea 7 to 9 feet. Tonight, north to northwest winds 5 to 15 knots. Sea 7 to 8 feet. Tuesday, north winds 10 to 15 knots, diminishing to 5 to 10 knots. Sea 7 to 8 feet. Tuesday night, north winds less than 10 knots. Sea 6 to 8 feet. Wednesday, north winds less than 10 knots, becoming variable. Sea 6 to 7 feet. Wednesday night, northwest winds 5 to 10 knots. Sea 6 to 7 feet. Thursday, northwest winds 10 to 15 knots. Sea 6 to 7 feet. Thursday night, northwest winds 15 to 25 knots. Sea 6 to 7 feet. Friday, northwest winds 15 to 20 knots, becoming north. Sea 6 to 8 feet. Friday night, north to northwest winds 15 to 25 knots. Sea 7 to 8 feet. The offshore waters forecast for the following marine location: Pigeon Point to Point Piedras Blancas between 60 nautical miles and 150 nautical miles offshore. Issued at 8:37 a.m. Pacific Daylight Time. Today, northwest winds 5 to 10 knots. Sea 7 to 8 feet. Tonight, north to northwest winds 5 to 15 knots. Sea 7 to 8 feet. Tuesday, north to northeast winds 5 to 10 knots. Sea 7 to 8 feet. Tuesday night, north to northeast winds less than 10 knots, becoming variable. Sea 6 to 8 feet. Wednesday, variable winds less than 10 knots. Sea 6 to 7 feet. Wednesday night, west winds 5 to 10 knots, becoming northwest. Sea 6 to 7 feet. Thursday, northwest winds 10 to 15 knots. Sea 6 to 7 feet. Thursday night, northwest winds 15 to 25 knots. Sea 6 to 8 feet. Friday, north to northwest winds 15 to 25 knots. Sea 7 to 8 feet. Friday night, northwest winds 20 to 25 knots. Sea 7 to 9 feet. The coastal waters forecast from Point Reyes to Pigeon Point out to 10 nautical miles. For today, west wind around 5 knots. Sea 3 to 4 feet. Wave detail, northwest 3 feet at 8 seconds and south 3 feet at 12 seconds. Patchy dense fog early this morning. For tonight, northwest wind around 5 knots. Sea 3 to 4 feet. Wave detail, northwest 3 feet at 8 seconds and south 3 feet at 11 seconds. For Tuesday, northwest wind 5 to 10 knots. Sea 3 to 4 feet. Wave detail, northwest 3 feet at 8 seconds and south 3 feet at 13 seconds. The coastal waters forecast from Pigeon Point to Point Pinos out to 10 nautical miles. For today, west wind around 5 knots, veering to northwest late. Seas 3 to 5 feet. Wave detail, northwest 3 feet at 8 seconds and south 3 feet at 12 seconds. Patchy fog this morning. For tonight, northwest wind around 5 knots. Seas 3 to 5 feet. Wave detail, northwest 3 feet at 8 seconds and south 3 feet at 11 seconds. For Tuesday, northwest wind 5 to 10 knots.

eSports is 5 feet. Wave detail, northwest 3 feet at 8 seconds and south 3 feet at 13 seconds. Sunrise, sunset, and tidal information for the San Francisco Bay Area for Monday, July 20th. The sunrise today, 6:03 a.m. The sunset tonight, 8:28 p.m. Tidal data at the Golden Gate for today. High tide, 4:43 a.m. at 4.22 feet. Low tide, 10:25 a.m. at 1.35 feet. High tide, 5:24 p.m. at 5.77 feet. Here are the buoy observations for 9 a.m. Pacific Daylight Time. An offshore buoy, 6 winds northeast at 60 knots, pressure 1,024.7 millibars. An offshore buoy, 59, winds north 12 knots, water temperature 64, pressure 1,018.6 millibars, sea is 8 feet every 8 seconds. Headpoint Arena buoy, winds south 6 knots, water temperature 57, pressure 1,014.8 millibars, seas 5 feet every 12 seconds. At buoy 13 near Bodega Bay, winds southeast at 4 knots, pressure 1,014.5 millibars, swell 4 feet every 8 seconds. At Point Reyes, wave rider buoy, water temperature 58, seas 5 feet every 11 seconds. At San Francisco Bar Buoy, water temperature 58, seas 4 feet every 14 seconds. At San Francisco Buoy, winds east at 2 knots, water temperature 57, swell 4 feet every 11 seconds. At Half Moon Bay Buoy, winds south 4 knots, water temperature 58, pressure 1,014.4 millibars, seas 4 feet every 11 seconds. At Monterey Bay Buoy, winds northeast 2 knots, water temperature 59, pressure 1,014.7 millibars, seas 5 feet every 11 seconds. Headpoint Sir, wave rider buoy, water temperature 61, seas 5 feet every 11 seconds. At Cape San Martin Buoy, winds north 10 knots, water temperature 58, pressure 1,014.5 millibars, seas 6 feet every 11 seconds. Synopsis for the Central California coast and bays, including the Monterey Bay, Greater Farallones, and Cordell Bank National Marine Sanctuaries. Light to locally moderate northwesterly winds will prevail through midweek, becoming moderate Thursday into Friday. Slight to moderate seas will prevail. Tropical cyclone activity in the eastern Pacific Ocean will spur several rounds of moderate period southerly swells. Hazardous conditions for mixed seas may result. Instability from the remnants of the tropical cyclone will also bring a slight chance of convection that may bring showers as well as gusty and erratic outflow winds that would be result in hazardous conditions to small craft. The marine forecast for San Pablo Bay, Suisun Bay, the West Delta, and the San Francisco Bay north of the Bay Bridge. For today, southwest wind 5 to 10 knots, rising to 10 to 15 knots late. For tonight, southwest wind 5 to 10 knots. For Tuesday, southwest wind 5 to 10 knots. The marine forecast for Monterey Bay. For today, light and variable winds, becoming west 5 to 10 knots. Seas around 3 feet. Wave detail, west 2 feet at 8 seconds and south 2 feet at 14 seconds. Patchy fog this morning. For tonight, west wind 5 to 10 knots, becoming north after midnight. Seas around 3 feet. Wave detail, west 2 feet at 8 seconds and south 2 feet at 13 seconds. For Tuesday, west wind around 5 knots, rising to 5 to 10 knots in the afternoon. Seas around 3 feet. Wave detail, northwest 2 feet at 7 seconds and south 2 feet at 13 seconds. The coastal waters forecast from Point Arena to Point Reyes out to 10 nautical miles. Today, south wind around 5 knots, veering to west around 5 knots late. Seas 3 to 5 feet, wave detail, northwest 3 feet at 8 seconds and south 3 feet at 12 seconds. Patchy dense fog early this morning. Tonight, northwest wind around 5 knots, seas 3 to 5 feet, wave detail, northwest 3 feet at 8 seconds and south 3 feet at

12 seconds, Tuesday, northwest wind around 5 knots, seas 3 to 5 feet, wave detail, northwest 3 feet at 8 seconds, and south 3 feet at 12 seconds. Patchy, dense fog in the morning. The coastal waters forecast from Point Arena to Point Reyes 10 to 60 nautical miles offshore. Today, northwest wind 5 to 10 knots, seas 5 to 6 feet, wave detail, northwest 5 feet at 8 seconds, and south 4 feet at 12 seconds. Tonight, northwest wind 5 to 10 knots, seas 5 to 6 feet, wave detail, northwest 5 feet at 8 seconds, and south 4 feet at 12 seconds. Tuesday, northwest wind 5 to 10 knots, seas 5 to 6 feet, wave detail, northwest 5 feet at 8 seconds, and south 4 feet at 12 seconds. San Francisco VAR forecast. In the deep water channel, mixed seas of 3 to 5 feet at 12 seconds. Across the bar, swell can be more than twice as high across the bar than surrounding waters. Waves are also more prone to break, particularly during strong ebb currents. Maximum ebb current of 2.0 knots at 9:54 a.m. Monday and 2.3 knots at 10:41 p.m. Monday. The coastal waters forecast from Point Pinos to Point Piedras blunts out to 10 nautical miles. Today, northwest wind 5 to 10 knots, seas 4 to 5 feet, wave detail, northwest 4 feet at 8 seconds, and south 3 feet at 12 seconds. Patchy, dense fog early this morning. Tonight, northwest wind 5 to 10 knots, seas 4 to 5 feet, wave detail, northwest 4 feet at 7 seconds, and south 3 feet at 11 seconds. Tuesday, northwest wind 5 to 10 knots, seas 4 to 5 feet, wave detail, northwest 4 feet at 7 seconds, and south 3 feet at 13 seconds. The coastal waters forecast from Kitchen Point to Point Pinos 10 to 60 nautical miles offshore. Today, northwest wind 5 to 10 knots, seas 5 to 6 feet, wave detail, northwest 5 feet at 8 seconds, and south 4 feet at 12 seconds. Tonight, northwest wind 5 to 10 knots, seas 5 to 6 feet, wave detail, northwest 4 feet at 8 seconds, and south 4 feet at 11 seconds. Tuesday, northwest wind 5 to 10 knots, seas 5 to 6 feet, wave detail, northwest 5 feet at 8 seconds, and south 4 feet at 13 seconds. The offshore waters forecast for the following marine location, Point Arena to Pigeon Point between 60 nautical miles and 150 nautical miles offshore. Issued at 8:37 a.m. Pacific Daylight Time. Today, north to northwest winds 5 to 15 knots. Sea 7 to 9 feet. Tonight, north to northwest winds 5 to 15 knots. Sea 7 to 8 feet. Tuesday, north winds 10 to 15 knots, diminishing to 5 to 10 knots. Sea 7 to 8 feet. Tuesday night, north winds less than 10 knots. Sea 6 to 8 feet. Wednesday, north winds less than 10 knots, becoming variable. Sea 6 to 7 feet. Wednesday night, northwest winds 5 to 10 knots. Sea 6 to 7 feet. Thursday, northwest winds 10 to 15 knots. Sea 6 to 7 feet. Thursday night, northwest winds 15 to 25 knots. Sea 6 to 7 feet. Friday, northwest winds 15 to 20 knots, becoming north. Sea 6 to 8 feet. Friday night, north to northwest winds 15 to 25 knots. Sea 7 to 8 feet. The offshore waters forecast for the following marine location, Pigeon Point to Point Piedras Blancos between 60 nautical miles and 150 nautical miles offshore. Issued at 8:37 a.m. Pacific Daylight Time. Today, northwest winds 5 to 10 knots. Sea 7 to 8 feet. Tonight, north to northwest winds 5 to 15 knots. Sea 7 to 8 feet. Tuesday, north to northeast winds 5 to 10 knots. Sea 7 to 8 feet. Tuesday night, north to northeast winds less than 10 knots, becoming variable. Sea 6 to 8 feet. Wednesday, variable winds less than 10 knots. Sea 6 to 7 feet. Wednesday night, west winds 5 to 10 knots, becoming northwest. Sea 6 to 7 feet. Thursday, northwest.

10 to 50 knots. Seas 6 to 7 feet. Thursday night, northwest winds 15 to 25 knots. Seas 6 to 8 feet. Friday, north to northwest winds 15 to 25 knots. Seas 7 to 8 feet. Friday night, northwest winds 20 to 25 knots. Seas 7 to 9 feet. The coastal waters forecast from Point Reyes to Pigeon Point out to 10 nautical miles. For today, west wind around 5 knots. Seas 3 to 4 feet. Wave detail, northwest 3 feet at 8 seconds and south 3 feet at 12 seconds. Patchy dense fog early this morning. For tonight, northwest wind around 5 knots. Seas 3 to 4 feet. Wave detail, northwest 3 feet at 8 seconds and south 3 feet at 11 seconds. For Tuesday, northwest wind 5 to 10 knots. Seas 3 to 4 feet. Wave detail, northwest 3 feet at 8 seconds and south 3 feet at 13 seconds. 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This broadcast originates from the National Weather Service Office located in Monterey, California, and serves the coastal marine waters, including San Francisco and Monterey Bay. The coastal waters forecast from Pigeon Point to Point Pinos out to 10 nautical miles. For today, west wind around 5 knots, veering to northwest late. Seas 3 to 5 feet. Wave detail, northwest 3 feet at 8 seconds and south 3 feet at 12 seconds. Patchy fog this morning. For tonight, northwest wind around 5 knots. Seas 3 to 5 feet. Wave detail, northwest 3 feet at 8 seconds and south 3 feet at 11 seconds. For Tuesday, northwest wind 5 to 10 knots. Seas 4 to 5 feet. Wave detail, northwest 3 feet at 8 seconds and south 3 feet at 13 seconds. Sunrise, sunset, and tidal information for the San Francisco Bay Area for Monday, July 20th. The sunrise today, 6:03 a.m. The sunset tonight, 8:28 p.m. Tidal data at the Golden Gate for today. High tide, 4:43 a.m. at 4.22 feet. Low tide, 10:25 a.m. at 1.35 feet. High tide, 5:24 p.m. at 5.77 feet. Here are the buoy observations for 9 a.m. Pacific Daylight Time. An offshore buoy 6 winds northeast at 60 knots, pressure 1,024.7 millibars. An offshore buoy 59, winds north 12 knots, water temperature 64, pressure 1,018.6 millibars, sea is 8 feet every 8 seconds. At Point Arena buoy, winds south 6 knots, water temperature 57, pressure 1,014.8 millibars, sea is 5 feet every 12 seconds. At buoy 13 near Bodega Bay, winds southeast at 4 knots, pressure 1,014.5 millibars, swell 4 feet every 8 seconds. At Point Reyes Wave Rider buoy, water temperature 58, seas 5 feet every 11 seconds. At San Francisco Bar buoy, water temperature 58, seas 4 feet every 14 seconds. At San Francisco Bay, winds east at 2 knots, water temperature 57, swell 4 feet every 11 seconds. At Half Moon Bay, buoy winds south 4 knots, water temperature 58, pressure 1,014.4 millibars, seas 4 feet every 11 seconds. At Monterey Bay, buoy winds northeast 2 knots, water temperature 59, pressure 1,014.7 millibars, seas 5 feet every 11 seconds. At Point Sur, Wave Rider buoy water temperature 61, seas 5 feet every 11 seconds. At Cape San Martin buoy winds north 10 knots, water temperature 58, pressure 1,014.5 millibars. Seas 6 feet every 11 seconds. Synopsis for the Central California coast and bays, including the Monterey Bay, Greater Farallones, and Cordell Bank National Marine Sanctuaries, light to locally moderate north.

winds will prevail through midweek, becoming moderate Thursday into Friday. Slight to moderate seas will prevail. Tropical cyclone activity in the eastern Pacific Ocean will spur several rounds of moderate period southerly swells. Hazardous conditions from mixed seas may result. Instability from the remnants of the tropical cyclone will also bring a slight chance of convection that may bring showers as well as gusty and erratic outflow winds that would be result in hazardous conditions to small craft. The marine forecast for San Pablo Bay, Susum Bay, the West Delta, and the San Francisco Bay north of the Bay Bridge. For today, southwest wind 5 to 10 knots, rising to 10 to 15 knots late. For tonight, southwest wind 5 to 10 knots. For Tuesday, southwest wind 5 to 10 knots. The marine forecast for Monterey Bay. For today, light and variable winds, becoming west 5 to 10 knots. Seas around 3 feet. Wave detail, west 2 feet at 8 seconds and south 2 feet at 14 seconds. Patchy fog this morning. For tonight, west wind 5 to 10 knots, becoming north after midnight. Seas around 3 feet. Wave detail, west 2 feet at 8 seconds and south 2 feet at 13 seconds. For Tuesday, west wind around 5 knots, rising to 5 to 10 knots in the afternoon. Seas around 3 feet. Wave detail, northwest 2 feet at 7 seconds and south 2 feet at 13 seconds. The coastal waters forecast from Point Arena to Point Reyes out to 10 nautical miles. Today, south wind around 5 knots, veering to west around 5 knots late. Seas 3 to 5 feet, wave detail, northwest 3 feet at 8 seconds and south 3 feet at 12 seconds. Patchy dense fog early this morning. Tonight, northwest wind around 5 knots, seas 3 to 5 feet, wave detail, northwest 3 feet at 8 seconds and south 3 feet at 12 seconds. Tuesday, northwest wind around 5 knots, seas 3 to 5 feet, wave detail, northwest 3 feet at 8 seconds and south 3 feet at 12 seconds. Patchy dense fog in the morning. The coastal waters forecast from Point Arena to Point Reyes 10 to 60 nautical miles offshore. Today, northwest wind 5 to 10 knots, seas 5 to 6 feet, wave detail. Northwest 5 feet at 8 seconds and south 4 feet at 12 seconds. Tonight, northwest wind 5 to 10 knots, seas 5 to 6 feet, wave detail. Northwest 5 feet at 8 seconds and south 4 feet at 12 seconds. Tuesday, northwest wind 5 to 10 knots, seas 5 to 6 feet, wave detail. Northwest 5 feet at 8 seconds and south 4 feet at 12 seconds. San Francisco Bar forecast. In the deep water channel, mixed seas of 3 to 5 feet at 12 seconds. Across the bar, swell can be more than twice as high across the bar than surrounding waters. Waves are also more prone to break, particularly during strong ebb currents. Maximum ebb current of 2.0 knots at 9:54 a.m. Monday and 2.3 knots at 10:41 p.m. Monday. The coastal waters forecast from Point Pinos to Point Piedras Blancas out to 10 nautical miles. Today, northwest wind 5 to 10 knots, seas 4 to 5 feet, wave detail, northwest 4 feet at 8 seconds and south 3 feet at 12 seconds. Patchy dense fog early this morning. Tonight, northwest wind 5 to 10 knots, seas 4 to 5 feet, wave detail, northwest 4 feet at 7 seconds and south 3 feet at 11 seconds. Tuesday, northwest wind 5 to 10 knots, seas 4 to 5 feet, wave detail, northwest 4 feet at 7 seconds and south 3 feet at 13 seconds. The coastal waters forecast from Pigeon Point to Point Pinos 10 to 60 nautical miles offshore. Today, northwest wind 5 to 10 knots, seas 5 to 6 feet, wave detail, northwest 5 feet at 8 seconds and south 4 feet at 12 seconds. Tonight, northwest wind 5 to 10 knots, seas 5 to 6 feet, wave detail, northwest 4 feet at 8 seconds and south 4 feet at 11 seconds. Tuesday, northwest wind 5 to 10 knots, seas 5 to 6 feet, wave detail, northwest 5 feet at 8 seconds and south 4 feet at 13 seconds. The offshore waters forecast for the following marine location, Point Arena to Pigeon Point between 60 nautical miles and 150 nautical miles offshore.

7:37 a.m. Pacific Daylight Time. Today, north to northwest winds 5 to 15 knots. Sea 7 to 9 feet. Tonight, north to northwest winds 5 to 15 knots. Sea 7 to 8 feet. Tuesday, north winds 10 to 15 knots, diminishing to 5 to 10 knots. Sea 7 to 8 feet. Tuesday night, north 8 feet. Tuesday, north winds 10 to 15 knots, diminishing to 5 to 10 knots. Sea 7 to 8 feet. Tuesday night, north winds less than 10 knots. Sea 6 to 8 feet. Wednesday, north winds less than 10 knots, becoming variable. Sea 6 to 7 feet. Wednesday night, northwest winds 5 to 10 knots. Sea 6 to 7 feet. Thursday, northwest winds 10 to 15 knots. Sea 6 to 7 feet. Thursday night, northwest winds 15 to 25 knots. Sea 6 to 7 feet. Friday, northwest winds 15 to 20 knots, becoming north. Sea 6 to 8 feet. Friday night, north to northwest winds 15 to 25 knots. Sea 7 to 8 feet. The offshore waters forecast for the following marine locations: Pigeon Point to Point Piedras Blancas between 60 nautical miles and 150 nautical miles offshore. Issued at 8:37 a.m. Pacific Daylight Time. Today, northwest winds 5 to 10 knots. Sea 7 to 8 feet. Tonight, north to northwest winds 5 to 15 knots. Sea 7 to 8 feet. Tuesday, north to northeast winds 5 to 10 knots. Sea 7 to 8 feet. Tuesday night, north to northeast winds less than 10 knots, becoming variable. Sea 6 to 8 feet. Wednesday, variable winds less than 10 knots. Sea 6 to 7 feet. Wednesday night, west winds 5 to 10 knots, becoming northwest. Sea 6 to 7 feet. Thursday, northwest winds 10 to 15 knots. Sea 6 to 7 feet. Thursday night, northwest winds 15 to 25 knots. Sea 6 to 8 feet. Friday, north to northwest winds 15 to 25 knots. Sea 7 to 8 feet. Friday night, northwest winds 20 to 25 knots. Sea 7 to 9 feet. The coastal waters forecast from Point Reyes to Pigeon Point out to 10 nautical miles. For today, west wind around 5 knots. Sea 3 to 4 feet. Wave detail, northwest 3 feet at 8 seconds and south 3 feet at 12 seconds. Patchy dense fog early this morning. For tonight, northwest wind around 5 knots. Sea 3 to 4 feet. Wave detail, northwest 3 feet at 8 seconds and south 3 feet at 11 seconds. For Tuesday, northwest wind 5 to 10 knots. Sea 3 to 4 feet. Wave detail, northwest 3 feet at 8 seconds and south 3 feet at 13 seconds. The coastal waters forecast from Pigeon Point to Point Pinos out to 10 nautical miles. For today, west wind around 5 knots, veering to northwest late. Seas 3 to 5 feet. Wave detail, northwest 3 feet at 8 seconds and south 3 feet at 12 seconds. Patchy fog this morning. For tonight, northwest wind around 5 knots. Seas 3 to 5 feet. Wave detail, northwest 3 feet at 8 seconds and south 3 feet at 11 seconds. For Tuesday, northwest wind 5 to 10 knots. Seas 4 to 5 feet. Wave detail, northwest 3 feet at 8 seconds and south 3 feet at 13 seconds. Sunrise, sunset, and tidal information for the San Francisco Bay Area for Monday, July 20th. The sunrise today, 6:03 a.m. The sunset tonight, 8:28 p.m. Tidal data at the Golden Gate for today. High tide, 4:43 a.m. at 4.22 feet. Low tide, 10:25 a.m. at 1.35 feet. High tide, 5.

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Here are the buoy observations for 9 AM Pacific Daylight Time. An offshore buoy 6 winds northeast at 60 knots, pressure 1,024.7 millibars. An offshore buoy 59, winds north 12 knots, water temperature 64, pressure 1,018.6 millibars, seas 8 feet every 8 seconds. At Point Arena buoy, winds south 6 knots, water temperature 57, pressure 1,014.8 millibars, seas 5 feet every 12 seconds. At buoy 13 near Bodega Bay, winds southeast at 4 knots, pressure 1,014.5 millibars, swell 4 feet every 8 seconds. At Point Reyes Wave Rider buoy, water temperature 58, seas 5 feet every 11 seconds. At San Francisco Bar buoy, water temperature 58, seas 4 feet every 14 seconds. At San Francisco buoy, winds east at 2 knots, water temperature 57, swell 4 feet every 11 seconds. At Half Moon Bay buoy, winds south 4 knots, water temperature 58, pressure 1,014.4 millibars, seas 4 feet every 11 seconds. At Monterey Bay buoy, winds northeast 2 knots, water temperature 59, pressure 1,014.7 millibars, seas 5 feet every 11 seconds. At Pointer, Wave Rider buoy, water temperature 61, seas 5 feet every 11 seconds. At Cape San Martin buoy, winds north 10 knots, water temperature 58, pressure 1,014.5 millibars, seas 6 feet every 11 seconds. Synopsis for the Central California coast and bays, including the Monterey Bay, Greater Farallones, and Cordell Bank National Marine Sanctuaries. Light to locally moderate northwesterly winds will prevail for midweek, becoming moderate Thursday into Friday. Slight to moderate seas will prevail. Tropical cyclone activity in the eastern Pacific Ocean will spur several rounds of moderate period southerly swells. Hazardous conditions from mixed seas may result. Instability from the remnants of the tropical cyclone will also bring a slight chance of convection that may bring showers as well as gusty and erratic outflow winds that would be result in hazardous conditions to small craft. The marine forecast for San Pablo Bay, Suisun Bay, the West Delta, and the San Francisco Bay north of the Bay Bridge. For today, southwest wind 5 to 10 knots, rising to 10 to 15 knots late. For tonight, southwest wind 5 to 10 knots. For Tuesday, southwest wind 5 to 10 knots. The marine forecast for Monterey Bay. For today, light and variable winds, becoming west 5 to 10 knots. Seas around 3 feet. Wave detail, west 2 feet at 8 seconds and south 2 feet at 14 seconds. Patchy fog this morning. For tonight, west wind 5 to 10 knots, becoming north after midnight. Seas around 3 feet. Wave detail, west 2 feet at 8 seconds and south 2 feet at 13 seconds. For Tuesday, west wind around 5 knots, rising to 5 to 10 knots in the afternoon. Seas around 3 feet. Wave detail, northwest 2 feet at 7 seconds and south 2 feet at 13 seconds. The coastal waters forecast from Point Arena to Point Reyes out to 10 nautical miles. Today, south wind around 5 knots, veering to west around 5 knots late. Seas 3 to 5 feet, wave detail, northwest 3 feet at 8 seconds and south 3 feet at 12 seconds. Patchy dense fog early this morning. Tonight, northwest wind around 5 knots, seas 3 to 5 feet, wave detail, northwest 3 feet at 8 seconds and south 3 feet at 12 seconds. Tuesday, northwest wind around 5 knots, seas 3 to 5 feet, wave detail, northwest 3 feet at 8 seconds and south 3 feet at 12 seconds. Patchy dense fog in the morning. The coastal waters forecast from Point Arena to Point Reyes 10 to 60 nautical miles offshore. Today, northwest wind 5 to 10 knots, seas 5 to 6 feet, wave detail, northwest 5 feet at 8 seconds and south 4 feet at 12 seconds. Tonight, northwest wind 5 to 10 knots, seas 5 to 6 feet, wave detail, northwest 5 feet at 8 seconds and south 4 feet at 12 seconds.

Tuesday, northwest wind 5 to 10, not seas 5 to 6 feet, wave detail, northwest 5 feet at 8 seconds, and south 4 feet at 12 seconds. San Francisco Bar forecast. In the deep water channel, mixed seas of 3 to 5 feet at 12 seconds. Across the bar, swell can be more than twice as high across the bar than surrounding waters. Waves are also more prone to break, particularly during strong ebb currents. Maximum ebb current of 2.0 knots at 9:54 a.m. Monday and 2.3 knots at 10:41 p.m. Monday. The coastal waters forecast from Point Pinos to Point Piedras Blancas out to 10 nautical miles. Today, northwest wind 5 to 10 knots, seas 4 to 5 feet, wave detail, northwest 4 feet at 8 seconds, and south 3 feet at 12 seconds. Patchy dense fog early this morning. Tonight, northwest wind 5 to 10 knots, seas 4 to 5 feet, wave detail, northwest 4 feet at 7 seconds, and south 3 feet at 11 seconds. Tuesday, northwest wind 5 to 10 knots, seas 4 to 5 feet, wave detail, northwest 4 feet at 7 seconds, and south 3 feet at 13 seconds. The coastal waters forecast from Pigeon Point to Point Pinos 10 to 60 nautical miles offshore. Today, northwest wind 5 to 10 knots, seas 5 to 6 feet, wave detail, northwest 5 feet at 8 seconds, and south 4 feet at 12 seconds. Tonight, northwest wind 5 to 10 knots, seas 5 to 6 feet, wave detail, northwest 4 feet at 8 seconds, and south 4 feet at 11 seconds. Tuesday, northwest wind 5 to 10 knots, seas 5 to 6 feet, wave detail, northwest 5 feet at 8 seconds, and south 4 feet at 13 seconds. The offshore waters forecast for the following marine location: Point Arena to Pigeon Point between 60 nautical miles and 150 nautical miles offshore. Issued at 8:37 a.m. Pacific Daylight Time. Today, north to northwest winds 5 to 50 knots. Seas 7 to 9 feet. Tonight, north to northwest winds 5 to 50 knots. Seas 7 to 8 feet. Tuesday, north winds 10 to 50 knots, diminishing to 5 to 10 knots. Seas 7 to 8 feet. Tuesday night, north winds less than 10 knots. Seas 6 to 8 feet. Wednesday, north winds less than 10 knots, becoming variable. Seas 6 to 7 feet. Wednesday night, northwest winds 5 to 10 knots. Seas 6 to 7 feet. Thursday, northwest winds 10 to 50 knots. Seas 6 to 7 feet. Thursday night, northwest winds 15 to 25 knots. Seas 6 to 7 feet. Friday, northwest winds 15 to 20 knots, becoming north. Seas 6 to 8 feet. Friday night, north to northwest winds 15 to 25 knots. Seas 7 to 8 feet. The offshore waters forecast for the following marine location: Pigeon Point to Point Piedras Blancas between 60 nautical miles and 150 nautical miles offshore. Issued at 8:37 a.m. Pacific Daylight Time. Today, northwest winds 5 to 10 knots. Seas 7 to 8 feet. Tonight, north to northwest winds 5 to 50 knots. Seas 7 to 8 feet. Tuesday, north-northeast winds 5 to 10 knots. Seas 7 to 8 feet. Tuesday night, north-northeast winds less than 10 knots, becoming variable. Seas 6 to 8 feet. Wednesday, variable winds less than 10 knots. Seas 6 to 7 feet. Wednesday night, west winds 5 to 10 knots, becoming northwest. Seas 6 to 7 feet. Thursday, northwest winds 10 to 50 knots. Seas 6 to 7 feet. Thursday night, northwest winds 15 to 25 knots. Seas 6 to 8 feet. Friday, north to northwest winds 15 to 25 knots. Seas 7 to 8 feet. Friday night, northwest winds 20 to 25 knots. Seas 7 to 9 feet. The coastal waters forecast from Point Reyes to Pigeon Point out to 10 nautical miles. For today, west wind around 5 knots. Seas 3 to 4 feet.
west 3 feet at 8 seconds and south 3 feet at 12 seconds. Patchy dense fog early this morning. For tonight, northwest wind around 5 knots. Seas 3 to 4 feet. Wave detail, northwest 3 feet at 8 seconds and south 3 feet at 11 seconds. For Tuesday, northwest wind 5 to 10 knots. Seas 3 to 4 feet. Wave detail, northwest 3 feet at 8 seconds and south 3 feet at 13 seconds. The coastal waters forecast from Pigeon Point to Point Pinos out to 10 nautical miles. For today, west wind around 5 knots, veering to northwest late. Seas 3 to 5 feet. Wave detail, northwest 3 feet at 8 seconds and south 3 feet at 12 seconds. Patchy fog this morning. For tonight, northwest wind around 5 knots. Seas 3 to 5 feet. Wave detail, northwest 3 feet at 8 seconds and south 3 feet at 11 seconds. For Tuesday, northwest wind 5 to 10 knots. Seas 4 to 5 feet. Wave detail, northwest 3 feet at 8 seconds and south 3 feet at 13 seconds. Sunrise, sunset, and tidal information for the San Francisco Bay Area for Monday, July 20th. The sunrise today, 6:03 a.m. The sunset tonight, 8:28 p.m. Tidal data at the Golden Gate for today. High tide, 4:43 a.m. at 4.22 feet. Low tide, 10:25 a.m. at 1.35 feet. High tide, 5:24 p.m. at 5.77 feet. Here are the buoy observations for 9 a.m. Pacific Daylight Time. An offshore buoy 6 winds northeast at 60 knots, pressure 1,024.7 millibars. An offshore buoy 59, winds north 12 knots, water temperature 64, pressure 1,018.6 millibars, seas 8 feet every 8 seconds. At Point Arena buoy, winds south 6 knots, water temperature 57, pressure 1,014.8 millibars, seas 5 feet every 12 seconds. At buoy 13 near Bodega Bay, winds southeast at 4 knots, pressure 1,014.5 millibars, swell 4 feet every 8 seconds. At Point Reyes Wave Rider buoy, water temperature 58, seas 5 feet every 11 seconds. At San Francisco Bar buoy, water temperature 58, seas 4 feet every 14 seconds. At San Francisco buoy, winds east at 2 knots, water temperature 57, swell 4 feet every 11 seconds. At Half Moon Bay buoy, winds south 4 knots, water temperature 58, pressure 1,014.4 millibars, seas 4 feet every 11 seconds. At Monterey Bay buoy, winds northeast 2 knots, water temperature 59, pressure 1,014.7 millibars, seas 5 feet every 11 seconds. At Point Sur, Wave Rider buoy, water temperature 61, seas 5 feet every 11 seconds. At Cape San Martin buoy, winds north 10 knots, water temperature 58, pressure 1,014.5 millibars, seas 6 feet every 11 seconds. Synopsis for the Central California coast and bays, including the Monterey Bay, Greater Faroes, and Cordell Bank National Marine Sanctuaries. Light to locally moderate northwesterly winds will prevail through midweek, becoming moderate Thursday into Friday. Slight to moderate seas will prevail. Tropical cyclone activity in the eastern Pacific Ocean will spur several rounds of moderate period southerly swells. Hazardous conditions from mixed seas may result. Instability from the remnants of the tropical cyclone will also bring a slight chance of convection that may bring showers as well as gusty and erratic outflow winds that would be result in hazardous conditions to small craft. The marine forecast for San Pablo Bay, Suisun Bay, the West Delta, and the San Francisco Bay north of the Bay Bridge. For today, southwest wind 5 to 10 knots, rising to 10 to 15 knots late. For tonight, southwest wind 5 to 10 knots. For Tuesday, southwest wind 5 to 10 knots. The marine forecast for Monterey Bay. For today,

light and variable winds, becoming west 5 to 10 knots. Seas around 3 feet. Wave detail, west 2 feet at 8 seconds and south 2 feet at 14 seconds. Patchy fog this morning. For tonight, west wind 5 to 10 knots, becoming north after midnight. Seas around 3 feet. Wave detail, west 2 feet at 8 seconds and south 2 feet at 13 seconds. For Tuesday, west wind around 5 knots, rising to 5 to 10 knots in the afternoon. Seas around 3 feet. Wave detail, northwest 2 feet at 7 seconds and south 2 feet at 13 seconds. The coastal waters forecast from Point Arena to Point Reyes out to 10 nautical miles. Today, south wind around 5 knots, veering to west around 5 knots late. Seas 3 to 5 feet, wave detail, northwest 3 feet at 8 seconds and south 3 feet at 12 seconds. Patchy dense fog early this morning. Tonight, northwest wind around 5 knots, seas 3 to 5 feet, wave detail, northwest 3 feet at 8 seconds and south 3 feet at 12 seconds. Tuesday, northwest wind around 5 knots, seas 3 to 5 feet, wave detail, northwest 3 feet at 8 seconds and south 3 feet at 12 seconds. Patchy dense fog in the morning. The coastal waters forecast from Point Arena to Point Reyes 10 to 60 nautical miles offshore. Today, northwest wind 5 to 10 knots, seas 5 to 6 feet, wave detail, northwest 5 feet at 8 seconds, and south 4 feet at 12 seconds. Tonight, northwest wind 5 to 10 knots, seas 5 to 6 feet, wave detail, northwest 5 feet at 8 seconds, and south 4 feet at 12 seconds. Tuesday, northwest wind 5 to 10 knots, seas 5 to 6 feet, wave detail, northwest 5 feet at 8 seconds, and south 4 feet at 12 seconds. 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This broadcast originates from the National Weather Service office located in Monterey, California, and serves the coastal marine waters, including San Francisco and Monterey Bay. San Francisco Bar Forecast. In the deep water channel, mixed seas of 3 to 5 feet at 12 seconds. Across the bar, swell can be more than twice as high across the bar than surrounding waters. Waves are also more prone to break, particularly during strong ebb currents. Maximum ebb current of 2.0 knots at 9:54 a.m. Monday and 2.3 knots at 10:41 p.m. Monday. The coastal waters forecast from Point Pinos to Point Piedras Blancas out to 10 nautical miles. Today, northwest wind 5 to 10 knots, seas 4 to 5 feet, wave detail, northwest 4 feet at 8 seconds, and south 3 feet at 12 seconds. Patchy dense fog early this morning. Tonight, northwest wind 5 to 10 knots, seas 4 to 5 feet, wave detail, northwest 4 feet at 7 seconds, and south 3 feet at 11 seconds. Tuesday, northwest wind 5 to 10 knots, seas 4 to 5 feet, wave detail, northwest 4 feet at 7 seconds, and south 3 feet at 13 seconds. The coastal waters forecast from Pigeon Point to Point Pinos 10 to 60 nautical miles offshore. Today, northwest wind 5 to 10 knots, seas 5 to 6 feet, wave detail, northwest 5 feet at 8 seconds, and south 4 feet at 12 seconds. Tonight, northwest wind 5 to 10 knots, seas 5 to 6 feet, wave detail, northwest 4 feet at 8 seconds, and south 4 feet at 11 seconds. Tuesday, northwest wind 5 to 10 knots, seas 5 to 6 feet, wave detail, northwest 5 feet at 8 seconds, and south 4 feet at 13 seconds. The offshore waters forecast for the following marine location, Point Arena to Pigeon Point between 60 nautical miles and 150 nautical miles offshore. Issued at 8:37 a.m. Pacific Daylight Time. Today, north to northwest winds 5 to 50 knots. Sea 7 to 9 feet. Tonight, north to northwest winds 5 to 50 knots. Sea 7 to 8 feet. Tuesday, north winds 10 to 15 knots, diminishing to 5 to 10 knots. Sea 7 to 8 feet. Tuesday night, north winds less than 10 knots. Sea 6 to 8 feet. Wednesday, north winds less than 10 knots, becoming variable,

to 7 feet. Wednesday night, northwest winds 5 to 10 knots. Sea 6 to 7 feet. Thursday, northwest winds 10 to 15 knots. Sea 6 to 7 feet. Thursday night, northwest winds 15 to 25 knots. Sea 6 to 7 feet. Friday, northwest winds 15 to 20 knots, becoming north. Sea 6 to 8 feet. Friday night, north to northwest winds 15 to 25 knots. Sea 7 to 8 feet. The offshore waters forecast for the following marine location: Pigeon Point to Point Piedras Blancas, between 60 nautical miles and 150 nautical miles offshore. Issued at 8:37 a.m. Pacific Daylight Time. Today, northwest winds 5 to 10 knots. Sea 7 to 8 feet. Tonight, north to northwest winds 5 to 15 knots. Sea 7 to 8 feet. Tuesday, north to northeast winds 5 to 10 knots. Sea 7 to 8 feet. Tuesday night, north to northeast winds less than 10 knots, becoming variable. Sea 6 to 8 feet. Wednesday, variable winds less than 10 knots. Sea 6 to 7 feet. Wednesday night, west winds 5 to 10 knots, becoming northwest. Sea 6 to 7 feet. Thursday, northwest winds 10 to 15 knots. Sea 6 to 7 feet. Thursday night, northwest winds 15 to 25 knots. Sea 6 to 8 feet. Friday, north to northwest winds 15 to 25 knots. Sea 7 to 8 feet. Friday night, northwest winds 20 to 25 knots. Sea 7 to 9 feet. The coastal waters forecast from Point Reyes to Pigeon Point out to 10 nautical miles. For today, west wind around 5 knots. Sea 3 to 4 feet. Wave detail, northwest 3 feet at 8 seconds and south 3 feet at 12 seconds. Patchy dense fog early this morning. For tonight, northwest wind around 5 knots. Sea 3 to 4 feet. Wave detail, northwest 3 feet at 8 seconds and south 3 feet at 11 seconds. For Tuesday, northwest wind 5 to 10 knots. Sea 3 to 4 feet. Wave detail, northwest 3 feet at 8 seconds and south 3 feet at 13 seconds. The coastal waters forecast from Pigeon Point to Point Pinos out to 10 nautical miles. For today, west wind around 5 knots, veering to northwest late. Seas 3 to 5 feet. Wave detail, northwest 3 feet at 8 seconds and south 3 feet at 12 seconds. Patchy fog this morning. For tonight, northwest wind around 5 knots. Seas 3 to 5 feet. Wave detail, northwest 3 feet at 8 seconds and south 3 feet at 11 seconds. For Tuesday, northwest wind 5 to 10 knots. Seas 4 to 5 feet. Wave detail, northwest 3 feet at 8 seconds and south 3 feet at 13 seconds. Semi-sunset and tidal information for the San Francisco Bay Area for Monday, July 20th. The sunrise today, 6:03 a.m. The sunset tonight, 8:28 p.m. Tidal data at the Golden Gate for today. High tide, 4:43 a.m. at 4.22 feet. Low tide, 10:25 a.m. at 1.35 feet. High tide, 5:24 p.m. at 5.77 feet. Here are the buoy observations for 10 a.m. Pacific Daylight Time. An offshore buoy, 6 winds northeast at 60 knots, gusting to 21, pressure 1,025.2 millibars. An offshore buoy, 59 winds north at 10 knots, water temperature 64, pressure 1,018.8 millibars. At buoy 14 near Point Arena, wind south at 8 knots, water temperature 57, pressure 1,014.9 millibars. At buoy 13 near Bodega Bay, wind southeast at 4 knots, pressure 1,014.8 millibars. At Point Reyes, wave rider, buoy water temperature 58, seas 5 feet every 12 seconds.

at San Francisco, Mar Booby water temperature 59, sees 4 feet every 14 seconds. At San Francisco, Blewett sees at 4 knots, water temperature 57, pressure 1,014.7 millibars. At Half Moon Bay, Blewett South, 4 knots, water temperature 58, pressure 1,014.7 millibars, sees 4 feet every 10 seconds. At Monterey, Buoy Winds Northeast at 4 knots. Water temperature 60. Pressure 1,014.8 millibars. At Pointer, Wave Rider Buoy Water Temperature 61. Seas 5 feet every 9 seconds. At Cape San Martin, Buoy Winds Northwest at 8 knots. Water temperature 58. Pressure 1,015.0 millibars. Synopsis for the Central California coast and bays, including the Monterey Bay, Greater Farallones, and Cordell Bank National Marine Sanctuaries. Light to locally moderate northwesterly winds will prevail through midweek, becoming moderate Thursday into Friday. Slight to moderate seas will prevail. Tropical cyclone activity in the eastern Pacific Ocean will spur several rounds of moderate period southerly swells. Hazardous conditions from mixed seas may result. Instability from the remnants of the tropical cyclone will also bring a slight chance of convection that may bring showers as well as gusty and erratic outflow winds that would be result in hazardous conditions to small craft. The marine forecast for San Pablo Bay, Suisun Bay, the West Delta, and the San Francisco Bay north of the Bay Bridge. For today, southwest wind 5 to 10 knots, rising to 10 to 15 knots late. For tonight, southwest wind 5 to 10 knots. For Tuesday, southwest wind 5 to 10 knots. The marine forecast for Monterey Bay. For today, light and variable winds, becoming west 5 to 10 knots. Seas around 3 feet. Wave detail, west 2 feet at 8 seconds and south 2 feet at 14 seconds. Patchy fog this morning. For tonight, west wind 5 to 10 knots, becoming north after midnight. Seas around 3 feet. Wave detail, west 2 feet at 8 seconds and south 2 feet at 13 seconds. For Tuesday, west wind around 5 knots, rising to 5 to 10 knots in the afternoon. Seas around 3 feet. Wave detail, northwest 2 feet at 7 seconds and south 2 feet at 13 seconds. The coastal waters forecast from Point Arena to Point Reyes out to 10 nautical miles. Today, south wind around 5 knots, veering to west around 5 knots late. Seas 3 to 5 feet, wave detail, northwest 3 feet at 8 seconds and south 3 feet at 12 seconds. Patchy dense fog early this morning. Tonight, northwest wind around 5 knots, seas 3 to 5 feet, wave detail, northwest 3 feet at 8 seconds and south 3 feet at 12 seconds. Tuesday, northwest wind around 5 knots, seas 3 to 5 feet, wave detail, northwest 3 feet at 8 seconds and south 3 feet at 12 seconds. Patchy dense fog in the morning. The coastal waters forecast from Point Arena to Point Reyes 10 to 60 nautical miles offshore. Today, northwest wind 5 to 10 knots, seas 5 to 6 feet, wave detail, northwest 5 feet at 8 seconds, and south 4 feet at 12 seconds. Tonight, northwest wind 5 to 10 knots, seas 5 to 6 feet, wave detail, northwest 5 feet at 8 seconds, and south 4 feet at 12 seconds. Tuesday, northwest wind 5 to 10 knots, seas 5 to 6 feet, wave detail, northwest 5 feet at 8 seconds, and south 4 feet at 12 seconds. San Francisco Bar forecast. In the deep water channel, mixed seas of 3 to 5 feet at 12 seconds. Across the bar, swell can be more than twice as high across the bar than surrounding waters. Waves are also more prone to break, particularly during strong ebb currents. Maximum ebb current of 2.0 knots at 9:54 a.m. Monday and 2.3 knots at 10:41 p.m. Monday. The coastal waters forecast from Point Pinos to Point Piedras Blancas out to 10 nautical miles. Today, northwest wind 5 to 10 knots, seas 4 to 5 feet, wave detail, northwest 4 feet at 8 seconds, and south 3 feet at 12 seconds. Patchy dense fog early this morning. Tonight, northwest wind 5 to 10 knots, seas 4 to 5 feet.

offshore waters forecast for the following marine location: Point Arena to Pigeon Point between 60 nautical miles and 150 nautical miles offshore. Issued at 8:37 a.m. Pacific Daylight Time. Today, north to northwest winds 5 to 15 knots. Sea 7 to 9 feet. Tonight, north to northwest winds 5 to 15 knots. Sea 7 to 8 feet. Tuesday, north winds 10 to 15 knots, diminishing to 5 to 10 knots. Sea 7 to 8 feet. Tuesday night, north winds less than 10 knots. Sea 6 to 8 feet. Wednesday, north winds less than 10 knots, becoming variable. Sea 6 to 7 feet. Wednesday night, northwest winds 5 to 10 knots. Sea 6 to 7 feet. Thursday, northwest winds 10 to 15 knots. Sea 6 to 7 feet. Thursday night, northwest winds 15 to 25 knots. Sea 6 to 7 feet. Friday, northwest winds 15 to 20 knots, becoming north. Sea 6 to 8 feet. Friday night, north to northwest winds 15 to 25 knots. Sea 7 to 8 feet. The offshore waters forecast for the following marine location: Pigeon Point to Point Piedras Blancas between 60 nautical miles and 150 nautical miles offshore. Issued at 8:37 a.m. Pacific Daylight Time. Today, northwest winds 5 to 10 knots. Sea 7 to 8 feet. Tonight, north to northwest winds 5 to 15 knots. Sea 7 to 8 feet. Tuesday, north to northeast winds 5 to 10 knots. Sea 7 to 8 feet. Tuesday night, north to northeast winds less than 10 knots, becoming variable. Sea 6 to 8 feet. Wednesday, variable winds less than 10 knots. Sea 6 to 7 feet. Wednesday night, west winds 5 to 10 knots, becoming northwest. Sea 6 to 7 feet. Thursday, northwest winds 10 to 15 knots. Sea 6 to 7 feet. Thursday night, northwest winds 15 to 25 knots. Sea 6 to 8 feet. Friday, north to northwest winds 15 to 25 knots. Sea 7 to 8 feet. Friday night, northwest winds 20 to 25 knots. Sea 7 to 9 feet. The coastal waters forecast from Point Reyes to Pigeon Point out to 10 nautical miles. For today, west wind around 5 knots. Sea 3 to 4 feet. Wave detail, northwest 3 feet at 8 seconds and south 3 feet at 12 seconds. Patchy dense fog early this morning. For tonight, northwest wind around 5 knots. Sea 3 to 4 feet. Wave detail, northwest 3 feet at 8 seconds and south 3 feet at 11 seconds. For Tuesday, northwest wind 5 to 10 knots. Sea 3 to 4 feet. Wave detail, northwest 3 feet at 8 seconds and south 3 feet at 13 seconds. The coastal waters forecast from Pigeon Point to Point Pinos out to 10 nautical miles. For today, west wind around 5 knots, veering to northwest late. Seas 3 to 5 feet. Wave detail, northwest 3 feet at 8 seconds and south 3 feet at 12 seconds. Patchy fog this morning. For tonight, northwest wind around 5 knots. Seas 3 to 5 feet. Wave detail, northwest 3 feet at 8 seconds and south 3 feet at 11 seconds. For Tuesday, northwest wind 5 to 10 knots. Seas 4 to 5 feet. Wave detail, northwest 3 feet at 8 seconds and south 3 feet at 13 seconds. Semi-sunset and tidal information for the San Francisco Bay Area for Monday, July 20th. The sunrise today, 6:03 a.m. The sunset tonight, 8:28 p.m. Tidal Diva at the Golden Gate for today. High tide, 4:43 a.m. at 4.22 feet. Low tide, 10:25 a.m. at 1.35 feet.

tide, 5, 24 p.m. at 5.77 feet. Here are the buoy observations for 10 a.m. Pacific Daylight Time. An offshore buoy 6 winds northeast at 70 knots, pressure 1,025.2 millibars. An offshore buoy 59, winds north 10 knots, water temperature 64, pressure 1,018.8 millibars, seas 8 feet every 8 seconds. At Point Arena buoy, winds south 8 knots, water temperature 57, pressure 1,015.0 millibars, seas 7 feet every 11 seconds. At buoy 13 near Bodega Bay, winds southeast at 4 knots, pressure 1,014.8 millibars. At Point Reyes Wave Rider buoy, water temperature 58, seas 6 feet every 11 seconds. At San Francisco Bar buoy, water temperature 59, seas 4 feet every 14 seconds. At San Francisco buoy, winds east at 4 knots, water temperature 57, pressure 1,014.9 millibars, swell 4 feet every 11 seconds. At Half Moon Bay buoy, winds south 4 knots, water temperature 58, pressure 1,014.7 millibars, seas 4 feet every 10 seconds. At Monterey Bay buoy, winds north 4 knots, water temperature 60, pressure 1,014.8 millibars, seas 5 feet every 8 seconds. At Pointer, Wave Rider buoy, water temperature 61, seas 5 feet every 9 seconds. At Cape San Martin buoy, winds northwest at 8 knots, water temperature 58, pressure 1,015.0 millibars. Synopsis for the Central California coast and bays, including the Monterey Bay, Greater Farallones, and Cordell Bank National Marine Sanctuaries. Light to locally moderate northwesterly winds will prevail through midweek, becoming moderate Thursday into Friday. Slight to moderate seas will prevail. Tropical cyclone activity in the eastern Pacific Ocean will spur several rounds of moderate period southerly swells. Hazardous conditions for mixed seas may result. Instability from the remnants of the tropical cyclone will also bring a slight chance of convection that may bring showers as well as gusty and erratic outflow winds that would be result in hazardous conditions to small craft. The marine forecast for San Pablo Bay, Suisun Bay, the West Delta, and the San Francisco Bay north of the Bay Bridge. For today, southwest wind 5 to 10 knots, rising to 10 to 15 knots late. For tonight, southwest wind 5 to 10 knots. For Tuesday, southwest wind 5 to 10 knots. The marine forecast for Monterey Bay. For today, light and variable winds, becoming west 5 to 10 knots. Seas around 3 feet. Wave detail, west 2 feet at 8 seconds and south 2 feet at 14 seconds. Patchy fog this morning. For tonight, west wind 5 to 10 knots, becoming north after midnight. Seas around 3 feet. Wave detail, west 2 feet at 8 seconds and south 2 feet at 13 seconds. For Tuesday, west wind around 5 knots, rising to 5 to 10 knots in the afternoon. Seas around 3 feet. Wave detail, northwest 2 feet at 7 seconds and south 2 feet at 13 seconds. The coastal waters forecast from Point Arena to Point Reyes out to 10 nautical miles. Today, south wind around 5 knots, veering to west around 5 knots late. Seas 3 to 5 feet, wave detail, northwest 3 feet at 8 seconds and south 3 feet at 12 seconds. Patchy dense fog early this morning. Tonight, northwest wind around 5 knots, seas 3 to 5 feet, wave detail, northwest 3 feet at 8 seconds and south 3 feet at 12 seconds. Tuesday, northwest wind around 5 knots, seas 3 to 5 feet, wave detail, northwest 3 feet at 8 seconds and south 3 feet at 12 seconds. Patchy dense fog in the morning. The coastal waters forecast from Point Arena to Point Reyes 10 to 60 nautical miles offshore. Today, northwest wind 5 to 10 knots, seas 5 to 6 feet, wave detail, northwest 5 feet at 8 seconds and south 4 feet at 12 seconds. Tonight, northwest wind 5 to 10 knots, seas 5 to 6 feet, wave detail, northwest 5 feet at 8 seconds and south 4 feet at 12 seconds. Tuesday, northwest wind

pipes cannot see is 5 to 6 feet way detail, northwest 5 feet at 8 seconds, and south 4 feet at 12 seconds. San Francisco bar forecast. In the deep water channel, mixed seas of 3 to 5 feet at 12 seconds. Across the bar, swell can be more than twice as high across the bar than surrounding waters. Waves are also more prone to break, particularly during strong ebb currents. Maximum ebb current of 2.0 knots at 9:54 a.m. Monday and 2.3 knots at 10:41 p.m. Monday. The coastal waters forecast from Point Pinos to Point Piedras blunts out to 10 nautical miles. Today, northwest wind 5 to 10 knots, seas 4 to 5 feet, wave detail, northwest 4 feet at 8 seconds, and south 3 feet at 12 seconds. Patchy dense fog early this morning. Tonight, northwest wind 5 to 10 knots, seas 4 to 5 feet, wave detail, northwest 4 feet at 7 seconds, and south 3 feet at 11 seconds. Tuesday, northwest wind 5 to 10 knots, seas 4 to 5 feet, wave detail, northwest 4 feet at 7 seconds, and south 3 feet at 13 seconds. The coastal waters forecast from Pigeon Point to Point Pinos 10 to 60 nautical miles offshore. Today, northwest wind 5 to 10 knots, seas 5 to 6 feet, wave detail, northwest 5 feet at 8 seconds, and south 4 feet at 12 seconds. Tonight, northwest wind 5 to 10 knots, seas 5 to 6 feet, wave detail, northwest 4 feet at 8 seconds, and south 4 feet at 11 seconds. Tuesday, northwest wind 5 to 10 knots, seas 5 to 6 feet, wave detail, northwest 5 feet at 8 seconds, and south 4 feet at 13 seconds. The offshore waters forecast for the following marine location: Point Arena to Pigeon Point between 60 nautical miles and 150 nautical miles offshore. Issued at 8:37 a.m. Pacific Daylight Time. Today, north to northwest wind 5 to 50 knots. Sea 7 to 9 feet. Tonight, north to northwest wind 5 to 50 knots. Sea 7 to 8 feet. Tuesday, north winds 10 to 15 knots, diminishing to 5 to 10 knots. Sea 7 to 8 feet. Tuesday night, north winds less than 10 knots. Sea 6 to 8 feet. Wednesday, north winds less than 10 knots, becoming variable. Sea 6 to 7 feet. Wednesday night, northwest winds 5 to 10 knots. Sea 6 to 7 feet. Thursday, northwest winds 10 to 15 knots. Sea 6 to 7 feet. Thursday night, northwest winds 15 to 25 knots. Sea 6 to 7 feet. Friday, northwest winds 15 to 20 knots, becoming north. Sea 6 to 8 feet. Friday night, north to northwest winds 15 to 25 knots. Sea 7 to 8 feet. The offshore waters forecast for the following marine location: Pigeon Point to Point Piedras Blancas between 60 nautical miles and 150 nautical miles offshore. Issued at 8:37 a.m. Pacific Daylight Time. Today, northwest wind 5 to 10 knots. Sea 7 to 8 feet. Tonight, north to northwest wind 5 to 50 knots. Sea 7 to 8 feet. Tuesday, north to northeast wind 5 to 10 knots. Sea 7 to 8 feet. Tuesday night, north to northeast winds less than 10 knots, becoming variable. Sea 6 to 8 feet. Wednesday, variable winds less than 10 knots. Sea 6 to 7 feet. Wednesday night, west winds 5 to 10 knots, becoming northwest. Sea 6 to 7 feet. Thursday, northwest winds 10 to 15 knots. Sea 6 to 7 feet. Thursday night, northwest winds 15 to 25 knots. Sea 6 to 8 feet. Friday, north to northwest winds 15 to 25 knots. Sea 7 to 8 feet. Friday night, northwest winds 20 to 25 knots. Sea 7 to 9 feet. The coastal waters forecast from Point Reyes to Pigeon Point out to 10 nautical miles. For today, west wind around 5 knots. Seas 3 to 4 feet. Wave detail.

northwest 3 feet at 8 seconds and south 3 feet at 12 seconds. Patchy, dense fog early this morning. For tonight, northwest wind around 5 knots. Seas 3 to 4 feet. Wave detail, northwest 3 feet at 8 seconds and south 3 feet at 11 seconds. For Tuesday, northwest wind 5 to 10 knots. Seas 3 to 4 feet. Wave detail, northwest 3 feet at 8 seconds and south 3 feet at 13 seconds. 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This broadcast originates from the National Weather Service office located in Monterey, California, and serves the coastal marine waters, including San Francisco and Monterey Bay. The coastal waters forecast from Pigeon Point to Point Pinos out to 10 nautical miles. For today, west wind around 5 knots, veering to northwest late. Seas 3 to 5 feet. Wave detail, northwest 3 feet at 8 seconds and south 3 feet at 12 seconds. Patchy fog this morning. For tonight, northwest wind around 5 knots. Seas 3 to 5 feet. Wave detail, northwest 3 feet at 8 seconds and south 3 feet at 11 seconds. For Tuesday, northwest wind 5 to 10 knots. Seas 4 to 5 feet. Wave detail, northwest 3 feet at 8 seconds and south 3 feet at 13 seconds. Sunrise, sunset, and tidal information for the San Francisco Bay Area for Monday, July 20th. The sunrise today, 6:03 a.m. The sunset tonight, 8:28 p.m. Tidal data at the Golden Gate for today. High tide, 4:43 a.m. at 4.22 feet. Low tide, 10:25 a.m. at 1.35 feet. High tide, 5:24 p.m. at 5.77 feet. Here are the buoy observations for 10 a.m. Pacific Daylight Time. An offshore buoy 6 winds northeast at 70 knots, pressure 1,025.2 millibars. An offshore buoy 59, winds north 10 knots, water temperature 64, pressure 1,018.8 millibars, seas 8 feet every 8 seconds. Head Point Arena buoy, winds south 8 knots, water temperature 57, pressure 1,015.0 millibars, seas 7 feet every 11 seconds. At buoy 13 near Bodega Bay, wind southeast at 4 knots, pressure 1,014.8 millibars. At Point Reyes, wave rider, buoy water temperature 58, seas 6 feet every 11 seconds. At San Francisco Bar, buoy water temperature 59, seas 4 feet every 14 seconds. At San Francisco, buoy winds east at 4 knots, water temperature 57, pressure 1,014.9 millibars, swell 4 feet every 11 seconds. At Half Moon Bay, buoy winds south 4 knots, water temperature 58, pressure 1,014.7 millibars, seas 4 feet every 10 seconds. At Monterey Bay, buoy winds north 4 knots, water temperature 60, pressure 1,014.8 millibars, seas 5 feet every 8 seconds. At Point Sur, wave rider, buoy water temperature 61, seas 5 feet every 9 seconds. At Cape San Martin, buoy winds northwest at 8 knots, water temperature 58, pressure 1,015.0 millibars. Synopsis for the Central California coast and bays, including the Monterey Bay, Greater Farallones, and Cordell Bank National Marine Sanctuaries. Light to locally moderate northwesterly winds will prevail through midweek, becoming moderate Thursday into Friday. Slight to moderate seas will prevail. Tropical cyclone activity in the eastern Pacific Ocean will spur several rounds of moderate period southerly swells. Hazardous conditions from mixed seas may result. Instability from the remnants of the tropical cyclone will also bring a slight chance of convection that may bring showers as well as gusty and erratic outflow winds that would be result in hazardous conditions to small craft. The marine forecast for San Pablo Bay, Suisun Bay, the West Delta, and the San Francisco Bay north of the Bay Bridge. For today, southwest wind 5 to 10 knots.
rising to 10 to 15 knots late. For tonight, southwest wind 5 to 10 knots. For Tuesday, southwest wind 5 to 10 knots. The marine forecast for Monterey Bay. For today, light and variable winds, becoming west 5 to 10 knots. Seas around 3 feet. Wave detail, west 2 feet at 8 seconds and south 2 feet at 14 seconds. Patchy fog this morning. For tonight, west wind 5 to 10 knots, becoming north after midnight. Seas around 3 feet. Wave detail, west 2 feet at 8 seconds and south 2 feet at 13 seconds. For Tuesday, west wind around 5 knots, rising to 5 to 10 knots in the afternoon. Seas around 3 feet. Wave detail, northwest 2 feet at 7 seconds and south 2 feet at 13 seconds. The coastal waters forecast from Point Arena to Point Reyes out to 10 nautical miles. Today, south wind around 5 knots, veering to west around 5 knots late. Seas 3 to 5 feet, wave detail, northwest 3 feet at 8 seconds and south 3 feet at 12 seconds. Patchy dense fog early this morning. Tonight, northwest wind around 5 knots, seas 3 to 5 feet, wave detail, northwest 3 feet at 8 seconds and south 3 feet at 12 seconds. Tuesday, northwest wind around 5 knots, seas 3 to 5 feet, wave detail, northwest 3 feet at 8 seconds and south 3 feet at 12 seconds. Patchy dense fog in the morning. The coastal waters forecast from Point Arena to Point Reyes 10 to 60 nautical miles offshore. Today, northwest wind 5 to 10 knots, seas 5 to 6 feet, wave detail, northwest 5 feet at 8 seconds, and south 4 feet at 12 seconds. Tonight, northwest wind 5 to 10 knots, seas 5 to 6 feet, wave detail, northwest 5 feet at 8 seconds, and south 4 feet at 12 seconds. Tuesday, northwest wind 5 to 10 knots, seas 5 to 6 feet, wave detail, northwest 5 feet at 8 seconds, and south 4 feet at 12 seconds. San Francisco Bar forecast. In the deep water channel, mixed seas of 3 to 5 feet at 12 seconds. Across the bar, swell can be more than twice as high across the bar than surrounding waters. Waves are also more prone to break, particularly during strong ebb currents. Maximum ebb current of 2.0 knots at 9:54 a.m. Monday and 2.3 knots at 10:41 p.m. Monday. The coastal waters forecast from Point Pinos to Point Piedras Blancas out to 10 nautical miles. Today, northwest wind 5 to 10 knots, seas 4 to 5 feet, wave detail, northwest 4 feet at 8 seconds and south 3 feet at 12 seconds. Patchy dense fog early this morning. Tonight, northwest wind 5 to 10 knots, seas 4 to 5 feet, wave detail, northwest 4 feet at 7 seconds and south 3 feet at 11 seconds. Tuesday, northwest wind 5 to 10 knots, seas 4 to 5 feet, wave detail, northwest 4 feet at 7 seconds and south 3 feet at 13 seconds. The coastal waters forecast from Pigeon Point to Point Pinos 10 to 60 nautical miles offshore. Today, northwest wind 5 to 10 knots, seas 5 to 6 feet, wave detail, northwest 5 feet at 8 seconds, and south 4 feet at 12 seconds. Tonight, northwest wind 5 to 10 knots, seas 5 to 6 feet, wave detail, northwest 4 feet at 8 seconds, and south 4 feet at 11 seconds. Tuesday, northwest wind 5 to 10 knots, seas 5 to 6 feet, wave detail, northwest 5 feet at 8 seconds, and south 4 feet at 13 seconds. The offshore waters forecast for the following marine location, Point Arena to Pigeon Point between 60 nautical miles and 150 nautical miles offshore. Eastern at 8:37 a.m. Pacific Daylight Time. Today, north to northwest wind 5 to 15 knots. Sea 7 to 9 feet. Tonight, north to northwest wind 5 to 15 knots. Sea 7 to 8 feet. Tuesday, north winds 10 to 15 knots, diminishing to 5 to 10 knots. Sea 7 to 8 feet. Tuesday night, north winds less than 10 knots. Sea 6 to 8 feet. Wednesday, north winds less than 10 knots. Sea 7 to 8 feet. Tuesday night, north winds less than 10 knots. Sea 6 to 8 feet.

less than 10 knots, becoming variable. Seas 6 to 7 feet. Wednesday night, northwest wind 5 to 10 knots. Seas 6 to 7 feet. Thursday, northwest winds 10 to 15 knots. Seas 6 to 7 feet. Thursday night, northwest winds 15 to 25 knots. Seas 6 to 7 feet. Friday, northwest winds 15 to 20 knots, becoming north. Seas 6 to 8 feet. Friday night, north to northwest winds 15 to 25 knots. Seas 7 to 8 feet. The offshore waters forecast for the following marine location: Pigeon Point to Point Piedras, Blancos, between 60 nautical miles and 150 nautical miles offshore. Eastern at 8:37 a.m. Pacific Daylight Time. Today, northwest winds 5 to 10 knots. Sea 7 to 8 feet. Tonight, north to northwest winds 5 to 15 knots. Sea 7 to 8 feet. Tuesday, north to northeast winds 5 to 10 knots. Sea 7 to 8 feet. Tuesday night, north to northeast winds less than 10 knots, becoming variable. Sea 6 to 8 feet. Wednesday, variable winds less than 10 knots. Sea 6 to 7 feet. Wednesday night, west winds 5 to 10 knots, becoming northwest. Sea 6 to 7 feet. Thursday, northwest winds 10 to 15 knots. Sea 6 to 7 feet. Thursday night, northwest winds 15 to 25 knots. Sea 6 to 8 feet. Friday, north to northwest winds 15 to 25 knots. Sea 7 to 8 feet. Friday night, northwest winds 20 to 25 knots. Sea 7 to 9 feet. The coastal waters forecast from Point Reyes to Pigeon Point out to 10 nautical miles. For today, west wind around 5 knots. Sea 3 to 4 feet. Wave detail, northwest 3 feet at 8 seconds and south 3 feet at 12 seconds. Patchy dense fog early this morning. For tonight, northwest wind around 5 knots. Sea 3 to 4 feet. Wave detail, northwest 3 feet at 8 seconds and south 3 feet at 11 seconds. For Tuesday, northwest wind 5 to 10 knots. Sea 3 to 4 feet. Wave detail, northwest 3 feet at 8 seconds and south 3 feet at 13 seconds. The coastal waters forecast from Pigeon Point to Point Pinos out to 10 nautical miles. For today, west wind around 5 knots, veering to northwest late. Seas 3 to 5 feet. Wave detail, northwest 3 feet at 8 seconds and south 3 feet at 12 seconds. Patchy fog this morning. For tonight, northwest wind around 5 knots. Seas 3 to 5 feet. Wave detail, northwest 3 feet at 8 seconds and south 3 feet at 11 seconds. For Tuesday, northwest wind 5 to 10 knots. Seas 4 to 5 feet. Wave detail, northwest 3 feet at 8 seconds and south 3 feet at 13 seconds. Sunrise, sunset, and tidal information for the San Francisco Bay Area for Monday, July 20th. The sunrise today, 6:03 a.m. The sunset tonight, 8:28 p.m. Tidal data at the Golden Gate for today. High tide, 4:43 a.m. at 4.22 feet. Low tide, 10:25 a.m. at 1.35 feet. High tide, 5:24 p.m. at 5.77 feet. Here are the buoy observations for 10 a.m. Pacific Daylight Time. An offshore buoy 6 winds northeast at 70 knots, pressure 1,025.2 millibars. An offshore buoy 59, winds north 10 knots, water temperature 64, pressure 1,018.8 millibars, seas 8 feet every 8 seconds. At Point Reyes buoy, winds south 8 knots, water temperature 57, pressure 1,015.0 millibars, seas 7 feet every 11 seconds. At buoy 13 near Bodega Bay, winds southeast at 4 knots, pressure

1014.8 millibars. At Point Reyes, wave rider, buoy water temperature 15, seas 6 feet every 11 seconds. At San Francisco, our buoy water temperature 59, seas 4 feet every 14 seconds. At San Francisco, Williams east at 4 knots, water temperature 57, pressure 1014.9 millibars, swell 4 feet every 11 seconds. At Half Moon Bay, buoy wind south 4 knots, water temperature 58, pressure 1014.7 millibars, seas 4 feet every 10 seconds. At Monterey Bay, buoy winds north 4 knots, water temperature 60, pressure 1014.8 millibars, seas 5 feet every 8 seconds. At Point Sur, wave rider, buoy water temperature 61, seas 5 feet every 9 seconds. At Cape San Martin, buoy winds northwest at 8 knots, water temperature 58, pressure 1015.0 millibars. Synopsis for the Central California coast and bays, including the Monterey Bay, Greater Fairbanks, and Cordell Bank National and Marine Sanctuaries, light to locally moderate northwesterly winds will prevail through midweek, becoming moderate Thursday into Friday. Slight to moderate seas will prevail. Tropical cyclone activity in the eastern Pacific Ocean will spur several rounds of moderate period southerly swells. Hazardous conditions from mixed seas may result. Instability from the remnants of the tropical cyclone will also bring a slight chance of convection that may bring showers as well as gusty and erratic outflow winds that would be result in hazardous conditions to small craft. The marine forecast for San Pablo Bay, Suisun Bay, the West Delta, and the San Francisco Bay north of the Bay Bridge. For today, southwest wind 5 to 10 knots, rising to 10 to 15 knots late. For tonight, southwest wind 5 to 10 knots. For Tuesday, southwest wind 5 to 10 knots. The marine forecast for Monterey Bay. For today, light and variable winds, becoming west 5 to 10 knots. Seas around 3 feet. Wave detail, west 2 feet at 8 seconds and south 2 feet at 14 seconds. Patchy fog this morning. For tonight, west wind 5 to 10 knots, becoming north after midnight. Seas around 3 feet. Wave detail, west 2 feet at 8 seconds and south 2 feet at 13 seconds. For Tuesday, west wind around 5 knots, rising to 5 to 10 knots in the afternoon. Seas around 3 feet. Wave detail, northwest 2 feet at 7 seconds and south 2 feet at 13 seconds. The coastal waters forecast from Point Arena to Point Reyes out to 10 nautical miles. Today, south wind around 5 knots, veering to west around 5 knots late. Seas 3 to 5 feet wave detail, northwest 3 feet at 8 seconds and south 3 feet at 12 seconds. Patchy dense fog early this morning. Tonight, northwest wind around 5 knots, seas 3 to 5 feet wave detail, northwest 3 feet at 8 seconds and south 3 feet at 12 seconds. Tuesday, northwest wind around 5 knots, seas 3 to 5 feet wave detail, northwest 3 feet at 8 seconds and south 3 feet at 12 seconds. Patchy dense fog in the morning. The coastal waters forecast from Point Arena to Point Reyes 10 to 60 nautical miles offshore. Today, northwest wind 5 to 10 knots, seas 5 to 6 feet wave detail, northwest 5 feet at 8 seconds and south 4 feet at 12 seconds. Tonight, northwest wind 5 to 10 knots, seas 5 to 6 feet wave detail, northwest 5 feet at 8 seconds and south 4 feet at 12 seconds. Tuesday, northwest wind 5 to 10 knots, seas 5 to 6 feet wave detail, northwest 5 feet at 8 seconds and south 4 feet at 12 seconds. San Francisco bar forecast. In the deep water channel, mixed seas of 3 to 5 feet at 12 seconds. Across the bar, swell can be more than twice as high across the bar than surrounding waters. Waves are also more prone to break, particularly during strong ebb currents. Maximum ebb current of 2.0 knots at 9:54 a.m. Monday and 2.3 knots at 10:41 p.m. Monday. The coastal waters forecast from Point Pinos to Point Piedras blunts out to 10 nautical miles. Today, northwest wind 5.

not sees 4 to 5 feet wave detail, northwest 4 feet at 8 seconds and south 3 feet at 12 seconds. Patchy dense fog early this morning. Tonight, northwest wind 5 to 10 knots, sees 4 to 5 feet wave detail, northwest 4 feet at 7 seconds, south 3 feet at 11 seconds. Tuesday, northwest wind 5 to 10 knots, sees 4 to 5 feet wave detail, northwest 4 feet at 7 seconds, and south 3 feet at 13 seconds. The coastal waters forecast from Pigeon Point to Point Pinos 10 to 60 nautical miles offshore. Today, northwest wind 5 to 10 knots, sees 5 to 6 feet wave detail, northwest 5 feet at 8 seconds, and south 4 feet at 12 seconds. Tonight, northwest wind 5 to 10 knots, sees 5 to 6 feet wave detail, northwest 4 feet at 8 seconds, and south 4 feet at 11 seconds. Tuesday, northwest wind 5 to 10 knots, sees 5 to 6 feet wave detail, northwest 5 feet at 8 seconds, and south 4 feet at 13 seconds. The offshore waters forecast for the following marine location: Point Arena to Pigeon Point between 60 nautical miles and 150 nautical miles offshore. Issued at 8:37 a.m. Pacific Daylight Time. Today, north to northwest winds 5 to 15 knots. Sea 7 to 9 feet. Tonight, north to northwest winds 5 to 15 knots. Sea 7 to 8 feet. Tuesday, north winds 10 to 15 knots, diminishing to 5 to 10 knots. Sea 7 to 8 feet. Tuesday night, north winds less than 10 knots. Sea 6 to 8 feet. Wednesday, north winds less than 10 knots, becoming variable. Sea 6 to 7 feet. Wednesday night, northwest winds 5 to 10 knots. Sea 6 to 7 feet. Thursday, northwest winds 10 to 15 knots. Sea 6 to 7 feet. Thursday night, northwest winds 15 to 25 knots. Sea 6 to 7 feet. Friday, northwest winds 15 to 20 knots, becoming north. Sea 6 to 8 feet. Friday night, north to northwest winds 15 to 25 knots. Sea 7 to 8 feet. The offshore waters forecast for the following marine location: Pigeon Point to Point Piedras Blancas between 60 nautical miles and 150 nautical miles offshore. Issued at 8:37 a.m. Pacific Daylight Time. Today, northwest winds 5 to 10 knots. Sea 7 to 8 feet. Tonight, north to northwest winds 5 to 15 knots. Sea 7 to 8 feet. Tuesday, north to northeast winds 5 to 10 knots. Sea 7 to 8 feet. Tuesday night, north to northeast winds less than 10 knots, becoming variable. Sea 6 to 8 feet. Wednesday, variable winds less than 10 knots. Sea 6 to 7 feet. Wednesday night, west winds 5 to 10 knots, becoming northwest. Sea 6 to 7 feet. Thursday, northwest winds 10 to 15 knots. Sea 6 to 7 feet. Thursday night, northwest winds 15 to 25 knots. Sea 6 to 8 feet. Friday, north to northwest winds 15 to 25 knots. Sea 7 to 8 feet. Friday night, northwest winds 20 to 25 knots. Sea 7 to 9 feet. The coastal waters forecast from Point Reyes to Pigeon Point out to 10 nautical miles. For today, west wind around 5 knots. Sea 3 to 4 feet. Wave detail, northwest 3 feet at 8 seconds and south 3 feet at 12 seconds. Patchy dense fog early this morning. For tonight, northwest wind around 5 knots. Sea 3 to 4 feet. Wave detail, northwest 3 feet at 8 seconds and south 3 feet at 11 seconds. For Tuesday, northwest wind 5 to 10 knots. Sea 3 to 4 feet. Wave detail, northwest 3 feet at 8 seconds and south 3 feet at 13 seconds. The coastal waters forecast from Pigeon Point to Point Pinos out to 10 nautical miles. For today, west wind around 5 knots, veering to northwest late.

to find heat. Wave detail, northwest 3 feet at 8 seconds and south 3 feet at 12 seconds. Patchy fog this morning. For tonight, northwest wind around 5 knots. Seas 3 to 5 feet. Wave detail, northwest 3 feet at 8 seconds and south 3 feet at 11 seconds. For Tuesday, northwest wind 5 to 10 knots. Seas 4 to 5 feet. Wave detail, northwest 3 feet at 8 seconds and south 3 feet at 13 seconds. Semi-sunset and tidal information for the San Francisco Bay Area for Monday, July 20th. The sunrise today, 6:03 a.m. The sunset tonight, 8:28 p.m. Tidal data at the Golden Gate for today. High tide, 4:43 a.m. at 4.22 feet. Low tide, 10:25 a.m. at 1.35 feet. High tide, 5:24 p.m. at 5.77 feet. Here are the buoy observations for 10 a.m. Pacific Daylight Time. An offshore buoy 6 winds northeast at 17 knots, pressure 1,025.2 millibars. An offshore buoy 59, winds north 10 knots, water temperature 64, pressure 1,018.8 millibars, seas 8 feet every 8 seconds. At Point Arena buoy, winds south 8 knots, water temperature 57, pressure 1,015.0 millibars, seas 7 feet every 11 seconds. At buoy 13 near Bodega Bay, winds southeast at 4 knots, pressure 1,014.8 millibars. At Point Reyes Wave Rider buoy, water temperature 58, seas 6 feet every 11 seconds. At San Francisco Bar buoy, water temperature 59, seas 4 feet every 14 seconds. At San Francisco buoy, winds east at 4 knots, water temperature 57, pressure 1,014.9 millibars, swell 4 feet every 11 seconds. At Half Moon Bay buoy, winds south 4 knots, water temperature 58, pressure 1,014.7 millibars, seas 4 feet every 10 seconds. At Monterey Bay buoy, winds north 4 knots, water temperature 60, pressure 1,014.8 millibars, seas 5 feet every 8 seconds. At Pointer, Wave Rider buoy, water temperature 61, seas 5 feet every 9 seconds. At Cape San Martin buoy, winds northwest at 8 knots, water temperature 58, pressure 1,015.0 millibars. Synopsis for the Central California coast and bays, including the Monterey Bay, Greater Farallones, and Cordell Bank National Marine Sanctuaries. Light to locally moderate northwesterly winds will prevail through midweek, becoming moderate Thursday into Friday. Slight to moderate seas will prevail. Tropical cyclone activity in the eastern Pacific Ocean will spur several rounds of moderate period southerly swells. Hazardous conditions from mixed seas may result. Instability from the remnants of the tropical cyclone will also bring a slight chance of convection that may bring showers as well as gusty and erratic outflow winds that would be result in hazardous conditions to small craft. The marine forecast for San Pablo Bay, Suisun Bay, the West Delta, and the San Francisco Bay north of the Bay Bridge. For today, southwest wind 5 to 10 knots, rising to 10 to 15 knots late. For tonight, southwest wind 5 to 10 knots. For Tuesday, southwest wind 5 to 10 knots. The marine forecast for Monterey Bay. For today, light and variable winds, becoming west 5 to 10 knots. Seas around 3 feet. Wave detail, west 2 feet at 8 seconds and south 2 feet at 14 seconds. Patchy fog this morning. For tonight, west wind 5 to 10 knots, becoming north after midnight. Seas around 3 feet. Wave detail, west 2 feet at 8 seconds and south 2 feet at 13 seconds. For Tuesday, west wind around 5 knots, rising to 5 to 10 knots in the afternoon. Seas around 3 feet. Wave detail, northwest 2 feet at 7 seconds and south 2 feet at 13 seconds. The coastal waters forecast from Point Arena to Point Reyes out to 10 nautical miles.

today, southwind around 5 knots. Veering to west around 5 knots late. Seas 3 defined, sea wave detail. Northwest 3 feet at 8 seconds and south 3 feet at 12 seconds. Patchy dense fog early this morning. Tonight, northwest wind around 5 knots, seas 3 defined, sea wave detail. Northwest 3 feet at 8 seconds and south 3 feet at 12 seconds. Tuesday, northwest wind around 5 knots, seas 3 defined, sea wave detail. Northwest 3 feet at 8 seconds and south 3 feet at 12 seconds. Patchy dense fog in the morning. The coastal waters forecast from Point Arena to Point Reyes 10 to 60 nautical miles offshore. Today, northwest wind 5 to 10 knots, seas 5 to 6 feet wave detail. Northwest 5 feet at 8 seconds and south 4 feet at 12 seconds. Tonight, northwest wind 5 to 10 knots, seas 5 to 6 feet wave detail. Northwest 5 feet at 8 seconds and south 4 feet at 12 seconds. Tuesday, northwest wind 5 to 10 knots, seas 5 to 6 feet wave detail. Northwest 5 feet at 8 seconds and south 4 feet at 12 seconds. 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This broadcast originates from the National Weather Service office located in Monterey, California, and serves the coastal marine waters, including San Francisco and Monterey Bay. San Francisco bar forecast. In the deep water channel, mixed seas of 3 to 5 feet at 12 seconds. Across the bar, swell can be more than twice as high across the bar than surrounding waters. Waves are also more prone to break, particularly during strong ebb currents. Maximum ebb current of 2.0 knots at 9:54 a.m. Monday and 2.3 knots at 10:41 p.m. Monday. The coastal waters forecast from Point Pinos to Point Piedras lunges out to 10 nautical miles. Today, northwest wind 5 to 10 knots, seas 4 to 5 feet wave detail. Northwest 4 feet at 8 seconds and south 3 feet at 12 seconds. Patchy dense fog early this morning. Tonight, northwest wind 5 to 10 knots, seas 4 to 5 feet wave detail. Northwest 4 feet at 7 seconds and south 3 feet at 11 seconds. Tuesday, northwest wind 5 to 10 knots, seas 4 to 5 feet wave detail. Northwest 4 feet at 7 seconds and south 3 feet at 13 seconds. The coastal waters forecast from Pigeon Point to Point Pinos 10 to 60 nautical miles offshore. Today, northwest wind 5 to 10 knots, seas 5 to 6 feet wave detail. Northwest 5 feet at 8 seconds and south 4 feet at 12 seconds. Tonight, northwest wind 5 to 10 knots, seas 5 to 6 feet wave detail. Northwest 4 feet at 8 seconds and south 4 feet at 11 seconds. Tuesday, northwest wind 5 to 10 knots, seas 5 to 6 feet wave detail. Northwest 5 feet at 8 seconds and south 4 feet at 13 seconds. The offshore waters forecast for the following marine location: Point Arena to Pigeon Point between 60 nautical miles and 150 nautical miles offshore. Issued at 8:37 a.m. Pacific Daylight Time. Today, north to northwest winds 5 to 50 knots. Sea 7 to 9 feet. Tonight, north to northwest winds 5 to 50 knots. Sea 7 to 8 feet. Tuesday, north winds 10 to 50 knots, diminishing to 5 to 10 knots. Sea 7 to 8 feet. Tuesday night, north winds less than 10 knots. Sea 6 to 8 feet. Wednesday, north winds less than 10 knots, becoming variable. Sea 6 to 7 feet. Wednesday night, northwest winds 5 to 10 knots. Sea 6 to 7 feet. Thursday, northwest winds 10 to 50 knots. Sea 6 to 7 feet. Thursday night, northwest winds 15 to 25 knots. Sea 6 to 7 feet. Friday, northwest winds 15 to 20 knots, becoming north. Sea 6 to 8 feet. Friday night, north to northwest winds 15 to 25 knots. Sea 7 to 8 feet. The offshore waters forecast for the following marine location: Pigeon Point to Point Piedras lunges between 60 nautical miles and 150 nautical miles offshore. Issued at 8:37 a.m.

Pacific Daylight Time. Today, northwest winds 5 to 10 knots. Sea 7 to 8 feet. Tonight, north to northwest winds 5 to 15 knots. Sea 7 to 8 feet. Tuesday, north to northeast winds 5 to 10 knots. Sea 7 to 8 feet. Tuesday night, north to northeast winds less than 10 knots, becoming variable. Sea 6 to 8 feet. Wednesday, variable winds less than 10 knots. Sea 6 to 7 feet. Wednesday night, west winds 5 to 10 knots, becoming northwest. Sea 6 to 7 feet. Thursday, northwest winds 10 to 15 knots. Sea 6 to 7 feet. Thursday night, northwest winds 15 to 25 knots. Sea 6 to 8 feet. Friday, north to northwest winds 15 to 25 knots. Sea 7 to 8 feet. Friday night, northwest winds 20 to 25 knots. Sea 7 to 9 feet. The coastal waters forecast from Point Reyes to Pigeon Point out to 10 nautical miles. For today, west wind around 5 knots. Sea 3 to 4 feet. Wave detail, northwest 3 feet at 8 seconds and south 3 feet at 12 seconds. Patchy dense fog early this morning. For tonight, northwest wind around 5 knots. Sea 3 to 4 feet. Wave detail, northwest 3 feet at 8 seconds and south 3 feet at 11 seconds. For Tuesday, northwest wind 5 to 10 knots. Sea 3 to 4 feet. Wave detail, northwest 3 feet at 8 seconds and south 3 feet at 13 seconds. The coastal waters forecast from Pigeon Point to Point Pinos out to 10 nautical miles. For today, west wind around 5 knots, veering to northwest late. Seas 3 to 5 feet. Wave detail, northwest 3 feet at 8 seconds and south 3 feet at 12 seconds. Patchy fog this morning. For tonight, northwest wind around 5 knots. Seas 3 to 5 feet. Wave detail, northwest 3 feet at 8 seconds and south 3 feet at 11 seconds. For Tuesday, northwest wind 5 to 10 knots. Seas 4 to 5 feet. Wave detail, northwest 3 feet at 8 seconds and south 3 feet at 13 seconds. Semi-sunset and tidal information for the San Francisco Bay Area for Monday, July 20th. The sunrise today, 6:03 a.m. The sunset tonight, 8:28 p.m. Tidal data at the Golden Gate for today. High tide, 4:43 a.m. at 4.22 feet. Low tide, 10:25 a.m. at 1.35 feet. High tide, 5:24 p.m. at 5.77 feet. Here are the buoy observations for 11 a.m. Pacific Daylight Time. An offshore buoy 6 winds northeast at 14 knots, pressure 1,025.4 millibars. An offshore buoy 59 winds north at 12 knots, water temperature 64, pressure 1,018.6 millibars. A buoy 14 near Point Arena winds south at 6 knots, water temperature 57, pressure 1,015.3 millibars. A buoy 13 near Bodega Bay winds southeast at 6 knots, pressure 1,015.4 millibars. At Point Reyes, wave rider buoy water temperature 58, seas 6 feet every 11 seconds. At San Francisco Bar buoy water temperature 60, seas 4 feet every 14 seconds. At San Francisco Bay winds calm, water temperature 57, pressure 1,015.3 millibars. At Half Moon Bay buoy winds south 4 knots, water temperature 58, pressure 1,014.7 millibars, seas 4 feet every 11 seconds. At Monterey buoy winds west at 2 knots, water temperature 60, pressure 1,015.3 millibars. At Pointer, wave rider buoy water temperature 61, seas 5 feet every 9 seconds. At Cape San Martin buoy winds northwest at 6 knots, water temperature 58, pressure 1,015.6 millibars. Synopsis for the Central

California coast and bays, including the Monterey Bay, Greater Farallones, and Cordell Bank National Marine Sanctuaries. Light to locally moderate northwesterly winds will prevail through midweek, becoming moderate Thursday into Friday. Slight to moderate seas will prevail. Tropical cyclone activity in the eastern Pacific Ocean will spur several rounds of moderate period southerly swells. Hazardous conditions from mixed seas may result. Instability from the remnants of the tropical cyclone will also bring a slight chance of convection that may bring showers as well as gusty and erratic outflow winds that would be result in hazardous conditions to small craft. The marine forecast for San Pablo Bay, Susan Bay, the West Delta, and the San Francisco Bay north of the Bay Bridge. For today, southwest wind 5 to 10 knots, rising to 10 to 15 knots late. For tonight, southwest wind 5 to 10 knots. For Tuesday, southwest wind 5 to 10 knots. The marine forecast for Monterey Bay. For today, light and variable winds, becoming west 5 to 10 knots. Seas around 3 feet. Wave detail, west 2 feet at 8 seconds and south 2 feet at 14 seconds. Patchy fog this morning. For tonight, west wind 5 to 10 knots, becoming north after midnight. Seas around 3 feet. Wave detail, west 2 feet at 8 seconds and south 2 feet at 13 seconds. For Tuesday, west wind around 5 knots, rising to 5 to 10 knots in the afternoon. Seas around 3 feet. Wave detail, northwest 2 feet at 7 seconds and south 2 feet at 13 seconds. The coastal waters forecast from Point Arena to Point Reyes out to 10 nautical miles. Today, south wind around 5 knots, veering to west around 5 knots late. Seas 3 to 5 feet, wave detail, northwest 3 feet at 8 seconds and south 3 feet at 12 seconds. Patchy dense fog early this morning. Tonight, northwest wind around 5 knots, seas 3 to 5 feet, wave detail, northwest 3 feet at 8 seconds and south 3 feet at 12 seconds. Tuesday, northwest wind around 5 knots, seas 3 to 5 feet, wave detail, northwest 3 feet at 8 seconds and south 3 feet at 12 seconds. Patchy dense fog in the morning. The coastal waters forecast from Point Arena to Point Reyes 10 to 60 nautical miles offshore. Today, northwest wind 5 to 10 knots, seas 5 to 6 feet, wave detail, northwest 5 feet at 8 seconds and south 4 feet at 12 seconds. Tonight, northwest wind 5 to 10 knots, seas 5 to 6 feet, wave detail, northwest 5 feet at 8 seconds and south 4 feet at 12 seconds. Tuesday, northwest wind 5 to 10 knots, seas 5 to 6 feet, wave detail, northwest 5 feet at 8 seconds and south 4 feet at 12 seconds. San Francisco Bar forecast. In the deep water channel, mixed seas of 3 to 5 feet at 12 seconds. Across the bar, swell can be more than twice as high across the bar than surrounding waters. Waves are also more prone to break, particularly during strong ebb currents. Maximum ebb current of 2.0 knots at 9:54 a.m. Monday and 2.3 knots at 10:41 p.m. Monday. The coastal waters forecast from Point Pinos to Point Piedras blunts out to 10 nautical miles. Today, northwest wind 5 to 10 knots, seas 4 to 5 feet, wave detail, northwest 4 feet at 8 seconds and south 3 feet at 12 seconds. Patchy dense fog early this morning. Tonight, northwest wind 5 to 10 knots, seas 4 to 5 feet, wave detail, northwest 4 feet at 7 seconds and south 3 feet at 11 seconds. Tuesday, northwest wind 5 to 10 knots, seas 4 to 5 feet, wave detail, northwest 4 feet at 7 seconds and south 3 feet at 13 seconds. The coastal waters forecast from Pigeon Point to Point Pinos 10 to 60 nautical miles offshore. Today, northwest wind 5 to 10 knots, seas 5 to 6 feet, wave detail, northwest 5 feet at 8 seconds and south 4 feet at 12 seconds. Tonight, northwest wind 5 to 10 knots, seas 5 to 6 feet, wave detail, northwest 4 feet at 8 seconds and south 4 feet at 11 seconds. Tuesday, northwest wind 5 to 10 knots, seas 5 to 6 feet, wave detail, northwest 5 feet at 8 seconds and south 4 feet at 13 seconds. The offshore water.

unstable. Sea 6 to 7 feet. Wednesday night, northwest wind 5 to 10 knots. Sea 6 to 7 feet. Thursday, northwest wind 10 to 15 knots. Sea 6 to 7 feet. Thursday night, northwest wind 15 to 25 knots. Sea 6 to 7 feet. Friday, northwest winds 15 to 20 knots, becoming north. Sea 6 to 8 feet. Friday night, north to northwest winds 15 to 25 knots. Sea 7 to 8 feet. The offshore waters forecast for the following marine location. Pigeon Point to Point Pedro, Blunt is between 60 nautical miles and 150 nautical miles offshore. Eastern at 8:37 a.m. Pacific Daylight Time. Today, northwest winds 5 to 10 knots. Sea 7 to 8 feet. Tonight, north to northwest winds 5 to 15 knots. Sea 7 to 8 feet. Tuesday, north to northeast winds 5 to 10 knots. Sea 7 to 8 feet. Tuesday night, north to northeast winds less than 10 knots, becoming variable. Sea 6 to 8 feet. Wednesday, variable winds less than 10 knots. Sea 6 to 7 feet. Wednesday night, west winds 5 to 10 knots, becoming northwest. Sea 6 to 7 feet. Thursday, northwest winds 10 to 15 knots. Sea 6 to 7 feet. Thursday night, northwest winds 15 to 25 knots. Sea 6 to 8 feet. Friday, north to northwest winds 15 to 25 knots. Sea 7 to 8 feet. Friday night, northwest winds 20 to 25 knots. Sea 7 to 9 feet. The coastal waters forecast from Point Reyes to Pigeon Point out to 10 nautical miles. For today, west wind around 5 knots. Sea 3 to 4 feet. Wave detail, northwest 3 feet at 8 seconds and south 3 feet at 12 seconds. Patchy dense fog early this morning. For tonight, northwest wind around 5 knots. Sea 3 to 4 feet. Wave detail, northwest 3 feet at 8 seconds and south 3 feet at 11 seconds. For Tuesday, northwest wind 5 to 10 knots. Sea 3 to 4 feet. Wave detail, northwest 3 feet at 8 seconds and south 3 feet at 13 seconds. The coastal waters forecast from Pigeon Point to Point Pinos out to 10 nautical miles. For today, west wind around 5 knots, veering to northwest late. Seas 3 to 5 feet. Wave detail, northwest 3 feet at 8 seconds and south 3 feet at 12 seconds. Patchy fog this morning. For tonight, northwest wind around 5 knots. Seas 3 to 5 feet. Wave detail, northwest 3 feet at 8 seconds and south 3 feet at 11 seconds. For Tuesday, northwest wind 5 to 10 knots. Seas 4 to 5 feet. Wave detail, northwest 3 feet at 8 seconds and south 3 feet at 13 seconds. Semi-sunset and tidal information for the San Francisco Bay Area for Monday, July 20th. The sunrise today, 6:03 a.m. The sunset tonight, 8:28 p.m. Tidal data at the Golden Gate for today. High tide, 4:43 a.m. at 4.22 feet. Low tide, 10:25 a.m. at 1.35 feet. High tide, 5:24 p.m. at 5.77 feet. Here are the buoy observations for 11 a.m. Pacific Daylight Time. An offshore buoy 6 winds northeast at 60 knots, gusting to 23, pressure 1,025.2 millibars. An offshore buoy 59 winds north at 12 knots, water temperature 64, pressure 1,018.6 millibars. At Point Reyes buoy, winds south 6 knots, water temperature 57, pressure 1,015.5 millibars, seas 5 feet every 9 seconds. At buoy 13 near Bodega Bay, winds southeast at 6 knots, pressure 1,015.4 millibars. At Point Reyes, wave

Enter buoy water temperature 59, seas 5 feet, every 12 seconds. At San Francisco, our buoy water temperature 60, seas 4 feet, every 14 seconds. At San Francisco, buoy winds calm, pressure 1,015.4 millibars, swell 4 feet, every 15 seconds. At Half Moon Bay, buoy winds south 4 knots, water temperature 58, pressure 1,014.7 millibars, seas 4 feet, every 11 seconds. At Monterey Bay, buoy winds west 2 knots, water temperature 60, pressure 1,015.1 millibars, seas 5 feet, every 9 seconds. At Pointer, wave rider buoy water temperature 61, seas 5 feet, every 9 seconds. At Cape San Martin, buoy winds northwest at 6 knots, water temperature 58, pressure 1,015.6 millibars. Synopsis for the Central California coast and bays, including the Monterey Bay, Greater Faroes, and Cordell Bank National Marine Sanctuaries. Right to locally moderate northwesterly winds will prevail through midweek, becoming moderate Thursday into Friday. Slight to moderate seas will prevail. Tropical cyclone activity in the eastern Pacific Ocean will spur several rounds of moderate period southerly swells. Hazardous conditions from mixed seas may result. Instability from the remnants of the tropical cyclone will also bring a slight chance of convection that may bring showers as well as gusty and erratic outflow winds that would be result in hazardous conditions to small craft. The marine forecast for San Pablo Bay, Susan Bay, the West Delta, and the San Francisco Bay north of the Bay Bridge. For today, southwest wind 5 to 10 knots, rising to 10 to 15 knots late. For tonight, southwest wind 5 to 10 knots. For Tuesday, southwest wind 5 to 10 knots. The marine forecast for Monterey Bay. For today, light and variable winds, becoming west 5 to 10 knots. Seas around 3 feet. Wave detail, west 2 feet at 8 seconds and south 2 feet at 14 seconds. Patchy fog this morning. For tonight, west wind 5 to 10 knots, becoming north after midnight. Seas around 3 feet. Wave detail, west 2 feet at 8 seconds and south 2 feet at 13 seconds. For Tuesday, west wind around 5 knots, rising to 5 to 10 knots in the afternoon. Seas around 3 feet. Wave detail, northwest 2 feet at 7 seconds and south 2 feet at 13 seconds. The coastal waters forecast from Point Arena to Point Reyes out to 10 nautical miles. Today, south wind around 5 knots, veering to west around 5 knots late. Seas 3 to 5 feet, wave detail, northwest 3 feet at 8 seconds and south 3 feet at 12 seconds. Patchy dense fog early this morning. Tonight, northwest wind around 5 knots, seas 3 to 5 feet, wave detail, northwest 3 feet at 8 seconds and south 3 feet at 12 seconds. Tuesday, northwest wind around 5 knots, seas 3 to 5 feet, wave detail, northwest 3 feet at 8 seconds and south 3 feet at 12 seconds. Patchy dense fog in the morning. The coastal waters forecast from Point Arena to Point Reyes 10 to 60 nautical miles offshore. Today, northwest wind 5 to 10 knots, seas 5 to 6 feet, wave detail, northwest 5 feet at 8 seconds and south 4 feet at 12 seconds. Tonight, northwest wind 5 to 10 knots, seas 5 to 6 feet, wave detail, northwest 5 feet at 8 seconds and south 4 feet at 12 seconds. Tuesday, northwest wind 5 to 10 knots, seas 5 to 6 feet, wave detail, northwest 5 feet at 8 seconds and south 4 feet at 12 seconds. San Francisco Bar forecast. In the deep water channel, mixed seas of 3 to 5 feet at 12 seconds. Across the bar, swell can be more than twice as high across the bar than surrounding waters. Waves are also more prone to break, particularly during strong ebb currents. Maximum ebb current of 2.0 knots at 9:54 a.m. Monday and 2.3 knots at 10:41 p.m. Monday. The coastal waters forecast from Point Pinos to Point Piedras Blancas out to 10 nautical miles. Today, northwest wind 5 to 10 knots, seas 4 to 5 feet, wave detail, northwest 4 feet at 8 seconds, and south 3 feet at

All the seconds. Patchy, dense fog early this morning. Tonight, northwest wind 5 to 10 knots, seas 4 to 5 feet, wave detail. Northwest 4 feet at 7 seconds and south 3 feet at 11 seconds. Tuesday, northwest wind 5 to 10 knots, seas 4 to 5 feet, wave detail. Northwest 4 feet at 7 seconds and south 3 feet at 13 seconds. The coastal waters forecast from Pigeon Point to Point Pinos 10 to 60 nautical miles offshore. Today, northwest wind 5 to 10 knots, seas 5 to 6 feet, wave detail. Northwest 5 feet at 8 seconds and south 4 feet at 12 seconds. Tonight, northwest wind 5 to 10 knots, seas 5 to 6 feet, wave detail. Northwest 4 feet at 8 seconds and south 4 feet at 11 seconds. Tuesday, northwest wind 5 to 10 knots, seas 5 to 6 feet, wave detail. Northwest 5 feet at 8 seconds and south 4 feet at 13 seconds. The offshore waters forecast for the following marine location: Point Arena to Pigeon Point between 60 nautical miles and 150 nautical miles offshore. Issued at 8:37 a.m. Pacific Daylight Time. Today, north to northwest winds 5 to 50 knots. Seas 7 to 9 feet. Tonight, north to northwest winds 5 to 50 knots. Seas 7 to 8 feet. Tuesday, north winds 10 to 50 knots, diminishing to 5 to 10 knots. Seas 7 to 8 feet. Tuesday night, north winds less than 10 knots. Seas 6 to 8 feet. Wednesday, north winds less than 10 knots, becoming variable. Seas 6 to 7 feet. Wednesday night, northwest winds 5 to 10 knots. Seas 6 to 7 feet. Thursday, northwest winds 10 to 50 knots. Seas 6 to 7 feet. Thursday night, northwest winds 15 to 25 knots. Seas 6 to 7 feet. Friday, northwest winds 15 to 20 knots, becoming north. Seas 6 to 8 feet. Friday night, north to northwest winds 15 to 25 knots. Seas 7 to 8 feet. The offshore waters forecast for the following marine location: Pigeon Point to Point Piedras Blancas between 60 nautical miles and 150 nautical miles offshore. Issued at 8:37 a.m. Pacific Daylight Time. Today, northwest winds 5 to 10 knots. Seas 7 to 8 feet. Tonight, north to northwest winds 5 to 50 knots. Seas 7 to 8 feet. Tuesday, north to northeast winds 5 to 10 knots. Seas 7 to 8 feet. Tuesday night, north to northeast winds less than 10 knots, becoming variable. Seas 6 to 8 feet. Wednesday, variable winds less than 10 knots. Seas 6 to 7 feet. Wednesday night, west winds 5 to 10 knots, becoming northwest. Seas 6 to 7 feet. Thursday, northwest winds 10 to 50 knots. Seas 6 to 7 feet. Thursday night, northwest winds 15 to 25 knots. Seas 6 to 8 feet. Friday, north to northwest winds 15 to 25 knots. Seas 7 to 8 feet. Friday night, northwest winds 20 to 25 knots. Seas 7 to 9 feet. The coastal waters forecast from Point Reyes to Pigeon Point out to 10 nautical miles. For today, west wind around 5 knots. Seas 3 to 4 feet. Wave detail, northwest 3 feet at 8 seconds and south 3 feet at 12 seconds. Patchy dense fog early this morning. For tonight, northwest wind around 5 knots. Seas 3 to 4 feet. Wave detail, northwest 3 feet at 8 seconds and south 3 feet at 11 seconds. For Tuesday, northwest wind 5 to 10 knots. Seas 3 to 4 feet. Wave detail, northwest 3 feet at 8 seconds and south 3 feet at 13 seconds. The coastal waters forecast from Pigeon Point to Point Pinos out to 10 nautical miles. For today, west wind around 5 knots, veering to northwest late. Seas 3 to 5 feet. Wave detail, northwest 3 feet at 8 seconds and south 3 feet.

12 seconds. Patchy fog this morning. For tonight, northwest wind around 5 knots. Seas 3 to 5 feet. Wave detail, northwest 3 feet at 8 seconds and south 3 feet at 11 seconds. For Tuesday, northwest wind 5 to 10 knots. Seas 4 to 5 feet. Wave detail, northwest 3 feet at 8 seconds and south 3 feet at 13 seconds. 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This broadcast originates from the National Weather Service office located in Monterey, California, and serves the coastal marine waters, including San Francisco and Monterey Bay. Sunrise, sunset, and tidal information for the San Francisco Bay area for Monday, July 20th. The sunrise today, 6:03 a.m. The sunset tonight, 8:28 p.m. Tidal data at the Golden Gate for today. High tide, 4:43 a.m. at 4.22 feet. Low tide, 10:25 a.m. at 1.35 feet. High tide, 5:24 p.m. at 5.77 feet. Here are the buoy observations for 11 a.m. Pacific Daylight Time. An offshore buoy 6 winds northeast at 60 knots, gusting to 23, pressure 1,025.2 millibars. An offshore buoy 59 winds north at 12 knots, water temperature 64, pressure 1,018.6 millibars. At Point Arena buoy, winds south 6 knots, water temperature 57, pressure 1,015.5 millibars, seas 5 feet every 9 seconds. At buoy 13 near Bodega Bay, winds southeast at 6 knots, pressure 1,015.4 millibars. At Point Reyes Wave Rider buoy, water temperature 59, seas 5 feet every 12 seconds. At San Francisco Bar buoy, water temperature 60, seas 4 feet every 14 seconds. At San Francisco buoy, winds calm, pressure 1,015.4 millibars, swell 4 feet every 15 seconds. At Half Moon Bay buoy, winds south 4 knots, water temperature 58, pressure 1,014.7 millibars, seas 4 feet every 11 seconds. At Monterey Bay buoy, winds west 2 knots, water temperature 60, pressure 1,015.1 millibars, seas 5 feet every 9 seconds. At Point Sur, Wave Rider buoy, water temperature 61, seas 5 feet every 9 seconds. At Cape San Martin buoy, winds northwest at 6 knots, water temperature 58, pressure 1,015.6 millibars. Synopsis for the Central California coast and bays, including the Monterey Bay, Greater Farallones, and Cordell Bank National Marine Sanctuaries. Light to locally moderate northwesterly winds will prevail through midweek, becoming moderate Thursday into Friday. Slight to moderate seas will prevail. Tropical cyclone activity in the eastern Pacific Ocean will spur several rounds of moderate period southerly swells. Hazardous conditions from mixed seas may result. Instability from the remnants of the tropical cyclone will also bring a slight chance of convection that may bring showers as well as gusty and erratic outflow winds that would be result in hazardous conditions to small craft. The marine forecast for San Pablo Bay, Suisun Bay, the West Delta, and the San Francisco Bay north of the Bay Bridge. For today, southwest wind 5 to 10 knots, rising to 10 to 15 knots late. For tonight, southwest wind 5 to 10 knots. For Tuesday, southwest wind 5 to 10 knots. The marine forecast for Monterey Bay. For today, light and variable winds, becoming west 5 to 10 knots. Seas around 3 feet. Wave detail, west 2 feet at 8 seconds and south 2 feet at 14 seconds. Patchy fog this morning. For tonight, west wind 5 to 10 knots, becoming north after midnight. Seas around 3 feet. Wave detail, west 2 feet at 8 seconds and south 2 feet at 13 seconds. For Tuesday, west wind around 5 knots, rising to 5 to 10 knots in the afternoon. Seas around 3 feet.

green detail, northwest 2 feet at 7 seconds and south 2 feet at 13 seconds. The coastal waters forecast from Point Arena to Point Reyes out to 10 nautical miles. Today, south wind around 5 knots, veering to west around 5 knots late. Seas 3 to 5 feet wave detail, northwest 3 feet at 8 seconds and south 3 feet at 12 seconds. Patchy dense fog early this morning. Tonight, northwest wind around 5 knots, seas 3 to 5 feet wave detail, northwest 3 feet at 8 seconds and south 3 feet at 12 seconds. Tuesday, northwest wind around 5 knots, seas 3 to 5 feet wave detail, northwest 3 feet at 8 seconds and south 3 feet at 12 seconds. Patchy dense fog in the morning. The coastal waters forecast from Point Arena to Point Reyes 10 to 60 nautical miles offshore. Today, northwest wind 5 to 10 knots, seas 5 to 6 feet wave detail, northwest 5 feet at 8 seconds and south 4 feet at 12 seconds. Tonight, northwest wind 5 to 10 knots, seas 5 to 6 feet wave detail, northwest 5 feet at 8 seconds and south 4 feet at 12 seconds. Tuesday, northwest wind 5 to 10 knots, seas 5 to 6 feet wave detail, northwest 5 feet at 8 seconds and south 4 feet at 12 seconds. San Francisco Bar forecast. In the deep water channel, mixed seas of 3 to 5 feet at 12 seconds. Across the bar, swell can be more than twice as high across the bar than surrounding waters. Waves are also more prone to break, particularly during strong ebb currents. Maximum ebb current of 2.0 knots at 9:54 a.m. Monday and 2.3 knots at 10:41 p.m. Monday. The coastal waters forecast from Point Pinos to Point Piedras blunts out to 10 nautical miles. Today, northwest wind 5 to 10 knots, seas 4 to 5 feet wave detail, northwest 4 feet at 8 seconds and south 3 feet at 12 seconds. Patchy dense fog early this morning. Tonight, northwest wind 5 to 10 knots, seas 4 to 5 feet wave detail, northwest 4 feet at 7 seconds and south 3 feet at 11 seconds. Tuesday, northwest wind 5 to 10 knots, seas 4 to 5 feet wave detail, northwest 4 feet at 7 seconds and south 3 feet at 13 seconds. The coastal waters forecast from Pigeon Point to Point Pinos 10 to 60 nautical miles offshore. Today, northwest wind 5 to 10 knots, seas 5 to 6 feet wave detail, northwest 5 feet at 8 seconds and south 4 feet at 12 seconds. Tonight, northwest wind 5 to 10 knots, seas 5 to 6 feet wave detail, northwest 4 feet at 8 seconds and south 4 feet at 11 seconds. Tuesday, northwest wind 5 to 10 knots, seas 5 to 6 feet wave detail, northwest 5 feet at 8 seconds and south 4 feet at 13 seconds. The offshore waters forecast for the following marine location: Point Arena to Pigeon Point between 60 nautical miles and 150 nautical miles offshore. Issued at 8:37 a.m. Pacific Daylight Time. Today, north to northwest winds 5 to 50 knots. Seas 7 to 9 feet. Tonight, north to northwest winds 5 to 50 knots. Seas 7 to 8 feet. Tuesday, north winds 10 to 50 knots, diminishing to 5 to 10 knots. Seas 7 to 8 feet. Tuesday night, north winds less than 10 knots. Seas 6 to 8 feet. Wednesday, north winds less than 10 knots, becoming variable. Seas 6 to 7 feet. Wednesday night, northwest winds 5 to 10 knots. Seas 6 to 7 feet. Thursday, northwest winds 10 to 50 knots. Seas 6 to 7 feet. Thursday, 5 to 10 knots. Seas 6 to 7 feet. Thursday, northwest winds 10 to 50 knots. Seas 6 to 7 feet. Thursday night, northwest winds 15 to 25 knots. Seas 6 to 7 feet. Friday, northwest winds 15 to 20 knots, becoming north. Seas 6 to 8 feet. Friday night, north to northwest winds 15 to 25 knots. Seas 7 to 8 feet. The offshore waters forecast for the following marine location: Pigeon Point to Point Piedras Blancas between 60 nautical miles and 150 nautical miles offshore.

issued at 8:37 a.m. Pacific Daylight Time. Today, northwest winds 5 to 10 knots. Sea at 7 to 8 feet. Tonight, north to northwest winds 5 to 15 knots. Sea at 7 to 8 feet. Tuesday, north to northeast winds 5 to 10 knots. Sea at 7 to 8 feet. Tuesday night, north to northeast winds less than 10 knots, becoming variable. Sea 6 to 8 feet. Wednesday, variable winds less than 10 knots. Sea 6 to 7 feet. Wednesday night, west winds 5 to 10 knots, becoming northwest. Sea 6 to 7 feet. Thursday, northwest winds 10 to 15 knots. Sea 6 to 7 feet. Thursday night, northwest winds 15 to 25 knots. Sea 6 to 8 feet. Friday, north to northwest winds 15 to 25 knots. Sea at 7 to 8 feet. Friday night, northwest winds 20 to 25 knots. Sea at 7 to 9 feet. The coastal waters forecast from Point Reyes to Pigeon Point out to 10 nautical miles. For today, west wind around 5 knots. Sea 3 to 4 feet. Wave detail, northwest 3 feet at 8 seconds and south 3 feet at 12 seconds. Patchy dense fog early this morning. For tonight, northwest wind around 5 knots. Sea 3 to 4 feet. Wave detail, northwest 3 feet at 8 seconds and south 3 feet at 11 seconds. For Tuesday, northwest wind 5 to 10 knots. Sea 3 to 4 feet. Wave detail, northwest 3 feet at 8 seconds and south 3 feet at 13 seconds. The coastal waters forecast from Pigeon Point to Point Pinos out to 10 nautical miles. For today, west wind around 5 knots, veering to northwest late. Sea is 3 to 5 feet. Wave detail, northwest 3 feet at 8 seconds and south 3 feet at 12 seconds. Patchy fog this morning. For tonight, northwest wind around 5 knots. Sea is 3 to 5 feet. Wave detail, northwest 3 feet at 8 seconds and south 3 feet at 11 seconds. For Tuesday, northwest wind 5 to 10 knots. Sea 4 to 5 feet. Wave detail, northwest 3 feet at 8 seconds and south 3 feet at 13 seconds. Semi-sunset and tidal information for the San Francisco Bay Area for Monday, July 20th. The semis today, 6:03 a.m. The sunset tonight, 8:28 p.m. Tidal data at the Golden Gate for today. High tide, 4:43 a.m. at 4.22 feet. Low tide, 10:25 a.m. at 1.35 feet. High tide, 5:24 p.m. at 5.77 feet. Here are the buoy observations for 11 a.m. Pacific Daylight Time. An offshore buoy 6 winds northeast at 60 knots, gusting to 23, pressure 1,025.2 millibars. An offshore buoy 59 winds north at 12 knots, water temperature 64, pressure 1,018.6 millibars. At Point Arena buoy, winds south 6 knots, water temperature 57, pressure 1,015.5 millibars, seas 5 feet every 9 seconds. At buoy 13 near Bodega Bay, winds southeast at 6 knots, pressure 1,015.4 millibars. At Point Reyes Wave Rider buoy, water temperature 59, seas 5 feet every 12 seconds. At San Francisco Bar buoy, water temperature 60, seas 4 feet every 14 seconds. At San Francisco buoy, winds calm, pressure 1,015.4 millibars, swell 4 feet every 15 seconds. At Half Moon Bay buoy, winds south 4 knots, water temperature 58, pressure 1,014.7 millibars, seas 4 feet every 11 seconds. At Monterey Bay buoy, winds west 2 knots, water temperature 60, pressure 1,015.1 millibars, seas 5 feet every 9 seconds. At Point Sur, Wave Rider buoy, water temperature 61, seas 5 feet every 9 seconds. At Cape San

buoy winds northwest at 6 knots. Water temperature 58. Pressure 1,015.6 millibars. Synopsis for the Central California coast and bays, including the Monterey Bay, Greater Farallones, and Cordell Bank National Marine Sanctuaries. Light to locally moderate northwesterly winds will prevail through midweek, becoming moderate Thursday into Friday. Slight to moderate seas will prevail. Tropical cyclone activity in the eastern Pacific Ocean will spur several rounds of moderate period southerly swells. Hazardous conditions from mixed seas may result. Instability from the remnants of the tropical cyclone will also bring a slight chance of convection that may bring showers as well as gusty and erratic outflow winds that would be result in hazardous conditions to small craft. The marine forecast for San Pablo Bay, Suisun Bay, the West Delta, and the San Francisco Bay north of the Bay Bridge. For today, southwest wind 5 to 10 knots, rising to 10 to 15 knots late. For tonight, southwest wind 5 to 10 knots. For Tuesday, southwest wind 5 to 10 knots. The marine forecast for Monterey Bay. For today, light and variable winds, becoming west 5 to 10 knots. Seas around 3 feet. Wave detail, west 2 feet at 8 seconds and south 2 feet at 14 seconds. Patchy fog this morning. For tonight, west wind 5 to 10 knots, becoming north after midnight. Seas around 3 feet. Wave detail, west 2 feet at 8 seconds and south 2 feet at 13 seconds. For Tuesday, west wind around 5 knots, rising to 5 to 10 knots in the afternoon. Seas around 3 feet. Wave detail, northwest 2 feet at 7 seconds and south 2 feet at 13 seconds. The coastal waters forecast from Point Arena to Point Reyes out to 10 nautical miles. Today, south wind around 5 knots, veering to west around 5 knots late. Seas 3 to 5 feet, wave detail, northwest 3 feet at 8 seconds and south 3 feet at 12 seconds. Patchy dense fog early this morning. Tonight, northwest wind around 5 knots, seas 3 to 5 feet, wave detail, northwest 3 feet at 8 seconds and south 3 feet at 12 seconds. Tuesday, northwest wind around 5 knots, seas 3 to 5 feet, wave detail, northwest 3 feet at 8 seconds and south 3 feet at 12 seconds. Patchy dense fog in the morning. The coastal waters forecast from Point Arena to Point Reyes 10 to 60 nautical miles offshore. Today, northwest wind 5 to 10 knots, seas 5 to 6 feet, wave detail, northwest 5 feet at 8 seconds and south 4 feet at 12 seconds. Tonight, northwest wind 5 to 10 knots, seas 5 to 6 feet, wave detail, northwest 5 feet at 8 seconds and south 4 feet at 12 seconds. Tuesday, northwest wind 5 to 10 knots, seas 5 to 6 feet, wave detail, northwest 5 feet at 8 seconds and south 4 feet at 12 seconds. San Francisco Bar forecast. In the deep water channel, mixed seas of 3 to 5 feet at 12 seconds. Across the bar, swell can be more than twice as high across the bar than surrounding waters. Waves are also more prone to break, particularly during strong ebb currents. Maximum ebb current of 2.0 knots at 9:54 a.m. Monday and 2.3 knots at 10:41 p.m. Monday. The coastal waters forecast from Point Pinos to Point Piedras blunts out to 10 nautical miles. Today, northwest wind 5 to 10 knots, seas 4 to 5 feet, wave detail, northwest 4 feet at 8 seconds and south 3 feet at 12 seconds. Patchy dense fog early this morning. Tonight, northwest wind 5 to 10 knots, seas 4 to 5 feet, wave detail, northwest 4 feet at 7 seconds and south 3 feet at 11 seconds. Tuesday, northwest wind 5 to 10 knots, seas 4 to 5 feet, wave detail, northwest 4 feet at 7 seconds and south 3 feet at 13 seconds. The coastal waters forecast from Pigeon Point to Point Pinos 10 to 60 nautical miles offshore. Today, northwest wind 5 to 10 knots, seas 5 to 6 feet, wave detail, northwest 5 feet at 8 seconds and south 4 feet at 12 seconds. Tonight, northwest wind 5 to 10 knots, seas 5 to 6 feet, wave detail, northwest 4 feet at 8 seconds and south 4 feet at 11 seconds. Tuesday, northwest wind 5 to 10 knots.

not see 5 to 6 feet wave detail, northwest 5 feet and 8 seconds, and south 4 feet and 13 seconds. The offshore waters forecast for the following marine location, Point Arena to Pigeon Point between 60 nautical miles and 150 nautical miles offshore. Eastern at 8:37 a.m. Pacific Daylight Time. Today, north to northwest winds 5 to 15 knots. Sea 7 to 9 feet. Tonight, north to northwest winds 5 to 15 knots. Sea 7 to 8 feet. Tuesday, north winds 10 to 15 knots, diminishing to 5 to 10 knots. Sea 7 to 8 feet. Tuesday night, north winds less than 10 knots. Sea 6 to 8 feet. Wednesday, north winds less than 10 knots, becoming variable. Sea 6 to 7 feet. Wednesday night, northwest wind 5 to 10 knots. Sea 6 to 7 feet. Thursday, northwest wind 10 to 15 knots. Sea 6 to 7 feet. Thursday night, northwest wind 15 to 25 knots. Sea 6 to 7 feet. Friday, northwest winds 15 to 20 knots, becoming north. Sea 6 to 8 feet. Friday night, north to northwest winds 15 to 25 knots. Sea 7 to 8 feet. The offshore waters forecast for the following marine location, Pigeon Point to Point Piedras Blanc is between 60 nautical miles and 150 nautical miles offshore. Eastern at 8:37 a.m. Pacific Daylight Time. Today, northwest wind 5 to 10 knots. Sea 7 to 8 feet. Tonight, north to northwest wind 5 to 15 knots. Sea 7 to 8 feet. Tuesday, north to northeast wind 5 to 10 knots. Sea 7 to 8 feet. Tuesday night, north to northeast winds less than 10 knots, becoming variable. Sea 6 to 8 feet. Wednesday, variable winds less than 10 knots. Sea 6 to 7 feet. Wednesday night, west winds 5 to 10 knots, becoming northwest. Sea 6 to 7 feet. Thursday, northwest winds 10 to 15 knots. Sea 6 to 7 feet. Thursday night, northwest winds 15 to 25 knots. Sea 6 to 8 feet. Friday, north to northwest winds 15 to 25 knots. Sea 7 to 8 feet. Friday night, northwest winds 20 to 25 knots. Sea 7 to 9 feet. The coastal waters forecast from Point Reyes to Pigeon Point out to 10 nautical miles. For today, west wind around 5 knots. Sea 3 to 4 feet. Wave detail, northwest 3 feet at 8 seconds and south 3 feet at 12 seconds. Patchy dense fog early this morning. For tonight, northwest wind around 5 knots. Sea 3 to 4 feet. Wave detail, northwest 3 feet at 8 seconds and south 3 feet at 11 seconds. For Tuesday, northwest wind 5 to 10 knots. Sea 3 to 4 feet. Wave detail, northwest 3 feet at 8 seconds and south 3 feet at 13 seconds. The coastal waters forecast from Pigeon Point to Point Pinos out to 10 nautical miles. For today, west wind around 5 knots, veering to northwest late. Seas 3 to 5 feet. Wave detail, northwest 3 feet at 8 seconds and south 3 feet at 12 seconds. Patchy fog this morning. For tonight, northwest wind around 5 knots. Seas 3 to 5 feet. Wave detail, northwest 3 feet at 8 seconds and south 3 feet at 11 seconds. For Tuesday, northwest wind 5 to 10 knots. Seas 4 to 5 feet. Wave detail, northwest 3 feet at 8 seconds and south 3 feet at 13 seconds. Semi-sunset and tidal information for the San Francisco Bay Area for Monday, July 20th. The sunrise today, 6:03 a.m. The sunset tonight, 8:28 p.m. Tidal Diva at the Golden Gate for today. High tide, 4:43 a.m.
3.35 feet. High tide, 5:24 p.m. at 5.77 feet. Here are the buoy observations for 11 a.m. Pacific Daylight Time. An offshore buoy 6 winds northeast at 60 knots, gusting to 23, pressure 1,025.2 millibars. An offshore buoy 59 winds north at 12 knots, water temperature 64, pressure 1,018.6 millibars. At Point Arena buoy, winds south 6 knots, water temperature 57, pressure 1,015.5 millibars, seas 5 feet every 9 seconds. At buoy 13 near Bodega Bay, winds southeast at 6 knots, pressure 1,015.4 millibars. At Point Reyes Wave Rider buoy, water temperature 59, seas 5 feet every 12 seconds. At San Francisco Bar buoy, water temperature 60, seas 4 feet every 14 seconds. At San Francisco buoy, winds calm, pressure 1,015.4 millibars, swell 4 feet every 15 seconds. At Half Moon Bay buoy, winds south 4 knots, water temperature 58, pressure 1,014.7 millibars, seas 4 feet every 11 seconds. At Monterey Bay buoy, winds west 2 knots, water temperature 60, pressure 1,015.1 millibars, seas 5 feet every 9 seconds. At Point Sur, Wave Rider buoy, water temperature 61, seas 5 feet every 9 seconds. At Cape San Martin buoy, winds northwest at 6 knots, water temperature 58, pressure 1,015.6 millibars. Synopsis for the Central California coast and bays, including the Monterey Bay, Greater Farallones, and Cordell Bank National Marine Sanctuaries. Light to locally moderate northwesterly winds will prevail through midweek, becoming moderate Thursday into Friday. Slight to moderate seas will prevail. Tropical cyclone activity in the eastern Pacific Ocean will spur several rounds of moderate period southerly swells. Hazardous conditions from mixed seas may result. Instability from the remnants of the tropical cyclone will also bring a slight chance of convection that may bring showers as well as gusty and erratic outflow winds that would be resulting in hazardous conditions to small craft. The marine forecast for San Pablo Bay, Susan Bay, the West Delta, and the San Francisco Bay north of the Bay Bridge. For today, southwest wind 5 to 10 knots, rising to 10 to 15 knots late. For tonight, southwest wind 5 to 10 knots. For Tuesday, southwest wind 5 to 10 knots. The marine forecast for Monterey Bay. For today, light and variable winds, becoming west 5 to 10 knots. Seas around 3 feet. Wave detail, west 2 feet at 8 seconds and south 2 feet at 14 seconds. Patchy fog this morning. For tonight, west wind 5 to 10 knots, becoming north after midnight. Seas around 3 feet. Wave detail, west 2 feet at 8 seconds and south 2 feet at 13 seconds. For Tuesday, west wind around 5 knots, rising to 5 to 10 knots in the afternoon. Seas around 3 feet. Wave detail, northwest 2 feet at 7 seconds and south 2 feet at 13 seconds. The coastal waters forecast from Point Arena to Point Reyes out to 10 nautical miles. Today, south wind around 5 knots, veering to west around 5 knots late. Seas 3 to 5 feet, wave detail, northwest 3 feet at 8 seconds and south 3 feet at 12 seconds. Patchy dense fog early this morning. Tonight, northwest wind around 5 knots, seas 3 to 5 feet, wave detail, northwest 3 feet at 8 seconds and south 3 feet at 12 seconds. Tuesday, northwest wind around 5 knots, seas 3 to 5 feet, wave detail, northwest 3 feet at 8 seconds and south 3 feet at 12 seconds. Patchy dense fog in the morning. The coastal waters forecast from Point Arena to Point Reyes 10 to 60 nautical miles offshore. Today, northwest wind 5 to 10 knots, seas 5 to 6 feet, wave detail, northwest 5 feet at 8 seconds and south 4 feet at 12 seconds. Tonight, northwest wind 5 to 10 knots, seas 5 to 6 feet, wave detail, northwest 5 feet at 8 seconds.

south 4 feet at 12 seconds. Tuesday northwest wind 5 to 10 knots. Seas 5 to 6 feet. Wave detail. Northwest 5 feet at 8 seconds and south 4 feet at 12 seconds. 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This broadcast originates from the National Weather Service office located in Monterey, California, and serves the coastal marine waters, including San Francisco and Monterey Bay. San Francisco VAR forecast. In the deep water channel, mixed seas of 3 to 5 feet at 12 seconds. Across the bar, swell can be more than twice as high across the bar than surrounding waters. Waves are also more prone to break, particularly during strong ebb currents. Maximum ebb current of 2.0 knots at 9:54 a.m. Monday and 2.3 knots at 10:41 p.m. Monday. The coastal waters forecast from Point Pinos to Point Piedras Blanc is out to 10 nautical miles. Today, northwest wind 5 to 10 knots, seas 4 to 5 feet, wave detail. Northwest 4 feet at 8 seconds and south 3 feet at 12 seconds. Patchy dense fog early this morning. Tonight, northwest wind 5 to 10 knots, seas 4 to 5 feet, wave detail. Northwest 4 feet at 7 seconds and south 3 feet at 11 seconds. Tuesday, northwest wind 5 to 10 knots, seas 4 to 5 feet, wave detail. Northwest 4 feet at 7 seconds and south 3 feet at 13 seconds. The coastal waters forecast from Pigeon Point to Point Pinos 10 to 60 nautical miles offshore. Today, northwest wind 5 to 10 knots, seas 5 to 6 feet, wave detail. Northwest 5 feet at 8 seconds and south 4 feet at 12 seconds. Tonight, northwest wind 5 to 10 knots, seas 5 to 6 feet, wave detail. Northwest 4 feet at 8 seconds and south 4 feet at 11 seconds. Tuesday, northwest wind 5 to 10 knots, seas 5 to 6 feet, wave detail. Northwest 5 feet at 8 seconds and south 4 feet at 13 seconds. The offshore waters forecast for the following marine location, Point Marina to Pigeon Point between 60 nautical miles and 150 nautical miles offshore. Issued at 8:37 a.m. Pacific Daylight Time. Today, north to northwest winds 5 to 15 knots. Sea 7 to 9 feet. Tonight, north to northwest winds 5 to 15 knots. Sea 7 to 8 feet. Tuesday, north winds 10 to 15 knots, diminishing to 5 to 10 knots. Sea 7 to 8 feet. Tuesday night, north winds less than 10 knots. Sea 6 to 8 feet. Wednesday, north winds less than 10 knots, becoming variable. Sea 6 to 7 feet. Wednesday night, northwest winds 5 to 10 knots. Sea 6 to 7 feet. Thursday, northwest winds 10 to 15 knots. Sea 6 to 7 feet. Thursday night, northwest winds 15 to 25 knots. Sea 6 to 7 feet. Friday, northwest winds 15 to 20 knots, becoming north. Sea 6 to 8 feet. Friday night, north to northwest winds 15 to 25 knots. Sea 7 to 8 feet. The offshore waters forecast for the following marine location, Pigeon Point to Point Piedras Blanc is between 60 nautical miles and 150 nautical miles offshore. Issued at 8:37 a.m. Pacific Daylight Time. Today, northwest winds 5 to 10 knots. Sea 7 to 8 feet. Tonight, north to northwest winds 5 to 15 knots. Sea 7 to 8 feet. Tuesday, north to northeast winds 5 to 10 knots. Sea 7 to 8 feet. Tuesday night, north to northeast winds less than 10 knots, becoming variable. Sea 6 to 8 feet. Wednesday, variable winds less than 10 knots. Sea 6 to 7 feet. Wednesday night, west winds 5 to 10 knots, becoming northwest. Sea 6 to 7 feet. Thursday, northwest winds 10 to 15 knots. Sea 6 to 7 feet. Thursday night, northwest winds 15 to 25 knots. Sea 6 to 8 feet. Friday, north to northwest winds

25 knots. Sea 7 to 8 feet. Friday night, northwest winds 20 to 25 knots. Sea 7 to 9 feet. The coastal waters forecast from Point Reyes to Pigeon Point out to 10 nautical miles. For today, west wind around 5 knots. Sea 3 to 4 feet. Wave detail, northwest 3 feet at 8 seconds and south 3 feet at 12 seconds. Patchy dense fog early this morning. For tonight, northwest wind around 5 knots. Sea 3 to 4 feet. Wave detail, northwest 3 feet at 8 seconds and south 3 feet at 11 seconds. For Tuesday, northwest wind 5 to 10 knots. Sea 3 to 4 feet. Wave detail, northwest 3 feet at 8 seconds and south 3 feet at 13 seconds. The coastal waters forecast from Pigeon Point to Point Pinos out to 10 nautical miles. For today, west wind around 5 knots, veering to northwest late. Seas 3 to 5 feet. Wave detail, northwest 3 feet at 8 seconds and south 3 feet at 12 seconds. Patchy fog this morning. For tonight, northwest wind around 5 knots. Seas 3 to 5 feet. Wave detail, northwest 3 feet at 8 seconds and south 3 feet at 11 seconds. For Tuesday, northwest wind 5 to 10 knots. Seas 4 to 5 feet. Wave detail, northwest 3 feet at 8 seconds and south 3 feet at 13 seconds. Sunrise, sunset, and tidal information for the San Francisco Bay Area for Monday, July 20th. The sunrise today, 6:03 a.m. The sunset tonight, 8:28 p.m. Tidal data at the Golden Gate for today. High tide, 4:43 a.m. at 4.22 feet. Low tide, 10:25 a.m. at 1.35 feet. High tide, 5:24 p.m. at 5.77 feet. Here are the buoy observations for 11 a.m. Pacific Daylight Time. An offshore buoy 6 winds northeast at 60 knots, gusting to 23, pressure 1,025.2 millibars. An offshore buoy 59 winds north at 12 knots, water temperature 64, pressure 1,018.6 millibars. At Point Reina buoy, winds south 6 knots, water temperature 57, pressure 1,015.5 millibars, seas 5 feet every 9 seconds. At buoy 13 near Bodega Bay, winds southeast at 6 knots, pressure 1,015.4 millibars. At Point Reyes Wave Rider buoy, water temperature 59, seas 5 feet every 12 seconds. At San Francisco Bar buoy, water temperature 60, seas 4 feet every 14 seconds. At San Francisco buoy, winds calm, pressure 1,015.4 millibars, swell 4 feet every 15 seconds. At Half Moon Bay buoy, winds south 4 knots, water temperature 58, pressure 1,014.7 millibars, seas 4 feet every 11 seconds. At Monterey Bay buoy, winds west 2 knots, water temperature 60, pressure 1,015.1 millibars, seas 5 feet every 9 seconds. At Pointer, Wave Rider buoy, water temperature 61, seas 5 feet every 9 seconds. At Cape San Martin buoy, winds northwest at 6 knots, water temperature 58, pressure 1,015.6 millibars. Here are the buoy observations for noon Pacific Daylight Time. An offshore buoy 6 winds northeast at 60 knots, pressure 1,025.3 millibars. An offshore buoy 59 winds north at 10 knots, water temperature 64, pressure 1,018.5 millibars. At buoy 14 near Point Arima, winds south at 4 knots, water temperature 57, pressure 1,015.4 millibars. At buoy 13 near Bodega Bay, winds southeast at 2 knots, pressure 1,015.1 millibars. At Point Reyes Wave Rider buoy, water temperature 59, seas 6 feet every 10 seconds. At San Francisco Bar buoy, water temperature 60, seas 4 feet every 14 seconds. At San Francisco buoy, winds calm, water temperature 58.

15.4 millibars. At Hat Moon Bay Buoy, wind southwest 4 knots. Water temperature 58. Pressure 1015.3 millibars. Seas 4 feet every 10 seconds. At Monterey Buoy, winds west at 6 knots. Water temperature 60. Pressure 1015.2 millibars. At Port Sir, wave rider buoy, water temperature 61. Seas 5 feet every 9 seconds. At Cape San Martin Buoy, winds northwest at 8 knots. Water temperature 58. Pressure 1015.6 millibars. Synopsis for the Central California coast and bays, including the Monterey Bay, Greater Fairlawn, and Cordell Bank National Marine Sanctuaries. Light to locally moderate northwesterly winds will prevail through midweek, becoming moderate Thursday into Friday. Slight to moderate seas will prevail. Tropical cyclone activity in the eastern Pacific Ocean will spur several rounds of moderate period southerly swells. Hazardous conditions from mixed seas may result. Instability from the remnants of the tropical cyclone will also bring a slight chance of convection that may bring showers as well as gusty and erratic outflow winds that would be result in hazardous conditions to small craft. The marine forecast for San Pablo Bay, Susan Bay, the West Delta, and the San Francisco Bay north of the Bay Bridge. For today, southwest wind 5 to 10 knots, rising to 10 to 15 knots late. For tonight, southwest wind 5 to 10 knots. For Tuesday, southwest wind 5 to 10 knots. The marine forecast for Monterey Bay. For today, light and variable winds, becoming west 5 to 10 knots. Seas around 3 feet. Wave detail, west 2 feet at 8 seconds and south 2 feet at 14 seconds. Patchy fog this morning. For tonight, west wind 5 to 10 knots, becoming north after midnight. Seas around 3 feet. Wave detail, west 2 feet at 8 seconds and south 2 feet at 13 seconds. For Tuesday, west wind around 5 knots, rising to 5 to 10 knots in the afternoon. Seas around 3 feet. Wave detail, northwest 2 feet at 7 seconds and south 2 feet at 13 seconds. The coastal waters forecast from Point Arena to Point Reyes out to 10 nautical miles. Today, south wind around 5 knots, veering to west around 5 knots late. Seas 3 to 5 feet, wave detail, northwest 3 feet at 8 seconds and south 3 feet at 12 seconds. Patchy dense fog early this morning. Tonight, northwest wind around 5 knots, seas 3 to 5 feet, wave detail, northwest 3 feet at 8 seconds and south 3 feet at 12 seconds. Tuesday, northwest wind around 5 knots, seas 3 to 5 feet, wave detail, northwest 3 feet at 8 seconds and south 3 feet at 12 seconds. Patchy dense fog in the morning. The coastal waters forecast from Point Arena to Point Reyes 10 to 60 nautical miles offshore. Today, northwest wind 5 to 10 knots, seas 5 to 6 feet, wave detail, northwest 5 feet at 8 seconds, and south 4 feet at 12 seconds. Tonight, northwest wind 5 to 10 knots, seas 5 to 6 feet, wave detail, northwest 5 feet at 8 seconds, and south 4 feet at 12 seconds. Tuesday, northwest wind 5 to 10 knots, seas 5 to 6 feet, wave detail, northwest 5 feet at 8 seconds, and south 4 feet at 12 seconds. San Francisco Bar forecast. In the deep water channel, mixed seas of 3 to 5 feet at 12 seconds. Across the bar, swell can be more than twice as high across the bar than surrounding waters. Waves are also more prone to break, particularly during strong ebb currents. Maximum ebb current of 2.0 knots at 9:54 a.m. Monday and 2.3 knots at 10:41 p.m. Monday. The coastal waters forecast from Point Pinos to Point Piedras Blancas out to 10 nautical miles. Today, northwest wind 5 to 10 knots, seas 4 to 5 feet, wave detail, northwest 4 feet at 8 seconds, and south 3 feet at 12 seconds. Patchy dense fog early this morning. Tonight, northwest wind 5 to 10 knots, seas 4 to 5 feet, wave detail, northwest 4 feet at 7 seconds, and south 3 feet at 11 seconds. Tuesday, northwest wind 5 to 10 knots, seas 4 to 5 feet, wave detail, northwest 4 feet at 7 seconds.

than 150 nautical miles offshore. Eastern at 8:37 a.m. Pacific Daylight Time. Today, north and northwest wind 5 to 50 knots. Sea 7 to 9 feet. Tonight, north and northwest wind 5 to 50 knots. Sea 7 to 8 feet. Tuesday, north winds 10 to 50 knots, diminishing to 5 to 10 knots. Sea 7 to 8 feet. Tuesday night, north winds less than 10 knots. Sea 6 to 8 feet. Wednesday, north winds less than 10 knots, becoming variable. Sea 6 to 7 feet. Wednesday night, northwest winds 5 to 10 knots. Sea 6 to 7 feet. Thursday, northwest winds 10 to 50 knots. Sea 6 to 7 feet. Thursday night, northwest winds 15 to 25 knots. Sea 6 to 7 feet. Friday, northwest winds 15 to 20 knots, becoming north. Sea 6 to 8 feet. Friday night, north to northwest winds 15 to 25 knots. Sea 7 to 8 feet. The offshore waters forecast for the following marine location. Pigeon Point to Point Piedras Blanc is between 60 nautical miles and 150 nautical miles offshore. Eastern at 8:37 a.m. Pacific Daylight Time. Today, northwest wind 5 to 10 knots. Sea 7 to 8 feet. Tonight, north to northwest wind 5 to 50 knots. Sea 7 to 8 feet. Tuesday, north to northeast wind 5 to 10 knots. Sea 7 to 8 feet. Tuesday night, north to northeast winds less than 10 knots, becoming variable. Sea 6 to 8 feet. Wednesday, variable winds less than 10 knots. Sea 6 to 7 feet. Wednesday night, west winds 5 to 10 knots, becoming northwest. Sea 6 to 7 feet. Thursday, northwest winds 10 to 50 knots. Sea 6 to 7 feet. Thursday night, northwest winds 15 to 25 knots. Sea 6 to 8 feet. Friday, north to northwest winds 15 to 25 knots. Sea 7 to 8 feet. Friday night, northwest winds 20 to 25 knots. Sea 7 to 9 feet. The coastal waters forecast from Point Reyes to Pigeon Point out to 10 nautical miles. For today, west wind around 5 knots. Sea 3 to 4 feet. Wave detail, northwest 3 feet at 8 seconds and south 3 feet at 12 seconds. Patchy dense fog early this morning. For tonight, northwest wind around 5 knots. Sea 3 to 4 feet. Wave detail, northwest 3 feet at 8 seconds and south 3 feet at 11 seconds. For Tuesday, northwest wind 5 to 10 knots. Sea 3 to 4 feet. Wave detail, northwest 3 feet at 8 seconds and south 3 feet at 13 seconds. The coastal waters forecast from Pigeon Point to Point Pinos out to 10 nautical miles. For today, west wind around 5 knots, veering to northwest late. Seas 3 to 5 feet. Wave detail, northwest 3 feet at 8 seconds and south 3 feet at 12 seconds. Patchy fog this morning. For tonight, northwest wind around 5 knots. Seas 3 to 5 feet. Wave detail, northwest 3 feet at 8 seconds and south 3 feet at 11 seconds. For Tuesday, northwest wind 5 to 10 knots. Seas 4 to 5 feet. Wave detail, northwest 3 feet at 8 seconds and south 3 feet at 13 seconds. Sunrise, sunset, and tidal information for the San Francisco Bay Area for Monday, July 20th. The sunrise today, 6:03 a.m. The sunset tonight, 8:28 p.m. Tidal data at the Golden Gate for today. High tide, 4:43 a.m. at 4.22 feet. Low tide, 10:25 a.m. at 1.35 feet. High tide, 5:24 p.m. at 5.77 feet. Here are the buoy observations for noon Pacific Daylight Time.

offshore buoy, 6 winds northeast at 14 knots. Pressure 1,025.4 millibars. An offshore buoy, 59 winds north at 12 knots. Water temperature 64. Pressure 1,018.5 millibars. At buoy 14 near Point Arena, wind south at 4 knots. Water temperature 57. Pressure 1,015.6 millibars. At buoy 13 near Bodega Bay, wind southeast at 4 knots. Pressure 1,015.3 millibars. At Point Reyes, wave rider, buoy water temperature 59. Seas 5 feet every 12 seconds. At San Francisco Bar, buoy water temperature 60. Seas 4 feet every 14 seconds. At San Francisco Bay, winds calm, water temperature 58, pressure 1,015.5 millibars. At Half Moon Bay, buoy winds southwest 4 knots, water temperature 58, pressure 1,015.3 millibars, seas 4 feet every 10 seconds. At Monterey, buoy winds west at 6 knots, water temperature 60, pressure 1,015.2 millibars. At Point Sur, wave rider, buoy water temperature 61, seas 5 feet every 9 seconds. At Cape San Martin, buoy winds northwest at 8 knots, water temperature 58, pressure 1,015.5 millibars. Synopsis for the Central California coast and bays, including the Monterey Bay, Greater Farallones, and Cordell Bank National Marine Sanctuaries. Light to locally moderate northwesterly winds will prevail through midweek, becoming moderate Thursday into Friday. Slight to moderate seas will prevail. Tropical cyclone activity in the eastern Pacific Ocean will spur several rounds of moderate period southerly swells. Hazardous conditions from mixed seas may result. Instability from the remnants of the tropical cyclone will also bring a slight chance of convection that may bring showers as well as gusty and erratic outflow winds that would be result in hazardous conditions to small craft. The marine forecast for San Pablo Bay, Suisun Bay, the West Delta, and the San Francisco Bay north of the Bay Bridge. For today, southwest wind 5 to 10 knots, rising to 10 to 15 knots late. For tonight, southwest wind 5 to 10 knots. For Tuesday, southwest wind 5 to 10 knots. The marine forecast for Monterey Bay. For today, light and variable winds, becoming west 5 to 10 knots. Seas around 3 feet. Wave detail, west 2 feet at 8 seconds and south 2 feet at 14 seconds. Patchy fog this morning. For tonight, west wind 5 to 10 knots, becoming north after midnight. Seas around 3 feet. Wave detail, west 2 feet at 8 seconds and south 2 feet at 13 seconds. For Tuesday, west wind around 5 knots, rising to 5 to 10 knots in the afternoon. Seas around 3 feet. Wave detail, northwest 2 feet at 7 seconds and south 2 feet at 13 seconds. The coastal waters forecast from Point Arena to Point Reyes out to 10 nautical miles. Today, south wind around 5 knots, veering to west around 5 knots late. Seas 3 to 5 feet, wave detail. Northwest 3 feet at 8 seconds and south 3 feet at 12 seconds. Patchy dense fog early this morning. Tonight, northwest wind around 5 knots, seas 3 to 5 feet, wave detail. Northwest 3 feet at 8 seconds and south 3 feet at 12 seconds. Tuesday, northwest wind around 5 knots, seas 3 to 5 feet, wave detail. Northwest 3 feet at 8 seconds and south 3 feet at 12 seconds. Patchy dense fog in the morning. The coastal waters forecast from Point Arena to Point Reyes 10 to 60 nautical miles offshore. Today, northwest wind 5 to 10 knots, seas 5 to 6 feet, wave detail. Northwest 5 feet at 8 seconds and south 4 feet at 12 seconds. Tonight, northwest wind 5 to 10 knots, seas 5 to 6 feet, wave detail. Northwest 5 feet at 8 seconds and south 4 feet at 12 seconds. Tuesday, northwest wind 5 to 10 knots, seas 5 to 6 feet, wave detail. Northwest 5 feet at 8 seconds and south 4 feet at 12 seconds. San Francisco Bar forecast. In the deep water channel, mixed seas of 3 to 5 feet at 12 seconds. Across the bar, swell can be more than twice as high across the bar than

surrounding waters. Waves are also more prone to break, particularly during strong ebb currents. Maximum ebb current of 2.0 knots at 9:54 a.m. Monday and 2.3 knots at 10:41 p.m. Monday. The coastal waters forecast from Point Pinos to Point Piedras blunts out to 10 nautical miles. Today, northwest wind 5 to 10 knots, seas 4 to 5 feet, wave detail. Northwest 4 feet at 8 seconds and south 3 feet at 12 seconds. Patchy dense fog early this morning. Tonight, northwest wind 5 to 10 knots, seas 4 to 5 feet, wave detail. Northwest 4 feet at 7 seconds and south 3 feet at 11 seconds. Tuesday, northwest wind 5 to 10 knots, seas 4 to 5 feet, wave detail. Northwest 4 feet at 7 seconds and south 3 feet at 13 seconds. The coastal waters forecast from Pigeon Point to Point Pinos 10 to 16 nautical miles offshore. Today, northwest wind 5 to 10 knots, seas 5 to 6 feet, wave detail. Northwest 5 feet at 8 seconds and south 4 feet at 12 seconds. Tonight, northwest wind 5 to 10 knots, seas 5 to 6 feet, wave detail. Northwest 4 feet at 8 seconds and south 4 feet at 11 seconds. Tuesday, northwest wind 5 to 10 knots, seas 5 to 6 feet, wave detail. Northwest 5 feet at 8 seconds and south 4 feet at 13 seconds. The offshore waters forecast for the following marine location: Point Arena to Pigeon Point between 60 nautical miles and 150 nautical miles offshore. Issued at 8:37 a.m. Pacific Daylight Time. Today, north to northwest winds 5 to 50 knots. Sea 7 to 9 feet. Tonight, north to northwest winds 5 to 50 knots. Sea 7 to 8 feet. Tuesday, north winds 10 to 15 knots, diminishing to 5 to 10 knots. Sea 7 to 8 feet. Tuesday night, north winds less than 10 knots. Sea 6 to 8 feet. Wednesday, north winds less than 10 knots, becoming variable. Sea 6 to 7 feet. Wednesday night, northwest winds 5 to 10 knots. Sea 6 to 7 feet. Thursday, northwest winds 10 to 15 knots. Sea 6 to 7 feet. Thursday night, northwest winds 15 to 25 knots. Sea 6 to 7 feet. Friday, northwest winds 15 to 20 knots, becoming north. Sea 6 to 8 feet. Friday night, north to northwest winds 15 to 25 knots. Sea 7 to 8 feet. The offshore waters forecast for the following marine location: Pigeon Point to Point Piedras Blancas between 60 nautical miles and 150 nautical miles offshore. Issued at 8:37 a.m. Pacific Daylight Time. Today, northwest winds 5 to 10 knots. Sea 7 to 8 feet. Tonight, north to northwest winds 5 to 15 knots. Sea 7 to 8 feet. Tuesday, north to northeast winds 5 to 10 knots. Sea 7 to 8 feet. Tuesday night, north to northeast winds less than 10 knots, becoming variable. Sea 6 to 8 feet. Wednesday, variable winds less than 10 knots. Sea 6 to 7 feet. Wednesday night, west winds 5 to 10 knots, becoming northwest. Sea 6 to 7 feet. Thursday, northwest winds 10 to 15 knots. Sea 6 to 7 feet. Thursday night, northwest winds 15 to 25 knots. Sea 6 to 8 feet. Friday, north to northwest winds 15 to 25 knots. Sea 7 to 8 feet. Friday night, northwest winds 20 to 25 knots. Sea 7 to 9 feet. 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This broadcast originates from the National Weather Service office located in Monterey, California, and serves the coastal marine waters, including San Francisco and Monterey Bay. The coastal waters forecast from Point Reyes to Pigeon Point out to 10 nautical miles. For today, west wind around 5 knots. Sea 3 to 4 feet.

tail, northwest 3 feet at 8 seconds and south 3 feet at 12 seconds. Patchy dense fog early this morning. For tonight, northwest wind around 5 knots. Seas 3 to 4 feet. Wave detail, northwest 3 feet at 8 seconds and south 3 feet at 11 seconds. For Tuesday, northwest wind 5 to 10 knots. Seas 3 to 4 feet. Wave detail, northwest 3 feet at 8 seconds and south 3 feet at 13 seconds. The coastal waters forecast from Pigeon Point to Point Pinos out to 10 nautical miles. For today, west wind around 5 knots, veering to northwest late. Seas 3 to 5 feet. Wave detail, northwest 3 feet at 8 seconds and south 3 feet at 12 seconds. Patchy fog this morning. For tonight, northwest wind around 5 knots. Seas 3 to 5 feet. Wave detail, northwest 3 feet at 8 seconds and south 3 feet at 11 seconds. For Tuesday, northwest wind 5 to 10 knots. Seas 4 to 5 feet. Wave detail, northwest 3 feet at 8 seconds and south 3 feet at 13 seconds. Semi-sunset and tidal information for the San Francisco Bay Area for Monday, July 20th. The sunrise today, 6:03 a.m. The sunset tonight, 8:28 p.m. Tidal data at the Golden Gate for today. High tide, 4:43 a.m. at 4.22 feet. Low tide, 10:25 a.m. at 1.35 feet. High tide, 5:24 p.m. at 5.77 feet. Here are the buoy observations for noon Pacific Daylight Time. An offshore buoy 6 winds northeast at 14 knots, pressure 1,025.4 millibars. An offshore buoy 59 winds north at 12 knots, water temperature 64, pressure 1,018.5 millibars. At buoy 14 near Point Arena, wind south at 4 knots, water temperature 57, pressure 1,015.6 millibars. At buoy 13 near Bodega Bay, wind southeast at 4 knots, pressure 1,015.3 millibars. At Point Reyes Wave Rider, buoy water temperature 59, seas 5 feet every 12 seconds. At San Francisco Bar, buoy water temperature 60, seas 4 feet every 14 seconds. At San Francisco Bay, winds calm, water temperature 58, pressure 1,015.5 millibars. At Half Moon Bay, buoy winds southwest 4 knots, water temperature 58, pressure 1,015.3 millibars, seas 4 feet every 10 seconds. At Monterey, buoy winds west at 6 knots, water temperature 60, pressure 1,015.2 millibars. At Point Sur, Wave Rider, buoy water temperature 61, seas 5 feet every 9 seconds. At Cape San Martin, buoy winds northwest at 8 knots, water temperature 58, pressure 1,015.5 millibars. Synopsis for the Central California coast and bays, including the Monterey Bay, Greater Farallones, and Cordell Beck National Marine Sanctuaries. Light to locally moderate northwesterly winds will prevail through midweek, becoming moderate Thursday into Friday. Slight to moderate seas will prevail. Tropical cyclone activity in the eastern Pacific Ocean will spur several rounds of moderate period southerly swells. Hazardous conditions from mixed seas may result. Instability from the remnants of the tropical cyclone will also bring a slight chance of convection that may bring showers as well as gusty and erratic outflow winds that would be result in hazardous conditions to small craft. The marine forecast for San Pablo Bay, Suisun Bay, the West Delta, and the San Francisco Bay north of the Bay Bridge. For today, southwest wind 5 to 10 knots, rising to 10 to 15 knots late. For tonight, southwest wind 5 to 10 knots. For Tuesday, southwest wind 5 to 10 knots. The marine forecast for Monterey Bay. For today, light and variable wind, becoming west 5 to 10 knots. Seas around 3 feet. Wave detail, west 2 feet at 8 seconds and south 2 feet at 14 seconds. Patchy fog this morning. For tonight,

Sometimes it cannot, becoming north after midnight. Sea is around 3 feet. Wave detail, west 2 feet at 8 seconds and south 2 feet at 13 seconds. For Tuesday, west wind around 5 knots, rising to 5 to 10 knots in the afternoon. Sea is around 3 feet. Wave detail, northwest 2 feet at 7 seconds and south 2 feet at 13 seconds. The coastal waters forecast from Point Arena to Point Reyes out to 10 nautical miles. Today, south wind around 5 knots, veering to west around 5 knots late. Seas 3 to 5 feet, wave detail, northwest 3 feet at 8 seconds and south 3 feet at 12 seconds. Patchy dense fog early this morning. Tonight, northwest wind around 5 knots, seas 3 to 5 feet, wave detail, northwest 3 feet at 8 seconds and south 3 feet at 12 seconds. Tuesday, northwest wind around 5 knots, seas 3 to 5 feet, wave detail, northwest 3 feet at 8 seconds and south 3 feet at 12 seconds. Patchy dense fog in the morning. The coastal waters forecast from Point Arena to Point Reyes 10 to 60 nautical miles offshore. Today, northwest wind 5 to 10 knots, sea is 5 to 6 feet, wave detail, northwest 5 feet at 8 seconds and south 4 feet at 12 seconds. Tonight, northwest wind 5 to 10 knots, sea is 5 to 6 feet, wave detail, northwest 5 feet at 8 seconds and south 4 feet at 12 seconds. Tuesday, northwest wind 5 to 10 knots, sea is 5 to 6 feet, wave detail, northwest 5 feet at 8 seconds and south 4 feet at 12 seconds. San Francisco Bar forecast. In the deep water channel, lick speeds of 3 to 5 feet at 12 seconds. Across the bar, swell can be more than twice as high across the bar than surrounding waters. Waves are also more prone to break, particularly during strong ebb currents. Maximum ebb current of 2.0 knots at 9:54 a.m. Monday and 2.3 knots at 10:41 p.m. Monday. The coastal waters forecast from Point Pinos to Point Piedras lunges out to 10 nautical miles. Today, northwest wind 5 to 10 knots, seas 4 to 5 feet, wave detail, northwest 4 feet at 8 seconds and south 3 feet at 12 seconds. Patchy dense fog early this morning. Tonight, northwest wind 5 to 10 knots, seas 4 to 5 feet, wave detail, northwest 4 feet at 7 seconds, reach south 3 feet at 11 seconds. Tuesday, northwest wind 5 to 10 knots, seas 4 to 5 feet, wave detail, northwest 4 feet at 7 seconds, at south 3 feet at 13 seconds. The coastal waters forecast from Pigeon Point to Point Pinos 10 to 60 nautical miles offshore. Today, northwest wind 5 to 10 knots, seas 5 to 6 feet, wave detail, northwest 5 feet at 8 seconds and south 4 feet at 12 seconds. Tonight, northwest wind 5 to 10 knots, seas 5 to 6 feet, wave detail, northwest 4 feet at 8 seconds and south 4 feet at 11 seconds. Tuesday, northwest wind 5 to 10 knots, seas 5 to 6 feet, wave detail, northwest 5 feet at 8 seconds and south 4 feet at 13 seconds. The offshore waters for 5 to 6 feet, wave detail, northwest 5 feet at 8 seconds and south 4 feet at 13 seconds. The offshore waters forecast for the following marine location, Point Arena to Pigeon Point between 60 nautical miles and 150 nautical miles offshore. Issued at 8:37 a.m. Pacific Daylight Time. Today, north to northwest wind 5 to 50 knots. Sea 7 to 9 feet. Tonight, north to northwest wind 5 to 50 knots. Sea 7 to 8 feet. Tuesday, north winds 10 to 50 knots, diminishing to 5 to 10 knots. Sea 7 to 8 feet. Tuesday night, north winds less than 10 knots. Sea 6 to 8 feet. Wednesday, north winds less than 10 knots, becoming variable. Sea 6 to 7 feet. Wednesday night, northwest winds 5 to 10 knots. Sea 6 to 7 feet. Thursday, northwest winds 10 to 50 knots. Sea 6 to 7 feet. Thursday night, northwest winds 15 to 25 knots. Sea 6 to 7 feet. Friday, northwest winds 15 to 20 knots, becoming north. Sea 6 to

north to northwest winds 15 to 25 knots. Sea 7 to 8 feet. The offshore waters forecast for the following marine location: Pigeon Point to Point Pedro's Blanc is between 60 nautical miles and 150 nautical miles offshore. Eastern at 8:37 a.m. Pacific Daylight Time. Today, northwest winds 5 to 10 knots. Sea 7 to 8 feet. Tonight, north to northwest winds 5 to 15 knots. Sea 7 to 8 feet. Tuesday, north to northeast winds 5 to 10 knots. Sea 7 to 8 feet. Tuesday night, north to northeast winds less than 10 knots, becoming variable. Sea 6 to 8 feet. Wednesday, variable winds less than 10 knots. Sea 6 to 7 feet. Wednesday night, west winds 5 to 10 knots, becoming northwest. Sea 6 to 7 feet. Thursday, northwest winds 10 to 15 knots. Sea 6 to 7 feet. Thursday night, northwest winds 15 to 25 knots. Sea 6 to 8 feet. Friday, north to northwest winds 15 to 25 knots. Sea 7 to 8 feet. Friday night, northwest winds 20 to 25 knots. Sea 7 to 9 feet. The coastal waters forecast from Point Reyes to Pigeon Point out to 10 nautical miles. For today, west wind around 5 knots. Sea 3 to 4 feet. Wave detail, northwest 3 feet at 8 seconds and south 3 feet at 12 seconds. Patchy dense fog early this morning. For tonight, northwest wind around 5 knots. Sea 3 to 4 feet. Wave detail, northwest 3 feet at 8 seconds and south 3 feet at 11 seconds. For Tuesday, northwest wind 5 to 10 knots. Sea 3 to 4 feet. Wave detail, northwest 3 feet at 8 seconds and south 3 feet at 13 seconds. The coastal waters forecast from Pigeon Point to Point Pinos out to 10 nautical miles. For today, west wind around 5 knots, veering to northwest late. Sea 3 to 5 feet. Wave detail, northwest 3 feet at 8 seconds and south 3 feet at 12 seconds. Patchy fog this morning. For tonight, northwest wind around 5 knots. Sea 3 to 5 feet. Wave detail, northwest 3 feet at 8 seconds and south 3 feet at 11 seconds. For Tuesday, northwest wind 5 to 10 knots. Sea 4 to 5 feet. Wave detail, northwest 3 feet at 8 seconds and south 3 feet at 13 seconds. Semi-sunset and tidal information for the San Francisco Bay Area for Monday, July 20th. The sunrise today, 6:03 a.m. The sunset tonight, 8:28 p.m. Tidal data at the Golden Gate for today. High tide, 4:43 a.m. at 4.22 feet. Low tide, 10:25 a.m. at 1.35 feet. High tide, 5:24 p.m. at 5.77 feet. Here are the buoy observations for noon Pacific Daylight Time. An offshore buoy 6 winds northeast at 14 knots, pressure 1,025.4 millibars. An offshore buoy 59 winds north at 12 knots, water temperature 64, pressure 1,018.5 millibars. And buoy 14 near Point Arena, wind south at 4 knots, water temperature 57, pressure 1,015.6 millibars. And buoy 13 near Bodega Bay, wind southeast at 4 knots, pressure 1,015.3 millibars. At Point Reyes, wave rider buoy, water temperature 59, seas 5 feet every 12 seconds. At San Francisco Bar Buoy, water temperature 60, seas 4 feet every 14 seconds. At San Francisco Buoy, winds calm, water temperature 58, pressure 1,015.5 millibars. At Half Moon Bay Buoy, winds southwest 4 knots, water temperature 58, pressure 1,015.3 millibars, seas 4 feet every 10 seconds. At Monterey Buoy, winds west at 6 knots, water temperature 60, pressure 1,000.
1,015.2 millibars. Headpoint, sir. Wave rider buoy water temperature 61, feed 5 feet every 9 seconds. At Cape San Martin buoy, winds northwest at 8 knots. Water temperature 58, pressure 1,015.5 millibars. Synopsis for the central California coast and bays, including the Monterey Bay, Greater Farallones, and Cordell Bank National Marine Sanctuaries. Light to locally moderate northwesterly winds will prevail through midweek, becoming moderate Thursday into Friday. Slight to moderate seas will prevail. Tropical cyclone activity in the eastern Pacific Ocean will spur several rounds of moderate period southerly swells. Hazardous conditions from mixed seas may result. Instability from the remnants of the tropical cyclone will also bring a slight chance of convection that may bring showers as well as gusty and erratic outflow winds that would be result in hazardous conditions to small craft. The marine forecast for San Pablo Bay, Suisun Bay, the West Delta, and the San Francisco Bay north of the Bay Bridge. For today, southwest wind 5 to 10 knots, rising to 10 to 15 knots late. For tonight, southwest wind 5 to 10 knots. For Tuesday, southwest wind 5 to 10 knots. The marine forecast for Monterey Bay. For today, light and variable winds, becoming west 5 to 10 knots. Seas around 3 feet. Wave detail, west 2 feet at 8 seconds and south 2 feet at 14 seconds. Patchy fog this morning. For tonight, west wind 5 to 10 knots, becoming north after midnight. Seas around 3 feet. Wave detail, west 2 feet at 8 seconds and south 2 feet at 13 seconds. For Tuesday, west wind around 5 knots, rising to 5 to 10 knots in the afternoon. Seas around 3 feet. Wave detail, northwest 2 feet at 7 seconds and south 2 feet at 13 seconds. The coastal waters forecast from Point Arena to Point Reyes out to 10 nautical miles. Today, south wind around 5 knots, veering to west around 5 knots late. Seas 3 to 5 feet wave detail, northwest 3 feet at 8 seconds and south 3 feet at 12 seconds. Patchy dense fog early this morning. Tonight, northwest wind around 5 knots, seas 3 to 5 feet wave detail, northwest 3 feet at 8 seconds and south 3 feet at 12 seconds. Tuesday, northwest wind around 5 knots, seas 3 to 5 feet wave detail, northwest 3 feet at 8 seconds and south 3 feet at 12 seconds. Patchy dense fog in the morning. The coastal waters forecast from Point Arena to Point Reyes 10 to 60 nautical miles offshore. Today, northwest wind 5 to 10 knots, seas 5 to 6 feet wave detail, northwest 5 feet at 8 seconds and south 4 feet at 12 seconds. Tonight, northwest wind 5 to 10 knots, seas 5 to 6 feet wave detail, northwest 5 feet at 8 seconds and south 4 feet at 12 seconds. Tuesday, northwest wind 5 to 10 knots, seas 5 to 6 feet wave detail, northwest 5 feet at 8 seconds and south 4 feet at 12 seconds. San Francisco bar forecast. In the deep water channel, mixed seas of 3 to 5 feet at 12 seconds. Across the bar, swell can be more than twice as high across the bar than surrounding waters. Waves are also more prone to break, particularly during strong ebb currents. Maximum ebb current of 2.0 knots at 9:54 a.m. Monday and 2.3 knots at 10:41 p.m. Monday. The coastal waters forecast from Point Pinos to Point Piedras Blancas out to 10 nautical miles. Today, northwest wind 5 to 10 knots, seas 4 to 5 feet wave detail, northwest 4 feet at 8 seconds and south 3 feet at 12 seconds. Patchy dense fog early this morning. Tonight, northwest wind 5 to 10 knots, seas 4 to 5 feet wave detail, northwest 4 feet at 7 seconds and south 3 feet at 11 seconds. Tuesday, northwest wind 5 to 10 knots, seas 4 to 5 feet wave detail, northwest 4 feet at 7 seconds and south 3 feet at 13 seconds. The coastal waters forecast from Pigeon Point to Point Pinos 10 to 60 nautical miles offshore. Today, northwest wind 5 to 10 knots, seas 5 to 6 feet wave detail, northwest 5 feet at 8 seconds and south 4 feet at 12 seconds.

northwest wind 5 to 10 knots. See 5 to 6 feet wave detail. Northwest 4 feet at 8 seconds and south 4 feet at 11 seconds. Tuesday, northwest wind 5 to 10 knots. See 5 to 6 feet wave detail. Northwest 5 feet at 8 seconds and south 4 feet at 13 seconds. The offshore waters forecast for the following marine location: Point Arena to Pigeon Point, between 60 nautical miles and 150 nautical miles offshore. Issued at 8:37 a.m. Pacific Daylight Time. Today, north to northwest winds 5 to 15 knots. Sea 7 to 9 feet. Tonight, north to northwest winds 5 to 15 knots. Sea 7 to 8 feet. Tuesday, north winds 10 to 15 knots, diminishing to 5 to 10 knots. Sea 7 to 8 feet. Tuesday night, north winds less than 10 knots. Sea 6 to 8 feet. Wednesday, north winds less than 10 knots, becoming variable. Sea 6 to 7 feet. Wednesday night, northwest winds 5 to 10 knots. Sea 6 to 7 feet. Thursday, northwest winds 10 to 15 knots. Sea 6 to 7 feet. Thursday night, northwest winds 15 to 25 knots. Sea 6 to 7 feet. Friday, northwest winds 15 to 20 knots, becoming north. Sea 6 to 8 feet. Friday night, north to northwest winds 15 to 25 knots. Sea 7 to 8 feet. The offshore waters forecast for the following marine location: Pigeon Point to Point Piedras Blancas, between 60 nautical miles and 150 nautical miles offshore. Issued at 8:37 a.m. Pacific Daylight Time. Today, northwest winds 5 to 10 knots. Sea 7 to 8 feet. Tonight, north to northwest winds 5 to 15 knots. Sea 7 to 8 feet. Tuesday, north to northeast winds 5 to 10 knots. Sea 7 to 8 feet. Tuesday night, north to northeast winds less than 10 knots, becoming variable. Sea 6 to 8 feet. Wednesday, variable winds less than 10 knots. Sea 6 to 7 feet. Wednesday night, west winds 5 to 10 knots, becoming northwest. Sea 6 to 7 feet. Thursday, northwest winds 10 to 15 knots. Sea 6 to 7 feet. Thursday night, northwest winds 15 to 25 knots. Sea 6 to 8 feet. Friday, north to northwest winds 15 to 25 knots. Sea 7 to 8 feet. Friday night, northwest winds 20 to 25 knots. Sea 7 to 9 feet. The coastal waters forecast from Point Reyes to Pigeon Point out to 10 nautical miles. For today, west wind around 5 knots. Sea 3 to 4 feet. Wave detail, northwest 3 feet at 8 seconds and south 3 feet at 12 seconds. Patchy dense fog early this morning. For tonight, northwest wind around 5 knots. Sea 3 to 4 feet. Wave detail, northwest 3 feet at 8 seconds and south 3 feet at 11 seconds. For Tuesday, northwest wind 5 to 10 knots. Sea 3 to 4 feet. Wave detail, northwest 3 feet at 8 seconds and south 3 feet at 13 seconds. The coastal waters forecast from Pigeon Point to Point Pinos out to 10 nautical miles. For today, west wind around 5 knots, veering to northwest late. Seas 3 to 5 feet. Wave detail, northwest 3 feet at 8 seconds and south 3 feet at 12 seconds. Patchy fog this morning. For tonight, northwest wind around 5 knots. Seas 3 to 5 feet. Wave detail, northwest 3 feet at 8 seconds and south 3 feet at 11 seconds. For Tuesday, northwest wind 5 to 10 knots. Seas 4 to 5 feet. Wave detail, northwest 3 feet at 8 seconds and south 3 feet at 13 seconds. Sunrise, sunset, and tidal information for the San Francisco Bay Area for Monday, July 20th. The sunrise today.

6:03 a.m. The sunset tonight, 8:28 p.m. Tidal data at the Golden Gate for today. High tide, 4:43 a.m. at 4.22 feet. Low tide, 10:25 a.m. at 1.35 feet. High tide, 5:24 p.m. at 5.77 feet. Here are the buoy observations for noon Pacific Daylight Time. An offshore buoy, 6 winds northeast at 14 knots, pressure 1,025.4 millibars. An offshore buoy, 59 winds north at 12 knots, water temperature 64, pressure 1,018.5 millibars. At buoy 14 near Point Arena, wind south at 4 knots, water temperature 57, pressure 1,015.6 millibars. At buoy 13 near Bodega Bay, wind southeast at 4 knots, pressure 1,015.3 millibars. At Point Reyes Wave Rider, buoy water temperature 59, seas 5 feet every 12 seconds. At San Francisco Bar, buoy water temperature 60, seas 4 feet every 14 seconds. At San Francisco Bay, winds calm, water temperature 58, pressure 1,015.5 millibars. At Half Moon Bay, buoy wind southwest 4 knots, water temperature 58, pressure 1,015.3 millibars, seas 4 feet every 10 seconds. At Monterey, buoy winds west at 6 knots, water temperature 60, pressure 1,015.2 millibars. At Pointer, wave rider, buoy water temperature 61, seas 5 feet every 9 seconds. At Cape San Martin, buoy winds northwest at 8 knots, water temperature 58, pressure 1,015.5 millibars. Synopsis for the Central California coast and bays, including the Monterey Bay, Greater Fairbanks, and Cordell Bank National Marine Sanctuaries. Light to locally moderate northwesterly winds will prevail through midweek, becoming moderate Thursday into Friday. Slight to moderate seas will prevail. Tropical cyclone activity in the eastern Pacific Ocean will spur several rounds of moderate period southerly swells. Hazardous conditions from mixed seas may result. Instability from the remnants of the tropical cyclone will also bring a slight chance of convection that may bring showers as well as gusty and erratic outflow winds that would be result in hazardous conditions to small craft. The marine forecast for San Pablo Bay, Susan Bay, the West Delta, and the San Francisco Bay north of the Bay Bridge. For today, southwest wind 5 to 10 knots, rising to 10 to 15 knots late. For tonight, southwest wind 5 to 10 knots. For Tuesday, southwest wind 5 to 10 knots. The marine forecast for Monterey Bay. For today, light and variable winds, becoming west 5 to 10 knots. Seas around 3 feet. Wave detail, west 2 feet at 8 seconds and south 2 feet at 14 seconds. Patchy fog this morning. For tonight, west wind 5 to 10 knots, becoming north after midnight. Seas around 3 feet. Wave detail, west 2 feet at 8 seconds and south 2 feet at 13 seconds. For Tuesday, west wind around 5 knots, rising to 5 to 10 knots in the afternoon. Seas around 3 feet. Wave detail, northwest 2 feet at 7 seconds and south 2 feet at 13 seconds. The coastal waters forecast from Point Arena to Point Reyes out to 10 nautical miles. Today, south wind around 5 knots, veering to west around 5 knots late. Seas 3 to 5 feet, wave detail, northwest 3 feet at 8 seconds and south 3 feet at 12 seconds. Patchy dense fog early this morning. Tonight, northwest wind around 5 knots, seas 3 to 5 feet, wave detail, northwest 3 feet at 8 seconds and south 3 feet at 12 seconds. Tuesday, northwest wind around 5 knots, seas 3 to 5 feet, wave detail, northwest 3 feet at 8 seconds and south 3 feet at 12 seconds. Patchy dense fog in the morning. The coastal waters forecast from Point Arena to Point Reyes 10 to 60 nautical miles offshore. Today, northwest wind 5 to 10 knots, seas 5 to 6 feet, wave detail, northwest 5 feet at 8 seconds and south 4 feet at 12 seconds. Tonight, northwest wind 5 to 10 knots, seas 5 to 6 feet.

Wave detail, northwest 5 feet at 8 seconds and south 4 feet at 12 seconds. Tuesday, northwest wind 5 to 10 knots, seas 5 to 6 feet. Wave detail, northwest 5 feet at 8 seconds and south 4 feet at 12 seconds. 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This broadcast originates from the National Weather Service office located in Monterey, California, and serves the coastal marine waters, including San Francisco and Monterey Bay. San Francisco bar forecast. In the deep water channel, mixed seas of 3 to 5 feet at 12 seconds. Across the bar, swell can be more than twice as high across the bar than surrounding waters. Waves are also more prone to break, particularly during strong ebb currents. Maximum ebb current of 2.0 knots at 9:54 a.m. Monday and 2.3 knots at 10:41 p.m. Monday. The coastal waters forecast from Point Pinos to Point Piedras blows out to 10 nautical miles. Today, northwest wind 5 to 10 knots, seas 4 to 5 feet. Wave detail, northwest 4 feet at 8 seconds and south 3 feet at 12 seconds. Patchy dense fog early this morning. Tonight, northwest wind 5 to 10 knots, seas 4 to 5 feet. Wave detail, northwest 4 feet at 7 seconds and south 3 feet at 11 seconds. Tuesday, northwest wind 5 to 10 knots, seas 4 to 5 feet. Wave detail, northwest 4 feet at 7 seconds and south 3 feet at 13 seconds. The coastal waters forecast from Pigeon Point to Point Pinos 10 to 60 nautical miles offshore. Today, northwest wind 5 to 10 knots, seas 5 to 6 feet. Wave detail, northwest 5 feet at 8 seconds and south 4 feet at 12 seconds. Tonight, northwest wind 5 to 10 knots, seas 5 to 6 feet. Wave detail, northwest 4 feet at 8 seconds and south 4 feet at 11 seconds. Tuesday, northwest wind 5 to 10 knots, seas 5 to 6 feet. Wave detail, northwest 5 feet at 8 seconds and south 4 feet at 13 seconds. The offshore waters forecast for the following marine location: Point Arena to Pigeon Point between 60 nautical miles and 150 nautical miles offshore. Issued at 8:37 a.m. Pacific Daylight Time. Today, north to northwest winds 5 to 50 knots. Sea 7 to 9 feet. Tonight, north to northwest winds 5 to 50 knots. Sea 7 to 8 feet. Tuesday, north winds 10 to 15 knots, diminishing to 5 to 10 knots. Sea 7 to 8 feet. Tuesday night, north winds less than 10 knots. Sea 6 to 8 feet. Wednesday, north winds less than 10 knots, becoming variable. Sea 6 to 7 feet. Wednesday night, northwest winds 5 to 10 knots. Sea 6 to 7 feet. Thursday, northwest winds 10 to 15 knots. Sea 6 to 7 feet. Thursday night, northwest winds 15 to 25 knots. Sea 6 to 7 feet. Friday, northwest winds 15 to 20 knots, becoming north. Sea 6 to 8 feet. Friday night, north to northwest winds 15 to 25 knots. Sea 7 to 8 feet. The offshore waters forecast for the following marine location: Pigeon Point to Point Piedras Blancos between 60 nautical miles and 150 nautical miles offshore. Issued at 8:37 a.m. Pacific Daylight Time. Today, northwest winds 5 to 10 knots. Sea 7 to 8 feet. Tonight, north to northwest winds 5 to 15 knots. Sea 7 to 8 feet. Tuesday, north to northeast winds 5 to 10 knots. Sea 7 to 8 feet. Tuesday night, north to northeast winds less than 10 knots, becoming variable. Sea 6 to 8 feet. Wednesday, variable winds less than 10 knots. Sea 6 to 7 feet. Wednesday night, west winds 5 to 10 knots, becoming northwest. Sea 6 to 7 feet. Thursday, northwest winds 10 to 15 knots. Sea 6 to 7 feet. Thursday night, northwest winds 15 to 25 knots. Sea 6 to 8 feet.

west, winds 15 to 25 knots. Sea 7 to 8 feet. Friday night, northwest, winds 20 to 25 knots. Sea 7 to 9 feet. The coastal waters forecast from Point Reyes to Pigeon Point out to 10 nautical miles. For today, west wind around 5 knots. Sea 3 to 4 feet. Wave detail, northwest 3 feet at 8 seconds and south 3 feet at 12 seconds. Patchy dense fog early this morning. For tonight, northwest wind around 5 knots. Sea 3 to 4 feet. Wave detail, northwest 3 feet at 8 seconds and south 3 feet at 11 seconds. For Tuesday, northwest wind 5 to 10 knots. Sea 3 to 4 feet. Wave detail, northwest 3 feet at 8 seconds and south 3 feet at 13 seconds. The coastal waters forecast from Pigeon Point to Point Pinos out to 10 nautical miles. For today, west wind around 5 knots, veering to northwest late. Seas 3 to 5 feet. Wave detail, northwest 3 feet at 8 seconds and south 3 feet at 12 seconds. Patchy fog this morning. For tonight, northwest wind around 5 knots. Seas 3 to 5 feet. Wave detail, northwest 3 feet at 8 seconds and south 3 feet at 11 seconds. For Tuesday, northwest wind 5 to 10 knots. Seas 4 to 5 feet. Wave detail, northwest 3 feet at 8 seconds and south 3 feet at 13 seconds. Semi-sunset and tidal information for the San Francisco Bay Area for Monday, July 20th. The sunset tonight, 8:28 p.m. The sunrise tomorrow, 6:05 a.m. The sunset tomorrow, 8:27 p.m. Tidal data at the Golden Gate for the afternoon and evening hours today and the morning hours of tomorrow. High tide, 5:24 p.m. at 5.77 feet. Low tide, 12:05 a.m. at 1.36 feet. High tide, 6:10 a.m. at 3.77 feet. Low tide, 11:14 a.m. at 2.9 feet. Here are the buoy observations for 1 p.m. Pacific Daylight Time. An offshore buoy 6 winds north at 14 knots, pressure 1,025.2 millibars. An offshore buoy 59 winds north at 10 knots, water temperature 64, pressure 1,018.5 millibars. At buoy 14 near Point Arena, winds southeast at 8 knots, water temperature 57, pressure 1,015.4 millibars. At buoy 13 near Bodega Bay, winds southeast at 4 knots, pressure 1,014.9 millibars. At Point Reyes, wave rider, buoy water temperature 59, seas 5 feet, every 12 seconds. At San Francisco, Mar buoy water temperature 60, seas 4 feet, every 14 seconds. At San Francisco, buoy winds northwest at 2 knots, water temperature 57, pressure 1,014.8 millibars. At Half Moon Bay, buoy winds southwest 4 knots, water temperature 58, pressure 1,015.5 millibars, seas 4 feet, every 10 seconds. At Monterey, buoy winds northwest at 6 knots, water temperature 60, pressure 1,014.9 millibars. At Pointer, wave rider, buoy water temperature 61, seas 5 feet, every 9 seconds. At Cape San Martin, buoy winds northwest at 10 knots, water temperature 58, pressure 1,015.7 millibars. Synopsis for the Central California coast and bays, including the Monterey Bay, Greater Farallones, and Cordell Bank National Marine Sanctuaries. Light to locally moderate northwesterly winds will prevail through midweek, becoming moderate Thursday into Friday. Slight to moderate seas will prevail. Tropical cyclone activity in the eastern Pacific Ocean will spur several rounds of moderate period southerly swells. Hazardous conditions from mixed seas may result. Instability from the remnants of the tropical cyclone will also bring a slight chance of convection that may bring showers as well as gusty and erratic outflow winds that would be result in hazardous conditions to small craft. The Marine Forecast, San Pablo Bay.
Suisun Bay, the West Delta, and the San Francisco Bay north of the Bay Bridge. For today, southwest wind 5 to 10 knots, rising to 10 to 15 knots late. For tonight, southwest wind 5 to 10 knots. For Tuesday, southwest wind 5 to 10 knots. The marine forecast for Monterey Bay. For today, light and variable winds, becoming west 5 to 10 knots. Seas around 3 feet. Wave detail, west 2 feet at 8 seconds and south 2 feet at 14 seconds. Patchy fog this morning. For tonight, west wind 5 to 10 knots, becoming north after midnight. Seas around 3 feet. Wave detail, west 2 feet at 8 seconds and south 2 feet at 13 seconds. For Tuesday, west wind around 5 knots, rising to 5 to 10 knots in the afternoon. Seas around 3 feet. Wave detail, northwest 2 feet at 7 seconds and south 2 feet at 13 seconds. The coastal waters forecast from Point Arena to Point Reyes out to 10 nautical miles. Today, south wind around 5 knots, veering to west around 5 knots late. Seas 3 to 5 feet, wave detail, northwest 3 feet at 8 seconds and south 3 feet at 12 seconds. Patchy dense fog early this morning. Tonight, northwest wind around 5 knots, seas 3 to 5 feet, wave detail, northwest 3 feet at 8 seconds and south 3 feet at 12 seconds. Tuesday, northwest wind around 5 knots, seas 3 to 5 feet, wave detail, northwest 3 feet at 8 seconds and south 3 feet at 12 seconds. Patchy dense fog in the morning. The coastal waters forecast from Point Arena to Point Reyes 10 to 60 nautical miles offshore. Today, northwest wind 5 to 10 knots, seas 5 to 6 feet, wave detail, northwest 5 feet at 8 seconds and south 4 feet at 12 seconds. Tonight, northwest wind 5 to 10 knots, seas 5 to 6 feet, wave detail, northwest 5 feet at 8 seconds and south 4 feet at 12 seconds. Tuesday, northwest wind 5 to 10 knots, seas 5 to 6 feet, wave detail, northwest 5 feet at 8 seconds and south 4 feet at 12 seconds. San Francisco Bar forecast. In the deep water channel, mixed seas of 3 to 5 feet at 12 seconds. Across the bar, swell can be more than twice as high across the bar than surrounding waters. Waves are also more prone to break, particularly during strong ebb currents. Maximum ebb current of 2.0 knots at 9:54 a.m. Monday and 2.3 knots at 10:41 p.m. Monday. The coastal waters forecast from Point Pinos to Point Piedras Blancas out to 10 nautical miles. Today, northwest wind 5 to 10 knots, seas 4 to 5 feet, wave detail, northwest 4 feet at 8 seconds and south 3 feet at 12 seconds. Patchy dense fog early this morning. Tonight, northwest wind 5 to 10 knots, seas 4 to 5 feet, wave detail, northwest 4 feet at 7 seconds and south 3 feet at 11 seconds. Tuesday, northwest wind 5 to 10 knots, seas 4 to 5 feet, wave detail, northwest 4 feet at 7 seconds and south 3 feet at 13 seconds. The coastal waters forecast from Pigeon Point to Point Pinos 10 to 60 nautical miles offshore. Today, northwest wind 5 to 10 knots, seas 5 to 6 feet, wave detail, northwest 5 feet at 8 seconds and south 4 feet at 12 seconds. Tonight, northwest wind 5 to 10 knots, seas 5 to 6 feet, wave detail, northwest 4 feet at 8 seconds and south 4 feet at 11 seconds. Tuesday, northwest wind 5 to 10 knots, seas 5 to 6 feet, wave detail, northwest 5 feet at 8 seconds and south 4 feet at 13 seconds. The offshore waters forecast for the following marine location, Point Arena to Pigeon Point between 60 nautical miles and 150 nautical miles offshore. Issued at 8:37 a.m. Pacific Daylight Time. Today, north to northwest winds 5 to 15 knots. Sea 7 to 9 feet. Tonight, north to northwest winds 5 to 15 knots. Sea 7 to 8 feet. Tuesday, north winds 10 to 15 knots, diminishing to 5 to 10 knots. Sea 7 to 8 feet. Tuesday night, north winds less than 10 knots. Sea 6 to 8 feet. Wednesday,

For the following marine location, Pigeon Point to Point Piedras Blanco is between 60 nautical miles and 150 nautical miles offshore. Eastern at 8:37 a.m. Pacific Daylight Time. Today, northwest winds 5 to 10 knots. Sea 7 to 8 feet. Tonight, north to northwest winds 5 to 15 knots. Sea 7 to 8 feet. Tuesday, north to northeast winds 5 to 10 knots. Sea 7 to 8 feet. Tuesday night, north to northeast winds less than 10 knots, becoming variable. Sea 6 to 8 feet. Wednesday, variable winds less than 10 knots. Sea 6 to 7 feet. Wednesday night, west winds 5 to 10 knots, becoming northwest. Sea 6 to 7 feet. Thursday, northwest winds 10 to 15 knots. Sea 6 to 7 feet. Thursday night, northwest winds 15 to 25 knots. Sea 6 to 8 feet. Friday, north to northwest winds 15 to 25 knots. Sea 7 to 8 feet. Friday night, northwest winds 20 to 25 knots. Sea 7 to 9 feet. The coastal waters forecast from Point Reyes to Pigeon Point out to 10 nautical miles. For today, west wind around 5 knots. Sea 3 to 4 feet. Wave detail, northwest 3 feet at 8 seconds and south 3 feet at 12 seconds. Patchy dense fog early this morning. For tonight, northwest wind around 5 knots. Sea 3 to 4 feet. Wave detail, northwest 3 feet at 8 seconds and south 3 feet at 11 seconds. For Tuesday, northwest wind 5 to 10 knots. Sea 3 to 4 feet. Wave detail, northwest 3 feet at 8 seconds and south 3 feet at 13 seconds. The coastal waters forecast from Pigeon Point to Point Pinos out to 10 nautical miles. For today, west wind around 5 knots, veering to northwest late. Seas 3 to 5 feet. Wave detail, northwest 3 feet at 8 seconds and south 3 feet at 12 seconds. Patchy fog this morning. For tonight, northwest wind around 5 knots. Seas 3 to 5 feet. Wave detail, northwest 3 feet at 8 seconds and south 3 feet at 11 seconds. For Tuesday, northwest wind 5 to 10 knots. Seas 4 to 5 feet. Wave detail, northwest 3 feet at 8 seconds and south 3 feet at 13 seconds. Sunrise, sunset, and tidal information for the San Francisco Bay Area for Monday, July 20th. The sunset tonight, 8:28 p.m. The sunrise tomorrow, 6:05 a.m. The sunset tomorrow, 8:27 p.m. Tidal data at the Golden Gate for the afternoon and evening hours today and the morning hours of tomorrow. High tide, 5:24 p.m. at 5.77 feet. Low tide, 12:05 a.m. at 1.36 feet. High tide, 6:10 a.m. at 3.77 feet. Low tide, 11:14 a.m. at 2.9 feet. Here are the buoy observations for 1 p.m. Pacific Daylight Time. An offshore buoy 6 winds northeast at 60 knots, pressure 1,025.1 millibars. An offshore buoy 59 winds north at 10 knots, water temperature 64, pressure 1,018.4 millibars. At buoy 14 near Point Arena, wind south at 8 knots, water temperature 57, pressure 1,015.2 millibars. At buoy 13 near Bodega Bay, wind southeast at 4 knots, pressure 1,015.1 millibars. At Point Reyes, wave rider buoy, water temperature 59, seas 5 feet, every 12 seconds. At San Francisco Bar buoy, water temperature 60, seas 4 feet, every 14 seconds. At San Francisco buoy, winds west at 2 knots, pressure 1,015.0 millibars, swell 4 feet, every 9 seconds. At Half Moon Bay buoy, winds southwest 4 knots, water temperature 58, pressure 1,015.5 millibars, seas 4 feet, every 10 seconds. At Monterey buoy,

northwest at 4 knots. Water temperature 60. Pressure 1,014.8 millibars. Endpoint, sir. Wave rider buoy water temperature 61. Seas 5 feet every 9 seconds. At Cape San Martin buoy, winds northwest at 8 knots. Water temperature 59. Pressure 1,015.7 millibars. Synopsis for the Central California coast and bays, including the Monterey Bay, Greater Farallones, and Cordell Bank National Marine Sanctuaries. Light to locally moderate northwesterly winds will prevail through midweek, becoming moderate Thursday into Friday. Slight to moderate seas will prevail. Tropical cyclone activity in the eastern Pacific Ocean will spur several rounds of moderate period southerly swells. Hazardous conditions from mixed seas may result. Instability from the remnants of the tropical cyclone will also bring a slight chance of convection that may bring showers as well as gusty and erratic outflow winds that would be result in hazardous conditions to small craft. The marine forecast for San Pablo Bay, Suisun Bay, the West Delta, and the San Francisco Bay north of the Bay Bridge. For today, southwest wind 5 to 10 knots, rising to 10 to 15 knots late. For tonight, southwest wind 5 to 10 knots. For Tuesday, southwest wind 5 to 10 knots. The marine forecast for Monterey Bay. For today, light and variable winds, becoming west 5 to 10 knots. Seas around 3 feet. Wave detail, west 2 feet at 8 seconds and south 2 feet at 14 seconds. Patchy fog this morning. For tonight, west wind 5 to 10 knots, becoming north after midnight. Seas around 3 feet. Wave detail, west 2 feet at 8 seconds and south 2 feet at 13 seconds. For Tuesday, west wind around 5 knots, rising to 5 to 10 knots in the afternoon. Seas around 3 feet. Wave detail, northwest 2 feet at 7 seconds and south 2 feet at 13 seconds. The coastal waters forecast from Point Arena to Point Reyes out to 10 nautical miles. Today, south wind around 5 knots, veering to west around 5 knots late. Seas 3 to 5 feet, wave detail, northwest 3 feet at 8 seconds and south 3 feet at 12 seconds. Patchy dense fog early this morning. Tonight, northwest wind around 5 knots, seas 3 to 5 feet, wave detail, northwest 3 feet at 8 seconds and south 3 feet at 12 seconds. Tuesday, northwest wind around 5 knots, seas 3 to 5 feet, wave detail, northwest 3 feet at 8 seconds and south 3 feet at 12 seconds. Patchy dense fog in the morning. The coastal waters forecast from Point Arena to Point Reyes 10 to 60 nautical miles offshore. Today, northwest wind 5 to 10 knots, seas 5 to 6 feet, wave detail, northwest 5 feet at 8 seconds, and south 4 feet at 12 seconds. Tonight, northwest wind 5 to 10 knots, seas 5 to 6 feet, wave detail, northwest 5 feet at 8 seconds, and south 4 feet at 12 seconds. Tuesday, northwest wind 5 to 10 knots, seas 5 to 6 feet, wave detail, northwest 5 feet at 8 seconds, and south 4 feet at 12 seconds. San Francisco water forecast. In the deep water channel, mixed seas of 3 to 5 feet at 12 seconds. Across the bar, swell can be more than twice as high across the bar than surrounding waters. Waves are also more prone to break, particularly during strong ebb currents. Maximum ebb current of 2.0 knots at 9:54 a.m. Monday and 2.3 knots at 10:41 p.m. Monday. The coastal waters forecast from Point Pinos to Point Piedras Blancas out to 10 nautical miles. Today, northwest wind 5 to 10 knots, seas 4 to 5 feet, wave detail, northwest 4 feet at 8 seconds and south 3 feet at 12 seconds. Patchy dense fog early this morning. Tonight, northwest wind 5 to 10 knots, seas 4 to 5 feet, wave detail, northwest 4 feet at 7 seconds and south 3 feet at 11 seconds. Tuesday, northwest wind 5 to 10 knots, seas 4 to 5 feet, wave detail, northwest 4 feet at 7 seconds and south 3 feet at 13 seconds. The coastal waters forecast from Pigeon Point to Point Pinos 10 to 60 nautical miles offshore. Today, northwest wind 5 to 10 knots, seas 5 to 6 feet, wave detail, northwest.

5 feet at 8 seconds and south 4 feet at 12 seconds. Tonight, northwest wind 5 to 10 knots, sea is 5 to 6 feet, wave detail. Northwest 4 feet at 8 seconds and south 4 feet at 11 seconds. Tuesday, northwest wind 5 to 10 knots, sea is 5 to 6 feet, wave detail. Northwest 5 feet at 8 seconds and south 4 feet at 13 seconds. The offshore waters forecast for the following marine location. Point Arena to Pigeon Point between 60 nautical miles and 150 nautical miles offshore. Issued at 8:37 a.m. Pacific Daylight Time. Today, north to northwest winds 5 to 15 knots. Sea 7 to 9 feet. Tonight, north to northwest winds 5 to 15 knots. Sea 7 to 8 feet. Tuesday, north winds 10 to 15 knots, diminishing to 5 to 10 knots. Sea 7 to 8 feet. Tuesday night, north winds less than 10 knots. Sea 6 to 8 feet. Wednesday, north winds less than 10 knots, becoming variable. Sea 6 to 7 feet. Wednesday night, northwest winds 5 to 10 knots. Sea 6 to 7 feet. Thursday, northwest winds 10 to 15 knots. Sea 6 to 7 feet. Thursday night, northwest winds 15 to 25 knots. Sea 6 to 7 feet. Friday, northwest winds 15 to 20 knots, becoming north. Sea 6 to 8 feet. Friday night, north to northwest winds 15 to 25 knots. Sea 7 to 8 feet. The offshore waters forecast for the following marine location. Pigeon Point to Point Piedras Blancas between 60 nautical miles and 150 nautical miles offshore. Issued at 8:37 a.m. Pacific Daylight Time. Today, northwest winds 5 to 10 knots. Sea 7 to 8 feet. Tonight, north to northwest winds 5 to 15 knots. Sea 7 to 8 feet. Tuesday, north to northeast winds 5 to 10 knots. Sea 7 to 8 feet. Tuesday night, north to northeast winds less than 10 knots, becoming variable. Sea 6 to 8 feet. Wednesday, variable winds less than 10 knots. Sea 6 to 7 feet. Wednesday night, west winds 5 to 10 knots, becoming northwest. Sea 6 to 7 feet. Thursday, northwest winds 10 to 15 knots. Sea 6 to 7 feet. Thursday night, northwest winds 15 to 25 knots. Sea 6 to 8 feet. Friday, north to northwest winds 15 to 25 knots. Sea 7 to 8 feet. Friday night, northwest winds 20 to 25 knots. Sea 7 to 9 feet. The coastal waters forecast from Point Reyes to Pigeon Point out to 10 nautical miles. For today, west wind around 5 knots. Sea 3 to 4 feet. Wave detail, northwest 3 feet at 8 seconds and south 3 feet at 12 seconds. Patchy dense fog early this morning. For tonight, northwest wind around 5 knots. Sea 3 to 4 feet. Wave detail, northwest 3 feet at 8 seconds and south 3 feet at 11 seconds. For Tuesday, northwest wind 5 to 10 knots. Sea 3 to 4 feet. Wave detail, northwest 3 feet at 8 seconds and south 3 feet at 13 seconds. 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This broadcast originates from the National Weather Service office located in Monterey, California, and serves the coastal marine waters, including San Francisco and Monterey Bay. The coastal waters forecast from Pigeon Point to Point Pinos out to 10 nautical miles. For today, west wind around 5 knots, veering to northwest late. Seas 3 to 5 feet. Wave detail, northwest 3 feet at 8 seconds and south 3 feet at 12 seconds. Patchy fog this morning. For tonight, northwest wind around 5 knots. Seas 3 to 5 feet. Wave detail, northwest 3 feet.

Direction south 3, heat at 11 seconds. For Tuesday, northwest wind 5 to 10 knots. Seas 4 to 5 feet. Wave detail, northwest 3 feet at 8 seconds and south 3 feet at 13 seconds. Semi-sunset and tidal information for the San Francisco Bay Area for Monday, July 20th. The sunset tonight, 8:20 p.m. The sunrise tomorrow, 6:05 a.m. The sunset tomorrow, 8:27 p.m. Tidal data at the Golden Gate for the afternoon and evening hours today and the morning hours of tomorrow. High tide, 5:24 p.m. at 5.77 feet. Low tide, 12:05 a.m. at 1.36 feet. High tide, 6:10 a.m. at 3.77 feet. Low tide, 11:14 a.m. at 2.9 feet. Here are the buoy observations for 1 p.m. Pacific Daylight Time. An offshore buoy, 6 winds northeast at 60 knots, pressure 1,025.1 millibars. An offshore buoy, 59 winds north at 10 knots, water temperature 64, pressure 1,018.4 millibars. At buoy 14 near Point Arena, wind south at 8 knots, water temperature 57, pressure 1,015.2 millibars. At buoy 13 near Bodega Bay, wind southeast at 4 knots, pressure 1,015.1 millibars. At Point Reyes, wave rider, buoy water temperature 59, seas 5 feet every 12 seconds. At San Francisco Bar, buoy water temperature 60, seas 4 feet every 14 seconds. At San Francisco Bay, winds west at 2 knots, pressure 1,015.0 millibars, swell 4 feet every 9 seconds. At Half Moon Bay, buoy winds southwest 4 knots, water temperature 58, pressure 1,015.5 millibars, seas 4 feet every 10 seconds. At Monterey, buoy winds northwest at 4 knots, water temperature 60, pressure 1,014.8 millibars. At Pointzer, wave rider, buoy water temperature 61, seas 5 feet every 9 seconds. At Cape San Martin, buoy winds northwest at 8 knots, water temperature 59, pressure 1,015.7 millibars. Synopsis for the Central California coast and bays, including the Monterey Bay, Greater Farallones, and Cordell Bank National Marine Sanctuaries. Light to locally moderate northwesterly winds will prevail through midweek, becoming moderate Thursday into Friday. Slight to moderate seas will prevail. Tropical cyclone activity in the eastern Pacific Ocean will spur several rounds of moderate period southerly swells. Hazardous conditions from mixed seas may result. Instability from the remnants of the tropical cyclone will also bring a slight chance of convection that may bring showers as well as gusty and erratic outflow winds that would be result in hazardous conditions to small craft. The marine forecast for San Pablo Bay, Susan Bay, the West Delta, and the San Francisco Bay north of the Bay Bridge. For today, southwest wind 5 to 10 knots, rising to 10 to 15 knots late. For tonight, southwest wind 5 to 10 knots. For Tuesday, southwest wind 5 to 10 knots. The marine forecast for Monterey Bay. For today, light and variable winds, becoming west 5 to 10 knots. Seas around 3 feet. Wave detail, west 2 feet at 8 seconds and south 2 feet at 14 seconds. Patchy fog this morning. For tonight, west wind 5 to 10 knots, becoming north after midnight. Seas around 3 feet. Wave detail, west 2 feet at 8 seconds and south 2 feet at 13 seconds. For Tuesday, west wind around 5 knots, rising to 5 to 10 knots in the afternoon. Seas around 3 feet. Wave detail, northwest 2 feet at 7 seconds and south 2 feet at 13 seconds. The coastal waters forecast from Point Arena to Point Reyes out to 10 nautical miles. Today, south wind around 5 knots, veering to west around 5 knots late. Seas 3 to 5 feet, wave detail, northwest 3 feet at 8 seconds and south 3 feet at 12 seconds. Patchy dense fog early this morning. Tonight,

Sun 5 Snuff sees 3 to 5 feet wave detail. Northwest 3 feet at 8 seconds and south 3 feet at 12 seconds. Tuesday, northwest wind around 5 Snuff sees 3 to 5 feet wave detail. Northwest 3 feet at 8 seconds and south 3 feet at 12 seconds. Patchy dense fog in the morning. The coastal waters forecast from Point Arena to Point Reyes 10 to 60 nautical miles offshore. Today, northwest wind 5 to 10 knots, seas 5 to 6 feet wave detail. Northwest 5 feet at 8 seconds and south 4 feet at 12 seconds. Tonight, northwest wind 5 to 10 knots, seas 5 to 6 feet wave detail. Northwest 5 feet at 8 seconds and south 4 feet at 12 seconds. Tuesday, northwest wind 5 to 10 knots, seas 5 to 6 feet wave detail. Northwest 5 feet at 8 seconds and south 4 feet at 12 seconds. San Francisco Bar forecast. In the deep water channel, mix seas of 3 to 5 feet at 12 seconds. Across the bar, swell can be more than twice as high across the bar than surrounding waters. Waves are also more prone to break, particularly during strong ebb currents. Maximum ebb current of 2.0 knots at 9:54 a.m. Monday and 2.3 knots at 10:41 p.m. Monday. The coastal waters forecast from Point Pinos to Point Piedras blunt is out to 10 nautical miles. Today, northwest wind 5 to 10 knots, seas 4 to 5 feet wave detail. Northwest 4 feet at 8 seconds and south 3 feet at 12 seconds. Patchy dense fog early this morning. Tonight, northwest wind 5 to 10 knots, seas 4 to 5 feet wave detail. Northwest 4 feet at 7 seconds and south 3 feet at 11 seconds. Tuesday, northwest wind 5 to 10 knots, seas 4 to 5 feet wave detail. Northwest 4 feet at 7 seconds and south 3 feet at 13 seconds. The coastal waters forecast from Pigeon Point to Point Pinos 10 to 60 nautical miles offshore. Today, northwest wind 5 to 10 knots, seas 5 to 6 feet wave detail. Northwest 5 feet at 8 seconds and south 4 feet at 12 seconds. Tonight, northwest wind 5 to 10 knots, seas 5 to 6 feet wave detail. Northwest 4 feet at 8 seconds and south 4 feet at 11 seconds. Tuesday, northwest wind 5 to 10 knots, seas 5 to 6 feet wave detail. Northwest 5 feet at 8 seconds and south 4 feet at 13 seconds. The offshore waters forecast for the following marine location: Point Arena to Pigeon Point between 60 nautical miles and 150 nautical miles offshore. Issued at 8:37 a.m. Pacific Daylight Time. Today, north to northwest winds 5 to 15 knots. Sea 7 to 9 feet. Tonight, north to northwest winds 5 p.m. Pacific Daylight Time. Today, north to northwest winds 5 to 15 knots. Sea 7 to 9 feet. Tonight, north to northwest winds 5 to 15 knots. Sea 7 to 8 feet. Tuesday, north winds 10 to 15 knots, diminishing to 5 to 10 knots. Sea 7 to 8 feet. Tuesday night, north winds less than 10 knots. Sea 6 to 8 feet. Wednesday, north winds less than 10 knots, becoming variable. Sea 6 to 7 feet. Wednesday night, northwest winds 5 to 10 knots. Sea 6 to 7 feet. Thursday, northwest winds 10 to 15 knots. Sea 6 to 7 feet. Thursday night, northwest winds 15 to 25 knots. Sea 6 to 7 feet. Friday, northwest winds 15 to 20 knots, becoming north. Sea 6 to 8 feet. Friday night, north to northwest winds 15 to 25 knots. Sea 7 to 8 feet. The offshore waters forecast for the following marine location: Pigeon Point to Point Piedras Blunt is between 60 nautical miles and 150 nautical miles offshore. Issued at 8:37 a.m. Pacific Daylight Time. Today, northwest winds 5 to 10 knots. Sea 7 to 8 feet. Tonight, north to northwest winds 5 to 15 knots. Sea 7 to 8 feet. Tuesday, north to northeast winds 5 to 10 knots. Sea 7 to 8 feet. Tuesday night, north to northeast winds less than 10 knots, becoming variable.

for winds less than 10 knots. Seas 6 to 7 feet. Wednesday night, west winds 5 to 10 knots, becoming northwest. Seas 6 to 7 feet. Thursday, northwest winds 10 to 15 knots. Seas 6 to 7 feet. Thursday night, northwest winds 15 to 25 knots. Seas 6 to 8 feet. Friday, north to northwest winds 15 to 25 knots. Seas 7 to 8 feet. Friday night, northwest winds 20 to 25 knots. Seas 7 to 9 feet. The coastal waters forecast from Point Reyes to Pigeon Point out to 10 nautical miles. For today, west wind around 5 knots. Seas 3 to 4 feet. Wave detail, northwest 3 feet at 8 seconds and south 3 feet at 12 seconds. Patchy dense fog early this morning. For tonight, northwest wind around 5 knots. Seas 3 to 4 feet. Wave detail, northwest 3 feet at 8 seconds and south 3 feet at 11 seconds. For Tuesday, northwest wind 5 to 10 knots. Seas 3 to 4 feet. Wave detail, northwest 3 feet at 8 seconds and south 3 feet at 13 seconds. The coastal waters forecast from Pigeon Point to Point Pinos out to 10 nautical miles. For today, west wind around 5 knots, veering to northwest late. Seas 3 to 5 feet. Wave detail, northwest 3 feet at 8 seconds and south 3 feet at 12 seconds. Patchy fog this morning. For tonight, northwest wind around 5 knots. Seas 3 to 5 feet. Wave detail, northwest 3 feet at 8 seconds and south 3 feet at 11 seconds. For Tuesday, northwest wind 5 to 10 knots. Seas 4 to 5 feet. Wave detail, northwest 3 feet at 8 seconds and south 3 feet at 13 seconds. Semi-sunset and tidal information for the San Francisco Bay Area for Monday, July 20th. The sunset tonight, 8:28 p.m. The sunrise tomorrow, 6:05 a.m. The sunset tomorrow, 8:27 p.m. Tidal data at the Golden Gate for the afternoon and evening hours today and the morning hours of tomorrow. High tide, 5:24 p.m. at 5.77 feet. Low tide, 12:05 a.m. at 1.36 feet. High tide, 6:10 a.m. at 3.77 feet. Low tide, 11:14 a.m. at 2.9 feet. Here are the buoy observations for 1 p.m. Pacific Daylight Time. An offshore buoy 6 winds northeast at 60 knots, pressure 1,025.1 millibars. An offshore buoy 59 winds north at 10 knots, water temperature 64, pressure 1,018.4 millibars. A buoy 14 near Point Arena, wind south at 8 knots, water temperature 57, pressure 1,015.2 millibars. At buoy 13 near Bodega Bay, wind southeast at 4 knots, pressure 1,015.1 millibars. At Point Reyes, wave rider, buoy water temperature 59, seas 5 feet every 12 seconds. At San Francisco Bar, buoy water temperature 60, seas 4 feet every 14 seconds. At San Francisco Bay, winds west at 2 knots, pressure 1,015.0 millibars, swell 4 feet every 9 seconds. At Half Moon Bay, buoy winds southwest 4 knots, water temperature 58, pressure 1,015.5 millibars, seas 4 feet every 10 seconds. At Monterey, buoy winds northwest at 4 knots, water temperature 60, pressure 1,014.8 millibars. At Portster, wave rider, buoy water temperature 61, seas 5 feet every 9 seconds. At Cape San Martin, buoy winds northwest at 8 knots, water temperature 59, pressure 1,015.7 millibars. Synopsis for the Central California coast and bays, including the Monterey Bay, Greater Farallones, and Cordell Bank National and Marine Sanctuaries. Light to locally moderate northwesterly winds will prevail through midweek, becoming moderate Thursday into Friday. Slight to moderate seas will prevail.
Atlantic Ocean will spur several rounds of fog rip period southerly swells. Hazardous conditions from mixed seas may result. Instability from the remnants of the tropical cyclone will also bring a slight chance of convection that may bring showers as well as gusty and erratic outflow winds that would be result in hazardous conditions to small craft. The marine forecast for San Pablo Bay, Susan Bay, the West Delta, and the San Francisco Bay north of the Bay Bridge. For today, southwest wind 5 to 10 knots, rising to 10 to 15 knots late. For tonight, southwest wind 5 to 10 knots. For Tuesday, southwest wind 5 to 10 knots. The marine forecast for Monterey Bay. For today, light and variable winds, becoming west 5 to 10 knots. Seas around 3 feet. Wave detail, west 2 feet at 8 seconds and south 2 feet at 14 seconds. Patchy fog this morning. For tonight, west wind 5 to 10 knots, becoming north after midnight. Seas around 3 feet. Wave detail, west 2 feet at 8 seconds and south 2 feet at 13 seconds. For Tuesday, west wind around 5 knots, rising to 5 to 10 knots in the afternoon. Seas around 3 feet. Wave detail, northwest 2 feet at 7 seconds and south 2 feet at 13 seconds. The coastal waters forecast from Point Arena to Point Reyes out to 10 nautical miles. Today, south wind around 5 knots, veering to west around 5 knots late. Seas 3 to 5 feet, wave detail, northwest 3 feet at 8 seconds and south 3 feet at 12 seconds. Patchy dense fog early this morning. Tonight, northwest wind around 5 knots, seas 3 to 5 feet, wave detail, northwest 3 feet at 8 seconds and south 3 feet at 12 seconds. Tuesday, northwest wind around 5 knots, seas 3 to 5 feet, wave detail, northwest 3 feet at 8 seconds and south 3 feet at 12 seconds. Patchy dense fog in the morning. The coastal waters forecast from Point Arena to Point Reyes 10 to 60 nautical miles offshore. Today, northwest wind 5 to 10 knots, seas 5 to 6 feet, wave detail, northwest 5 feet at 8 seconds and south 4 feet at 12 seconds. Tonight, northwest wind 5 to 10 knots, seas 5 to 6 feet, wave detail, northwest 5 feet at 8 seconds and south 4 feet at 12 seconds. Tuesday, northwest wind 5 to 10 knots, seas 5 to 6 feet, wave detail, northwest 5 feet at 8 seconds and south 4 feet at 12 seconds. San Francisco Bar forecast. In the deep water channel, mixed seas of 3 to 5 feet at 12 seconds. Across the bar, swell can be more than twice as high across the bar than surrounding waters. Waves are also more prone to break, particularly during strong head currents. Maximum head current of 2.0 knots at 9:54 a.m. Monday and 2.3 knots at 10:41 p.m. Monday. The coastal waters forecast from Point Pinos to Point Piedras Blancas out to 10 nautical miles. Today, northwest wind 5 to 10 knots, seas 4 to 5 feet, wave detail, northwest 4 feet at 8 seconds and south 3 feet at 12 seconds. Patchy dense fog early this morning. Tonight, northwest wind 5 to 10 knots, seas 4 to 5 feet, wave detail, northwest 4 feet at 7 seconds and south 3 feet at 11 seconds. Tuesday, northwest wind 5 to 10 knots, seas 4 to 5 feet, wave detail, northwest 4 feet at 7 seconds and south 3 feet at 13 seconds. The coastal waters forecast from Pigeon Point to Point Pinos 10 to 60 nautical miles offshore. Today, northwest wind 5 to 10 knots, seas 5 to 6 feet, wave detail, northwest 5 feet at 8 seconds and south 4 feet at 12 seconds. Tonight, northwest wind 5 to 10 knots, seas 5 to 6 feet, wave detail, northwest 4 feet at 8 seconds and south 4 feet at 11 seconds. Tuesday, northwest wind 5 to 10 knots, seas 5 to 6 feet, wave detail, northwest 5 feet at 8 seconds and south 4 feet at 13 seconds. The offshore waters forecast for the following marine location, Point Arena to Pigeon Point between 60 nautical miles and 150 nautical miles offshore. Issued at 8:37 a.m. Pacific.

50 knots. Sea 7 to 9 feet. Tonight, north to northwest winds 5 to 50 knots. Sea 7 to 8 feet. Tuesday, north winds 10 to 50 knots, diminishing to 5 to 10 knots. Sea 7 to 8 feet. Tuesday night, north winds less than 10 knots. Sea 6 to 8 feet. Wednesday, north winds less than 10 knots, becoming variable. Sea 6 to 7 feet. Wednesday night, northwest winds 5 to 10 knots. Sea 6 to 7 feet. Thursday, northwest winds 10 to 15 knots. Sea 6 to 7 feet. Thursday night, northwest winds 15 to 25 knots. Sea 6 to 7 feet. Friday, northwest winds 15 to 20 knots, becoming north. Sea 6 to 8 feet. Friday night, north to northwest winds 15 to 25 knots. Sea 7 to 8 feet. The offshore waters forecast for the following marine location: Pigeon Point to Point Pedras Blancos, between 60 nautical miles and 150 nautical miles offshore. Eastern at 8:37 a.m. Pacific Daylight Time. Today, northwest winds 5 to 10 knots. Sea 7 to 8 feet. Tonight, north to northwest winds 5 to 15 knots. Sea 7 to 8 feet. Tuesday, north to northeast winds 5 to 10 knots. Sea 7 to 8 feet. Tuesday night, north to northeast winds less than 10 knots, becoming variable. Sea 6 to 8 feet. Wednesday, variable winds less than 10 knots. Sea 6 to 7 feet. Wednesday night, west winds 5 to 10 knots, becoming northwest. Sea 6 to 7 feet. Thursday, northwest winds 10 to 15 knots. Sea 6 to 7 feet. Thursday night, northwest winds 15 to 25 knots. Sea 6 to 8 feet. Friday, north to northwest winds 15 to 25 knots. Sea 7 to 8 feet. Friday night, northwest winds 20 to 25 knots. Sea 7 to 9 feet. The coastal waters forecast from Point Reyes to Pigeon Point out to 10 nautical miles. For today, west wind around 5 knots. Sea 3 to 4 feet. Wave detail, northwest 3 feet at 8 seconds and south 3 feet at 12 seconds. Patchy dense fog early this morning. For tonight, northwest wind around 5 knots. Sea 3 to 4 feet. Wave detail, northwest 3 feet at 8 seconds and south 3 feet at 11 seconds. For Tuesday, northwest wind 5 to 10 knots. Sea 3 to 4 feet. Wave detail, northwest 3 feet at 8 seconds and south 3 feet at 13 seconds. The coastal waters forecast from Pigeon Point to Point Pinos out to 10 nautical miles. For today, west wind around 5 knots, veering to northwest late. Seas 3 to 5 feet. Wave detail, northwest 3 feet at 8 seconds and south 3 feet at 12 seconds. Patchy fog this morning. For tonight, northwest wind around 5 knots. Seas 3 to 5 feet. Wave detail, northwest 3 feet at 8 seconds and south 3 feet at 11 seconds. For Tuesday, northwest wind 5 to 10 knots. Seas 4 to 5 feet. Wave detail, northwest 3 feet at 8 seconds and south 3 feet at 13 seconds. Sunrise, sunset, and tidal information for the San Francisco Bay Area for Monday, July 20th. The sunset tonight, 8:28 p.m. The sunrise tomorrow, 6:05 a.m. The sunset tomorrow, 8:27 p.m. Tidal data at the Golden Gate for the afternoon and evening hours today and the morning hours of tomorrow. High tide, 5:24 p.m. at 5.77 feet. Low tide, 12:05 a.m. at 1.36 feet. High tide, 6:10 a.m. at 3.77 feet. Low tide, 11:14 a.m. at 2.

9 feet. Here are the buoy observations for 1 p.m. Pacific Daylight Time. An offshore buoy 6 winds northeast at 60 knots, pressure 1,025.1 millibars. An offshore buoy 59 winds north at 10 knots, water temperature 64, pressure 1,018.4 millibars. At buoy 14 near Point Arena, wind south at 8 knots, water temperature 57, pressure 1,015.2 millibars. At buoy 13 near Bodega Bay, wind southeast at 4 knots, pressure 1,015.1 millibars. At Point Reyes, wave rider, buoy water temperature 59, seas 5 feet every 12 seconds. At San Francisco Bar, buoy water temperature 60, seas 4 feet every 14 seconds. At San Francisco, buoy winds west at 2 knots, pressure 1,015.0 millibars, swell 4 feet every 9 seconds. At Half Moon Bay, buoy winds southwest 4 knots, water temperature 58, pressure 1,015.5 millibars, seas 4 feet every 10 seconds. At Monterey, buoy winds northwest at 4 knots, water temperature 60, pressure 1,014.8 millibars. At Point Sur, wave rider, buoy water temperature 61, seas 5 feet every 9 seconds. At Cape San Martin, buoy winds northwest at 8 knots, water temperature 59, pressure 1,015.7 millibars. Synopsis for the Central California coast and bays, including the Monterey Bay, Greater Farallones, and Cordell Bank National Marine Sanctuary, light to locally moderate northwesterly winds will prevail through midweek, becoming moderate Thursday into Friday. Slight to moderate seas will prevail. Tropical cyclone activity in the eastern Pacific Ocean will spur several rounds of moderate period southerly swells. Hazardous conditions from mixed seas may result. Instability from the remnants of the tropical cyclone will also bring a slight chance of convection that may bring showers as well as gusty and erratic outflow winds that would be result in hazardous conditions to small craft. The marine forecast for San Pablo Bay, Suisun Bay, the West Delta, and the San Francisco Bay north of the Bay Bridge. For today, southwest wind 5 to 10 knots, rising to 10 to 15 knots late. For tonight, southwest wind 5 to 10 knots. For Tuesday, southwest wind 5 to 10 knots. The marine forecast for Monterey Bay. For today, light and variable winds, becoming west 5 to 10 knots. Seas around 3 feet. Wave detail, west 2 feet at 8 seconds and south 2 feet at 14 seconds. Patchy fog this morning. For tonight, west wind 5 to 10 knots, becoming north after midnight. Seas around 3 feet. Wave detail, west 2 feet at 8 seconds and south 2 feet at 13 seconds. For Tuesday, west wind around 5 knots, rising to 5 to 10 knots in the afternoon. Seas around 3 feet. Wave detail, northwest 2 feet at 7 seconds and south 2 feet at 13 seconds. The coastal waters forecast from Point Arena to Point Reyes out to 10 nautical miles. Today, south wind around 5 knots, veering to west around 5 knots late. Seas 3 to 5 feet, wave detail, northwest 3 feet at 8 seconds and south 3 feet at 12 seconds. Patchy dense fog early this morning. Tonight, northwest wind around 5 knots, seas 3 to 5 feet, wave detail, northwest 3 feet at 8 seconds and south 3 feet at 12 seconds. Tuesday, northwest wind around 5 knots, seas 3 to 5 feet, wave detail, northwest 3 feet at 8 seconds and south 3 feet at 12 seconds. Patchy dense fog in the morning. The coastal waters forecast from Point Arena to Point Reyes 10 to 60 nautical miles offshore. Today, northwest wind 5 to 10 knots, seas 5 to 6 feet, wave detail, northwest 5 feet at 8 seconds, and south 4 feet at 12 seconds. Tonight, northwest wind 5 to 10 knots, seas 5 to 6 feet, wave detail, northwest 5 feet at 8 seconds, and south 4 feet at 12 seconds. Tuesday, northwest wind 5 to 10 knots, seas 5 to 6 feet, wave detail, northwest 5 feet at 8 seconds, and south 4 feet at 12 seconds. 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

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This broadcast originates from the National Weather Service office located in Monterey, California, and serves the coastal marine waters, including San Francisco and Monterey Bay. San Francisco bar forecast. In the deep water channel, mixed seas of 3 to 5 feet at 12 seconds. Across the bar, swell can be more than twice as high across the bar than surrounding waters. Waves are also more prone to break, particularly during strong ebb currents. Maximum ebb current of 2.0 knots at 9:54 a.m. Monday and 2.3 knots at 10:41 p.m. Monday. The coastal waters forecast from Point Pinos to Point Piedras blunts out to 10 nautical miles. Today, northwest wind 5 to 10 knots, seas 4 to 5 feet, wave detail, northwest 4 feet at 8 seconds and south 3 feet at 12 seconds. Patchy dense fog early this morning. Tonight, northwest wind 5 to 10 knots, seas 4 to 5 feet, wave detail, northwest 4 feet at 7 seconds and south 3 feet at 11 seconds. Tuesday, northwest wind 5 to 10 knots, seas 4 to 5 feet, wave detail, northwest 4 feet at 7 seconds and south 3 feet at 13 seconds. The coastal waters forecast from Kitchen Point to Point Pinos 10 to 60 nautical miles offshore. Today, northwest wind 5 to 10 knots, seas 5 to 6 feet, wave detail, northwest 5 feet at 8 seconds, and south 4 feet at 12 seconds. Tonight, northwest wind 5 to 10 knots, seas 5 to 6 feet, wave detail, northwest 4 feet at 8 seconds, and south 4 feet at 11 seconds. Tuesday, northwest wind 5 to 10 knots, seas 5 to 6 feet, wave detail, northwest 5 feet at 8 seconds, and south 4 feet at 13 seconds. The offshore waters forecast for the following marine location, Point Arena to Pigeon Point between 60 nautical miles and 150 nautical miles offshore. Issued at 8:37 a.m. Pacific Daylight Time. Today, north to northwest winds 5 to 15 knots. Sea 7 to 9 feet. Tonight, north to northwest winds 5 to 15 knots. Sea 7 to 8 feet. Tuesday, north winds 10 to 15 knots, diminishing to 5 to 10 knots. Sea 7 to 8 feet. Tuesday night, north winds less than 10 knots. Sea 6 to 8 feet. Wednesday, north winds less than 10 knots, becoming variable. Sea 6 to 7 feet. Wednesday night, northwest winds 5 to 10 knots. Sea 6 to 7 feet. Thursday, northwest winds 10 to 15 knots. Sea 6 to 7 feet. Thursday night, northwest winds 15 to 25 knots. Sea 6 to 7 feet. Friday, northwest winds 15 to 20 knots, becoming north. Sea 6 to 8 feet. Friday night, north to northwest winds 15 to 25 knots. Sea 7 to 8 feet. The offshore waters forecast for the following marine location, Pigeon Point to Point Piedras blunts between 60 nautical miles and 150 nautical miles offshore. Issued at 8:37 a.m. Pacific Daylight Time. Today, northwest winds 5 to 10 knots. Sea 7 to 8 feet. Tonight, north to northwest winds 5 to 15 knots. Sea 7 to 8 feet. Tuesday, north to northeast winds 5 to 10 knots. Sea 7 to 8 feet. Tuesday night, north to northeast winds less than 10 knots, becoming variable. Sea 6 to 8 feet. Wednesday, variable winds less than 10 knots. Sea 6 to 7 feet. Wednesday night, west winds 5 to 10 knots, becoming northwest. Sea 6 to 7 feet. Thursday, northwest winds 10 to 15 knots. Sea 6 to 7 feet. Thursday night, northwest winds 15 to 25 knots. Sea 6 to 8 feet. Friday, north to northwest winds 15 to 25 knots. Sea 7 to 8 feet. Friday night, northwest winds 20 to 25 knots. Sea 7 to 9 feet. The coastal waters forecast from Point Reyes to Pigeon Point out to 10 knots.

nautical miles. For today, west wind around 5 knots. Seas 3 to 4 feet. Wave detail, northwest 3 feet at 8 seconds and south 3 feet at 12 seconds. Patchy dense fog early this morning. For tonight, northwest wind around 5 knots. Seas 3 to 4 feet. Wave detail, northwest 3 feet at 8 seconds and south 3 feet at 11 seconds. For Tuesday, northwest wind 5 to 10 knots. Seas 3 to 4 feet. Wave detail, northwest 3 feet at 8 seconds and south 3 feet at 13 seconds. The coastal waters forecast from Pigeon Point to Point Pinos out to 10 nautical miles. For today, west wind around 5 knots, veering to northwest late. Seas 3 to 5 feet. Wave detail, northwest 3 feet at 8 seconds and south 3 feet at 12 seconds. Patchy fog this morning. For tonight, northwest wind around 5 knots. Seas 3 to 5 feet. Wave detail, northwest 3 feet at 8 seconds and south 3 feet at 11 seconds. For Tuesday, northwest wind 5 to 10 knots. Seas 4 to 5 feet. Wave detail, northwest 3 feet at 8 seconds and south 3 feet at 13 seconds. Sunrise, sunset, and tidal information for the San Francisco Bay Area for Monday, July 20th. The sunset tonight, 8:28 p.m. The sunrise tomorrow, 6:05 a.m. The sunset tomorrow, 8:27 p.m. Tidal data at the Golden Gate for the afternoon and evening hours today and the morning hours of tomorrow. High tide, 5:24 p.m. at 5.77 feet. Low tide, 12:05 a.m. at 1.36 feet. High tide, 6:10 a.m. at 3.77 feet. Low tide, 11:14 a.m. at 2:09 feet. Here are the buoy observations for 2 p.m. Pacific Daylight Time. An offshore buoy, 6 winds northeast at 14 knots, pressure 1,025.1 millibars. An offshore buoy, 59 winds north at 14 knots, water temperature 64, pressure 1,018.3 millibars. At buoy 14 near Point Arena, wind south at 6 knots, water temperature 57, pressure 1,015.1 millibars. At buoy 13 near Bodega Bay, wind south at 4 knots, pressure 1,015.2 millibars. At Point Reyes, wave rider, buoy water temperature 59, seas 5 feet, every 12 seconds. At San Francisco Bar, buoy water temperature 60, seas 4 feet, every 14 seconds. At San Francisco Bay, winds west at 4 knots, water temperature 58, pressure 1,015.3 millibars. At Half Moon Bay, buoy wind south 2 knots, water temperature 59, pressure 1,015.3 millibars, seas 3 feet, every 10 seconds. At Monterey, buoy winds west at 10 knots, water temperature 60, pressure 1,015.0 millibars. At Pointer, wave rider, buoy water temperature 60, seas 5 feet, every 9 seconds. At Cape San Martin, buoy winds northwest at 8 knots, water temperature 60, pressure 1,015.2 millibars. Synopsis for the Central California coast and bays, including the Monterey Bay, Greater Farallones, and Cordell Bank National Marine Sanctuaries, light to locally moderate northwesterly winds will prevail through midweek, becoming moderate Thursday into Friday. Slight to moderate seas will prevail. Tropical cyclone activity in the eastern Pacific Ocean will spur several rounds of moderate period southerly swells. Hazardous conditions from mixed seas may result. Instability from the remnants of the tropical cyclone will also bring a slight chance of convection that may bring showers as well as gusty and erratic outflow winds that would be result in hazardous conditions to small craft. The marine forecast for San Pablo Bay, Suisun Bay, the West Delta, and the San Francisco Bay north of the Bay Bridge. For today, southwest wind 5 to 10 knots, rising to 10 to 15 knots late. For tonight, southwest wind 5 to 10 knots. For Tuesday, southwest wind 5 to 10 knots.
winds for Monterey Bay. For today, light and variable winds, becoming west 5 to 10 knots. Seas around 3 feet. Wave detail, west 2 feet at 8 seconds and south 2 feet at 14 seconds. Patchy fog this morning. For tonight, west wind 5 to 10 knots, becoming north after midnight. Seas around 3 feet. Wave detail, west 2 feet at 8 seconds and south 2 feet at 13 seconds. For Tuesday, west wind around 5 knots, rising to 5 to 10 knots in the afternoon. Seas around 3 feet. Wave detail, northwest 2 feet at 7 seconds and south 2 feet at 13 seconds. The coastal waters forecast from Point Arena to Point Reyes out to 10 nautical miles. Today, south wind around 5 knots, veering to west around 5 knots late. Seas 3 to 5 feet, wave detail, northwest 3 feet at 8 seconds and south 3 feet at 12 seconds. Patchy dense fog early this morning. Tonight, northwest wind around 5 knots, seas 3 to 5 feet, wave detail, northwest 3 feet at 8 seconds and south 3 feet at 12 seconds. Tuesday, northwest wind around 5 knots, seas 3 to 5 feet, wave detail, northwest 3 feet at 8 seconds and south 3 feet at 12 seconds. Patchy dense fog in the morning. The coastal waters forecast from Point Arena to Point Reyes 10 to 60 nautical miles offshore. Today, northwest wind 5 to 10 knots, seas 5 to 6 feet, wave detail, northwest 5 feet at 8 seconds, and south 4 feet at 12 seconds. Tonight, northwest wind 5 to 10 knots, seas 5 to 6 feet, wave detail, northwest 5 feet at 8 seconds, and south 4 feet at 12 seconds. Tuesday, northwest wind 5 to 10 knots, seas 5 to 6 feet, wave detail, northwest 5 feet at 8 seconds, and south 4 feet at 12 seconds. San Francisco Bar forecast. In the deep water channel, mixed seas of 3 to 5 feet at 12 seconds. Across the bar, swell can be more than twice as high across the bar than surrounding waters. Waves are also more prone to break, particularly during strong ebb currents. Maximum head current of 2.0 knots at 9:54 a.m. Monday and 2.3 knots at 10:41 p.m. Monday. The coastal waters forecast from Point Pinos to Point Piedras blunts out to 10 nautical miles. Today, northwest wind 5 to 10 knots, seas 4 to 5 feet, wave detail, northwest 4 feet at 8 seconds and south 3 feet at 12 seconds. Patchy dense fog early this morning. Tonight, northwest wind 5 to 10 knots, seas 4 to 5 feet, wave detail, northwest 4 feet at 7 seconds and south 3 feet at 11 seconds. Tuesday, northwest wind 5 to 10 knots, seas 4 to 5 feet, wave detail, northwest 4 feet at 7 seconds and south 3 feet at 13 seconds. The coastal waters forecast from Pigeon Point to Point Pinos 10 to 60 nautical miles offshore. Today, northwest wind 5 to 10 knots, seas 5 to 6 feet, wave detail, northwest 5 feet at 8 seconds, and south 4 feet at 12 seconds. Tonight, northwest wind 5 to 10 knots, seas 5 to 6 feet, wave detail, northwest 4 feet at 8 seconds, and south 4 feet at 11 seconds. Tuesday, northwest wind 5 to 10 knots, seas 5 to 6 feet, wave detail, northwest 5 feet at 8 seconds, and south 4 feet at 13 seconds. The offshore waters forecast for the following marine location: Point Arena to Pigeon Point between 60 nautical miles and 150 nautical miles offshore. Issued at 8:37 a.m. Pacific Daylight Time. Today, north to northwest winds 5 to 15 knots. Sea 7 to 9 feet. Tonight, north to northwest winds 5 to 15 knots. Sea 7 to 8 feet. Tuesday, north winds 10 to 15 knots, diminishing to 5 to 10 knots. Sea 7 to 8 feet. Tuesday night, north winds less than 10 knots. Sea 6 to 8 feet. Wednesday, north winds less than 10 knots, becoming variable. Sea 6 to 7 feet. Wednesday night, northwest winds 5 to 10 knots. Sea 6 to 7 feet. Thursday, northwest winds 10 to 15 knots. Sea 6 to 7 feet. Thursday night,

50 knots. Sea 7 to 8 feet. Tuesday, north-northeast wind 5 to 10 knots. Sea 7 to 8 feet. Tuesday night, north-northeast winds less than 10 knots, becoming variable. Sea 6 to 8 feet. Wednesday, variable winds less than 10 knots. Sea 6 to 7 feet. Wednesday night, west winds 5 to 10 knots, becoming northwest. Sea 6 to 7 feet. Thursday, northwest winds 10 to 15 knots. Sea 6 to 7 feet. Thursday night, northwest winds 15 to 25 knots. Sea 6 to 8 feet. Friday, north to northwest winds 15 to 25 knots. Sea 7 to 8 feet. Friday night, northwest winds 20 to 25 knots. Sea 7 to 9 feet. The coastal waters forecast from Point Reyes to Pigeon Point out to 10 nautical miles. For today, west wind around 5 knots. Sea 3 to 4 feet. Wave detail, northwest 3 feet at 8 seconds and south 3 feet at 12 seconds. Patchy dense fog early this morning. For tonight, northwest wind around 5 knots. Sea 3 to 4 feet. Wave detail, northwest 3 feet at 8 seconds and south 3 feet at 11 seconds. For Tuesday, northwest wind 5 to 10 knots. Sea 3 to 4 feet. Wave detail, northwest 3 feet at 8 seconds and south 3 feet at 13 seconds. The coastal waters forecast from Pigeon Point to Point Pinos out to 10 nautical miles. For today, west wind around 5 knots, veering to northwest late. Seas 3 to 5 feet. Wave detail, northwest 3 feet at 8 seconds and south 3 feet at 12 seconds. Patchy fog this morning. For tonight, northwest wind around 5 knots. Seas 3 to 5 feet. Wave detail, northwest 3 feet at 8 seconds and south 3 feet at 11 seconds. For Tuesday, northwest wind 5 to 10 knots. Seas 4 to 5 feet. Wave detail, northwest 3 feet at 8 seconds and south 3 feet at 13 seconds. Sunrise, sunset, and tidal information for the San Francisco Bay Area for Monday, July 20th. The sunset tonight, 8:28 p.m. The sunrise tomorrow, 6:05 a.m. The sunset tomorrow, 8:27 p.m. Tidal data at the Golden Gate for the afternoon and evening hours today and the morning hours of tomorrow. High tide, 5:24 p.m. at 5.77 feet. Low tide, 12:05 a.m. at 1.36 feet. High tide, 6:10 a.m. at 3.77 feet. Low tide, 11:14 a.m. at 2.9 feet. Here are the buoy observations for 2 p.m. Pacific Daylight Time. An offshore buoy 6 winds north at 14 knots, pressure 1,024.9 millibars. An offshore buoy 59 winds north at 14 knots, water temperature 64, pressure 1,018.3 millibars. At Point Reyes buoy, winds south 6 knots, water temperature 57, pressure 1,015.0 millibars, seas 5 feet every 8 seconds. At buoy 13 near Bodega Bay, winds south at 4 knots, pressure 1,015.2 millibars. At Point Reyes wave rider buoy, water temperature 59, seas 5 feet every 12 seconds. At San Francisco Bar Buoy, water temperature 60, seas 4 feet every 14 seconds. At San Francisco Buoy, winds west 4 knots, water temperature 58, pressure 1,015.5 millibars, seas 4 feet every 11 seconds. At Half Moon Bay Buoy, winds south 2 knots, water temperature 59, pressure 1,015.3 millibars, seas 3 feet every 10 seconds. At Monterey Bay Buoy, winds west 10 knots, water temperature 60, pressure 1,014.9 millibars, seas 4 feet every 15 seconds. At Pointer, wave rider buoy, water temperature 60, seas 5 feet every 9 seconds. At Cape San Martin Buoy,

southwest at 8 knots. Water temperature 60. Pressure 1,015.2 millibars. Synopsis for the central California coast and bays, including the Monterey Bay, Greater Sarawak, and Cordell Bank National Marine Sanctuaries. Right to locally moderate northwesterly winds will prevail through midweek, becoming moderate Thursday into Friday. Slight to moderate seas will prevail. Tropical cyclone activity in the eastern Pacific Ocean will spur several rounds of moderate period southerly swells. Hazardous conditions from mixed seas may result. Instability from the remnants of the tropical cyclone will also bring a slight chance of convection that may bring showers as well as gusty and erratic outflow winds that would be result in hazardous conditions to small craft. The marine forecast for San Pablo Bay, Susan Bay, the West Delta, and the San Francisco Bay north of the Bay Bridge. For today, southwest wind 5 to 10 knots, rising to 10 to 15 knots late. For tonight, southwest wind 5 to 10 knots. For Tuesday, southwest wind 5 to 10 knots. The marine forecast for Monterey Bay. For today, light and variable winds, becoming west 5 to 10 knots. Seas around 3 feet. Wave detail, west 2 feet at 8 seconds and south 2 feet at 14 seconds. Patchy fog this morning. For tonight, west wind 5 to 10 knots, becoming north after midnight. Seas around 3 feet. Wave detail, west 2 feet at 8 seconds and south 2 feet at 13 seconds. For Tuesday, west wind around 5 knots, rising to 5 to 10 knots in the afternoon. Seas around 3 feet. Wave detail, northwest 2 feet at 7 seconds and south 2 feet at 13 seconds. The coastal waters forecast from Point Arena to Point Reyes out to 10 nautical miles. Today, south wind around 5 knots, veering to west around 5 knots late. Seas 3 to 5 feet, wave detail, northwest 3 feet at 8 seconds and south 3 feet at 12 seconds. Patchy dense fog early this morning. Tonight, northwest wind around 5 knots, seas 3 to 5 feet, wave detail, northwest 3 feet at 8 seconds and south 3 feet at 12 seconds. Tuesday, northwest wind around 5 knots, seas 3 to 5 feet, wave detail, northwest 3 feet at 8 seconds and south 3 feet at 12 seconds. Patchy dense fog in the morning. The coastal waters forecast from Point Arena to Point Reyes 10 to 60 nautical miles offshore. Today, northwest wind 5 to 10 knots, seas 5 to 6 feet, wave detail, northwest 5 feet at 8 seconds, and south 4 feet at 12 seconds. Tonight, northwest wind 5 to 10 knots, seas 5 to 6 feet, wave detail, northwest 5 feet at 8 seconds, and south 4 feet at 12 seconds. Tuesday, northwest wind 5 to 10 knots, seas 5 to 6 feet, wave detail, northwest 5 feet at 8 seconds, and south 4 feet at 12 seconds. San Francisco Bar forecast. In the deep water channel, mixed seas of 3 to 5 feet at 12 seconds. Across the bar, swell can be more than twice as high across the bar than surrounding waters. Waves are also more prone to break, particularly during strong ebb currents. Maximum head current of 2.0 knots at 9:54 a.m. Monday and 2.3 knots at 10:41 p.m. Monday. The coastal waters forecast from Point Pinos to Point Piedras blunts out to 10 nautical miles. Today, northwest wind 5 to 10 knots, seas 4 to 5 feet, wave detail, northwest 4 feet at 8 seconds, and south 3 feet at 12 seconds. Patchy dense fog early this morning. Tonight, northwest wind 5 to 10 knots, seas 4 to 5 feet, wave detail, northwest 4 feet at 7 seconds and south 3 feet at 11 seconds. Tuesday, northwest wind 5 to 10 knots, seas 4 to 5 feet, wave detail, northwest 4 feet at 7 seconds and south 3 feet at 13 seconds. The coastal waters forecast from Pigeon Point to Point Pinos 10 to 60 nautical miles offshore. Today, northwest wind 5 to 10 knots, seas 5 to 6 feet, wave detail, northwest 5 feet at 8 seconds, and south 4 feet at 12 seconds. Tonight, northwest wind 5 to 10 knots, seas 5 to 6 feet, wave detail, northwest 4 feet at 8 seconds, and south 4 feet at 11 seconds. Tuesday, northwest wind 5 to 10 knots, seas 5.

4 feet at 13 seconds. The offshore waters forecast for the following marine location: Point Arena to Pigeon Point, between 60 nautical miles and 150 nautical miles offshore. Eastern at 8:37 a.m. Pacific Daylight Time. Today, north to northwest winds 5 to 50 knots. Sea 7 to 9 feet. Tonight, north to northwest winds 5 to 50 knots. Sea 7 to 8 feet. Tuesday, north winds 10 to 15 knots, diminishing to 5 to 10 knots. Sea 7 to 8 feet. Tuesday night, north winds less than 10 knots. Sea 6 to 8 feet. Wednesday, north winds less than 10 knots, becoming variable. Sea 6 to 7 feet. Wednesday night, northwest winds 5 to 10 knots. Sea 6 to 7 feet. Thursday, northwest winds 10 to 15 knots. Sea 6 to 7 feet. Thursday night, northwest winds 15 to 25 knots. Sea 6 to 7 feet. Friday, northwest winds 15 to 20 knots, becoming north. Sea 6 to 8 feet. Friday night, north to northwest winds 15 to 25 knots. Sea 7 to 8 feet. The offshore waters forecast for the following marine location: Pigeon Point to Point Piedras Blancas, between 60 nautical miles and 150 nautical miles offshore. Eastern at 8:37 a.m. Pacific Daylight Time. Today, northwest winds 5 to 10 knots. Sea 7 to 8 feet. Tonight, north to northwest winds 5 to 50 knots. Sea 7 to 8 feet. Tuesday, north to northeast winds 5 to 10 knots. Sea 7 to 8 feet. Tuesday night, north to northeast winds less than 10 knots, becoming variable. Sea 6 to 8 feet. Wednesday, variable winds less than 10 knots. Sea 6 to 7 feet. Wednesday night, west winds 5 to 10 knots, becoming northwest. Sea 6 to 7 feet. Thursday, northwest winds 10 to 15 knots. Sea 6 to 7 feet. Thursday night, northwest winds 15 to 25 knots. Sea 6 to 8 feet. Friday, north to northwest winds 15 to 25 knots. Sea 7 to 8 feet. Friday night, northwest winds 20 to 25 knots. Sea 7 to 9 feet. The coastal waters forecast from Point Reyes to Pigeon Point, out to 10 nautical miles. For today, west wind around 5 knots. Sea 3 to 4 feet. Wave detail: northwest 3 feet at 8 seconds and south 3 feet at 12 seconds. Patchy dense fog early this morning. For tonight, northwest wind around 5 knots. Sea 3 to 4 feet. Wave detail: northwest 3 feet at 8 seconds and south 3 feet at 11 seconds. For Tuesday, northwest wind 5 to 10 knots. Sea 3 to 4 feet. Wave detail: northwest 3 feet at 8 seconds and south 3 feet at 13 seconds. 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This broadcast originates from the National Weather Service office located in Monterey, California, and serves the coastal marine waters, including San Francisco and Monterey Bay. The coastal waters forecast from Pigeon Point to Point Pinos, out to 10 nautical miles. For today, west wind around 5 knots, veering to northwest late. Seas 3 to 5 feet. Wave detail: northwest 3 feet at 8 seconds and south 3 feet at 12 seconds. Patchy fog this morning. For tonight, northwest wind around 5 knots. Seas 3 to 5 feet. Wave detail: northwest 3 feet at 8 seconds and south 3 feet at 11 seconds. For Tuesday, northwest wind 5 to 10 knots. Seas 4 to 5 feet. Wave detail: northwest 3 feet at 8 seconds and south 3 feet at 13 seconds.

sunset and tidal information for the San Francisco Bay Area for Monday, July 20th. The sunset tonight, 8:28 p.m. The sunrise tomorrow, 6:05 a.m. The sunset tomorrow, 8:27 p.m. Tidal data at the Golden Gate for the afternoon and evening hours today and the morning hours of tomorrow. High tide, 5:24 p.m. at 5.77 feet. Low tide, 12:05 a.m. at 1.36 feet. High tide, 6:10 a.m. at 3.77 feet. Low tide, 11:14 a.m. at 2:09 feet. Here are the buoy observations for 2 p.m. Pacific Daylight Time. An offshore buoy 6, winds north at 14 knots, pressure 1,024.9 millibars. An offshore buoy 59, winds north at 14 knots, water temperature 64, pressure 1,018.3 millibars. At Point Reina buoy, winds south 6 knots, water temperature 57, pressure 1,015.0 millibars, seas 5 feet every 8 seconds. At buoy 13 near Bodega Bay, winds south at 4 knots, pressure 1,015.2 millibars. At Point Reyes Wave Rider buoy, water temperature 59, seas 5 feet every 12 seconds. At San Francisco Bar buoy, water temperature 60, seas 4 feet every 14 seconds. At San Francisco buoy, winds west 4 knots, water temperature 58, pressure 1,015.5 millibars, seas 4 feet every 11 seconds. At Half Moon Bay buoy, winds south 2 knots, water temperature 59, pressure 1,015.3 millibars, seas 3 feet every 10 seconds. At Monterey Bay buoy, winds west 10 knots, water temperature 60, pressure 1,014.9 millibars, seas 4 feet every 15 seconds. At Pointer, Wave Rider buoy, water temperature 60, seas 5 feet every 9 seconds. At Cape San Martin buoy, winds northwest at 8 knots, water temperature 60, pressure 1,015.2 millibars. Synopsis for the Central California coast and bays, including the Monterey Bay, Greater Farallones, and Cordell Bank National Marine Sanctuaries. Light to locally moderate northwesterly winds will prevail through midweek, becoming moderate Thursday into Friday. Slight to moderate seas will prevail. Tropical cyclone activity in the eastern Pacific will spur several rounds of moderate period southerly swells. Hazardous conditions from mixed seas may result. Instability from the remnants of the tropical cyclone will also bring a slight chance of convection that may bring showers as well as gusty and erratic outflow winds that would be result in hazardous conditions to small craft. The marine forecast for San Pablo Bay, Susan Bay, the West Delta, and the San Francisco Bay north of the Bay Bridge. For tonight, southwest wind 5 to 10 knots. A slight chance of showers. For Tuesday, southwest wind 5 to 10 knots. A slight chance of showers. For Tuesday night, southwest wind 5 to 10 knots. The marine forecast for Monterey Bay. For tonight, northwest wind around 5 knots. Seas around 3 feet. Wave detail, west 2 feet at 8 seconds and south 2 feet at 13 seconds. Patchy dense fog. For Tuesday, west wind around 5 knots, rising to 5 to 10 knots in the afternoon. Seas around 3 feet. Wave detail, northwest 2 feet at 7 seconds and south 2 feet at 14 seconds. Patchy dense fog in the morning. For Tuesday night, southwest wind 5 to 10 knots, easing to around 5 knots after midnight. Seas 3 to 4 feet. Wave detail, west 2 feet at 7 seconds and south 2 feet at 12 seconds. The coastal waters forecast from Point Arena to Point Reyes out to 10 nautical miles. Tonight, northwest wind around 5 knots, seas 3 to 5 feet. Wave detail, northwest 3 feet at 8 seconds and south 3 feet at 12 seconds. A slight chance of showers. Patchy dense fog, Tuesday northwest wind around 5 knots, seas 3 to 5 feet, wave detail, northwest 3 feet at 8 seconds and south 3 feet at 12 seconds.

Slight chance of showers. Patchy fog, Tuesday night. Northwest wind around 5 knots speed 3 to 5 feet wave detail. Northwest 3 heat at 7 seconds and south 4 feet at 12 seconds. Patchy fog after midnight. The coastal waters forecast from Point Arena to Point Reyes 10 to 16 nautical miles offshore. Tonight, northwest wind 5 to 10 knots speed 5 to 6 feet wave detail. Northwest 5 feet at 8 seconds and south 4 feet at 12 seconds. A slight chance of showers. Patchy dense fog, Tuesday, northwest wind 5 to 10 knots, seas 5 to 6 feet, wave detail, northwest 5 feet at 8 seconds, and south 4 feet at 12 seconds. A slight chance of showers. Patchy fog, Tuesday night. Northwest wind 5 to 10 knots, seas 5 to 6 feet, wave detail, northwest 4 feet at 8 seconds, and south 4 feet at 13 seconds. San Francisco Bar forecast. In the deep water channel, mixed seas of 3 to 5 feet at 12 seconds. Across the bar, swell can be more than twice as high across the bar than surrounding waters. Waves are also more prone to break, particularly during strong ebb currents. Maximum ebb current of 2.3 knots at 10:41 p.m. Monday and 1.4 knots at 10:53 a.m. Tuesday. The coastal waters forecast from Point Pinos to Point Piedras blunts out to 10 nautical miles. Tonight, northwest wind 5 to 10 knots, seas 4 to 5 feet, wave detail. Northwest 4 feet at 8 seconds and south 3 feet at 11 seconds. A slight chance of showers Tuesday, northwest wind 5 to 10 knots, seas 4 to 5 feet, wave detail. Northwest 4 feet at 7 seconds and south 3 feet at 14 seconds. A slight chance of showers in the morning. Tuesday night. Northwest wind around 5 knots, seas 4 to 5 feet, wave detail. Northwest 3 feet at 8 seconds and south 4 feet at 12 seconds. The coastal waters forecast from Pigeon Point to Point Pinos 10 to 60 nautical miles offshore. Tonight, northwest wind 5 to 10 knots, seas 5 to 6 feet, wave detail. Northwest 4 feet at 8 seconds and south 4 feet at 11 seconds. A slight chance of 10 knots, seas 5 to 6 feet, wave detail. Northwest 4 feet at 8 seconds and south 4 feet at 11 seconds. A slight chance of showers Tuesday, northwest wind 5 to 10 knots, seas 5 to 6 feet, wave detail. Northwest 4 feet at 8 seconds and south 4 feet at 13 seconds. A slight chance of showers. Tuesday night. Northwest wind 5 to 10 knots, backing to southwest after midnight. Seas 5 to 6 feet, wave detail. Northwest 4 feet at 8 seconds and south 5 feet at 12 seconds. The offshore waters forecast for the following marine location: Point Arena to Pigeon Point between 60 nautical miles and 150 nautical miles offshore. Issued at 8:37 a.m. Pacific Daylight Time. Today, north to northwest winds 5 to 15 knots. Seas 7 to 9 feet. Tonight, north to northwest winds 5 to 15 knots. Seas 7 to 8 feet. Tuesday, north winds 10 to 15 knots, diminishing to 5 to 10 knots. Seas 7 to 8 feet. Tuesday night, north winds less than 10 knots. Seas 6 to 8 feet. Wednesday, north winds less than 10 knots, becoming variable. Seas 6 to 7 feet. Wednesday night, northwest wind 5 to 10 knots. Seas 6 to 7 feet. Thursday, northwest wind 10 to 15 knots. Seas 6 to 7 feet. Thursday night, northwest wind 15 to 25 knots. Seas 6 to 7 feet. Friday, northwest wind 15 to 20 knots, becoming north. Seas 6 to 8 feet. Friday night, north to northwest wind 15 to 25 knots. Seas 7 to 8 feet. The offshore waters forecast for the following marine location: Pigeon Point to Point Piedras Blancas between 60 nautical miles and 150 nautical miles offshore. Issued at 8:37 a.m. Pacific Daylight Time. Today, northwest wind 5 to 10 knots. Seas 7 to 8 feet. Tonight, north to northwest wind 5 to 15 knots.

7 to 8 feet. Tuesday, north-northeast wind 5 to 10 knots. Sea 7 to 8 feet. Tuesday night, north-northeast winds less than 10 knots, becoming variable. Sea 6 to 8 feet. Wednesday, variable winds less than 10 knots. Sea 6 to 7 feet. Wednesday night, west winds 5 to 10 knots, becoming northwest. Sea 6 to 7 feet. Thursday, northwest wind 10 to 15 knots. Sea 6 to 7 feet. Thursday night, northwest wind 15 to 25 knots. Sea 6 to 8 feet. Friday, north to northwest wind 15 to 25 knots. Sea 7 to 8 feet. Friday night, northwest wind 20 to 25 knots. Sea 7 to 9 feet. The coastal waters forecast from Point Reyes to Pigeon Point out to 10 nautical miles. For tonight, northwest wind around 5 knots. Sea 3 to 4 feet. Wave detail, northwest 3 feet at 8 seconds and south 3 feet at 11 seconds. A slight chance of showers. Patchy dense fog. For Tuesday, northwest wind around 5 knots. Sea 3 to 4 feet. Wave detail, northwest 3 feet at 8 seconds and south 3 feet at 13 seconds. A slight chance of showers. Patchy fog. For Tuesday night, west wind around 5 knots. Sea 3 to 4 feet. Wave detail, northwest 3 feet at 8 seconds and south 3 feet at 12 seconds. Patchy fog. The coastal waters forecast from Pigeon Point to Point Pinos out to 10 nautical miles. For tonight, northwest wind around 5 knots. Sea 3 to 5 feet. Wave detail, northwest 3 feet at 8 seconds and south 3 feet at 12 seconds. A slight chance of showers. Patchy dense fog late this evening and overnight. For Tuesday, northwest wind 5 to 10 knots. Sea 4 to 5 feet. Wave detail, northwest 3 feet at 8 seconds and south 4 feet at 13 seconds. Patchy dense fog in the morning. A slight chance of showers. For Tuesday night, northwest wind 5 to 10 knots. Seas 4 to 5 feet. Wave detail, northwest 3 feet at 7 seconds and south 4 feet at 12 seconds. Semi-sunset and tidal information for the San Francisco Bay Area for Monday, July 20th. The sunset tonight, 8:28 p.m. The sunrise tomorrow, 6:05 a.m. The sunset tomorrow, 8:27 p.m. Tidal data at the Golden Gate for the afternoon and evening hours today and the morning hours of tomorrow. High tide, 5:24 p.m. at 5.77 feet. Low tide, 12:05 a.m. at 1.36 feet. High tide, 6:10 a.m. at 3.77 feet. Low tide, 11:14 a.m. at 2:09 feet. Here are the buoy observations for 2 p.m. Pacific Daylight Time. An offshore buoy 6 winds north at 14 knots, pressure 1,024.9 millibars. An offshore buoy 59 winds north at 14 knots, water temperature 64, pressure 1,018.3 millibars. At Point Arena buoy, winds south 6 knots, water temperature 57, pressure 1,015.0 millibars, seas 5 feet, every 8 seconds. At buoy 13 near Bodega Bay, winds south at 4 knots, pressure 1,015.2 millibars. At Point Reyes Wave Rider buoy, water temperature 59, seas 5 feet, every 12 seconds. At San Francisco Bar buoy, water temperature 60, seas 4 feet, every 14 seconds. At San Francisco buoy, winds west 4 knots, water temperature 58, pressure 1,015.5 millibars, seas 4 feet, every 11 seconds. At Half Moon Bay buoy, winds south 2 knots, water temperature 59, pressure 1,015.3 millibars, seas 3 feet, every 10 seconds. At Monterey Bay buoy, winds west 10 knots, water temperature 60, pressure 1,014.9 millibars.
buoy, water temperature 60, seas 5 feet every 9 seconds. At Cape San Martin buoy, winds northwest at 8 knots, water temperature 60, pressure 1,015.2 millibars. Synopsis for the Central California coast and bays, including the Monterey Bay, Greater Farallones, and Cordell Bank National Marine Sanctuaries. Light to locally moderate northwesterly winds will prevail through midweek, becoming moderate Thursday into Friday. Slight to moderate seas will prevail. Tropical cyclone activity in the eastern Pacific will spur several rounds of moderate period southerly swells. Hazardous conditions from mixed seas may result. Instability from the remnants of the tropical cyclone will also bring a slight chance of convection that may bring showers as well as gusty and erratic outflow winds that would be result in hazardous conditions to small craft. The marine forecast for San Pablo Bay, Susan Bay, the West Delta, and the San Francisco Bay north of the Bay Bridge. For tonight, southwest wind 5 to 10 knots. A slight chance of showers. For Tuesday, southwest wind 5 to 10 knots. A slight chance of showers. For Tuesday night, southwest wind 5 to 10 knots. The marine forecast for Monterey Bay. For tonight, northwest wind around 5 knots. Seas around 3 feet. Wave detail, west 2 feet at 8 seconds and south 2 feet at 13 seconds. Patchy dense fog. For Tuesday, west wind around 5 knots, rising to 5 to 10 knots in the afternoon. Seas around 3 feet. Wave detail, northwest 2 feet at 7 seconds and south 2 feet at 14 seconds. Patchy dense fog in the morning. For Tuesday night, southwest wind 5 to 10 knots, easing to around 5 knots after midnight. Seas 3 to 4 feet. Wave detail, west 2 feet at 7 seconds and south 2 feet at 12 seconds. The coastal waters forecast from Point Arena to Point Reyes out to 10 nautical miles. Tonight, northwest wind around 5 knots, seas 3 to 5 feet. Wave detail, northwest 3 feet at 8 seconds and south 3 feet at 12 seconds. A slight chance of showers. Patchy dense fog, Tuesday, northwest wind around 5 knots, seas 3 to 5 feet. Wave detail, northwest 3 feet at 8 seconds and south 3 feet at 12 seconds. A slight chance of showers. Patchy fog, Tuesday night. Northwest wind around 5 knots, seas 3 to 5 feet. Wave detail, northwest 3 feet at 7 seconds and south 4 feet at 12 seconds. Patchy fog after midnight. The coastal waters forecast from Point Arena to Point Reyes 10 to 60 nautical miles offshore. Tonight, northwest wind 5 to 10 knots, seas 5 to 6 feet. Wave detail, northwest 5 feet at 8 seconds and south 4 feet at 12 seconds. A slight chance of showers. Patchy dense fog, Tuesday, northwest wind 5 to 10 knots, seas 5 to 6 feet. Wave detail, northwest 5 feet at 8 seconds and south 4 feet at 12 seconds. A slight chance of showers. Patchy fog, Tuesday night. Northwest wind 5 to 10 knots, seas 5 to 6 feet. Wave detail, northwest 4 feet at 8 seconds and south 4 feet at 13 seconds. San Francisco Bar forecast. In the deep water channel, mixed seas of 3 to 5 feet at 12 seconds. Across the bar, swell can be more than twice as high across the bar than surrounding waters. Waves are also more prone to break, particularly during strong ebb currents. Maximum head current of 2.3 knots at 10:41 p.m. Monday and 1.4 knots at 10:53 a.m. Tuesday. The coastal waters forecast from Point Pinos to Point Quebras blunts out to 10 nautical miles. Tonight, northwest wind 5 to 10 knots, seas 4 to 5 feet. Wave detail, northwest 4 feet at 8 seconds and south 3 feet at 11 seconds. A slight chance of showers. Tuesday, northwest wind 5 to 10 knots, seas 4 to 5 feet. Wave detail, northwest 4 feet at 7 seconds and south 3 feet at 14 seconds. A slight chance of showers in the morning. Tuesday night, northwest wind around 5 knots, seas 4 to 5 feet. Wave detail, northwest 3 feet at 8 seconds.

and south 4 feet at 12 seconds. The coastal waters forecast from Pigeon Point to Point Pinos 10 to 16 nautical miles offshore. Tonight, northwest wind farms cannot see 5 to 6 feet wave detail. Northwest 4 feet at 8 seconds and south 4 feet at 11 seconds. A slight chance of showers Tuesday, northwest wind farms cannot see 5 to 6 feet wave detail. Northwest 4 feet at 8 seconds and south 4 feet at 13 seconds. A slight chance of showers. Tuesday night, northwest wind 5 to 10 knots, backing to southwest after midnight. Seas 5 to 6 feet wave detail, northwest 4 feet at 8 seconds and south 5 feet at 12 seconds. The offshore waters forecast for the following marine location, Point Arena to Pigeon Point between 60 nautical miles and 150 nautical miles offshore. Eastern at 8:37 a.m. Pacific Daylight Time. Today, north to northwest winds 5 to 50 knots. Sea 7 to 9 feet. Tonight, north to northwest winds 5 to 50 knots. Sea 7 to 8 feet. Tuesday, north winds 10 to 50 knots, diminishing to 5 to 10 knots. Sea 7 to 8 feet. Tuesday night, north winds less than 10 knots. Sea 6 to 8 feet. Wednesday, north winds less than 10 knots, becoming variable. Sea 6 to 7 feet. Wednesday night, northwest winds 5 to 10 knots. Sea 6 to 7 feet. Thursday, northwest winds 10 to 50 knots. Sea 6 to 7 feet. Thursday night, northwest winds 15 to 25 knots. Sea 6 to 7 feet. Friday, northwest winds 15 to 20 knots, becoming north. Sea 6 to 8 feet. Friday night, north to northwest winds 15 to 25 knots. Sea 7 to 8 feet. The offshore waters forecast for the following marine location, Pigeon Point to Point Piedras Blancas between 60 nautical miles and 150 nautical miles offshore. Eastern at 8:37 a.m. Pacific Daylight Time. Today, northwest winds 5 to 10 knots. Sea 7 to 8 feet. Tonight, north to northwest winds 5 to 50 knots. Sea 7 to 8 feet. Tuesday, north to northeast winds 5 to 10 knots. Sea 7 to 8 feet. Tuesday night, north to northeast winds less than 10 knots, becoming variable. Sea 6 to 8 feet. Wednesday, variable winds less than 10 knots. Sea 6 to 7 feet. Wednesday night, west winds 5 to 10 knots, becoming northwest. Sea 6 to 7 feet. Thursday, northwest winds 10 to 15 knots. Sea 6 to 7 feet. Thursday night, northwest winds 15 to 25 knots. Sea 6 to 8 feet. Friday, north to northwest winds 15 to 25 knots. Sea 7 to 8 feet. Friday night, northwest winds 20 to 25 knots. Sea 7 to 9 feet. The coastal waters forecast from Point Reyes to Pigeon Point out to 10 nautical miles. For tonight, northwest wind around 5 knots. Sea 3 to 4 feet. Wave detail, northwest 3 feet at 8 seconds and south 3 feet at 11 seconds. A slight chance of showers. Patchy dense fog. For Tuesday, northwest wind around 5 knots. Sea 3 to 4 feet. Wave detail, northwest 3 feet at 8 seconds and south 3 feet at 13 seconds. A slight chance of showers. Patchy fog. For Tuesday night, west wind around 5 knots. Sea 3 to 4 feet. Wave detail, northwest 3 feet at 8 seconds and south 3 feet at 12 seconds. Patchy fog. The coastal waters forecast from Pigeon Point to Point Pinos out to 10 nautical miles. For tonight, northwest wind around 5 knots. Seas 3 to 5 feet. Wave detail, northwest 3 feet at 8 seconds and south 3 feet at 12 seconds. A slight chance of showers. Patchy depth.

fog late this evening and overnight. For Tuesday, northwest wind 5 to 10 knots. Seas 4 to 5 feet. Wind detail, northwest 3 feet at 8 seconds and south 4 feet at 13 seconds. Patchy dense fog in the morning. A slight chance of showers. For Tuesday night, northwest wind 5 to 10 knots. Seas 4 to 5 feet. Wind detail, northwest 3 feet at 7 seconds and south 4 feet at 12 seconds. Semi-sunset and tidal information for the San Francisco Bay Area for Monday, July 20th. The sunset tonight, 8:28 p.m. The sunrise tomorrow, 6:05 a.m. The sunset tomorrow, 8:27 p.m. Tidal data at the Golden Gate for the afternoon and evening hours today and the morning hours of tomorrow. High tide, 5:24 p.m. at 5.77 feet. Low tide, 12:05 a.m. at 1.36 feet. High tide, 6:10 a.m. at 3.77 feet. Low tide, 11:14 a.m. at 2.9 feet. QNR the buoy observations for 2 p.m. Pacific Daylight Time. An offshore buoy 6 winds north at 14 knots, pressure 1,024.9 millibars. An offshore buoy 59 winds north at 14 knots, water temperature 64, pressure 1,018.3 millibars. At Point Arena buoy, winds south 6 knots, water temperature 57, pressure 1,015.0 millibars, seas 5 feet every 8 seconds. At buoy 13 near Bodega Bay, winds south at 4 knots, pressure 1,015.2 millibars. At Point Reyes Wave Rider buoy, water temperature 59, seas 5 feet every 12 seconds. At San Francisco Bar buoy, water temperature 60, seas 4 feet every 14 seconds. At San Francisco buoy, winds west 4 knots, water temperature 58, pressure 1,015.5 millibars, seas 4 feet every 11 seconds. At Half Moon Bay buoy, winds south 2 knots, water temperature 59, pressure 1,015.3 millibars, seas 3 feet every 10 seconds. At Monterey Bay buoy, winds west 10 knots, water temperature 60, pressure 1,014.9 millibars, seas 4 feet every 15 seconds. At Pointer, Wave Rider buoy, water temperature 60, seas 5 feet every 9 seconds. At Cape San Martin buoy, winds northwest at 8 knots, water temperature 60, pressure 1,015.2 millibars. Synopsis for the Central California Coast and Bays, including the Monterey Bay, Greater Farallones, and Cordell Beck National Marine Sanctuaries. Light to locally moderate northwesterly winds will prevail through midweek, becoming moderate Thursday into Friday. Slight to moderate seas will prevail. Tropical cyclone activity in the eastern Pacific will spur several rounds of moderate period southerly swells. Hazardous conditions for mixed seas may result. Instability from the remnants of the tropical cyclone will also bring a slight chance of convection that may bring showers as well as gusty and erratic outflow winds that would be result in hazardous conditions to small craft. The marine forecast for San Pablo Bay, Susan Bay, the West Delta, and the San Francisco Bay north of the Bay Bridge. For tonight, southwest wind 5 to 10 knots. A slight chance of showers. For Tuesday, southwest wind 5 to 10 knots. A slight chance of showers. For Tuesday night, southwest wind 5 to 10 knots. 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This broadcast originates from the National Weather Service office located in Monterey, California, and serves the coastal marine waters, including San Francisco and Monterey Bay. The marine forecast for Monterey Bay. For tonight, northwest wind around 5 knots. Seas around 3 feet. Wave detail, west 2 feet at 8 seconds and south 2 feet at 13 seconds. Patchy dense fog. For Tuesday, west wind around 5 knots, rising to 5 to 10 knots in the afternoon.
around 3 feet. Wave detail, northwest 2 feet at 7 seconds and south 2 feet at 14 seconds. Patchy dense fog in the morning. For Tuesday night, southwest wind 5 to 10 knots, easing to around 5 knots after midnight. Seas 3 to 4 feet. Wave detail, west 2 feet at 7 seconds and south 2 feet at 12 seconds. The coastal waters forecast from Point Arena to Point Reyes out to 10 nautical miles. Tonight, northwest wind around 5 knots, seas 3 to 5 feet. Wave detail, northwest 3 feet at 8 seconds and south 3 feet at 12 seconds. A slight chance of showers. Patchy dense fog, Tuesday northwest wind around 5 knots, seas 3 to 5 feet. Wave detail, northwest 3 feet at 8 seconds and south 3 feet at 12 seconds. A slight chance of showers. Patchy fog, Tuesday night. Northwest wind around 5 knots, seas 3 to 5 feet. Wave detail, northwest 3 feet at 7 seconds and south 4 feet at 12 seconds. Patchy fog after midnight. The coastal waters forecast from Point Arena to Point Reyes 10 to 60 nautical miles offshore. Tonight, northwest wind 5 to 10 knots, seas 5 to 6 feet. Wave detail, northwest 5 feet at 8 seconds and south 4 feet at 12 seconds. A slight chance of showers. Patchy dense fog, Tuesday northwest wind 5 to 10 knots, seas 5 to 6 feet. Wave detail, northwest 5 feet at 8 seconds and south 4 feet at 12 seconds. A slight chance of showers. Patchy fog, Tuesday night. Northwest wind 5 to 10 knots, seas 5 to 6 feet. Wave detail, northwest 4 feet at 8 seconds and south 4 feet at 13 seconds. San Francisco Bar forecast. In the deep water channel, mixed seas of 3 to 5 feet at 12 seconds. Across the bar, the swell can be more than twice as high across the bar than surrounding waters. Waves are also more prone to break, particularly during strong ebb currents. Maximum ebb current of 2.3 knots at 10:41 p.m. Monday and 1.4 knots at 10:53 a.m. Tuesday. The coastal waters forecast from Point Pinos to Point Piedras blunts out to 10 nautical miles. Tonight, northwest wind 5 to 10 knots, seas 4 to 5 feet. Wave detail, northwest 4 feet at 8 seconds and south 3 feet at 11 seconds. A slight chance of showers, Tuesday, northwest wind 5 to 10 knots, seas 4 to 5 feet. Wave detail, northwest 4 feet at 7 seconds and south 3 feet at 14 seconds. A slight chance of showers in the morning. Tuesday night, northwest wind around 5 knots, seas 4 to 5 feet. Wave detail, northwest 3 feet at 8 seconds and south 4 feet at 12 seconds. The coastal waters forecast from Pigeon Point to Point Pinos 10 to 60 nautical miles offshore. Tonight, northwest wind 5 to 10 knots, seas 5 to 6 feet. Wave detail, northwest 4 feet at 8 seconds and south 4 feet at 11 seconds. A slight chance of showers, Tuesday, northwest wind 5 to 10 knots, seas 5 to 6 feet. Wave detail, northwest 4 feet at 8 seconds and south 4 feet at 13 seconds. A slight chance of showers. Tuesday night, northwest wind 5 to 10 knots, backing to southwest after midnight. Seas 5 to 6 feet. Wave detail, northwest 4 feet at 8 seconds and south 5 feet at 12 seconds. The offshore waters forecast for the following marine location, Point Arena to Pigeon Point between 60 nautical miles and 150 nautical miles offshore. Issued at 8:37 a.m. Pacific Daylight Time. Today, north to northwest winds 5 to 50 knots. Seas 7 to 9 feet. Tonight, north to northwest winds 5 to 50 knots. Seas 7 to 8 feet. Tuesday, north winds 10 to 50 knots, diminishing to 5 to 10 knots. Seas 7 to 8 feet. Tuesday night, north winds less than 10 knots. Seas 6 to 8 feet. Wednesday, north winds less than 10 knots, becoming variable. Seas 6 to 7 feet. Wednesday night, northwest winds 5 to 10 knots. Seas 6 to 7 feet. Thursday, northwest winds 10 to 15 knots.

25 knots. Sea 6 to 7 feet. Friday, northwest winds 15 to 20 knots, becoming north. Sea 6 to 8 feet. Friday night, north to northwest winds 15 to 25 knots. Sea 7 to 8 feet. The offshore waters forecast for the following marine location: Point Marina to Pigeon Point between 60 nautical miles and 150 nautical miles offshore. Issued at 2:59 p.m. Pacific Daylight Time. Tonight, north to northwest winds 5 to 15 knots. Sea 7 to 8 feet. Tuesday, north winds 5 to 10 knots, becoming 5 to 15 knots. Seas 8 to 9 feet. Tuesday night, north winds 5 to 10 knots, becoming northeast. Sea 7 to 9 feet. Wednesday, variable winds less than 5 knots. Sea 7 to 8 feet. Wednesday night, northwest winds 5 to 10 knots. Sea 6 to 8 feet. Thursday, northwest winds 5 to 10 knots. Sea 6 to 7 feet. Thursday night, northwest winds 10 to 15 knots, becoming 10 to 20 knots. Sea 6 to 8 feet. Friday, northwest winds 10 to 20 knots. Sea 7 to 8 feet. Friday night, northwest winds 15 to 20 knots. Sea 7 to 9 feet. Saturday, northwest winds 10 to 20 knots. Seas 8 to 9 feet. Saturday night, northwest winds 15 to 20 knots. Seas 6 to 8 feet. The offshore waters forecast for the following marine location: Pigeon Point to Point Piedras Blancas between 60 nautical miles and 150 nautical miles offshore. Issued at 2:59 p.m. Pacific Daylight Time. Tonight, northwest winds 5 to 10 knots, becoming north. Sea 7 to 8 feet. Tuesday, north winds 5 to 10 knots, becoming northeast. Seas 8 to 9 feet. Tuesday night, variable winds less than 10 knots, becoming southeast. Seas 8 to 10 feet. Wednesday, south winds less than 10 knots. Seas 7 to 8 feet. Wednesday night, west winds 5 to 10 knots, becoming northwest. Seas 6 to 7 feet. Thursday, northwest winds 5 to 10 knots, increasing to 10 to 15 knots. Seas 6 to 8 feet. Thursday night, northwest winds 10 to 20 knots. Seas 7 to 8 feet. Friday, northwest winds 15 to 25 knots. Seas 7 to 9 feet. Friday night, northwest winds 15 to 25 knots. Seas 7 to 9 feet. Saturday, northwest winds 15 to 25 knots. Seas 8 to 10 feet. Saturday night, northwest winds 15 to 25 knots. Sea 7 to 9 feet. The coastal waters forecast from Point Reyes to Pigeon Point out to 10 nautical miles. For tonight, northwest wind around 5 knots. Sea 3 to 4 feet. Wave detail, northwest 3 feet at 8 seconds and south 3 feet at 11 seconds. A slight chance of showers. Patchy dense fog. For Tuesday, northwest wind around 5 knots. Sea 3 to 4 feet. Wave detail, northwest 3 feet at 8 seconds and south 3 feet at 13 seconds. A slight chance of showers. Patchy fog. For Tuesday night, west wind around 5 knots. Sea 3 to 4 feet. Wave detail, northwest 3 feet at 8 seconds and south 3 feet at 12 seconds. Patchy fog. The coastal waters forecast from Pigeon Point to Point Pinos out to 10 nautical miles. For tonight, northwest wind around 5 knots. Sea 3 to 5 feet. Wave detail, northwest 3 feet at 8 seconds and south 3 feet at 12 seconds. A slight chance of showers. Patchy dense fog late this evening and overnight. For Tuesday, northwest wind 5 to 10 knots. Seas 4 to 5 feet. Wave detail, northwest 3 feet at 8 seconds and south 4 feet at 13 seconds.
4 feet at 12 seconds. Semi-sunset and tidal information for the San Francisco Bay Area for Monday, July 20th. The sunset tonight, 8:28 p.m. The sunrise tomorrow, 6:05 a.m. The sunset tomorrow, 8:27 p.m. Tidal data at the Golden Gate for the afternoon and evening hours today and the morning hours of tomorrow. High tide, 5:24 p.m. at 5.77 feet. Low tide, 12:05 a.m. at 1.36 feet. High tide, 6:10 a.m. at 3.77 feet. Low tide, 11:14 a.m. at 2.9 feet. Here are the buoy observations for 3 p.m. Pacific Daylight Time. An offshore buoy, 6 winds northeast at 14 knots, pressure 1,024.8 millibars. An offshore buoy, 59 winds north at 12 knots, water temperature 64, pressure 1,018.2 millibars. And buoy 14 near Point Arena, wind south at 6 knots, water temperature 57, pressure 1,015.4 millibars. At buoy 13 near Bodega Bay, wind southwest at 2 knots, pressure 1,014.9 millibars. At Point Reyes, wave rider, buoy water temperature 59, seas 5 feet every 8 seconds. At San Francisco Bar, buoy water temperature 60, seas 4 feet every 14 seconds. At San Francisco Bay, winds west at 4 knots, water temperature 58, pressure 1,014.9 millibars. At Half Moon Bay, buoy winds southwest 4 knots, water temperature 60, pressure 1,015.4 millibars, seas 4 feet every 10 seconds. At Monterey, buoy winds west at 10 knots, water temperature 60, pressure 1,014.7 millibars. At Point Sur, wave rider, buoy water temperature 61, seas 5 feet every 9 seconds. At Cape San Martin, buoy winds northwest at 10 knots, water temperature 60, pressure 1,015.1 millibars. Synopsis for the Central California coast and bays, including the Monterey Bay, Greater Farallones, and Cordell Bank National Marine Sanctuaries. Light to locally moderate northwesterly winds will prevail through midweek, becoming moderate Thursday into Friday. Slight to moderate seas will prevail. Tropical cyclone activity in the eastern Pacific will spur several rounds of moderate period southerly swells. Hazardous conditions from mixed seas may result. Instability from the remnants of the tropical cyclone will also bring a slight chance of convection that may bring showers as well as gusty and erratic outflow winds that would be result in hazardous conditions to small craft. The marine forecast for San Pablo Bay, Susan Bay, the West Delta, and the San Francisco Bay north of the Bay Bridge. For tonight, southwest wind 5 to 10 knots. A slight chance of showers. For Tuesday, southwest wind 5 to 10 knots. A slight chance of showers. For Tuesday night, southwest wind 5 to 10 knots. The marine forecast for Monterey Bay. For tonight, northwest wind around 5 knots. Seas around 3 feet. Wave detail, west 2 feet at 8 seconds and south 2 feet at 13 seconds. Patchy dense fog. For Tuesday, west wind around 5 knots, rising to 5 to 10 knots in the afternoon. Seas around 3 feet. Wave detail, northwest 2 feet at 7 seconds and south 2 feet at 14 seconds. Patchy dense fog in the morning. For Tuesday night, southwest wind 5 to 10 knots, easing to around 5 knots after midnight. Seas 3 to 4 feet. Wave detail, west 2 feet at 7 seconds and south 2 feet at 12 seconds. The coastal waters forecast from Point Arena to Point Reyes out to 10 nautical miles. Tonight, northwest wind around 5 knots, seas 3 to 5 feet. Wave detail, northwest 3 feet at 8 seconds and south 3 feet at 12 seconds.

patchy, dense fog. Tuesday, northwest wind 5 to 10. Not seas 5 to 6 feet. Wave detail. Northwest 5 feet at 8 seconds and top 4 feet at 12 seconds. A slight chance of showers. Patchy fog. Tuesday night. Northwest wind 5 to 10. Not seas 5 to 6 feet. Wave detail. Northwest 4 feet at 8 seconds and south 4 feet at 13 seconds. San Francisco bar forecast. In the deep water channel, mixed seas of 3 to 5 feet at 12 seconds. Across the bar, swell can be more than twice as high across the bar than surrounding waters. Waves are also more prone to break, particularly during strong ebb currents. Maximum ebb current of 2.3 knots at 10:41 p.m. Monday and 1.4 knots at 10:53 a.m. Tuesday. The coastal waters forecast from Point Pinos to Point Piedras blunts out to 10 nautical miles. Tonight, northwest wind 5 to 10 knots, seas 4 to 5 feet, wave detail. Northwest 4 feet at 8 seconds and south 3 feet at 11 seconds. A slight chance of showers Tuesday, northwest wind 5 to 10 knots, seas 4 to 5 feet, wave detail. Northwest 4 feet at 7 seconds and south 3 feet at 14 seconds. A slight chance of showers in the morning. Tuesday night. Northwest wind around 5 knots, seas 4 to 5 feet, wave detail. Northwest 3 feet at 8 seconds and south 4 feet at 12 seconds. The coastal waters forecast from Pigeon Point to Point Pinos 10 to 60 nautical miles offshore. Tonight, northwest wind 5 to 10 knots, seas 5 to 6 feet, wave detail. Northwest 4 feet at 8 seconds and south 4 feet at 11 seconds. A slight chance of showers Tuesday, northwest wind 5 to 10 knots, seas 5 to 6 feet, wave detail. Northwest 4 feet at 8 seconds and south 4 feet at 13 seconds. A slight chance of showers. Tuesday night. Northwest wind 5 to 10 knots, backing to southwest after midnight. Seas 5 to 6 feet, wave detail. Northwest 4 feet at 8 seconds and south 5 feet at 12 seconds. The offshore waters forecast for the following marine location. Point Arena to Pigeon Point between 60 nautical miles and 150 nautical miles offshore. Issued at 2:59 p.m. Pacific Daylight Time. Tonight, north to northwest wind 5 to 15 knots. Seas 7 to 8 feet. Tuesday, north winds 5 to 10 knots, becoming 5 to 15 knots. Seas 8 to 9 feet. Tuesday night, north winds 5 to 10 knots, becoming northeast. Seas 7 to 9 feet. Wednesday, variable winds less than 5 knots. Seas 7 to 8 feet. Wednesday night, northwest wind 5 to 10 knots. Seas 6 to 8 feet. Thursday, northwest wind 5 to 10 knots. Seas 6 to 7 feet. Thursday night, northwest wind 10 to 15 knots, becoming 10 to 20 knots. Seas 6 to 8 feet. Friday, northwest wind 10 to 20 knots. Seas 7 to 8 feet. Friday night, northwest winds 15 to 20 knots. Seas 7 to 9 feet. Saturday, northwest winds 10 to 20 knots. Seas 8 to 9 feet. Saturday night, northwest winds 15 to 20 knots. Seas 6 to 8 feet. The offshore waters forecast for the following marine location. Pigeon Point to Point Piedras blunts between 60 nautical miles and 150 nautical miles offshore. Issued at 2:59 p.m. Pacific Daylight Time. Tonight, northwest wind 5 to 10 knots, becoming north. Seas 7 to 8 feet. Tuesday, north winds 5 to 10 knots, becoming northeast. Seas 8 to 9 feet. Tuesday night, variable winds less than 10 knots, becoming southeast. Seas 8 to 10 feet. Wednesday, south winds less than 10 knots. Seas 7 to 8 feet. Wednesday night, west winds 5 to 10 knots, becoming northwest. Seas 6 to 7 feet. Thursday, northwest wind 5 to 10 knots, increasing to 10 to 15 knots.

to 8 feet. Friday, northwest winds 16 to 25 knots. Sea 7 to 9 feet. Friday night, northwest winds 15 to 25 knots. Sea 7 to 9 feet. Saturday, northwest winds 15 to 25 knots. Seas 8 to 10 feet. Saturday night, northwest winds 15 to 25 knots. Sea 7 to 9 feet. The coastal waters forecast from Point Reyes to Pigeon Point out to 10 nautical miles. For tonight, northwest wind around 5 knots. Seas 3 to 4 feet. Wave detail, northwest 3 heat at 8 seconds and south 3 heat at 11 seconds. A slight chance of showers. Patchy dense fog. For Tuesday, northwest wind around 5 knots. Seas 3 to 4 feet. Wave detail, northwest 3 heat at 8 seconds and south 3 heat at 13 seconds. A slight chance of showers. Patchy fog. For Tuesday night, west wind around 5 knots. Seas 3 to 4 feet. Wave detail, northwest 3 feet at 8 seconds and south 3 feet at 12 seconds. Patchy fog. The coastal waters forecast from Pigeon Point to Point Pinos out to 10 nautical miles. For tonight, northwest wind around 5 knots. Seas 3 to 5 feet. Wave detail, northwest 3 feet at 8 seconds and south 3 feet at 12 seconds. A slight chance of showers. Patchy dense fog late this evening and overnight. For Tuesday, northwest wind 5 to 10 knots. Seas 4 to 5 feet. Wave detail, northwest 3 feet at 8 seconds and south 4 feet at 13 seconds. Patchy dense fog in the morning. A slight chance of showers. For Tuesday night, northwest wind 5 to 10 knots. Seas 4 to 5 feet. Wave detail, northwest 3 feet at 7 seconds and south 4 feet at 12 seconds. Semi-sunset and tidal information for the San Francisco Bay Area for Monday, July 20th. The sunset tonight, 8:28 p.m. The sunrise tomorrow, 6:05 a.m. The sunset tomorrow, 8:27 p.m. Tidal data at the Golden Gate for the afternoon and evening hours today and the morning hours of tomorrow. High tide, 5:24 p.m. at 5.77 feet. Low tide, 12:05 a.m. at 1.36 feet. High tide, 6:10 a.m. at 3.77 feet. Low tide, 11:14 a.m. at 2:09 feet. Here are the buoy observations for 3 p.m. Pacific Daylight Time. An offshore buoy 6 winds northeast at 14 knots, pressure 1,024.7 millibars. An offshore buoy 59, winds north 12 knots, water temperature 64, pressure 1,018.0 millibars, sea 7 feet, every 8 seconds. At Point Reyes buoy, winds south 6 knots, water temperature 57, pressure 1,015.3 millibars, seas 5 feet, every 8 seconds. At buoy 13 near Bodega Bay, winds southwest at 2 knots, pressure 1,014.9 millibars. At Point Reyes Wave Rider buoy, water temperature 59, seas 5 feet, every 14 seconds. At San Francisco Bar buoy, water temperature 60, seas 4 feet, every 14 seconds. At San Francisco buoy, winds west 4 knots, water temperature 58, pressure 1,014.9 millibars, seas 4 feet, every 8 seconds. At Half Moon Bay buoy, winds southwest 4 knots, water temperature 60, pressure 1,015.4 millibars, seas 4 feet, every 10 seconds. At Monterey Bay buoy, winds west 10 knots, water temperature 59, pressure 1,014.7 millibars, seas 4 feet, every 9 seconds. At Pointzer, Wave Rider buoy, water temperature 61, seas 5 feet, every 9 seconds. At Cape San Martin buoy, winds northwest 10 knots, water temperature 60, pressure 1,015.0 millibars, seas 6 feet, every 14 seconds. Synopsis for the

coastal California coast and bays, including the Monterey Bay, Greater Carolines, and Cordell Bank National Marine Sanctuaries. Light to locally moderate northwesterly winds will prevail for midweek, becoming moderate Thursday into Friday. Slight to moderate seas will prevail. Tropical cyclone activity in the eastern Pacific will spur several rounds of moderate period southerly swells. Hazardous conditions for mixed seas may result. Instability from the remnants of the tropical cyclone will also bring a slight chance of convection that may bring showers as well as gusty and erratic outflow winds that would result in hazardous conditions to small craft. The marine forecast for San Pablo Bay, Suisun Bay, the West Delta, and the San Francisco Bay north of the Bay Bridge. For tonight, southwest wind 5 to 10 knots. A slight chance of showers. For Tuesday, southwest wind 5 to 10 knots. A slight chance of showers. For Tuesday night, southwest wind 5 to 10 knots. The marine forecast for Monterey Bay. For tonight, northwest wind around 5 knots. Seas around 3 feet. Wave detail, west 2 feet at 8 seconds and south 2 feet at 13 seconds. Patchy dense fog. For Tuesday, west wind around 5 knots, rising to 5 to 10 knots in the afternoon. Seas around 3 feet. Wave detail, northwest 2 feet at 7 seconds and south 2 feet at 14 seconds. Patchy dense fog in the morning. For Tuesday night, southwest wind 5 to 10 knots, easing to around 5 knots after midnight. Seas 3 to 4 feet. Wave detail, west 2 feet at 7 seconds and south 2 feet at 12 seconds. The coastal waters forecast from Point Arena to Point Reyes out to 10 nautical miles. Tonight, northwest wind around 5 knots, seas 3 to 5 feet. Wave detail, northwest 3 feet at 8 seconds and south 3 feet at 12 seconds. A slight chance of showers. Patchy dense fog, Tuesday northwest wind around 5 knots, seas 3 to 5 feet, wave detail, northwest 3 feet at 8 seconds and south 3 feet at 12 seconds. A slight chance of showers. Patchy fog, Tuesday night, northwest wind around 5 knots, seas 3 to 5 feet, wave detail, northwest 3 feet at 7 seconds and south 4 feet at 12 seconds. Patchy fog after midnight. The coastal waters forecast from Point Arena to Point Reyes 10 to 60 nautical miles offshore. Tonight, northwest wind 5 to 10 knots, seas 5 to 6 feet, wave detail, northwest 5 feet at 8 seconds and south 4 feet at 12 seconds. A slight chance of showers. Patchy dense fog, Tuesday, northwest wind 5 to 10 knots, seas 5 to 6 feet, wave detail, northwest 5 feet at 8 seconds and south 4 feet at 12 seconds. A slight chance of showers. Patchy fog, Tuesday night. Northwest wind 5 to 10 knots, seas 5 to 6 feet, wave detail. Northwest 4 feet at 8 seconds and south 4 feet at 13 seconds. 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This broadcast originates from the National Weather Service office located in Monterey, California, and serves the coastal marine waters, including San Francisco and Monterey Bay. San Francisco are forecast. In the deep water channel, mixed seas of 3 to 5 feet at 12 seconds. Across the bar, swell can be more than twice as high across the bar than surrounding waters. Waves are also more prone to break, particularly during strong ebb currents. Maximum ebb current of 2.3 knots at 10:41 p.m. Monday and 1.4 knots at 10:53 a.m. Tuesday. The coastal waters forecast from Point Pinos to Point Piedras blunts out to 10 nautical miles. Tonight, northwest wind 5 to 10 knots, seas 4 to 5 feet, wave detail, northwest 4 feet at 8 seconds and south 3 feet at 11 seconds. A slight chance of showers Tuesday, northwest wind 5 to 10 knots, seas 4 to 5 feet, wave detail, northwest 4 feet at 7 seconds and south 3 feet at 14 seconds. A slight chance of showers in the morning. Tuesday night. Northwest wind around 5 knots, seas 4 to 5 feet, wave detail, northwest 3 feet at 8 seconds.

south 4 feet at 12 seconds. The coastal waters forecast from Pigeon Point to Point Pinos 10 to 16 nautical miles offshore. Tonight, northwest wind 5 to 10, not seas 5 to 6 feet, wave detail. Northwest 4 feet at 8 seconds and south 4 feet at 11 seconds. A slight chance of showers Tuesday, northwest wind 5 to 10, not seas 5 to 6 feet, wave detail. Northwest 4 feet at 8 seconds and south 4 feet at 13 seconds. A slight chance of showers. Tuesday night, northwest wind 5 to 10 knots, backing to southwest after midnight. Seas 5 to 6 feet, wave detail. Northwest 4 feet at 8 seconds and south 5 feet at 12 seconds. The offshore waters forecast for the following marine location: Point Arena to Pigeon Point between 60 nautical miles and 150 nautical miles offshore. Issued at 2:59 p.m. Pacific Daylight Time. Tonight, north to northwest winds 5 to 15 knots. Sea 7 to 8 feet. Tuesday, north winds 5 to 10 knots, becoming 5 to 15 knots. Seas 8 to 9 feet. Tuesday night, north winds 5 to 10 knots, becoming northeast. Sea 7 to 9 feet. Wednesday, variable winds less than 5 knots. Sea 7 to 8 feet. Wednesday night, northwest wind 5 to 10 knots. Sea 6 to 8 feet. Thursday, northwest wind 5 to 10 knots. Sea 6 to 7 feet. Thursday night, northwest wind 10 to 15 knots, becoming 10 to 20 knots. Sea 6 to 8 feet. Friday, northwest wind 10 to 20 knots. Sea 7 to 8 feet. Friday night, northwest wind 15 to 20 knots. Sea 7 to 9 feet. Saturday, northwest wind 10 to 20 knots. Seas 8 to 9 feet. Saturday night, northwest winds 15 to 20 knots. Seas 6 to 8 feet. The offshore waters forecast for the following marine location: Pigeon Point to Point Piedras Blancas between 60 nautical miles and 150 nautical miles offshore. Issued at 2:59 p.m. Pacific Daylight Time. Tonight, northwest wind 5 to 10 knots, becoming north. Sea 7 to 8 feet. Tuesday, north winds 5 to 10 knots, becoming northeast. Seas 8 to 9 feet. Tuesday night, variable winds less than 10 knots, becoming southeast. Seas 8 to 10 feet. Wednesday, south winds less than 10 knots. Seas 7 to 8 feet. Wednesday night, west winds 5 to 10 knots, becoming northwest. Seas 6 to 7 feet. Thursday, northwest wind 5 to 10 knots, increasing to 10 to 15 knots. Seas 6 to 8 feet. Thursday night, northwest winds 10 to 20 knots. Seas 7 to 8 feet. Friday, northwest winds 15 to 25 knots. Seas 7 to 9 feet. Friday night, northwest winds 15 to 25 knots. Seas 7 to 9 feet. Saturday, northwest winds 15 to 25 knots. Seas 8 to 10 feet. Saturday night, northwest winds 15 to 25 knots. Sea 7 to 9 feet. The coastal waters forecast from Point Reyes to Pigeon Point out to 10 nautical miles. For tonight, northwest wind around 5 knots. Seas 3 to 4 feet. Wave detail, northwest 3 feet at 8 seconds and south 3 feet at 11 seconds. A slight chance of showers. Patchy dense fog. For Tuesday, northwest wind around 5 knots. Seas 3 to 4 feet. Wave detail, northwest 3 feet at 8 seconds and south 3 feet at 13 seconds. A slight chance of showers. Patchy fog. For Tuesday night, west wind around 5 knots. Seas 3 to 4 feet. Wave detail, northwest 3 feet at 8 seconds and south 3 feet at 12 seconds. Patchy fog. The coastal waters forecast from Pigeon Point to Point Pinos out to 10 nautical miles. For tonight, northwest wind

down to 5 knots. Seas 3 to 5 feet. Wave detail, northwest 3 feet at 8 seconds and south 3 feet at 12 seconds. A slight chance of showers. Patchy dense fog late this evening and overnight. For Tuesday, northwest wind 5 to 10 knots. Seas 4 to 5 feet. Wave detail, northwest 3 feet at 8 seconds and south 4 feet at 13 seconds. Patchy dense fog in the morning. A slight chance of showers. For Tuesday night, northwest wind 5 to 10 knots. Seas 4 to 5 feet. Wave detail, northwest 3 feet at 7 seconds and south 4 feet at 12 seconds. Semi-sunset and tidal information for the San Francisco Bay Area for Monday, July 20th. The sunset tonight, 8:20 p.m. The sunrise tomorrow, 6:05 a.m. The sunset tomorrow, 8:27 p.m. Tidal data at the Golden Gate for the afternoon and evening hours today and the morning hours of tomorrow. High tide, 5:24 p.m. at 5.77 feet. Low tide, 12:05 a.m. at 1.36 feet. High tide, 6:10 a.m. at 3.77 feet. Low tide, 11:14 a.m. at 2.9 feet. Here are the buoy observations for 3 p.m. Pacific Daylight Time. An offshore buoy 6 winds northeast at 14 knots, pressure 1,024.7 millibars. An offshore buoy 59, winds north 12 knots, water temperature 64, pressure 1,018.0 millibars, sea 7 feet, every 8 seconds. At Point Arena buoy, winds south 6 knots, water temperature 57, pressure 1,015.3 millibars, seas 5 feet, every 8 seconds. At buoy 13 near Bodega Bay, winds southwest at 2 knots, pressure 1,014.9 millibars. At Point Reyes Wave Rider buoy, water temperature 59, seas 5 feet, every 14 seconds. At San Francisco Bar buoy, water temperature 60, seas 4 feet, every 14 seconds. At San Francisco buoy, winds west 4 knots, water temperature 58, pressure 1,014.9 millibars, seas 4 feet, every 8 seconds. At Half Moon Bay buoy, winds southwest 4 knots, water temperature 60, pressure 1,015.4 millibars, seas 4 feet, every 10 seconds. At Monterey Bay buoy, winds west 10 knots, water temperature 59, pressure 1,014.7 millibars, seas 4 feet, every 9 seconds. At Point Sur, Wave Rider buoy, water temperature 61, seas 5 feet, every 9 seconds. At Cape San Martin buoy, winds northwest 10 knots, water temperature 60, pressure 1,015.0 millibars, seas 6 feet, every 14 seconds. Synopsis for the Central California coast and bays, including the Monterey Bay, Greater Fairhawks, and Cordell Bank National Marine Sanctuaries. Light to locally moderate northwesterly winds will prevail through midweek, becoming moderate Thursday into Friday. Slight to moderate seas will prevail. Tropical cyclone activity in the eastern Pacific will spur several rounds of moderate period southerly swells. Hazardous conditions from mixed seas may result. Instability from the remnants of the tropical cyclone will also bring a slight chance of convection that may bring showers as well as gusty and erratic outflow winds that would be result in hazardous conditions to small craft. The marine forecast for San Pablo Bay, Susan Bay, the West Delta, and the San Francisco Bay north of the Bay Bridge. For tonight, southwest wind 5 to 10 knots. A slight chance of showers. For Tuesday, southwest wind 5 to 10 knots. A slight chance of showers. For Tuesday night, southwest wind 5 to 10 knots. The marine forecast for Monterey Bay. For tonight, northwest wind around 5 knots. Seas around 3 feet. Wave detail, west 2 feet at 8 seconds and south 2 feet at 13 seconds.

dense fog. For Tuesday, west wind around 5 knots, rising to 5 to 10 knots in the afternoon. Seas around 3 feet. Wave detail, northwest 2 feet at 7 seconds and south 2 feet at 14 seconds. Patchy dense fog in the morning. For Tuesday night, southwest wind 5 to 10 knots, easing to around 5 knots after midnight. Seas 3 to 4 feet. Wave detail, west 2 feet at 7 seconds and south 2 feet at 12 seconds. The coastal waters forecast from Point Arena to Point Reyes out to 10 nautical miles. Tonight, northwest wind around 5 knots, seas 3 to 5 feet. Wave detail, northwest 3 feet at 8 seconds and south 3 feet at 12 seconds. A slight chance of showers. Patchy dense fog, Tuesday, northwest wind around 5 knots, seas 3 to 5 feet. Wave detail, northwest 3 feet at 8 seconds and south 3 feet at 12 seconds. A slight chance of showers. Patchy fog, Tuesday night. Northwest wind around 5 knots, seas 3 to 5 feet. Wave detail, northwest 3 feet at 7 seconds and south 4 feet at 12 seconds. Patchy fog after midnight. The coastal waters forecast from Point Arena to Point Reyes 10 to 60 nautical miles offshore. Tonight, northwest wind 5 to 10 knots, seas 5 to 6 feet. Wave detail, northwest 5 feet at 8 seconds and south 4 feet at 12 seconds. A slight chance of showers. Patchy dense fog, Tuesday, northwest wind 5 to 10 knots, seas 5 to 6 feet. Wave detail, northwest 5 feet at 8 seconds and south 4 feet at 12 seconds. A slight chance of showers. Patchy fog, Tuesday night. Northwest wind 5 to 10 knots, seas 5 to 6 feet. Wave detail, northwest 4 feet at 8 seconds and south 4 feet at 13 seconds. San Francisco Bar forecast. In the deep water channel, mixed seas of 3 to 5 feet at 12 seconds. Across the bar, swell can be more than twice as high across the bar than surrounding waters. Waves are also more prone to break, particularly during strong ebb currents. Maximum ebb currents of 2.3 knots at 10:41 p.m. Monday and 1.4 knots at 10:53 a.m. Tuesday. The coastal waters forecast from Point Pinos to Point Piedras blunt is out to 10 nautical miles. Tonight, northwest wind 5 to 10 knots, seas 4 to 5 feet. Wave detail, northwest 4 feet at 8 seconds and south 3 feet at 11 seconds. A slight chance of showers Tuesday, northwest wind 5 to 10 knots, seas 4 to 5 feet. Wave detail, northwest 4 feet at 7 seconds and south 3 feet at 14 seconds. A slight chance of showers in the morning. Tuesday night, northwest wind around 5 knots, seas 4 to 5 feet. Wave detail, northwest 3 feet at 8 seconds and south 4 feet at 12 seconds. The coastal waters forecast from Pigeon Point to Point Pinos 10 to 60 nautical miles offshore. Tonight, northwest wind 5 to 10 knots, seas 5 to 6 feet. Wave detail, northwest 4 feet at 8 seconds and south 4 feet at 11 seconds. A slight chance of showers Tuesday, northwest wind 5 to 10 knots, seas 5 to 6 feet. Wave detail, northwest 4 feet at 8 seconds and south 4 feet at 13 seconds. A slight chance of showers. Tuesday night, northwest wind 5 to 10 knots, backing to southwest after midnight. Seas 5 to 6 feet. Wave detail, northwest 4 feet at 8 seconds and south 5 feet at 12 seconds. The offshore waters forecast for the following marine location, Point Arena to Pigeon Point between 60 nautical miles and 150 nautical miles offshore. Issued at 2:59 p.m. Pacific Daylight Time. Tonight, north to northwest wind 5 to 15 knots. Sea 7 to 8 feet. Tuesday, north winds 5 to 10 knots, becoming 5 to 15 knots. Seas 8 to 9 feet. Tuesday night, north winds 5 to 10 knots, becoming northeast. Sea 7 to 9 feet. Wednesday, variable winds less than 5 knots. Sea 7 to 8 feet. Wednesday night, northwest wind 5 to 10 knots. Sea 6 to 8 feet. Thursday, northwest wind 5 to 10 knots. Sea 6 to 7 feet. Thursday night, northwest
southwest winds 15 to 20 knots. Sea 7, 9 feet. Saturday, northwest winds 10 to 20 knots. Seas 8 to 9 feet. Saturday night, northwest winds 15 to 20 knots. Seas 6 to 8 feet. The offshore waters forecast for the following marine location. Pigeon Point to Point Keepers Bluff is between 60 nautical miles and 150 nautical miles offshore. Issued at 2:59 p.m. Pacific Daylight Time. Tonight, northwest winds 5 to 10 knots, becoming north. Sea 7 to 8 feet. Tuesday, north winds 5 to 10 knots, becoming northeast. Seas 8 to 9 feet. Tuesday night, variable winds less than 10 knots, becoming southeast. Seas 8 to 10 feet. Wednesday, south winds less than 10 knots. Seas 7 to 8 feet. Wednesday night, west winds 5 to 10 knots, becoming northwest. Seas 6 to 7 feet. Thursday, northwest winds 5 to 10 knots, increasing to 10 to 15 knots. Seas 6 to 8 feet. Thursday night, northwest winds 10 to 20 knots. Seas 7 to 8 feet. Friday, northwest winds 15 to 25 knots. Seas 7 to 9 feet. Friday night, northwest winds 15 to 25 knots. Seas 7 to 9 feet. Saturday, northwest winds 15 to 25 knots. Seas 8 to 10 feet. Saturday night, northwest winds 15 to 25 knots. Seas 7 to 9 feet. The coastal waters forecast from Point Reyes to Pigeon Point out to 10 nautical miles. For tonight, northwest wind around 5 knots. Seas 3 to 4 feet. Wave detail, northwest 3 feet at 8 seconds and south 3 feet at 11 seconds. A slight chance of showers. Patchy dense fog. For Tuesday, northwest wind around 5 knots. Seas 3 to 4 feet. Wave detail, northwest 3 feet at 8 seconds and south 3 feet at 13 seconds. A slight chance of showers. Patchy fog. For Tuesday night, west wind around 5 knots. Seas 3 to 4 feet. Wave detail, northwest 3 feet at 8 seconds and south 3 feet at 12 seconds. Patchy fog. The coastal waters forecast from Pigeon Point to Point Pinos out to 10 nautical miles. For tonight, northwest wind around 5 knots. Seas 3 to 5 feet. Wave detail, northwest 3 feet at 8 seconds and south 3 feet at 12 seconds. A slight chance of showers. Patchy dense fog late this evening and overnight. For Tuesday, northwest wind 5 to 10 knots. Seas 4 to 5 feet. Wave detail, northwest 3 feet at 8 seconds and south 4 feet at 13 seconds. Patchy dense fog in the morning. A slight chance of showers. For Tuesday night, northwest wind 5 to 10 knots. Seas 4 to 5 feet. Wave detail, northwest 3 feet at 7 seconds and south 4 feet at 12 seconds. Semi-sunset and tidal information for the San Francisco Bay Area for Monday, July 20th. The sunset tonight, 8:28 p.m. The sunrise tomorrow, 6:05 a.m. The sunset tomorrow, 8:27 p.m. Tidal data at the Golden Gate for the afternoon and evening hours today and the morning hours of tomorrow. High tide, 5:24 p.m. at 5.77 feet. Low tide, 12:05 a.m. at 1.36 feet. High tide, 6:10 a.m. at 3.77 feet. Low tide, 11:14 a.m. at 2.9 feet. Here are the buoy observations for 3 p.m. Pacific Daylight Time. An offshore buoy 6 winds northeast at 14 knots. Pressure 1,024.7 millibars.

Offshore buoy 59, winds north 12 knots, water temperature 64, pressure 1,018.0 millibars, sea 7 feet, every 8 seconds. Headpoint Arena buoy, winds south 6 knots, water temperature 57, pressure 1,015.3 millibars, seas 5 feet, every 8 seconds. At buoy 13 near Bodega Bay, wind southwest at 2 knots, pressure 1,014.9 millibars. At Point Reyes, wave rider, buoy water temperature 59, seas 5 feet, every 14 seconds. At San Francisco Bay, buoy water temperature 60, seas 4 feet, every 14 seconds. At San Francisco Bay, winds west 4 knots, water temperature 58, pressure 1,014.9 millibars, seas 4 feet, every 8 seconds. At Half Moon Bay, buoy winds southwest 4 knots, water temperature 60, pressure 1,015.4 millibars, seas 4 feet, every 10 seconds. At Monterey Bay, buoy winds west 10 knots, water temperature 59, pressure 1,014.7 millibars, seas 4 feet, every 9 seconds. At Pointer, wave rider, buoy water temperature 61, seas 5 feet, every 9 seconds. At Cape San Martin, buoy winds northwest 10 knots, water temperature 60, pressure 1,015.0 millibars, seas 6 feet, every 14 seconds. Synopsis for the Central California coast and bays, including the Monterey Bay, Greater Farallones, and Cordell Bank National Marine Sanctuary. Light to locally moderate northwesterly winds will prevail through midweek, becoming moderate Thursday into Friday. Slight to moderate seas will prevail. Tropical cyclone activity in the eastern Pacific will spur several rounds of moderate period southerly swells. Hazardous conditions from mixed seas may result. Instability from the remnants of the tropical cyclone will also bring a slight chance of convection that may bring showers as well as gusty and erratic outflow winds that would be result in hazardous conditions to small craft. The marine forecast for San Pablo Bay, Susan Bay, the West Delta, and the San Francisco Bay north of the Bay Bridge. For tonight, southwest wind 5 to 10 knots. A slight chance of showers. For Tuesday, southwest wind 5 to 10 knots. A slight chance of showers. For Tuesday night, southwest wind 5 to 10 knots. The marine forecast for Monterey Bay. For tonight, northwest wind around 5 knots. Seas around 3 feet. Wave detail, west 2 feet at 8 seconds and south 2 feet at 13 seconds. Patchy dense fog. For Tuesday, west wind around 5 knots, rising to 5 to 10 knots in the afternoon. Seas around 3 feet. Wave detail, northwest 2 feet at 7 seconds and south 2 feet at 14 seconds. Patchy dense fog in the morning. For Tuesday night, southwest wind 5 to 10 knots, easing to around 5 knots after midnight. Seas 3 to 4 feet. Wave detail, west 2 feet at 7 seconds and south 2 feet at 12 seconds. The coastal waters forecast from Point Arena to Point Reyes out to 10 nautical miles. Tonight, northwest wind around 5 knots, seas 3 to 5 feet. Wave detail, northwest 3 feet at 8 seconds and south 3 feet at 12 seconds. A slight chance of showers. Patchy dense fog, Tuesday northwest wind around 5 knots, seas 3 to 5 feet, wave detail, northwest 3 feet at 8 seconds and south 3 feet at 12 seconds. A slight chance of showers. Patchy fog, Tuesday night. Northwest wind around 5 knots, seas 3 to 5 feet, wave detail, northwest 3 feet at 7 seconds and south 4 feet at 12 seconds. Patchy fog after midnight. The coastal waters forecast from Point Arena to Point Reyes 10 to 60 nautical miles offshore. Tonight, northwest wind 5 to 10 knots, seas 5 to 6 feet, wave detail, northwest 5 feet at 8 seconds and south 4 feet at 12 seconds. A slight chance of showers. Patchy dense fog, Tuesday northwest wind 5 to 10 knots, seas 5 to 6 feet, wave detail, northwest 5 feet at 8 seconds and south 4 feet at 12 seconds. A slight chance of showers. Patchy fog, Tuesday night.

northwest wind 5 to 10 knots, east 5 to 6 feet, wave detail. Northwest 4 feet at 8 seconds, and south 4 feet at 13 seconds. San Francisco bar forecast. In the deep water channel, lake seas of 3 to 5 feet at 12 seconds. Across the bar, swell can be more than twice as high across the bar than surrounding waters. Waves are also more prone to break, particularly during strong ebb currents. Maximum ebb current of 2.3 knots at 10:41 p.m. Monday and 1.4 knots at 10:53 a.m. Tuesday. The coastal waters forecast from Point Pinos to Point Piedras blunt is out to 10 nautical miles. Tonight, northwest wind 5 to 10 knots, seas 4 to 5 feet, wave detail. Northwest 4 feet at 8 seconds, and south 3 feet at 11 seconds. A slight chance of showers Tuesday, northwest wind 5 to 10 knots, seas 4 to 5 feet, wave detail. Northwest 4 feet at 7 seconds, and south 3 feet at 14 seconds. A slight chance of showers in the morning. Tuesday night. Northwest wind around 5 knots, seas 4 to 5 feet, wave detail. Northwest 3 feet at 8 seconds, and south 4 feet at 12 seconds. The coastal waters forecast from Pigeon Point to Point Pinos 10 to 60 nautical miles offshore. Tonight, northwest wind 5 to 10 knots, seas 5 to 6 feet, wave detail. Northwest 4 feet at 8 seconds, and south 4 feet at 11 seconds. A slight chance of showers Tuesday, northwest wind 5 to 10 knots, seas 5 to 6 feet, wave detail. Northwest 4 feet at 8 seconds, and south 4 feet at 13 seconds. A slight chance of showers. Tuesday night. Northwest wind 5 to 10 knots, backing to southwest after midnight. Seas 5 to 6 feet, wave detail. Northwest 4 feet at 8 seconds, and south 5 feet at 12 seconds. The offshore waters forecast for the following marine location, Point Arena to Pigeon Point between 60 nautical miles and 150 nautical miles offshore. Featured at 2:59 p.m. Pacific Daylight Time. Tonight, north to northwest wind 5 to 15 knots. Sea 7 to 8 feet. Tuesday, north winds 5 to 10 knots, becoming 5 to 15 knots. Seas 8 to 9 feet. Tuesday night, north winds 5 to 10 knots, becoming northeast. Sea 7 to 9 feet. Wednesday, variable winds less than 5 knots. Sea 7 to 8 feet. Wednesday night, northwest winds 5 to 10 knots. Sea 6 to 8 feet. Thursday, northwest winds 5 to 10 knots. Sea 6 to 7 feet. Thursday night, northwest winds 10 to 15 knots, becoming 10 to 20 knots. Sea 6 to 8 feet. Friday, northwest winds 10 to 20 knots. Sea 7 to 8 feet. Friday night, northwest winds 15 to 20 knots. Sea 7 to 9 feet. Saturday, northwest winds 10 to 20 knots. Seas 8 to 9 feet. Saturday night, northwest winds 15 to 20 knots. Sea 6 to 8 feet. 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This broadcast originates from the National Weather Service office located in Monterey, California, and serves the coastal marine waters, including San Francisco and Monterey Bay. The offshore waters forecast for the following marine location, Pigeon Point to Point Piedras Blanc is between 60 nautical miles and 150 nautical miles offshore. Issued at 2:59 p.m. Pacific Daylight Time. Tonight, northwest wind 5 to 10 knots, becoming north. Sea 7 to 8 feet. Tuesday, north winds 5 to 10 knots, becoming northeast. Seas 8 to 9 feet. Tuesday night, variable winds less than 10 knots, becoming southeast. Seas 8 to 10 feet. Wednesday, south winds less than 10 knots. Seas 7 to 8 feet. Wednesday night, west winds 5 to 10 knots, becoming northwest. Seas 6 to 7 feet. Thursday, northwest winds 5 to 10 knots, increasing to 10 to 15 knots. Seas 6 to 8 feet.
25 knots. Sea 7 to 9 feet. Friday night, northwest winds 15 to 25 knots. Sea 7 to 9 feet. Saturday, northwest winds 15 to 25 knots. Seas 8 to 10 feet. Saturday night, northwest winds 15 to 25 knots. Sea 7 to 9 feet. The coastal waters forecast from Point Reyes to Pigeon Point out to 10 nautical miles. For tonight, northwest wind around 5 knots. Seas 3 to 4 feet. Wave detail, northwest 3 feet at 8 seconds and south 3 feet at 11 seconds. A slight chance of showers. Patchy dense fog. For Tuesday, northwest wind around 5 knots. Seas 3 to 4 feet. Wave detail, northwest 3 feet at 8 seconds and south 3 feet at 13 seconds. A slight chance of showers. Patchy fog. For Tuesday night, west wind around 5 knots. Seas 3 to 4 feet. Wave detail, northwest 3 feet at 8 seconds and south 3 feet at 12 seconds. Patchy fog. The coastal waters forecast from Pigeon Point to Point Pinos out to 10 nautical miles. For tonight, northwest wind around 5 knots. Seas 3 to 5 feet. Wave detail, northwest 3 feet at 8 seconds and south 3 feet at 12 seconds. A slight chance of showers. Patchy dense fog late this evening and overnight. For Tuesday, northwest wind 5 to 10 knots. Seas 4 to 5 feet. Wave detail, northwest 3 feet at 8 seconds and south 4 feet at 13 seconds. Patchy dense fog in the morning. A slight chance of showers. For Tuesday night, northwest wind 5 to 10 knots. Seas 4 to 5 feet. Wave detail, northwest 3 feet at 7 seconds and south 4 feet at 12 seconds. Semi-sunset and tidal information for the San Francisco Bay Area for Monday, July 20th. The sunset tonight, 8:28 p.m. The sunrise tomorrow, 6:05 a.m. The sunset tomorrow, 8:27 p.m. Tidal data at the Golden Gate for the afternoon and evening hours today and the morning hours of tomorrow. High tide, 5:24 p.m. at 5.77 feet. Low tide, 12:05 a.m. at 1.36 feet. High tide, 6:10 a.m. at 3.77 feet. Low tide, 11:14 a.m. at 2.9 feet. Here are the buoy observations for 3 p.m. Pacific Daylight Time. An offshore buoy, 6 winds northeast at 14 knots, pressure 1,024.7 millibars. An offshore buoy 59, winds north 12 knots, water temperature 64, pressure 1,018.0 millibars, sea 7 feet, every 8 seconds. At Point Arena buoy, winds south 6 knots, water temperature 57, pressure 1,015.3 millibars, seas 5 feet, every 8 seconds. At buoy 13 near Bodega Bay, winds southwest at 2 knots, pressure 1,014.9 millibars. At Point Reyes Wave Rider buoy, water temperature 59, seas 5 feet, every 14 seconds. At San Francisco Bar buoy, water temperature 60, seas 4 feet, every 14 seconds. At San Francisco buoy, winds west 4 knots, water temperature 58, pressure 1,014.9 millibars, seas 4 feet, every 8 seconds. At Half Moon Bay buoy, winds southwest 4 knots, water temperature 60, pressure 1,015.4 millibars, seas 4 feet, every 10 seconds. At Monterey Bay buoy, winds west 10 knots, water temperature 59, pressure 1,014.7 millibars, seas 4 feet, every 9 seconds. At Pointer, Wave Rider buoy, water temperature 61, seas 5 feet, every 9 seconds. At Cape San Martin buoy, winds northwest 10 knots, water temperature 60, pressure 1,015.0 millibars.

14 seconds. Synopsis for the central California coast and bays, including the Monterey Bay, Greater Farallox, and Cordell Bank National Marine Sanctuaries. Light to locally moderate northwesterly winds will prevail through midweek, becoming moderate Thursday into Friday. Slight to moderate seas will prevail. Tropical cyclone activity in the eastern Pacific will spur several rounds of moderate period southerly swells. Hazardous conditions from mixed seas may result. Instability from the remnants of the tropical cyclone will also bring a slight chance of convection that may bring showers as well as gusty and erratic outflow winds that would be result in hazardous conditions to small craft. The marine forecast for San Pablo Bay, Suisun Bay, the West Delta, and the San Francisco Bay north of the Bay Bridge. For tonight, southwest wind 5 to 10 knots. A slight chance of showers. For Tuesday, southwest wind 5 to 10 knots. A slight chance of showers. For Tuesday night, southwest wind 5 to 10 knots. The marine forecast for Monterey Bay. For tonight, northwest wind around 5 knots. Seas around 3 feet. Wave detail, west 2 feet at 8 seconds and south 2 feet at 13 seconds. Patchy dense fog. For Tuesday, west wind around 5 knots, rising to 5 to 10 knots in the afternoon. Seas around 3 feet. Wave detail, northwest 2 feet at 7 seconds and south 2 feet at 14 seconds. Patchy dense fog in the morning. For Tuesday night, southwest wind 5 to 10 knots, easing to around 5 knots after midnight. Seas 3 to 4 feet. Wave detail, west 2 feet at 7 seconds and south 2 feet at 12 seconds. The coastal waters forecast from Point Arena to Point Reyes out to 10 nautical miles. Tonight, northwest wind around 5 knots, seas 3 to 5 feet. Wave detail, northwest 3 feet at 8 seconds and south 3 feet at 12 seconds. A slight chance of showers. Patchy dense fog, Tuesday northwest wind around 5 knots, seas 3 to 5 feet. Wave detail, northwest 3 feet at 8 seconds and south 3 feet at 12 seconds. A slight chance of showers. Patchy fog, Tuesday night. Northwest wind around 5 knots, seas 3 to 5 feet. Wave detail, northwest 3 feet at 7 seconds and south 4 feet at 12 seconds. Patchy fog after midnight. The coastal waters forecast from Point Arena to Point Reyes 10 to 60 nautical miles offshore. Tonight, northwest wind 5 to 10 knots, seas 5 to 6 feet. Wave detail, northwest 5 feet at 8 seconds and south 4 feet at 12 seconds. A slight chance of showers. Patchy dense fog, Tuesday northwest wind 5 to 10 knots, seas 5 to 6 feet. Wave detail, northwest 5 feet at 8 seconds and south 4 feet at 12 seconds. A slight chance of showers. Patchy fog, Tuesday night. Northwest wind 5 to 10 knots, seas 5 to 6 feet. Wave detail, northwest 4 feet at 8 seconds and south 4 feet at 13 seconds. San Francisco Bar forecast. In the deep water channel, mixed seas of 3 to 5 feet at 12 seconds. Across the bar, swell can be more than twice as high across the bar than surrounding waters. Waves are also more prone to break, particularly during strong ebb currents. Maximum ebb current of 2.3 knots at 10:41 p.m. Monday and 1.4 knots at 10:53 a.m. Tuesday. The coastal waters forecast from Point Pinos to Point Piedras Blancas out to 10 nautical miles. Tonight, northwest wind 5 to 10 knots, seas 4 to 5 feet. Wave detail, northwest 4 feet at 8 seconds and south 3 feet at 11 seconds. A slight chance of showers Tuesday, northwest wind 5 to 10 knots, seas 4 to 5 feet. Wave detail, northwest 4 feet at 7 seconds and south 3 feet at 14 seconds. A slight chance of showers in the morning. Tuesday night, northwest wind around 5 knots, seas 4 to 5 feet. Wave detail, northwest 3 feet at 8 seconds and south 4 feet at 12 seconds. The coastal waters forecast from Pigeon Point to Point Pinos 10 to 60 nautical miles offshore. Tonight, northwest wind 5 to 10 knots, seas 5 to 6 feet. Wave detail, northwest 4 feet at 8 seconds and south
4 feet at 11 seconds. A slight chance of showers Tuesday, northwest wind 5 to 10 knots, seas 5 to 6 feet, wave detail, northwest 4 feet at 8 seconds, and south 4 feet at 13 seconds. A slight chance of showers. Tuesday night, northwest wind 5 to 10 knots, backing to southwest after midnight. Seas 5 to 6 feet, wave detail, northwest 4 feet at 8 seconds, and south 5 feet at 12 seconds. The offshore waters forecast for the following marine location: Point Arena to Pigeon Point between 60 nautical miles and 150 nautical miles offshore. Issued at 2:59 p.m. Pacific Daylight Time. Tonight, north to northwest winds 5 to 15 knots. Seas 7 to 8 feet. Tuesday, north winds 5 to 10 knots, becoming 5 to 15 knots. Seas 8 to 9 feet. Tuesday night, north winds 5 to 10 knots, becoming northeast. Seas 7 to 9 feet. Wednesday, variable winds less than 5 knots. Seas 7 to 8 feet. Wednesday night, northwest winds 5 to 10 knots. Seas 6 to 8 feet. Thursday, northwest winds 5 to 10 knots. Seas 6 to 7 feet. Thursday night, northwest winds 10 to 15 knots, becoming 10 to 20 knots. Seas 6 to 8 feet. Friday, northwest winds 10 to 20 knots. Seas 7 to 8 feet. Friday night, northwest winds 15 to 20 knots. Seas 7 to 9 feet. Saturday, northwest winds 10 to 20 knots. Seas 8 to 9 feet. Saturday night, northwest winds 15 to 20 knots. Seas 6 to 8 feet. The offshore waters forecast for the following marine location: Pigeon Point to Point Pedras Blancas between 60 nautical miles and 150 nautical miles offshore. Issued at 2:59 p.m. Pacific Daylight Time. Tonight, northwest winds 5 to 10 knots, becoming north. Seas 7 to 8 feet. Tuesday, north winds 5 to 10 knots, becoming northeast. Seas 8 to 9 feet. Tuesday night, variable winds less than 10 knots, becoming southeast. Seas 8 to 10 feet. Wednesday, south winds less than 10 knots. Seas 7 to 8 feet. Wednesday night, west winds 5 to 10 knots, becoming northwest. Seas 6 to 7 feet. Thursday, northwest winds 5 to 10 knots, increasing to 10 to 15 knots. Seas 6 to 8 feet. Thursday night, northwest winds 10 to 20 knots. Seas 7 to 8 feet. Friday, northwest winds 15 to 25 knots. Seas 7 to 9 feet. Friday night, northwest winds 15 to 25 knots. Seas 7 to 9 feet. Saturday, northwest winds 15 to 25 knots. Seas 8 to 10 feet. Saturday night, northwest winds 15 to 25 knots. Seas 7 to 9 feet. The coastal waters forecast from Point Reyes to Pigeon Point out to 10 nautical miles. For tonight, northwest winds around 5 knots. Seas 3 to 4 feet. Wave detail, northwest 3 feet at 8 seconds and south 3 feet at 11 seconds. A slight chance of showers. Patchy dense fog. For Tuesday, northwest wind around 5 knots. Seas 3 to 4 feet. Wave detail, northwest 3 feet at 8 seconds and south 3 feet at 13 seconds. A slight chance of showers. Patchy fog. For Tuesday night, west wind around 5 knots. Seas 3 to 4 feet. Wave detail, northwest 3 feet at 8 seconds and south 3 feet at 12 seconds. Patchy fog. The coastal waters forecast from Pigeon Point to Point Pinos out to 10 nautical miles. For tonight, northwest wind around 5 knots. Seas 3 to 5 feet. Wave detail, northwest 3 feet at 8 seconds and south 3 feet at 12 seconds. A slight chance of showers. Patchy dense fog late this evening.

5 a.m. The sunset tomorrow, 8:27 p.m. Tidal data hit the Golden Gate for the afternoon and evening hours today and the morning hours of tomorrow. High tide, 5:24 p.m. at 5.77 feet. Low tide, 12:05 a.m. at 1.36 feet. High tide, 6:10 a.m. at 3.77 feet. Low tide, 11:14 a.m. at 2:09 feet. Here are the buoy observations for 4 p.m. Pacific Daylight Time. An offshore buoy 6 wind north at 14 knots, pressure 1,024.4 millibars. An offshore buoy 59, wind north 14 knots, water temperature 64, pressure 1,017.4 millibars, seas 5 feet every 8 seconds. At Point Reyes buoy, wind south 4 knots, water temperature 58, pressure 1,014.9 millibars, seas 5 feet every 8 seconds. At buoy 13 near Bodega Bay, wind southeast at 2 knots, pressure 1,014.9 millibars, swell 4 feet every 11 seconds. At Point Reyes wave rider buoy, water temperature 59, seas 5 feet every 8 seconds. At San Francisco Bar Buoy, water temperature 61, seas 4 feet every 14 seconds. At San Francisco Buoy, winds northwest 4 knots, water temperature 58, pressure 1,014.7 millibars, seas 4 feet every 8 seconds. At Half Moon Bay Buoy, winds west 6 knots, water temperature 60, pressure 1,015.1 millibars, seas 4 feet every 10 seconds. At Monterey Bay Buoy, winds northwest 8 knots, water temperature 59, pressure 1,014.2 millibars, seas 5 feet every 15 seconds. At Pointer, wave rider buoy, water temperature 60, seas 5 feet every 9 seconds. At Cape San Martin Buoy, winds northwest 10 knots, water temperature 60, pressure 1,014.3 millibars, seas 6 feet every 8 seconds. Synopsis for the Central California coast and bays, including the Monterey Bay, Greater Farallones, and Cordell Bank National Marine Sanctuaries. Light to locally moderate northwesterly winds will prevail through midweek, becoming moderate Thursday into Friday. Slight to moderate seas will prevail. Tropical cyclone activity in the eastern Pacific will spur several rounds of moderate period southerly swells. Hazardous conditions from mixed seas may result. Instability from the remnants of the tropical cyclone will also bring a slight chance of convection that may bring showers as well as gusty and erratic outflow winds that would be result in hazardous conditions to small craft. The marine forecast for San Pablo Bay, Susan Bay, the West Delta, and the San Francisco Bay north of the Bay Bridge. For tonight, southwest wind 5 to 10 knots. A slight chance of showers. For Tuesday, southwest wind 5 to 10 knots. A slight chance of showers. For Tuesday night, southwest wind 5 to 10 knots. The marine forecast for Monterey Bay. For tonight, northwest wind around 5 knots. Seas around 3 feet. Wave detail, west 2 feet at 8 seconds and south 2 feet at 13 seconds. Patchy dense fog. For Tuesday, west wind around 5 knots, rising to 5 to 10 knots in the afternoon. Seas around 3 feet. Wave detail, northwest 2 feet at 7 seconds and south 2 feet at 14 seconds. Patchy dense fog in the morning. For Tuesday night, southwest wind 5 to 10 knots, easing to around 5 knots after midnight. Seas 3 to 4 feet. Wave detail, west 2 feet at 7 seconds and south 2 feet at 12 seconds. The coastal waters forecast from Point Arena to Point Reyes out to 10 nautical miles. Tonight, northwest wind around 5 knots, seas 3 to 5 feet. Wave detail, northwest 3 feet at 8 seconds and south 3 feet at 12 seconds. A slight chance of showers. Patchy dense fog, Tuesday northwest wind around 5 knots, seas 3 to 5 feet. Wave detail, northwest 3 feet at 8 seconds and south 3 feet at 12 seconds.

slight chance of showers. Patchy fog Tuesday night. Northwest wind around 5 knots, east 3 to 5 feet, wave detail. Northwest 3 feet at 7 seconds and south 4 feet at 12 seconds. Patchy fog after midnight. The coastal waters forecast from Point Arena to Point Reyes 10 to 60 nautical miles offshore. Tonight, northwest wind 5 to 10 knots, east 5 to 6 feet, wave detail. Northwest 5 feet at 8 seconds and south 4 feet at 12 seconds. A slight chance of showers. Patchy dense fog Tuesday. Northwest wind 5 to 10 knots. Seas 5 to 6 feet. Wave detail. Northwest 5 feet at 8 seconds and south 4 feet at 12 seconds. A slight chance of showers. Patchy fog Tuesday night. Northwest wind 5 to 10 knots. Seas 5 to 6 feet. Wave detail. Northwest 4 feet at 8 seconds and south 4 feet at 13 seconds. San Francisco bar forecast. In the deep water channel, mixed seas of 3 to 5 feet at 12 seconds. Across the bar, swell can be more than twice as high across the bar than surrounding waters. Waves are also more prone to break, particularly during strong ebb currents. Maximum ebb current of 2.3 knots at 10:41 p.m. Monday and 1.4 knots at 10:53 a.m. Tuesday. The coastal waters forecast from Point Pinos to Point Piedras blunts out to 10 nautical miles. Tonight, northwest wind 5 to 10 knots, seas 4 to 5 feet, wave detail. Northwest 4 feet at 8 seconds and south 3 feet at 11 seconds. A slight chance of showers Tuesday, northwest wind 5 to 10 knots, seas 4 to 5 feet, wave detail. Northwest 4 feet at 7 seconds and south 3 feet at 14 seconds. A slight chance of showers in the morning. Tuesday night, northwest wind around 5 knots, east 4 to 5 feet, wave detail. Northwest 3 feet at 8 seconds and south 4 feet at 12 seconds. The coastal waters forecast from Pigeon Point to Point Pinos 10 to 60 nautical miles offshore. Tonight, northwest wind 5 to 10 knots, east 5 to 6 feet, wave detail. Northwest 4 feet at 8 seconds and south 4 feet at 11 seconds. A slight chance of showers Tuesday, northwest wind 5 to 10 knots, seas 5 to 6 feet, wave detail. Northwest 4 feet at 8 seconds and south 4 feet at 13 seconds. A slight chance of showers. Tuesday night, northwest wind 5 to 10 knots, backing to southwest after midnight. Seas 5 to 6 feet, wave detail. Northwest 4 feet at 8 seconds and south 5 feet at 12 seconds. The offshore waters forecast for the following marine location: Point Arena to Pigeon Point between 60 nautical miles and 150 nautical miles offshore. Issued at 2:59 p.m. Pacific Daylight Time. Tonight, north to northwest winds 5 to 15 knots. Sea 7 to 8 feet. Tuesday, north winds 5 to 10 knots, becoming 5 to 15 knots. Seas 8 to 9 feet. Tuesday night, north winds 5 to 10 knots, becoming northeast. Sea 7 to 9 feet. Wednesday, variable winds less than 5 knots. Sea 7 to 8 feet. Wednesday night, northwest winds 5 to 10 knots. Sea 6 to 8 feet. Thursday, northwest winds 5 to 10 knots. Sea 6 to 7 feet. Thursday night, northwest winds 10 to 15 knots, becoming 10 to 20 knots. Sea 6 to 8 feet. Friday, northwest winds 10 to 20 knots. Sea 7 to 8 feet. Friday night, northwest winds 15 to 20 knots. Sea 7 to 9 feet. Saturday, northwest winds 10 to 20 knots. Seas 8 to 9 feet. Saturday night, northwest winds 15 to 20 knots. Seas 6 to 8 feet. The offshore waters forecast for the following marine location: Pigeon Point to Point Piedras Blancas between 60 nautical miles and 150 nautical miles offshore. Issued at 2:59 p.m. Pacific Daylight Time. Tonight, northwest winds 5 to 10 knots, becoming north. Seas 7 to 8 feet. Tuesday, north winds 5 to 10 knots, becoming northeast. Seas 8 to 9 feet. Tuesday night.

less than 10 knots, becoming southeast. Seas 8 to 10 feet. Wednesday, south winds less than 10 knots. Seas 7 to 8 feet. Wednesday night, west winds 5 to 10 knots, becoming northwest. Seas 6 to 7 feet. Thursday, northwest winds 5 to 10 knots, increasing to 10 to 15 knots. Seas 6 to 8 feet. Thursday night, northwest winds 10 to 20 knots. Seas 7 to 8 feet. Friday, northwest winds 15 to 25 knots. Seas 7 to 9 feet. Friday night, northwest winds 15 to 25 knots. Seas 7 to 9 feet. Saturday, northwest winds 15 to 25 knots. Seas 8 to 10 feet. Saturday night, northwest winds 15 to 25 knots. Seas 7 to 9 feet. The coastal waters forecast from Point Reyes to Pigeon Point out to 10 nautical miles. For tonight, northwest wind around 5 knots. Seas 3 to 4 feet. Wave detail, northwest 3 feet at 8 seconds and south 3 feet at 11 seconds. A slight chance of showers. Patchy dense fog. For Tuesday, northwest wind around 5 knots. Seas 3 to 4 feet. Wave detail, northwest 3 feet at 8 seconds and south 3 feet at 13 seconds. A slight chance of showers. Patchy fog. For Tuesday night, west wind around 5 knots. Seas 3 to 4 feet. Wave detail, northwest 3 feet at 8 seconds and south 3 feet at 12 seconds. Patchy fog. The coastal waters forecast from Pigeon Point to Point Pinos out to 10 nautical miles. For tonight, northwest wind around 5 knots. Seas 3 to 5 feet. Wave detail, northwest 3 feet at 8 seconds and south 3 feet at 12 seconds. A slight chance of showers. Patchy dense fog late this evening and overnight. For Tuesday, northwest wind 5 to 10 knots. Seas 4 to 5 feet. Wave detail, northwest 3 feet at 8 seconds and south 4 feet at 13 seconds. Patchy dense fog in the morning. A slight chance of showers. For Tuesday night, northwest wind 5 to 10 knots. Seas 4 to 5 feet. Wave detail, northwest 3 feet at 7 seconds and south 4 feet at 12 seconds. 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This broadcast originates from the National Weather Service office located in Monterey, California, and serves the coastal marine waters, including San Francisco and Monterey Bay. Sunrise, sunset, and tidal information for the San Francisco Bay area for Monday, July 20th. The sunset tonight, 8:28 p.m. The sunrise tomorrow, 6:05 a.m. The sunset tomorrow, 8:27 p.m. Tidal data at the Golden Gates for the afternoon and evening hours today and the morning hours of tomorrow. High tide, 5:24 p.m. at 5.77 feet. Low tide, 12:05 a.m. at 1.36 feet. High tide, 6:10 a.m. at 3.77 feet. Low tide, 11:14 a.m. at 2.9 feet. Here are the buoy observations for 4 p.m. Pacific Daylight Time. An offshore buoy 6 wind north at 14 knots, pressure 1,024.4 millibars. An offshore buoy 59, wind north 14 knots, water temperature 64, pressure 1,017.4 millibars, seas 5 feet every 8 seconds. At Point Reyes buoy, wind south 4 knots, water temperature 58, pressure 1,014.9 millibars, seas 5 feet every 8 seconds. At buoy 13 near Bodega Bay, wind southeast at 2 knots, pressure 1,014.9 millibars, swell 4 feet every 11 seconds. At Point Reyes Wave Rider buoy, water temperature 59, seas 5 feet every 8 seconds. At San Francisco, our buoy

The temperature is 61, seas 4 feet every 14 seconds. At San Francisco Bay, winds northwest 4 knots. Water temperature 58, pressure 1,014.7 millibars, seas 4 feet every 8 seconds. At Half Moon Bay, winds west 6 knots. Water temperature 60, pressure 1,015.1 millibars, seas 4 feet every 10 seconds. At Monterey Bay, winds northwest 8 knots. Water temperature 59, pressure 1,014.2 millibars, seas 5 feet every 15 seconds. At Oyster, wave rider buoy water temperature 60, seas 5 feet every 9 seconds. At Cape San Martin buoy winds northwest 10 knots, water temperature 60, pressure 1,014.3 millibars, seas 6 feet every 8 seconds. Synopsis for the Central California coast and bays, including the Monterey Bay, Greater Farallones, and Cordell Bank National Marine Sanctuaries. Light to locally moderate northwesterly winds will prevail for midweek, becoming moderate Thursday into Friday. Slight to moderate seas will prevail. Tropical cyclone activity in the eastern Pacific will spur several rounds of moderate period southerly swells. Hazardous conditions from mixed seas may result. Instability from the remnants of the tropical cyclone will also bring a slight chance of convection that may bring showers as well as gusty and erratic outflow winds that would be result in hazardous conditions to small craft. The marine forecast for San Pablo Bay, Susan Bay, the West Delta, and the San Francisco Bay north of the Bay Bridge. For tonight, southwest wind 5 to 10 knots. A slight chance of showers. For Tuesday, southwest wind 5 to 10 knots. A slight chance of showers. For Tuesday night, southwest wind 5 to 10 knots. The marine forecast for Monterey Bay. For tonight, northwest wind around 5 knots. Seas around 3 feet. Wave detail, west 2 feet at 8 seconds and south 2 feet at 13 seconds. Patchy dense fog. For Tuesday, west wind around 5 knots, rising to 5 to 10 knots in the afternoon. Seas around 3 feet. Wave detail, northwest 2 feet at 7 seconds and south 2 feet at 14 seconds. Patchy dense fog in the morning. For Tuesday night, southwest wind 5 to 10 knots, easing to around 5 knots after midnight. Seas 3 to 4 feet. Wave detail, west 2 feet at 7 seconds and south 2 feet at 12 seconds. The coastal waters forecast from Point Arena to Point Reyes out to 10 nautical miles. Tonight, northwest wind around 5 knots, seas 3 to 5 feet. Wave detail, northwest 3 feet at 8 seconds and south 3 feet at 12 seconds. A slight chance of showers. Patchy dense fog, Tuesday northwest wind around 5 knots, seas 3 to 5 feet. Wave detail, northwest 3 feet at 8 seconds and south 3 feet at 12 seconds. A slight chance of showers. Patchy fog, Tuesday night. Northwest wind around 5 knots, seas 3 to 5 feet. Wave detail, northwest 3 feet at 7 seconds and south 4 feet at 12 seconds. Patchy fog after midnight. The coastal waters forecast from Point Arena to Point Reyes 10 to 16 nautical miles offshore. Tonight, northwest wind 5 to 10 knots, seas 5 to 6 feet. Wave detail, northwest 5 feet at 8 seconds and south 4 feet at 12 seconds. A slight chance of showers. Patchy dense fog, Tuesday, northwest wind 5 to 10 knots, seas 5 to 6 feet. Wave detail, northwest 5 feet at 8 seconds and south 4 feet at 12 seconds. A slight chance of showers. Patchy fog, Tuesday night. Northwest wind 5 to 10 knots, seas 5 to 6 feet. Wave detail, northwest 4 feet at 8 seconds and south 4 feet at 13 seconds. San Francisco Bar forecast. In the deep water channel, mixed seas of 3 to 5 feet at 12 seconds. Across the bar, swell can be more than twice as high across the bar than surrounding waters. Waves are also more prone to break, particularly during strong ebb currents. Maximum ebb current of 2.3 knots at 10:41 p.m. Monday and 1.4 knots at 10:53 a.m. Tuesday. The coastal waters

Point Pinos. Point Pedro's blunt is out to 10 nautical miles. Tonight, northwest wind 5 to 10 knots, seas 4 to 5 feet, wave detail. Northwest 4 feet at 8 seconds and south 3 feet at 11 seconds. A slight chance of showers Tuesday, northwest wind 5 to 10 knots, seas 4 to 5 feet, wave detail. Northwest 4 feet at 7 seconds and south 3 feet at 14 seconds. A slight chance of showers in the morning. Tuesday night. Northwest wind around 5 knots, seas 4 to 5 feet, wave detail. Northwest 3 feet at 8 seconds and south 4 feet at 12 seconds. The coastal waters forecast from Pigeon Point to Point Pinos 10 to 60 nautical miles offshore. Tonight, northwest wind 5 to 10 knots, seas 5 to 6 feet, wave detail. Northwest 4 feet at 8 seconds and south 4 feet at 11 seconds. A slight chance of showers Tuesday, northwest wind 5 to 10 knots, seas 5 to 6 feet, wave detail. Northwest 4 feet at 8 seconds and south 4 feet at 13 seconds. A slight chance of showers. Tuesday night. Northwest wind 5 to 10 knots. Vacuum. Northwest 4 feet at 8 seconds and south 4 feet at 13 seconds. A slight chance of showers. Tuesday night. Northwest wind 5 to 10 knots. Vacuum to southwest after midnight. Seas 5 to 6 feet, wave detail. Northwest 4 feet at 8 seconds and south 5 feet at 12 seconds. The offshore waters forecast for the following marine location. Point Arena to Pigeon Point between 60 nautical miles and 150 nautical miles offshore. Issued at 2:59 p.m. Pacific Daylight Time. Tonight, north to northwest winds 5 to 15 knots. Seas 7 to 8 feet. Tuesday, north winds 5 to 10 knots, becoming 5 to 15 knots. Seas 8 to 9 feet. Tuesday night, north winds 5 to 10 knots, becoming northeast. Seas 7 to 9 feet. Wednesday, variable winds less than 5 knots. Seas 7 to 8 feet. Wednesday night, northwest wind 5 to 10 knots. Seas 6 to 8 feet. Thursday, northwest wind 5 to 10 knots. Seas 6 to 7 feet. Thursday night, northwest winds 10 to 15 knots, becoming 10 to 20 knots. Seas 6 to 8 feet. Friday, northwest winds 10 to 20 knots. Seas 7 to 8 feet. Friday night, northwest winds 15 to 20 knots. Seas 7 to 9 feet. Saturday, northwest winds 10 to 20 knots. Seas 8 to 9 feet. Saturday night, northwest winds 15 to 20 knots. Seas 6 to 8 feet. The offshore waters forecast for the following marine location. Pigeon Point to Point Pedro's blunt was between 60 nautical miles and 150 nautical miles offshore. Issued at 2:59 p.m. Pacific Daylight Time. Tonight, northwest wind 5 to 10 knots, becoming north. Seas 7 to 8 feet. Tuesday, north winds 5 to 10 knots, becoming northeast. Seas 8 to 9 feet. Tuesday night, variable winds less than 10 knots, becoming southeast. Seas 8 to 10 feet. Wednesday, south winds less than 10 knots. Seas 7 to 8 feet. Wednesday night, west winds 5 to 10 knots, becoming northwest. Seas 6 to 7 feet. Thursday, northwest winds 5 to 10 knots, increasing to 10 to 15 knots. Seas 6 to 8 feet. Thursday night, northwest winds 10 to 20 knots. Seas 7 to 8 feet. Friday, northwest winds 15 to 25 knots. Seas 7 to 9 feet. Friday night, northwest winds 15 to 25 knots. Seas 7 to 9 feet. Saturday, northwest winds 15 to 25 knots. Seas 8 to 10 feet. Saturday night, northwest winds 15 to 25 knots. Seas 7 to 9 feet. The coastal waters forecast from Point Reyes to Pigeon Point out to 10 nautical miles. For tonight, northwest wind around 5 knots. Seas 3 to 4 feet. Wave detail, northwest.

south 3 feet, 11 seconds. A slight chance of showers. Patchy, dense fog. For Tuesday, northwest wind around 5 knots. Seas 3 to 4 feet. Wind detail, northwest 3 feet at 8 seconds and south 3 feet at 13 seconds. A slight chance of showers. Patchy fog. For Tuesday night, west wind around 5 knots. Seas 3 to 4 feet. Wind detail, northwest 3 feet at 8 seconds and south 3 feet at 12 seconds. Patchy fog. The coastal waters forecast from Pigeon Point to Point Pinos out to 10 nautical miles. For tonight, northwest wind around 5 knots. Seas 3 to 5 feet. Wind detail, northwest 3 feet at 8 seconds and south 3 feet at 12 seconds. A slight chance of showers. Patchy dense fog late this evening and overnight. For Tuesday, northwest wind 5 to 10 knots. Seas 4 to 5 feet. Wind detail, northwest 3 feet at 8 seconds and south 4 feet at 13 seconds. Patchy dense fog in the morning. A slight chance of showers. For Tuesday night, northwest wind 5 to 10 knots. Seas 4 to 5 feet. Wind detail, northwest 3 feet at 7 seconds and south 4 feet at 12 seconds. Semi-sunset and tidal information for the San Francisco Bay Area for Monday, July 20th. The sunset tonight, 8:20 p.m. The sunrise tomorrow, 6:05 a.m. The sunset tomorrow, 8:27 p.m. Tidal data at the Golden Gate for the afternoon and evening hours today and the morning hours of tomorrow. High tide, 5:24 p.m. at 5.77 feet. Low tide, 12:05 a.m. at 1.36 feet. High tide, 6:10 a.m. at 3.77 feet. Low tide, 11:14 a.m. at 2.9 feet. Here are the buoy observations for 4 p.m. Pacific Daylight Time. An offshore buoy 6 winds north at 14 knots, pressure 1,024.4 millibars. An offshore buoy 59, winds north 14 knots, water temperature 64, pressure 1,017.4 millibars, seas 5 feet every 8 seconds. At Point Reeve buoy, wind south 4 knots, water temperature 58, pressure 1,014.9 millibars, seas 5 feet every 8 seconds. At buoy 13 near Bodega Bay, wind southeast at 2 knots, pressure 1,014.9 millibars, swell 4 feet every 11 seconds. At Point Reeve, Reeve Rider buoy, water temperature 59, seas 5 feet every 8 seconds. At San Francisco Bar buoy, water temperature 61, seas 4 feet every 14 seconds. At San Francisco buoy, winds northwest 4 knots, water temperature 58, pressure 1,014.7 millibars, seas 4 feet every 8 seconds. At Half Moon Bay buoy, winds west 6 knots, water temperature 60, pressure 1,015.1 millibars, seas 4 feet every 10 seconds. At Monterey Bay buoy, winds northwest 8 knots, water temperature 59, pressure 1,014.2 millibars, seas 5 feet every 15 seconds. At Point Sur, Wave Rider buoy, water temperature 60, seas 5 feet every 9 seconds. At Cape San Martin buoy, winds northwest 10 knots, water temperature 60, pressure 1,014.3 millibars, seas 6 feet every 8 seconds. Synopsis for the Central California coast and bays, including the Monterey Bay, Greater Farallones, and Cordell Bank National Marine Sanctuaries. Light to locally moderate northwesterly winds will prevail through midweek, becoming moderate Thursday into Friday. Slight to moderate seas will prevail. Tropical cyclone activity in the eastern Pacific will spur several rounds of moderate period southerly swells. Hazardous conditions for mixed seas may result. Instability from the remnants of the tropical cyclone will also bring a slight chance of convection that may bring showers as well as gusty and erratic outflow winds that would be result in hazardous conditions to small craft.

rain forecast for San Pablo Bay, Susan Bay, the West Delta, and the San Francisco Bay north of the Bay Bridge. For tonight, southwest wind 5 to 10 knots. A slight chance of showers. For Tuesday, southwest wind 5 to 10 knots. A slight chance of showers. For Tuesday night, southwest wind 5 to 10 knots. The marine forecast for Monterey Bay. For tonight, northwest wind around 5 knots. Seas around 3 feet. Wave detail, west 2 feet at 8 seconds and south 2 feet at 13 seconds. Patchy dense fog. For Tuesday, west wind around 5 knots, rising to 5 to 10 knots in the afternoon. Seas around 3 feet. Wave detail, northwest 2 feet at 7 seconds and south 2 feet at 14 seconds. Patchy dense fog in the morning. For Tuesday night, southwest wind 5 to 10 knots, easing to around 5 knots after midnight. Seas 3 to 4 feet. Wave detail, west 2 feet at 7 seconds and south 2 feet at 12 seconds. The coastal waters forecast from Point Arena to Point Reyes out to 10 nautical miles. Tonight, northwest wind around 5 knots, seas 3 to 5 feet. Wave detail, northwest 3 feet at 8 seconds and south 3 feet at 12 seconds. A slight chance of showers. Patchy dense fog, Tuesday, northwest wind around 5 knots, seas 3 to 5 feet. Wave detail, northwest 3 feet at 8 seconds and south 3 feet at 12 seconds. A slight chance of showers. Patchy fog, Tuesday night. Northwest wind around 5 knots, seas 3 to 5 feet. Wave detail, northwest 3 feet at 7 seconds and south 4 feet at 12 seconds. Patchy fog after midnight. The coastal waters forecast from Point Arena to Point Reyes 10 to 60 nautical miles offshore. Tonight, northwest wind 5 to 10 knots, seas 5 to 6 feet. Wave detail, northwest 5 feet at 8 seconds and south 4 feet at 12 seconds. A slight chance of showers. Patchy dense fog, Tuesday, northwest wind 5 to 10 knots, seas 5 to 6 feet. Wave detail, northwest 5 feet at 8 seconds and south 4 feet at 12 seconds. A slight chance of showers. Patchy fog, Tuesday night. Northwest wind 5 to 10 knots, seas 5 to 6 feet. Wave detail, northwest 4 feet at 8 seconds and south 4 feet at 13 seconds. San Francisco Bar forecast. In the deep water channel, mixed seas of 3 to 5 feet at 12 seconds. Across the bar, swell can be more than twice as high across the bar than surrounding waters. Waves are also more prone to break, particularly during strong ebb currents. Maximum ebb current of 2.3 knots at 10:41 p.m. Monday and 1.4 knots at 10:53 a.m. Tuesday. The coastal waters forecast from Point Pinos to Point Piedras blows out to 10 nautical miles. Tonight, northwest wind 5 to 10 knots, seas 4 to 5 feet. Wave detail, northwest 4 feet at 8 seconds and south 3 feet at 11 seconds. A slight chance of showers Tuesday, northwest wind 5 to 10 knots, seas 4 to 5 feet. Wave detail, northwest 4 feet at 7 seconds and south 3 feet at 14 seconds. A slight chance of showers in the morning. Tuesday night, northwest wind around 5 knots, seas 4 to 5 feet. Wave detail, northwest 3 feet at 8 seconds and south 4 feet at 12 seconds. The coastal waters forecast from Pigeon Point to Point Pinos 10 to 60 nautical miles offshore. Tonight, northwest wind 5 to 10 knots, seas 5 to 6 feet. Wave detail, northwest 4 feet at 8 seconds and south 4 feet at 11 seconds. A slight chance of showers Tuesday, northwest wind 5 to 10 knots, seas 5 to 6 feet. Wave detail, northwest 4 feet at 8 seconds and south 4 feet at 13 seconds. A slight chance of showers. Tuesday night, northwest wind 5 to 10 knots, backing to southwest after midnight. Seas 5 to 6 feet. Wave detail, northwest 4 feet at 8 seconds and south 5 feet at 12 seconds. The offshore waters forecast for the following marine location, Point Arena to Pigeon Point between 60 nautical miles and 150 nautical miles offshore. Issued at 2:59 p.m. Pacific Daylight Time. Night.
7 to 8 feet. Tuesday, north winds 5 to 10 knots, becoming 5 to 15 knots. Seas 8 to 9 feet. Tuesday night, north winds 5 to 10 knots, becoming northeast. Seas 7 to 9 feet. Wednesday, variable winds less than 5 knots. Seas 7 to 8 feet. Wednesday night, northwest winds 5 to 10 knots. Seas 6 to 8 feet. Thursday, northwest winds 5 to 10 knots. Seas 6 to 7 feet. Thursday night, northwest winds 10 to 15 knots, becoming 10 to 20 knots. Seas 6 to 8 feet. Friday, northwest winds 10 to 20 knots. Seas 7 to 8 feet. Friday night, northwest winds 15 to 20 knots. Seas 7 to 9 feet. Saturday, northwest winds 10 to 20 knots. Seas 8 to 9 feet. Saturday night, northwest winds 15 to 20 knots. Seas 6 to 8 feet. The offshore waters forecast for the following marine locations: Pigeon Point to Point Key Resblanc is between 60 nautical miles and 150 nautical miles offshore. Issued at 2:59 p.m. Pacific Daylight Time. Tonight, northwest winds 5 to 10 knots, becoming north. Seas 7 to 8 feet. Tuesday, north winds 5 to 10 knots, becoming northeast. Seas 8 to 9 feet. Tuesday night, variable winds less than 10 knots, becoming southeast. Seas 8 to 10 feet. Wednesday, south winds less than 10 knots. Seas 7 to 8 feet. Wednesday night, west winds 5 to 10 knots, becoming northwest. Seas 6 to 7 feet. Thursday, northwest winds 5 to 10 knots, increasing to 10 to 15 knots. Seas 6 to 8 feet. Thursday night, northwest winds 10 to 20 knots. Seas 7 to 8 feet. Friday, northwest winds 15 to 25 knots. Seas 7 to 9 feet. Friday night, northwest winds 15 to 25 knots. Seas 7 to 9 feet. Saturday, northwest winds 15 to 25 knots. Seas 8 to 10 feet. Saturday night, northwest winds 15 to 25 knots. Seas 7 to 9 feet. The coastal waters forecast from Point Reyes to Pigeon Point out to 10 nautical miles. For tonight, northwest wind around 5 knots. Seas 3 to 4 feet. Wave detail, northwest 3 feet at 8 seconds and south 3 feet at 11 seconds. A slight chance of showers. Patchy dense fog. For Tuesday, northwest wind around 5 knots. Seas 3 to 4 feet. Wave detail, northwest 3 feet at 8 seconds and south 3 feet at 13 seconds. A slight chance of showers. Patchy fog. For Tuesday night, west wind around 5 knots. Seas 3 to 4 feet. Wave detail, northwest 3 feet at 8 seconds and south 3 feet at 12 seconds. Patchy fog. The coastal waters forecast from Pigeon Point to Point Pinos out to 10 nautical miles. For tonight, northwest wind around 5 knots. Seas 3 to 5 feet. Wave detail, northwest 3 feet at 8 seconds and south 3 feet at 12 seconds. A slight chance of showers. Patchy dense fog late this evening and overnight. For Tuesday, northwest wind 5 to 10 knots. Seas 4 to 5 feet. Wave detail, northwest 3 feet at 8 seconds and south 4 feet at 13 seconds. Patchy dense fog in the morning. A slight chance of showers. For Tuesday night, northwest wind 5 to 10 knots. Seas 4 to 5 feet. Wave detail, northwest 3 feet at 7 seconds and south 4 feet at 12 seconds. Semi-sunset and tidal information for the San Francisco Bay Area for Monday, July 20th. The sunset tonight, 8:28 p.m. The sunrise tomorrow, 6:05 a.m. The sunset tomorrow.

8:27 p.m. Tidal data at the Golden Gate for the afternoon and evening hours today and the morning hours of tomorrow. High tide, 5:24 p.m. at 5.77 feet. Low tide, 12:05 a.m. at 1.36 feet. High tide, 6:10 a.m. at 3.77 feet. Low tide, 11:14 a.m. at 2:09 feet. Here are the buoy observations for 4 p.m. Pacific Daylight Time. An offshore buoy 6 winds north at 14 knots, pressure 1,024.4 millibars. An offshore buoy 59, winds north 14 knots, water temperature 64, pressure 1,017.4 millibars, seas 5 feet every 8 seconds. Endpoint Reef buoy, wind south 4 knots, water temperature 58, pressure 1,014.9 millibars, seas 5 feet every 8 seconds. At buoy 13 near Bodega Bay, wind southeast at 2 knots, pressure 1,014.9 millibars, swell 4 feet every 11 seconds. At Point Reyes Wave Rider, buoy water temperature 59, seas 5 feet every 8 seconds. At San Francisco Bar, buoy water temperature 61, seas 4 feet every 14 seconds. At San Francisco, buoy winds northwest 4 knots, water temperature 58, pressure 1,014.7 millibars, seas 4 feet every 8 seconds. At Half Moon Bay, buoy winds west 6 knots, water temperature 60, pressure 1,015.1 millibars, seas 4 feet every 10 seconds. At Monterey Bay, buoy winds northwest 8 knots, water temperature 59, pressure 1,014.2 millibars, seas 5 feet every 15 seconds. Endpoint, sir. Wave rider, buoy water temperature 60, seas 5 feet every 9 seconds. At Cape San Martin, buoy winds northwest 10 knots, water temperature 60, pressure 1,014.3 millibars, seas 6 feet every 8 seconds. 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This broadcast originates from the National Weather Service office located in Monterey, California, and serves the coastal marine waters, including San Francisco and Monterey Bay. Synopsis for the Central California coast and bays, including the Monterey Bay, Greater Fairbanks, and Cordell Bank National Marine Sanctuaries. Winds to locally moderate northwesterly winds will prevail through midweek, becoming moderate Thursday into Friday. Slight to moderate seas will prevail. Tropical cyclone activity in the eastern Pacific will spur several rounds of moderate period southerly swells. Hazardous conditions from mixed seas may result. Instability from the remnants of the tropical cyclone will also bring a slight chance of convection that may bring showers as well as gusty and erratic outflow winds that would be result in hazardous conditions to small craft. The marine forecast for San Pablo Bay, Susan Bay, the West Delta, and the San Francisco Bay north of the Bay Bridge. For tonight, southwest wind 5 to 10 knots. A slight chance of showers. For Tuesday, southwest wind 5 to 10 knots. A slight chance of showers. For Tuesday night, southwest wind 5 to 10 knots. The marine forecast for Monterey Bay. For tonight, northwest wind around 5 knots. Seas around 3 feet. Wave detail, west 2 feet at 8 seconds and south 2 feet at 13 seconds. Patchy dense fog. For Tuesday, west wind around 5 knots, rising to 5 to 10 knots in the afternoon. Seas around 3 feet. Wave detail, northwest 2 feet at 7 seconds and south 2 feet at 14 seconds. Patchy dense fog in the morning. For Tuesday night, southwest wind 5 to 10 knots, easing to around 5 knots after midnight. Seas 3 to 4 feet. Wave detail, west 2 feet at 7 seconds and south 2 feet at 12 seconds. The coastal waters forecast from Point Arena to Point Reyes out to 10 nautical miles. Tonight, northwest wind around 5 knots, seas 3 to 5 feet. Wave detail, northwest 3 feet at 8 seconds and south.
12 seconds. A slight chance of showers. Patchy dense fog Tuesday northwest wind around 5 knots east 3 to 5 feet wave detail. Northwest 3 feet at 8 seconds and south 3 feet at 12 seconds. A slight chance of showers. Patchy fog Tuesday night. Northwest wind around 5 knots east 3 to 5 feet wave detail. Northwest 3 feet at 7 seconds and south 4 feet at 12 seconds. Patchy fog after midnight. The coastal waters forecast from Point Arena to Point Reyes 10 to 60 nautical miles offshore. Tonight, northwest wind 5 to 10 knots east 5 to 6 feet wave detail. Northwest 5 feet at 8 seconds and south 4 feet at 12 seconds. A slight chance of showers. Patchy dense fog Tuesday northwest wind 5 to 10 knots east 5 to 6 feet wave detail. Northwest 5 feet at 8 seconds and south 4 feet at 12 seconds. A slight chance of showers. Patchy fog Tuesday night. Northwest wind 5 to 10 knots east 5 to 6 feet wave detail. Northwest 4 feet at 8 seconds and south 4 feet at 13 seconds. San Francisco Bar forecast. In the deep water channel, lick seas of 3 to 5 feet at 12 seconds. Across the bar, swell can be more than twice as high across the bar than surrounding waters. Waves are also more prone to break, particularly during strong ebb currents. Maximum ebb current of 2.3 knots at 10:41 p.m. Monday and 1.4 knots at 10:53 a.m. Tuesday. The coastal waters forecast from Point Pinos to Point Pibas blunts out to 10 nautical miles. Tonight, northwest wind 5 to 10 knots east 4 to 5 feet wave detail. Northwest 4 feet at 8 seconds and south 3 feet at 11 seconds. A slight chance of showers Tuesday, northwest wind 5 to 10 knots east 4 to 5 feet wave detail. Northwest 4 feet at 7 seconds and south 3 feet at 14 seconds. A slight chance of showers in the morning. Tuesday night. Northwest wind around 5 knots east 4 to 5 feet wave detail. Northwest 3 feet at 8 seconds and south 4 feet at 12 seconds. The coastal waters forecast from Pigeon Point to Point Pinos 10 to 60 nautical miles offshore. Tonight, northwest wind 5 to 10 knots east 5 to 6 feet wave detail. Northwest 4 feet at 8 seconds and south 4 feet at 11 seconds. A slight chance of showers Tuesday, northwest wind 5 to 10 knots east 5 to 6 feet wave detail. Northwest 4 feet at 8 seconds and south 4 feet at 13 seconds. A slight chance of showers. Tuesday night. Northwest wind 5 to 10 knots, backing to southwest after midnight. Seas 5 to 6 feet wave detail. Northwest 4 feet at 8 seconds and south 5 feet at 12 seconds. The offshore waters forecast for the following marine location, Point Arena to Pigeon Point between 60 nautical miles and 150 nautical miles offshore. Issued at 2:59 p.m. Pacific Daylight Time. Tonight, north to northwest winds 5 to 50 knots. Seas 7 to 8 feet. Tuesday, north winds 5 to 10 knots, becoming 5 to 50 knots. Seas 8 to 9 feet. Tuesday night, north winds 5 to 10 knots, becoming northeast. Seas 7 to 9 feet. Wednesday, variable winds less than 5 knots. Seas 7 to 8 feet. Wednesday night, northwest wind 5 to 10 knots. Seas 6 to 8 feet. Thursday, northwest wind 5 to 10 knots. Seas 6 to 7 feet. Thursday night, northwest wind 10 to 15 knots, becoming 10 to 20 knots. Seas 6 to 8 feet. Friday, northwest wind 10 to 20 knots. Seas 7 to 8 feet. Friday night, northwest winds 15 to 20 knots. Seas 7 to 9 feet. Saturday, northwest winds 10 to 20 knots. Seas 8 to 9 feet. Saturday night, northwest winds 15 to 20 knots. Seas 6 to 8 feet. The offshore waters forecast for the following marine location, Pigeon Point to Point Pibas blunts between 60 nautical miles and 150 nautical miles offshore. Issued at 2:59 p.m. Pacific.